waves 1 foot or less. Sunday, northeast winds less than 10 knots becoming east. Waves 1 foot or less. Monday, southeast winds 10 knots or less becoming southwest. Waves 1 foot or less. Winds and waves higher and near thunderstorms. Open lake forecast, 4, Heron Beach to Mexico Bay beyond 5 miles from shore. Tonight, southwest winds 10 to 15 knots diminishing to less than 10 knots. Waves 2 feet or less. Thursday, south winds 10 knots or less becoming southeast. A chance of showers early, then showers late in the morning. Showers with a chance of thunderstorms in the afternoon. Waves 1 foot or less. Thursday night, east winds 5 to 10 knots becoming southwest. Showers with a chance of thunderstorms in the evening, then showers overnight. Waves 1 foot or less. Friday, west winds 5 to 10 knots. A chance of showers in the morning. Waves 1 foot or less. Friday night, west winds 10 knots or less becoming east. Waves 1 foot or less. Saturday, northeast winds 10 knots or less becoming northwest. Waves 1 foot or less. Sunday, north winds less than 10 knots. Waves 1 foot or less. Monday, south winds 10 knots or less becoming southwest. A chance of showers Monday night. Waves 1 foot or less. Winds and waves higher and near thunderstorms. 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The 8 p.m. weather at Rochester, it was mostly cloudy. The temperature was 71 degrees Fahrenheit or 22 degrees Celsius, the dew point 51 and the relative humidity 49%. The wind was west at 10 miles an hour. The pressure was 30.03 inches and rising. Repeating at Rochester, it was mostly cloudy, temperature 71 degrees. Around the region at 7 p.m. skies ranged from mostly sunny to partly sunny. It was 69 at Erie, 69 at Buffalo, 70 at Niagara Falls, and 73 at Toronto. Syracuse reported 72, Elmira reported 74, Binghamton reported 70, and Watertown reported 67. At Oswego, winds were west at 8 knots, with a temperature of 71 degrees. The Central Lake Ontario buoy winds were southwest at 6 knots, with a temperature of 59 degrees, and the waves were 1 foot. The forecast for the Genesee Valley and Northern Finger Lakes, including Rochester, Geneseo, Canandaigua, Newark, and Fairhaven. Tonight, mostly cloudy. Lows ranging from the upper 50s inland to the lower 60s along the lake shore. Light winds. Thursday, showers in the morning, then showers with a chance of thunderstorms in the afternoon. Highs ranging from the lower 70s on the hilltops to the mid-70s across the lower elevations. Light south winds. Chance of rain 90%. Thursday night, showers and thunderstorms likely in the evening, then showers likely overnight. Lows around 60. Light winds. Chance of rain 70%. Friday, partly sunny. Highs ranging from the lower 70s on the hilltops to the upper 70s across the lower elevations. Northwest winds 10 miles an hour or less. Friday night, mostly cloudy. Lows around 60. Light winds. The forecast for the Southern Finger Lakes, including Pinyan, Seneca Falls, and Auburn. Tonight, mostly cloudy. Lows in the upper 50s. Light south winds. Thursday, mostly cloudy. A chance of showers in the morning, then showers with thunderstorms likely in the afternoon. Highs in the mid-70s. Light south winds. Chance of rain 90%. Thursday night, showers with thunderstorms likely in the evening, then showers overnight. Lows in the upper 50s. Light winds. Chance of rain 90%. Friday, partly sunny with a 30% chance of showers. Highs in the mid-70s. West winds 10 miles an hour.

or less. Friday night, mostly cloudy. A chance of showers overnight. Lows in the upper 50s. Light winds. Chance of rain 30%. And now the extended forecast. Saturday, partly cloudy. Highs in the upper 70s. Sunday, partly cloudy. Highs around 80. Lows around 60. Monday, partly cloudy. Highs in the mid-80s. Lows in the lower 60s. Tuesday, mostly cloudy. A chance of showers. Highs in the upper 80s. Lows in the upper 60s. Chance of rain 40%. Wednesday, mostly cloudy. A 40% chance of showers and thunderstorms. Highs in the upper 80s. Lows in the lower 70s. This is the NOAA Weather Radio KHA 53 in Rochester. Your source for official weather information across the Western Finger Lakes and the Genesee Valley. KHA 53 operates on a frequency of 162.40 MHz. The 8 p.m. weather at Rochester, it was mostly cloudy. The temperature was 71 degrees Fahrenheit or 22 degrees Celsius, the dew point 51 and the relative humidity 49%. The wind was west at 10 miles an hour. The pressure was 30.03 inches and rising. Repeating at Rochester, it was mostly cloudy, temperature 71 degrees. Around the region at 8 p.m. at Elmira, it was clear, with a temperature of 71. At Binghamton, it was partly cloudy, with a temperature of 68. It was mostly cloudy, with a temperature of 68 at Erie, 69 at Buffalo, 69 at Niagara Falls, 71 at Syracuse, and 65 at Watertown. At Oswego, winds were southwest at 6 knots, with a temperature of 70 degrees. The Central Lake Ontario buoy winds were from the west at 8 knots. The forecast for the Genesee Valley and Northern Finger Lakes, including Rochester, Geneseo, Canandaigua, Newark, and Fairhaven. Tonight, mostly cloudy. Lows ranging from the upper 50s inland to the lower 60s along the lake shore. Light winds. Thursday, showers in the morning, then showers with a chance of thunderstorms in the afternoon. Highs ranging from the lower 70s on the hilltops to the mid-70s across the lower elevations. Light south winds. Chance of rain 90%. Thursday night, showers and thunderstorms likely in the evening, then showers likely overnight. Lows around 60. Light winds. Chance of rain 70%. Friday, partly sunny. Highs ranging from the lower 70s on the hilltops to the upper 70s across the lower elevations. Northwest winds 10 miles an hour or less. Friday night, mostly cloudy. Lows around 60. Light winds. The forecast for the Southern Finger Lakes, including Tenyan, Seneca Falls, and Auburn. Tonight, mostly cloudy. Lows in the upper 50s. Light south winds. Thursday, mostly cloudy. A chance of showers in the morning, then showers with thunderstorms likely in the afternoon. Highs in the mid-70s. Light south winds. Chance of rain 90%. Thursday night, showers with thunderstorms likely in the evening, then showers overnight. Lows in the upper 50s. Light winds. Chance of rain 90%. Friday, partly sunny with a 30% chance of showers. Highs in the mid-70s. West winds 10 miles an hour or less. Friday night, mostly cloudy. A chance of showers overnight. Lows in the upper 50s. Light winds. Chance of rain 30%. And now the extended forecast. Saturday, partly cloudy. Highs in the upper 70s. Sunday, partly cloudy. Highs around 80. Lows around 60. Monday, partly cloudy. Highs in the mid-80s. Lows in the lower 60s. Tuesday, mostly cloudy. A chance of showers. Highs in the upper 80s. Lows in the upper 60s. Chance of rain 40%. Wednesday, mostly cloudy. A 40% chance of showers and thunderstorms. Highs in the upper 80s. Lows in the lower 70s. This is the NOAA Weather Radio KHA 53 in Rochester. Your source for official weather information across the Western Finger Lakes and the Genesee Valley.

southwest at 6 knots, with a temperature of 70 degrees. The central Lake Ontario buoy winds were from the west at 8 knots. The forecast for the Genesee Valley and Northern Finger Lakes, including Rochester, Geneseo, Canandaigua, Newark, and Fairhaven. Tonight, mostly cloudy. Lows ranging from the upper 50s inland to the lower 60s along the lake shore. Light winds. Thursday, showers in the morning, then showers with a chance of thunderstorms in the afternoon. Highs ranging from the lower 70s on the hilltops to the mid-70s across the lower elevations. Light south winds. Chance of rain 90%. Thursday night, showers and thunderstorms likely in the evening, then showers likely overnight. Lows around 60. Light winds. Chance of rain 70%. Friday, partly sunny. Highs ranging from the lower 70s on the hilltops to the upper 70s across the lower elevations. Northwest winds 10 miles an hour or less. Friday night, mostly cloudy. Lows around 60. Light winds. The forecast for the Southern Finger Lakes, including Pinyan, Seneca Falls, and Auburn. Tonight, mostly cloudy. Lows in the upper 50s. Light south winds. Thursday, mostly cloudy. A chance of showers in the morning, then showers with thunderstorms likely in the afternoon. Highs in the mid-70s. Light south winds. Chance of rain 90%. Thursday night, showers with thunderstorms likely in the evening, then showers overnight. Lows in the upper 50s. Light winds. Chance of rain 90%. Friday, partly sunny with a 30% chance of showers. Highs in the mid-70s. West winds 10 miles an hour or less. Friday night, mostly cloudy. A chance of showers overnight. Lows in the upper 50s. Light winds. Chance of rain 30%. And now the extended forecast. Saturday, partly cloudy. Highs in the upper 70s. Sunday, partly cloudy. Highs around 80. Lows around 60. Monday, partly cloudy. Highs in the mid-80s. Lows in the lower 60s. Tuesday, mostly cloudy. A chance of showers. Highs in the upper 80s. Lows in the upper 60s. Chance of rain 40%. Wednesday, mostly cloudy. A 40% chance of showers and thunderstorms. Highs in the upper 80s. Lows in the lower 70s. This is the NOAA Weather Radio KHA 53 in Rochester. Your source for official weather information across the Western Finger Lakes and the Genesee Valley. KHA 53 operates on a frequency of 162.40 MHz. The 8 p.m. weather at Rochester, it was mostly cloudy. The temperature was 71 degrees Fahrenheit or 22 degrees Celsius, the dew point 51 and the relative humidity 49%. The wind was west at 10 miles an hour. The pressure was 30.03 inches and rising. Repeating at Rochester, it was mostly cloudy, temperature 71 degrees. Around the region at 8 p.m. it was clear, with a temperature of 71 at Elmira and 68 at Binghamton. It was mostly cloudy, with a temperature of 68 at Erie, 69 at Buffalo, and 69 at Niagara Falls. Under mostly cloudy skies, Toronto reported 72, Syracuse reported 71, and Watertown reported 65. At Oswego, winds were southwest at 6 knots, with a temperature of 70 degrees. The central Lake Ontario buoy winds were west at 8 knots, with a temperature of 60 degrees, and the waves were 1 foot. The forecast for the Genesee Valley and Northern Finger Lakes, including Rochester, Geneseo, Canandaigua, Newark, and Fairhaven. Tonight, mostly cloudy. Lows ranging from the upper 50s inland to the lower 60s along the lake shore. Light winds. Thursday, showers in the morning, then showers with a chance of thunderstorms in the afternoon. Highs ranging from the lower 70s on the hilltops to the mid-70s across the lower elevations. Light south winds. Chance of rain 90%. Thursday night, showers and thunderstorms likely in the evening, then showers likely overnight. Lows around 60. Light winds. Chance of rain 70%. Friday, partly sunny. Highs ranging from the lower 70s on the

hilltops to the upper 70s across the lower elevations. Northwest winds 10 miles an hour or less. Friday night, mostly cloudy. Lows around 60. Light winds. The forecast for the Southern Finger Lakes, including Pinyan, Seneca Falls, and Auburn. Tonight, mostly cloudy. Lows in the upper 50s. Light south winds. Thursday, mostly cloudy. A chance of showers in the morning, then showers with thunderstorms likely in the afternoon. Highs in the mid-70s. Light south winds. Chance of rain 90%. Thursday night, showers with thunderstorms likely in the evening, then showers overnight. Lows in the upper 50s. Light winds. Chance of rain 90%. Friday, partly sunny with a 30% chance of showers. Highs in the mid-70s. West winds 10 miles an hour or less. Friday night, mostly cloudy. A chance of showers overnight. Lows in the upper 50s. Light winds. Chance of rain 30%. And now the extended forecast. Saturday, partly cloudy. Highs in the upper 70s. Sunday, partly cloudy. Highs around 80. Lows around 60. Monday, partly cloudy. Highs in the mid-80s. Lows in the lower 60s. Tuesday, mostly cloudy. A chance of showers. Highs in the upper 80s. Lows in the upper 60s. Chance of rain 40%. Wednesday, mostly cloudy. A 40% chance of showers and thunderstorms. Highs in the upper 80s. Lows in the lower 70s. This is the NOAA Weather Radio KHA 53 in Rochester. Your source for official weather information across the Western Finger Lakes and the Genesee Valley. KHA 53 operates on a frequency of 162.40 MHz. The 8 p.m. weather at Rochester, it was mostly cloudy. The temperature was 71 degrees Fahrenheit or 22 degrees Celsius, the dew point 51 and the relative humidity 49%. The wind was west at 10 miles an hour. The pressure was 30.03 inches and rising. Repeating at Rochester, it was mostly cloudy, temperature 71 degrees. Around the region at 8 p.m. it was clear, with a temperature of 71 at Elmira and 68 at Binghamton. It was mostly cloudy, with a temperature of 68 at Erie, 69 at Buffalo, and 69 at Niagara Falls. Under mostly cloudy skies, Toronto reported 72, Syracuse reported 71, and Watertown reported 65. At Oswego, winds were southwest at 6 knots, with a temperature of 70 degrees. The Central Lake Ontario buoy winds were west at 8 knots, with a temperature of 60 degrees, and the waves were 1 foot. The forecast for the Genesee Valley and Northern Finger Lakes, including Rochester, Geneseo, Canandaigua, Newark, and Fairhaven. Tonight, mostly cloudy. Lows ranging from the upper 50s inland to the lower 60s along the lake shore. Light winds. Thursday, showers in the morning, then showers with a chance of thunderstorms in the afternoon. Highs ranging from the lower 70s on the hilltops to the mid-70s across the lower elevations. Light south winds. Chance of rain 90%. Thursday night, showers and thunderstorms likely in the evening, then showers likely overnight. Lows around 60. Light winds. Chance of rain 70%. Friday, partly sunny. Highs ranging from the lower 70s on the hilltops to the upper 70s across the lower elevations. Northwest winds 10 miles an hour or less. Friday night, mostly cloudy. Lows around 60. Light winds. The forecast for the Southern Finger Lakes, including Pinyan, Seneca Falls, and Auburn. Tonight, mostly cloudy. Lows in the upper 50s. Light south winds. Thursday, mostly cloudy. A chance of showers in the morning, then showers with thunderstorms likely in the afternoon. Highs in the mid-70s. Light south winds. Chance of rain 90%. Thursday night, showers with thunderstorms likely in the evening, then showers overnight. Lows in the upper 50s. Light winds. Chance of rain 90%. Friday, partly sunny with a 30% chance of showers. Highs in the mid-70s.

Winds 10 miles an hour or less. Friday night, mostly cloudy. A chance of showers overnight. Lows in the upper 50s. Light winds. Chance of rain 30%. And now the extended forecast. Saturday, partly cloudy. Highs in the upper 70s. Sunday, partly cloudy. Highs around 80. Lows around 60. Monday, partly cloudy. Highs in the mid 80s. Lows in the lower 60s. Tuesday, mostly cloudy. A chance of showers. Highs in the upper 80s. Lows in the upper 60s. Chance of rain 40%. Wednesday, mostly cloudy. A 40% chance of showers and thunderstorms. Highs in the upper 80s. Lows in the lower 70s. This is the NOAA Weather Radio KHA 53 in Rochester. Your source for official weather information across the Western Finger Lakes and the Genesee Valley. KHA 53 operates on a frequency of 162.40 MHz. The 8 p.m. weather at Rochester, it was mostly cloudy. The temperature was 71 degrees Fahrenheit or 22 degrees Celsius, the dew point 51 and the relative humidity 49%. The wind was west at 10 miles an hour. The pressure was 30.03 inches and rising. Repeating at Rochester, it was mostly cloudy, temperature 71 degrees. Around the region at 8 p.m. it was clear, with a temperature of 71 at Elmira and 68 at Binghamton. It was mostly cloudy, with a temperature of 68 at Erie, 69 at Buffalo, and 69 at Niagara Falls. Under mostly cloudy skies, Toronto reported 72, Syracuse reported 71, and Watertown reported 65. At Oswego, winds were southwest at 6 knots, with a temperature of 70 degrees. The Central Lake Ontario buoy winds were west at 8 knots, with a temperature of 60 degrees, and the waves were 1 foot. The forecast for the Genesee Valley and Northern Finger Lakes, including Rochester, Geneseo, Canandaigua, Newark, and Fairhaven. Tonight, mostly cloudy. Lows ranging from the upper 50s inland to the lower 60s along the lake shore. Light winds. Thursday, showers in the morning, then showers with a chance of thunderstorms in the afternoon. Highs ranging from the lower 70s on the hilltops to the mid 70s across the lower elevations. Light south winds. Chance of rain 90%. Thursday night, showers and thunderstorms likely in the evening, then showers likely overnight. Lows around 60. Light winds. Chance of rain 70%. Friday, partly sunny. Highs ranging from the lower 70s on the hilltops to the upper 70s across the lower elevations. Northwest winds 10 miles an hour or less. Friday night, mostly cloudy. Lows around 60. Light winds. The forecast for the Southern Finger Lakes, including Pinyan, Seneca Falls, and Auburn. Tonight, mostly cloudy. Lows in the upper 50s. Light south winds. Thursday, mostly cloudy. A chance of showers in the morning, then showers with thunderstorms likely in the afternoon. Highs in the mid-70s. Light south winds. Chance of rain 90%. Thursday night, showers with thunderstorms likely in the evening, then showers overnight. Lows in the upper 50s. Light winds. Chance of rain 90%. Friday, partly sunny with a 30% chance of showers. Highs in the mid-70s. West winds 10 miles an hour or less. Friday night, mostly cloudy. A chance of showers overnight. Lows in the upper 50s. Light winds. Chance of rain 30%. And now the extended forecast. Saturday, partly cloudy. Highs in the upper 70s. Sunday, partly cloudy. Highs around 80. Lows around 60. Monday, partly cloudy. Highs in the mid 80s. Lows in the lower 60s. Tuesday, mostly cloudy. A chance of showers. Highs in the upper 80s. Lows in the upper 60s. Chance of rain 40%. Wednesday, mostly cloudy. A 40% chance of showers and thunderstorms. Highs in the upper 80s. Lows in the lower 70s. This is the NOAA Weather Radio KHA 53.

Rochester, your source for official weather information across the Western Finger Lakes and the Genesee Valley. KHA 53 operates on a frequency of 162.40 MHz. The 8 p.m. weather at Rochester, it was mostly cloudy. The temperature was 71 degrees Fahrenheit or 22 degrees Celsius, the dew point 51 and the relative humidity 49%. The wind was west at 10 miles an hour. The pressure was 30.03 inches and rising. Repeating at Rochester, it was mostly cloudy, temperature 71 degrees. Around the region at 8 p.m. it was clear, with a temperature of 71 at Elmira and 68 at Binghamton. It was mostly cloudy, with a temperature of 68 at Erie, 69 at Buffalo, and 69 at Niagara Falls. Under mostly cloudy skies, Toronto reported 72, Syracuse reported 71, and Watertown reported 65. At Oswego, winds were southwest at 6 knots, with a temperature of 70 degrees. The Central Lake Ontario buoy winds were west at 8 knots, with a temperature of 60 degrees, and the waves were 1 foot. The forecast for the Genesee Valley and Northern Finger Lakes, including Rochester, Geneseo, Canandaigua, Newark, and Fairhaven. Tonight, mostly cloudy. Lows ranging from the upper 50s inland to the lower 60s along the lake shore. Light winds. Thursday, showers in the morning, then showers with a chance of thunderstorms in the afternoon. Highs ranging from the lower 70s on the hilltops to the mid-70s across the lower elevations. Light south winds. Chance of rain 90%. Thursday night, showers and thunderstorms likely in the evening, then showers likely overnight. Lows around 60. Light winds. Chance of rain 70%. Friday, partly sunny. Highs ranging from the lower 70s on the hilltops to the upper 70s across the lower elevations. Northwest winds 10 miles an hour or less. Friday night, mostly cloudy. Lows around 60. Light winds. The forecast for the Southern Finger Lakes, including Tinian, Seneca Falls, and Auburn. Tonight, mostly cloudy. Lows in the upper 50s. Light south winds. Thursday, mostly cloudy. A chance of showers in the morning, then showers with thunderstorms likely in the afternoon. Highs in the mid-70s. Light south winds. Chance of rain 90%. Thursday night, showers with thunderstorms likely in the evening, then showers overnight. Lows in the upper 50s. Light winds. Chance of rain 90%. Friday, partly sunny with a 30% chance of showers. Highs in the mid-70s. West winds 10 miles an hour or less. Friday night, mostly cloudy. A chance of showers overnight. Lows in the upper 50s. Light winds. Chance of rain 30%. And now the extended forecast. Saturday, partly cloudy. Highs in the upper 70s. Sunday, partly cloudy. Highs around 80. Lows around 60. Monday, partly cloudy. Highs in the mid-80s. Lows in the lower 60s. Tuesday, mostly cloudy. A chance of showers. Highs in the upper 80s. Lows in the upper 60s. Chance of rain 40%. Wednesday, mostly cloudy. A 40% chance of showers and thunderstorms. Highs in the upper 80s. Lows in the lower 70s. The Nearshore Marine Forecast, for the Niagara River to Hamelin Beach along Lake Ontario. Tonight, southwest winds 5 to 15 knots, becoming south less than 10 knots. A chance of showers late. Waves 1 foot or less. Thursday, southeast winds 10 knots or less, becoming east. Showers in the morning, then showers likely with a chance of thunderstorms in the afternoon. Waves 1 foot or less. Thursday night, east winds 10 knots or less, becoming west. A chance of showers and thunderstorms in the evening, then a chance of showers overnight. Waves 1 foot or less. Friday, west winds 5 to 10 knots. Mostly cloudy in the morning, then becoming partly sunny. Waves 1 foot or less. Friday night, southwest winds less than 10 knots. Mostly cloudy. Waves 1 foot or less. Saturday, northeast winds 5 to 10 knots, becoming light and variable.

partly to mostly cloudy. Waves 1 foot or less. Sunday, northeast winds less than 10 knots becoming southeast. Partly cloudy. Waves 1 foot or less. Monday, southeast winds 10 knots or less becoming southwest. Partly to mostly cloudy. Waves 1 foot or less. Winds and waves higher and near thunderstorms. The nearshore marine forecast, 4, Heron Beach to waves 1 foot or less. Winds and waves higher and near thunderstorms. The nearshore marine forecast, 4, Heron Beach to Mexico Bay. Tonight, west winds 10 knots or less becoming south. Mostly cloudy. Waves 1 foot or less. Thursday, south winds 10 knots or less becoming southeast. Showers likely in the morning, then showers with a chance of thunderstorms in the afternoon. Waves 1 foot or less. Thursday night, southeast winds 10 knots or less becoming southwest. Showers with a chance of thunderstorms in the evening, then showers overnight. Waves 1 foot or less. Friday, west winds 5 to 10 knots becoming northwest. A chance of showers in the morning. Waves 1 foot or less. Friday night, west winds less than 10 knots. Mostly cloudy. Waves 1 foot or less. Saturday, northeast winds less than 10 knots. Partly to mostly cloudy. Waves 1 foot or less. Sunday, north winds less than 10 knots. Partly cloudy. Waves 1 foot or less. Monday, south winds less than 10 knots becoming southwest. A chance of showers Monday night. Waves 1 foot or less. Winds and waves higher and near thunderstorms. The water temperature off Rochester is 61 degrees. This is the NOAA Weather Radio KHA 53 in Rochester. Your source for official weather information across the Western Finger Lakes and the Genesee Valley. KHA 53 operates on a frequency of 162.40 MHz. The 8 p.m. weather at Rochester, it was mostly cloudy. The temperature was 71 degrees Fahrenheit or 22 degrees Celsius, the dew point 51 and the relative humidity 49%. The wind was west at 10 miles an hour. The pressure was 30.03 inches and rising. Repeating at Rochester, it was mostly cloudy, temperature 71 degrees. Around the region at 8 p.m. it was clear, with a temperature of 71 at Elmira, and 68 at Binghamton. It was mostly cloudy, with a temperature of 68 at Erie, 69 at Buffalo, and 69 at Niagara Falls. Under mostly cloudy skies, Toronto reported 72, Syracuse reported 71, and Watertown reported 65. At Oswego, winds were southwest at 6 knots, with a temperature of 70 degrees. The Central Lake Ontario buoy winds were west at 8 knots, with a temperature of 60 degrees, and the waves were 1 foot. The forecast for the Genesee Valley and Northern Finger Lakes, including Rochester, Geneseo, Canandaigua, Newark, and Fairhaven. Tonight, mostly cloudy. Lows ranging from the upper 50s inland to the lower 60s along the lake shore. Light winds. Thursday, showers in the morning, then showers with a chance of thunderstorms in the afternoon. Highs ranging from the lower 70s on the hilltops to the mid-70s across the lower elevations. Light south winds. Chance of rain 90%. Thursday night, showers and thunderstorms likely in the evening, then showers likely overnight. Lows around 60. Light winds. Chance of rain 70%. Friday, partly sunny. Highs ranging from the lower 70s on the hilltops to the upper 70s across the lower elevations. Northwest winds 10 miles an hour or less. Friday night, mostly cloudy. Lows around 60. Light winds. The forecast for the Southern Finger Lakes, including Tinian, Seneca Falls, and Auburn. Tonight, mostly cloudy. Lows in the upper 50s. Light south winds. Thursday, mostly cloudy. A chance of showers in the morning, then showers with thunderstorms likely in the afternoon. Highs in the mid-70s. Light south winds. Chance of rain 90%. Thursday night, showers with thunderstorms likely in the evening, then showers overnight. Lows in the upper 50s. Light winds. Chance of rain 90%.

10%. Friday, partly sunny with a 30% chance of showers. Highs in the mid-70s. West winds 10 miles an hour or less. Friday night, mostly cloudy. A chance of showers overnight. Lows in the upper 50s. Light winds. Chance of rain 30%. And now the extended forecast. Saturday, partly cloudy. Highs in the upper 70s. Sunday, partly cloudy. Highs around 80. Lows around 60. Monday, partly cloudy. Highs in the mid-80s. Lows in the lower 60s. Tuesday, mostly cloudy. A chance of showers. Highs in the upper 80s. Lows in the upper 60s. Chance of rain 40%. Wednesday, mostly cloudy. A 40% chance of showers and thunderstorms. Highs in the upper 80s. Lows in the lower 70s. 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Your source for official weather information across the Western Finger Lakes and the Genesee Valley. KHA 53 operates on a frequency of 162.40 MHz. The 8 p.m. weather at Rochester, it was mostly cloudy. The temperature was 71 degrees Fahrenheit or 22 degrees Celsius, the dew point 51 and the relative humidity 49%. The wind was west at 10 miles an hour. The pressure was 30.03 inches and rising. Repeating at Rochester, it was mostly cloudy, temperature 71 degrees. Around the region at 8 p.m. it was clear, with a temperature of 71 at Elmira and 68 at Binghamton. It was mostly cloudy, with a temperature of 68 at Erie, 69 at Buffalo, and 69 at Niagara Falls. Under mostly cloudy skies, Toronto reported 72, Syracuse reported 71, and Watertown reported 65. At Oswego, winds were southwest at 6 knots, with a temperature of 70 degrees. The Central Lake Ontario buoy winds were west at 8 knots, with a temperature of 60 degrees, and the waves were 1 foot. The forecast for the Genesee Valley and Northern Finger Lakes, including Rochester, Geneseo, Canandaigua, Newark, and Fairhaven. Tonight, mostly cloudy. Lows ranging from the upper 50s inland to the lower 60s along the lake shore. Light winds. Thursday, showers in the morning, then showers with a chance of thunderstorms in the afternoon. Highs ranging from the lower 70s on the hilltops to the mid-70s across the lower elevations. Light south winds. Chance of rain 90%. Thursday night, showers and thunderstorms likely in the evening, then showers likely overnight. Lows around 60. Light winds. Chance of rain 70%. Friday, partly sunny. Highs ranging from the lower 70s on the hilltops to the upper 70s across the lower elevations. Northwest winds 10 miles an hour or less. Friday night, mostly cloudy. Lows around 60. Light winds. The forecast for the Southern Finger Lakes, including Pinyan, Seneca Falls, and Auburn. Tonight, mostly cloudy. Lows in the upper 50s. Light south winds. Thursday, mostly cloudy. A chance of showers in the morning, then showers with thunderstorms likely in the afternoon. Highs in the mid-70s. Light south winds. Chance of rain 90%. Thursday night, showers with thunderstorms likely in the evening, then showers overnight. Lows in the upper 50s. Light winds. Chance of rain 90%. Friday, partly sunny with a 30% chance of showers. Highs in the mid-70s. West winds 10 miles an hour or less. Friday night, mostly cloudy. A chance of showers overnight. Lows in the upper 50s. Light winds. Chance of rain 30%. And now the extended forecast. Saturday, partly cloudy. Highs in the upper 70s. Sunday, partly cloudy. Highs around 80. Lows around 60. Monday, partly cloudy. Highs in the mid-80s. Lows in the lower 60s. Tuesday, mostly cloudy. A chance of showers. Highs in the upper 80s. Lows in the upper 60s. Chance of rain 40%. Wednesday, mostly cloudy. A 40% chance of showers and thunderstorms.

Wednesday, mostly cloudy. A 40% chance of showers and thunderstorms. Highs in the upper 80s. Lows in the lower 70s. Open lake forecast, 4, the Niagara River to Hamlin Beach beyond 5 miles from shore. Tonight, southwest winds 5 to 15 knots becoming south less than 10 knots. A chance of showers late. Waves 2 feet or less. Thursday, southeast winds 10 knots or less becoming east. Showers in the morning, then a chance of showers and thunderstorms early in the afternoon. Showers likely with a chance of thunderstorms late. Waves 1 foot or less. Thursday night, east winds 10 knots or less becoming west. A chance of showers and thunderstorms in the evening, then a chance of showers overnight. Waves 1 foot or less. Friday, west winds 5 to 10 knots becoming southwest. Waves 1 foot or less. Friday night, southwest winds less than 10 knots becoming northeast. Waves 1 foot or less. Saturday, northeast winds 10 knots or less becoming north. Waves 1 foot or less. Sunday, northeast winds less than 10 knots becoming east. Waves 1 foot or less. Monday, southeast winds 10 knots or less becoming southwest. Waves 1 foot or less. Winds and waves higher and near thunderstorms. Open lake forecast, 4, Hamlin Beach to Mexico Bay beyond 5 miles from shore. Tonight, southwest winds 10 to 15 knots diminishing to less than 10 knots. Waves 2 feet or less. Thursday, south winds 10 knots or less becoming southeast. A chance of showers early, then showers late in the morning. Showers with a chance of thunderstorms in the afternoon. Waves 1 foot or less. Thursday night, east winds 5 to 10 knots becoming southwest. Showers with a chance of thunderstorms in the evening, then showers overnight. Waves 1 foot or less. Friday, west winds 5 to 10 knots. A chance of showers in the morning. Waves 1 foot or less. Friday night, west winds 10 knots or less becoming east. Waves 1 foot or less. Saturday, northeast winds 10 knots or less becoming northwest. Waves 1 foot or less. Sunday, north winds less than 10 knots. Waves 1 foot or less. Monday, south winds 10 knots or less becoming southwest. A chance of showers Monday night. Waves 1 foot or less. Winds and waves higher and near thunderstorms. This is the NOAA Weather Radio KHA 53 in Rochester. Your source for official weather information across the Western Finger Lakes and the Genesee Valley. KHA 53 operates on a frequency of 162.40 MHz. The 9 p.m. weather. The report from Rochester was not available. Around the region at 9 p.m. it was clear, with a temperature of 63 at Elmira and 65 at Binghamton. It was mostly cloudy, with a temperature of 67 at Erie, 67 at Niagara Falls, 69 at Syracuse, and 63 at Watertown. At Buffalo, it was cloudy, with a temperature of 66. At Oswego, winds were southwest at 4 knots, with a temperature of 69 degrees. The Central Lake Ontario buoy winds were from the west at 6 knots. The forecast for the Genesee Valley and Northern Finger Lakes, including Rochester, Geneseo, Canandaigua, Newark, and Fairhaven. Tonight, mostly cloudy. Lows ranging from the upper 50s inland to the lower 60s along the lake shore. Light winds. Thursday, showers in the morning, then showers with a chance of thunderstorms in the afternoon. Highs ranging from the lower 70s on the hilltops to the mid-70s across the lower elevations. Light south winds. Chance of rain 90%. Thursday night, showers and thunderstorms likely in the evening, then showers likely overnight. Lows around 60. Light winds. Chance of rain 70%. Friday, partly sunny. Highs ranging from the lower 70s on the hilltops to the upper 70s across the lower elevations. Northwest winds 10 miles an hour or less. Friday night, mostly cloudy. Lows around 60. Light winds. The forecast for the Southern Finger Lakes, including Tinian, Seneca Falls, and Auburn. Tonight, mostly cloudy. Lows in the upper 50s. Light south winds.

Thursday, mostly cloudy. A chance of showers in the morning, then showers with thunderstorms likely in the afternoon. Highs in the mid-70s. Light south winds. Chance of rain 90%. Thursday night, showers with thunderstorms likely in the evening, then showers overnight. Lows in the upper 50s. Light winds. Chance of rain 90%. Friday, partly sunny with a 30% chance of showers. Highs in the mid-70s. West winds 10 miles an hour or less. Friday night, mostly cloudy. A chance of showers overnight. Lows in the upper 50s. Light winds. Chance of rain 30%. And now the extended forecast. Saturday, partly cloudy. Highs in the upper 70s. Sunday, partly cloudy. Highs around 80. Lows around 60. Monday, partly cloudy. Highs in the mid-80s. Lows in the lower 60s. Tuesday, mostly cloudy. A chance of showers. Highs in the upper 80s. Lows in the upper 60s. Chance of rain 40%. Wednesday, mostly cloudy. A 40% chance of showers and thunderstorms. Highs in the upper 80s. Lows in the lower 70s. This is the NOAA Weather Radio KHA 53 in Rochester. Your source for official weather information across the Western Finger Lakes and the Genesee Valley. KHA 53 operates on a frequency of 162.40 MHz. The 9 p.m. weather, the report from Rochester was not available. Around the region at 9 p.m. it was clear, with a temperature of 63 at Elmira and 65 at Binghamton. It was mostly cloudy, with a temperature of 67 at Erie, 67 at Niagara Falls, 69 at Syracuse, and 63 at Watertown. At Buffalo, it was cloudy, with a temperature of 66. At Oswego, winds were southwest at 4 knots, with a temperature of 69 degrees. The Central Lake Ontario buoy winds were from the west at 6 knots. The forecast for the Genesee Valley and Northern Finger Lakes, including Rochester, Geneseo, Canandaigua, Newark, and Fairhaven. Tonight, mostly cloudy. Lows ranging from the upper 50s inland to the lower 60s along the lake shore. Light winds. Thursday, showers in the morning, then showers with a chance of thunderstorms in the afternoon. Highs ranging from the lower 70s on the hilltops to the mid-70s across the lower elevations. Light south winds. Chance of rain 90%. Thursday night, showers and thunderstorms likely in the evening, then showers likely overnight. Lows around 60. Light winds. Chance of rain 70%. Friday, partly sunny. Highs ranging from the lower 70s on the hilltops to the upper 70s across the lower elevations. Northwest winds 10 miles an hour or less. Friday night, mostly cloudy. Lows around 60. Light winds. The forecast for the Southern Finger Lakes, including Pinyan, Seneca Falls, and Auburn. Tonight, mostly cloudy. Lows in the upper 50s. Light south winds. Thursday, mostly cloudy. A chance of showers in the morning, then showers with thunderstorms likely in the afternoon. Highs in the mid-70s. Light south winds. Chance of rain 90%. Thursday night, showers with thunderstorms likely in the evening, then showers overnight. Lows in the upper 50s. Light winds. Chance of rain 90%. Friday, partly sunny with a 30% chance of showers. Highs in the mid-70s. West winds 10 miles an hour or less. Friday night, mostly cloudy. A chance of showers overnight. Lows in the upper 50s. Light winds. Chance of rain 30%. And now the extended forecast. Saturday, partly cloudy. Highs in the upper 70s. Sunday, partly cloudy. Highs around 80. Lows around 60. Monday, partly cloudy. Highs in the mid-80s. Lows in the lower 60s. Tuesday, mostly cloudy. A chance of showers. Highs in the upper 80s. Lows in the upper 60s. Chance of rain 40%. Wednesday, mostly cloudy. A 40% chance of showers and thunderstorms.

At Buffalo, it was cloudy, with a temperature of 66. At Oswego, winds were southwest at 4 knots, with a temperature of 69 degrees. The central Lake Ontario buoy winds were from the west at 6 knots. Around the region at 9 p.m. it was clear, with a temperature of 63 at Elmira, and 65 at Binghamton. It was mostly cloudy, with a temperature of 70 at Toronto, and 69 at Syracuse. It was cloudy, with a temperature of 67 at Erie, 66 at Buffalo, 67 at Niagara Falls, and 63 at Watertown. At Oswego, winds were southwest at 4 knots, with a temperature of 69 degrees. The central Lake Ontario buoy winds were west at 6 knots, with a temperature of 60 degrees, and the waves were 0 feet. The forecast for the Genesee Valley and Northern Finger Lakes, including Rochester, Geneseo, Canandaigua, Newark, and Fairhaven. Tonight, mostly cloudy. Lows ranging from the upper 50s inland to the lower 60s along the lake shore. Light winds. Thursday, showers in the morning, then showers with a chance of thunderstorms in the afternoon. Highs ranging from the lower 70s on the hilltops to the mid-70s across the lower elevations. Light south winds. Chance of rain 90%. Thursday night, showers and thunderstorms likely in the evening, then showers likely overnight. Lows around 60. Light winds. Chance of rain 70%. Friday, partly sunny. Highs ranging from the lower 70s on the hilltops to the upper 70s across the lower elevations. Northwest winds 10 miles an hour or less. Friday night, mostly cloudy. Lows around 60. Light winds. The forecast for the Southern Finger Lakes, including Pinyan, Seneca Falls, and Auburn. Tonight, mostly cloudy. Lows in the upper 50s. Light south winds. Thursday, mostly cloudy. A chance of showers in the morning, then showers with thunderstorms likely in the afternoon. Highs in the mid-70s. Light south winds. Chance of rain 90%. Thursday night, showers with thunderstorms likely in the evening, then showers overnight. Lows in the upper 50s. Light winds. Chance of rain 90%. Friday, partly sunny with a 30% chance of showers. Highs in the mid-70s. West winds 10 miles an hour or less. Friday night, mostly cloudy. A chance of showers overnight. Lows in the upper 50s. Light winds. Chance of rain 30%. And now the extended forecast. Saturday, partly cloudy. Highs in the upper 70s. Sunday, partly cloudy. Highs around 80. Lows around 60. Monday, partly cloudy. Highs in the mid-80s. Lows in the lower 60s. Tuesday, mostly cloudy. A chance of showers. Highs in the upper 80s. Lows in the upper 60s. Chance of rain 40%. Wednesday, mostly cloudy. A 40% chance of showers and thunderstorms. Highs in the upper 80s. Lows in the lower 70s. This is the NOAA Weather Radio KHA 53 in Rochester. Your source for official weather information across the Western Finger Lakes and the Genesee Valley. KHA 53 operates on a frequency of 162.40 MHz. The 9 p.m. weather, the report from Rochester was not available. Around the region at 9 p.m. it was clear, with a temperature of 63 at Elmira and 65 at Binghamton. It was mostly cloudy, with a temperature of 70 at Toronto and 69 at Syracuse. It was cloudy, with a temperature of 67 at Erie, 66 at Buffalo, 67 at Niagara Falls, and 63 at Watertown. At Oswego, winds were southwest at 4 knots, with a temperature of 69 degrees. The central Lake Ontario buoy winds were west at 6 knots, with a temperature of 60 degrees, and the waves were 0 feet. The forecast for the Genesee Valley and Northern Finger Lakes, including Rochester, Geneseo, Canandaigua, Newark, and Fairhaven. Tonight, mostly cloudy. Lows ranging from the upper 50s inland to the lower 60s along the lake shore. Light winds. Thursday, showers in the morning, then showers with a chance of thunderstorms in the afternoon. Highs ranging from the lower 70s on the hilltops to the mid-70s across the

Lower elevations. Light south winds. Chance of rain 90%. Thursday night, showers and thunderstorms likely in the evening, then showers likely overnight. Lows around 60. Light winds. Chance of rain 70%. Friday, partly sunny. Highs ranging from the lower 70s on the hilltops to the upper 70s across the lower elevations. Northwest winds 10 miles an hour or less. Friday night, mostly cloudy. Lows around 60. Light winds. The forecast for the Southern Finger Lakes, including Pinyan, Seneca Falls, and Auburn. Tonight, mostly cloudy. Lows in the upper 50s. Light south winds. Thursday, mostly cloudy. A chance of showers in the morning, then showers with thunderstorms likely in the afternoon. Highs in the mid-70s. Light south winds. Chance of rain 90%. Thursday night, showers with thunderstorms likely in the evening, then showers overnight. Lows in the upper 50s. Light winds. Chance of rain 90%. Friday, partly sunny with a 30% chance of showers. Highs in the mid-70s. West winds 10 miles an hour or less. Friday night, mostly cloudy. A chance of showers overnight. Lows in the upper 50s. Light winds. Chance of rain 30%. And now the extended forecast. Saturday, partly cloudy. Highs in the upper 70s. Sunday, partly cloudy. Highs around 80. Lows around 60. Monday, partly cloudy. Highs in the mid-80s. Lows in the lower 60s. Tuesday, mostly cloudy. A chance of showers. Highs in the upper 80s. Lows in the upper 60s. Chance of rain 40%. Wednesday, mostly cloudy. A 40% chance of showers and thunderstorms. Highs in the upper 80s. Lows in the lower 70s. This is the NOAA Weather Radio KHA 53 in Rochester. Your source for official weather information across the Western Finger Lakes and the Genesee Valley. KHA 53 operates on a frequency of 162.40 MHz. The 9 p.m. weather, the report from Rochester was not available. Around the region at 9 p.m. it was clear, with a temperature of 63 at Elmira and 65 at Binghamton. It was mostly cloudy, with a temperature of 70 at Toronto and 69 at Syracuse. It was cloudy, with a temperature of 67 at Erie, 66 at Buffalo, 67 at Niagara Falls, and 63 at Watertown. At Oswego, winds were southwest at 4 knots, with a temperature of 69 degrees. The Central Lake Ontario buoy winds were west at 6 knots, with a temperature of 60 degrees, and the waves were 0 feet. The forecast for the Genesee Valley and Northern Finger Lakes, including Rochester, Geneseo, Canandaigua, Newark, and Fairhaven. Tonight, mostly cloudy. Lows ranging from the upper 50s inland to the lower 60s along the lake shore. Light winds. Thursday, showers in the morning, then showers with a chance of thunderstorms in the afternoon. Highs ranging from the lower 70s on the hilltops to the mid-70s across the lower elevations. Light south winds. Chance of rain 90%. Thursday night, showers and thunderstorms likely in the evening, then showers likely overnight. Lows around 60. Light winds. Chance of rain 70%. Friday, partly sunny. Highs ranging from the lower 70s on the hilltops to the upper 70s across the lower elevations. Northwest winds 10 miles an hour or less. Friday night, mostly cloudy. Lows around 60. Light winds. The forecast for the Southern Finger Lakes, including Pinyan, Seneca Falls, and Auburn. Tonight, mostly cloudy. Lows in the upper 50s. Light south winds. Thursday, mostly cloudy. A chance of showers in the morning, then showers with thunderstorms likely in the afternoon. Highs in the mid-70s. Light south winds. Chance of rain 90%. Thursday night, showers with thunderstorms likely in the evening, then showers overnight. Lows in the upper 50s. Light winds. Chance of rain 90%. Friday, partly sunny with a 30% chance of showers.

Days in the mid-70s. West winds 10 miles an hour or less. Friday night, mostly cloudy. A chance of showers overnight. Lows in the upper 50s. Light winds. Chance of rain 30%. And now the extended forecast. Saturday, partly cloudy. Highs in the upper 70s. Sunday, partly cloudy. Highs around 80. Lows around 60. Monday, partly cloudy. Highs in the mid-80s. Lows in the lower 60s. Tuesday, mostly cloudy. A chance of showers. Highs in the upper 80s. Lows in the upper 60s. Chance of rain 40%. Wednesday, mostly cloudy. A 40% chance of showers and thunderstorms. Highs in the upper 80s. Lows in the lower 70s. This is the NOAA Weather Radio KHA 53 in Rochester. Your source for official weather information across the Western Finger Lakes and the Genesee Valley. KHA 53 operates on a frequency of 162.40 MHz. The 9 p.m. weather, the report from Rochester was not available. Around the region at 9 p.m. it was clear, with a temperature of 63 at Elmira and 65 at Binghamton. It was mostly cloudy, with a temperature of 70 at Toronto and 69 at Syracuse. It was cloudy, with a temperature of 67 at Erie, 66 at Buffalo, 67 at Niagara Falls, and 63 at Watertown. At Oswego, winds were southwest at 4 knots, with a temperature of 69 degrees. The Central Lake Ontario buoy winds were west at 6 knots, with a temperature of 60 degrees, and the waves were 0 feet. The forecast for the Genesee Valley and Northern Finger Lakes, including Rochester, Geneseo, Canandaigua, Newark, and Fairhaven. Tonight, mostly cloudy. Lows ranging from the upper 50s inland to the lower 60s along the lake shore. Light winds. Thursday, showers in the morning, then showers with a chance of thunderstorms in the afternoon. Highs ranging from the lower 70s on the hilltops to the mid-70s across the lower elevations. Light south winds. Chance of rain 90%. Thursday night, showers and thunderstorms likely in the evening, then showers likely overnight. Lows around 60. Light winds. Chance of rain 70%. Friday, partly sunny. Highs ranging from the lower 70s on the hilltops to the upper 70s across the lower elevations. Northwest winds 10 miles an hour or less. Friday night, mostly cloudy. Lows around 60. Light winds. The forecast for the Southern Finger Lakes, including Pinyan, Seneca Falls, and Auburn. Tonight, mostly cloudy. Lows in the upper 50s. Light south winds. Thursday, mostly cloudy. A chance of showers in the morning, then showers with thunderstorms likely in the afternoon. Highs in the mid-70s. Light south winds. Chance of rain 90%. Thursday night, showers with thunderstorms likely in the evening, then showers overnight. Lows in the upper 50s. Light winds. Chance of rain 90%. Friday, partly sunny with a 30% chance of showers. Highs in the mid-70s. West winds 10 miles an hour or less. Friday night, mostly cloudy. A chance of showers overnight. Lows in the upper 50s. Light winds. Chance of rain 30%. And now the extended forecast. Saturday, partly cloudy. Highs in the upper 70s. Sunday, partly cloudy. Highs around 80. Lows around 60. Monday, partly cloudy. Highs in the mid-80s. Lows in the lower 60s. Tuesday, mostly cloudy. A chance of showers. Highs in the upper 80s. Lows in the upper 60s. Chance of rain 40%. Wednesday, mostly cloudy. A 40% chance of showers and thunderstorms. Highs in the upper 80s. Lows in the lower 70s. This is the NOAA Weather Radio KHA 53 in Rochester. Your source for official weather information across the Western Finger Lakes and the Genesee Valley. KHA 53 operates on a frequency of 162.40 MHz. The 9 p.m. weather, the report from Rochester was not available.

around the region at 9 p.m. it was clear, with a temperature of 63 at Elmira and 65 at Binghamton. It was mostly cloudy, with a temperature of 70 at Toronto and 69 at Syracuse. It was cloudy, with a temperature of 67 at Erie, 66 at Buffalo, 67 at Niagara Falls, and 63 at Watertown. At Oswego, winds were southwest at 4 knots, with a temperature of 69 degrees. The Central Lake Ontario buoy winds were west at 6 knots, with a temperature of 60 degrees, and the waves were 0 feet. The forecast for the Genesee Valley and Northern Finger Lakes, including Rochester, Geneseo, Canandaigua, Newark, and Fairhaven. Tonight, mostly cloudy. Lows ranging from the upper 50s inland to the lower 60s along the lake shore. Light winds. Thursday, showers in the morning, then showers with a chance of thunderstorms in the afternoon. Highs ranging from the lower 70s on the hilltops to the mid-70s across the lower elevations. Light south winds. Chance of rain 90%. Thursday night, showers and thunderstorms likely in the evening, then showers likely overnight. Lows around 60. Light winds. Chance of rain 70%. Friday, partly sunny. Highs ranging from the lower 70s on the hilltops to the upper 70s across the lower elevations. Northwest winds 10 miles an hour or less. Friday night, mostly cloudy. Lows around 60. Light winds. The forecast for the Southern Finger Lakes, including Pinyan, Seneca Falls, and Auburn. Tonight, mostly cloudy. Lows in the upper 50s. Light south winds. Thursday, mostly cloudy. A chance of showers in the morning, then showers with thunderstorms likely in the afternoon. Highs in the mid-70s. Light south winds. Chance of rain 90%. Thursday night, showers with thunderstorms likely in the evening, then showers overnight. Lows in the upper 50s. Light winds. Chance of rain 90%. Friday, partly sunny with a 30% chance of showers. Highs in the mid-70s. West winds 10 miles an hour or less. Friday night, mostly cloudy. A chance of showers overnight. Lows in the upper 50s. Light winds. Chance of rain 30%. And now the extended forecast. Saturday, partly cloudy. Highs in the upper 70s. Sunday, partly cloudy. Highs around 80. Lows around 60. Monday, partly cloudy. Highs in the mid-80s. Lows in the lower 60s. Tuesday, mostly cloudy. A chance of showers. Highs in the upper 80s. Lows in the upper 60s. Chance of rain 40%. Wednesday, mostly cloudy. A 40% chance of showers and thunderstorms. Highs in the upper 80s. Lows in the lower 70s. The Nearshore Marine Forecast, for the Niagara River to Hamelin Beach along Lake Ontario. Tonight, southwest winds 5 to 15 knots becoming south less than 10 knots. A chance of showers late. Waves 1 foot or less. Thursday, southeast winds 10 knots or less becoming east. Showers in the morning, then showers likely with a chance of thunderstorms in the afternoon. Waves 1 foot or less. Thursday night, east winds 10 knots or less becoming west. A chance of showers and thunderstorms in the evening, then a chance of showers overnight. Waves 1 foot or less. Friday, west winds 5 to 10 knots. Mostly cloudy in the morning, then becoming partly sunny. Waves 1 foot or less. Friday night, southwest winds less than 10 knots. Mostly cloudy. Waves 1 foot or less. Saturday, northeast winds 5 to 10 knots becoming light and variable. Partly to mostly cloudy. Waves 1 foot or less. Sunday, northeast winds less than 10 knots becoming southeast. Partly cloudy. Waves 1 foot or less. Monday, southeast winds 10 knots or less becoming southwest. Partly to mostly cloudy. Waves 1 foot or less. Winds and waves higher and near thunderstorms. The Nearshore Marine Forecast, for Hamelin Beach to Mexico Bay. Tonight, west winds 10 knots or less becoming south. Mostly cloudy.

Leaves 1 foot or less. Mexico Bay. Tonight, west winds 10 knots or less becoming south. Mostly cloudy. Waves 1 foot or less. Thursday, south winds 10 knots or less becoming southeast. Showers likely in the morning, then showers with a chance of thunderstorms in the afternoon. Waves 1 foot or less. Thursday night, southeast winds 10 knots or less becoming southwest. Showers with a chance of thunderstorms in the evening, then showers overnight. Waves 1 foot or less. Friday, west winds 5 to 10 knots becoming northwest. A chance of showers in the morning. Waves 1 foot or less. Friday night, west winds less than 10 knots. Mostly cloudy. Waves 1 foot or less. Saturday, northeast winds less than 10 knots. Partly to mostly cloudy. Waves 1 foot or less. Sunday, north winds less than 10 knots. Partly cloudy. Waves 1 foot or less. Monday, south winds less than 10 knots becoming southwest. A chance of showers Monday night. Waves 1 foot or less. Winds and waves higher and near thunderstorms. The water temperature off Rochester is 61 degrees. This is the NOAA Weather Radio KHA 53 in Rochester. Your source for official weather information across the Western Finger Lakes and the Genesee Valley. KHA 53 operates on a frequency of 162.40 MHz. The 9 p.m. weather, the report from Rochester was not available. Around the region at 9 p.m. it was clear, with a temperature of 63 at Elmira and 65 at Binghamton. It was mostly cloudy, with a temperature of 70 at Toronto and 69 at Syracuse. It was cloudy, with a temperature of 67 at Erie, 66 at Buffalo, 67 at Niagara Falls, and 63 at Watertown. At Oswego, winds were southwest at 4 knots, with a temperature of 69 degrees. The Central Lake Ontario buoy winds were west at 6 knots, with a temperature of 60 degrees, and the waves were 0 feet. The forecast for the Genesee Valley and Northern Finger Lakes, including Rochester, Geneseo, Canandaigua, Newark, and Fairhaven. Tonight, mostly cloudy. Lows ranging from the upper 50s inland to the lower 60s along the lake shore. Light winds. Thursday, showers in the morning, then showers with a chance of thunderstorms in the afternoon. Highs ranging from the lower 70s on the hilltops to the mid-70s across the lower elevations. Light south winds. Chance of rain 90%. Thursday night, showers and thunderstorms likely in the evening, then showers likely overnight. Lows around 60. Light winds. Chance of rain 70%. Friday, partly sunny. Highs ranging from the lower 70s on the hilltops to the upper 70s across the lower elevations. Northwest winds 10 miles an hour or less. Friday night, mostly cloudy. Lows around 60. Light winds. The forecast for the Southern Finger Lakes, including Pinyan, Seneca Falls, and Auburn. Tonight, mostly cloudy. Lows in the upper 50s. Light south winds. Thursday, mostly cloudy. A chance of showers in the morning, then showers with thunderstorms likely in the afternoon. Highs in the mid-70s. Light south winds. Chance of rain 90%. Thursday night, showers with thunderstorms likely in the evening, then showers overnight. Lows in the upper 50s. Light winds. Chance of rain 90%. Friday, partly sunny with a 30% chance of showers. Highs in the mid-70s. West winds 10 miles an hour or less. Friday night, mostly cloudy. A chance of showers overnight. Lows in the upper 50s. Light winds. Chance of rain 30%. And now the extended forecast. Saturday, partly cloudy. Highs in the upper 70s. Sunday, partly cloudy. Highs around 80. Lows around 60. Monday, partly cloudy. Highs in the mid-80s. Lows in the lower 60s. Tuesday, mostly cloudy. A chance of showers. Highs in the upper 80s. Lows in the upper 60s. Chance of rain 40%. Wednesday, mostly cloudy. A 40% chance of showers and thunderstorms.

highs in the upper 80s, lows in the lower 70s. 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KHA 53 operates on a frequency of 162.40 MHz. The 9 p.m. weather, the report from Rochester was not available. Around the region at 9 p.m. it was clear, with a temperature of 63 at Elmira and 65 at Binghamton. It was mostly cloudy, with a temperature of 70 at Toronto and 69 at Syracuse. It was cloudy, with a temperature of 67 at Erie, 66 at Buffalo, 67 at Niagara Falls, and 63 at Watertown. At Oswego, winds were southwest at 4 knots, with a temperature of 69 degrees. The Central Lake Ontario buoy winds were west at 6 knots, with a temperature of 60 degrees, and the waves were 0 feet. The forecast for the Genesee Valley and Northern Finger Lakes, including Rochester, Geneseo, Canandaigua, Newark, and Fairhaven. Tonight, mostly cloudy. Lows ranging from the upper 50s inland to the lower 60s along the lake shore. Light winds. Thursday, showers in the morning, then showers with a chance of thunderstorms in the afternoon. Highs ranging from the lower 70s on the hilltops to the mid-70s across the lower elevations. Light south winds. Chance of rain 90%. Thursday night, showers and thunderstorms likely in the evening, then showers likely overnight. Lows around 60. Light winds. Chance of rain 70%. Friday, partly sunny. Highs ranging from the lower 70s on the hilltops to the upper 70s across the lower elevations. Northwest winds 10 miles an hour or less. Friday night, mostly cloudy. Lows around 60. Light winds. The forecast for the Southern Finger Lakes, including Pinyan, Seneca Falls, and Auburn. Tonight, mostly cloudy. Lows in the upper 50s. Light south winds. Thursday, mostly cloudy. A chance of showers in the morning, then showers with thunderstorms likely in the afternoon. Highs in the mid-70s. Light south winds. Chance of rain 90%. Thursday night, showers with thunderstorms likely in the evening, then showers overnight. Lows in the upper 50s. Light winds. Chance of rain 90%. Friday, partly sunny with a 30% chance of showers. Highs in the mid-70s. West winds 10 miles an hour or less. Friday night, mostly cloudy. A chance of showers overnight. Lows in the upper 50s. Light winds. Chance of rain 30%. And now the extended forecast. Saturday, partly cloudy. Highs in the upper 70s. Sunday, partly cloudy. Highs around 80. Lows around 60. Monday, partly cloudy. Highs in the mid-80s. Lows in the lower 60s. Tuesday, mostly cloudy. A chance of showers. Highs in the upper 80s. Lows in the upper 60s. Chance of rain 40%. Wednesday, mostly cloudy. A 40% chance of showers and thunderstorms. Highs in the upper 80s. Lows in the lower 70s. 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KHA 53 operates on a frequency of 162.40 MHz. The 9 p.m. weather, the report from Rochester was not available. Around the region at 9 p.m. it was clear, with a temperature of 63 at Elmira and 65 at Binghamton. It was mostly cloudy, with a temperature of 70 at Toronto and 69 at Syracuse. It was cloudy, with a temperature of 67 at Erie, 66 at Buffalo, 67 at Niagara Falls, and 63 at Watertown. At Oswego, winds were southwest at 4 knots, with a temperature of 69 degrees. The Central Lake Ontario buoy winds were west at 6 knots, with a temperature of 60 degrees, and the waves were 0 feet. The forecast for the Genesee Valley and Northern Finger Lakes, including Rochester, Geneseo, Canandaigua, Newark, and Fairhaven. Tonight, mostly cloudy. Lows ranging from the upper 50s inland to the lower 60s along the lake shore.

KHA-53 operates on a frequency of 162.40 MHz. The 9 p.m. weather, the report from Rochester was not available. Around the region at 9 p.m. it was clear, with a temperature of 63 at Elmira and 65 at Binghamton. It was mostly cloudy, with a temperature of 70 at Toronto and 69 at Syracuse. It was cloudy, with a temperature of 67 at Erie, 66 at Buffalo, 67 at Niagara Falls, and 63 at Watertown. At Oswego, winds were southwest at 4 knots, with a temperature of 69 degrees. The Central Lake Ontario buoy winds were west at 6 knots, with a temperature of 60 degrees, and the waves were 0 feet. The forecast for the Genesee Valley and Northern Finger Lakes, including Rochester, Geneseo, Canandaigua, Newark, and Fairhaven. Tonight, mostly cloudy. Lows ranging from the upper 50s inland to the lower 60s along the lake shore. Light winds. Thursday, showers in the morning, then showers with a chance of thunderstorms in the afternoon. Highs ranging from the lower 70s on the hilltops to the mid-70s across the lower elevations. Light south winds. Chance of rain 90%. Thursday night, showers and thunderstorms likely in the evening, then showers likely overnight. Lows around 60. Light winds. Chance of rain 70%. Friday, partly sunny. Highs ranging from the lower 70s on the hilltops to the upper 70s across the lower elevations. Northwest winds 10 miles an hour or less. Friday night, mostly cloudy. Lows around 60. Light winds. The forecast for the Southern Finger Lakes, including Tinian, Seneca Falls, and Auburn. Tonight, mostly cloudy. Lows in the upper 50s. Light south winds. Thursday, mostly cloudy. A chance of showers in the morning, then showers with thunderstorms likely in the afternoon. Highs in the mid-70s. Light south winds. Chance of rain 90%. Thursday night, showers with thunderstorms likely in the evening, then showers overnight. Lows in the upper 50s. Light winds. Chance of rain 90%. Friday, partly sunny with a 30% chance of showers. Highs in the mid-70s. West winds 10 miles an hour or less. Friday night, mostly cloudy. A chance of showers overnight. Lows in the upper 50s. Light winds. Chance of rain 30%. And now the extended forecast. Saturday, partly cloudy. Highs in the upper 70s. Sunday, partly cloudy. Highs around 80. Lows around 60. Monday, partly cloudy. Highs in the mid-80s. Lows in the lower 60s. Tuesday, mostly cloudy. A chance of showers. Highs in the upper 80s. Lows in the upper 60s. Chance of rain 40%. Wednesday, mostly cloudy. A 40% chance of showers and thunderstorms. Highs in the upper 80s. Lows in the lower 70s. This is the NOAA Weather Radio KHA-53 in Rochester. Your source for official weather information across the Western Finger Lakes and the Genesee Valley. KHA-53 operates on a frequency of 162.40 MHz. The 9 p.m. weather, the report from Rochester was not available. Around the region at 9 p.m. it was clear, with a temperature of 63 at Elmira and 65 at Binghamton. It was mostly cloudy, with a temperature of 70 at Toronto and 69 at Syracuse. It was cloudy, with a temperature of 67 at Erie, 66 at Buffalo, 67 at Niagara Falls, and 63 at Watertown. At Oswego, winds were southwest at 4 knots, with a temperature of 69 degrees. The Central Lake Ontario buoy winds were west at 6 knots, with a temperature of 60 degrees, and the waves were 0 feet. The forecast for the Genesee Valley and Northern Finger Lakes, including Rochester, Geneseo, Canandaigua, Newark, and Fairhaven. Tonight, mostly cloudy. Lows ranging from the upper 50s inland to the lower 60s along the lake shore. Light winds. Thursday, showers in the morning, then showers with a chance of thunderstorms in the afternoon. Highs ranging from the lower 70s on the hilltops to the mid-70s across the lower elevations. Light south winds.
chance of rain 90%. Thursday night, showers and thunderstorms likely in the evening, then showers likely overnight. Lows around 60. Light winds. Chance of rain 70%. Friday, partly sunny. Highs ranging from the lower 70s on the hilltops to the upper 70s across the lower elevations. Northwest winds 10 miles an hour or less. Friday night, mostly cloudy. Lows around 60. Light winds. The forecast for the Southern Finger Lakes, including Pinyan, Seneca Falls, and Auburn. Tonight, mostly cloudy. Lows in the upper 50s. Light south winds. Thursday, mostly cloudy. A chance of showers in the morning, then showers with thunderstorms likely in the afternoon. Highs in the mid-70s. Light south winds. Chance of rain 90%. Thursday night, showers with thunderstorms likely in the evening, then showers overnight. Lows in the upper 50s. Light winds. Chance of rain 90%. Friday, partly sunny with a 30% chance of showers. Highs in the mid-70s. West winds 10 miles an hour or less. Friday night, mostly cloudy. A chance of showers overnight. Lows in the upper 50s. Light winds. Chance of rain 30%. And now the extended forecast. Saturday, partly cloudy. Highs in the upper 70s. Sunday, partly cloudy. Highs around 80. Lows around 60. Monday, partly cloudy. Highs in the mid-80s. Lows in the lower 60s. Tuesday, mostly cloudy. A chance of showers. Highs in the upper 80s. Lows in the upper 60s. Chance of rain 40%. Wednesday, mostly cloudy. A 40% chance of showers and thunderstorms. Highs in the upper 80s. Lows in the lower 70s. Open Lake Forecast, 4, the Niagara River to Hamlin Beach beyond 5 miles from shore. Tonight, southwest winds 5 to 15 knots becoming south less than 10 knots. A chance of showers late. Waves 2 feet or less. Thursday, southeast winds 10 knots or less becoming east. Showers in the morning, then a chance of showers and thunderstorms early in the afternoon. Showers likely with a chance of thunderstorms late. Waves 1 foot or less. Thursday night, east winds 10 knots or less becoming west. A chance of showers and thunderstorms in the evening, then a chance of showers overnight. Waves 1 foot or less. Friday, west winds 5 to 10 knots becoming southwest. Waves 1 foot or less. Friday night, southwest winds less than 10 knots becoming northeast. Waves 1 foot or less. Saturday, northeast winds 10 knots or less becoming north. Waves 1 foot or less. Sunday, northeast winds less than 10 knots becoming east. Waves 1 foot or less. Monday, southeast winds 10 knots or less becoming southwest. Waves 1 foot or less. Winds and waves higher and near thunderstorms. Open Lake Forecast, 4, Hamlin Beach to Mexico Bay beyond 5 miles from shore. Tonight, southwest winds 10 to 15 knots diminishing to less than 10 knots. Waves 2 feet or less. Thursday, south winds 10 knots or less becoming southeast. A chance of showers early, then showers late in the morning. Showers with a chance of thunderstorms in the afternoon. Waves 1 foot or less. Thursday night, east winds 5 to 10 knots becoming southwest. Showers with a chance of thunderstorms in the evening, then showers overnight. Waves 1 foot or less. Friday, west winds 5 to 10 knots. A chance of showers in the morning. Waves 1 foot or less. Friday night, west winds 10 knots or less becoming east. Waves 1 foot or less. Saturday, northeast winds 10 knots or less becoming northwest. Waves 1 foot or less. Sunday, north winds less than 10 knots. Waves 1 foot or less. Monday, south winds 10 knots or less becoming southwest. A chance of showers Monday night. Waves 1 foot or less. Winds and waves higher and near thunderstorms. This is the NOAA Weather Radio KHA 53 in Rochester. 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

across the Western Finger Lakes in the Genesee Valley. KHA 53 operates on a frequency of 162.40 MHz. The 10 p.m. weather, the report from Rochester was not available. Around the region at 9 p.m. it was clear, with a temperature of 63 at Elmira and 65 at Binghamton. It was mostly cloudy, with a temperature of 70 at Toronto and 69 at Syracuse. It was cloudy, with a temperature of 67 at Erie, 66 at Buffalo, 67 at Niagara Falls, and 63 at Watertown. At Oswego, winds were southwest at 4 knots, with a temperature of 69 degrees. The Central Lake Ontario buoy winds were west at 6 knots, with a temperature of 60 degrees, and the waves were 0 feet. The forecast for the Genesee Valley and Northern Finger Lakes, including Rochester, Geneseo, Canandaigua, Newark, and Fairhaven. Overnight, mostly cloudy. Lows ranging from the upper 50s inland to the lower 60s along the lake shore. Light southwest winds. Thursday, showers in the morning, then showers with a chance of thunderstorms in the afternoon. Highs ranging from the lower 70s on the hilltops to the mid-70s across the lower elevations. Light winds, becoming southeast 5 to 10 miles an hour. Chance of rain 90%. Thursday night, showers with a chance of thunderstorms in the evening, then showers likely overnight. Lows around 60. Light winds. Chance of rain 90%. Friday, partly sunny. Highs ranging from the lower 70s on the hilltops to the upper 70s across the lower elevations. Northwest winds 10 miles an hour or less. Friday night, mostly cloudy. Lows around 60. Light winds. The forecast for the Southern Finger Lakes, including Tinian, Seneca Falls, and Auburn. Overnight, mostly cloudy. Lows in the upper 50s. Light south winds. Thursday, showers likely in the morning, then showers with a chance of thunderstorms in the afternoon. Highs in the mid-70s. Light winds, becoming southeast 5 to 10 miles an hour. Chance of rain 90%. Thursday night, showers with a chance of thunderstorms in the evening, then showers overnight. Lows in the upper 50s. Light winds. Chance of rain 90%. Friday, partly sunny with a 30% chance of showers. Highs in the mid-70s. West winds 10 miles an hour or less. Friday night, mostly cloudy. A chance of showers overnight. Lows in the upper 50s. Light winds. Chance of rain 30%. And now the extended forecast. Saturday, partly cloudy. Highs in the upper 70s. Sunday, partly cloudy. Highs around 80. Lows around 60. Monday, partly cloudy. Highs in the mid-80s. Lows in the lower 60s. Tuesday, mostly cloudy. A chance of showers. Highs in the upper 80s. Lows in the upper 60s. Chance of rain 40%. Wednesday, mostly cloudy. A 40% chance of showers and thunderstorms. Highs in the upper 80s. Lows in the lower 70s. Open Lake Forecast, 4, the Niagara River to Hamlin Beach beyond 5 miles from shore. Overnight, southwest winds 10 knots or less becoming south. Waves 2 feet or less. Thursday, southeast winds 10 knots or less becoming east and increasing to 15 to 20 knots in the afternoon. A chance of showers early, then showers late in the morning. Showers likely with a chance of thunderstorms in the afternoon. Waves 1 foot or less. Thursday night, east winds 5 to 15 knots becoming west less than 10 knots. Showers likely with a chance of thunderstorms in the evening, then a chance of showers overnight. Waves 1 foot or less. Friday, west winds 5 to 10 knots becoming southwest. Waves 1 foot or less. Friday night, southwest winds less than 10 knots becoming northeast. Waves 1 foot or less. Saturday, northeast winds 10 knots or less becoming north. Waves 1 foot or less. Sunday, northeast winds less than 10 knots becoming east. Waves 1 foot or less. Monday, southeast winds 10 knots or less becoming southwest. Waves 1 foot or less. Winds and waves higher and near thunderstorms. Open Lake.

Forecast, 4, Cancun beach to Mexico Bay beyond 5 miles from shore. Overnight, west winds 5 to 10 knots becoming southwest. Waves 2 feet or less. Thursday, south winds 5 to 15 knots becoming east. A chance of showers early, then showers. Showers with a chance of thunderstorms late. Waves 1 foot or less. Thursday night, east winds 5 to 10 knots becoming southwest. Showers with a chance of thunderstorms in the evening, then showers overnight. Waves 1 foot or less. Friday, west winds 5 to 10 knots. A chance of showers in the morning. Waves 1 foot or less. Friday night, west winds 10 knots or less becoming east. Waves 1 foot or less. Saturday, northeast winds 10 knots or less becoming northwest. Waves 1 foot or less. Sunday, north winds less than 10 knots. Waves 1 foot or less. Monday, south winds 10 knots or less becoming southwest. A chance of showers Monday night. Waves 1 foot or less. Winds and waves higher and near thunderstorms. This is the NOAA Weather Radio KHA 53 in Rochester. Your source for official weather information across the Western Finger Lakes and the Genesee Valley. KHA 53 operates on a frequency of 162.40 MHz. The 10 p.m. weather, the report from Rochester was not available. Around the region at 10 p.m. it was clear, with a temperature of 59 at Elmira and 63 at Binghamton. At Syracuse, it was mostly cloudy, with a temperature of 67. It was cloudy, with a temperature of 65 at Erie, 65 at Buffalo, 65 at Niagara Falls, and 62 at Watertown. At Oswego, winds were south at 5 knots, with a temperature of 68 degrees. The Central Lake Ontario buoy winds were from the west at 8 knots. The forecast for the Genesee Valley and Northern Finger Lakes, including Rochester, Geneseo, Canandaigua, Newark, and Fairhaven. Overnight, mostly cloudy. Lows ranging from the upper 50s inland to the lower 60s along the lake shore. Light southwest winds. Thursday, showers in the morning, then showers with a chance of thunderstorms in the afternoon. Highs ranging from the lower 70s on the hilltops to the mid-70s across the lower elevations. Light winds, becoming southeast 5 to 10 miles an hour. Chance of rain 90%. Thursday night, showers with a chance of thunderstorms in the evening, then showers likely overnight. Lows around 60. Light winds. Chance of rain 90%. Friday, partly sunny. Highs ranging from the lower 70s on the hilltops to the upper 70s across the lower elevations. Northwest winds 10 miles an hour or less. Friday night, mostly cloudy. Lows around 60. Light winds. The forecast for the Southern Finger Lakes, including Tinian, Seneca Falls, and Auburn. Overnight, mostly cloudy. Lows in the upper 50s. Light south winds. Thursday, showers likely in the morning, then showers with a chance of thunderstorms in the afternoon. Highs in the mid-70s. Light winds, becoming southeast 5 to 10 miles an hour. Chance of rain 90%. Thursday night, showers with a chance of thunderstorms in the evening, then showers overnight. Lows in the upper 50s. Light winds. Chance of rain 90%. Friday, partly sunny with a 30% chance of showers. Highs in the mid-70s. West winds 10 miles an hour or less. Friday night, mostly cloudy. A chance of showers overnight. Lows in the upper 50s. Light winds. Chance of rain 30%. And now the extended forecast. Saturday, partly cloudy. Highs in the upper 70s. Sunday, partly cloudy. Highs around 80. Lows around 60. Monday, partly cloudy. Highs in the mid-80s. Lows in the lower 60s. Tuesday, mostly cloudy. A chance of showers. Highs in the upper 80s. Lows in the upper 60s. Chance of rain 40%. Wednesday, mostly cloudy. A 40% chance of showers and thunderstorms. Highs in the upper 80s. Lows in the lower 70s. This is the NOAA Weather Radio KHA 53 in Rochester.

It was mostly cloudy, with a temperature of 65 at Niagara Falls, 70 at Toronto, 67 at Syracuse, and 62 at Watertown. It was cloudy, with a temperature of 65 at Erie, and 65 at Buffalo. At Oswego, winds were south at 5 knots, with a temperature of 68 degrees. The Central Lake Ontario buoy winds were west at 6 knots, with a temperature of 58 degrees, and the waves were 0 feet. The forecast for the Genesee Valley and Northern Finger Lakes, including Rochester, Geneseo, Canandaigua, Newark, and Fairhaven. Overnight, mostly cloudy. Lows ranging from the upper 50s inland to the lower 60s along the lake shore. Light southwest winds. Thursday, showers in the morning, then showers with a chance of thunderstorms in the afternoon. Highs ranging from the lower 70s on the hilltops to the mid-70s across the lower elevations. Light winds, becoming southeast 5 to 10 miles an hour. Chance of rain 90%. Thursday night, showers with a chance of thunderstorms in the evening, then showers likely overnight. Lows around 60. Light winds. Chance of rain 90%. Friday, partly sunny. Highs ranging from the lower 70s on the hilltops to the upper 70s across the lower elevations. Northwest winds 10 miles an hour or less. Friday night, mostly cloudy. Lows around 60. Light winds. The forecast for the Southern Finger Lakes, including Pinyan, Seneca Falls, and Auburn. Overnight, mostly cloudy. Lows in the upper 50s. Light south winds. Thursday, showers likely in the morning, then showers with a chance of thunderstorms in the afternoon. Highs in the mid-70s. Light winds, becoming southeast 5 to 10 miles an hour. Chance of rain 90%. Thursday night, showers with a chance of thunderstorms in the evening, then showers overnight. Lows in the upper 50s. Light winds. Chance of rain 90%. Friday, partly sunny with a 30% chance of showers. Highs in the mid-70s. West winds 10 miles an hour or less. Friday night, mostly cloudy. A chance of showers overnight. Lows in the upper 50s. Light winds. Chance of rain 30%. And now the extended forecast. Saturday, partly cloudy. Highs in the upper 70s. Sunday, partly cloudy. Highs around 80. Lows around 60. Monday, partly cloudy. Highs in the mid-80s. Lows in the lower 60s. Tuesday, mostly cloudy. A chance of showers. Highs in the upper 80s. Lows in the upper 60s. Chance of rain 40%. Wednesday, mostly cloudy. A 40% chance of showers and thunderstorms. Highs in the upper 80s. Lows in the lower 70s. This is the NOAA Weather Radio KHA 53 in Rochester. Your source for official weather information across the Western Finger Lakes and the Genesee Valley. KHA 53 operates on a frequency of 162.40 MHz. The 10 p.m. weather at Rochester, it was mostly cloudy. The temperature was 68 degrees Fahrenheit or 20 degrees Celsius, the dew point 50 and the relative humidity 52%. The wind was west at 6 miles an hour. The pressure was 30.04 inches and rising. Repeating at Rochester, it was mostly cloudy, temperature 68 degrees. Around the region at 10 p.m. at Binghamton, it was clear, with a temperature of 63. At Elmira, it was partly cloudy, with a temperature of 59. It was mostly cloudy, with a temperature of 65 at Niagara Falls, 70 at Toronto, 67 at Syracuse, and 62 at Watertown. It was cloudy, with a temperature of 65 at Erie, and 65 at Buffalo. At Oswego, winds were south at 5 knots, with a temperature of 68 degrees. The Central Lake Ontario buoy winds were west at 6 knots, with a temperature of 58 degrees, and the waves were 0 feet. The forecast for the Genesee Valley and Northern Finger Lakes, including Rochester, Geneseo, Canandaigua, Newark, and Fairhaven. Overnight, mostly cloudy. Lows ranging from the upper 50s inland to the lower 60s along the lake shore. Light southwest winds. Thursday, showers in the morning, then showers with a chance of thunderstorms in the afternoon.

highs ranging from the lower 70s on the hilltops to the mid 70s across the lower elevations. Light winds, becoming southeast 5 to 10 miles an hour. Chance of rain 90%. Thursday night, showers with a chance of thunderstorms in the evening, then showers likely overnight. Lows around 60. Light winds. Chance of rain 90%. Friday, partly sunny. Highs ranging from the lower 70s on the hilltops to the upper 70s across the lower elevations. Northwest winds 10 miles an hour or less. Friday night, mostly cloudy. Lows around 60. Light winds. The forecast for the Southern Finger Lakes, including Tinian, Seneca Falls, and Auburn. Overnight, mostly cloudy. Lows in the upper 50s. Light south winds. Thursday, showers likely in the morning, then showers with a chance of thunderstorms in the afternoon. Highs in the mid-70s. Light winds, becoming southeast 5 to 10 miles an hour. Chance of rain 90%. Thursday night, showers with a chance of thunderstorms in the evening, then showers overnight. Lows in the upper 50s. Light winds. Chance of rain 90%. Friday, partly sunny with a 30% chance of showers. Highs in the mid-70s. West winds 10 miles an hour or less. Friday night, mostly cloudy. A chance of showers overnight. Lows in the upper 50s. Light winds. Chance of rain 30%. And now the extended forecast. Saturday, partly cloudy. Highs in the upper 70s. Sunday, partly cloudy. Highs around 80. Lows around 60. Monday, partly cloudy. Highs in the mid-80s. Lows in the lower 60s. Tuesday, mostly cloudy. A chance of showers. Highs in the upper 80s. Lows in the upper 60s. Chance of rain 40%. Wednesday, mostly cloudy. A 40% chance of showers and thunderstorms. Highs in the upper 80s. Lows in the lower 70s. This is the NOAA Weather Radio KHA 53 in Rochester. Your source for official weather information across the Western Finger Lakes and the Genesee Valley. KHA 53 operates on a frequency of 162.40 MHz. The 10 p.m. weather at Rochester, it was mostly cloudy. The temperature was 68 degrees Fahrenheit or 20 degrees Celsius, the dew point 50 and the relative humidity 52%. The wind was west at 6 miles an hour. The pressure was 30.04 inches and rising. Repeating at Rochester, it was mostly cloudy, temperature 68 degrees. Around the region at 10 p.m. at Binghamton, it was clear, with a temperature of 63. At Elmira, it was partly cloudy, with a temperature of 59. It was mostly cloudy, with a temperature of 65 at Niagara Falls, 70 at Toronto, 67 at Syracuse, and 62 at Watertown. It was cloudy, with a temperature of 65 at Erie, and 65 at Buffalo. At Oswego, winds were south at 5 knots, with a temperature of 68 degrees. The Central Lake Ontario buoy winds were west at 6 knots, with a temperature of 58 degrees, and the waves were 0 feet. The forecast for the Genesee Valley and Northern Finger Lakes, including Rochester, Geneseo, Canandaigua, Newark, and Fairhaven. Overnight, mostly cloudy. Lows ranging from the upper 50s inland to the lower 60s along the lake shore. Light southwest winds. Thursday, showers in the morning, then showers with a chance of thunderstorms in the afternoon. Highs ranging from the lower 70s on the hilltops to the mid-70s across the lower elevations. Light winds, becoming southeast 5 to 10 miles an hour. Chance of rain 90%. Thursday night, showers with a chance of thunderstorms in the evening, then showers likely overnight. Lows around 60. Light winds. Chance of rain 90%. Friday, partly sunny. Highs ranging from the lower 70s on the hilltops to the upper 70s across the lower elevations. Northwest winds 10 miles an hour or less. Friday night, mostly cloudy. Lows around 60. Light winds. The forecast for the Southern Finger Lakes, including Tinian, Seneca Falls, and Auburn. Overnight, mostly cloudy. Lows in the upper 50s.

South winds. Thursday, showers likely in the morning, then showers with a chance of thunderstorms in the afternoon. Highs in the mid-70s. Light winds, becoming southeast 5 to 10 miles an hour. Chance of rain 90%. Thursday night, showers with a chance of thunderstorms in the evening, then showers overnight. Lows in the upper 50s. Light winds. Chance of rain 90%. Friday, partly sunny with a 30% chance of showers. Highs in the mid-70s. West winds 10 miles an hour or less. Friday night, mostly cloudy. A chance of showers overnight. Lows in the upper 50s. Light winds. Chance of rain 30%. And now the extended forecast. Saturday, partly cloudy. Highs in the upper 70s. Sunday, partly cloudy. Highs around 80. Lows around 60. Monday, partly cloudy. Highs in the mid-80s. Lows in the lower 60s. Tuesday, mostly cloudy. A chance of showers. Highs in the upper 80s. Lows in the upper 60s. Chance of rain 40%. Wednesday, mostly cloudy. A 40% chance of showers and thunderstorms. Highs in the upper 80s. Lows in the lower 70s. This is the NOAA Weather Radio KHA 53 in Rochester. Your source for official weather information across the Western Finger Lakes and the Genesee Valley. KHA 53 operates on a frequency of 162.40 MHz. The 10 p.m. weather at Rochester, it was mostly cloudy. The temperature was 68 degrees Fahrenheit or 20 degrees Celsius, the dew point 50 and the relative humidity 52%. The wind was west at 6 miles an hour. The pressure was 30.04 inches and rising. Repeating at Rochester, it was mostly cloudy, temperature 68 degrees. Around the region at 10 p.m. at Binghamton, it was clear, with a temperature of 63. At Elmira, it was partly cloudy, with a temperature of 59. It was mostly cloudy, with a temperature of 65 at Niagara Falls, 70 at Toronto, 67 at Syracuse, and 62 at Watertown. It was cloudy, with a temperature of 65 at Erie, and 65 at Buffalo. At Oswego, winds were south at 5 knots, with a temperature of 68 degrees. The Central Lake Ontario buoy winds were west at 6 knots, with a temperature of 58 degrees, and the waves were 0 feet. The forecast for the Genesee Valley and Northern Finger Lakes, including Rochester, Geneseo, Canandaigua, Newark, and Fairhaven. Overnight, mostly cloudy. Lows ranging from the upper 50s inland to the lower 60s along the lake shore. Light southwest winds. Thursday, showers in the morning, then showers with a chance of thunderstorms in the afternoon. Highs ranging from the lower 70s on the hilltops to the mid-70s across the lower elevations. Light winds, becoming southeast 5 to 10 miles an hour. Chance of rain 90%. Thursday night, showers with a chance of thunderstorms in the evening, then showers likely overnight. Lows around 60. Light winds. Chance of rain 90%. Friday, partly sunny. Highs ranging from the lower 70s on the hilltops to the upper 70s across the lower elevations. Northwest winds 10 miles an hour or less. Friday night, mostly cloudy. Lows around 60. Light winds. The forecast for the Southern Finger Lakes, including Pinyan, Seneca Falls, and Auburn. Overnight, mostly cloudy. Lows in the upper 50s. Light south winds. Thursday, showers likely in the morning, then showers with a chance of thunderstorms in the afternoon. Highs in the mid-70s. Light winds, becoming southeast 5 to 10 miles an hour. Chance of rain 90%. Thursday night, showers with a chance of thunderstorms in the evening, then showers overnight. Lows in the upper 50s. Light winds. Chance of rain 90%. Friday, partly sunny with a 30% chance of showers. Highs in the mid-70s. West winds 10 miles an hour or less. Friday night, mostly cloudy. A chance of showers overnight. Lows in the upper 50s. Light winds. Chance of rain 30%. And now the extended forecast. Saturday, partly cloudy.

highs in the upper 70s. Sunday, partly cloudy. Highs around 80. Lows around 60. Monday, partly cloudy. Highs in the mid-80s. Lows in the lower 60s. Tuesday, mostly cloudy. A chance of showers. Highs in the upper 80s. Lows in the upper 60s. Chance of rain 40%. Wednesday, mostly cloudy. A 40% chance of showers and thunderstorms. Highs in the upper 80s. Lows in the lower 70s. This is the NOAA Weather Radio KHA-53 in Rochester. Your source for official weather information across the Western Finger Lakes and the Genesee Valley. KHA-53 operates on a frequency of 162.40 MHz. The 10 p.m. weather at Rochester, it was mostly cloudy. The temperature was 68 degrees Fahrenheit or 20 degrees Celsius, the dew point 50 and the relative humidity 52%. The wind was west at 6 miles an hour. The pressure was 30.04 inches and rising. Repeating at Rochester, it was mostly cloudy, temperature 68 degrees. Around the region at 10 p.m. at Binghamton, it was clear, with a temperature of 63. At Elmira, it was partly cloudy, with a temperature of 59. It was mostly cloudy, with a temperature of 65 at Niagara Falls, 70 at Toronto, 67 at Syracuse, and 62 at Watertown. It was cloudy, with a temperature of 65 at Erie, and 65 at Buffalo. At Oswego, winds were south at 5 knots, with a temperature of 68 degrees. The Central Lake Ontario buoy winds were west at 6 knots, with a temperature of 58 degrees, and the waves were 0 feet. The forecast for the Genesee Valley and Northern Finger Lakes, including Rochester, Geneseo, Canandaigua, Newark, and Fairhaven. Overnight, mostly cloudy. Lows ranging from the upper 50s inland to the lower 60s along the lake shore. Light southwest winds. Thursday, showers in the morning, then showers with a chance of thunderstorms in the afternoon. Highs ranging from the lower 70s on the hilltops to the mid-70s across the lower elevations. Light winds, becoming southeast 5 to 10 miles an hour. Chance of rain 90%. Thursday night, showers with a chance of thunderstorms in the evening, then showers likely overnight. Lows around 60. Light winds. Chance of rain 90%. Friday, partly sunny. Highs ranging from the lower 70s on the hilltops to the upper 70s across the lower elevations. Northwest winds 10 miles an hour or less. Friday night, mostly cloudy. Lows around 60. Light winds. The forecast for the Southern Finger Lakes, including Pinyan, Seneca Falls, and Auburn. Overnight, mostly cloudy. Lows in the upper 50s. Light south winds. Thursday, showers likely in the morning, then showers with a chance of thunderstorms in the afternoon. Highs in the mid-70s. Light winds, becoming southeast 5 to 10 miles an hour. Chance of rain 90%. Thursday night, showers with a chance of thunderstorms in the evening, then showers overnight. Lows in the upper 50s. Light winds. Chance of rain 90%. Friday, partly sunny with a 30% chance of showers. Highs in the mid-70s. West winds 10 miles an hour or less. Friday night, mostly cloudy. A chance of showers overnight. Lows in the upper 50s. Light winds. Chance of rain 30%. And now the extended forecast. Saturday, partly cloudy. Highs in the upper 70s. Sunday, partly cloudy. Highs around 80. Lows around 60. Monday, partly cloudy. Highs in the mid-80s. Lows in the lower 60s. Tuesday, mostly cloudy. A chance around 80. Lows around 60. Monday, partly cloudy. Highs in the mid-80s. Lows in the lower 60s. Tuesday, mostly cloudy. A chance of showers. Highs in the upper 80s. Lows in the upper 60s. Chance of rain 40%. Wednesday, mostly cloudy. A 40% chance of showers and thunderstorms. Highs in the upper 80s. Lows in the lower 70s. The Nearshore Marine Forecast, for the night.

Niagara River to Hamlin Beach along Lake Ontario. Overnight, southwest winds 10 knots or less becoming south. Mostly cloudy. Waves 1 foot or less. Thursday, southeast winds 10 knots or less becoming east 10 to 15 knots. Showers in the morning, then showers likely with a chance of thunderstorms in the afternoon. Waves 1 foot or less. Thursday night, east winds 10 to 15 knots becoming west less than 10 knots. Showers likely with a chance of thunderstorms in the evening, then a chance of showers overnight. Waves 1 foot or less. Friday, west winds 5 to 10 knots. Mostly cloudy in the morning, then becoming partly sunny. Waves 1 foot or less. Friday night, southwest winds less than 10 knots. Mostly cloudy. Waves 1 foot or less. Saturday, northeast winds 5 to 10 knots becoming light and variable. Partly to mostly cloudy. Waves 1 foot or less. Sunday, northeast winds less than 10 knots becoming southeast. Partly cloudy. Waves 1 foot or less. Monday, southeast winds 10 knots or less becoming southwest. Partly to mostly cloudy. Waves 1 foot or less. Winds and waves higher and near thunderstorms. The Nearshore Marine Forecast, 4, Hamlin Beach to Mexico Bay. Overnight, west winds 10 knots or less becoming south. Mostly cloudy. Waves 1 foot or less. Thursday, south winds less than 10 knots becoming southeast 10 to 15 knots. Showers in the morning, then showers with a chance of thunderstorms in the afternoon. Waves 1 foot or less. Thursday night, east winds 10 knots or less becoming southwest. Showers with a chance of thunderstorms in the evening, then showers overnight. Waves 1 foot or less. Friday, west winds 5 to 10 knots becoming northwest. A chance of showers in the morning. Waves 1 foot or less. Friday night, west winds less than 10 knots. Mostly cloudy. Waves 1 foot or less. Saturday, northeast winds less than 10 knots. Partly to mostly cloudy. Waves 1 foot or less. Sunday, north winds less than 10 knots. Partly cloudy. Waves 1 foot or less. Monday, south winds less than 10 knots becoming southwest. A chance of showers Monday night. Waves 1 foot or less. Winds and waves higher and near thunderstorms. The water temperature off Rochester is 61 degrees. This is the NOAA Weather Radio KHA 53 in Rochester. Your source for official weather information across the Western Finger Lakes and the Genesee Valley. KHA 53 operates on a frequency of 162.40 MHz. The 10 p.m. weather at Rochester, it was mostly cloudy. The temperature was 68 degrees Fahrenheit or 20 degrees Celsius, the dew point 50 and the relative humidity 52%. The wind was west at 6 miles an hour. The pressure was 30.04 inches and rising. Repeating at Rochester, it was mostly cloudy, temperature 68 degrees. Around the region at 10 p.m. at Binghamton, it was clear, with a temperature of 63. At Elmira, it was partly cloudy, with a temperature of 59. It was mostly cloudy, with a temperature of 65 at Niagara Falls, 70 at Toronto, 67 at Syracuse, and 62 at Watertown. It was cloudy, with a temperature of 65 at Erie, and 65 at Buffalo. At Oswego, winds were south at 5 knots, with a temperature of 68 degrees. The Central Lake Ontario buoy winds were west at 6 knots, with a temperature of 58 degrees, and the waves were 0 feet. The forecast for the Genesee Valley and Northern Finger Lakes, including Rochester, Geneseo, Canandaigua, Newark, and Fairhaven. Overnight, mostly cloudy. Lows ranging from the upper 50s inland to the lower 60s along the lake shore. Light southwest winds. Thursday, showers in the morning, then showers with a chance of thunderstorms in the afternoon. Highs ranging from the lower 70s on the hilltops to the mid-70s across the lower elevations. Light winds, becoming southeast 5 to 10 miles an hour. Chance of rain 90%. Thursday night, showers with a chance of thunderstorms in the evening, then showers likely overnight. Lows around 60. Light winds. Chance of rain 90%.

Friday, partly sunny. Highs ranging from the lower 70s on the hilltops to the upper 70s across the lower elevations. Northwest winds 10 miles an hour or less. Friday night, mostly cloudy. Lows around 60. Light winds. The forecast for the Southern Finger Lakes, including Pinyan, Seneca Falls, and Auburn. Overnight, mostly cloudy. Lows in the upper 50s. Light south winds. Thursday, showers likely in the morning, then showers with a chance of thunderstorms in the afternoon. Highs in the mid-70s. Light winds, becoming southeast 5 to 10 miles an hour. Chance of rain 90%. Thursday night, showers with a chance of thunderstorms in the evening, then showers overnight. Lows in the upper 50s. Light winds. Chance of rain 90%. Friday, partly sunny with a 30% chance of showers. Highs in the mid-70s. West winds 10 miles an hour or less. Friday night, mostly cloudy. A chance of showers overnight. Lows in the upper 50s. Light winds. Chance of rain 30%. And now the extended forecast. Saturday, partly cloudy. Highs in the upper 70s. Sunday, partly cloudy. Highs around 80. Lows around 60. Monday, partly cloudy. Highs in the mid-80s. Lows in the lower 60s. Tuesday, mostly cloudy. A chance of showers. Highs in the upper 80s. Lows in the upper 60s. Chance of rain 40%. Wednesday, mostly cloudy. A 40% chance of showers and thunderstorms. Highs in the upper 80s. Lows in the lower 70s. This is the NOAA Weather Radio KHA 53 in Rochester. Your source for official weather information across the Western Finger Lakes and the Genesee Valley. KHA 53 operates on a frequency of 162.40 MHz. The 10 p.m. weather at Rochester, it was mostly cloudy. The temperature was 68 degrees Fahrenheit or 20 degrees Celsius, the dew point 50 and the relative humidity 52%. The wind was west at 6 miles an hour. The pressure was 30.04 inches and rising. Repeating at Rochester, it was mostly cloudy, temperature 68 degrees. Around the region at 10 p.m. at Binghamton, it was clear, with a temperature of 63. At Elmira, it was partly cloudy, with a temperature of 59. It was mostly cloudy, with a temperature of 65 at Niagara Falls, 70 at Toronto, 67 at Syracuse, and 62 at Watertown. It was cloudy, with a temperature of 65 at Erie, and 65 at Buffalo. At Oswego, winds were south at 5 knots, with a temperature of 68 degrees. The Central Lake Ontario buoy winds were west at 6 knots, with a temperature of 58 degrees, and the waves were 0 feet. The forecast for the Genesee Valley and Northern Finger Lakes, including Rochester, Geneseo, Canandaigua, Newark, and Fairhaven. Overnight, mostly cloudy. Lows ranging from the upper 50s inland to the lower 60s along the lake shore. Light southwest winds. Thursday, showers in the morning, then showers with a chance of thunderstorms in the afternoon. Highs ranging from the lower 70s on the hilltops to the mid-70s across the lower elevations. Light winds, becoming southeast 5 to 10 miles an hour. Chance of rain 90%. Thursday night, showers with a chance of thunderstorms in the evening, then showers likely overnight. Lows around 60. Light winds. Chance of rain 90%. Friday, partly sunny. Highs ranging from the lower 70s on the hilltops to the upper 70s across the lower elevations. Northwest winds 10 miles an hour or less. Friday night, mostly cloudy. Lows around 60. Light winds. The forecast for the Southern Finger Lakes, including Pinyan, Seneca Falls, and Auburn. Overnight, mostly cloudy. Lows in the upper 50s. Light south winds. Thursday, showers likely in the morning, then showers with a chance of thunderstorms in the afternoon. Highs in the mid-70s. Light winds, becoming southeast 5 to 10 miles an hour. Chance of rain 90%. Thursday night, showers with a chance of thunderstorms in the evening, then showers overnight. Lows in the upper 50s.

around the region at 10 p.m. in Binghamton, it was clear, with a temperature of 63. At Elmira, it was partly cloudy, with a temperature of 59. It was mostly cloudy, with a temperature of 65 at Niagara Falls, 70 at Toronto, 67 at Syracuse, and 62 at Watertown. It was cloudy, with a temperature of 65 at Erie, and 65 at Buffalo. At Oswego, winds were south at 5 knots, with a temperature of 68 degrees. The Central Lake Ontario buoy winds were west at 6 knots, with a temperature of 58 degrees, and the waves were 0 feet. The forecast for the Genesee Valley and Northern Finger Lakes, including Rochester, Geneseo, Canandaigua, Newark, and Fairhaven. Overnight, mostly cloudy. Lows ranging from the upper 50s inland to the lower 60s along the lake shore. Light southwest winds. Thursday, showers in the morning, then showers with a chance of thunderstorms in the afternoon. Highs ranging from the lower 70s on the hilltops to the mid-70s across the lower elevations. Light winds, becoming southeast 5 to 10 miles an hour. Chance of rain 90%. Thursday night, showers with a chance of thunderstorms in the evening, then showers likely overnight. Lows around 60. Light winds. Chance of rain 90%. Friday, partly sunny. Highs ranging from the lower 70s on the hilltops to the upper 70s across the lower elevations. Northwest winds 10 miles an hour or less. Friday night, mostly cloudy. Lows around 60. Light winds. The forecast for the Southern Finger Lakes, including Pinyan, Seneca Falls, and Auburn. Overnight, mostly cloudy. Lows in the upper 50s. Light south winds. Thursday, showers likely in the morning, then showers with a chance of thunderstorms in the afternoon. Highs in the mid-70s. Light winds, becoming southeast 5 to 10 miles an hour. Chance of rain 90%. Thursday night, showers with a chance of thunderstorms in the evening, then showers overnight. Lows in the upper 50s. Light winds. Chance of rain 90%. Friday, partly sunny with a 30% chance of showers. Highs in the mid-70s. West winds 10 miles an hour or less. Friday night, mostly cloudy. A chance of showers overnight. Lows in the upper 50s. Light winds. Chance of rain 30%. And now the extended forecast. Saturday, partly cloudy. Highs in the upper 70s. Sunday, partly cloudy. Highs around 80. Lows around 60. Monday, partly cloudy. Highs in the mid-80s. Lows in the lower 60s. Tuesday, mostly cloudy. A chance of showers. Highs in the upper 80s. Lows in the upper 60s. Chance of rain 40%. Wednesday, mostly cloudy. A 40% chance of showers and thunderstorms. Highs in the upper 80s. Lows in the lower 70s. This is the NOAA Weather Radio KHA 53 in Rochester. Your source for official weather information across the Western Finger Lakes and the Genesee Valley. KHA 53 operates on a frequency of 162.40 MHz. The 10 p.m. weather at Rochester, it was mostly cloudy. The temperature was 68 degrees Fahrenheit or 20 degrees Celsius, the dew point 50 and the relative humidity 52%. The wind was west at 6 miles an hour. The pressure was 30.04 inches and rising. Repeating at Rochester, it was mostly cloudy, temperature 68 degrees. Around the region at 10 p.m. at Binghamton, it was clear, with a temperature of 63. At Elmira, it was partly cloudy, with a temperature of 59. It was mostly cloudy, with a temperature of 65 at Niagara Falls, 70 at Toronto, 67 at Syracuse, and 62 at Watertown. It was cloudy, with a temperature of 65 at Erie, and 65 at Buffalo. At Oswego, winds were south at 5 knots, with a temperature of 68 degrees. The Central Lake Ontario buoy winds were west at 6 knots, with a temperature of 58 degrees, and the waves were 0 feet. The forecast for the Genesee Valley and Northern Finger Lakes, including Rochester, Geneseo, Canandaigua, Newark, and Fairhaven. Overnight, mostly cloudy.
lows ranging from the upper 50s inland to the lower 60s along the lake shore. Light southwest winds. Thursday, showers in the morning, then showers with a chance of thunderstorms in the afternoon. Highs ranging from the lower 70s on the hilltops to the mid-70s across the lower elevations. Light winds, becoming southeast 5 to 10 miles an hour. Chance of rain 90%. Thursday night, showers with a chance of thunderstorms in the evening, then showers likely overnight. Lows around 60. Light winds. Chance of rain 90%. Friday, partly sunny. Highs ranging from the lower 70s on the hilltops to the upper 70s across the lower elevations. Northwest winds 10 miles an hour or less. Friday night, mostly cloudy. Lows around 60. Light winds. The forecast for the Southern Finger Lakes, including Tinian, Seneca Falls, and Auburn. Overnight, mostly cloudy. Lows in the upper 50s. Light south winds. Thursday, showers likely in the morning, then showers with a chance of thunderstorms in the afternoon. Highs in the mid-70s. Light winds, becoming southeast 5 to 10 miles an hour. Chance of rain 90%. Thursday night, showers with a chance of thunderstorms in the evening, then showers overnight. Lows in the upper 50s. Light winds. Chance of rain 90%. Friday, partly sunny with a 30% chance of showers. Highs in the mid-70s. West winds 10 miles an hour or less. Friday night, mostly cloudy. A chance of showers overnight. Lows in the upper 50s. Light winds. Chance of rain 30%. And now the extended forecast. Saturday, partly cloudy. Highs in the upper 70s. Sunday, partly cloudy. Highs around 80. Lows around 60. Monday, partly cloudy. Highs in the mid-80s. Lows in the lower 60s. Tuesday, mostly cloudy. A chance of showers. Highs in the upper 80s. Lows in the upper 60s. Chance of rain 40%. Wednesday, mostly cloudy. A 40% chance of showers and thunderstorms. Highs in the upper 80s. Lows in the lower 70s. Open lake forecast, for the Niagara River to Hamlin Beach beyond 5 miles from shore. Overnight, southwest winds 10 knots or less becoming south. Waves 2 feet or less. Thursday, southeast winds 10 knots or less becoming east and increasing to 15 to 20 knots in the afternoon. A chance of showers early, then showers late in the morning. Showers likely with a chance of thunderstorms in the afternoon. Waves 1 foot or less. Thursday night, east winds 5 to 15 knots becoming west less than 10 knots. Showers likely with a chance of thunderstorms in the evening, then a chance of showers overnight. Waves 1 foot or less. Friday, west winds 5 to 10 knots becoming southwest. Waves 1 foot or less. Friday night, southwest winds less than 10 knots becoming northeast. Waves 1 foot or less. Saturday, northeast winds 10 knots or less becoming north. Waves 1 foot or less. Sunday, northeast winds less than 10 knots becoming east. Waves 1 foot or less. Monday, southeast winds 10 knots or less becoming southwest. Waves 1 foot or less. Winds and waves higher and near thunderstorms. Open lake forecast, for Hamlin Beach to Mexico Bay beyond 5 miles from shore. Overnight, west winds 5 to 10 knots becoming southwest. Waves 2 feet or less. Thursday, south winds 5 to 15 knots becoming east. A chance of showers early, then showers. Showers with a chance of thunderstorms late. Waves 1 foot or less. Thursday night, east winds 5 to 10 knots becoming southwest. Showers with a chance of thunderstorms in the evening, then showers overnight. Waves 1 foot or less. Friday, west winds 5 to 10 knots. A chance of showers in the morning. Waves 1 foot or less. Friday night, west winds 10 knots or less becoming east. Waves 1 foot or less. Saturday, northeast winds 10 knots or less becoming northwest. Waves 1 foot or less. Sunday, north winds less than 10 knots.
waves 1 foot or less. Monday,

South winds 10 knots or less becoming southwest. A chance of showers Monday night. Waves 1 foot or less. Winds and waves higher and near thunderstorms. This is the NOAA Weather Radio KHA 53 in Rochester. Your source for official weather information across the Western Finger Lakes and the Genesee Valley. KHA 53 operates on a frequency of 162.40 MHz. The 11 p.m. weather at Rochester, it was mostly cloudy. The temperature was 66 degrees Fahrenheit or 19 degrees Celsius, the dew point 50 and the relative humidity 56%. The wind was west at 5 miles an hour. The pressure was 30.04 inches and steady. Repeating at Rochester, it was mostly cloudy, temperature 66 degrees. Around the region at 10 p.m. at Binghamton, it was clear, with a temperature of 63. At Elmira, it was partly cloudy, with a temperature of 59. It was mostly cloudy, with a temperature of 65 at Niagara Falls, 70 at Toronto, 67 at Syracuse, and 62 at Watertown. It was cloudy, with a temperature of 65 at Erie, and 65 at Buffalo. At Oswego, winds were south at 5 knots, with a temperature of 68 degrees. The Central Lake Ontario buoy winds were west at 6 knots, with a temperature of 58 degrees, and the waves were 0 feet. The forecast for the Genesee Valley and Northern Finger Lakes, including Rochester, Geneseo, Canandaigua, Newark, and Fairhaven. Overnight, mostly cloudy. Lows ranging from the upper 50s inland to the lower 60s along the lake shore. Light southwest winds. Thursday, showers in the morning, then showers with a chance of thunderstorms in the afternoon. Highs ranging from the lower 70s on the hilltops to the mid-70s across the lower elevations. Light winds, becoming southeast 5 to 10 miles an hour. Chance of rain 90%. Thursday night, showers with a chance of thunderstorms in the evening, then showers likely overnight. Lows around 60. Light winds. Chance of rain 90%. Friday, partly sunny. Highs ranging from the lower 70s on the hilltops to the upper 70s across the lower elevations. Northwest winds 10 miles an hour or less. Friday night, mostly cloudy. Lows around 60. Light winds. The forecast for the Southern Finger Lakes, including Tinian, Seneca Falls, and Auburn. Overnight, mostly cloudy. Lows in the upper 50s. Light south winds. Thursday, showers likely in the morning, then showers with a chance of thunderstorms in the afternoon. Highs in the mid-70s. Light winds, becoming southeast 5 to 10 miles an hour. Chance of rain 90%. Thursday night, showers with a chance of thunderstorms in the evening, then showers overnight. Lows in the upper 50s. Light winds. Chance of rain 90%. Friday, partly sunny with a 30% chance of showers. Highs in the mid-70s. West winds 10 miles an hour or less. Friday night, mostly cloudy. A chance of showers overnight. Lows in the upper 50s. Light winds. Chance of rain 30%. And now the extended forecast. Saturday, partly cloudy. Highs in the upper 70s. Sunday, partly cloudy. Highs around 80. Lows around 60. Monday, partly cloudy. Highs in the mid-80s. Lows in the lower 60s. Tuesday, mostly cloudy. A chance of showers. Highs in the upper 80s. Lows in the upper 60s. Chance of rain 40%. Wednesday, mostly cloudy. A 40% chance of showers and thunderstorms. Highs in the upper 80s. Lows in the lower 70s. 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Your source for official weather information across the Western Finger Lakes and the Genesee Valley. KHA 53 operates on a frequency of 162.40 MHz. The 11 p.m. weather at Rochester, it was mostly cloudy. The temperature was 66 degrees Fahrenheit or 19 degrees Celsius, the dew point 50 and the relative humidity 56%. The wind was west at 5 miles an hour. The pressure was 30.04 inches and steady. Repeating at Rochester, it was mostly cloudy, temperature 66 degrees.

around the region at 11 p.m. at Binghamton, it was clear, with a temperature of 65. At Elmira, it was partly cloudy, with a temperature of 57. It was mostly cloudy, with a temperature of 65 at Buffalo, 63 at Niagara Falls, 66 at Syracuse, and 62 at Watertown. At Erie, it was cloudy, with a temperature of 65. At Oswego, winds were west at 5 knots, with a temperature of 67 degrees. The Central Lake Ontario buoy winds were from the northwest at 6 knots. The forecast for the Genesee Valley and Northern Finger Lakes, including Rochester, Geneseo, Canandaigua, Newark, and Fairhaven. Overnight, mostly cloudy. Lows ranging from the upper 50s inland to the lower 60s along the lake shore. Light southwest winds. Thursday, showers in the morning, then showers with a chance of thunderstorms in the afternoon. Highs ranging from the lower 70s on the hilltops to the mid-70s across the lower elevations. Light winds, becoming southeast 5 to 10 miles an hour. Chance of rain 90%. Thursday night, showers with a chance of thunderstorms in the evening, then showers likely overnight. Lows around 60. Light winds. Chance of rain 90%. Friday, partly sunny. Highs ranging from the lower 70s on the hilltops to the upper 70s across the lower elevations. Northwest winds 10 miles an hour or less. Friday night, mostly cloudy. Lows around 60. Light winds. The forecast for the Southern Finger Lakes, including Pinyan, Seneca Falls, and Auburn. Overnight, mostly cloudy. Lows in the upper 50s. Light south winds. Thursday, showers likely in the morning, then showers with a chance of thunderstorms in the afternoon. Highs in the mid-70s. Light winds, becoming southeast 5 to 10 miles an hour. Chance of rain 90%. Thursday night, showers with a chance of thunderstorms in the evening, then showers overnight. Lows in the upper 50s. Light winds. Chance of rain 90%. Friday, partly sunny with a 30% chance of showers. Highs in the mid-70s. West winds 10 miles an hour or less. Friday night, mostly cloudy. A chance of showers overnight. Lows in the upper 50s. Light winds. Chance of rain 30%. And now the extended forecast. Saturday, partly cloudy. Highs in the upper 70s. Sunday, partly cloudy. Highs around 80. Lows around 60. Monday, partly cloudy. Highs in the mid-80s. Lows in the lower 60s. Tuesday, mostly cloudy. A chance of showers. Highs in the upper 80s. Lows in the upper 60s. Chance of rain 40%. Wednesday, mostly cloudy. A 40% chance of showers and thunderstorms. Highs in the upper 80s. Lows in the lower 70s. This is the NOAA Weather Radio KHA 53 in Rochester. Your source for official weather information across the Western Finger Lakes and the Genesee Valley. KHA 53 operates on a frequency of 162.40 MHz. The 11 p.m. weather at Rochester, it was mostly cloudy. The temperature was 66 degrees Fahrenheit or 19 degrees Celsius, the dew point 50 and the relative humidity 56%. The wind was west at 5 miles an hour. The pressure was 30.04 inches and steady. Repeating at Rochester, it was mostly cloudy, temperature 66 degrees. Around the region at 11 p.m. at Binghamton, it was clear, with a temperature of 65. At Elmira, it was partly cloudy, with a temperature of 57. It was mostly cloudy, with a temperature of 65 at Buffalo, 63 at Niagara Falls, 66 at Syracuse, and 62 at Watertown. At Erie, it was cloudy, with a temperature of 65. At Oswego, winds were west at 5 knots, with a temperature of 67 degrees. The Central Lake Ontario buoy winds were from the northwest at 6 knots. Around the region at 11 p.m. it was partly cloudy, with a temperature of 57 at Elmira, and 65 at Binghamton. It was mostly cloudy, with a temperature of 65 at Buffalo, 63 at Niagara Falls, 68 at Toronto, 66 at Syracuse, and 62 at Watertown. At Erie, it was cloudy.

10 miles an hour. Chance of rain 90%. Thursday night, showers with a chance of thunderstorms in the evening, then showers likely overnight. Lows around 60. Light winds. Chance of rain 90%. Friday, partly sunny. Highs ranging from the lower 70s on the hilltops to the upper 70s across the lower elevations. Northwest winds 10 miles an hour or less. Friday night, mostly cloudy. Lows around 60. Light winds. The forecast for the Southern Finger Lakes, including Pinyan, Seneca Falls, and Auburn. Overnight, mostly cloudy. Lows in the upper 50s. Light south winds. Thursday, showers likely in the morning, then showers with a chance of thunderstorms in the afternoon. Highs in the mid-70s. Light winds, becoming southeast 5 to 10 miles an hour. Chance of rain 90%. Thursday night, showers with a chance of thunderstorms in the evening, then showers overnight. Lows in the upper 50s. Light winds. Chance of rain 90%. Friday, partly sunny with a 30% chance of showers. Highs in the mid-70s. West winds 10 miles an hour or less. Friday night, mostly cloudy. A chance of showers overnight. Lows in the upper 50s. Light winds. Chance of rain 30%. And now the extended forecast. Saturday, partly cloudy. Highs in the upper 70s. Sunday, partly cloudy. Highs around 80. Lows around 60. Monday, partly cloudy. Highs in the mid-80s. Lows in the lower 60s. Tuesday, mostly cloudy. A chance of showers. Highs in the upper 80s. Lows in the upper 60s. Chance of rain 40%. Wednesday, mostly cloudy. A 40% chance of showers and thunderstorms. Highs in the upper 80s. Lows in the lower 70s. This is the NOAA Weather Radio KHA-53 in Rochester. Your source for official weather information across the Western Finger Lakes and the Genesee Valley. KHA-53 operates on a frequency of 162.40 MHz. The 11 p.m. weather at Rochester, it was mostly cloudy. The temperature was 66 degrees Fahrenheit or 19 degrees Celsius, the dew point 50 and the relative humidity 56%. The wind was west at 5 miles an hour. The pressure was 30.04 inches and steady. Repeating at Rochester, it was mostly cloudy, temperature 66 degrees. Around the region at 11 p.m. it was partly cloudy, with a temperature of 57 at Elmira and 65 at Binghamton. It was mostly cloudy, with a temperature of 65 at Buffalo, 63 at Niagara Falls, 68 at Toronto, 66 at Syracuse, and 62 at Watertown. At Erie, it was cloudy, with a temperature of 65. At Oswego, winds were west at 5 knots, with a temperature of 67 degrees. The Central Lake Ontario buoy winds were northwest at 8 knots, with a temperature of 57 degrees, and the waves were 0 feet. The forecast for the Genesee Valley and Northern Finger Lakes, including Rochester, Geneseo, Canandaigua, Newark, and Fairhaven. Overnight, mostly cloudy. Lows ranging from the upper 50s inland to the lower 60s along the lake shore. Light southwest winds. Thursday, showers in the morning, then showers with a chance of thunderstorms in the afternoon. Highs ranging from the lower 70s on the hilltops to the mid-70s across the lower elevations. Light winds, becoming southeast 5 to 10 miles an hour. Chance of rain 90%. Thursday night, showers with a chance of thunderstorms in the evening, then showers likely overnight. Lows around 60. Light winds. Chance of rain 90%. Friday, partly sunny. Highs ranging from the lower 70s on the hilltops to the upper 70s across the lower elevations. Northwest winds 10 miles an hour or less. Friday night, mostly cloudy. Lows around 60. Light winds. The forecast for the Southern Finger Lakes, including Pinyan, Seneca Falls, and Auburn. Overnight, mostly cloudy. Lows in the upper 50s. Light south winds. Thursday, showers likely in the morning, then showers with a chance of thunderstorms in the afternoon. Highs in the mid-70s.

light winds, becoming southeast 5 to 10 miles an hour. Chance of rain 90%. Thursday night, showers with a chance of thunderstorms in the evening, then showers overnight. Lows in the upper 50s. Light winds. Chance of rain 90%. Friday, partly sunny with a 30% chance of showers. Highs in the mid-70s. West winds 10 miles an hour or less. Friday night, mostly cloudy. A chance of showers overnight. Lows in the upper 50s. Light winds. Chance of rain 30%. And now the extended forecast. Saturday, partly cloudy. Highs in the upper 70s. Sunday, partly cloudy. Highs around 80. Lows around 60. Monday, partly cloudy. Highs in the mid-80s. Lows in the lower 60s. Tuesday, mostly cloudy. A chance of showers. Highs in the upper 80s. Lows in the upper 60s. Chance of rain 40%. Wednesday, mostly cloudy. A 40% chance of showers and thunderstorms. Highs in the upper 80s. Lows in the lower 70s. This is the NOAA Weather Radio KHA 53 in Rochester. Your source for official weather information across the Western Finger Lakes and the Genesee Valley. KHA 53 operates on a frequency of 162.40 MHz. The 11 p.m. weather at Rochester, it was mostly cloudy. The temperature was 66 degrees Fahrenheit or 19 degrees Celsius, the dew point 50 and the relative humidity 56%. The wind was west at 5 miles an hour. The pressure was 30.04 inches and steady. Repeating at Rochester, it was mostly cloudy, temperature 66 degrees. Around the region at 11 p.m. it was partly cloudy, with a temperature of 57 at Elmira and 65 at Binghamton. It was mostly cloudy, with a temperature of 65 at Buffalo, 63 at Niagara Falls, 68 at Toronto, 66 at Syracuse, and 62 at Watertown. At Erie, it was cloudy, with a temperature of 65. At Oswego, winds were west at 5 knots, with a temperature of 67 degrees. The Central Lake Ontario buoy winds were northwest at 8 knots, with a temperature of 57 degrees, and the waves were 0 feet. The forecast for the Genesee Valley and Northern Finger Lakes, including Rochester, Geneseo, Canandaigua, Newark, and Fairhaven. Overnight, mostly cloudy. Lows ranging from the upper 50s inland to the lower 60s along the lake shore. Light southwest winds. Thursday, showers in the morning, then showers with a chance of thunderstorms in the afternoon. Highs ranging from the lower 70s on the hilltops to the mid-70s across the lower elevations. Light winds, becoming southeast 5 to 10 miles an hour. Chance of rain 90%. Thursday night, showers with a chance of thunderstorms in the evening, then showers likely overnight. Lows around 60. Light winds. Chance of rain 90%. Friday, partly sunny. Highs ranging from the lower 70s on the hilltops to the upper 70s across the lower elevations. Northwest winds 10 miles an hour or less. Friday night, mostly cloudy. Lows around 60. Light winds. The forecast for the Southern Finger Lakes, including Pinyan, Seneca Falls, and Auburn. Overnight, mostly cloudy. Lows in the upper 50s. Light south winds. Thursday, showers likely in the morning, then showers with a chance of thunderstorms in the afternoon. Highs in the mid-70s. Light winds, becoming southeast 5 to 10 miles an hour. Chance of rain 90%. Thursday night, showers with a chance of thunderstorms in the evening, then showers overnight. Lows in the upper 50s. Light winds. Chance of rain 90%. Friday, partly sunny with a 30% chance of showers. Highs in the mid-70s. West winds 10 miles an hour or less. Friday night, mostly cloudy. A chance of showers overnight. Lows in the upper 50s. Light winds. Chance of rain 30%. And now the extended forecast. Saturday, partly cloudy. Highs in the upper 70s. Sunday, partly cloudy. Highs around 80. Lows around 60. Monday, partly cloudy.

Highs in the mid-80s. Lows in the lower 60s. Tuesday, mostly cloudy. A chance of showers. Highs in the upper 80s. Lows in the upper 60s. Chance of rain 40%. Wednesday, mostly cloudy. A 40% chance of showers and thunderstorms. Highs in the upper 80s. Lows in the lower 70s. 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Your source for official weather information across the Western Finger Lakes and the Genesee Valley. KHA-53 operates on a frequency of 162.40 MHz. The 11 p.m. weather at Rochester, it was mostly cloudy. The temperature was 66 degrees Fahrenheit or 19 degrees Celsius, the dew point 50 and the relative humidity 56%. The wind was west at 5 miles an hour. The pressure was 30.04 inches and steady. Repeating at Rochester, it was mostly cloudy, temperature 66 degrees. Around the region at 11 p.m. it was partly cloudy, with a temperature of 57 at Elmira and 65 at Binghamton. It was mostly cloudy, with a temperature of 65 at Buffalo, 63 at Niagara Falls, 68 at Toronto, 66 at Syracuse, and 62 at Watertown. At Erie, it was cloudy, with a temperature of 65. At Oswego, winds were west at 5 knots, with a temperature of 67 degrees. The Central Lake Ontario buoy winds were northwest at 8 knots, with a temperature of 57 degrees, and the waves were 0 feet. The forecast for the Genesee Valley and Northern Finger Lakes, including Rochester, Geneseo, Canandaigua, Newark, and Fairhaven. Overnight, mostly cloudy. Lows ranging from the upper 50s inland to the lower 60s along the lake shore. Light southwest winds. Thursday, showers in the morning, then showers with a chance of thunderstorms in the afternoon. Highs ranging from the lower 70s on the hilltops to the mid-70s across the lower elevations. Light winds, becoming southeast 5 to 10 miles an hour. Chance of rain 90%. Thursday night, showers with a chance of thunderstorms in the evening, then showers likely overnight. Lows around 60. Light winds. Chance of rain 90%. Friday, partly sunny. Highs ranging from the lower 70s on the hilltops to the upper 70s across the lower elevations. Northwest winds 10 miles an hour or less. Friday night, mostly cloudy. Lows around 60. Light winds. The forecast for the Southern Finger Lakes, including Tinian, Seneca Falls, and Auburn. Overnight, mostly cloudy. Lows in the upper 50s. Light south winds. Thursday, showers likely in the morning, then showers with a chance of thunderstorms in the afternoon. Highs in the mid-70s. Light winds, becoming southeast 5 to 10 miles an hour. Chance of rain 90%. Thursday night, showers with a chance of thunderstorms in the evening, then showers overnight. Lows in the upper 50s. Light winds. Chance of rain 90%. Friday, partly sunny with a 30% chance of showers. Highs in the mid-70s. West winds 10 miles an hour or less. Friday night, mostly cloudy. A chance of showers overnight. Lows in the upper 50s. Light winds. Chance of rain 30%. And now the extended forecast. Saturday, partly cloudy. Highs in the upper 70s. Sunday, partly cloudy. Highs around 80. Lows around 60. Monday, partly cloudy. Highs in the mid-80s. Lows in the lower 60s. Tuesday, mostly cloudy. A chance of showers. Highs in the upper 80s. Lows in the upper 60s. Chance of rain 40%. Wednesday, mostly cloudy. A 40% chance of showers and thunderstorms. Highs in the upper 80s. Lows in the lower 70s. 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Your source for official weather information across the Western Finger Lakes and the Genesee Valley. KHA-53 operates on a frequency of 162.40 MHz. The 11 p.m. weather at Rochester, it was mostly cloudy. The temperature was 66 degrees Fahrenheit or 19 degrees Celsius, the dew point 50 and the relative humidity.

at 56%. The wind was west at 5 miles an hour. The pressure was 30.04 inches and steady. Repeating at Rochester, it was mostly cloudy, temperature 66 degrees. Around the region at 11 p.m., it was partly cloudy, with a temperature of 57 at Elmira and 65 at Binghamton. It was mostly cloudy, with a temperature of 65 at Buffalo, 63 at Niagara Falls, 68 at Toronto, 66 at Syracuse, and 62 at Watertown. At Erie, it was cloudy, with a temperature of 65. At Oswego, winds were west at 5 knots, with a temperature of 67 degrees. The Central Lake Ontario buoy winds were northwest at 8 knots, with a temperature of 57 degrees, and the waves were 0 feet. The Nearshore Marine Forecast, for the Niagara River to Hamlin Beach along Lake Ontario. Overnight, southwest winds 10 knots or less becoming south. Mostly cloudy. Waves 1 foot or less. Thursday, southeast winds 10 knots or less becoming east 10 to 15 knots. Showers in the morning, then showers likely with a chance of thunderstorms in the afternoon. Waves 1 foot or less. Thursday night, east winds 10 to 15 knots becoming west less than 10 knots. Showers likely with a chance of thunderstorms in the evening, then a chance of showers overnight. Waves 1 foot or less. Friday, west winds 5 to 10 knots. Mostly cloudy in the morning, then becoming partly sunny. Waves 1 foot or less. Friday night, southwest winds less than 10 knots. Mostly cloudy. Waves 1 foot or less. Saturday, northeast winds 5 to 10 knots becoming light and variable. Partly to mostly cloudy. Waves 1 foot or less. Sunday, northeast winds less than 10 knots becoming southeast. Partly cloudy. Waves 1 foot or less. Monday, southeast winds 10 knots or less becoming southwest. Partly to mostly cloudy. Waves 1 foot or less. Winds and waves higher in and near thunderstorms. The Nearshore Marine Forecast, for Hamlin Beach to Mexico Bay. Overnight, west winds 10 knots or less becoming south. Mostly cloudy. Waves 1 foot or less. Thursday, south winds less than 10 knots becoming southeast 10 to 15 knots. Showers in the morning, then showers with a chance of thunderstorms in the afternoon. Waves 1 foot or less. Thursday night, east winds 10 knots or less becoming southwest. Showers with a chance of thunderstorms in the evening, then showers overnight. Waves 1 foot or less. Friday, west winds 5 to 10 knots becoming northwest. A chance of showers in the morning. Waves 1 foot or less. Friday night, west winds less than 10 knots. Mostly cloudy. Waves 1 foot or less. Saturday, northeast winds less than 10 knots. Partly to mostly cloudy. Waves 1 foot or less. Sunday, north winds less than 10 knots. Partly cloudy. Waves 1 foot or less. Monday, south winds less than 10 knots becoming southwest. A chance of showers Monday night. Waves 1 foot or less. Winds and waves higher in and near thunderstorms. The water temperature off Rochester is 61 degrees. The forecast. Winds and waves higher in and near thunderstorms. The water temperature off Rochester is 61 degrees. The forecast for the Genesee Valley and Northern Finger Lakes, including Rochester, Geneseo, Canandaigua, Newark, and Fairhaven. Overnight, mostly cloudy. Lows ranging from the upper 50s inland to the lower 60s along the lake shore. Light southwest winds. Thursday, showers in the morning, then showers with a chance of thunderstorms in the afternoon. Highs ranging from the lower 70s on the hilltops to the mid-70s across the lower elevations. Light winds, becoming southeast 5 to 10 miles an hour. Chance of rain 90%. Thursday night, showers with a chance of thunderstorms in the evening, then showers likely overnight. Lows around 60. Light winds. Chance of rain 90%. Friday, partly sunny. Highs ranging from the lower 70s on the hilltops to the upper 70s across the lower elevations. Northwest winds 10 miles an hour or less. Friday night, mostly cloudy. Lows around 60.

light winds. The forecast for the southern Finger Lakes, including Penyan, Seneca Falls, and Auburn. Overnight, mostly cloudy. Lows in the upper 50s. Light south winds. Thursday, showers likely in the morning, then showers with a chance of thunderstorms in the afternoon. Highs in the mid-70s. Light winds, becoming southeast 5 to 10 miles an hour. Chance of rain 90%. Thursday night, showers with a chance of thunderstorms in the evening, then showers overnight. Lows in the upper 50s. Light winds. Chance of rain 90%. Friday, partly sunny with a 30% chance of showers. Highs in the mid-70s. West winds 10 miles an hour or less. Friday night, mostly cloudy. A chance of showers overnight. Lows in the upper 50s. Light winds. Chance of rain 30%. And now the extended forecast. Saturday, partly cloudy. Highs in the upper 70s. Sunday, partly cloudy. Highs around 80. Lows around 60. Monday, partly cloudy. Highs in the mid-80s. Lows in the lower 60s. Tuesday, mostly cloudy. A chance of showers. Highs in the upper 80s. Lows in the upper 60s. Chance of rain 40%. Wednesday, mostly cloudy. A 40% chance of showers and thunderstorms. Highs in the upper 80s. Lows in the lower 70s. This is the NOAA Weather Radio KHA 53 in Rochester. Your source for official weather information across the Western Finger Lakes and the Genesee Valley. KHA 53 operates on a frequency of 162.40 MHz. The 11 p.m. weather at Rochester, it was mostly cloudy. The temperature was 66 degrees Fahrenheit or 19 degrees Celsius, the dew point 50 and the relative humidity 56%. The wind was west at 5 miles an hour. The pressure was 30.04 inches and steady. Repeating at Rochester, it was mostly cloudy, temperature 66 degrees. Around the region at 11 p.m. it was partly cloudy, with a temperature of 57 at Elmira and 65 at Binghamton. It was mostly cloudy, with a temperature of 65 at Buffalo, 63 at Niagara Falls, 68 at Toronto, 66 at Syracuse, and 62 at Watertown. At Erie, it was cloudy, with a temperature of 65. At Oswego, winds were west at 5 knots, with a temperature of 67 degrees. The Central Lake Ontario buoy winds were northwest at 8 knots, with a temperature of 57 degrees, and the waves were 0 feet. The forecast for the Genesee Valley and Northern Finger Lakes, including Rochester, Geneseo, Canandaigua, Newark, and Fairhaven. Overnight, mostly cloudy. Lows ranging from the upper 50s inland to the lower 60s along the lake shore. Light southwest winds. Thursday, showers in the morning, then showers with a chance of thunderstorms in the afternoon. Highs ranging from the lower 70s on the hilltops to the mid-70s across the lower elevations. Light winds, becoming southeast 5 to 10 miles an hour. Chance of rain 90%. Thursday night, showers with a chance of thunderstorms in the evening, then showers likely overnight. Lows around 60. Light winds. Chance of rain 90%. Friday, partly sunny. Highs ranging from the lower 70s on the hilltops to the upper 70s across the lower elevations. Northwest winds 10 miles an hour or less. Friday night, mostly cloudy. Lows around 60. Light winds. The forecast for the Southern Finger Lakes, including Penyan, Seneca Falls, and Auburn. Overnight, mostly cloudy. Lows in the upper 50s. Light south winds. Thursday, showers likely in the morning, then showers with a chance of thunderstorms in the afternoon. Highs in the mid-70s. Light winds, becoming southeast 5 to 10 miles an hour. Chance of rain 90%. Thursday night, showers with a chance of thunderstorms in the evening, then showers overnight. Lows in the upper 50s. Light winds. Chance of rain 90%. Friday, partly sunny with a 30% chance of showers. Highs in the mid-70s. West winds 10 miles an hour or less. Friday night, mostly cloudy. A chance

The showers overnight. Lows in the upper 50s. Light winds. Chance of rain 30%. And now the extended forecast. Saturday, partly cloudy. Highs in the upper 70s. Sunday, partly cloudy. Highs around 80. Lows around 60. Monday, partly cloudy. Highs in the mid-80s. Lows in the lower 60s. Tuesday, mostly cloudy. A chance of showers. Highs in the upper 80s. Lows in the upper 60s. Chance of rain 40%. Wednesday, mostly cloudy. A 40% chance of showers and thunderstorms. Highs in the upper 80s. Lows in the lower 70s. This is the NOAA Weather Radio KHA 53 in Rochester. Your source for official weather information across the Western Finger Lakes and the Genesee Valley. KHA 53 operates on a frequency of 162.40 MHz. The 11 p.m. weather at Rochester, it was mostly cloudy. The temperature was 66 degrees Fahrenheit or 19 degrees Celsius, the dew point 50 and the relative humidity 56%. The wind was west at 5 miles an hour. The pressure was 30.04 inches and steady. Repeating at Rochester, it was mostly cloudy, temperature 66 degrees. Around the region at 11 p.m. it was partly cloudy, with a temperature of 57 at Elmira and 65 at Binghamton. It was mostly cloudy, with a temperature of 65 at Buffalo, 63 at Niagara Falls, 68 at Toronto, 66 at Syracuse, and 62 at Watertown. At Erie, it was cloudy, with a temperature of 65. At Oswego, winds were west at 5 knots, with a temperature of 67 degrees. The Central Lake Ontario buoy winds were northwest at 8 knots, with a temperature of 57 degrees, and the waves were 0 feet. The forecast for the Genesee Valley and Northern Finger Lakes, including Rochester, Geneseo, Canandaigua, Newark, and Fairhaven. Overnight, mostly cloudy. Lows ranging from the upper 50s inland to the lower 60s along the lake shore. Light southwest winds. Thursday, showers in the morning, then showers with a chance of thunderstorms in the afternoon. Highs ranging from the lower 70s on the hilltops to the mid-70s across the lower elevations. Light winds, becoming southeast 5 to 10 miles an hour. Chance of rain 90%. Thursday night, showers with a chance of thunderstorms in the evening, then showers likely overnight. Lows around 60. Light winds. Chance of rain 90%. Friday, partly sunny. Highs ranging from the lower 70s on the hilltops to the upper 70s across the lower elevations. Northwest winds 10 miles an hour or less. Friday night, mostly cloudy. Lows around 60. Light winds. The forecast for the Southern Finger Lakes, including Penyan, Seneca Falls, and Auburn. Overnight, mostly cloudy. Lows in the upper 50s. Light south winds. Thursday, showers likely in the morning, then showers with a chance of thunderstorms in the afternoon. Highs in the mid-70s. Light winds, becoming southeast 5 to 10 miles an hour. Chance of rain 90%. Thursday night, showers with a chance of thunderstorms in the evening, then showers overnight. Lows in the upper 50s. Light winds. Chance of rain 90%. Friday, partly sunny with a 30% chance of showers. Highs in the mid-70s. West winds 10 miles an hour or less. Friday night, mostly cloudy. A chance of showers overnight. Lows in the upper 50s. Light winds. Chance of rain 30%. And now the extended forecast. Saturday, partly cloudy. Highs in the upper 70s. Sunday, partly cloudy. Highs around 80. Lows around 60. Monday, partly cloudy. Highs in the mid-80s. Lows in the lower 60s. Tuesday, mostly cloudy. A chance of showers. Highs in the upper 80s. Lows in the upper 60s. Chance of rain 40%. Wednesday, mostly cloudy. A 40% chance of showers and thunderstorms. Highs in the upper 80s. Lows in the lower 70s. This is the NOAA Weather Radio KHA 53 in Rochester.

chance of rain 90%. Thursday night, showers with a chance of thunderstorms in the evening, then showers likely overnight. Lows around 60. Light winds. Chance of rain 90%. Friday, partly sunny. Highs ranging from the lower 70s on the hilltops to the upper 70s across the lower elevations. Northwest winds 10 miles an hour or less. Friday night, mostly cloudy. Lows around 60. Light winds. The forecast for the Southern Finger Lakes, including Pinyan, Seneca Falls, and Auburn. Overnight, mostly cloudy. Lows in the upper 50s. Light south winds. Thursday, showers likely in the morning, then showers with a chance of thunderstorms in the afternoon. Highs in the mid-70s. Light winds, becoming southeast 5 to 10 miles an hour. Chance of rain 90%. Thursday night, showers with a chance of thunderstorms in the evening, then showers overnight. Lows in the upper 50s. Light winds. Chance of rain 90%. Friday, partly sunny with a 30% chance of showers. Highs in the mid-70s. West winds 10 miles an hour or less. Friday night, mostly cloudy. A chance of showers overnight. Lows in the upper 50s. Light winds. Chance of rain 30%. And now the extended forecast. Saturday, partly cloudy. Highs in the upper 70s. Sunday, partly cloudy. Highs around 80. Lows around 60. Monday, partly cloudy. Highs in the mid-80s. Lows in the lower 60s. Tuesday, mostly cloudy. A chance of showers. Highs in the upper 80s. Lows in the upper 60s. Chance of rain 40%. Wednesday, mostly cloudy. A 40% chance of showers and thunderstorms. Highs in the upper 80s. Lows in the lower 70s. 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Your source for official weather information across the Western Finger Lakes and the Genesee Valley. KHA 53 operates on a frequency of 162.40 MHz. The 11 p.m. weather at Rochester, it was mostly cloudy. The temperature was 66 degrees Fahrenheit or 19 degrees Celsius, the dew point 50 and the relative humidity 56%. The wind was west at 5 miles an hour. The pressure was 30.04 inches and steady. Repeating at Rochester, it was mostly cloudy, temperature 66 degrees. Around the region at 11 p.m. it was partly cloudy, with a temperature of 57 at Elmira and 65 at Binghamton. It was mostly cloudy, with a temperature of 65 at Buffalo, 63 at Niagara Falls, 68 at Toronto, 66 at Syracuse, and 62 at Watertown. At Erie, it was cloudy, with a temperature of 65. At Oswego, winds were west at 5 knots, with a temperature of 67 degrees. The Central Lake Ontario buoy winds were northwest at 8 knots, with a temperature of 57 degrees, and the waves were 0 feet. The forecast for the Genesee Valley and Northern Finger Lakes, including Rochester, Geneseo, Canandaigua, Newark, and Fairhaven. Overnight, mostly cloudy. Lows ranging from the upper 50s inland to the lower 60s along the lake shore. Light southwest winds. Thursday, showers in the morning, then showers with a chance of thunderstorms in the afternoon. Highs ranging from the lower 70s on the hilltops to the mid-70s across the lower elevations. Light winds, becoming southeast 5 to 10 miles an hour. Chance of rain 90%. Thursday night, showers with a chance of thunderstorms in the evening, then showers likely overnight. Lows around 60. Light winds. Chance of rain 90%. Friday, partly sunny. Highs ranging from the lower 70s on the hilltops to the upper 70s across the lower elevations. Northwest winds 10 miles an hour or less. Friday night, mostly cloudy. Lows around 60. Light winds. The forecast for the Southern Finger Lakes, including Pinyan, Seneca Falls, and Auburn. Overnight, mostly cloudy. Lows in the upper 50s. Light south winds. Thursday, showers likely in the morning, then showers with a chance of thunderstorms in the afternoon. Highs in the mid-70s. Light winds,
becoming southeast 5 to 10 miles an hour. Chance of rain 90%. Thursday night, showers with a chance of thunderstorms in the evening, then showers overnight. Lows in the upper 50s. Light winds. Chance of rain 90%. Friday, partly sunny with a 30% chance of showers. Highs in the mid-70s. West winds 10 miles an hour or less. Friday night, mostly cloudy. A chance of showers overnight. Lows in the upper 50s. Light winds. Chance of rain 30%. And now the extended forecast. Saturday, partly cloudy. Highs in the upper 70s. Sunday, partly cloudy. Highs around 80. Lows around 60. Monday, partly cloudy. Highs in the mid-80s. Lows in the lower 60s. Tuesday, mostly cloudy. A chance of showers. Highs in the upper 80s. Lows in the upper 60s. Chance of rain 40%. Wednesday, mostly cloudy. A 40% chance of showers and thunderstorms. Highs in the upper 80s. Lows in the lower 70s. Open Lake Forecast, 4, the Niagara River to Hamlin Beach beyond 5 miles from shore. Overnight, southwest winds 10 knots or less becoming south. Waves 2 feet or less. Thursday, southeast winds 10 knots or less becoming east and increasing to 15 to 20 knots in the afternoon. A chance of showers early, then showers late in the morning. Showers likely with a chance of thunderstorms in the afternoon. Waves 1 foot or less. Thursday night, east winds 5 to 15 knots becoming west less than 10 knots. Showers likely with a chance of thunderstorms in the evening, then a chance of showers overnight. Waves 1 foot or less. Friday, west winds 5 to 10 knots becoming southwest. Waves 1 foot or less. Friday night, southwest winds less than 10 knots becoming northeast. Waves 1 foot or less. Saturday, northeast winds 10 knots or less becoming north. Waves 1 foot or less. Sunday, northeast winds less than 10 knots becoming east. Waves 1 foot or less. Monday, southeast winds 10 knots or less becoming southwest. Waves 1 foot or less. Winds and waves higher in and near thunderstorms. Open Lake Forecast, 4, Hamlin Beach to Mexico Bay beyond 5 miles from shore. Overnight, west winds 5 to 10 knots becoming southwest. Waves 2 feet or less. Thursday, south winds 5 to 15 knots becoming east. A chance of showers early, then showers. Showers with a chance of thunderstorms late. Waves 1 foot or less. Thursday night, east winds 5 to 10 knots becoming southwest. Showers with a chance of thunderstorms in the evening, then showers overnight. Waves 1 foot or less. Friday, west winds 5 to 10 knots. A chance of showers in the morning. Waves 1 foot or less. Friday night, west winds 10 knots or less becoming east. Waves 1 foot or less. Saturday, northeast winds 10 knots or less becoming northwest. Waves 1 foot or less. Sunday, north winds less than 10 knots. Waves 1 foot or less. Monday, south winds 10 knots or less becoming southwest. A chance of showers Monday night. Waves 1 foot or less. Winds and waves higher in and near thunderstorms. This is the NOAA Weather Radio KHA-53 in Rochester. Your source for official weather information across the Western Finger Lakes and the Genesee Valley. KHA-53 operates on a frequency of 162.40 MHz. The midnight weather at Rochester, it was cloudy. The temperature was 64 degrees Fahrenheit or 18 degrees Celsius, the dew point 52 and the relative humidity 64%. The wind was southwest at 5 miles an hour. The pressure was 30.04 inches and steady. Repeating at Rochester, it was cloudy, temperature 64 degrees. Around the region at 11 p.m. it was partly cloudy, with a temperature of 57 at Elmira, and 65 at Binghamton. It was mostly cloudy, with a temperature of 65 at Buffalo, 63 at Niagara Falls, 68 at Toronto, 66 at Syracuse, and 62 at Watertown. At Erie, it was cloudy, with a temperature of 65.

At Oswego, winds were west at 5 knots, with a temperature of 67 degrees. The Central Lake Ontario buoy winds were northwest at 8 knots, with a temperature of 57 degrees, and the waves were 0 feet. The forecast for the Genesee Valley and Northern Finger Lakes, including Rochester, Geneseo, Canandaigua, Newark, and Fairhaven. Overnight, mostly cloudy. Lows ranging from the upper 50s inland to the lower 60s along the lake shore. Light southwest winds. Thursday, showers in the morning, then showers with a chance of thunderstorms in the afternoon. Highs ranging from the lower 70s on the hilltops to the mid-70s across the lower elevations. Light winds, becoming southeast 5 to 10 miles an hour. Chance of rain 90%. Thursday night, showers with a chance of thunderstorms in the evening, then showers likely overnight. Lows around 60. Light winds. Chance of rain 90%. Friday, partly sunny. Highs ranging from the lower 70s on the hilltops to the upper 70s across the lower elevations. Northwest winds 10 miles an hour or less. Friday night, mostly cloudy. Lows around 60. Light winds. The forecast for the Southern Finger Lakes, including Pinyan, Seneca Falls, and Auburn. Overnight, mostly cloudy. Lows in the upper 50s. Light south winds. Thursday, showers likely in the morning, then showers with a chance of thunderstorms in the afternoon. Highs in the mid-70s. Light winds, becoming southeast 5 to 10 miles an hour. Chance of rain 90%. Thursday night, showers with a chance of thunderstorms in the evening, then showers overnight. Lows in the upper 50s. Light winds. Chance of rain 90%. Friday, partly sunny with a 30% chance of showers. Highs in the mid-70s. West winds 10 miles an hour or less. Friday night, mostly cloudy. A chance of showers overnight. Lows in the upper 50s. Light winds. Chance of rain 30%. And now the extended forecast. Saturday, partly cloudy. Highs in the upper 70s. Sunday, partly cloudy. Highs around 80. Lows around 60. Monday, partly cloudy. Highs in the mid-80s. Lows in the lower 60s. Tuesday, mostly cloudy. A chance of showers. Highs in the upper 80s. Lows in the upper 60s. Chance of rain 40%. Wednesday, mostly cloudy. A 40% chance of showers and thunderstorms. Highs in the upper 80s. Lows in the lower 70s. This is the NOAA Weather Radio KHA 53 in Rochester. Your source for official weather information across the Western Finger Lakes and the Genesee Valley. KHA 53 operates on a frequency of 162.40 MHz. The midnight weather at Rochester, it was cloudy. The temperature was 64 degrees Fahrenheit or 18 degrees Celsius, the dew point 52 and the relative humidity 64%. The wind was southwest at 5 miles an hour. The pressure was 30.04 inches and steady. Repeating at Rochester, it was cloudy, temperature 64 degrees. Around the region at midnight, it was partly cloudy, with a temperature of 57 at Elmira and 65 at Binghamton. It was mostly cloudy, with a temperature of 64 at Buffalo, 64 at Syracuse, and 63 at Watertown. At Erie, it was cloudy, with a temperature of 65. At Oswego, winds were west at 5 knots, with a temperature of 64 degrees. The Central Lake Ontario buoy winds were from the northwest at 6 knots. The forecast for the Genesee Valley and Northern Finger Lakes, including Rochester, Geneseo, Canandaigua, Newark, and Fairhaven. Overnight, mostly cloudy. Lows ranging from the upper 50s inland to the lower 60s along the lake shore. Light southwest winds. Thursday, showers in the morning, then showers with a chance of thunderstorms in the afternoon. Highs ranging from the lower 70s on the hilltops to the mid-70s across the lower elevations. Light winds, becoming southeast 5 to 10 miles an hour. Chance of rain 90%. Thursday night, showers with a chance of thunderstorms in the evening, then showers likely overnight. Lows around 60. Light winds. Chance of rain 90%.

Friday, partly sunny. Highs ranging from the lower 70s on the hilltops to the upper 70s across the lower elevations. Northwest winds 10 miles an hour or less. Friday night, mostly cloudy. Lows around 60. Light winds. The forecast for the Southern Finger Lakes, including Pinyan, Seneca Falls, and Auburn. Overnight, mostly cloudy. Lows in the upper 50s. Light south winds. Thursday, showers likely in the morning, then showers with a chance of thunderstorms in the afternoon. Highs in the mid-70s. Light winds, becoming southeast 5 to 10 miles an hour. Chance of rain 90%. Thursday night, showers with a chance of thunderstorms in the evening, then showers overnight. Lows in the upper 50s. Light winds. Chance of rain 90%. Friday, partly sunny with a 30% chance of showers. Highs in the mid-70s. West winds 10 miles an hour or less. Friday night, mostly cloudy. A chance of showers overnight. Lows in the upper 50s. Light winds. Chance of rain 30%. And now the extended forecast. Saturday, partly cloudy. Highs in the upper 70s. Sunday, partly cloudy. Highs around 80. Lows around 60. Monday, partly cloudy. Highs in the mid-80s. Lows in the lower 60s. Tuesday, mostly cloudy. A chance of showers. Highs in the upper 80s. Lows in the upper 60s. Chance of rain 40%. Wednesday, mostly cloudy. A 40% chance of showers and thunderstorms. Highs in the upper 80s. Lows in the lower 70s. This is the NOAA Weather Radio KHA 53 in Rochester. Your source for official weather information across the Western Finger Lakes and the Genesee Valley. KHA 53 operates on a frequency of 162.40 MHz. The midnight weather at Rochester, it was cloudy. The temperature was 64 degrees Fahrenheit or 18 degrees Celsius, the dew point 52 and the relative humidity 64%. The wind was southwest at 5 miles an hour. The pressure was 30.04 inches and steady. Repeating at Rochester, it was cloudy, temperature 64 degrees. Around the region at midnight, it was partly cloudy, with a temperature of 57 at Elmira and 65 at Binghamton. It was mostly cloudy, with a temperature of 64 at Buffalo, 64 at Syracuse, and 63 at Watertown. At Erie, it was cloudy, with a temperature of 65. At Oswego, winds were west at 5 knots, with a temperature of 64 degrees. The Central Lake Ontario buoy winds were from the northwest at 6 knots. The forecast for the Genesee Valley and Northern Finger Lakes, including Rochester, Geneseo, Canandaigua, Newark, and Fairhaven. Overnight, mostly cloudy. Lows ranging from the upper 50s inland to the lower 60s along the lake shore. Light southwest winds. Thursday, showers in the morning, then showers with a chance of thunderstorms in the afternoon. Highs ranging from the lower 70s on the hilltops to the mid-70s across the lower elevations. Light winds, becoming southeast 5 to 10 miles an hour. Chance of rain 90%. Thursday night, showers with a chance of thunderstorms in the evening, then showers likely overnight. Lows around 60. Light winds. Chance of rain 90%. Friday, partly sunny. Highs ranging from the lower 70s on the hilltops to the upper 70s across the lower elevations. Northwest winds 10 miles an hour or less. Friday night, mostly cloudy. Lows around 60. Light winds. The forecast for the Southern Finger Lakes, including Pinyan, Seneca Falls, and Auburn. Overnight, mostly cloudy. Lows in the upper 50s. Light south winds. Thursday, showers likely in the morning, then showers with a chance of thunderstorms in the afternoon. Highs in the mid-70s. Light winds, becoming southeast 5 to 10 miles an hour. Chance of rain 90%. Thursday night, showers with a chance of thunderstorms in the evening, then showers overnight. Lows in the upper 50s. Light winds. Chance of rain 90%. Friday, partly sunny with a 30% chance of showers. Highs in the mid-70s.

thunderstorms. Highs in the upper 80s. Lows in the lower 70s. This is the NOAA Weather Radio KHA 53 in Rochester. Your source for official weather information across the Western Finger Lakes and the Genesee Valley. KHA 53 operates on a frequency of 162.40 MHz. The midnight weather at Rochester, it was cloudy. The temperature was 64 degrees Fahrenheit or 18 degrees Celsius, the dew point 52 and the relative humidity 64%. The wind was southwest at 5 miles an hour. The pressure was 30.04 inches and steady. Repeating at Rochester, it was cloudy, temperature 64 degrees. Around the region at midnight, it was partly cloudy, with a temperature of 68 at Toronto and 65 at Binghamton. It was mostly cloudy, with a temperature of 64 at Buffalo, 64 at Syracuse, 57 at Elmira, and 63 at Watertown. At Erie, it was cloudy, with a temperature of 65. At Oswego, winds were west at 5 knots, with a temperature of 64 degrees. The Central Lake Ontario buoy winds were west at 6 knots, with a temperature of 59 degrees, and the waves were 0 feet. The forecast for the Genesee Valley and Northern Finger Lakes, including Rochester, Geneseo, Canandaigua, Newark, and Fairhaven. Overnight, mostly cloudy. Lows ranging from the upper 50s inland to the lower 60s along the lake shore. Light southwest winds. Thursday, showers in the morning, then showers with a chance of thunderstorms in the afternoon. Highs ranging from the lower 70s on the hilltops to the mid-70s across the lower elevations. Light winds, becoming southeast 5 to 10 miles an hour. Chance of rain 90%. Thursday night, showers with a chance of thunderstorms in the evening, then showers likely overnight. Lows around 60. Light winds. Chance of rain 90%. Friday, partly sunny. Highs ranging from the lower 70s on the hilltops to the upper 70s across the lower elevations. Northwest winds 10 miles an hour or less. Friday night, mostly cloudy. Lows around 60. Light winds. The forecast for the Southern Finger Lakes, including Tinian, Seneca Falls, and Auburn. Overnight, mostly cloudy. Lows in the upper 50s. Light south winds. Thursday, showers likely in the morning, then showers with a chance of thunderstorms in the afternoon. Highs in the mid-70s. Light winds, becoming southeast 5 to 10 miles an hour. Chance of rain 90%. Thursday night, showers with a chance of thunderstorms in the evening, then showers overnight. Lows in the upper 50s. Light winds. Chance of rain 90%. Friday, partly sunny with a 30% chance of showers. Highs in the mid-70s. West winds 10 miles an hour or less. Friday night, mostly cloudy. A chance of showers overnight. Lows in the upper 50s. Light winds. Chance of rain 30%. And now the extended forecast. Saturday, partly cloudy. Highs in the upper 70s. Sunday, partly cloudy. Highs around 80. Lows around 60. Monday, partly cloudy. Highs in the mid-80s. Lows in the lower 60s. Tuesday, mostly cloudy. A chance of showers. Highs in the upper 80s. Lows in the upper 60s. Chance of rain 40%. Wednesday, mostly cloudy. A 40% chance of showers and thunderstorms. Highs in the upper 80s. Lows in the lower 70s. This is the NOAA Weather Radio KHA 53 in Rochester. Your source for official weather information across the Western Finger Lakes and the Genesee Valley. KHA 53 operates on a frequency of 162.40 MHz. The midnight weather at Rochester, it was cloudy. The temperature was 64 degrees Fahrenheit or 18 degrees Celsius, the dew point 52 and the relative humidity 64%. The wind was southwest at 5 miles an hour. The pressure was 30.04 inches and steady. Repeating at Rochester, it was cloudy, temperature 64 degrees. Around the region at midnight, it was partly cloudy, with a temperature of 68 at Toronto and 65 at Binghamton. It was mostly cloudy, with a temperature of 64 at Buffalo.

64 at Syracuse, 57 at Elmira, and 63 at Watertown. At Erie, it was cloudy, with a temperature of 65. At Oswego, winds were west at 5 knots, with a temperature of 64 degrees. The Central Lake Ontario buoy winds were west at 6 knots, with a temperature of 59 degrees, and the waves were 0 feet. The forecast for the Genesee Valley and Northern Finger Lakes, including Rochester, Geneseo, Canandaigua, Newark, and Fairhaven. Overnight, mostly cloudy. Lows ranging from the upper 50s inland to the lower 60s along the lake shore. Light southwest winds. Thursday, showers in the morning, then showers with a chance of thunderstorms in the afternoon. Highs ranging from the lower 70s on the hilltops to the mid-70s across the lower elevations. Light winds, becoming southeast 5 to 10 miles an hour. Chance of rain 90%. Thursday night, showers with a chance of thunderstorms in the evening, then showers likely overnight. Lows around 60. Light winds. Chance of rain 90%. Friday, partly sunny. Highs ranging from the lower 70s on the hilltops to the upper 70s across the lower elevations. Northwest winds 10 miles an hour or less. Friday night, mostly cloudy. Lows around 60. Light winds. The forecast for the Southern Finger Lakes, including Tinian, Seneca Falls, and Auburn. Overnight, mostly cloudy. Lows in the upper 50s. Light south winds. Thursday, showers likely in the morning, then showers with a chance of thunderstorms in the afternoon. Highs in the mid-70s. Light winds, becoming southeast 5 to 10 miles an hour. Chance of rain 90%. Thursday night, showers with a chance of thunderstorms in the evening, then showers overnight. Lows in the upper 50s. Light winds. Chance of rain 90%. Friday, partly sunny with a 30% chance of showers. Highs in the mid-70s. West winds 10 miles an hour or less. Friday night, mostly cloudy. A chance of showers overnight. Lows in the upper 50s. Light winds. Chance of rain 30%. And now the extended forecast. Saturday, partly cloudy. Highs in the upper 70s. Sunday, partly cloudy. Highs around 80. Lows around 60. Monday, partly cloudy. Highs in the mid-80s. Lows in the lower 60s. Tuesday, mostly cloudy. A chance of showers. Highs in the upper 80s. Lows in the upper 60s. Chance of rain 40%. Wednesday, mostly cloudy. A 40% chance of showers and thunderstorms. Highs in the upper 80s. Lows in the lower 70s. This is the NOAA Weather Radio KHA 53 in Rochester. Your source for official weather information across the Western Finger Lakes and the Genesee Valley. KHA 53 operates on a frequency of 162.40 MHz. The midnight weather at Rochester, it was cloudy. The temperature was 64 degrees Fahrenheit or 18 degrees Celsius, the dew point 52 and the relative humidity 64%. The wind was southwest at 5 miles an hour. The pressure was 30.04 inches and steady. Repeating at Rochester, it was cloudy, temperature 64 degrees. Around the region at midnight, it was partly cloudy, with a temperature of 68 at Toronto, and 65 at Binghamton. It was mostly cloudy, with a temperature of 64 at Buffalo, 64 at Syracuse, 57 at Elmira, and 63 at Watertown. At Erie, it was cloudy, with a temperature of 65. At Oswego, winds were west at 5 knots, with a temperature of 64 degrees. The Central Lake Ontario buoy winds were west at 6 knots, with a temperature of 59 degrees, and the waves were 0 feet. The forecast for the Genesee Valley and Northern Finger Lakes, including Rochester, Geneseo, Canandaigua, Newark, and Fairhaven. Overnight, mostly cloudy. Lows ranging from the upper 50s inland to the lower 60s along the lake shore. Light southwest winds. Thursday, showers in the morning, then showers with a chance of thunderstorms in the afternoon. Highs ranging from the lower 70s on the hilltops to the mid-70s across the lower elevations. Light winds, becoming southeast 5 to 10 miles an hour. Chance of rain 90%.

8%. Thursday night, showers with a chance of thunderstorms in the evening, then showers likely overnight. Lows around 60. Light winds. Chance of rain 90%. Friday, partly sunny. Highs ranging from the lower 70s on the hilltops to the upper 70s across the lower elevations. Northwest winds 10 miles an hour or less. Friday night, mostly cloudy. Lows around 60. Light winds. The forecast for the Southern Finger Lakes, including Pinyan, Seneca Falls, and Auburn. Overnight, mostly cloudy. Lows in the upper 50s. Light south winds. Thursday, showers likely in the morning, then showers with a chance of thunderstorms in the afternoon. Highs in the mid-70s. Light winds, becoming southeast 5 to 10 miles an hour. Chance of rain 90%. Thursday night, showers with a chance of thunderstorms in the evening, then showers overnight. Lows in the upper 50s. Light winds. Chance of rain 90%. Friday, partly sunny with a 30% chance of showers. Highs in the mid-70s. West winds 10 miles an hour or less. Friday night, mostly cloudy. A chance of showers overnight. Lows in the upper 50s. Light winds. Chance of rain 30%. And now the extended forecast. Saturday, partly cloudy. Highs in the upper 70s. Sunday, partly cloudy. Highs around 80. Lows around 60. Monday, partly cloudy. Highs in the mid-80s. Lows in the lower 60s. Tuesday, mostly cloudy. A chance of showers. Highs in the upper 80s. Lows in the upper 60s. Chance of rain 40%. Wednesday, mostly cloudy. A 40% chance of showers and thunderstorms. Highs in the upper 80s. Lows in the lower 70s. This is the NOAA Weather Radio KHA 53 in Rochester. Your source for official weather information across the Western Finger Lakes and the Genesee Valley. KHA 53 operates on a frequency of 162.40 MHz. The midnight weather at Rochester, it was cloudy. The temperature was 64 degrees Fahrenheit or 18 degrees Celsius, the dew point 52 and the relative humidity 64%. The wind was southwest at 5 miles an hour. The pressure was 30.04 inches and steady. Repeating at Rochester, it was cloudy, temperature 64 degrees. Around the region at midnight, it was partly cloudy, with a temperature of 68 at Toronto and 65 at Binghamton. It was mostly cloudy, with a temperature of 64 at Buffalo, 64 at Syracuse, 57 at Elmira, and 63 at Watertown. At Erie, it was cloudy, with a temperature of 65. At Oswego, winds were west at 5 knots, with a temperature of 64 degrees. The Central Lake Ontario buoy winds were west at 6 knots, with a temperature of 59 degrees, and the waves were 0 feet. The forecast for the Genesee Valley and Northern Finger Lakes, including Rochester, Geneseo, Canandaigua, Newark, and Fairhaven. Overnight, mostly cloudy. Lows ranging from the upper 50s inland to the lower 60s along the lake shore. Light southwest winds. Thursday, showers in the morning, then showers with a chance of thunderstorms in the afternoon. Highs ranging from the lower 70s on the hilltops to the mid-70s across the lower elevations. Light winds, becoming southeast 5 to 10 miles an hour. Chance of rain 90%. Thursday night, showers with a chance of thunderstorms in the evening, then showers likely overnight. Lows around 60. Light winds. Chance of rain 90%. Friday, partly sunny. Highs ranging from the lower 70s on the hilltops to the upper 70s across the lower elevations. Northwest winds 10 miles an hour or less. Friday night, mostly cloudy. Lows around 60. Light winds. The forecast for the Southern Finger Lakes, including Pinyan, Seneca Falls, and Auburn. Overnight, mostly cloudy. Lows in the upper 50s. Light south winds. Thursday, showers likely in the morning, then showers with a chance of thunderstorms in the afternoon. Highs in the mid-70s. Light winds, becoming southeast 5 to 10 miles an hour. Chance of rain 90%.

Thursday night, showers with a chance of thunderstorms in the evening, then showers overnight. Lows in the upper 50s. Light winds. Chance of rain 90%. Friday, partly sunny with a 30% chance of showers. Highs in the mid-70s. West winds 10 miles an hour or less. Friday night, mostly cloudy. A chance of showers overnight. Lows in the upper 50s. Light winds. Chance of rain 30%. And now the extended forecast. Saturday, partly cloudy. Highs in the upper 70s. Sunday, partly cloudy. Highs around 80. Lows around 60. Monday, partly cloudy. Highs in the mid-80s. Lows in the lower 60s. Tuesday, mostly cloudy. A chance of showers. Highs in the upper 80s. Lows in the upper 60s. Chance of rain 40%. Wednesday, mostly cloudy. A 40% chance of showers and thunderstorms. Highs in the upper 80s. Lows in the lower 70s. The Nearshore Marine Forecast, for the Niagara River to Hamelin Beach along Lake Ontario. Overnight, southwest winds 10 knots or less becoming south. Mostly cloudy. Waves 1 foot or less. Thursday, southeast winds 10 knots or less becoming east 10 to 15 knots. Showers in the morning, then showers likely with a chance of thunderstorms in the afternoon. Waves 1 foot or less. Thursday night, east winds 10 to 15 knots becoming west less than 10 knots. Showers likely with a chance of thunderstorms in the evening, then a chance of showers overnight. Waves 1 foot or less. Friday, west winds 5 to 10 knots. Mostly cloudy in the morning, then becoming partly sunny. Waves 1 foot or less. Friday night, southwest winds less than 10 knots. Mostly cloudy. Waves 1 foot or less. Saturday, northeast winds 5 to 10 knots becoming light and variable. Partly to mostly cloudy. Waves 1 foot or less. Sunday, northeast winds less than 10 knots becoming southeast. Partly cloudy. Waves 1 foot or less. Monday, southeast winds 10 knots or less becoming southwest. Partly to mostly cloudy. Waves 1 foot or less. Winds and waves higher and near thunderstorms. The Nearshore Marine Forecast, for Hamelin Beach to Mexico Bay. Overnight, west winds 10 knots or less becoming south. Mostly cloudy. Waves 1 foot or less. Thursday, south winds less than 10 knots becoming southeast 10 to 15 knots. Showers in the morning, then showers with a chance of thunderstorms in the afternoon. Thursday, south winds less than 10 knots becoming southeast 10 to 15 knots. Showers in the morning, then showers with a chance of thunderstorms in the afternoon. Waves 1 foot or less. Thursday night, east winds 10 knots or less becoming southwest. Showers with a chance of thunderstorms in the evening, then showers overnight. Waves 1 foot or less. Friday, west winds 5 to 10 knots becoming northwest. A chance of showers in the morning. Waves 1 foot or less. Friday night, west winds less than 10 knots. Mostly cloudy. Waves 1 foot or less. Saturday, northeast winds less than 10 knots. Partly to mostly cloudy. Waves 1 foot or less. Sunday, north winds less than 10 knots. Partly cloudy. Waves 1 foot or less. Monday, south winds less than 10 knots becoming southwest. A chance of showers Monday night. Waves 1 foot or less. Winds and waves higher and near thunderstorms. The water temperature off Rochester is 61 degrees. This is the NOAA Weather Radio KHA 53 in Rochester. Your source for official weather information across the Western Finger Lakes and the Genesee Valley. KHA 53 operates on a frequency of 162.40 MHz. The midnight weather at Rochester, it was cloudy. The temperature was 64 degrees Fahrenheit or 18 degrees Celsius, the dew point 52 and the relative humidity 64%. The wind was southwest at 5 miles an hour. The pressure was 30.04 inches and steady. Repeating at Rochester, it was cloudy, temperature 64 degrees.

around the region at midnight, it was partly cloudy, with a temperature of 68 at Toronto and 65 at Binghamton. It was mostly cloudy, with a temperature of 64 at Buffalo, 64 at Syracuse, 57 at Elmira, and 63 at Watertown. At Erie, it was cloudy, with a temperature of 65. At Oswego, winds were west at 5 knots, with a temperature of 64 degrees. The Central Lake Ontario buoy winds were west at 6 knots, with a temperature of 59 degrees, and the waves were 0 feet. The forecast for the Genesee Valley and Northern Finger Lakes, including Rochester, Geneseo, Canandaigua, Newark, and Fairhaven. Overnight, mostly cloudy. Lows ranging from the upper 50s inland to the lower 60s along the lake shore. Light southwest winds. Thursday, showers in the morning, then showers with a chance of thunderstorms in the afternoon. Highs ranging from the lower 70s on the hilltops to the mid-70s across the lower elevations. Light winds, becoming southeast 5 to 10 miles an hour. Chance of rain 90%. Thursday night, showers with a chance of thunderstorms in the evening, then showers likely overnight. Lows around 60. Light winds. Chance of rain 90%. Friday, partly sunny. Highs ranging from the lower 70s on the hilltops to the upper 70s across the lower elevations. Northwest winds 10 miles an hour or less. Friday night, mostly cloudy. Lows around 60. Light winds. The forecast for the Southern Finger Lakes, including Pinyan, Seneca Falls, and Auburn. Overnight, mostly cloudy. Lows in the upper 50s. Light south winds. Thursday, showers likely in the morning, then showers with a chance of thunderstorms in the afternoon. Highs in the mid-70s. Light winds, becoming southeast 5 to 10 miles an hour. Chance of rain 90%. Thursday night, showers with a chance of thunderstorms in the evening, then showers overnight. Lows in the upper 50s. Light winds. Chance of rain 90%. Friday, partly sunny with a 30% chance of showers. Highs in the mid-70s. West winds 10 miles an hour or less. Friday night, mostly cloudy. A chance of showers overnight. Lows in the upper 50s. Light winds. Chance of rain 30%. And now the extended forecast. Saturday, partly cloudy. Highs in the upper 70s. Sunday, partly cloudy. Highs around 80. Lows around 60. Monday, partly cloudy. Highs in the mid-80s. Lows in the lower 60s. Tuesday, mostly cloudy. A chance of showers. Highs in the upper 80s. Lows in the upper 60s. Chance of rain 40%. Wednesday, mostly cloudy. A 40% chance of showers and thunderstorms. Highs in the upper 80s. Lows in the lower 70s. This is the NOAA Weather Radio KHA 53 in Rochester. Your source for official weather information across the Western Finger Lakes and the Genesee Valley. KHA 53 operates on a frequency of 162.40 MHz. The midnight weather at Rochester, it was cloudy. The temperature was 64 degrees Fahrenheit or 18 degrees Celsius, the dew point 52 and the relative humidity 64%. The wind was southwest at 5 miles an hour. The pressure was 30.04 inches and steady. Repeating at Rochester, it was cloudy, temperature 64 degrees. Around the region at midnight, it was partly cloudy, with a temperature of 68 at Toronto and 65 at Binghamton. It was mostly cloudy, with a temperature of 64 at Buffalo, 64 at Syracuse, 57 at Elmira, and 63 at Watertown. At Erie, it was cloudy, with a temperature of 65. At Oswego, winds were west at 5 knots, with a temperature of 64 degrees. The Central Lake Ontario buoy winds were west at 6 knots, with a temperature of 59 degrees, and the waves were 0 feet. The forecast for the Genesee Valley and Northern Finger Lakes, including Rochester, Geneseo, Canandaigua, Newark, and Fairhaven. Overnight, mostly cloudy. Lows ranging from the upper 50s inland to the lower 60s along the lake shore. Light southwest winds. Thursday, showers in the morning, then showers with a chance of thunderstorms in the afternoon.

afternoon. Highs ranging from the lower 70s on the hilltops to the mid-70s across the lower elevations. Light winds, becoming southeast 5 to 10 miles an hour. Chance of rain 90%. Thursday night, showers with a chance of thunderstorms in the evening, then showers likely overnight. Lows around 60. Light winds. Chance of rain 90%. Friday, partly sunny. Highs ranging from the lower 70s on the hilltops to the upper 70s across the lower elevations. Northwest winds 10 miles an hour or less. Friday night, mostly cloudy. Lows around 60. Light winds. The forecast for the Southern Finger Lakes, including Pinyan, Seneca Falls, and Auburn. Overnight, mostly cloudy. Lows in the upper 50s. Light south winds. Thursday, showers likely in the morning, then showers with a chance of thunderstorms in the afternoon. Highs in the mid-70s. Light winds, becoming southeast 5 to 10 miles an hour. Chance of rain 90%. Thursday night, showers with a chance of thunderstorms in the evening, then showers overnight. Lows in the upper 50s. Light winds. Chance of rain 90%. Friday, partly sunny with a 30% chance of showers. Highs in the mid-70s. West winds 10 miles an hour or less. Friday night, mostly cloudy. A chance of showers overnight. Lows in the upper 50s. Light winds. Chance of rain 30%. And now the extended forecast. Saturday, partly cloudy. Highs in the upper 70s. Sunday, partly cloudy. Highs around 80. Lows around 60. Monday, partly cloudy. Highs in the mid-80s. Lows in the lower 60s. Tuesday, mostly cloudy. A chance of showers. Highs in the upper 80s. Lows in the upper 60s. Chance of rain 40%. Wednesday, mostly cloudy. A 40% chance of showers and thunderstorms. Highs in the upper 80s. Lows in the lower 70s. This is the NOAA Weather Radio KHA-53 in Rochester. Your source for official weather information across the Western Finger Lakes and the Genesee Valley. KHA-53 operates on a frequency of 162.40 MHz. The midnight weather at Rochester, it was cloudy. The temperature was 64 degrees Fahrenheit or 18 degrees Celsius, the dew point 52 and the relative humidity 64%. The wind was southwest at 5 miles an hour. The pressure was 30.04 inches and steady. Repeating at Rochester, it was cloudy, temperature 64 degrees. Around the region at midnight, it was partly cloudy, with a temperature of 68 at Toronto, and 65 at Binghamton. It was mostly cloudy, with a temperature of 64 at Buffalo, 64 at Syracuse, 57 at Elmira, and 63 at Watertown. At Erie, it was cloudy, with a temperature of 65. At Oswego, winds were west at 5 knots, with a temperature of 64 degrees. The Central Lake Ontario buoy winds were west at 6 knots, with a temperature of 59 degrees, and the waves were 0 feet. The forecast for the Genesee Valley and Northern Finger Lakes, including Rochester, Geneseo, Canandaigua, Newark, and Fairhaven. Overnight, mostly cloudy. Lows ranging from the upper 50s inland to the lower 60s along the lake shore. Light southwest winds. Thursday, showers in the morning, then showers with a chance of thunderstorms in the afternoon. Highs ranging from the lower 70s on the hilltops to the mid-70s across the lower elevations. Light winds, becoming southeast 5 to 10 miles an hour. Chance of rain 90%. Thursday night, showers with a chance of thunderstorms in the evening, then showers likely overnight. Lows around 60. Light winds. Chance of rain 90%. Friday, partly sunny. Highs ranging from the lower 70s on the hilltops to the upper 70s across the lower elevations. Northwest winds 10 miles an hour or less. Friday night, mostly cloudy. Lows around 60. Light winds. The forecast for the Southern Finger Lakes, including Pinyan, Seneca Falls, and Auburn. Overnight, mostly cloudy. Lows in the upper 50s. Light south winds. Thursday, showers likely in the

5 miles an hour. The pressure was 30.04 inches and steady. Repeating at Rochester, it was cloudy, temperature 64 degrees. Around the region at midnight, it was partly cloudy, with a temperature of 68 at Toronto and 65 at Binghamton. It was mostly cloudy, with a temperature of 64 at Buffalo, 64 at Syracuse, 57 at Elmira, and 63 at Watertown. At Erie, it was cloudy, with a temperature of 65. At Oswego, winds were west at 5 knots, with a temperature of 64 degrees. The Central Lake Ontario buoy winds were west at 6 knots, with a temperature of 59 degrees, and the waves were 0 feet. The forecast for the Genesee Valley and Northern Finger Lakes, including Rochester, Geneseo, Canandaigua, Newark, and Fairhaven. Overnight, mostly cloudy. Lows ranging from the upper 50s inland to the lower 60s along the lake shore. Light southwest winds. Thursday, showers in the morning, then showers with a chance of thunderstorms in the afternoon. Highs ranging from the lower 70s on the hilltops to the mid-70s across the lower elevations. Light winds, becoming southeast 5 to 10 miles an hour. Chance of rain 90%. Thursday night, showers with a chance of thunderstorms in the evening, then showers likely overnight. Lows around 60. Light winds. Chance of rain 90%. Friday, partly sunny. Highs ranging from the lower 70s on the hilltops to the upper 70s across the lower elevations. Northwest winds 10 miles an hour or less. Friday night, mostly cloudy. Lows around 60. Light winds. The forecast for the Southern Finger Lakes, including Pinyan, Seneca Falls, and Auburn. Overnight, mostly cloudy. Lows in the upper 50s. Light south winds. Thursday, showers likely in the morning, then showers with a chance of thunderstorms in the afternoon. Highs in the mid-70s. Light winds, becoming southeast 5 to 10 miles an hour. Chance of rain 90%. Thursday night, showers with a chance of thunderstorms in the evening, then showers overnight. Lows in the upper 50s. Light winds. Chance of rain 90%. Friday, partly sunny with a 30% chance of showers. Highs in the mid-70s. West winds 10 miles an hour or less. Friday night, mostly cloudy. A chance of showers overnight. Lows in the upper 50s. Light winds. Chance of rain 30%. And now the extended forecast. Saturday, partly cloudy. Highs in the upper 70s. Sunday, partly cloudy. Highs around 80. Lows around 60. Monday, partly cloudy. Highs in the mid-80s. Lows in the lower 60s. Tuesday, mostly cloudy. A chance of showers. Highs in the upper 80s. Lows in the upper 60s. Chance of rain 40%. Wednesday, mostly cloudy. A 40% chance of showers and thunderstorms. Highs in the upper 80s. Lows in the lower 70s. This is the NOAA Weather Radio KHA 53 in Rochester. Your source for official weather information across the Western Finger Lakes and the Genesee Valley. KHA 53 operates on a frequency of 162.40 MHz. The midnight weather at Rochester, it was cloudy. The temperature was 64 degrees Fahrenheit or 18 degrees Celsius, the dew point 52 and the relative humidity 64%. The wind was southwest at 5 miles an hour. The pressure was 30.04 inches and steady. Repeating at Rochester, it was cloudy, temperature 64 degrees. Around the region at midnight, it was partly cloudy, with a temperature of 68 at Toronto and 65 at Binghamton. It was mostly cloudy, with a temperature of 64 at Buffalo, 64 at Syracuse, 57 at Elmira, and 63 at Watertown. At Erie, it was cloudy, with a temperature of 65. At Oswego, winds were west at 5 knots, with a temperature of 64 degrees. The Central Lake Ontario buoy winds were west at 6 knots, with a temperature of 59 degrees, and the waves were 0 feet. The forecast for the Genesee Valley and Northern Finger Lakes, including Rochester, Geneseo, Canandaigua, Newark, and Fairhaven. Overnight, mostly cloudy. Lows ranging from the upper 50s.

taking them to the lower 60s along the lake shore. Light southwest winds. Thursday, showers in the morning, then showers with a chance of thunderstorms in the afternoon. Highs ranging from the lower 70s on the hilltops to the mid-70s across the lower elevations. Light winds, becoming southeast 5 to 10 miles an hour. Chance of rain 90%. Thursday night, showers with a chance of thunderstorms in the evening, then showers likely overnight. Lows around 60. Light winds. Chance of rain 90%. Friday, partly sunny. Highs ranging from the lower 70s on the hilltops to the upper 70s across the lower elevations. Northwest winds 10 miles an hour or less. Friday night, mostly cloudy. Lows around 60. Light winds. The forecast for the Southern Finger Lakes, including Tinian, Seneca Falls, and Auburn. Overnight, mostly cloudy. Lows in the upper 50s. Light south winds. Thursday, showers likely in the morning, then showers with a chance of thunderstorms in the afternoon. Highs in the mid-70s. Light winds, becoming southeast 5 to 10 miles an hour. Chance of rain 90%. Thursday night, showers with a chance of thunderstorms in the evening, then showers overnight. Lows in the upper 50s. Light winds. Chance of rain 90%. Friday, partly sunny with a 30% chance of showers. Highs in the mid-70s. West winds 10 miles an hour or less. Friday night, mostly cloudy. A chance of showers overnight. Lows in the upper 50s. Light winds. Chance of rain 30%. And now the extended forecast. Saturday, partly cloudy. Highs in the upper 70s. Sunday, partly cloudy. Highs around 80. Lows around 60. Monday, partly cloudy. Highs in the mid-80s. Lows in the lower 60s. Tuesday, mostly cloudy. A chance of showers. Highs in the upper 80s. Lows in the upper 60s. Chance of rain 40%. Wednesday, mostly cloudy. A 40% chance of showers and thunderstorms. Highs in the upper 80s. Lows in the lower 70s. Open lake forecast, for the Niagara River to Hamelin Beach beyond 5 miles from shore. Overnight, southwest winds 10 knots or less becoming south. Waves 2 feet or less. Thursday, southeast winds 10 knots or less becoming east and increasing to 15 to 20 knots in the afternoon. A chance of showers early, then showers late in the morning. Showers likely with a chance of thunderstorms in the afternoon. Waves 1 foot or less. Thursday night, east winds 5 to 15 knots becoming west less than 10 knots. Showers likely with a chance of thunderstorms in the evening, then a chance of showers overnight. Waves 1 foot or less. Friday, west winds 5 to 10 knots becoming southwest. Waves 1 foot or less. Friday night, southwest winds less than 10 knots becoming northeast. Waves 1 foot or less. Saturday, northeast winds 10 knots or less becoming north. Waves 1 foot or less. Sunday, northeast winds less than 10 knots becoming east. Waves 1 foot or less. Monday, southeast winds 10 knots or less becoming southwest. Waves 1 foot or less. Winds and waves higher and near thunderstorms. Open lake forecast, for Hamelin Beach to Mexico Bay beyond 5 miles from shore. Overnight, west winds 5 to 10 knots becoming southwest. Waves 2 feet or less. Thursday, south winds 5 to 15 knots becoming east. A chance of showers early, then showers. Showers with a chance of thunderstorms late. Waves 1 foot or less. Thursday night, east winds 5 to 10 knots becoming southwest. Showers with a chance of thunderstorms in the evening, then showers overnight. Waves 1 foot or less. Friday, west winds 5 to 10 knots. A chance of showers in the morning. Waves 1 foot or less. Friday night, west winds 10 knots or less becoming east. Waves 1 foot or less. Saturday, northeast winds 10 knots or less becoming northwest. Waves 1 foot or less. Sunday, north winds less than 10 knots. Waves 1 foot or less.
Monday, south winds 10 knots or less becoming southwest. A chance of showers Monday night. Waves 1 foot or less. Winds and waves higher and near thunderstorms. This is the NOAA Weather Radio KHA 53 in Rochester. Your source for official weather information across the Western Finger Lakes and the Genesee Valley. KHA 53 operates on a frequency of 162.40 MHz. The 1 a.m. weather at Rochester, it was cloudy. The temperature was 63 degrees Fahrenheit or 17 degrees Celsius, the dew point 54 and the relative humidity 72%. The wind was southwest at 6 miles an hour. The pressure was 30.04 inches and steady. Repeating at Rochester, it was cloudy, temperature 63 degrees. Around the region at 1 a.m. it was partly cloudy, with a temperature of 61 at Niagara Falls and 58 at Binghamton. It was mostly cloudy, with a temperature of 58 at Elmira and 61 at Watertown. It was cloudy, with a temperature of 64 at Erie, 63 at Buffalo, and 63 at Syracuse. At Oswego, winds were southwest at 3 knots, with a temperature of 63 degrees. The Central Lake Ontario buoy winds were from the west at 4 knots. The forecast for the Genesee Valley and Northern Finger Lakes, including Rochester, Geneseo, Canandaigua, Newark, and Fairhaven. Overnight, mostly cloudy. Lows ranging from the upper 50s inland to the lower 60s along the lake shore. Light southwest winds. Thursday, showers in the morning, then showers with a chance of thunderstorms in the afternoon. Highs ranging from the lower 70s on the hilltops to the mid-70s across the lower elevations. Light winds, becoming southeast 5 to 10 miles an hour. Chance of rain 90%. Thursday night, showers with a chance of thunderstorms in the evening, then showers likely overnight. Lows around 60. Light winds. Chance of rain 90%. Friday, partly sunny. Highs ranging from the lower 70s on the hilltops to the upper 70s across the lower elevations. Northwest winds 10 miles an hour or less. Friday night, mostly cloudy. Lows around 60. Light winds. The forecast for the Southern Finger Lakes, including Pinyan, Seneca Falls, and Auburn. Overnight, mostly cloudy. Lows in the upper 50s. Light south winds. Thursday, showers likely in the morning, then showers with a chance of thunderstorms in the afternoon. Highs in the mid-70s. Light winds, becoming southeast 5 to 10 miles an hour. Chance of rain 90%. Thursday night, showers with a chance of thunderstorms in the evening, then showers overnight. Lows in the upper 50s. Light winds. Chance of rain 90%. Friday, partly sunny with a 30% chance of showers. Highs in the mid-70s. West winds 10 miles an hour or less. Friday night, mostly cloudy. A chance of showers overnight. Lows in the upper 50s. Light winds. Chance of rain 30%. And now the extended forecast. Saturday, partly cloudy. Highs in the upper 70s. Sunday, partly cloudy. Highs around 80. Lows around 60. Monday, partly cloudy. Highs in the mid-80s. Lows in the lower 60s. Tuesday, mostly cloudy. A chance of showers. Highs in the upper 80s. Lows in the upper 60s. Chance of rain 40%. Wednesday, mostly cloudy. A 40% chance of showers and thunderstorms. Highs in the upper 80s. Lows in the lower 70s. This is the NOAA Weather Radio KHA 53 in Rochester. Your source for official weather information across the Western Finger Lakes and the Genesee Valley. KHA 53 operates on a frequency of 162.40 MHz. The 1 a.m. weather at Rochester, it was cloudy. The temperature was 63 degrees Fahrenheit or 17 degrees Celsius, the dew point 54 and the relative humidity 72%. The wind was southwest at 6 miles an hour. The pressure was 30.04 inches and steady. Repeating at Rochester, it was cloudy, temperature 63 degrees. Around the region at 1 a.m. it was partly cloudy, with a temperature of 61 at Niagara Falls and 58 at Binghamton.
It was

mostly cloudy, with a temperature of 58 at Elmira and 61 at Watertown. It was cloudy, with a temperature of 64 at Erie, 63 at Buffalo, and 63 at Syracuse. At Oswego, winds were southwest at 3 knots, with a temperature of 63 degrees. The Central Lake Ontario buoy winds were from the west at 4 knots. The forecast for the Genesee Valley and Northern Finger Lakes, including Rochester, Geneseo, Canandaigua, Newark, and Fairhaven. Overnight, mostly cloudy. Lows ranging from the upper 50s inland to the lower 60s along the lake shore. Light southwest winds. Thursday, showers in the morning, then showers with a chance of thunderstorms in the afternoon. Highs ranging from the lower 70s on the hilltops to the mid-70s across the lower elevations. Light winds, becoming southeast 5 to 10 miles an hour. Chance of rain 90%. Thursday night, showers with a chance of thunderstorms in the evening, then showers likely overnight. Lows around 60. Light winds. Chance of rain 90%. Friday, partly sunny. Highs ranging from the lower 70s on the hilltops to the upper 70s across the lower elevations. Northwest winds 10 miles an hour or less. Friday night, mostly cloudy. Lows around 60. Light winds. The forecast for the Southern Finger Lakes, including Pinyan, Seneca Falls, and Auburn. Overnight, mostly cloudy. Lows in the upper 50s. Light south winds. Thursday, showers likely in the morning, then showers with a chance of thunderstorms in the afternoon. Highs in the mid-70s. Light winds, becoming southeast 5 to 10 miles an hour. Chance of rain 90%. Thursday night, showers with a chance of thunderstorms in the evening, then showers overnight. Lows in the upper 50s. Light winds. Chance of rain 90%. Friday, partly sunny with a 30% chance of showers. Highs in the mid-70s. West winds 10 miles an hour or less. Friday night, mostly cloudy. A chance of showers overnight. Lows in the upper 50s. Light winds. Chance of rain 30%. And now the extended forecast. Saturday, partly cloudy. Highs in the upper 70s. Sunday, partly cloudy. Highs around 80. Lows around 60. Monday, partly cloudy. Highs in the mid-80s. Lows in the lower 60s. Tuesday, mostly cloudy. A chance of showers. Highs in the upper 80s. Lows in the upper 60s. Chance of rain 40%. Wednesday, mostly cloudy. A 40% chance of showers and thunderstorms. Highs in the upper 80s. Lows in the lower 70s. This is the NOAA Weather Radio KHA 53 in Rochester. Your source for official weather information across the Western Finger Lakes and the Genesee Valley. KHA 53 operates on a frequency of 162.40 MHz. The 1 a.m. weather at Rochester, it was cloudy. The temperature was 63 degrees Fahrenheit or 17 degrees Celsius, the dew point 54 and the relative humidity 72%. The wind was southwest at 6 miles an hour. The pressure was 30.04 inches and steady. Repeating at Rochester, it was cloudy, temperature 63 degrees. Around the region at 1 a.m. at Toronto, it was partly cloudy, with a temperature of 66. It was mostly cloudy, with a temperature of 61 at Niagara Falls, 58 at Binghamton, and 61 at Watertown. It was cloudy, with a temperature of 64 at Erie, 63 at Buffalo, 63 at Syracuse, and 58 at Elmira. At Oswego, winds were southwest at 3 knots, with a temperature of 63 degrees. The Central Lake Ontario buoy winds were west at 6 knots, with a temperature of 59 degrees, and the waves were 0 feet. The forecast for the Genesee Valley and Northern Finger Lakes, including Rochester, Geneseo, Canandaigua, Newark, and Fairhaven. Overnight, mostly cloudy. Lows ranging from the upper 50s inland to the lower 60s along the lake shore. Light southwest winds. Thursday, showers in the morning, then showers with a chance of thunderstorms in the afternoon. Highs ranging from the lower 70s on the hilltops to the mid-70s across the lower elevations. Light winds, becoming southeast 5 to 10.

Wednesday, showers likely in the morning, then showers with a chance of thunderstorms in the afternoon. Highs in the mid-70s. Light winds, becoming southeast 5 to 10 miles an hour. Chance of rain 90%. Thursday night, showers with a chance of thunderstorms in the evening, then showers overnight. Lows in the upper 50s. Light winds. Chance of rain 90%. Friday, partly sunny with a 30% chance of showers. Highs in the mid-70s. West winds 10 miles an hour or less. Friday night, mostly cloudy. A chance of showers overnight. Lows in the upper 50s. Light winds. Chance of rain 30%. And now the extended forecast. Saturday, partly cloudy. Highs in the upper 70s. Sunday, partly cloudy. Highs around 80. Lows around 60. Monday, partly cloudy. Highs in the mid-80s. Lows in the lower 60s. Tuesday, mostly cloudy. A chance of showers. Highs in the upper 80s. Lows in the upper 60s. Chance of rain 40%. Wednesday, mostly cloudy. A 40% chance of showers and thunderstorms. Highs in the upper 80s. Lows in the lower 70s. This is the NOAA Weather Radio KHA-53 in Rochester. Your source for official weather information across the Western Finger Lakes and the Genesee Valley. KHA-53 operates on a frequency of 162.40 MHz. The 1 a.m. weather at Rochester, it was cloudy. The temperature was 63 degrees Fahrenheit or 17 degrees Celsius, the dew point 54 and the relative humidity 72%. The wind was southwest at 6 miles an hour. The pressure was 30.04 inches and steady. Repeating at Rochester, it was cloudy, temperature 63 degrees. Around the region at 1 a.m. at Toronto, it was partly cloudy, with a temperature of 66. It was mostly cloudy, with a temperature of 61 at Niagara Falls, 58 at Binghamton, and 61 at Watertown. It was cloudy, with a temperature of 64 at Erie, 63 at Buffalo, 63 at Syracuse, and 58 at Elmira. At Oswego, winds were southwest at 3 knots, with a temperature of 63 degrees. The Central Lake Ontario buoy winds were west at 6 knots, with a temperature of 59 degrees, and the waves were 0 feet. The forecast for the Genesee Valley and Northern Finger Lakes, including Rochester, Geneseo, Canandaigua, Newark, and Fairhaven. Overnight, mostly cloudy. Lows ranging from the upper 50s inland to the lower 60s along the lake shore. Light southwest winds. Thursday, showers in the morning, then showers with a chance of thunderstorms in the afternoon. Highs ranging from the lower 70s on the hilltops to the mid-70s across the lower elevations. Light winds, becoming southeast 5 to 10 miles an hour. Chance of rain 90%. Thursday night, showers with a chance of thunderstorms in the evening, then showers likely overnight. Lows around 60. Light winds. Chance of rain 90%. Friday, partly sunny. Highs ranging from the lower 70s on the hilltops to the upper 70s across the lower elevations. Northwest winds 10 miles an hour or less. Friday night, mostly cloudy. Lows around 60. Light winds. The forecast for the Southern Finger Lakes, including Pinyan, Seneca Falls, and Auburn. Overnight, mostly cloudy. Lows in the upper 50s. Light south winds. Thursday, showers likely in the morning, then showers with a chance of thunderstorms in the afternoon. Highs in the mid-70s. Light winds, becoming southeast 5 to 10 miles an hour. Chance of rain 90%. Thursday night, showers with a chance of thunderstorms in the evening, then showers overnight. Lows in the upper 50s. Light winds. Chance of rain 90%. Friday, partly sunny with a 30% chance of showers. Highs in the mid-70s. West winds 10 miles an hour or less. Friday night, mostly cloudy. A chance of showers overnight. Lows in the upper 50s. Light winds. Chance of rain 30%. And now the extended forecast. Saturday, partly cloudy. Highs in the upper 70s. Sunday, partly cloudy.

highs around 80. Lows around 60. Monday, partly cloudy. Highs in the mid-80s. Lows in the lower 60s. Tuesday, mostly cloudy. A chance of showers. Highs in the upper 80s. Lows in the upper 60s. Chance of rain 40%. Wednesday, mostly cloudy. A 40% chance of showers and thunderstorms. Highs in the upper 80s. Lows in the lower 70s. 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Your source for official weather information across the Western Finger Lakes and the Genesee Valley. KHA-53 operates on a frequency of 162.40 MHz. The 1 a.m. weather at Rochester, it was cloudy. The temperature was 63 degrees Fahrenheit or 17 degrees Celsius, the dew point 54 and the relative humidity 72%. The wind was southwest at 6 miles an hour. The pressure was 30.04 inches and steady. Repeating at Rochester, it was cloudy, temperature 63 degrees. Around the region at 1 a.m. at Toronto, it was partly cloudy, with a temperature of 66. It was mostly cloudy, with a temperature of 61 at Niagara Falls, 58 at Binghamton, and 61 at Watertown. It was cloudy, with a temperature of 64 at Erie, 63 at Buffalo, 63 at Syracuse, and 58 at Elmira. At Oswego, winds were southwest at 3 knots, with a temperature of 63 degrees. The Central Lake Ontario buoy winds were west at 6 knots, with a temperature of 59 degrees, and the waves were 0 feet. The forecast for the Genesee Valley and Northern Finger Lakes, including Rochester, Geneseo, Canandaigua, Newark, and Fairhaven. Overnight, mostly cloudy. Lows ranging from the upper 50s inland to the lower 60s along the lake shore. Light southwest winds. Thursday, showers in the morning, then showers with a chance of thunderstorms in the afternoon. Highs ranging from the lower 70s on the hilltops to the mid-70s across the lower elevations. Light winds, becoming southeast 5 to 10 miles an hour. Chance of rain 90%. Thursday night, showers with a chance of thunderstorms in the evening, then showers likely overnight. Lows around 60. Light winds. Chance of rain 90%. Friday, partly sunny. Highs ranging from the lower 70s on the hilltops to the upper 70s across the lower elevations. Northwest winds 10 miles an hour or less. Friday night, mostly cloudy. Lows around 60. Light winds. The forecast for the Southern Finger Lakes, including Pinyan, Seneca Falls, and Auburn. Overnight, mostly cloudy. Lows in the upper 50s. Light south winds. Thursday, showers likely in the morning, then showers with a chance of thunderstorms in the afternoon. Highs in the mid-70s. Light winds, becoming southeast 5 to 10 miles an hour. Chance of rain 90%. Thursday night, showers with a chance of thunderstorms in the evening, then showers overnight. Lows in the upper 50s. Light winds. Chance of rain 90%. Friday, partly sunny with a 30% chance of showers. Highs in the mid-70s. West winds 10 miles an hour or less. Friday night, mostly cloudy. A chance of showers overnight. Lows in the upper 50s. Light winds. Chance of rain 30%. And now the extended forecast. Saturday, partly cloudy. Highs in the upper 70s. Sunday, partly cloudy. Highs around 80. Lows around 60. Monday, partly cloudy. Highs in the mid-80s. Lows in the lower 60s. Tuesday, mostly cloudy. A chance of showers. Highs in the upper 80s. Lows in the upper 60s. Chance of rain 40%. Wednesday, mostly cloudy. A 40% chance of showers and thunderstorms. Highs in the upper 80s. Lows in the lower 70s. This is the NOAA Weather Radio KHA-53 in Rochester. Your source for official weather information across the Western Finger Lakes and the Genesee Valley. KHA-53 operates on a frequency of 162.40 MHz. The 1 a.m. weather at Rochester, it was cloudy. The temperature was 63 degrees Fahrenheit or

17 degrees Celsius, the dew point 54 and the relative humidity 72%. The wind was southwest at 6 miles an hour. The pressure was 30.04 inches and steady. Repeating at Rochester, it was cloudy, temperature 63 degrees. Around the region at 1 a.m. at Toronto, it was partly cloudy, with a temperature of 66. It was mostly cloudy, with a temperature of 61 at Niagara Falls, 58 at Binghamton, and 61 at Watertown. It was cloudy, with a temperature of 64 at Erie, 63 at Buffalo, 63 at Syracuse, and 58 at Elmira. At Oswego, winds were southwest at 3 knots, with a temperature of 63 degrees. The Central Lake Ontario buoy winds were west at 6 knots, with a temperature of 59 degrees, and the waves were 0 feet. The forecast for the Genesee Valley and Northern Finger Lakes, including Rochester, Geneseo, Canandaigua, Newark, and Fairhaven. Overnight, mostly cloudy. Lows ranging from the upper 50s inland to the lower 60s along the lake shore. Light southwest winds. Thursday, showers in the morning, then showers with a chance of thunderstorms in the afternoon. Highs ranging from the lower 70s on the hilltops to the mid-70s across the lower elevations. Light winds, becoming southeast 5 to 10 miles an hour. Chance of rain 90%. Thursday night, showers with a chance of thunderstorms in the evening, then showers likely overnight. Lows around 60. Light winds. Chance of rain 90%. Friday, partly sunny. Highs ranging from the lower 70s on the hilltops to the upper 70s across the lower elevations. Northwest winds 10 miles an hour or less. Friday night, mostly cloudy. Lows around 60. Light winds. The forecast for the Southern Finger Lakes, including Pinyan, Seneca Falls, and Auburn. Overnight, mostly cloudy. Lows in the upper 50s. Light south winds. Thursday, showers likely in the morning, then showers with a chance of thunderstorms in the afternoon. Highs in the mid-70s. Light winds, becoming southeast 5 to 10 miles an hour. Chance of rain 90%. Thursday night, showers with a chance of thunderstorms in the evening, then showers overnight. Lows in the upper 50s. Light winds. Chance of rain 90%. Friday, partly sunny with a 30% chance of showers. Highs in the mid-70s. West winds 10 miles an hour or less. Friday night, mostly cloudy. A chance of showers overnight. Lows in the upper 50s. Light winds. Chance of rain 30%. And now the extended forecast. Saturday, partly cloudy. Highs in the upper 70s. Sunday, partly cloudy. Highs around 80. Lows around 60. Monday, partly cloudy. Highs in the mid-80s. Lows in the lower 60s. Tuesday, mostly cloudy. A chance of showers. Highs in the upper 80s. Lows in the upper 60s. Chance of rain 40%. Wednesday, mostly cloudy. A 40% chance of showers and thunderstorms. Highs in the upper 80s. Lows in the lower 70s. This is the NOAA Weather Radio KHA 53 in Rochester. Your source for official weather information across the Western Finger Lakes and the Genesee Valley. KHA 53 operates on a frequency of 162.40 MHz. The 1 a.m. weather at Rochester, it was cloudy. The temperature was 63 degrees Fahrenheit or 17 degrees Celsius, the dew point 54 and the relative humidity 72%. The wind was southwest at 6 miles an hour. The pressure was 30.04 inches and steady. Repeating at Rochester, it was cloudy, temperature 63 degrees. The Nearshore Marine Forecast, for the Niagara River to Hamlin Beach along Lake Ontario. Overnight, southwest winds 10 knots or less, becoming south. Mostly cloudy. Waves 1 foot or less. Thursday, southeast winds 10 knots or less, becoming east 10 to 15 knots. Showers in the morning, then showers likely with a chance of thunderstorms in the afternoon. Waves 1 foot or less. Thursday night, east winds 10 to 15 knots, becoming west less than 10 knots. Showers likely with a chance of thunderstorms in the evening, then a chance of showers.

overnight. Waves 1 foot or less. Friday, west winds 5 to 10 knots. Mostly cloudy in the morning, then becoming partly sunny. Waves 1 foot or less. Friday night, southwest winds less than 10 knots. Mostly cloudy. Waves 1 foot or less. Saturday, northeast winds 5 to 10 knots, becoming light and variable. Partly to mostly cloudy. Waves 1 foot or less. Sunday, northeast winds less than 10 knots, becoming southeast. Partly cloudy. Waves 1 foot or less. Monday, southeast winds 10 knots or less, becoming southwest. Partly to mostly cloudy. Waves 1 foot or less. Winds and waves higher and near thunderstorms. The Nearshore Marine Forecast, 4, Heron Beach to Mexico Bay. Overnight, west winds 10 knots or less, becoming south. Mostly cloudy. Waves 1 foot or less. Thursday, south winds less than 10 knots, becoming southeast 10 to 15 knots. Showers in the morning, then showers with a chance of thunderstorms in the afternoon. Waves 1 foot or less. Thursday night, east winds 10 knots or less, becoming southwest. Showers with a chance of thunderstorms in the evening, then showers overnight. Waves 1 foot or less. Friday, west winds 5 to 10 knots, becoming northwest. A chance of showers in the morning. Waves 1 foot or less. Friday night, west winds less than 10 knots. Mostly cloudy. Waves 1 foot or less. Saturday, northeast winds less than 10 knots. Partly to mostly cloudy. Waves 1 foot or less. Sunday, north winds less than 10 knots. Partly cloudy. Waves 1 foot or less. Monday, south winds less than 10 knots, becoming southwest. A chance of showers Monday night. Waves 1 foot or less. Winds and waves higher and near thunderstorms. The water temperature off Rochester is 61 degrees. Around the region at 1 a.m. at Toronto, it was partly cloudy, with a temperature of 66. It was mostly cloudy, with a temperature of 61 at Niagara Falls, 58 at Binghamton, and cloudy, with a temperature of 66. It was mostly cloudy, with a temperature of 61 at Niagara Falls, 58 at Binghamton, and 61 at Watertown. It was cloudy, with a temperature of 64 at Erie, 63 at Buffalo, 63 at Syracuse, and 58 at Elmira. At Oswego, winds were southwest at 3 knots, with a temperature of 63 degrees. The Central Lake Ontario buoy winds were west at 6 knots, with a temperature of 59 degrees, and the waves were 0 feet. The forecast for the Genesee Valley and Northern Finger Lakes, including Rochester, Geneseo, Canandaigua, Newark, and Fairhaven. Overnight, mostly cloudy. Lows ranging from the upper 50s inland to the lower 60s along the lake shore. Light southwest winds. Thursday, showers in the morning, then showers with a chance of thunderstorms in the afternoon. Highs ranging from the lower 70s on the hilltops to the mid-70s across the lower elevations. Light winds, becoming southeast 5 to 10 miles an hour. Chance of rain 90%. Thursday night, showers with a chance of thunderstorms in the evening, then showers likely overnight. Lows around 60. Light winds. Chance of rain 90%. Friday, partly sunny. Highs ranging from the lower 70s on the hilltops to the upper 70s across the lower elevations. Northwest winds 10 miles an hour or less. Friday night, mostly cloudy. Lows around 60. Light winds. The forecast for the Southern Finger Lakes, including Pinyan, Seneca Falls, and Auburn. Overnight, mostly cloudy. Lows in the upper 50s. Light south winds. Thursday, showers likely in the morning, then showers with a chance of thunderstorms in the afternoon. Highs in the mid-70s. Light winds, becoming southeast 5 to 10 miles an hour. Chance of rain 90%. Thursday night, showers with a chance of thunderstorms in the evening, then showers overnight. Lows in the upper 50s. Light winds. Chance of rain 90%. Friday, partly sunny with a 30% chance of showers. Highs in the mid-70s. West winds 10 miles an hour or less. Friday night, mostly cloudy.

A chance of showers overnight. Lows in the upper 50s. Light winds. Chance of rain 30%. And now the extended forecast. Saturday, partly cloudy. Highs in the upper 70s. Sunday, partly cloudy. Highs around 80. Lows around 60. Monday, partly cloudy. Highs in the mid 80s. Lows in the lower 60s. Tuesday, mostly cloudy. A chance of showers. Highs in the upper 80s. Lows in the upper 60s. Chance of rain 40%. Wednesday, mostly cloudy. A 40% chance of showers and thunderstorms. Highs in the upper 80s. Lows in the lower 70s. This is the NOAA Weather Radio KHA-53 in Rochester. Your source for official weather information across the Western Finger Lakes and the Genesee Valley. KHA-53 operates on a frequency of 162.40 MHz. The 1 a.m. weather at Rochester, it was cloudy. The temperature was 63 degrees Fahrenheit or 17 degrees Celsius, the dew point 54 and the relative humidity 72%. The wind was southwest at 6 miles an hour. The pressure was 30.04 inches and steady. Repeating at Rochester, it was cloudy, temperature 63 degrees. Around the region at 1 a.m. at Toronto, it was partly cloudy, with a temperature of 66. It was mostly cloudy, with a temperature of 61 at Niagara Falls, 58 at Binghamton, and 61 at Watertown. It was cloudy, with a temperature of 64 at Erie, 63 at Buffalo, 63 at Syracuse, and 58 at Elmira. At Oswego, winds were southwest at 3 knots, with a temperature of 63 degrees. The Central Lake Ontario buoy winds were west at 6 knots, with a temperature of 59 degrees, and the waves were 0 feet. The forecast for the Genesee Valley and Northern Finger Lakes, including Rochester, Geneseo, Canandaigua, Newark, and Fairhaven. Overnight, mostly cloudy. Lows ranging from the upper 50s inland to the lower 60s along the lake shore. Light southwest winds. Thursday, showers in the morning, then showers with a chance of thunderstorms in the afternoon. Highs ranging from the lower 70s on the hilltops to the mid 70s across the lower elevations. Light winds, becoming southeast 5 to 10 miles an hour. Chance of rain 90%. Thursday night, showers with a chance of thunderstorms in the evening, then showers likely overnight. Lows around 60. Light winds. Chance of rain 90%. Friday, partly sunny. Highs ranging from the lower 70s on the hilltops to the upper 70s across the lower elevations. Northwest winds 10 miles an hour or less. Friday night, mostly cloudy. Lows around 60. Light winds. The forecast for the Southern Finger Lakes, including Tinian, Seneca Falls, and Auburn. Overnight, mostly cloudy. Lows in the upper 50s. Light south winds. Thursday, showers likely in the morning, then showers with a chance of thunderstorms in the afternoon. Highs in the mid 70s. Light winds, becoming southeast 5 to 10 miles an hour. Chance of rain 90%. Thursday night, showers with a chance of thunderstorms in the evening, then showers overnight. Lows in the upper 50s. Light winds. Chance of rain 90%. Friday, partly sunny with a 30% chance of showers. Highs in the mid 70s. West winds 10 miles an hour or less. Friday night, mostly cloudy. A chance of showers overnight. Lows in the upper 50s. Light winds. Chance of rain 30%. And now the extended forecast. Saturday, partly cloudy. Highs in the upper 70s. Sunday, partly cloudy. Highs around 80. Lows around 60. Monday, partly cloudy. Highs in the mid 80s. Lows in the lower 60s. Tuesday, mostly cloudy. A chance of showers. Highs in the upper 80s. Lows in the upper 60s. Chance of rain 40%. Wednesday, mostly cloudy. A 40% chance of showers and thunderstorms. Highs in the upper 80s. Lows in the lower 70s. This is the NOAA Weather Radio KHA-53 in Rochester.

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KHA 53 operates on a frequency of 162.40 MHz. The 1 a.m. weather at Rochester, it was cloudy. The temperature was 63 degrees Fahrenheit or 17 degrees Celsius, the dew point 54 and the relative humidity 72%. The wind was southwest at 6 miles an hour. The pressure was 30.04 inches and steady. Repeating at Rochester, it was cloudy, temperature 63 degrees. Around the region at 1 a.m. at Toronto, it was partly cloudy, with a temperature of 66. It was mostly cloudy, with a temperature of 61 at Niagara Falls, 58 at Binghamton, and 61 at Watertown. It was cloudy, with a temperature of 64 at Erie, 63 at Buffalo, 63 at Syracuse, and 58 at Elmira. At Oswego, winds were southwest at 3 knots, with a temperature of 63 degrees. The Central Lake Ontario buoy winds were west at 6 knots, with a temperature of 59 degrees, and the waves were 0 feet. The forecast for the Genesee Valley and Northern Finger Lakes, including Rochester, Geneseo, Canandaigua, Newark, and Fairhaven. Overnight, mostly cloudy. Lows ranging from the upper 50s inland to the lower 60s along the lake shore. Light southwest winds. Thursday, showers in the morning, then showers with a chance of thunderstorms in the afternoon. Highs ranging from the lower 70s on the hilltops to the mid-70s across the lower elevations. Light winds, becoming southeast 5 to 10 miles an hour. Chance of rain 90%. Thursday night, showers with a chance of thunderstorms in the evening, then showers likely overnight. Lows around 60. Light winds. Chance of rain 90%. Friday, partly sunny. Highs ranging from the lower 70s on the hilltops to the upper 70s across the lower elevations. Northwest winds 10 miles an hour or less. Friday night, mostly cloudy. Lows around 60. Light winds. The forecast for the Southern Finger Lakes, including Pinyan, Seneca Falls, and Auburn. Overnight, mostly cloudy. Lows in the upper 50s. Light south winds. Thursday, showers likely in the morning, then showers with a chance of thunderstorms in the afternoon. Highs in the mid-70s. Light winds, becoming southeast 5 to 10 miles an hour. Chance of rain 90%. Thursday night, showers with a chance of thunderstorms in the evening, then showers overnight. Lows in the upper 50s. Light winds. Chance of rain 90%. Friday, partly sunny with a 30% chance of showers. Highs in the mid-70s. West winds 10 miles an hour or less. Friday night, mostly cloudy. A chance of showers overnight. Lows in the upper 50s. Light winds. Chance of rain 30%. And now the extended forecast. Saturday, partly cloudy. Highs in the upper 70s. Sunday, partly cloudy. Highs around 80. Lows around 60. Monday, partly cloudy. Highs in the mid-80s. Lows in the lower 60s. Tuesday, mostly cloudy. A chance of showers. Highs in the upper 80s. Lows in the upper 60s. Chance of rain 40%. Wednesday, mostly cloudy. A 40% chance of showers and thunderstorms. Highs in the upper 80s. Lows in the lower 70s. This is the NOAA Weather Radio KHA 53 in Rochester. Your source for official weather information across the Western Finger Lakes and the Genesee Valley. KHA 53 operates on a frequency of 162.40 MHz. The 1 a.m. weather at Rochester, it was cloudy. The temperature was 63 degrees Fahrenheit or 17 degrees Celsius, the dew point 54 and the relative humidity 72%. The wind was southwest at 6 miles an hour. The pressure was 30.04 inches and steady. Repeating at Rochester, it was cloudy, temperature 63 degrees. Around the region at 1 a.m. at Toronto, it was partly cloudy, with a temperature of 66. It was mostly cloudy, with a temperature of 61 at Niagara Falls, 58 at Binghamton, and 61 at Watertown. It was cloudy, with a temperature of 64 at Erie, 63 at Buffalo, 63.

night, showers with a chance of thunderstorms in the evening, then showers overnight. Lows in the upper 50s. Light winds. Chance of rain 90%. Friday, partly sunny with a 30% chance of showers. Highs in the mid-70s. West winds 10 miles an hour or less. Friday night, mostly cloudy. A chance of showers overnight. Lows in the upper 50s. Light winds. Chance of rain 30%. And now the extended forecast. Saturday, partly cloudy. Highs in the upper 70s. Sunday, partly cloudy. Highs around 80. Lows around 60. Monday, partly cloudy. Highs in the mid-80s. Lows in the lower 60s. Tuesday, mostly cloudy. A chance of showers. Highs in the upper 80s. Lows in the upper 60s. Chance of rain 40%. Wednesday, mostly cloudy. A 40% chance of showers and thunderstorms. Highs in the upper 80s. Lows in the lower 70s. This is the NOAA Weather Radio KHA 53 in Rochester. Your source for official weather information across the Western Finger Lakes and the Genesee Valley. KHA 53 operates on a frequency of 162.40 MHz. The 1 a.m. weather at Rochester, it was cloudy. The temperature was 63 degrees Fahrenheit or 17 degrees Celsius, the dew point 54 and the relative humidity 72%. The wind was southwest at 6 miles an hour. The pressure was 30.04 inches and steady. Repeating at Rochester, it was cloudy, temperature 63 degrees. Around the region at 1 a.m. at Toronto, it was partly cloudy, with a temperature of 66. It was mostly cloudy, with a temperature of 61 at Niagara Falls, 58 at Binghamton, and 61 at Watertown. It was cloudy, with a temperature of 64 at Erie, 63 at Buffalo, 63 at Syracuse, and 58 at Elmira. At Oswego, winds were southwest at 3 knots, with a temperature of 63 degrees. The Central Lake Ontario buoy winds were west at 6 knots, with a temperature of 59 degrees, and the waves were 0 feet. The forecast for the Genesee Valley and Northern Finger Lakes, including Rochester, Geneseo, Canandaigua, Newark, and Fairhaven. Overnight, mostly cloudy. Lows ranging from the upper 50s inland to the lower 60s along the lake shore. Light southwest winds. Thursday, showers in the morning, then showers with a chance of thunderstorms in the afternoon. Highs ranging from the lower 70s on the hilltops to the mid-70s across the lower elevations. Light winds, becoming southeast 5 to 10 miles an hour. Chance of rain 90%. Thursday night, showers with a chance of thunderstorms in the evening, then showers likely overnight. Lows around 60. Light winds. Chance of rain 90%. Friday, partly sunny. Highs ranging from the lower 70s on the hilltops to the upper 70s across the lower elevations. Northwest winds 10 miles an hour or less. Friday night, mostly cloudy. Lows around 60. Light winds. The forecast for the Southern Finger Lakes, including Pinyan, Seneca Falls, and Auburn. Overnight, mostly cloudy. Lows in the upper 50s. Light south winds. Thursday, showers likely in the morning, then showers with a chance of thunderstorms in the afternoon. Highs in the mid-70s. Light winds, becoming southeast 5 to 10 miles an hour. Chance of rain 90%. Thursday night, showers with a chance of thunderstorms in the evening, then showers overnight. Lows in the upper 50s. Light winds. Chance of rain 90%. Friday, partly sunny with a 30% chance of showers. Highs in the mid-70s. West winds 10 miles an hour or less. Friday night, mostly cloudy. A chance of showers overnight. Lows in the upper 50s. Light winds. Chance of rain 30%. And now the extended forecast. Saturday, partly cloudy. Highs in the upper 70s. Sunday, partly cloudy. Highs around 80. Lows around 60. Monday, partly cloudy. Highs in the mid-80s. Lows in the lower 60s. Tuesday, mostly cloudy. A chance of showers.

Highs in the upper 80s. Lows in the upper 60s. Chance of rain 40%. Wednesday, mostly cloudy. A 40% chance of showers and thunderstorms. Highs in the upper 80s. Lows in the lower 70s. Open Lake Forecast, 4, the Niagara River to Hamlin Beach beyond 5 miles from shore. Overnight, southwest winds 10 knots or less becoming south. Waves 2 feet or less. Thursday, southeast winds 10 knots or less becoming east and increasing to 15 to 20 knots in the afternoon. A chance of showers early, then showers late in the morning. Showers likely with a chance of thunderstorms in the afternoon. Waves 1 foot or less. Thursday night, east winds 5 to 15 knots becoming west less than 10 knots. Showers likely with a chance of thunderstorms in the evening, then a chance of showers overnight. Waves 1 foot or less. Friday, west winds 5 to 10 knots becoming southwest. Waves 1 foot or less. Friday night, southwest winds less than 10 knots becoming northeast. Waves 1 foot or less. Saturday, northeast winds 10 knots or less becoming north. Waves 1 foot or less. Sunday, northeast winds less than 10 knots becoming east. Waves 1 foot or less. Monday, southeast winds 10 knots or less becoming southwest. Waves 1 foot or less. Winds and waves higher in and near thunderstorms. Open Lake Forecast, 4, Hamlin Beach to Mexico Bay beyond 5 miles from shore. Overnight, west winds 5 to 10 knots becoming southwest. Waves 2 feet or less. Thursday, south winds 5 to 15 knots becoming east. A chance of showers early, then showers. Showers with a chance of thunderstorms late. Waves 1 foot or less. Thursday night, east winds 5 to 10 knots becoming southwest. Showers with a chance of thunderstorms in the evening, then showers overnight. Waves 1 foot or less. Friday, west winds 5 to 10 knots. A chance of showers in the morning. Waves 1 foot or less. Friday night, west winds 10 knots or less becoming east. Waves 1 foot or less. Saturday, northeast winds 10 knots or less becoming northwest. Waves 1 foot or less. Sunday, north winds less than 10 knots. Waves 1 foot or less. Monday, south winds 10 knots or less becoming southwest. A chance of showers Monday night. Waves 1 foot or less. Winds and waves higher in and near thunderstorms. This is the NOAA Weather Radio KHA 53 in Rochester. Your source for official weather information across the Western Finger Lakes and the Genesee Valley. KHA 53 operates on a frequency of 162.40 MHz. The 2 a.m. weather at Rochester, it was cloudy. The temperature was 62 degrees Fahrenheit or 17 degrees Celsius, the dew point 53 and the relative humidity 72%. The wind was southwest at 3 miles an hour. The pressure was 30.03 inches and falling. Repeating at Rochester, it was cloudy, temperature 62 degrees. Around the region at 1 a.m. at Toronto, it was partly cloudy, with a temperature of 66. It was mostly cloudy, with a temperature of 61 at Niagara Falls, 58 at Binghamton, and 61 at Watertown. It was cloudy, with a temperature of 64 at Erie, 63 at Buffalo, 63 at Syracuse, and 58 at Elmira. At Oswego, winds were southwest at 3 knots, with a temperature of 63 degrees. The Central Lake Ontario buoy winds were west at 6 knots, with a temperature of 59 degrees, and the waves were 0 feet. The forecast for the Genesee Valley and Northern Finger Lakes, including Rochester, Geneseo, Canandaigua, Newark, and Fairhaven. Overnight, mostly cloudy. Lows ranging from the upper 50s inland to the lower 60s along the lake shore. Light southwest winds. Thursday, showers in the morning, then showers with a chance of thunderstorms in the afternoon. Highs ranging from the lower 70s on the hilltops to the mid-70s across the lower elevations. Light winds, becoming southeast 5 to 10 miles an hour. Chance of rain 90%. Thursday night, showers with a chance of thunderstorms in the evening, then showers likely overnight. Lows around 60. Light winds. Chance of rain 90%.

Friday, partly sunny. Highs ranging from the lower 70s on the hilltops to the upper 70s across the lower elevations. Northwest winds 10 miles an hour or less. Friday night, mostly cloudy. Lows around 60. Light winds. The forecast for the Southern Finger Lakes, including Tinian, Seneca Falls, and Auburn. Overnight, mostly cloudy. Lows in the upper 50s. Light south winds. Thursday, showers likely in the morning, then showers with a chance of thunderstorms in the afternoon. Highs in the mid-70s. Light winds, becoming southeast 5 to 10 miles an hour. Chance of rain 90%. Thursday night, showers with a chance of thunderstorms in the evening, then showers overnight. Lows in the upper 50s. Light winds. Chance of rain 90%. Friday, partly sunny with a 30% chance of showers. Highs in the mid-70s. West winds 10 miles an hour or less. Friday night, mostly cloudy. A chance of showers overnight. Lows in the upper 50s. Light winds. Chance of rain 30%. And now the extended forecast. Saturday, partly cloudy. Highs in the upper 70s. Sunday, partly cloudy. Highs around 80. Lows around 60. Monday, partly cloudy. Highs in the mid-80s. Lows in the lower 60s. Tuesday, mostly cloudy. A chance of showers. Highs in the upper 80s. Lows in the upper 60s. Chance of rain 40%. Wednesday, mostly cloudy. A 40% chance of showers and thunderstorms. Highs in the upper 80s. Lows in the lower 70s. This is the NOAA Weather Radio KHA 53 in Rochester. Your source for official weather information across the Western Finger Lakes and the Genesee Valley. KHA 53 operates on a frequency of 162.40 MHz. The 2 a.m. weather at Rochester, it was cloudy. The temperature was 62 degrees Fahrenheit or 17 degrees Celsius, the dew point 53 and the relative humidity 72%. The wind was southwest at 3 miles an hour. The pressure was 30.03 inches and falling. Repeating at Rochester, it was cloudy, temperature 62 degrees. Around the region at 2 a.m. it was mostly cloudy, with a temperature of 62 in Buffalo, 60 at Niagara Falls, 61 at Syracuse, 61 at Binghamton, and 62 at Watertown. It was cloudy, with a temperature of 65 at Erie, and 58 at Elmira. At Oswego, winds were south at 3 knots, with a temperature of 63 degrees. The Central Lake Ontario buoy winds were from the southwest at 4 knots. The forecast for the Genesee Valley and Northern Finger Lakes, including Rochester, Geneseo, Canandaigua, Newark, and Fairhaven. Overnight, mostly cloudy. Lows ranging from the upper 50s inland to the lower 60s along the lake shore. Light southwest winds. Thursday, showers in the morning, then showers with a chance of thunderstorms in the afternoon. Highs ranging from the lower 70s on the hilltops to the mid-70s across the lower elevations. Light winds, becoming southeast 5 to 10 miles an hour. Chance of rain 90%. Thursday night, showers with a chance of thunderstorms in the evening, then showers likely overnight. Lows around 60. Light winds. Chance of rain 90%. Friday, partly sunny. Highs ranging from the lower 70s on the hilltops to the upper 70s across the lower elevations. Northwest winds 10 miles an hour or less. Friday night, mostly cloudy. Lows around 60. Light winds. The forecast for the Southern Finger Lakes, including Tinian, Seneca Falls, and Auburn. Overnight, mostly cloudy. Lows in the upper 50s. Light south winds. Thursday, showers likely in the morning, then showers with a chance of thunderstorms in the afternoon. Highs in the mid-70s. Light winds, becoming southeast 5 to 10 miles an hour. Chance of rain 90%. Thursday night, showers with a chance of thunderstorms in the evening, then showers overnight. Lows in the upper 50s. Light winds. Chance of rain 90%. Friday, partly sunny with a 30% chance of showers. Highs in the mid-70s. West

10 miles an hour or less. Friday night, mostly cloudy. A chance of showers overnight. Lows in the upper 50s. Light winds. Chance of rain 30%. And now the extended forecast. Saturday, partly cloudy. Highs in the upper 70s. Sunday, partly cloudy. Highs around 80. Lows around 60. Monday, partly cloudy. Highs in the mid-80s. Lows in the lower 60s. Tuesday, mostly cloudy. A chance of showers. Highs in the upper 80s. Lows in the upper 60s. Chance of rain 40%. Wednesday, mostly cloudy. A 40% chance of showers and thunderstorms. Highs in the upper 80s. Lows in the lower 70s. This is the NOAA Weather Radio KHA 53 in Rochester. Your source for official weather information across the Western Finger Lakes and the Genesee Valley. KHA 53 operates on a frequency of 162.40 MHz. The 2 a.m. weather at Rochester, it was cloudy. The temperature was 62 degrees Fahrenheit or 17 degrees Celsius, the dew point 53 and the relative humidity 72%. The wind was southwest at 3 miles an hour. The pressure was 30.03 inches and falling. Repeating at Rochester, it was cloudy, temperature 62 degrees. Around the region at 2 a.m. it was mostly cloudy, with a temperature of 62 at Buffalo, 60 at Niagara Falls, 61 at Syracuse, 61 at Binghamton, and 62 at Watertown. It was cloudy, with a temperature of 65 at Erie, and 58 at Elmira. At Oswego, winds were south at 3 knots, with a temperature of 63 degrees. The Central Lake Ontario buoy winds were from the southwest at 4 knots. The forecast for the Genesee Valley and Northern Finger Lakes, including Rochester, Geneseo, Canandaigua, Newark, and Fairhaven. Overnight, mostly cloudy. Lows ranging from the upper 50s inland to the lower 60s along the lake shore. Light southwest winds. Thursday, showers in the morning, then showers with a chance of thunderstorms in the afternoon. Highs ranging from the lower 70s on the hilltops to the mid-70s across the lower elevations. Light winds, becoming southeast 5 to 10 miles an hour. Chance of rain 90%. Thursday night, showers with a chance of thunderstorms in the evening, then showers likely overnight. Lows around 60. Light winds. Chance of rain 90%. Friday, partly sunny. Highs ranging from the lower 70s on the hilltops to the upper 70s across the lower elevations. Northwest winds 10 miles an hour or less. Friday night, mostly cloudy. Lows around 60. Light winds. The forecast for the Southern Finger Lakes, including Pinyan, Seneca Falls, and Auburn. Overnight, mostly cloudy. Lows in the upper 50s. Light south winds. Thursday, showers likely in the morning, then showers with a chance of thunderstorms in the afternoon. Highs in the mid-70s. Light winds, becoming southeast 5 to 10 miles an hour. Chance of rain 90%. Thursday night, showers with a chance of thunderstorms in the evening, then showers overnight. Lows in the upper 50s. Light winds. Chance of rain 90%. Friday, partly sunny with a 30% chance of showers. Highs in the mid-70s. West winds 10 miles an hour or less. Friday night, mostly cloudy. A chance of showers overnight. Lows in the upper 50s. Light winds. Chance of rain 30%. And now the extended forecast. Saturday, partly cloudy. Highs in the upper 70s. Sunday, partly cloudy. Highs around 80. Lows around 60. Monday, partly cloudy. Highs in the mid-80s. Lows in the lower 60s. Tuesday, mostly cloudy. A chance of showers. Highs in the upper 80s. Lows in the upper 60s. Chance of rain 40%. Wednesday, mostly cloudy. A 40% chance of showers and thunderstorms. Highs in the upper 80s. Lows in the lower 70s. The Rochester, New York climate summary for yesterday, June 24, 2026. Yesterday's high temperature was 76 degrees.

Yesterday, the average wind speed was 7 miles per hour. The record high for today is 97, which occurred in 1952, and the record low is 41, which occurred in 1979. Sunrise today is at 5:32 a.m., and sunset is at 8:54 p.m. This is the NOAA Weather Radio KHA 53 in Rochester, your source for official weather information across the Western Finger Lakes and the Genesee Valley. KHA 53 operates on a frequency of 162.40 MHz. The 2 a.m. weather at Rochester, it was cloudy. The temperature was 62 degrees Fahrenheit or 17 degrees Celsius, the dew point 53 and the relative humidity 72%. The wind was southwest at 3 miles an hour. The pressure was 30.03 inches and falling. Repeating at Rochester, it was cloudy, temperature 62 degrees. Around the region at 2 a.m. skies ranged from mostly cloudy to cloudy. It was 65 at Erie, 62 at Buffalo, 60 at Niagara Falls, and 64 at Toronto. Syracuse reported 61, Elmira reported 58, Binghamton reported 61, and Watertown reported 62. At Oswego, winds were south at 3 knots, with a temperature of 63 degrees. The Central Lake Ontario buoy winds were west at 4 knots, with a temperature of 58 degrees, and the waves were 0 feet. The forecast for the Genesee Valley and Northern Finger Lakes, including Rochester, Geneseo, Canandaigua, Newark, and Fairhaven. Overnight, mostly cloudy. Lows ranging from the upper 50s inland to the lower 60s along the lake shore. Light southwest winds. Thursday, showers in the morning, then showers with a chance of thunderstorms in the afternoon. Highs ranging from the lower 70s on the hilltops to the mid-70s across the lower elevations. Light winds, becoming southeast 5 to 10 miles an hour. Chance of rain 90%. Thursday night, showers with a chance of thunderstorms in the evening, then showers likely overnight. Lows around 60. Light winds. Chance of rain 90%. Friday, partly sunny. Highs ranging from the lower 70s on the hilltops to the upper 70s across the lower elevations. Northwest winds 10 miles an hour or less. Friday night, mostly cloudy. Lows around 60. Light winds. The forecast for the Southern Finger Lakes, including Pinyan, Seneca Falls, and Auburn. Overnight, mostly cloudy. Lows in the upper 50s. Light south winds. Thursday, showers likely in the morning, then showers with a chance of thunderstorms in the afternoon. Highs in the mid-70s. Light winds, becoming southeast 5 to 10 miles an hour. Chance of rain 90%. Thursday night, showers with a chance of thunderstorms in the evening, then showers overnight. Lows in the upper 50s. Light winds. Chance of rain 90%. Friday, partly sunny with a 30% chance of showers. Highs in the mid-70s. West winds 10 miles an hour or less. Friday night, mostly cloudy. A chance of showers overnight. Lows in the upper 50s. Light winds. Chance of rain 30%. And now the extended forecast. Saturday, partly cloudy. Highs in the upper 70s. Sunday, partly cloudy. Highs around 80. Lows around 60. Monday, partly cloudy. Highs in the mid-80s. Lows in the lower 60s. Tuesday, mostly cloudy. A chance of showers. Highs in the upper 80s. Lows in the upper 60s. Chance of rain 40%. Wednesday, mostly cloudy. A 40% chance of showers and thunderstorms. Highs in the upper 80s. Lows in the lower 70s. 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KHA 53 operates on a frequency of 162.40 MHz. The 2 a.m. weather at Rochester, it was cloudy. The temperature was 62 degrees Fahrenheit or 17 degrees Celsius, the dew point 53 and the relative humidity 72%. The wind was southwest at 3 miles an hour. The pressure was 30.03 inches and falling. Repeating at Rochester, it was cloudy, temperature 62 degrees.

around the region. At 2 a.m., skies ranged from mostly cloudy to cloudy. It was 65 at Erie, 62 at Buffalo, 60 at Niagara Falls, and 64 at Toronto. Syracuse reported 61, Elmira reported 58, Binghamton reported 61, and Watertown reported 62. At Oswego, winds were south at 3 knots, with a temperature of 63 degrees. The Central Lake Ontario buoy winds were west at 4 knots, with a temperature of 58 degrees, and the waves were 0 feet. The forecast for the Genesee Valley and Northern Finger Lakes, including Rochester, Geneseo, Canandaigua, Newark, and Fairhaven. Overnight, mostly cloudy. Lows ranging from the upper 50s inland to the lower 60s along the lake shore. Light southwest winds. Thursday, showers in the morning, then showers with a chance of thunderstorms in the afternoon. Highs ranging from the lower 70s on the hilltops to the mid-70s across the lower elevations. Light winds, becoming southeast 5 to 10 miles an hour. Chance of rain 90%. Thursday night, showers with a chance of thunderstorms in the evening, then showers likely overnight. Lows around 60. Light winds. Chance of rain 90%. Friday, partly sunny. Highs ranging from the lower 70s on the hilltops to the upper 70s across the lower elevations. Northwest winds 10 miles an hour or less. Friday night, mostly cloudy. Lows around 60. Light winds. The forecast for the Southern Finger Lakes, including Pinyan, Seneca Falls, and Auburn. Overnight, mostly cloudy. Lows in the upper 50s. Light south winds. Thursday, showers likely in the morning, then showers with a chance of thunderstorms in the afternoon. Highs in the mid-70s. Light winds, becoming southeast 5 to 10 miles an hour. Chance of rain 90%. Thursday night, showers with a chance of thunderstorms in the evening, then showers overnight. Lows in the upper 50s. Light winds. Chance of rain 90%. Friday, partly sunny with a 30% chance of showers. Highs in the mid-70s. West winds 10 miles an hour or less. Friday night, mostly cloudy. A chance of showers overnight. Lows in the upper 50s. Light winds. Chance of rain 30%. And now the extended forecast. Saturday, partly cloudy. Highs in the upper 70s. Sunday, partly cloudy. Highs around 80. Lows around 60. Monday, partly cloudy. Highs in the mid-80s. Lows in the lower 60s. Tuesday, mostly cloudy. A chance of showers. Highs in the upper 80s. Lows in the upper 60s. Chance of rain 40%. Wednesday, mostly cloudy. A 40% chance of showers and thunderstorms. Highs in the upper 80s. Lows in the lower 70s. This is the NOAA Weather Radio KHA 53 in Rochester. Your source for official weather information across the Western Finger Lakes and the Genesee Valley. KHA 53 operates on a frequency of 162.40 MHz. The 2 a.m. weather at Rochester, it was cloudy. The temperature was 62 degrees Fahrenheit or 17 degrees Celsius, the dew point 53 and the relative humidity 72%. The wind was southwest at 3 miles an hour. The pressure was 30.03 inches and falling. Repeating at Rochester, it was cloudy, temperature 62 degrees. Around the region at 2 a.m. skies ranged from mostly cloudy to cloudy. It was 65 at Erie, 62 at Buffalo, 60 at Niagara Falls, and 64 at Toronto. Syracuse reported 61, Elmira reported 58, Binghamton reported 61, and Watertown reported 62. At Oswego, winds were south at 3 knots, with a temperature of 63 degrees. The Central Lake Ontario buoy winds were west at 4 knots, with a temperature of 58 degrees, and the waves were 0 feet. The forecast for the Genesee Valley and Northern Finger Lakes, including Rochester, Geneseo, Canandaigua, Newark, and Fairhaven. Overnight, mostly cloudy. Lows ranging from the upper 50s inland to the lower 60s along the lake shore. Light southwest winds. Thursday, showers in the morning, then showers with a chance of thunderstorms in the afternoon. Highs ranging from the lower 70s.

is on the hilltops to the mid-70s across the lower elevations. Light winds, becoming southeast 5 to 10 miles an hour. Chance of rain 90%. Thursday night, showers with a chance of thunderstorms in the evening, then showers likely overnight. Lows around 60. Light winds. Chance of rain 90%. Friday, partly sunny. Highs ranging from the lower 70s on the hilltops to the upper 70s across the lower elevations. Northwest winds 10 miles an hour or less. Friday night, mostly cloudy. Lows around 60. Light winds. The forecast for the Southern Finger Lakes, including Pinyan, Seneca Falls, and Auburn. Overnight, mostly cloudy. Lows in the upper 50s. Light south winds. Thursday, showers likely in the morning, then showers with a chance of thunderstorms in the afternoon. Highs in the mid-70s. Light winds, becoming southeast 5 to 10 miles an hour. Chance of rain 90%. Thursday night, showers with a chance of thunderstorms in the evening, then showers overnight. Lows in the upper 50s. Light winds. Chance of rain 90%. Friday, partly sunny with a 30% chance of showers. Highs in the mid-70s. West winds 10 miles an hour or less. Friday night, mostly cloudy. A chance of showers overnight. Lows in the upper 50s. Light winds. Chance of rain 30%. And now the extended forecast. Saturday, partly cloudy. Highs in the upper 70s. Sunday, partly cloudy. Highs around 80. Lows around 60. Monday, partly cloudy. Highs in the mid-80s. Lows in the lower 60s. Tuesday, mostly cloudy. A chance of showers. Highs in the upper 80s. Lows in the upper 60s. Chance of rain 40%. Wednesday, mostly cloudy. A 40% chance of showers and thunderstorms. Highs in the upper 80s. Lows in the lower 70s. This is the NOAA Weather Radio KHA 53 in Rochester. Your source for official weather information across the Western Finger Lakes and the Genesee Valley. KHA 53 operates on a frequency of 162.40 MHz. The 2 a.m. weather at Rochester, it was cloudy. The temperature was 62 degrees Fahrenheit or 17 degrees Celsius, the dew point 53 and the relative humidity 72%. The wind was southwest at 3 miles an hour. The pressure was 30.03 inches and falling. Repeating at Rochester, it was cloudy, temperature 62 degrees. Around the region at 2 a.m. skies ranged from mostly cloudy to cloudy. It was 65 at Erie, 62 at Buffalo, 60 at Niagara Falls, and 64 at Toronto. Syracuse reported 61, Elmira reported 58, Binghamton reported 61, and Watertown reported 62. At Oswego, winds were south at 3 knots, with a temperature of 63 degrees. The Central Lake Ontario buoy winds were west at 4 knots, with a temperature of 58 degrees, and the waves were 0 feet. The forecast for the Genesee Valley and Northern Finger Lakes, including Rochester, Geneseo, Canandaigua, Newark, and Fairhaven. Overnight, mostly cloudy. Lows ranging from the upper 50s inland to the lower 60s along the lake shore. Light southwest winds. Thursday, showers in the morning, then showers with a chance of thunderstorms in the afternoon. Highs ranging from the lower 70s on the hilltops to the mid-70s across the lower elevations. Light winds, becoming southeast 5 to 10 miles an hour. Chance of rain 90%. Thursday night, showers with a chance of thunderstorms in the evening, then showers likely overnight. Lows around 60. Light winds. Chance of rain 90%. Friday, partly sunny. Highs ranging from the lower 70s on the hilltops to the upper 70s across the lower elevations. Northwest winds 10 miles an hour or less. Friday night, mostly cloudy. Lows around 60. Light winds. The forecast for the Southern Finger Lakes, including Pinyan, Seneca Falls, and Auburn. Overnight, mostly cloudy. Lows in the upper 50s. Light south winds. Thursday, showers likely in the morning, then showers with a chance of thunderstorms in the afternoon.

highs in the mid-70s. Light winds, becoming southeast 5 to 10 miles an hour. Chance of rain 90%. Thursday night, showers with a chance of thunderstorms in the evening, then showers overnight. Lows in the upper 50s. Light winds. Chance of rain 90%. Friday, partly sunny with a 30% chance of showers. Highs in the mid-70s. West winds 10 miles an hour or less. Friday night, mostly cloudy. A chance of showers overnight. Lows in the upper 50s. Light winds. Chance of rain 30%. And now the extended forecast. Saturday, partly cloudy. Highs in the upper 70s. Sunday, partly cloudy. Highs around 80. Lows around 60. Monday, partly cloudy. Highs in the mid-80s. Lows in the lower 60s. Tuesday, mostly cloudy. A chance of showers. Highs in the upper 80s. Lows in the upper 60s. Chance of rain 40%. Wednesday, mostly cloudy. A 40% chance of showers and thunderstorms. Highs in the upper 80s. Lows in the lower 70s. The Nearshore Marine Forecast, for the Niagara River to Hamelin Beach along Lake Ontario. Overnight, southwest winds 10 knots or less becoming south. Mostly cloudy. Waves 1 foot or less. Thursday, southeast winds 10 knots or less becoming east 10 to 15 knots. Showers in the morning, then showers likely with a chance of thunderstorms in the afternoon. Waves 1 foot or to 15 knots. Showers in the morning, then showers likely with a chance of thunderstorms in the afternoon. Waves 1 foot or less. Thursday night, east winds 10 to 15 knots becoming west less than 10 knots. Showers likely with a chance of thunderstorms in the evening, then a chance of showers overnight. Waves 1 foot or less. Friday, west winds 5 to 10 knots. Mostly cloudy in the morning, then becoming partly sunny. Waves 1 foot or less. Friday night, southwest winds less than 10 knots. Mostly cloudy. Waves 1 foot or less. Saturday, northeast winds 5 to 10 knots becoming light and variable. Partly to mostly cloudy. Waves 1 foot or less. Sunday, northeast winds less than 10 knots becoming southeast. Partly cloudy. Waves 1 foot or less. Monday, southeast winds 10 knots or less becoming southwest. Partly to mostly cloudy. Waves 1 foot or less. Winds and waves higher and near thunderstorms. The Nearshore Marine Forecast, for Hamelin Beach to Mexico Bay. Overnight, west winds 10 knots or less becoming south. Mostly cloudy. Waves 1 foot or less. Thursday, south winds less than 10 knots becoming southeast 10 to 15 knots. Showers in the morning, then showers with a chance of thunderstorms in the afternoon. Waves 1 foot or less. Thursday night, east winds 10 knots or less becoming southwest. Showers with a chance of thunderstorms in the evening, then showers overnight. Waves 1 foot or less. Friday, west winds 5 to 10 knots becoming northwest. A chance of showers in the morning. Waves 1 foot or less. Friday night, west winds less than 10 knots. Mostly cloudy. Waves 1 foot or less. Saturday, northeast winds less than 10 knots. Partly to mostly cloudy. Waves 1 foot or less. Sunday, north winds less than 10 knots. Partly cloudy. Waves 1 foot or less. Monday, south winds less than 10 knots becoming southwest. A chance of showers Monday night. Waves 1 foot or less. Winds and waves higher and near thunderstorms. The water temperature off Rochester is 61 degrees. The forecast for the Genesee Valley and Northern Finger Lakes, including Rochester, Geneseo, Canandaigua, Newark, and Fairhaven. Overnight, mostly cloudy. Lows in the upper 50s. Light south winds. Thursday, a chance of showers in the morning, then showers with a chance of thunderstorms in the afternoon. Highs ranging from the upper 60s on the hilltops to the lower 70s across the lower elevations. Light south winds. Chance of rain 90%. Thursday night.

Mostly cloudy with showers with a chance of thunderstorms in the evening, then partly cloudy overnight. Lows ranging from the upper 50s inland to the lower 60s along the lake shore. Light winds. Chance of rain 90%. Friday, partly sunny. Highs ranging from the lower 70s on the hilltops to the upper 70s across the lower elevations. West winds 10 miles an hour or less. Friday night, mostly cloudy. A chance of showers overnight. Lows ranging from the upper 50s inland to the lower 60s along the lake shore. Light winds. Chance of rain 30%. The forecast for the Southern Finger Lakes, including Pinyan, Seneca Falls, and Auburn. Overnight, mostly cloudy. Lows in the upper 50s. Light south winds. Thursday, mostly cloudy. A chance of showers in the morning, then showers with a chance of thunderstorms in the afternoon. Highs in the lower 70s. Light south winds. Chance of rain 80%. Thursday night, mostly cloudy with showers likely with a chance of thunderstorms in the evening, then partly cloudy overnight. Lows in the upper 50s. Light winds. Chance of rain 70%. Friday, partly sunny. A chance of showers. Highs in the mid-70s. Southwest winds 10 miles an hour or less, becoming west. Chance of rain 40%. Friday night, mostly cloudy. A chance of showers overnight. Lows in the upper 50s. Light winds. Chance of rain 30%. And now the extended forecast. Saturday, partly cloudy. A 30% chance of showers. Highs in the upper 70s. Sunday, partly cloudy. Highs in the lower 80s. Lows in the upper 50s. Monday, partly cloudy. Highs in the upper 80s. Lows in the lower 60s. Tuesday, mostly cloudy. A 40% chance of showers and thunderstorms. Highs in the lower 90s. Lows around 70. Wednesday, mostly cloudy. A 40% chance of showers and thunderstorms. Highs in the lower 90s. Lows in the lower 70s. This is the NOAA Weather Radio KHA 53 in Rochester. Your source for official weather information across the Western Finger Lakes and the Genesee Valley. KHA 53 operates on a frequency of 162.40 MHz. The 2 a.m. weather at Rochester, it was cloudy. The temperature was 62 degrees Fahrenheit or 17 degrees Celsius, the dew point 53 and the relative humidity 72%. The wind was southwest at 3 miles an hour. The pressure was 30.03 inches and falling. Repeating at Rochester, it was cloudy, temperature 62 degrees. Around the region at 2 a.m. skies ranged from mostly cloudy to cloudy. It was 65 at Erie, 62 at Buffalo, 60 at Niagara Falls, and 64 at Toronto. Syracuse reported 61, Elmira reported 58, Binghamton reported 61, and Watertown reported 62. At Oswego, winds were south at 3 knots, with a temperature of 63 degrees. The Central Lake Ontario buoy winds were west at 4 knots, with a temperature of 58 degrees, and the waves were 0 feet. The forecast for the Genesee Valley and Northern Finger Lakes, including Rochester, Geneseo, Canandaigua, Newark, and Fairhaven. Overnight, mostly cloudy. Lows in the upper 50s. Light south winds. Thursday, a chance of showers in the morning, then showers with a chance of thunderstorms in the afternoon. Highs ranging from the upper 60s on the hilltops to the lower 70s across the lower elevations. Light south winds. Chance of rain 90%. Thursday night, mostly cloudy with showers with a chance of thunderstorms in the evening, then partly cloudy overnight. Lows ranging from the upper 50s inland to the lower 60s along the lake shore. Light winds. Chance of rain 90%. Friday, partly sunny. Highs ranging from the lower 70s on the hilltops to the upper 70s across the lower elevations. West winds 10 miles an hour or less. Friday night, mostly cloudy. A chance of showers overnight. Lows ranging from the upper 50s inland to the lower 60s along the lake shore. Light winds. Chance of rain 30%. The forecast for the Southern Finger Lakes, including Pinyan, Seneca Falls,

and Auburn. Overnight, mostly cloudy. Lows in the upper 50s. Light south winds. Thursday, mostly cloudy. A chance of showers in the morning, then showers with a chance of thunderstorms in the afternoon. Highs in the lower 70s. Light south winds. Chance of rain 80%. Thursday night, mostly cloudy with showers likely with a chance of thunderstorms in the evening, then partly cloudy overnight. Lows in the upper 50s. Light winds. Chance of rain 70%. Friday, partly sunny. A chance of showers. Highs in the mid-70s. Southwest winds 10 miles an hour or less, becoming west. Chance of rain 40%. Friday night, mostly cloudy. A chance of showers overnight. Lows in the upper 50s. Light winds. Chance of rain 30%. And now the extended forecast. Saturday, partly cloudy. A 30% chance of showers. Highs in the upper 70s. Sunday, partly cloudy. Highs in the lower 80s. Lows in the upper 50s. Monday, partly cloudy. Highs in the upper 80s. Lows in the lower 60s. Tuesday, mostly cloudy. A 40% chance of showers and thunderstorms. Highs in the lower 90s. Lows around 70. Wednesday, mostly cloudy. A 40% chance of showers and thunderstorms. Highs in the lower 90s. Lows in the lower 70s. This is the NOAA Weather Radio KHA 53 in Rochester. Your source for official weather information across the Western Finger Lakes and the Genesee Valley. KHA 53 operates on a frequency of 162.40 MHz. The 2 a.m. weather at Rochester, it was cloudy. The temperature was 62 degrees Fahrenheit or 17 degrees Celsius, the dew point 53 and the relative humidity 72%. The wind was southwest at 3 miles an hour. The pressure was 30.03 inches and falling. Repeating at Rochester, it was cloudy, temperature 62 degrees. Around the region at 2 a.m. skies ranged from mostly cloudy to cloudy. It was 65 at Erie, 62 at Buffalo, 60 at Niagara Falls, and 64 at Toronto. Syracuse reported 61, Elmira reported 58, Binghamton reported 61, and Watertown reported 62. At Oswego, winds were south at 3 knots, with a temperature of 63 degrees. The Central Lake Ontario buoy winds were west at 4 knots, with a temperature of 58 degrees, and the waves were 0 feet. The forecast for the Genesee Valley and Northern Finger Lakes, including Rochester, Geneseo, Canandaigua, Newark, and Fairhaven. Overnight, mostly cloudy. Lows in the upper 50s. Light south winds. Thursday, a chance of showers in the morning, then showers with a chance of thunderstorms in the afternoon. Highs ranging from the upper 60s on the hilltops to the lower 70s across the lower elevations. Light south winds. Chance of rain 90%. Thursday night, mostly cloudy with showers with a chance of thunderstorms in the evening, then partly cloudy overnight. Lows ranging from the upper 50s inland to the lower 60s along the lake shore. Light winds. Chance of rain 90%. Friday, partly sunny. Highs ranging from the lower 70s on the hilltops to the upper 70s across the lower elevations. West winds 10 miles an hour or less. Friday night, mostly cloudy. Chance of showers overnight. Lows ranging from the upper 50s inland to the lower 60s along the lake shore. Light winds. Chance of rain 30%. The forecast for the Southern Finger Lakes, including Tinian, Seneca Falls, and Auburn. Overnight, mostly cloudy. Lows in the upper 50s. Light south winds. Thursday, mostly cloudy. A chance of showers in the morning, then showers with a chance of thunderstorms in the afternoon. Highs in the lower 70s. Light south winds. Chance of rain 80%. Thursday night, mostly cloudy with showers likely with a chance of thunderstorms in the evening, then partly cloudy overnight. Lows in the upper 50s. Light winds. Chance of rain 70%. Friday, partly sunny. A chance of showers. Highs in the mid-70s. Southwest winds 10 miles an hour.

or less, becoming west. Chance of rain 40%. Friday night, mostly cloudy. A chance of showers overnight. Lows in the upper 50s. Light winds. Chance of rain 30%. And now the extended forecast. Saturday, partly cloudy. A 30% chance of showers. Highs in the upper 70s. Sunday, partly cloudy. Highs in the lower 80s. Lows in the upper 50s. Monday, partly cloudy. Highs in the upper 80s. Lows in the lower 60s. Tuesday, mostly cloudy. A 40% chance of showers and thunderstorms. Highs in the lower 90s. Lows around 70. Wednesday, mostly cloudy. A 40% chance of showers and thunderstorms. Highs in the lower 90s. Lows in the lower 70s. The Rochester, New York climate summary for yesterday, June 24, 2026. Yesterday's high temperature was 76 degrees. Yesterday's low temperature was 54 degrees. No precipitation fell yesterday, which leaves the monthly total at 3.82 inches. The total precipitation for the year still stands at 22.74 inches. There were no heating degree days yesterday. This leaves the monthly total at 28. The yearly total since July 1st is 6,459. There were no cooling degree days yesterday. This leaves the monthly total at 86. The yearly total since January 1st is 125. Yesterday the maximum wind observed was 12 miles an hour from the north. The highest wind gust observed was 18 miles per hour from the north, which occurred at 1 p.m. Yesterday the average wind speed was 7 miles per hour. The record high for today is 97, which occurred in 1952, and the record low is 41, which occurred in 1979. Sunrise today is at 5:32 a.m. and sunset is at 8:54 p.m. This is the NOAA Weather Radio KHA 53 in Rochester. 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KHA 53 operates on a frequency of 162.40 MHz. The 2 a.m. weather at Rochester, it was cloudy. The temperature was 62 degrees Fahrenheit or 17 degrees Celsius, the dew point 53 and the relative humidity 72%. The wind was southwest at 3 miles an hour. The pressure was 30.03 inches and falling. Repeating at Rochester, it was cloudy, temperature 62 degrees. Around the region at 2 a.m. skies ranged from mostly cloudy to cloudy. It was 65 at Erie, 62 at Buffalo, 60 at Niagara Falls, and 64 at Toronto. Syracuse reported 61, Elmira reported 58, Binghamton reported 61, and Watertown reported 62. At Oswego, winds were south at 3 knots, with a temperature of 63 degrees. The Central Lake Ontario buoy winds were west at 4 knots, with a temperature of 58 degrees, and the waves were 0 feet. The forecast for the Genesee Valley and Northern Finger Lakes, including Rochester, Geneseo, Canandaigua, Newark, and Fairhaven. Overnight, mostly cloudy. Lows in the upper 50s. Light south winds. Thursday, a chance of showers in the morning, then showers with a chance of thunderstorms in the afternoon. Highs ranging from the upper 60s on the hilltops to the lower 70s across the lower elevations. Light south winds. Chance of rain 90%. Thursday night, mostly cloudy with showers with a chance of thunderstorms in the evening, then partly cloudy overnight. Lows ranging from the upper 50s inland to the lower 60s along the lake shore. Light winds. Chance of rain 90%. Friday, partly sunny. Highs ranging from the lower 70s on the hilltops to the upper 70s across the lower elevations. West winds 10 miles an hour or less. Friday night, mostly cloudy. A chance of showers overnight. Lows ranging from the upper 50s inland to the lower 60s along the lake shore. Light winds. Chance of rain 30%. The forecast for the Southern Finger Lakes, including Pinyan, Seneca Falls, and Auburn. Overnight, mostly cloudy. Lows in the upper 50s. Light south winds. Thursday, mostly cloudy. A chance of showers in the morning, then showers with a chance of thunderstorms in the afternoon.

highs in the lower 70s. Light south winds. Chance of rain 80%. Thursday night, mostly cloudy with showers, likely with a chance of thunderstorms in the evening, then partly cloudy overnight. Lows in the upper 50s. Light winds. Chance of rain 70%. Friday, partly sunny. A chance of showers. Highs in the mid-70s. Southwest winds 10 miles an hour or less, becoming west. Chance of rain 40%. Friday night, mostly cloudy. A chance of showers overnight. Lows in the upper 50s. Light winds. Chance of rain 30%. And now the extended forecast. Saturday, partly cloudy. A 30% chance of showers. Highs in the upper 70s. Sunday, partly cloudy. Highs in the lower 80s. Lows in the upper 50s. Monday, partly cloudy. Highs in the upper 80s. Lows in the lower 60s. Tuesday, mostly cloudy. A 40% chance of showers and thunderstorms. Highs in the lower 90s. Lows around 70. Wednesday, mostly cloudy. A 40% chance of showers and thunderstorms. Highs in the lower 90s. Lows in the lower 70s. This is the NOAA Weather Radio KHA 53 in Rochester. Your source for official weather information across the Western Finger Lakes and the Genesee Valley. KHA 53 operates on a frequency of 162.40 MHz. The 2 a.m. weather at Rochester, it was cloudy. The temperature was 62 degrees Fahrenheit or 17 degrees Celsius, the dew point 53 and the relative humidity 72%. The wind was southwest at 3 miles an hour. The pressure was 30.03 inches and falling. Repeating at Rochester, it was cloudy, temperature 62 degrees. Around the region at 2 a.m. skies ranged from mostly cloudy to cloudy. It was 65 at Erie, 62 at Buffalo, 60 at Niagara Falls, and 64 at Toronto. Syracuse reported 61, Elmira reported 58, Binghamton reported 61, and Watertown reported 62. At Oswego, winds were south at 3 knots, with a temperature of 63 degrees. The Central Lake Ontario buoy winds were west at 4 knots, with a temperature of 58 degrees, and the waves were 0 feet. The forecast for the Genesee Valley and Northern Finger Lakes, including Rochester, Geneseo, Canandaigua, Newark, and Fairhaven. Overnight, mostly cloudy. Lows in the upper 50s. Light south winds. Thursday, a chance of showers in the morning, then showers with a chance of thunderstorms in the afternoon. Highs ranging from the upper 60s on the hilltops to the lower 70s across the lower elevations. Light south winds. Chance of rain 90%. Thursday night, mostly cloudy with showers with a chance of thunderstorms in the evening, then partly cloudy overnight. Lows ranging from the upper 50s inland to the lower 60s along the lake shore. Light winds. Chance of rain 90%. Friday, partly sunny. Highs ranging from the lower 70s on the hilltops to the upper 70s across the lower elevations. West winds 10 miles an hour or less. Friday night, mostly cloudy. A chance of showers overnight. Lows ranging from the upper 50s inland to the lower 60s along the lake shore. Light winds. Chance of rain 30%. The forecast for the Southern Finger Lakes, including Tinian, Seneca Falls, and Auburn. Overnight, mostly cloudy. Lows in the upper 50s. Light south winds. Thursday, mostly cloudy. A chance of showers in the morning, then showers with a chance of thunderstorms in the afternoon. Highs in the lower 70s. Light south winds. Chance of rain 80%. Thursday night, mostly cloudy with showers, likely with a chance of thunderstorms in the evening, then partly cloudy overnight. Lows in the upper 50s. Light winds. Chance of rain 70%. Friday, partly sunny. A chance of showers. Highs in the mid-70s. Southwest winds 10 miles an hour or less, becoming west. Chance of rain 40%. Friday night, mostly cloudy. A chance of showers overnight. Lows in the upper 50s. Light winds. Chance of rain 30%.

And now the extended forecast. Saturday, partly cloudy. A 30% chance of showers. Highs in the upper 70s. Sunday, partly cloudy. Highs in the lower 80s. Lows in the upper 50s. Monday, partly cloudy. Highs in the upper 80s. Lows in the lower 60s. Tuesday, mostly cloudy. A 40% chance of showers and thunderstorms. Highs in the lower 90s. Lows around 70. Wednesday, mostly cloudy. A 40% chance of showers and thunderstorms. Highs in the lower 90s. Lows in the lower 70s. 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Your source for official weather information across the Western Finger Lakes and the Genesee Valley. KHA53 operates on a frequency of 162.40 MHz. The 2 a.m. weather at Rochester, it was cloudy. The temperature was 62 degrees Fahrenheit or 17 degrees Celsius, the dew point 53 and the relative humidity 72%. The wind was southwest at 3 miles an hour. The pressure was 30.03 inches and falling. Repeating at Rochester, it was cloudy, temperature 62 degrees. Around the region at 2 a.m. skies ranged from mostly cloudy to cloudy. It was 65 at Erie, 62 at Buffalo, 60 at Niagara Falls, and 64 at Toronto. Syracuse reported 61, Elmira reported 58, Binghamton reported 61, and Watertown reported 62. At Oswego, winds were south at 3 knots, with a temperature of 63 degrees. The Central Lake Ontario buoy winds were west at 4 knots, with a temperature of 58 degrees, and the waves were 0 feet. The forecast for the Genesee Valley and Northern Finger Lakes, including Rochester, Geneseo, Canandaigua, Newark, and Fairhaven. Overnight, mostly cloudy. Lows in the upper 50s. Light south winds. Thursday, a chance of showers in the morning, then showers with a chance of thunderstorms in the afternoon. Highs ranging from the upper 60s on the hilltops to the lower 70s across the lower elevations. Light south winds. Chance of rain 90%. Thursday night, mostly cloudy with showers with a chance of thunderstorms in the evening, then partly cloudy overnight. Lows ranging from the upper 50s inland to the lower 60s along the lake shore. Light winds. Chance of rain 90%. Friday, partly sunny. Highs ranging from the lower 70s on the hilltops to the upper 70s across the lower elevations. West winds 10 miles an hour or less. Friday night, mostly cloudy. A chance of showers overnight. Lows ranging from the upper 50s inland to the lower 60s along the lake shore. Light winds. Chance of rain 30%. The forecast for the Southern Finger Lakes, including Pinyan, Seneca Falls, and Auburn. Overnight, mostly cloudy. Lows in the upper 50s. Light south winds. Thursday, mostly cloudy. A chance of showers in the morning, then showers with a chance of thunderstorms in the afternoon. Highs in the lower 70s. Light south winds. Chance of rain 80%. Thursday night, mostly cloudy with showers likely with a chance of thunderstorms in the evening, then partly cloudy overnight. Lows in the upper 50s. Light winds. Chance of rain 70%. Friday, partly sunny. A chance of showers. Highs in the mid-70s. Southwest winds 10 miles an hour or less, becoming west. Chance of rain 40%. Friday night, mostly cloudy. A chance of showers overnight. Lows in the upper 50s. Light winds. Chance of rain 30%. And now the extended forecast. Saturday, partly cloudy. A 30% chance of showers. Highs in the upper 70s. Sunday, partly cloudy. Highs in the lower 80s. Lows in the upper 50s. Monday, partly cloudy. Highs in the upper 80s. Lows in the lower 60s. Tuesday, mostly cloudy. A 40% chance of showers and thunderstorms. Highs in the lower 90s. Lows around 70. Wednesday, mostly cloudy. A 40% chance of showers and thunderstorms. Highs in the lower 90s. Lows in the lower 70s.

open lake forecast. 4. The Niagara River to Hamlin Beach beyond 5 miles from shore. Overnight, southwest winds 10 knots or less becoming south. Waves 2 feet or less. Thursday, southeast winds 10 knots or less becoming east and increasing to 15 to 20 knots in the afternoon. A chance of showers early, then showers late in the morning. Showers likely with a chance of thunderstorms in the afternoon. Waves 1 foot or less. Thursday night, east winds 5 to 15 knots becoming west less than 10 knots. Showers likely with a chance of thunderstorms in the evening, then a chance of showers overnight. Waves 1 foot or less. Friday, west winds 5 to 10 knots becoming southwest. Waves 1 foot or less. Friday night, southwest winds less than 10 knots becoming northeast. Waves 1 foot or less. Saturday, northeast winds 10 knots or less becoming north. Waves 1 foot or less. Sunday, northeast winds less than 10 knots becoming east. Waves 1 foot or less. Monday, southeast winds 10 knots or less becoming southwest. Waves 1 foot or less. Winds and waves higher in and near thunderstorms. Open lake forecast. 4. Hamlin Beach to Mexico Bay beyond 5 miles from shore. Overnight, west winds 5 to 10 knots becoming southwest. Waves 2 feet or less. Thursday, south winds 5 to 15 knots becoming east. A chance of showers early, then showers. Showers with a chance of thunderstorms late. Waves 1 foot or less. Thursday night, east winds 5 to 10 knots becoming southwest. Showers with a chance of thunderstorms in the evening, then showers overnight. Waves 1 foot or less. Friday, west winds 5 to 10 knots. A chance of showers in the morning. Waves 1 foot or less. Friday night, west winds 10 knots or less becoming east. Waves 1 foot or less. Saturday, northeast winds 10 knots or less becoming northwest. Waves 1 foot or less. Sunday, north winds less than 10 knots. Waves 1 foot or less. Monday, south winds 10 knots or less becoming southwest. A chance of showers Monday night. Waves 1 foot or less. Winds and waves higher in and near thunderstorms. This is the NOAA Weather Radio KHA 53 in Rochester. Your source for official weather information across the Western Finger Lakes and the Genesee Valley. KHA 53 operates on a frequency of 162.40 MHz. The 3 a.m. weather at Rochester, it was cloudy. The temperature was 62 degrees Fahrenheit or 17 degrees Celsius, the dew point 54 and the relative humidity 74%. The wind was southwest at 3 miles an hour. The pressure was 30.03 inches and steady. Repeating at Rochester, it was cloudy, temperature 62 degrees. Around the region at 2 a.m. skies ranged from mostly cloudy to cloudy. It was 65 at Erie, 62 at Buffalo, 60 at Niagara Falls, and 64 at Toronto. Syracuse reported 61, Elmira reported 58, Binghamton reported 61, and Watertown reported 62. At Oswego, winds were south at 3 knots, with a temperature of 63 degrees. The Central Lake Ontario buoy winds were west at 4 knots, with a temperature of 58 degrees, and the waves were 0 feet. Around the region at 3 a.m. it was mostly cloudy, with a temperature of 61 at Buffalo, 58 at Niagara Falls, and 61 at Syracuse. It was cloudy, with a temperature of 65 at Erie, 58 at Elmira, 59 at Binghamton, and 60 at Watertown. At Oswego, winds were south at 5 knots, with a temperature of 62 degrees. The Central Lake Ontario buoy winds were from the south at 6 knots. The forecast for the Genesee Valley and Northern Finger Lakes, including Rochester, Geneseo, Canandaigua, Newark, and Fairhaven. Overnight, mostly cloudy. Lows in the upper 50s. Light south winds. Thursday, a chance of showers in the morning, then showers with a chance of thunderstorms in the afternoon. Highs ranging from the upper 60s on the hilltops to the lower 70s across the lower elevations. Light south winds. Chance of rain 90%. Thursday night, mostly cloudy with showers with a chance of thunderstorms in the evening, then partly cloudy overnight.
lows ranging from the upper 50s inland to the lower 60s along the lake shore. Light winds. Chance of rain 90%. Friday, partly sunny. Highs ranging from the lower 70s on the hilltops to the upper 70s across the lower elevations. West winds 10 miles an hour or less. Friday night, mostly cloudy. A chance of showers overnight. Lows ranging from the upper 50s inland to the lower 60s along the lake shore. Light winds. Chance of rain 30%. The forecast for the Southern Finger Lakes, including Tinian, Seneca Falls, and Auburn. Overnight, mostly cloudy. Lows in the upper 50s. Light south winds. Thursday, mostly cloudy. A chance of showers in the morning, then showers with a chance of thunderstorms in the afternoon. Highs in the lower 70s. Light south winds. Chance of rain 80%. Thursday night, mostly cloudy with showers likely with a chance of thunderstorms in the evening, then partly cloudy overnight. Lows in the upper 50s. Light winds. Chance of rain 70%. Friday, partly sunny. A chance of showers. Highs in the mid-70s. Southwest winds 10 miles an hour or less, becoming west. Chance of rain 40%. Friday night, mostly cloudy. A chance of showers overnight. Lows in the upper 50s. Light winds. Chance of rain 30%. And now the extended forecast. Saturday, partly cloudy. A 30% chance of showers. Highs in the upper 70s. Sunday, partly cloudy. Highs in the lower 80s. Lows in the upper 50s. Monday, partly cloudy. Highs in the upper 80s. Lows in the lower 60s. Tuesday, mostly cloudy. A 40% chance of showers and thunderstorms. Highs in the lower 90s. Lows around 70. Wednesday, mostly cloudy. A 40% chance of showers and thunderstorms. Highs in the lower 90s. Lows in the lower 70s. This is the NOAA Weather Radio KHA 53 in Rochester. Your source for official weather information across the Western Finger Lakes and the Genesee Valley. KHA 53 operates on a frequency of 162.40 MHz. The 3 a.m. weather at Rochester, it was cloudy. The temperature was 62 degrees Fahrenheit or 17 degrees Celsius, the dew point 54 and the relative humidity 74%. The wind was southwest at 3 miles an hour. The pressure was 30.03 inches and steady. Repeating at Rochester, it was cloudy, temperature 62 degrees. Around the region at 3 a.m. it was mostly cloudy, with a temperature of 61 at Buffalo, 58 at Niagara Falls, and 61 at Syracuse. It was cloudy, with a temperature of 65 at Erie, 58 at Elmira, 59 at Binghamton, and 60 at Watertown. At Oswego, winds were south at 5 knots, with a temperature of 62 degrees. The Central Lake Ontario buoy winds were from the south at 6 knots. The forecast for the Genesee Valley and Northern Finger Lakes, including Rochester, Geneseo, Canandaigua, Newark, and Fairhaven. Overnight, mostly cloudy. Lows in the upper 50s. Light south winds. Thursday, a chance of showers in the morning, then showers with a chance of thunderstorms in the afternoon. Highs ranging from the upper 60s on the hilltops to the lower 70s across the lower elevations. Light south winds. Chance of rain 90%. Thursday night, mostly cloudy with showers with a chance of thunderstorms in the evening, then partly cloudy overnight. Lows ranging from the upper 50s inland to the lower 60s along the lake shore. Light winds. Chance of rain 90%. Friday, partly sunny. Highs ranging from the lower 70s on the hilltops to the upper 70s across the lower elevations. West winds 10 miles an hour or less. Friday night, mostly cloudy. A chance of showers overnight. Lows ranging from the upper 50s inland to the lower 60s along the lake shore. Light winds. Chance of rain 30%. The forecast for the Southern Finger Lakes, including Tinian, Seneca Falls, and Auburn. Overnight, mostly cloudy. Lows in the upper 50s. Light south winds. Thursday, mostly cloudy.
a chance of showers in the morning, then showers with a chance of

Thunderstorms in the afternoon. Highs in the lower 70s. Light south winds. Chance of rain 80%. Thursday night, mostly cloudy with showers likely with a chance of thunderstorms in the evening, then partly cloudy overnight. Lows in the upper 50s. Light winds. Chance of rain 70%. Friday, partly sunny. A chance of showers. Highs in the mid-70s. Southwest winds 10 miles an hour or less, becoming west. Chance of rain 40%. Friday night, mostly cloudy. A chance of showers overnight. Lows in the upper 50s. Light winds. Chance of rain 30%. And now the extended forecast. Saturday, partly cloudy. A 30% chance of showers. Highs in the upper 70s. Sunday, partly cloudy. Highs in the lower 80s. Lows in the upper 50s. Monday, partly cloudy. Highs in the upper 80s. Lows in the lower 60s. Tuesday, mostly cloudy. A 40% chance of showers and thunderstorms. Highs in the lower 90s. Lows around 70. Wednesday, mostly cloudy. A 40% chance of showers and thunderstorms. Highs in the lower 90s. Lows in the lower 70s. This is the NOAA Weather Radio KHA 53 in Rochester. Your source for official weather information across the Western Finger Lakes and the Genesee Valley. KHA 53 operates on a frequency of 162.40 MHz. The 3 a.m. weather at Rochester, it was cloudy. The temperature was 62 degrees Fahrenheit or 17 degrees Celsius, the dew point 54 and the relative humidity 74%. The wind was southwest at 3 miles an hour. The pressure was 30.03 inches and steady. Repeating at Rochester, it was cloudy, temperature 62 degrees. Around the region at 3 a.m. at Niagara Falls, it was partly cloudy, with a temperature of 58. It was mostly cloudy, with a temperature of 61 at Buffalo, 64 at Toronto, 61 at Syracuse, and 60 at Watertown. It was cloudy, with a temperature of 65 at Erie, 58 at Elmira, and 59 at Binghamton. At Oswego, winds were south at 5 knots, with a temperature of 62 degrees. The Central Lake Ontario buoy winds were south at 4 knots, with a temperature of 58 degrees, and the waves were 0 feet. The forecast for the Genesee Valley and Northern Finger Lakes, including Rochester, Geneseo, Canandaigua, Newark, and Fairhaven. Overnight, mostly cloudy. Lows in the upper 50s. Light south winds. Thursday, a chance of showers in the morning, then showers with a chance of thunderstorms in the afternoon. Highs ranging from the upper 60s on the hilltops to the lower 70s across the lower elevations. Light south winds. Chance of rain 90%. Thursday night, mostly cloudy with showers with a chance of thunderstorms in the evening, then partly cloudy overnight. Lows ranging from the upper 50s inland to the lower 60s along the lake shore. Light winds. Chance of rain 90%. Friday, partly sunny. Highs ranging from the lower 70s on the hilltops to the upper 70s across the lower elevations. West winds 10 miles an hour or less. Friday night, mostly cloudy. A chance of showers overnight. Lows ranging from the upper 50s inland to the lower 60s along the lake shore. Light winds. Chance of rain 30%. The forecast for the Southern Finger Lakes, including Pinyan, Seneca Falls, and Auburn. Overnight, mostly cloudy. Lows in the upper 50s. Light south winds. Thursday, mostly cloudy. A chance of showers in the morning, then showers with a chance of thunderstorms in the afternoon. Highs in the lower 70s. Light south winds. Chance of rain 80%. Thursday night, mostly cloudy with showers likely with a chance of thunderstorms in the evening, then partly cloudy overnight. Lows in the upper 50s. Light winds. Chance of rain 70%. Friday, partly sunny. A chance of showers. Highs in the mid-70s. Southwest winds 10 miles an hour or less, becoming west. Chance of rain 40%. Friday night, mostly cloudy. A chance of showers overnight. Lows in the upper 50s.

lows in the lower 70s. The Rochester, New York climate summary for yesterday, June 24, 2026. Yesterday's high temperature was 76 degrees. Yesterday's low temperature was 54 degrees. No precipitation fell yesterday, which leaves the monthly total at 3.82 inches. The total precipitation for the year still stands at 22.74 inches. There were no heating degree days yesterday. This leaves the monthly total at 28. The yearly total since July 1st is 6,459. There were no cooling degree days yesterday. This leaves the monthly total at 86. The yearly total since January 1st is 125. Yesterday the maximum wind observed was 12 miles an hour from the north. The highest wind gust observed was 18 miles per hour from the north, which occurred at 1 p.m. Yesterday the average wind speed was 7 miles per hour. The record high for today is 97, which occurred in 1952, and the record low is 41, which occurred in 1979. Sunrise today is at 5:32 a.m. and sunset is at 8:54 p.m. This is the NOAA Weather Radio KHA 53 in Rochester, your source for official weather information across the Western Finger Lakes and the Genesee Valley. KHA 53 operates on a frequency of 162.40 MHz. The 3 a.m. weather at Rochester, it was cloudy. The temperature was 62 degrees Fahrenheit or 17 degrees Celsius, the dew point 54 and the relative humidity 74%. The wind was southwest at 3 miles an hour. The pressure was 30.03 inches and steady. Repeating at Rochester, it was cloudy, temperature 62 degrees. Around the region at 3 a.m. at Niagara Falls, it was partly cloudy, with a temperature of 58. It was mostly cloudy, with a temperature of 61 at Buffalo, 64 at Toronto, 61 at Syracuse, and 60 at Watertown. It was cloudy, with a temperature of 65 at Erie, 58 at Elmira, and 59 at Binghamton. At Oswego, winds were south at 5 knots, with a temperature of 62 degrees. The Central Lake Ontario buoy winds were south at 4 knots, with a temperature of 58 degrees, and the waves were 0 feet. The forecast for the Genesee Valley and Northern Finger Lakes, including Rochester, Geneseo, Canandaigua, Newark, and Fairhaven. Overnight, mostly cloudy. Lows in the upper 50s. Light south winds. Thursday, a chance of showers in the morning, then showers with a chance of thunderstorms in the afternoon. Highs ranging from the upper 60s on the hilltops to the lower 70s across the lower elevations. Light south winds. Chance of rain 90%. Thursday night, mostly cloudy with showers with a chance of thunderstorms in the evening, then partly cloudy overnight. Lows ranging from the upper 50s inland to the lower 60s along the lake shore. Light winds. Chance of rain 90%. Friday, partly sunny. Highs ranging from the lower 70s on the hilltops to the upper 70s across the lower elevations. West winds 10 miles an hour or less. Friday night, mostly cloudy. A chance of showers overnight. Lows ranging from the upper 50s inland to the lower 60s along the lake shore. Light winds. Chance of rain 30%. The forecast for the Southern Finger Lakes, including Pinyan, Seneca Falls, and Auburn. Overnight, mostly cloudy. Lows in the upper 50s. Light south winds. Thursday, mostly cloudy. A chance of showers in the morning, then showers with a chance of thunderstorms in the afternoon. Highs in the lower 70s. Light south winds. Chance of rain 80%. Thursday night, mostly cloudy with showers likely with a chance of thunderstorms in the evening, then partly cloudy overnight. Lows in the upper 50s. Light winds. Chance of rain 70%. Friday, partly sunny. A chance of showers. Highs in the mid-70s. Southwest winds 10 miles an hour or less, becoming west. Chance of rain 40%. Friday night, mostly cloudy. A chance of showers overnight. Lows in the upper 50s. Light winds. Chance of rain 30%. And now the extended forecast. Saturday, partly cloudy. A 30% chance of showers. Highs in the upper 70s.

partly cloudy. Highs in the lower 80s. Lows in the upper 50s. Monday, partly cloudy. Highs in the upper 80s. Lows in the lower 60s. Tuesday, mostly cloudy. A 40% chance of showers and thunderstorms. Highs in the lower 90s. Lows around 70. Wednesday, mostly cloudy. A 40% chance of showers and thunderstorms. Highs in the lower 90s. Lows in the lower 70s. This is the NOAA Weather Radio KHA 53 in Rochester. Your source for official weather information across the Western Finger Lakes and the Genesee Valley. KHA 53 operates on a frequency of 162.40 MHz. The 3 a.m. weather at Rochester, it was cloudy. The temperature was 62 degrees Fahrenheit or 17 degrees Celsius, the dew point 54 and the relative humidity 74%. The wind was southwest at 3 miles an hour. The pressure was 30.03 inches and steady. Repeating at Rochester, it was cloudy, temperature 62 degrees. Around the region at 3 a.m. at Niagara Falls, it was partly cloudy, with a temperature of 58. It was mostly cloudy, with a temperature of 61 at Buffalo, 64 at Toronto, 61 at Syracuse, and 60 at Watertown. It was cloudy, with a temperature of 65 at Erie, 58 at Elmira, and 59 at Binghamton. At Oswego, winds were south at 5 knots, with a temperature of 62 degrees. The Central Lake Ontario buoy winds were south at 4 knots, with a temperature of 58 degrees, and the waves were 0 feet. The forecast for the Genesee Valley and Northern Finger Lakes, including Rochester, Geneseo, Canandaigua, Newark, and Fairhaven. Overnight, mostly cloudy. Lows in the upper 50s. Light south winds. Thursday, a chance of showers in the morning, then showers with a chance of thunderstorms in the afternoon. Highs ranging from the upper 60s on the hilltops to the lower 70s across the lower elevations. Light south winds. Chance of rain 90%. Thursday night, mostly cloudy with showers with a chance of thunderstorms in the evening, then partly cloudy overnight. Lows ranging from the upper 50s inland to the lower 60s along the lake shore. Light winds. Chance of rain 90%. Friday, partly sunny. Highs ranging from the lower 70s on the hilltops to the upper 70s across the lower elevations. West winds 10 miles an hour or less. Friday night, mostly cloudy. A chance of showers overnight. Lows ranging from the upper 50s inland to the lower 60s along the lake shore. Light winds. Chance of rain 30%. The forecast for the Southern Finger Lakes, including Tinian, Seneca Falls, and Auburn. Overnight, mostly cloudy. Lows in the upper 50s. Light south winds. Thursday, mostly cloudy. A chance of showers in the morning, then showers with a chance of thunderstorms in the afternoon. Highs in the lower 70s. Light south winds. Chance of rain 80%. Thursday night, mostly cloudy with showers likely with a chance of thunderstorms in the evening, then partly cloudy overnight. Lows in the upper 50s. Light winds. Chance of rain 70%. Friday, partly sunny. A chance of showers. Highs in the mid-70s. Southwest winds 10 miles an hour or less, becoming west. Chance of rain 40%. Friday night, mostly cloudy. A chance of showers overnight. Lows in the upper 50s. Light winds. Chance of rain 30%. And now the extended forecast. Saturday, partly cloudy. A 30% chance of showers. Highs in the upper 70s. Sunday, partly cloudy. Highs in the lower 80s. Lows in the upper 50s. Monday, partly cloudy. Highs in the upper 80s. Lows in the lower 60s. Tuesday, mostly cloudy. A 40% chance of showers and thunderstorms. Highs in the lower 90s. Lows around 70. Wednesday, mostly cloudy. A 40% chance of showers and thunderstorms. Highs in the lower 90s. Lows in the lower 70s. This is the NOAA Weather Radio KHA 53 in Rochester. Your source for official weather information across the Western Finger Lakes.

in the Genesee Valley. 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The 3 a.m. weather at Rochester, it was cloudy. The temperature was 62 degrees Fahrenheit or 17 degrees Celsius, the dew point 54 and the relative humidity 74%. The wind was southwest at 3 miles an hour. The pressure was 30.03 inches and steady. Repeating at Rochester, it was cloudy, temperature 62 degrees. Around the region at 3 a.m. at Niagara Falls, it was partly cloudy, with a temperature of 58. It was mostly cloudy, with a temperature of 61 at Buffalo, 64 at Toronto, 61 at Syracuse, and 60 at Watertown. It was cloudy, with a temperature of 65 at Erie, 58 at Elmira, and 59 at Binghamton. At Oswego, winds were south at 5 knots, with a temperature of 62 degrees. The Central Lake Ontario buoy winds were south at 4 knots, with a temperature of 58 degrees, and the waves were 0 feet. The forecast for the Genesee Valley and Northern Finger Lakes, including Rochester, Geneseo, Canandaigua, Newark, and Fairhaven. Overnight, mostly cloudy. Lows in the upper 50s. Light south winds. Thursday, a chance of showers in the morning, then showers with a chance of thunderstorms in the afternoon. Highs ranging from the upper 60s on the hilltops to the lower 70s across the lower elevations. Light south winds. Chance of rain 90%. Thursday night, mostly cloudy with showers with a chance of thunderstorms in the evening, then partly cloudy overnight. Lows ranging from the upper 50s inland to the lower 60s along the lake shore. Light winds. Chance of rain 90%. Friday, partly sunny. Highs ranging from the lower 70s on the hilltops to the upper 70s across the lower elevations. West winds 10 miles an hour or less. Friday night, mostly cloudy. A chance of showers overnight. Lows ranging from the upper 50s inland to the lower 60s along the lake shore. Light winds. Chance of rain 30%. The forecast for the Southern Finger Lakes, including Tinian, Seneca Falls, and Auburn. Overnight, mostly cloudy. Lows in the upper 50s. Light south winds. Thursday, mostly cloudy. A chance of showers in the morning, then showers with a chance of thunderstorms in the afternoon. Highs in the lower 70s. Light south winds. Chance of rain 80%. Thursday night, mostly cloudy with showers likely with a chance of thunderstorms in the evening, then partly cloudy overnight. Lows in the upper 50s. Light winds. Chance of rain 70%. Friday, partly sunny. A chance of showers. Highs in the mid-70s. Southwest winds 10 miles an hour or less, becoming west. Chance of rain 40%. Friday night, mostly cloudy. A chance of showers overnight. Lows in the upper 50s. Light winds. Chance of rain 30%. And now the extended forecast. Saturday, partly cloudy. A 30% chance of showers. Highs in the upper 70s. Sunday, partly cloudy. Highs in the lower 80s. Lows in the upper 50s. Monday, partly cloudy. Highs in the upper 80s. Lows in the lower 60s. Tuesday, mostly cloudy. A 40% chance of showers and thunderstorms. Highs in the lower 90s. Lows around 70. Wednesday, mostly cloudy. A 40% chance of showers and thunderstorms. Highs in the lower 90s. Lows in the lower 70s. The Nearshore Marine Forecast, 4, the Niagara River to Hamlin Beach along Lake Ontario. Overnight, southwest winds 10 knots or less becoming south. Mostly cloudy. Waves 1 foot or less. Thursday, southeast winds 10 knots or less becoming east 10 to 15 knots. Showers in the morning, then showers likely with a chance of thunderstorms in the afternoon. Waves 1 foot or less. Thursday night, east winds 10 to 15 knots becoming west less than 10 knots. Showers likely with a chance of thunderstorms in the evening, then a chance of showers overnight. Waves 1 foot or less. Friday, west winds 5 to 10 knots. Mostly cloudy in the morning, then becoming partly sunny. Waves 1 foot or less.

Friday night, southwest winds less than 10 knots. Mostly cloudy. Waves 1 foot or less. Saturday, northeast winds 5 to 10 knots becoming light and variable. Partly to mostly cloudy. Waves 1 foot or less. Sunday, northeast winds less than 10 knots becoming southeast. Partly cloudy. Waves 1 foot or less. Monday, southeast winds 10 knots or less becoming southwest. Partly to mostly cloudy. Waves 1 foot or less. Winds and waves higher and near thunderstorms. The Nearshore Marine Forecast, 4, Cameron Beach to Mexico Bay. Overnight, west winds 10 knots or less becoming south. Mostly cloudy. Waves 1 foot or less. Thursday, south winds less than 10 knots becoming southeast 10 to 15 knots. Showers in the morning, then showers with a chance of thunderstorms in the afternoon. Waves 1 foot or less. Thursday night, east winds 10 knots or less becoming southwest. Showers with a chance of thunderstorms in the evening, then showers overnight. Waves 1 foot or less. Friday, west winds 5 to 10 knots becoming northwest. West. Showers with a chance of thunderstorms in the evening, then showers overnight. Waves 1 foot or less. Friday, west winds 5 to 10 knots becoming northwest. A chance of showers in the morning. Waves 1 foot or less. Friday night, west winds less than 10 knots. Mostly cloudy. Waves 1 foot or less. Saturday, northeast winds less than 10 knots. Partly to mostly cloudy. Waves 1 foot or less. Sunday, north winds less than 10 knots. Partly cloudy. Waves 1 foot or less. Monday, south winds less than 10 knots becoming southwest. A chance of showers Monday night. Waves 1 foot or less. Winds and waves higher and near thunderstorms. The water temperature off Rochester is 61 degrees. This is the NOAA Weather Radio KHA 53 in Rochester. Your source for official weather information across the Western Finger Lakes and the Genesee Valley. KHA 53 operates on a frequency of 162.40 MHz. The 3 a.m. weather at Rochester, it was cloudy. The temperature was 62 degrees Fahrenheit or 17 degrees Celsius, the dew point 54 and the relative humidity 74%. The wind was southwest at 3 miles an hour. The pressure was 30.03 inches and steady. Repeating at Rochester, it was cloudy, temperature 62 degrees. Around the region at 3 a.m. at Niagara Falls, it was partly cloudy, with a temperature of 58. It was mostly cloudy, with a temperature of 61 at Buffalo, 64 at Toronto, 61 at Syracuse, and 60 at Watertown. It was cloudy, with a temperature of 65 at Erie, 58 at Elmira, and 59 at Binghamton. At Oswego, winds were south at 5 knots, with a temperature of 62 degrees. The Central Lake Ontario buoy winds were south at 4 knots, with a temperature of 58 degrees, and the waves were 0 feet. The forecast for the Genesee Valley and Northern Finger Lakes, including Rochester, Geneseo, Canandaigua, Newark, and Fairhaven. Overnight, mostly cloudy. Lows in the upper 50s. Light south winds. Thursday, a chance of showers in the morning, then showers with a chance of thunderstorms in the afternoon. Highs ranging from the upper 60s on the hilltops to the lower 70s across the lower elevations. Light south winds. Chance of rain 90%. Thursday night, mostly cloudy with showers with a chance of thunderstorms in the evening, then partly cloudy overnight. Lows ranging from the upper 50s inland to the lower 60s along the lake shore. Light winds. Chance of rain 90%. Friday, partly sunny. Highs ranging from the lower 70s on the hilltops to the upper 70s across the lower elevations. West winds 10 miles an hour or less. Friday night, mostly cloudy. A chance of showers overnight. Lows ranging from the upper 50s inland to the lower 60s along the lake shore. Light winds. Chance of rain 30%. The forecast for the Southern Finger Lakes, including Tinian, Seneca Falls, and Auburn. Overnight, mostly cloudy. Lows in the upper 50s. Light south winds. Thursday,

Mostly cloudy. A chance of showers in the morning, then showers with a chance of thunderstorms in the afternoon. Highs in the lower 70s. Light south winds. Chance of rain 80%. Thursday night, mostly cloudy with showers likely with a chance of thunderstorms in the evening, then partly cloudy overnight. Lows in the upper 50s. Light winds. Chance of rain 70%. Friday, partly sunny. A chance of showers. Highs in the mid-70s. Southwest winds 10 miles an hour or less, becoming west. Chance of rain 40%. Friday night, mostly cloudy. A chance of showers overnight. Lows in the upper 50s. Light winds. Chance of rain 30%. And now the extended forecast. Saturday, partly cloudy. A 30% chance of showers. Highs in the upper 70s. Sunday, partly cloudy. Highs in the lower 80s. Lows in the upper 50s. Monday, partly cloudy. Highs in the upper 80s. Lows in the lower 60s. Tuesday, mostly cloudy. A 40% chance of showers and thunderstorms. Highs in the lower 90s. Lows around 70. Wednesday, mostly cloudy. A 40% chance of showers and thunderstorms. Highs in the lower 90s. Lows in the lower 70s. This is the NOAA Weather Radio KHA 53 in Rochester. Your source for official weather information across the Western Finger Lakes and the Genesee Valley. KHA 53 operates on a frequency of 162.40 MHz. The 3 a.m. weather at Rochester, it was cloudy. The temperature was 62 degrees Fahrenheit or 17 degrees Celsius, the dew point 54 and the relative humidity 74%. The wind was southwest at 3 miles an hour. The pressure was 30.03 inches and steady. Repeating at Rochester, it was cloudy, temperature 62 degrees. Around the region at 3 a.m. at Niagara Falls, it was partly cloudy, with a temperature of 58. It was mostly cloudy, with a temperature of 61 at Buffalo, 64 at Toronto, 61 at Syracuse, and 60 at Watertown. It was cloudy, with a temperature of 65 at Erie, 58 at Elmira, and 59 at Binghamton. At Oswego, winds were south at 5 knots, with a temperature of 62 degrees. The Central Lake Ontario buoy winds were south at 4 knots, with a temperature of 58 degrees, and the waves were 0 feet. The forecast for the Genesee Valley and Northern Finger Lakes, including Rochester, Geneseo, Canandaigua, Newark, and Fairhaven. Overnight, mostly cloudy. Lows in the upper 50s. Light south winds. Thursday, a chance of showers in the morning, then showers with a chance of thunderstorms in the afternoon. Highs ranging from the upper 60s on the hilltops to the lower 70s across the lower elevations. Light south winds. Chance of rain 90%. Thursday night, mostly cloudy with showers with a chance of thunderstorms in the evening, then partly cloudy overnight. Lows ranging from the upper 50s inland to the lower 60s along the lake shore. Light winds. Chance of rain 90%. Friday, partly sunny. Highs ranging from the lower 70s on the hilltops to the upper 70s across the lower elevations. West winds 10 miles an hour or less. Friday night, mostly cloudy. A chance of showers overnight. Lows ranging from the upper 50s inland to the lower 60s along the lake shore. Light winds. Chance of rain 30%. The forecast for the Southern Finger Lakes, including Penyan, Seneca Falls, and Auburn. Overnight, mostly cloudy. Lows in the upper 50s. Light south winds. Thursday, mostly cloudy. A chance of showers in the morning, then showers with a chance of thunderstorms in the afternoon. Highs in the lower 70s. Light south winds. Chance of rain 80%. Thursday night, mostly cloudy with showers likely with a chance of thunderstorms in the evening, then partly cloudy overnight. Lows in the upper 50s. Light winds. Chance of rain 70%. Friday, partly sunny. A chance of showers. Highs in the mid-70s. Southwest winds 10 miles an hour or less, becoming west. Chance of rain 40%. Friday night, mostly cloudy.

a chance of showers overnight. Lows in the upper 50s. Light winds. Chance of rain 30%. And now the extended forecast. Saturday, partly cloudy. A 30% chance of showers. Highs in the upper 70s. Sunday, partly cloudy. Highs in the lower 80s. Lows in the upper 50s. Monday, partly cloudy. Highs in the upper 80s. Lows in the lower 60s. Tuesday, mostly cloudy. A 40% chance of showers and thunderstorms. Highs in the lower 90s. Lows around 70. Wednesday, mostly cloudy. A 40% chance of showers and thunderstorms. Highs in the lower 90s. Lows in the lower 70s. This is the NOAA Weather Radio KHA 53 in Rochester. Your source for official weather information across the Western Finger Lakes and the Genesee Valley. KHA 53 operates on a frequency of 162.40 MHz. The 3 a.m. weather at Rochester, it was cloudy. The temperature was 62 degrees Fahrenheit or 17 degrees Celsius, the dew point 54 and the relative humidity 74%. The wind was southwest at 3 miles an hour. The pressure was 30.03 inches and steady. Repeating at Rochester, it was cloudy, temperature 62 degrees. Around the region at 3 a.m. at Niagara Falls, it was partly cloudy, with a temperature of 58. It was mostly cloudy, with a temperature of 61 at Buffalo, 64 at Toronto, 61 at Syracuse, and 60 at Watertown. It was cloudy, with a temperature of 65 at Erie, 58 at Elmira, and 59 at Binghamton. At Oswego, winds were south at 5 knots, with a temperature of 62 degrees. The Central Lake Ontario buoy winds were south at 4 knots, with a temperature of 58 degrees, and the waves were 0 feet. The forecast for the Genesee Valley and Northern Finger Lakes, including Rochester, Geneseo, Canandaigua, Newark, and Fairhaven. Overnight, mostly cloudy. Lows in the upper 50s. Light south winds. Thursday, a chance of showers in the morning, then showers with a chance of thunderstorms in the afternoon. Highs ranging from the upper 60s on the hilltops to the lower 70s across the lower elevations. Light south winds. Chance of rain 90%. Thursday night, mostly cloudy with showers with a chance of thunderstorms in the evening, then partly cloudy overnight. Lows ranging from the upper 50s inland to the lower 60s along the lake shore. Light winds. Chance of rain 90%. Friday, partly sunny. Highs ranging from the lower 70s on the hilltops to the upper 70s across the lower elevations. West winds 10 miles an hour or less. Friday night, mostly cloudy. A chance of showers overnight. Lows ranging from the upper 50s inland to the lower 60s along the lake shore. Light winds. Chance of rain 30%. The forecast for the Southern Finger Lakes, including Tinian, Seneca Falls, and Auburn. Overnight, mostly cloudy. Lows in the upper 50s. Light south winds. Thursday, mostly cloudy. A chance of showers in the morning, then showers with a chance of thunderstorms in the afternoon. Highs in the lower 70s. Light south winds. Chance of rain 80%. Thursday night, mostly cloudy with showers likely with a chance of thunderstorms in the evening, then partly cloudy overnight. Lows in the upper 50s. Light winds. Chance of rain 70%. Friday, partly sunny. A chance of showers. Highs in the mid-70s. Southwest winds 10 miles an hour or less, becoming west. Chance of rain 40%. Friday night, mostly cloudy. A chance of showers overnight. Lows in the upper 50s. Light winds. Chance of rain 30%. And now the extended forecast. Saturday, partly cloudy. A 30% chance of showers. Highs in the upper 70s. Sunday, partly cloudy. Highs in the lower 80s. Lows in the upper 50s. Monday, partly cloudy. Highs in the upper 80s. Lows in the lower 60s. Tuesday, mostly cloudy. A 40% chance of showers and thunderstorms. Highs in the lower 90s. Lows around 70. Wednesday,
mostly cloudy. A 40% chance of showers and thunderstorms. Highs in the lower 90s. Lows in the lower 70s. The Rochester, New York climate summary for yesterday, June 24, 2026. Yesterday's high temperature was 76 degrees. Yesterday's low temperature was 54 degrees. No precipitation fell yesterday, which leaves the monthly total at 3.82 inches. The total precipitation for the year still stands at 22.74 inches. There were no heating degree days yesterday. This leaves the monthly total at 28. The yearly total since July 1st is 6,459. There were no cooling degree days yesterday. This leaves the monthly total at 86. The yearly total since January 1st is 125. Yesterday the maximum wind observed was 12 miles an hour from the north. The highest wind gust observed was 18 miles per hour from the north, which occurred at 1 p.m. Yesterday the average wind speed was 7 miles per hour. The record high for today is 97, which occurred in 1952, and the record low is 41, which occurred in 1979. Sunrise today is at 5:32 a.m. and sunset is at 8:54 p.m. This is the NOAA Weather Radio KHA 53 in Rochester. Your source for official weather information across the Western Finger Lakes and the Genesee Valley. KHA 53 operates on a frequency of 162.40 MHz. The 3 a.m. weather at Rochester, it was cloudy. The temperature was 62 degrees Fahrenheit or 17 degrees Celsius, the dew point 54 and the relative humidity 74%. The wind was southwest at 3 miles an hour. The pressure was 30.03 inches and steady. Repeating at Rochester, it was cloudy, temperature 62 degrees. Around the region at 3 a.m. at Niagara Falls, it was partly cloudy, with a temperature of 58. It was mostly cloudy, with a temperature of 61 at Buffalo, 64 at Toronto, 61 at Syracuse, and 60 at Watertown. It was cloudy, with a temperature of 65 at Erie, 58 at Elmira, and 59 at Binghamton. At Oswego, winds were south at 5 knots, with a temperature of 62 degrees. The Central Lake Ontario buoy winds were south at 4 knots, with a temperature of 58 degrees, and the waves were 0 feet. The forecast for the Genesee Valley and Northern Finger Lakes, including Rochester, Geneseo, Canandaigua, Newark, and Fairhaven. Overnight, mostly cloudy. Lows in the upper 50s. Light south winds. Thursday, a chance of showers in the morning, then showers with a chance of thunderstorms in the afternoon. Highs ranging from the upper 60s on the hilltops to the lower 70s across the lower elevations. Light south winds. Chance of rain 90%. Thursday night, mostly cloudy with showers with a chance of thunderstorms in the evening, then partly cloudy overnight. Lows ranging from the upper 50s inland to the lower 60s along the lake shore. Light winds. Chance of rain 90%. Friday, partly sunny. Highs ranging from the lower 70s on the hilltops to the upper 70s across the lower elevations. West winds 10 miles an hour or less. Friday night, mostly cloudy. A chance of showers overnight. Lows ranging from the upper 50s inland to the lower 60s along the lake shore. Light winds. Chance of rain 30%. The forecast for the Southern Finger Lakes, including Pinyan, Seneca Falls, and Auburn. Overnight, mostly cloudy. Lows in the upper 50s. Light south winds. Thursday, mostly cloudy. A chance of showers in the morning, then showers with a chance of thunderstorms in the afternoon. Highs in the lower 70s. Light south winds. Chance of rain 80%. Thursday night, mostly cloudy with showers likely with a chance of thunderstorms in the evening, then partly cloudy overnight. Lows in the upper 50s. Light winds. Chance of rain 70%. Friday, partly sunny. A chance of showers. Highs in the mid-70s. Southwest winds 10 miles an hour or less, becoming west. Chance of rain 40%. Friday night, mostly cloudy. A chance of showers overnight. Lows in the upper 50s. Light winds. Chance of rain 30%. And now the extended forecast. Saturday.

partly cloudy. A 30% chance of showers. Highs in the upper 70s. Sunday, partly cloudy. Highs in the lower 80s. Lows in the upper 50s. Monday, partly cloudy. Highs in the upper 80s. Lows in the lower 60s. Tuesday, mostly cloudy. A 40% chance of showers and thunderstorms. Highs in the lower 90s. Lows around 70. Wednesday, mostly cloudy. A 40% chance of showers and thunderstorms. Highs in the lower 90s. Lows in the lower 70s. This is the NOAA Weather Radio KHA-53 in Rochester. Your source for official weather information across the Western Finger Lakes and the Genesee Valley. KHA-53 operates on a frequency of 162.40 MHz. The 3 a.m. weather at Rochester, it was cloudy. The temperature was 62 degrees Fahrenheit or 17 degrees Celsius, the dew point 54 and the relative humidity 74%. The wind was southwest at 3 miles an hour. The pressure was 30.03 inches and steady. Repeating at Rochester, it was cloudy, temperature 62 degrees. Around the region at 3 a.m. at Niagara Falls, it was partly cloudy, with a temperature of 58. It was mostly cloudy, with a temperature of 61 at Buffalo, 64 at Toronto, 61 at Syracuse, and 60 at Watertown. It was cloudy, with a temperature of 65 at Erie, 58 at Elmira, and 59 at Binghamton. At Oswego, winds were south at 5 knots, with a temperature of 62 degrees. The Central Lake Ontario buoy winds were south at 4 knots, with a temperature of 58 degrees, and the waves were 0 feet. The forecast for the Genesee Valley and Northern Finger Lakes, including Rochester, Geneseo, Canandaigua, Newark, and Fairhaven. Overnight, mostly cloudy. Lows in the upper 50s. Light south winds. Thursday, a chance of showers in the morning, then showers with a chance of thunderstorms in the afternoon. Highs ranging from the upper 60s on the hilltops to the lower 70s across the lower elevations. Light south winds. Chance of rain 90%. Thursday night, mostly cloudy with showers with a chance of thunderstorms in the evening, then partly cloudy overnight. Lows ranging from the upper 50s inland to the lower 60s along the lake shore. Light winds. Chance of rain 90%. Friday, partly sunny. Highs ranging from the lower 70s on the hilltops to the upper 70s across the lower elevations. West winds 10 miles an hour or less. Friday night, mostly cloudy. A chance of showers overnight. Lows ranging from the upper 50s inland to the lower 60s along the lake shore. Light winds. Chance of rain 30%. The forecast for the Southern Finger Lakes, including Pinyan, Seneca Falls, and Auburn. Overnight, mostly cloudy. Lows in the upper 50s. Light south winds. Thursday, mostly cloudy. A chance of showers in the morning, then showers with a chance of thunderstorms in the afternoon. Highs in the lower 70s. Light south winds. Chance of rain 80%. Thursday night, mostly cloudy with showers likely with a chance of thunderstorms in the evening, then partly cloudy overnight. Lows in the upper 50s. Light winds. Chance of rain 70%. Friday, partly sunny. A chance of showers. Highs in the mid-70s. Southwest winds 10 miles an hour or less, becoming west. Chance of rain 40%. Friday night, mostly cloudy. A chance of showers overnight. Lows in the upper 50s. Light winds. Chance of rain 30%. And now the extended forecast. Saturday, partly cloudy. A 30% chance of showers. Highs in the upper 70s. Sunday, partly cloudy. Highs in the lower 80s. Lows in the upper 50s. Monday, partly cloudy. Highs in the upper 80s. Lows in the lower 60s. Tuesday, mostly cloudy. A 40% chance of showers and thunderstorms. Highs in the lower 90s. Lows around 70. Wednesday, mostly cloudy. A 40% chance of showers and thunderstorms. Highs in the lower 90s. Lows in the lower 70s. This is the NOAA.

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KHA 53 operates on a frequency of 162.40 MHz. The 3 a.m. weather at Rochester, it was cloudy. The temperature was 62 degrees Fahrenheit or 17 degrees Celsius, the dew point 54 and the relative humidity 74%. The wind was southwest at 3 miles an hour. The pressure was 30.03 inches and steady. Repeating at Rochester, it was cloudy, temperature 62 degrees. Around the region at 3 a.m. at Niagara Falls, it was partly cloudy, with a temperature of 58. It was mostly cloudy, with a temperature of 61 at Buffalo, 64 at Toronto, 61 at Syracuse, and 60 at Watertown. It was cloudy, with a temperature of 65 at Erie, 58 at Elmira, and 59 at Binghamton. At Oswego, winds were south at 5 knots, with a temperature of 62 degrees. The Central Lake Ontario buoy winds were south at 4 knots, with a temperature of 58 degrees, and the waves were 0 feet. The forecast for the Genesee Valley and Northern Finger Lakes, including Rochester, Geneseo, Canandaigua, Newark, and Fairhaven. Overnight, mostly cloudy. Lows in the upper 50s. Light south winds. Thursday, a chance of showers in the morning, then showers with a chance of thunderstorms in the afternoon. Highs ranging from the upper 60s on the hilltops to the lower 70s across the lower elevations. Light south winds. Chance of rain 90%. Thursday night, mostly cloudy with showers with a chance of thunderstorms in the evening, then partly cloudy overnight. Lows ranging from the upper 50s inland to the lower 60s along the lake shore. Light winds. Chance of rain 90%. Friday, partly sunny. Highs ranging from the lower 70s on the hilltops to the upper 70s across the lower elevations. West winds 10 miles an hour or less. Friday night, mostly cloudy. A chance of showers overnight. Lows ranging from the upper 50s inland to the lower 60s along the lake shore. Light winds. Chance of rain 30%. The forecast for the Southern Finger Lakes, including Tinian, Seneca Falls, and Auburn. Overnight, mostly cloudy. Lows in the upper 50s. Light south winds. Thursday, mostly cloudy. A chance of showers in the morning, then showers with a chance of thunderstorms in the afternoon. Highs in the lower 70s. Light south winds. Chance of rain 80%. Thursday night, mostly cloudy with showers likely with a chance of thunderstorms in the evening, then partly cloudy overnight. Lows in the upper 50s. Light winds. Chance of rain 70%. Friday, partly sunny. A chance of showers. Highs in the mid-70s. Southwest winds 10 miles an hour or less, becoming west. Chance of rain 40%. Friday night, mostly cloudy. A chance of showers overnight. Lows in the upper 50s. Light winds. Chance of rain 30%. And now the extended forecast. Saturday, partly cloudy. A 30% chance of showers. Highs in the upper 70s. Sunday, partly cloudy. Highs in the lower 80s. Lows in the upper 50s. Monday, partly cloudy. Highs in the upper 80s. Lows in the lower 60s. Tuesday, mostly cloudy. A 40% chance of showers and thunderstorms. Highs in the lower 90s. Lows around 70. Wednesday, mostly cloudy. A 40% chance of showers and thunderstorms. Highs in the lower 90s. Lows in the lower 70s. Open Lake Forecast, 4, the Niagara River to Hamlin Beach beyond 5 miles from shore. Overnight, southwest winds 10 knots or less becoming south. Waves 2 feet or less. Thursday, southeast winds 10 knots or less becoming east and increasing to 15 to 20 knots in the afternoon. A chance of showers early, then showers late in the morning. Showers likely with a chance of thunderstorms in the afternoon. Waves 1 foot or less. Thursday night, east winds 5 to 15 knots becoming west less than 10 knots. Showers likely with a chance of thunderstorms in the evening, then a chance of showers overnight. Waves 1 foot or less.

Friday, west winds 5 to 10 knots becoming southwest. Waves 1 foot or less. Friday night, southwest winds less than 10 knots becoming northeast. Waves 1 foot or less. Saturday, northeast winds 10 knots or less becoming north. Waves 1 foot or less. Sunday, northeast winds less than 10 knots becoming east. Waves 1 foot or less. Monday, southeast winds 10 knots or less becoming southwest. Waves 1 foot or less. Winds and waves higher and near thunderstorms. Open lake forecast, 4, Heron Beach to Mexico Bay beyond 5 miles from shore. Overnight, west winds 5 to 10 knots becoming southwest. Waves 2 feet or less. Thursday, south winds 5 to 15 knots becoming east. A chance of showers early, then showers. Showers with a chance of thunderstorms late. Waves 1 foot or less. Thursday night, east winds 5 to 10 knots becoming southwest. Showers with a chance of thunderstorms in the evening, then showers overnight. Waves 1 foot or less. Friday, west winds 5 to 10 knots. A chance of showers in the morning. Waves 1 foot or less. Friday night, west winds 10 knots or less becoming east. Waves 1 foot or less. Saturday, northeast winds 10 knots or less becoming northwest. Waves 1 foot or less. Sunday, north winds less than 10 knots. Waves 1 foot or less. Monday, south winds 10 knots or less becoming southwest. A chance of showers Monday night. Waves 1 foot or less. Winds and waves higher and near thunderstorms. Open lake forecast, 4, the Niagara River to Hamlin Beach beyond 5 miles from shore. Today, south winds 10 knots or less becoming east. A chance of showers early, then showers. Showers with a chance of thunderstorms late. Waves 1 foot or less. Tonight, east winds 5 to 10 knots becoming west. Showers likely with a chance of thunderstorms early, then a chance of showers late in the evening. Waves 1 foot or less. Friday, west winds 5 to 10 knots becoming southwest. Waves 1 foot or less. Friday night, southwest winds 10 knots or less becoming northeast. Waves 1 foot or less. Saturday, northeast winds less than 10 knots. Waves 1 foot or less. Sunday, north winds less than 10 knots becoming east. Waves 1 foot or less. Monday, east winds 10 knots or less becoming south. A chance of showers Monday night. Waves 1 foot or less. Winds and waves higher and near thunderstorms. Open lake forecast, 4, Heron Beach to Mexico Bay beyond 5 miles from shore. Today, south winds 10 knots or less becoming southeast. A chance of showers this morning, then showers early this afternoon. Showers likely with a chance of thunderstorms late. Waves 1 foot or less. Tonight, southeast winds 5 to 10 knots becoming southwest. Showers with a chance of thunderstorms in the evening, then a chance of showers after midnight. Waves 1 foot or less. Friday, southwest winds 5 to 10 knots becoming west. A chance of showers in the morning. Waves 2 feet or less. Friday night, west winds 10 knots or less becoming southwest. Waves 2 feet or less. Saturday, northeast winds less than 10 knots becoming north. Waves 1 foot or less. Sunday, north winds less than 10 knots. Waves 1 foot or less. Monday, light and variable winds. Waves 1 foot or less. Winds and waves higher and near thunderstorms. This is the NOAA Weather Radio KHA-53 in Rochester. Your source for official weather information across the Western Finger Lakes and the Genesee Valley. KHA-53 operates on a frequency of 162.40 MHz. The 4 a.m. weather at Rochester, it was cloudy. The temperature was 61 degrees Fahrenheit or 16 degrees Celsius, the dew point 53 and the relative humidity 75%. The wind was calm. The pressure was 30.02 inches and falling. Repeating at Rochester, it was cloudy, temperature 61 degrees. Around the region at 4 a.m. at Erie, rain was falling, with a temperature of 64.
At Niagara Falls, it was partly cloudy, with a temperature of 56. It was mostly cloudy, with a temperature of 61 at Buffalo, 60 at Syracuse, and 60 at Watertown. It was cloudy, with a temperature of 56 at Elmira, and 58 at Binghamton. At Oswego, winds were south at 5 knots, with a temperature of 61 degrees. The Central Lake Ontario buoy winds were from the south at 4 knots. The forecast for the Genesee Valley and Northern Finger Lakes, including Rochester, Geneseo, Canandaigua, Newark, and Fairhaven. Today, a chance of showers this morning, then showers with a chance of thunderstorms this afternoon. Highs ranging from the upper 60s on the hilltops to the lower 70s across the lower elevations. Light south winds. Chance of rain 90%. Tonight, mostly cloudy with showers with a chance of thunderstorms in the evening, then partly cloudy overnight. Lows ranging from the upper 50s inland to the lower 60s along the lake shore. Light south winds. Chance of rain 90%. Friday, partly sunny. Highs ranging from the lower 70s on the hilltops to the upper 70s across the lower elevations. West winds 10 miles an hour or less. Friday night, mostly cloudy. A chance of showers overnight. Lows ranging from the upper 50s inland to the lower 60s along the lake shore. Light winds. Chance of rain 30%. Saturday, partly sunny with a chance of showers in the morning, then mostly sunny in the afternoon. Highs ranging from the lower 70s on the hilltops to the upper 70s across the lower elevations. Light winds. Chance of rain 30%. The forecast for the Southern Finger Lakes, including Pinyan, Seneca Falls, and Auburn. Today, cloudy. A chance of showers late this morning. Showers with a chance of thunderstorms this afternoon. Highs in the lower 70s. Light south winds. Chance of rain 80%. Tonight, mostly cloudy with showers likely with a chance of thunderstorms in the evening, then partly cloudy overnight. Lows in the upper 50s. Light south winds. Chance of rain 70%. Friday, partly sunny. A chance of showers. Highs in the mid 70s. Light winds, becoming west around 10 miles an hour. Chance of rain 40%. Friday night, mostly cloudy. A chance of showers overnight. Lows in the upper 50s. Light winds. Chance of rain 30%. Saturday, partly to mostly sunny. A 40% chance of showers. Highs in the upper 70s. Light winds. And now the extended forecast. Sunday, partly cloudy. Highs in the lower 80s. Lows in the upper 50s. Monday, partly cloudy. Highs in the upper 80s. Lows in the lower 60s. Tuesday, mostly cloudy. A 40% chance of showers and thunderstorms. Highs in the lower 90s. Lows around 70. Wednesday, mostly cloudy. A 40% chance of showers and thunderstorms. Highs in the lower 90s. Lows in the lower 70s. This is the NOAA Weather Radio KHA 53 in Rochester. Your source for official weather information across the Western Finger Lakes and the Genesee Valley. KHA 53 operates on a frequency of 162.40 MHz. The 4 a.m. weather at Rochester, it was cloudy. The temperature was 61 degrees Fahrenheit or 16 degrees Celsius, the dew point 53 and the relative humidity 75%. The wind was calm. The pressure was 30.02 inches and falling. Repeating at Rochester, it was cloudy, temperature 61 degrees. Around the region at 4 a.m. at Erie, rain was falling, with a temperature of 64. At Niagara Falls, it was partly cloudy, with a temperature of 56. It was mostly cloudy, with a temperature of 61 at Buffalo, 60 at Syracuse, and 60 at Watertown. It was cloudy, with a temperature of 56 at Elmira, and 58 at Binghamton. At Oswego, winds were south at 5 knots, with a temperature of 61 degrees. The Central Lake Ontario buoy winds were from the south at 4 knots. The forecast for the Genesee Valley and Northern Finger Lakes, including Rochester, Geneseo, Canandaigua, Newark, and Fairhaven. Today, a chance of showers this morning, then showers with a chance of thunderstorms this afternoon.
highs ranging from the upper 60s on the hill.

Drops to the lower 70s across the lower elevations. Light south winds. Chance of rain 90%. Tonight, mostly cloudy with showers with a chance of thunderstorms in the evening, then partly cloudy overnight. Lows ranging from the upper 50s inland to the lower 60s along the lake shore. Light south winds. Chance of rain 90%. Friday, partly sunny. Highs ranging from the lower 70s on the hilltops to the upper 70s across the lower elevations. West winds 10 miles an hour or less. Friday night, mostly cloudy. A chance of showers overnight. Lows ranging from the upper 50s inland to the lower 60s along the lake shore. Light winds. Chance of rain 30%. Saturday, partly sunny with a chance of showers in the morning, then mostly sunny in the afternoon. Highs ranging from the lower 70s on the hilltops to the upper 70s across the lower elevations. Light winds. Chance of rain 30%. The forecast for the Southern Finger Lakes, including Penyan, Seneca Falls, and Auburn. Today, cloudy. A chance of showers late this morning. Showers with a chance of thunderstorms this afternoon. Highs in the lower 70s. Light south winds. Chance of rain 80%. Tonight, mostly cloudy with showers likely with a chance of thunderstorms in the evening, then partly cloudy overnight. Lows in the upper 50s. Light south winds. Chance of rain 70%. Friday, partly sunny. A chance of showers. Highs in the mid 70s. Light winds, becoming west around 10 miles an hour. Chance of rain 40%. Friday night, mostly cloudy. A chance of showers overnight. Lows in the upper 50s. Light winds. Chance of rain 30%. Saturday, partly to mostly sunny. A 40% chance of showers. Highs in the upper 70s. Light winds. And now the extended forecast. Sunday, partly cloudy. Highs in the lower 80s. Lows in the upper 50s. Monday, partly cloudy. Highs in the upper 80s. Lows in the lower 60s. Tuesday, mostly cloudy. A 40% chance of showers and thunderstorms. Highs in the lower 90s. Lows around 70. Wednesday, mostly cloudy. A 40% chance of showers and thunderstorms. Highs in the lower 90s. Lows in the lower 70s. This is the NOAA Weather Radio KHA 53 in Rochester. Your source for official weather information across the Western Finger Lakes and the Genesee Valley. KHA 53 operates on a frequency of 162.40 MHz. The 4 a.m. weather at Rochester, it was cloudy. The temperature was 61 degrees Fahrenheit or 16 degrees Celsius, the dew point 53 and the relative humidity 75%. The wind was calm. The pressure was 30.02 inches and falling. Repeating at Rochester, it was cloudy, temperature 61 degrees. The Rochester, New York climate summary for yesterday, June 24, 2026. Yesterday's high temperature was 76 degrees. Yesterday's low temperature was 54 degrees. No precipitation fell yesterday, which leaves the monthly total at 3.82 inches. The total precipitation for the year still stands at 22.74 inches. There were no heating degree days yesterday. This leaves the monthly total at 28. The yearly total since July 1st is 6,459. There were no cooling degree days yesterday. This leaves the monthly total at 86. The yearly total since January 1st is 125. Yesterday the maximum wind observed was 12 miles an hour from the north. The highest wind gust observed was 18 miles per hour from the north, which occurred at 1 p.m. Yesterday the average wind speed was 7 miles per hour. The record high for today is 97, which occurred in 1952, and the record low is 41, which occurred in 1979. Sunrise today is at 5:32 a.m. and sunset is at 8:54 p.m. Around the region at 4 a.m. at Erie, rain was falling, with a temperature of 64. At Niagara Falls, it was partly cloudy, with a temperature of 56. It was mostly cloudy, with a temperature of 61 at Buffalo, 64 at Toronto, 60 at Syracuse, and 60 at Watertown,

light south winds. Chance of rain 90%. Friday, partly sunny. Highs ranging from the lower 70s on the hilltops to the upper 70s across the lower elevations. West winds 10 miles an hour or less. Friday night, mostly cloudy. A chance of showers overnight. Lows ranging from the upper 50s inland to the lower 60s along the lake shore. Light winds. Chance of rain 30%. Saturday, partly sunny with a chance of showers in the morning, then mostly sunny in the afternoon. Highs ranging from the lower 70s on the hilltops to the upper 70s across the lower elevations. Light winds. Chance of rain 30%. The forecast for the Southern Finger Lakes, including Tinian, Seneca Falls, and Auburn. Today, cloudy. A chance of showers late this morning. Showers with a chance of thunderstorms this afternoon. Highs in the lower 70s. Light south winds. Chance of rain 80%. Tonight, mostly cloudy with showers likely with a chance of thunderstorms in the evening, then partly cloudy overnight. Lows in the upper 50s. Light south winds. Chance of rain 70%. Friday, partly sunny. A chance of showers. Highs in the mid-70s. Light winds, becoming west around 10 miles an hour. Chance of rain 40%. Friday night, mostly cloudy. A chance of showers overnight. Lows in the upper 50s. Light winds. Chance of rain 30%. Saturday, partly to mostly sunny. A 40% chance of showers. Highs in the upper 70s. Light winds. And now the extended forecast. Sunday, partly cloudy. Highs in the lower 80s. Lows in the upper 50s. Monday, partly cloudy. Highs in the upper 80s. Lows in the lower 60s. Tuesday, mostly cloudy. A 40% chance of showers and thunderstorms. Highs in the lower 90s. Lows around 70. Wednesday, mostly cloudy. A 40% chance of showers and thunderstorms. Highs in the lower 90s. Lows in the lower 70s. This is the NOAA Weather Radio KHA 53 in Rochester. Your source for official weather information across the Western Finger Lakes and the Genesee Valley. KHA 53 operates on a frequency of 162.40 MHz. The 4 a.m. weather at Rochester, it was cloudy. The temperature was 61 degrees Fahrenheit or 16 degrees Celsius, the dew point 53 and the relative humidity 75%. The wind was calm. The pressure was 30.02 inches and falling. Repeating at Rochester, it was cloudy, temperature 61 degrees. Around the region at 4 a.m. at Erie, rain was falling, with a temperature of 64. At Niagara Falls, it was partly cloudy, with a temperature of 56. It was mostly cloudy, with a temperature of 61 at Buffalo, 64 at Toronto, 60 at Syracuse, and 60 at Watertown. It was cloudy, with a temperature of 56 at Elmira, and 58 at Binghamton. At Oswego, winds were south at 5 knots, with a temperature of 61 degrees. The Central Lake Ontario buoy winds were south at 4 knots, with a temperature of 57 degrees, and the waves were 0 feet. The forecast for the Genesee Valley and Northern Finger Lakes, including Rochester, Geneseo, Canandaigua, Newark, and Fairhaven. Today, a chance of showers this morning, then showers with a chance of thunderstorms this afternoon. Highs ranging from the upper 60s on the hilltops to the lower 70s across the lower elevations. Light south winds. Chance of rain 90%. Tonight, mostly cloudy with showers with a chance of thunderstorms in the evening, then partly cloudy overnight. Lows ranging from the upper 50s inland to the lower 60s along the lake shore. Light south winds. Chance of rain 90%. Friday, partly sunny. Highs ranging from the lower 70s on the hilltops to the upper 70s across the lower elevations. West winds 10 miles an hour or less. Friday night, mostly cloudy. A chance of showers overnight. Lows ranging from the upper 50s inland to the lower 60s along the lake shore. Light winds. Chance of rain 30%. Saturday, partly sunny with a chance of showers in the morning, then mostly sunny in the afternoon. Highs ranging from the lower 70s.

Is on the hilltops to the upper 70s across the lower elevations. Light winds. Chance of rain 30%. The forecast for the Southern Finger Lakes, including Pinyan, Seneca Falls, and Auburn. Today, cloudy. A chance of showers late this morning. Showers with a chance of thunderstorms this afternoon. Highs in the lower 70s. Light south winds. Chance of rain 80%. Tonight, mostly cloudy with showers likely with a chance of thunderstorms in the evening, then partly cloudy overnight. Lows in the upper 50s. Light south winds. Chance of rain 70%. Friday, partly sunny. A chance of showers. Highs in the mid-70s. Light winds, becoming west around 10 miles an hour. Chance of rain 40%. Friday night, mostly cloudy. A chance of showers overnight. Lows in the upper 50s. Light winds. Chance of rain 30%. Saturday, partly to mostly sunny. A 40% chance of showers. Highs in the upper 70s. Light winds. And now the extended forecast. Sunday, partly cloudy. Highs in the lower 80s. Lows in the upper 50s. Monday, partly cloudy. Highs in the upper 80s. Lows in the lower 60s. Tuesday, mostly cloudy. A 40% chance of showers and thunderstorms. Highs in the lower 90s. Lows around 70. Wednesday, mostly cloudy. A 40% chance of showers and thunderstorms. Highs in the lower 90s. Lows in the lower 70s. This is the NOAA Weather Radio KHA 53 in Rochester. Your source for official weather information across the Western Finger Lakes and the Genesee Valley. KHA 53 operates on a frequency of 162.40 MHz. The 4 a.m. weather at Rochester, it was cloudy. The temperature was 61 degrees Fahrenheit or 16 degrees Celsius, the dew point 53 and the relative humidity 75%. The wind was calm. The pressure was 30.02 inches and falling. Repeating at Rochester, it was cloudy, temperature 61 degrees. Around the region at 4 a.m. at Erie, rain was falling, with a temperature of 64. At Niagara Falls, it was partly cloudy, with a temperature of 56. It was mostly cloudy, with a temperature of 61 at Buffalo, 64 at Toronto, 60 at Syracuse, and 60 at Watertown. It was cloudy, with a temperature of 56 at Elmira, and 58 at Binghamton. At Oswego, winds were south at 5 knots, with a temperature of 61 degrees. The Central Lake Ontario buoy winds were south at 4 knots, with a temperature of 57 degrees, and the waves were 0 feet. The forecast for the Genesee Valley and Northern Finger Lakes, including Rochester, Geneseo, Canandaigua, Newark, and Fairhaven. Today, a chance of showers this morning, then showers with a chance of thunderstorms this afternoon. Highs ranging from the upper 60s on the hilltops to the lower 70s across the lower elevations. Light south winds. Chance of rain 90%. Tonight, mostly cloudy with showers with a chance of thunderstorms in the evening, then partly cloudy overnight. Lows ranging from the upper 50s inland to the lower 60s along the lake shore. Light south winds. Chance of rain 90%. Friday, partly sunny. Highs ranging from the lower 70s on the hilltops to the upper 70s across the lower elevations. West winds 10 miles an hour or less. Friday night, mostly cloudy. A chance of showers overnight. Lows ranging from the upper 50s inland to the lower 60s along the lake shore. Light winds. Chance of rain 30%. Saturday, partly sunny with a chance of showers in the morning, then mostly sunny in the afternoon. Highs ranging from the lower 70s on the hilltops to the upper 70s across the lower elevations. Light winds. Chance of rain 30%. The forecast for the Southern Finger Lakes, including Pinyan, Seneca Falls, and Auburn. Today, cloudy. A chance of showers late this morning. Showers with a chance of thunderstorms this afternoon. Highs in the lower 70s. Light south winds. Chance of rain 80%. Tonight, mostly cloudy with showers likely with a chance of thunderstorms in the evening, then partly cloudy overnight. Lows in the upper 50s.

Light south winds. Chance of rain 70%. Friday, partly sunny. A chance of showers. Highs in the mid-70s. Light winds, becoming west around 10 miles an hour. Chance of rain 40%. Friday night, mostly cloudy. A chance of showers overnight. Lows in the upper 50s. Light winds. Chance of rain 30%. Saturday, partly to mostly sunny. A 40% chance of showers. Highs in the upper 70s. Light winds. And now the extended forecast. Sunday, partly cloudy. Highs in the lower 80s. Lows in the upper 50s. Monday, partly cloudy. Highs in the upper 80s. Lows in the lower 60s. Tuesday, mostly cloudy. A 40% chance of showers and thunderstorms. Highs in the lower 90s. Lows around 70. Wednesday, mostly cloudy. A 40% chance of showers and thunderstorms. Highs in the lower 90s. Lows in the lower 70s. This is the NOAA Weather Radio KHA 53 in Rochester. Your source for official weather information across the Western Finger Lakes and the Genesee Valley. KHA 53 operates on a frequency of 162.40 MHz. The 4 a.m. weather at Rochester, it was cloudy. The temperature was 61 degrees Fahrenheit or 16 degrees Celsius, the dew point 53 and the relative humidity 75%. The wind was calm. The pressure was 30.02 inches and falling. Repeating at Rochester, it was cloudy, temperature 61 degrees. Around the region at 4 a.m. at Erie, rain was falling, with a temperature of 64. At Niagara Falls, it was partly cloudy, with a temperature of 56. It was mostly cloudy, with a temperature of 61 at Buffalo, 64 at Toronto, 60 at Syracuse, and 60 at Watertown. It was cloudy, with a temperature of 56 at Elmira, and 58 at Binghamton. At Oswego, winds were south at 5 knots, with a temperature of 61 degrees. The Central Lake Ontario buoy winds were south at 4 knots, with a temperature of 57 degrees, and the waves were 0 feet. The forecast for the Genesee Valley and Northern Finger Lakes, including Rochester, Geneseo, Canandaigua, Newark, and Fairhaven. Today, a chance of showers this morning, then showers with a chance of thunderstorms this afternoon. Highs ranging from the upper 60s on the hilltops to the lower 70s across the lower elevations. Light south winds. Chance of rain 90%. Tonight, mostly cloudy with showers with a chance of thunderstorms in the evening, then partly cloudy overnight. Lows ranging from the upper 50s inland to the lower 60s along the lake shore. Light south winds. Chance of rain 90%. Friday, partly sunny. Highs ranging from the lower 70s on the hilltops to the upper 70s across the lower elevations. West winds 10 miles an hour or less. Friday night, mostly cloudy. A chance of showers overnight. Lows ranging from the upper 50s inland to the lower 60s along the lake shore. Light winds. Chance of rain 30%. Saturday, partly sunny with a chance of showers in the morning, then mostly sunny in the afternoon. Highs ranging from the lower 70s on the hilltops to the upper 70s across the lower elevations. Light winds. Chance of rain 30%. The forecast for the Southern Finger Lakes, including Pinyan, Seneca Falls, and Auburn. Today, cloudy. A chance of showers late this morning. Showers with a chance of thunderstorms this afternoon. Highs in the lower 70s. Light south winds. Chance of rain 80%. Tonight, mostly cloudy with showers likely with a chance of thunderstorms in the evening, then partly cloudy overnight. Lows in the upper 50s. Light south winds. Chance of rain 70%. Friday, partly sunny. A chance of showers. Highs in the mid-70s. Light winds, becoming west around 10 miles an hour. Chance of rain 40%. Friday night, mostly cloudy. A chance of showers overnight. Lows in the upper 50s. Light winds. Chance of rain 30%. Saturday, partly to mostly sunny. A 40% chance of showers. Highs in the upper 70s.
Light winds.

And now the extended forecast. Sunday, partly cloudy. Highs in the lower 80s. Lows in the upper 50s. Monday, partly cloudy. Highs in the upper 80s. Lows in the lower 60s. Tuesday, mostly cloudy. A 40% chance of showers and thunderstorms. Highs in the lower 90s. Lows around 70. Wednesday, mostly cloudy. A 40% chance of showers and thunderstorms. Highs in the lower 90s. Lows around 70. Wednesday, mostly cloudy. A 40% chance of showers and thunderstorms. Highs in the lower 90s. Lows in the lower 70s. The Nearshore Marine Forecast for the Niagara River to Hamelin Beach along Lake Ontario. Today, south winds 10 knots or less becoming east. A chance of showers early, then showers. Showers with a chance of thunderstorms late. Waves 1 foot or less. Tonight, southeast winds 10 knots or less becoming west. Showers likely with a chance of thunderstorms in the evening. Waves 1 foot or less. Friday, west winds 5 to 10 knots. Partly sunny. Waves 1 foot or less. Friday night, west winds less than 10 knots becoming east. Mostly cloudy. Waves 1 foot or less. Saturday, northeast winds less than 10 knots. Partly to mostly cloudy. Waves 1 foot or less. Sunday, north winds less than 10 knots becoming east. Partly cloudy. Waves 1 foot or less. Monday, east winds 10 knots or less becoming south. Mostly cloudy. Waves 1 foot or less. Winds and waves higher in and near thunderstorms. The Nearshore Marine Forecast for Hamelin Beach to Mexico Bay. Today, south winds 10 knots or less becoming east. A chance of showers this morning, then showers early this afternoon. Showers with a chance of thunderstorms late. Waves 1 foot or less. Tonight, southeast winds 10 knots or less becoming southwest. Showers with a chance of thunderstorms in the evening, then a chance of showers overnight. Waves 1 foot or less. Friday, southwest winds 5 to 10 knots becoming west. A chance of showers in the morning. Waves 1 foot or less. Friday night, west winds less than 10 knots becoming south. Mostly cloudy. Waves 1 foot or less. Saturday, east winds less than 10 knots. Partly to mostly cloudy. Waves 1 foot or less. Sunday, northwest winds less than 10 knots. Partly cloudy. Waves 1 foot or less. Monday, light and variable winds. Partly to mostly cloudy. Waves 1 foot or less. Winds and waves higher in and near thunderstorms. The water temperature off Rochester is 61 degrees. This is the NOAA Weather Radio KHA 53 in Rochester. Your source for official weather information across the Western Finger Lakes and the Genesee Valley. KHA 53 operates on a frequency of 162.40 MHz. The 4 a.m. weather at Rochester, it was cloudy. The temperature was 61 degrees Fahrenheit or 16 degrees Celsius, the dew point 53 and the relative humidity 75%. The wind was calm. The pressure was 30.02 inches and falling. Repeating at Rochester, it was cloudy, temperature 61 degrees. Around the region at 4 a.m. at Erie, rain was falling, with a temperature of 64. At Niagara Falls, it was partly cloudy, with a temperature of 56. It was mostly cloudy, with a temperature of 61 at Buffalo, 64 at Toronto, 60 at Syracuse, and 60 at Watertown. It was cloudy, with a temperature of 56 at Elmira, and 58 at Binghamton. At Oswego, winds were south at 5 knots, with a temperature of 61 degrees. The Central Lake Ontario buoy winds were south at 4 knots, with a temperature of 57 degrees, and the waves were 0 feet. The forecast for the Genesee Valley and Northern Finger Lakes, including Rochester, Geneseo, Canandaigua, Newark, and Fairhaven. Today, a chance of showers this morning, then showers with a chance of thunderstorms this afternoon. Highs ranging from the upper 60s on the hilltops to the lower 70s across the lower elevations. Light south winds. Chance of rain 90%.

Tonight, mostly cloudy with showers with a chance of thunderstorms in the evening, then partly cloudy overnight. Lows ranging from the upper 50s inland to the lower 60s along the lake shore. Light south winds. Chance of rain 90%. Friday, partly sunny. Highs ranging from the lower 70s on the hilltops to the upper 70s across the lower elevations. West winds 10 miles an hour or less. Friday night, mostly cloudy. A chance of showers overnight. Lows ranging from the upper 50s inland to the lower 60s along the lake shore. Light winds. Chance of rain 30%. Saturday, partly sunny with a chance of showers in the morning, then mostly sunny in the afternoon. Highs ranging from the lower 70s on the hilltops to the upper 70s across the lower elevations. Light winds. Chance of rain 30%. The forecast for the Southern Finger Lakes, including Tinian, Seneca Falls, and Auburn. Today, cloudy. A chance of showers late this morning. Showers with a chance of thunderstorms this afternoon. Highs in the lower 70s. Light south winds. Chance of rain 80%. Tonight, mostly cloudy with showers likely with a chance of thunderstorms in the evening, then partly cloudy overnight. Lows in the upper 50s. Light south winds. Chance of rain 70%. Friday, partly sunny. A chance of showers. Highs in the mid 70s. Light winds, becoming west around 10 miles an hour. Chance of rain 40%. Friday night, mostly cloudy. A chance of showers overnight. Lows in the upper 50s. Light winds. Chance of rain 30%. Saturday, partly to mostly sunny. A 40% chance of showers. Highs in the upper 70s. Light winds. And now the extended forecast. Sunday, partly cloudy. Highs in the lower 80s. Lows in the upper 50s. Monday, partly cloudy. Highs in the upper 80s. Lows in the lower 60s. Tuesday, mostly cloudy. A 40% chance of showers and thunderstorms. Highs in the lower 90s. Lows around 70. Wednesday, mostly cloudy. A 40% chance of showers and thunderstorms. Highs in the lower 90s. Lows in the lower 70s. 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KHA 53 operates on a frequency of 162.40 MHz. The 4 a.m. weather at Rochester, it was cloudy. The temperature was 61 degrees Fahrenheit or 16 degrees Celsius, the dew point 53 and the relative humidity 75%. The wind was calm. The pressure was 30.02 inches and falling. Repeating at Rochester, it was cloudy, temperature 61 degrees. Around the region at 4 a.m. at Erie, rain was falling, with a temperature of 64. At Niagara Falls, it was partly cloudy, with a temperature of 56. It was mostly cloudy, with a temperature of 61 at Buffalo, 64 at Toronto, 60 at Syracuse, and 60 at Watertown. It was cloudy, with a temperature of 56 at Elmira, and 58 at Binghamton. At Oswego, winds were south at 5 knots, with a temperature of 61 degrees. The Central Lake Ontario buoy winds were south at 4 knots, with a temperature of 57 degrees, and the waves were 0 feet. The forecast for the Genesee Valley and Northern Finger Lakes, including Rochester, Geneseo, Canandaigua, Newark, and Fairhaven. Today, a chance of showers this morning, then showers with a chance of thunderstorms this afternoon. Highs ranging from the upper 60s on the hilltops to the lower 70s across the lower elevations. Light south winds. Chance of rain 90%. Tonight, mostly cloudy with showers with a chance of thunderstorms in the evening, then partly cloudy overnight. Lows ranging from the upper 50s inland to the lower 60s along the lake shore. Light south winds. Chance of rain 90%. Friday, partly sunny. Highs ranging from the lower 70s on the hilltops to the upper 70s across the lower elevations. West winds 10 miles an hour or less. Friday night, mostly cloudy. A chance of showers overnight. Lows ranging from the upper 50s inland to the lower 60s along the lake shore.

Light winds. Chance of rain 30%. Saturday, partly sunny with a chance of showers in the morning, then mostly sunny in the afternoon. Highs ranging from the lower 70s on the hilltops to the upper 70s across the lower elevations. Light winds. Chance of rain 30%. The forecast for the Southern Finger Lakes, including Pinyan, Seneca Falls, and Auburn. Today, cloudy. A chance of showers late this morning. Showers with a chance of thunderstorms this afternoon. Highs in the lower 70s. Light south winds. Chance of rain 80%. Tonight, mostly cloudy with showers likely with a chance of thunderstorms in the evening, then partly cloudy overnight. Lows in the upper 50s. Light south winds. Chance of rain 70%. Friday, partly sunny. A chance of showers. Highs in the mid-70s. Light winds, becoming west around 10 miles an hour. Chance of rain 40%. Friday night, mostly cloudy. A chance of showers overnight. Lows in the upper 50s. Light winds. Chance of rain 30%. Saturday, partly to mostly sunny. A 40% chance of showers. Highs in the upper 70s. Light winds. And now the extended forecast. Sunday, partly cloudy. Highs in the lower 80s. Lows in the upper 50s. Monday, partly cloudy. Highs in the upper 80s. Lows in the lower 60s. Tuesday, mostly cloudy. A 40% chance of showers and thunderstorms. Highs in the lower 90s. Lows around 70. Wednesday, mostly cloudy. A 40% chance of showers and thunderstorms. Highs in the lower 90s. Lows in the lower 70s. This is the NOAA Weather Radio KHA 53 in Rochester. Your source for official weather information across the Western Finger Lakes and the Genesee Valley. KHA 53 operates on a frequency of 162.40 MHz. The 4 a.m. weather at Rochester, it was cloudy. The temperature was 61 degrees Fahrenheit or 16 degrees Celsius, the dew point 53 and the relative humidity 75%. The wind was calm. The pressure was 30.02 inches and falling. Repeating at Rochester, it was cloudy, temperature 61 degrees. The Rochester, New York climate summary for yesterday, June 24, 2026. Yesterday's high temperature was 76 degrees. Yesterday's low temperature was 54 degrees. No precipitation fell yesterday, which leaves the monthly total at 3.82 inches. The total precipitation for the year still stands at 22.74 inches. There were no heating degree days yesterday. This leaves the monthly total at 28. The yearly total since July 1st is 6,459. There were no cooling degree days yesterday. This leaves the monthly total at 86. The yearly total since January 1st is 125. Yesterday the maximum wind observed was 12 miles an hour from the north. The highest wind gust observed was 18 miles per hour from the north, which occurred at 1 p.m. Yesterday the average wind speed was 7 miles per hour. The record high for today is 97, which occurred in 1952, and the record low is 41, which occurred in 1979. Sunrise today is at 5:32 a.m. and sunset is at 8:54 p.m. Around the region at 4 a.m. at Erie, rain was falling, with a temperature of 64. At Niagara Falls, it was partly cloudy, with a temperature of 56. It was mostly cloudy, with a temperature of 61 at Buffalo, 64 at Toronto, 60 at Syracuse, and 60 at Watertown. It was cloudy, with a temperature of 56 at Elmira, and 58 at Binghamton. At Oswego, winds were south at 5 knots, with a temperature of 61 degrees. The Central Lake Ontario buoy winds were south at 4 knots, with a temperature of 57 degrees, and the waves were 0 feet. The forecast for the Genesee Valley and Northern Finger Lakes, including Rochester, Geneseo, Canandaigua, Newark, and Fairhaven. Today, a chance of showers this morning, then showers with a chance of thunderstorms this afternoon. Highs ranging from the upper 60s on the hilltops to the lower 70s across the lower elevations. Light south winds. Chance of rain 90%. Tonight,
Mostly cloudy with showers with a chance of thunderstorms in the evening, then partly cloudy overnight. Lows ranging from the upper 50s inland to the lower 60s along the lake shore. Light south winds. Chance of rain 90%. Friday, partly sunny. Highs ranging from the lower 70s on the hilltops to the upper 70s across the lower elevations. West winds 10 miles an hour or less. Friday night, mostly cloudy. A chance of showers overnight. Lows ranging from the upper 50s inland to the lower 60s along the lake shore. Light winds. Chance of rain 30%. Saturday, partly sunny with a chance of showers in the morning, then mostly sunny in the afternoon. Highs ranging from the lower 70s on the hilltops to the upper 70s across the lower elevations. Light winds. Chance of rain 30%. The forecast for the Southern Finger Lakes, including Tinian, Seneca Falls, and Auburn. Today, cloudy. A chance of showers late this morning. Showers with a chance of thunderstorms this afternoon. Highs in the lower 70s. Light south winds. Chance of rain 80%. Tonight, mostly cloudy with showers likely with a chance of thunderstorms in the evening, then partly cloudy overnight. Lows in the upper 50s. Light south winds. Chance of rain 70%. Friday, partly sunny. A chance of showers. Highs in the mid 70s. Light winds, becoming west around 10 miles an hour. Chance of rain 40%. Friday night, mostly cloudy. A chance of showers overnight. Lows in the upper 50s. Light winds. Chance of rain 30%. Saturday, partly to mostly sunny. A 40% chance of showers. Highs in the upper 70s. Light winds. And now the extended forecast. Sunday, partly cloudy. Highs in the lower 80s. Lows in the upper 50s. Monday, partly cloudy. Highs in the upper 80s. Lows in the lower 60s. Tuesday, mostly cloudy. A 40% chance of showers and thunderstorms. Highs in the lower 90s. Lows around 70. Wednesday, mostly cloudy. A 40% chance of showers and thunderstorms. Highs in the lower 90s. Lows in the lower 70s. This is the NOAA Weather Radio KHA 53 in Rochester. Your source for official weather information across the Western Finger Lakes and the Genesee Valley. KHA 53 operates on a frequency of 162.40 MHz. The 4 a.m. weather at Rochester, it was cloudy. The temperature was 61 degrees Fahrenheit or 16 degrees Celsius, the dew point 53 and the relative humidity 75%. The wind was calm. The pressure was 30.02 inches and falling. Repeating at Rochester, it was cloudy, temperature 61 degrees. Around the region at 4 a.m. at Erie, rain was falling, with a temperature of 64. At Niagara Falls, it was partly cloudy, with a temperature of 56. It was mostly cloudy, with a temperature of 61 at Buffalo, 64 at Toronto, 60 at Syracuse, and 60 at Watertown. It was cloudy, with a temperature of 56 at Elmira, and 58 at Binghamton. At Oswego, winds were south at 5 knots, with a temperature of 61 degrees. The Central Lake Ontario buoy winds were south at 4 knots, with a temperature of 57 degrees, and the waves were 0 feet. The forecast for the Genesee Valley and Northern Finger Lakes, including Rochester, Geneseo, Canandaigua, Newark, and Fairhaven. Today, a chance of showers this morning, then showers with a chance of thunderstorms this afternoon. Highs ranging from the upper 60s on the hilltops to the lower 70s across the lower elevations. Light south winds. Chance of rain 90%. Tonight, mostly cloudy with showers with a chance of thunderstorms in the evening, then partly cloudy overnight. Lows ranging from the upper 50s inland to the lower 60s along the lake shore. Light south winds. Chance of rain 90%. Friday, partly sunny. Highs ranging from the lower 70s on the hilltops to the upper 70s across the lower elevations. West winds 10 miles an hour or less. Friday night, mostly cloudy. A chance of showers overnight. Lows ranging from the upper 50s inland to the lower 60s along the lake shore. Light winds.

chance of rain 30%. Saturday, partly sunny with a chance of showers in the morning, then mostly sunny in the afternoon. Highs ranging from the lower 70s on the hilltops to the upper 70s across the lower elevations. Light winds. Chance of rain 30%. The forecast for the Southern Finger Lakes, including Pinyan, Seneca Falls, and Auburn. Today, cloudy. A chance of showers late this morning. Showers with a chance of thunderstorms this afternoon. Highs in the lower 70s. Light south winds. Chance of rain 80%. Tonight, mostly cloudy with showers likely with a chance of thunderstorms in the evening, then partly cloudy overnight. Lows in the upper 50s. Light south winds. Chance of rain 70%. Friday, partly sunny. A chance of showers. Highs in the mid-70s. Light winds, becoming west around 10 miles an hour. Chance of rain 40%. Friday night, mostly cloudy. A chance of showers overnight. Lows in the upper 50s. Light winds. Chance of rain 30%. Saturday, partly to mostly sunny. A 40% chance of showers. Highs in the upper 70s. Light winds. And now the extended forecast. Sunday, partly cloudy. Highs in the lower 80s. Lows in the upper 50s. Monday, partly cloudy. Highs in the upper 80s. Lows in the lower 60s. Tuesday, mostly cloudy. A 40% chance of showers and thunderstorms. Highs in the lower 90s. Lows around 70. Wednesday, mostly cloudy. A 40% chance of showers and thunderstorms. Highs in the lower 90s. Lows in the lower 70s. This is the NOAA Weather Radio KHA 53 in Rochester. Your source for official weather information across the Western Finger Lakes and the Genesee Valley. KHA 53 operates on a frequency of 162.40 MHz. The 4 a.m. weather at Rochester, it was cloudy. The temperature was 61 degrees Fahrenheit or 16 degrees Celsius, the dew point 53 and the relative humidity 75%. The wind was calm. The pressure was 30.02 inches and falling. Repeating at Rochester, it was cloudy, temperature 61 degrees. Around the region at 4 a.m. at Erie, rain was falling, with a temperature of 64. At Niagara Falls, it was partly cloudy, with a temperature of 56. It was mostly cloudy, with a temperature of 61 at Buffalo, 64 at Toronto, 60 at Syracuse, and 60 at Watertown. It was cloudy, with a temperature of 56 at Elmira, and 58 at Binghamton. At Oswego, winds were south at 5 knots, with a temperature of 61 degrees. The Central Lake Ontario buoy winds were south at 4 knots, with a temperature of 57 degrees, and the waves were 0 feet. The forecast for the Genesee Valley and Northern Finger Lakes, including Rochester, Geneseo, Canandaigua, Newark, and Fairhaven. Today, a chance of showers this morning, then showers with a chance of thunderstorms this afternoon. Highs ranging from the upper 60s on the hilltops to the lower 70s across the lower elevations. Light south winds. Chance of rain 90%. Tonight, mostly cloudy with showers with a chance of thunderstorms in the evening, then partly cloudy overnight. Lows ranging from the upper 50s inland to the lower 60s along the lake shore. Light south winds. Chance of rain 90%. Friday, partly sunny. Highs ranging from the lower 70s on the hilltops to the upper 70s across the lower elevations. West winds 10 miles an hour or less. Friday night, mostly cloudy. A chance of showers overnight. Lows ranging from the upper 50s inland to the lower 60s along the lake shore. Light winds. Chance of rain 30%. Saturday, partly sunny with a chance of showers in the morning, then mostly sunny in the afternoon. Highs ranging from the lower 70s on the hilltops to the upper 70s across the lower elevations. Light winds. Chance of rain 30%. The forecast for the Southern Finger Lakes, including Pinyan, Seneca Falls, and Auburn. Today, cloudy. A chance of showers late this morning. Showers with a chance of thunderstorms this afternoon. Highs in the lower 70s. Light south winds. Chance of

80%. Tonight, mostly cloudy with showers, likely with a chance of thunderstorms in the evening, then partly cloudy overnight. Lows in the upper 50s. Light south winds. Chance of rain 70%. Friday, partly sunny. A chance of showers. Highs in the mid-70s. Light winds, becoming west around 10 miles an hour. Chance of rain 40%. Friday night, mostly cloudy. A chance of showers overnight. Lows in the upper 50s. Light winds. Chance of rain 30%. Saturday, partly to mostly sunny. A 40% chance of showers. Highs in the upper 70s. Light winds. And now the extended forecast. Sunday, partly cloudy. Highs in the lower 80s. Lows in the upper 50s. Monday, partly cloudy. Highs in the upper 80s. Lows in the lower 60s. Tuesday, mostly cloudy. A 40% chance of showers and thunderstorms. Highs in the lower 90s. Lows around 70. Wednesday, mostly cloudy. A 40% chance of showers and thunderstorms. Highs in the lower 90s. Lows in the lower 70s. This is the NOAA Weather Radio KHA-53 in Rochester. Your source for official weather information across the Western Finger Lakes and the Genesee Valley. KHA-53 operates on a frequency of 162.40 MHz. The 4 a.m. weather at Rochester, it was cloudy. The temperature was 61 degrees Fahrenheit or 16 degrees Celsius, the dew point 53 and the relative humidity 75%. The wind was calm. The pressure was 30.02 inches and falling. Repeating at Rochester, it was cloudy, temperature 61 degrees. Around the region at 4 a.m. at Erie, rain was falling, with a temperature of 64. At Niagara Falls, it was partly cloudy, with a temperature of 56. It was mostly cloudy, with a temperature of 61 at Buffalo, 64 at Toronto, 60 at Syracuse, and 60 at Watertown. It was cloudy, with a temperature of 56 at Elmira, and 58 at Binghamton. At Oswego, winds were south at 5 knots, with a temperature of 61 degrees. The Central Lake Ontario buoy winds were south at 4 knots, with a temperature of 57 degrees, and the waves were 0 feet. Open lake forecast, 4, the Niagara River to Hamlin Beach beyond 5 miles from shore. Today, south winds 10 knots or less becoming east. A chance of showers early, then showers. Showers with a chance of thunderstorms late. Waves 1 foot or less. Tonight, east winds 5 to 10 knots becoming west. Showers likely with a chance of thunderstorms early, then a chance of showers late in the evening. Waves 1 foot or less. Friday, west winds 5 to 10 knots becoming southwest. Waves 1 foot or less. Friday night, southwest winds 10 knots or less becoming northeast. Waves 1 foot or less. Saturday, northeast winds less than 10 knots. Waves 1 foot or less. Sunday, north winds less than 10 knots becoming east. Waves 1 foot or less. Monday, east winds 10 knots or less becoming south. A chance of showers Monday night. Waves 1 foot or less. Winds and waves higher in and near thunderstorms. Open lake forecast, 4, Hamlin Beach to Mexico Bay beyond 5 miles from shore. Today, south winds 10 knots or less becoming southeast. A chance of showers this morning, then showers early this afternoon. Showers likely with a chance of thunderstorms late. Waves 1 foot or less. Tonight, southeast winds 5 to 10 knots becoming southwest. Showers with a chance of thunderstorms in the evening, then a chance of showers after midnight. Waves 1 foot or less. Friday, southwest winds 5 to 10 knots becoming west. A chance of showers in the morning. Waves 2 feet or less. Friday night, west winds 10 knots or less becoming southwest. Waves 2 feet or less. Saturday, northeast winds less than 10 knots becoming north. Waves 1 foot or less. Sunday, north winds less than 10 knots. Waves 1 foot or less. Monday, light and variable winds. Waves 1 foot or less. Winds and waves higher in and near thunderstorms.

A chance of showers late this morning. Showers with a chance of thunderstorms this afternoon. Highs in the lower 70s. Light south winds. Chance of rain 80%. Tonight, mostly cloudy with showers likely with a chance of thunderstorms in the evening, then partly cloudy overnight. Lows in the upper 50s. Light south winds. Chance of rain 70%. Friday, partly sunny. A chance of showers. Highs in the mid-70s. Light winds, becoming west around 10 miles an hour. Chance of rain 40%. Friday night, mostly cloudy. A chance of showers overnight. Lows in the upper 50s. Light winds. Chance of rain 30%. Saturday, partly to mostly sunny. A 40% chance of showers. Highs in the upper 70s. Light winds. And now the extended forecast. Sunday, partly cloudy. Highs in the lower 80s. Lows in the upper 50s. Monday, partly cloudy. Highs in the upper 80s. Lows in the lower 60s. Tuesday, mostly cloudy. A 40% chance of showers and thunderstorms. Highs in the lower 90s. Lows around 70. Wednesday, mostly cloudy. A 40% chance of showers and thunderstorms. Highs in the lower 90s. Lows in the lower 70s. This is the NOAA Weather Radio KHA 53 in Rochester. Your source for official weather information across the Western Finger Lakes and the Genesee Valley. KHA 53 operates on a frequency of 162.40 MHz. The 5 a.m. weather at Rochester, it was mostly cloudy. The temperature was 60 degrees Fahrenheit or 16 degrees Celsius, the dew point 55 and the relative humidity 83%. The wind was calm. The pressure was 30.02 inches and steady. Repeating at Rochester, it was mostly cloudy, temperature 60 degrees. Around the region at 5 a.m. at Erie, rain was falling, with a temperature of 62. At Watertown, it was partly cloudy, with a temperature of 60. It was mostly cloudy, with a temperature of 63 at Toronto, 60 at Syracuse, and 57 at Elmira. It was cloudy, with a temperature of 61 at Buffalo, 57 at Niagara Falls, and 58 at Binghamton. At Oswego, winds were south at 5 knots, with a temperature of 60 degrees. The Central Lake Ontario buoy winds were south at 4 knots, with a temperature of 58 degrees, and the waves were 0 feet. The Rochester, New York climate summary for yesterday, June 24, 2026. Yesterday's high temperature was 76 degrees. Yesterday's low temperature was 54 degrees. No precipitation fell yesterday, which leaves the monthly total at 3.82 inches. The total precipitation for the year still stands at 22.74 inches. There were no heating degree days yesterday. This leaves the monthly total at 28. The yearly total since July 1st is 6,459. There were no cooling degree days yesterday. This leaves the monthly total at 86. The yearly total since January 1st is 125. Yesterday the maximum wind observed was 12 miles an hour from the north. The highest wind gust observed was 18 miles per hour from the north, which occurred at 1 p.m. Yesterday the average wind speed was 7 miles per hour. The record high for today is 97, which occurred in 1952, and the record low is 41, which occurred in 1979. Sunrise today is at 5:32 a.m. and sunset is at 8:54 p.m. The forecast for the Genesee Valley and Northern Finger Lakes, including Rochester, Geneseo, Canandaigua, Newark, and Fairhaven. Today, a chance of showers this morning, then showers with a chance of thunderstorms this afternoon. Highs ranging from the upper 60s on the hilltops to the lower 70s across the lower elevations. Light south winds. Chance of rain 90%. Tonight, mostly cloudy with showers with a chance of thunderstorms in the evening, then partly cloudy overnight. Lows ranging from the upper 50s inland to the lower 60s along the lake shore. Light south winds. Chance of rain 90%. Friday, partly sunny. Highs ranging from the lower 70s on the hilltops to the upper 70s across the lower elevations. West winds 10 miles an hour or less.

With showers likely with a chance of thunderstorms in the evening, then partly cloudy overnight. Lows in the upper 50s. Light south winds. Chance of rain 70%. Friday, partly sunny. A chance of showers. Highs in the mid-70s. Light winds, becoming west around 10 miles an hour. Chance of rain 40%. Friday night, mostly cloudy. A chance of showers overnight. Lows in the upper 50s. Light winds. Chance of rain 30%. Saturday, partly to mostly sunny. A 40% chance of showers. Highs in the upper 70s. Light winds. And now the extended forecast. Sunday, partly cloudy. Highs in the lower 80s. Lows in the upper 50s. Monday, partly cloudy. Highs in the upper 80s. Lows in the lower 60s. Tuesday, mostly cloudy. A 40% chance of showers and thunderstorms. Highs in the lower 90s. Lows around 70. Wednesday, mostly cloudy. A 40% chance of showers and thunderstorms. Highs in the lower 90s. Lows in the lower 70s. This is the NOAA Weather Radio KHA-53 in Rochester. Your source for official weather information across the Western Finger Lakes and the Genesee Valley. KHA-53 operates on a frequency of 162.40 MHz. The 5 a.m. weather at Rochester, it was mostly cloudy. The temperature was 60 degrees Fahrenheit or 16 degrees Celsius, the dew point 55 and the relative humidity 83%. The wind was calm. The pressure was 30.02 inches and steady. Repeating at Rochester, it was mostly cloudy, temperature 60 degrees. Around the region at 5 a.m. at Erie, rain was falling, with a temperature of 62. At Watertown, it was partly cloudy, with a temperature of 60. It was mostly cloudy, with a temperature of 63 at Toronto, 60 at Syracuse, and 57 at Elmira. It was cloudy, with a temperature of 61 at Buffalo, 57 at Niagara Falls, and 58 at Binghamton. At Oswego, winds were south at 5 knots, with a temperature of 60 degrees. The Central Lake Ontario buoy winds were south at 4 knots, with a temperature of 58 degrees, and the waves were 0 feet. The forecast for the Genesee Valley and Northern Finger Lakes, including Rochester, Geneseo, Canandaigua, Newark, and Fairhaven. Today, a chance of showers this morning, then showers with a chance of thunderstorms this afternoon. Highs ranging from the upper 60s on the hilltops to the lower 70s across the lower elevations. Light south winds. Chance of rain 90%. Tonight, mostly cloudy with showers with a chance of thunderstorms in the evening, then partly cloudy overnight. Lows ranging from the upper 50s inland to the lower 60s along the lake shore. Light south winds. Chance of rain 90%. Friday, partly sunny. Highs ranging from the lower 70s on the hilltops to the upper 70s across the lower elevations. West winds 10 miles an hour or less. Friday night, mostly cloudy. A chance of showers overnight. Lows ranging from the upper 50s inland to the lower 60s along the lake shore. Light winds. Chance of rain 30%. Saturday, partly sunny with a chance of showers in the morning, then mostly sunny in the afternoon. Highs ranging from the lower 70s on the hilltops to the upper 70s across the lower elevations. Light winds. Chance of rain 30%. The forecast for the Southern Finger Lakes, including Penyan, Seneca Falls, and Auburn. Today, cloudy. A chance of showers late this morning. Showers with a chance of thunderstorms this afternoon. Highs in the lower 70s. Light south winds. Chance of rain 80%. Tonight, mostly cloudy with showers likely with a chance of thunderstorms in the evening, then partly cloudy overnight. Lows in the upper 50s. Light south winds. Chance of rain 70%. Friday, partly sunny. A chance of showers. Highs in the mid-70s. Light winds, becoming west around 10 miles an hour. Chance of rain 40%. Friday night, mostly cloudy. A chance of showers overnight. Lows in the upper 50s. Light winds. Chance of rain 30%. Saturday, partly

to mostly sunny. A 40% chance of showers. Highs in the upper 70s. Light winds. And now the extended forecast. Sunday, partly cloudy. Highs in the lower 80s. Lows in the upper 50s. Monday, partly cloudy. Highs in the upper 80s. Lows in the lower 60s. Tuesday, mostly cloudy. A 40% chance of showers and thunderstorms. Highs in the lower 90s. Lows around 70. Wednesday, mostly cloudy. A 40% chance of showers and thunderstorms. Highs in the lower 90s. Lows in the lower 70s. This is the NOAA Weather Radio KHA 53 in Rochester. Your source for official weather information across the Western Finger Lakes and the Genesee Valley. KHA 53 operates on a frequency of 162.40 MHz. The 5 a.m. weather at Rochester, it was mostly cloudy. The temperature was 60 degrees Fahrenheit or 16 degrees Celsius, the dew point 55 and the relative humidity 83%. The wind was calm. The pressure was 30.02 inches and steady. Repeating at Rochester, it was mostly cloudy, temperature 60 degrees. Around the region at 5 a.m. at Erie, rain was falling, with a temperature of 62. At Watertown, it was partly cloudy, with a temperature of 60. It was mostly cloudy, with a temperature of 63 at Toronto, 60 at Syracuse, and 57 at Elmira. It was cloudy, with a temperature of 61 at Buffalo, 57 at Niagara Falls, and 58 at Binghamton. At Oswego, winds were south at 5 knots, with a temperature of 60 degrees. The Central Lake Ontario buoy winds were south at 4 knots, with a temperature of 58 degrees, and the waves were 0 feet. The forecast for the Genesee Valley and Northern Finger Lakes, including Rochester, Geneseo, Canandaigua, Newark, and Fairhaven. Today, a chance of showers this morning, then showers with a chance of thunderstorms this afternoon. Highs ranging from the upper 60s on the hilltops to the lower 70s across the lower elevations. Light south winds. Chance of rain 90%. Tonight, mostly cloudy with showers with a chance of thunderstorms in the evening, then partly cloudy overnight. Lows ranging from the upper 50s inland to the lower 60s along the lake shore. Light south winds. Chance of rain 90%. Friday, partly sunny. Highs ranging from the lower 70s on the hilltops to the upper 70s across the lower elevations. West winds 10 miles an hour or less. Friday night, mostly cloudy. A chance of showers overnight. Lows ranging from the upper 50s inland to the lower 60s along the lake shore. Light winds. Chance of rain 30%. Saturday, partly sunny with a chance of showers in the morning, then mostly sunny in the afternoon. Highs ranging from the lower 70s on the hilltops to the upper 70s across the lower elevations. Light winds. Chance of rain 30%. The forecast for the Southern Finger Lakes, including Tinian, Seneca Falls, and Auburn. Today, cloudy. A chance of showers late this morning. Showers with a chance of thunderstorms this afternoon. Highs in the lower 70s. Light south winds. Chance of rain 80%. Tonight, mostly cloudy with showers likely with a chance of thunderstorms in the evening, then partly cloudy overnight. Lows in the upper 50s. Light south winds. Chance of rain 70%. Friday, partly sunny. A chance of showers. Highs in the mid 70s. Light winds, becoming west around 10 miles an hour. Chance of rain 40%. Friday night, mostly cloudy. A chance of showers overnight. Lows in the upper 50s. Light winds. Chance of rain 30%. Saturday, partly to mostly sunny. A 40% chance of showers. Highs in the upper 70s. Light winds. And now the extended forecast. Sunday, partly cloudy. Highs in the lower 80s. Lows in the upper 50s. Monday, partly cloudy. Highs in the upper 80s. Lows in the lower 60s. Tuesday, mostly cloudy. A 40% chance of showers and thunderstorms. Highs in the lower 90s. Lows around 70. Wednesday, mostly cloudy.

a 40% chance of showers and thunderstorms. Highs in the lower 90s. Lows in the lower 70s. This is the NOAA Weather Radio KHA-53 in Rochester, your source for official weather information across the Western Finger Lakes and the Genesee Valley. KHA-53 operates on a frequency of 162.40 MHz. The 5 a.m. weather at Rochester, it was mostly cloudy. The temperature was 60 degrees Fahrenheit or 16 degrees Celsius, the dew point 55 and the relative humidity 83%. The wind was calm. The pressure was 30.02 inches and steady. Repeating at Rochester, it was mostly cloudy, temperature 60 degrees. Around the region at 5 a.m. at Erie, rain was falling, with a temperature of 62. At Watertown, it was partly cloudy, with a temperature of 60. It was mostly cloudy, with a temperature of 63 at Toronto, 60 at Syracuse, and 57 at Elmira. It was cloudy, with a temperature of 61 at Buffalo, 57 at Niagara Falls, and 58 at Binghamton. At Oswego, winds were south at 5 knots, with a temperature of 60 degrees. The Central Lake Ontario buoy winds were south at 4 knots, with a temperature of 58 degrees, and the waves were 0 feet. The forecast for the Genesee Valley and Northern Finger Lakes, including Rochester, Geneseo, Canandaigua, Newark, and Fairhaven. Today, a chance of showers this morning, then showers with a chance of thunderstorms this afternoon. Highs ranging from the upper 60s on the hilltops to the lower 70s across the lower elevations. Light south winds. Chance of rain 90%. Tonight, mostly cloudy with showers with a chance of thunderstorms in the evening, then partly cloudy overnight. Lows ranging from the upper 50s inland to the lower 60s along the lake shore. Light south winds. Chance of rain 90%. Friday, partly sunny. Highs ranging from the lower 70s on the hilltops to the upper 70s across the lower elevations. West winds 10 miles an hour or less. Friday night, mostly cloudy. A chance of showers overnight. Lows ranging from the upper 50s inland to the lower 60s along the lake shore. Light winds. Chance of rain 30%. Saturday, partly sunny with a chance of showers in the morning, then mostly sunny in the afternoon. Highs ranging from the lower 70s on the hilltops to the upper 70s across the lower elevations. Light winds. Chance of rain 30%. The forecast for the Southern Finger Lakes, including Penyan, Seneca Falls, and Auburn. Today, cloudy. A chance of showers late this morning. Showers with a chance of thunderstorms this afternoon. Highs in the lower 70s. Light south winds. Chance of rain 80%. Tonight, mostly cloudy with showers likely with a chance of thunderstorms in the evening, then partly cloudy overnight. Lows in the upper 50s. Light south winds. Chance of rain 70%. Friday, partly sunny. A chance of showers. Highs in the mid 70s. Light winds, becoming west around 10 miles an hour. Chance of rain 40%. Friday night, mostly cloudy. A chance of showers overnight. Lows in the upper 50s. Light winds. Chance of rain 30%. Saturday, partly to mostly sunny. A 40% chance of showers. Highs in the upper 70s. Light winds. And now the extended forecast. Sunday, partly cloudy. Highs in the lower 80s. Lows in the upper 50s. Monday, partly cloudy. Highs in the upper 80s. Lows in the lower 60s. Tuesday, mostly cloudy. A 40% chance of showers and thunderstorms. Highs in the lower 90s. Lows around 70. Wednesday, mostly cloudy. A 40% chance of showers and thunderstorms. Highs in the lower 90s. Lows in the lower 70s. The Nearshore Marine Forecast, for the Niagara River to Hamelin Beach along Lake Ontario. Today, south winds 10 knots or less becoming east. A chance of showers early, then showers. Showers with a chance of thunderstorms late. Waves 1 foot or less. Tonight. Showers with a chance of thunderstorms late. Waves 1 foot or less.
Tonight, southeast winds 10 knots or less becoming west. Showers likely with a chance of thunderstorms in the evening. Waves 1 foot or less. Friday, west winds 5 to 10 knots. Partly sunny. Waves 1 foot or less. Friday night, west winds less than 10 knots becoming east. Mostly cloudy. Waves 1 foot or less. Saturday, northeast winds less than 10 knots. Partly to mostly cloudy. Waves 1 foot or less. Sunday, north winds less than 10 knots becoming east. Partly cloudy. Waves 1 foot or less. Monday, east winds 10 knots or less becoming south. Mostly cloudy. Waves 1 foot or less. Winds and waves higher in and near thunderstorms. The Nearshore Marine Forecast, 4, Helen Beach to Mexico Bay. Today, south winds 10 knots or less becoming east. A chance of showers this morning, then showers early this afternoon. Showers with a chance of thunderstorms late. Waves 1 foot or less. Tonight, southeast winds 10 knots or less becoming southwest. Showers with a chance of thunderstorms in the evening, then a chance of showers overnight. Waves 1 foot or less. Friday, southwest winds 5 to 10 knots becoming west. A chance of showers in the morning. Waves 1 foot or less. Friday night, west winds less than 10 knots becoming south. Mostly cloudy. Waves 1 foot or less. Saturday, east winds less than 10 knots. Partly to mostly cloudy. Waves 1 foot or less. Sunday, northwest winds less than 10 knots. Partly cloudy. Waves 1 foot or less. Monday, light and variable winds. Partly to mostly cloudy. Waves 1 foot or less. Winds and waves higher in and near thunderstorms. The water temperature off Rochester is 61 degrees. This is the NOAA Weather Radio KHA 53 in Rochester. Your source for official weather information across the Western Finger Lakes and the Genesee Valley. KHA 53 operates on a frequency of 162.40 MHz. The 5 a.m. weather at Rochester, it was mostly cloudy. The temperature was 60 degrees Fahrenheit or 16 degrees Celsius, the dew point 55 and the relative humidity 83%. The wind was calm. The pressure was 30.02 inches and steady. Repeating at Rochester, it was mostly cloudy, temperature 60 degrees. Around the region at 5 a.m. at Erie, rain was falling, with a temperature of 62. At Watertown, it was partly cloudy, with a temperature of 60. It was mostly cloudy, with a temperature of 63 at Toronto, 60 at Syracuse, and 57 at Elmira. It was cloudy, with a temperature of 61 at Buffalo, 57 at Niagara Falls, and 58 at Binghamton. At Oswego, winds were south at 5 knots, with a temperature of 60 degrees. The Central Lake Ontario buoy winds were south at 4 knots, with a temperature of 58 degrees, and the waves were 0 feet. The forecast for the Genesee Valley and Northern Finger Lakes, including Rochester, Geneseo, Canandaigua, Newark, and Fairhaven. Today, a chance of showers this morning, then showers with a chance of thunderstorms this afternoon. Highs ranging from the upper 60s on the hilltops to the lower 70s across the lower elevations. Light south winds. Chance of rain 90%. Tonight, mostly cloudy with showers with a chance of thunderstorms in the evening, then partly cloudy overnight. Lows ranging from the upper 50s inland to the lower 60s along the lake shore. Light south winds. Chance of rain 90%. Friday, partly sunny. Highs ranging from the lower 70s on the hilltops to the upper 70s across the lower elevations. West winds 10 miles an hour or less. Friday night, mostly cloudy. A chance of showers overnight. Lows ranging from the upper 50s inland to the lower 60s along the lake shore. Light winds. Chance of rain 30%. Saturday, partly sunny with a chance of showers in the morning, then mostly sunny in the afternoon. Highs ranging from the lower 70s on the hilltops to the upper 70s across the lower elevations. Light winds. Chance of rain 30%. The forecast for the Southern Finger Lakes, including Tinian, Seneca Falls, and Auburn. Today, cloudy.
A chance of showers late this morning. Showers.

with a chance of thunderstorms this afternoon. Highs in the lower 70s. Light south winds. Chance of rain 80%. Tonight, mostly cloudy with showers likely with a chance of thunderstorms in the evening, then partly cloudy overnight. Lows in the upper 50s. Light south winds. Chance of rain 70%. Friday, partly sunny. A chance of showers. Highs in the mid-70s. Light winds, becoming west around 10 miles an hour. Chance of rain 40%. Friday night, mostly cloudy. A chance of showers overnight. Lows in the upper 50s. Light winds. Chance of rain 30%. Saturday, partly to mostly sunny. A 40% chance of showers. Highs in the upper 70s. Light winds. And now the extended forecast. Sunday, partly cloudy. Highs in the lower 80s. Lows in the upper 50s. Monday, partly cloudy. Highs in the upper 80s. Lows in the lower 60s. Tuesday, mostly cloudy. A 40% chance of showers and thunderstorms. Highs in the lower 90s. Lows around 70. Wednesday, mostly cloudy. A 40% chance of showers and thunderstorms. Highs in the lower 90s. Lows in the lower 70s. This is the NOAA Weather Radio KHA 53 in Rochester. Your source for official weather information across the Western Finger Lakes and the Genesee Valley. KHA 53 operates on a frequency of 162.40 MHz. The 5 a.m. weather at Rochester, it was mostly cloudy. The temperature was 60 degrees Fahrenheit or 16 degrees Celsius, the dew point 55 and the relative humidity 83%. The wind was calm. The pressure was 30.02 inches and steady. Repeating at Rochester, it was mostly cloudy, temperature 60 degrees. Around the region at 5 a.m. at Erie, rain was falling, with a temperature of 62. At Watertown, it was partly cloudy, with a temperature of 60. It was mostly cloudy, with a temperature of 63 at Toronto, 60 at Syracuse, and 57 at Elmira. It was cloudy, with a temperature of 61 at Buffalo, 57 at Niagara Falls, and 58 at Binghamton. At Oswego, winds were south at 5 knots, with a temperature of 60 degrees. The Central Lake Ontario buoy winds were south at 4 knots, with a temperature of 58 degrees, and the waves were 0 feet. The forecast for the Genesee Valley and Northern Finger Lakes, including Rochester, Geneseo, Canandaigua, Newark, and Fairhaven. Today, a chance of showers this morning, then showers with a chance of thunderstorms this afternoon. Highs ranging from the upper 60s on the hilltops to the lower 70s across the lower elevations. Light south winds. Chance of rain 90%. Tonight, mostly cloudy with showers with a chance of thunderstorms in the evening, then partly cloudy overnight. Lows ranging from the upper 50s inland to the lower 60s along the lake shore. Light south winds. Chance of rain 90%. Friday, partly sunny. Highs ranging from the lower 70s on the hilltops to the upper 70s across the lower elevations. West winds 10 miles an hour or less. Friday night, mostly cloudy. A chance of showers overnight. Lows ranging from the upper 50s inland to the lower 60s along the lake shore. Light winds. Chance of rain 30%. Saturday, partly sunny with a chance of showers in the morning, then mostly sunny in the afternoon. Highs ranging from the lower 70s on the hilltops to the upper 70s across the lower elevations. Light winds. Chance of rain 30%. The forecast for the Southern Finger Lakes, including Pinyan, Seneca Falls, and Auburn. Today, cloudy. A chance of showers late this morning. Showers with a chance of thunderstorms this afternoon. Highs in the lower 70s. Light south winds. Chance of rain 80%. Tonight, mostly cloudy with showers likely with a chance of thunderstorms in the evening, then partly cloudy overnight. Lows in the upper 50s. Light south winds. Chance of rain 70%. Friday, partly sunny. A chance of showers. Highs in the mid-70s. Light winds, becoming west around 10 miles an hour. Chance of rain 40%. Friday night, mostly

Cloudy. A chance of showers overnight. Lows in the upper 50s. Light winds. Chance of rain 30%. Saturday, partly to mostly sunny. A 40% chance of showers. Highs in the upper 70s. Light winds. And now the extended forecast. Sunday, partly cloudy. Highs in the lower 80s. Lows in the upper 50s. Monday, partly cloudy. Highs in the upper 80s. Lows in the lower 60s. Tuesday, mostly cloudy. A 40% chance of showers and thunderstorms. Highs in the lower 90s. Lows around 70. Wednesday, mostly cloudy. A 40% chance of showers and thunderstorms. Highs in the lower 90s. Lows in the lower 70s. This is the NOAA Weather Radio KHA 53 in Rochester. Your source for official weather information across the Western Finger Lakes and the Genesee Valley. KHA 53 operates on a frequency of 162.40 MHz. The 5 a.m. weather at Rochester, it was mostly cloudy. The temperature was 60 degrees Fahrenheit or 16 degrees Celsius, the dew point 55 and the relative humidity 83%. The wind was calm. The pressure was 30.02 inches and steady. Repeating at Rochester, it was mostly cloudy, temperature 60 degrees. Around the region at 5 a.m. at Erie, rain was falling, with a temperature of 62. At Watertown, it was partly cloudy, with a temperature of 60. It was mostly cloudy, with a temperature of 63 at Toronto, 60 at Syracuse, and 57 at Elmira. It was cloudy, with a temperature of 61 at Buffalo, 57 at Niagara Falls, and 58 at Binghamton. At Oswego, winds were south at 5 knots, with a temperature of 60 degrees. The Central Lake Ontario buoy winds were south at 4 knots, with a temperature of 58 degrees, and the waves were 0 feet. The Rochester, New York climate summary for yesterday, June 24, 2026. Yesterday's high temperature was 76 degrees. Yesterday's low temperature was 54 degrees. No precipitation fell yesterday, which leaves the monthly total at 3.82 inches. The total precipitation for the year still stands at 22.74 inches. There were no heating degree days yesterday. This leaves the monthly total at 28. The yearly total since July 1st is 6,459. There were no cooling degree days yesterday. This leaves the monthly total at 86. The yearly total since January 1st is 125. Yesterday the maximum wind observed was 12 miles an hour from the north. The highest wind gust observed was 18 miles per hour from the north, which occurred at 1 p.m. Yesterday the average wind speed was 7 miles per hour. The record high for today is 97, which occurred in 1952, and the record low is 41, which occurred in 1979. Sunrise today is at 5:32 a.m. and sunset is at 8:54 p.m. The forecast for the Genesee Valley and Northern Finger Lakes, including Rochester, Geneseo, Canandaigua, Newark, and Fairhaven. Today, a chance of showers this morning, then showers with a chance of thunderstorms this afternoon. Highs ranging from the upper 60s on the hilltops to the lower 70s across the lower elevations. Light south winds. Chance of rain 90%. Tonight, mostly cloudy with showers with a chance of thunderstorms in the evening, then partly cloudy overnight. Lows ranging from the upper 50s inland to the lower 60s along the lake shore. Light south winds. Chance of rain 90%. Friday, partly sunny. Highs ranging from the lower 70s on the hilltops to the upper 70s across the lower elevations. West winds 10 miles an hour or less. Friday night, mostly cloudy. A chance of showers overnight. Lows ranging from the upper 50s inland to the lower 60s along the lake shore. Light winds. Chance of rain 30%. Saturday, partly sunny with a chance of showers in the morning, then mostly sunny in the afternoon. Highs ranging from the lower 70s on the hilltops to the upper 70s across the lower elevations. Light winds. Chance of rain 30%. The forecast for the Southern Finger Lakes, including Pinyan, Seneca Falls, and Auburn. Today, cloudy. A chance of showers late this morning.
showers with a chance of thunderstorms this afternoon. Highs in the lower 70s. Light south winds. Chance of rain 80%. Tonight, mostly cloudy with showers likely with a chance of thunderstorms in the evening, then partly cloudy overnight. Lows in the upper 50s. Light south winds. Chance of rain 70%. Friday, partly sunny. A chance of showers. Highs in the mid-70s. Light winds, becoming west around 10 miles an hour. Chance of rain 40%. Friday night, mostly cloudy. A chance of showers overnight. Lows in the upper 50s. Light winds. Chance of rain 30%. Saturday, partly to mostly sunny. A 40% chance of showers. Highs in the upper 70s. Light winds. And now the extended forecast. Sunday, partly cloudy. Highs in the lower 80s. Lows in the upper 50s. Monday, partly cloudy. Highs in the upper 80s. Lows in the lower 60s. Tuesday, mostly cloudy. A 40% chance of showers and thunderstorms. Highs in the lower 90s. Lows around 70. Wednesday, mostly cloudy. A 40% chance of showers and thunderstorms. Highs in the lower 90s. Lows in the lower 70s. This is the NOAA Weather Radio KHA 53 in Rochester. Your source for official weather information across the Western Finger Lakes and the Genesee Valley. KHA 53 operates on a frequency of 162.40 MHz. The 5 a.m. weather at Rochester, it was mostly cloudy. The temperature was 60 degrees Fahrenheit or 16 degrees Celsius, the dew point 55 and the relative humidity 83%. The wind was calm. The pressure was 30.02 inches and steady. Repeating at Rochester, it was mostly cloudy, temperature 60 degrees. Around the region at 5 a.m. at Erie, rain was falling, with a temperature of 62. At Watertown, it was partly cloudy, with a temperature of 60. It was mostly cloudy, with a temperature of 63 at Toronto, 60 at Syracuse, and 57 at Elmira. It was cloudy, with a temperature of 61 at Buffalo, 57 at Niagara Falls, and 58 at Binghamton. At Oswego, winds were south at 5 knots, with a temperature of 60 degrees. The Central Lake Ontario buoy winds were south at 4 knots, with a temperature of 58 degrees, and the waves were 0 feet. The forecast for the Genesee Valley and Northern Finger Lakes, including Rochester, Geneseo, Canandaigua, Newark, and Fairhaven. Today, a chance of showers this morning, then showers with a chance of thunderstorms this afternoon. Highs ranging from the upper 60s on the hilltops to the lower 70s across the lower elevations. Light south winds. Chance of rain 90%. Tonight, mostly cloudy with showers with a chance of thunderstorms in the evening, then partly cloudy overnight. Lows ranging from the upper 50s inland to the lower 60s along the lake shore. Light south winds. Chance of rain 90%. Friday, partly sunny. Highs ranging from the lower 70s on the hilltops to the upper 70s across the lower elevations. West winds 10 miles an hour or less. Friday night, mostly cloudy. A chance of showers overnight. Lows ranging from the upper 50s inland to the lower 60s along the lake shore. Light winds. Chance of rain 30%. Saturday, partly sunny with a chance of showers in the morning, then mostly sunny in the afternoon. Highs ranging from the lower 70s on the hilltops to the upper 70s across the lower elevations. Light winds. Chance of rain 30%. The forecast for the Southern Finger Lakes, including Pinyan, Seneca Falls, and Auburn. Today, cloudy. A chance of showers late this morning. Showers with a chance of thunderstorms this afternoon. Highs in the lower 70s. Light south winds. Chance of rain 80%. Tonight, mostly cloudy with showers likely with a chance of thunderstorms in the evening, then partly cloudy overnight. Lows in the upper 50s. Light south winds. Chance of rain 70%. Friday, partly sunny. A chance of showers. Highs in the mid-70s. Light winds, becoming west around 10 miles an hour. Chance of rain 40%.
Friday night, mostly cloudy.

cloudy. A chance of showers overnight. Lows in the upper 50s. Light winds. Chance of rain 30%. Saturday, partly to mostly sunny. A 40% chance of showers. Highs in the upper 70s. Light winds. And now the extended forecast. Sunday, partly cloudy. Highs in the lower 80s. Lows in the upper 50s. Monday, partly cloudy. Highs in the upper 80s. Lows in the lower 60s. Tuesday, mostly cloudy. A 40% chance of showers and thunderstorms. Highs in the lower 90s. Lows around 70. Wednesday, mostly cloudy. A 40% chance of showers and thunderstorms. Highs in the lower 90s. Lows in the lower 70s. 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KHA-53 operates on a frequency of 162.40 MHz. The 5 a.m. weather at Rochester, it was mostly cloudy. The temperature was 60 degrees Fahrenheit or 16 degrees Celsius, the dew point 55 and the relative humidity 83%. The wind was calm. The pressure was 30.02 inches and steady. Repeating at Rochester, it was mostly cloudy, temperature 60 degrees. Around the region at 5 a.m. at Erie, rain was falling, with a temperature of 62. At Watertown, it was partly cloudy, with a temperature of 60. It was mostly cloudy, with a temperature of 63 at Toronto, 60 at Syracuse, and 57 at Elmira. It was cloudy, with a temperature of 61 at Buffalo, 57 at Niagara Falls, and 58 at Binghamton. At Oswego, winds were south at 5 knots, with a temperature of 60 degrees. The Central Lake Ontario buoy winds were south at 4 knots, with a temperature of 58 degrees, and the waves were 0 feet. The forecast for the Genesee Valley and Northern Finger Lakes, including Rochester, Geneseo, Canandaigua, Newark, and Fairhaven. Today, a chance of showers this morning, then showers with a chance of thunderstorms this afternoon. Highs ranging from the upper 60s on the hilltops to the lower 70s across the lower elevations. Light south winds. Chance of rain 90%. Tonight, mostly cloudy with showers with a chance of thunderstorms in the evening, then partly cloudy overnight. Lows ranging from the upper 50s inland to the lower 60s along the lake shore. Light south winds. Chance of rain 90%. Friday, partly sunny. Highs ranging from the lower 70s on the hilltops to the upper 70s across the lower elevations. West winds 10 miles an hour or less. Friday night, mostly cloudy. A chance of showers overnight. Lows ranging from the upper 50s inland to the lower 60s along the lake shore. Light winds. Chance of rain 30%. Saturday, partly sunny with a chance of showers in the morning, then mostly sunny in the afternoon. Highs ranging from the lower 70s on the hilltops to the upper 70s across the lower elevations. Light winds. Chance of rain 30%. The forecast for the Southern Finger Lakes, including Pinyan, Seneca Falls, and Auburn. Today, cloudy. A chance of showers late this morning. Showers with a chance of thunderstorms this afternoon. Highs in the lower 70s. Light south winds. Chance of rain 80%. Tonight, mostly cloudy with showers likely with a chance of thunderstorms in the evening, then partly cloudy overnight. Lows in the upper 50s. Light south winds. Chance of rain 70%. Friday, partly sunny. A chance of showers. Highs in the mid 70s. Light winds, becoming west around 10 miles an hour. Chance of rain 40%. Friday night, mostly cloudy. A chance of showers overnight. Lows in the upper 50s. Light winds. Chance of rain 30%. Saturday, partly to mostly sunny. A 40% chance of showers. Highs in the upper 70s. Light winds. And now the extended forecast. Sunday, partly cloudy. Highs in the lower 80s. Lows in the upper 50s. Monday, partly cloudy. Highs in the upper 80s. Lows in the lower 60s. Tuesday, mostly cloudy.

a 40% chance of showers and thunderstorms. Highs in the lower 90s. Lows around 70. Wednesday, mostly cloudy. A 40% chance of showers and thunderstorms. Highs in the lower 90s. Lows in the lower 70s. This is the NOAA Weather Radio KHA-53 in Rochester. Your source for official weather information across the Western Finger Lakes and the Genesee Valley. KHA-53 operates on a frequency of 162.40 MHz. The 5 a.m. weather at Rochester, it was mostly cloudy. The temperature was 60 degrees Fahrenheit or 16 degrees Celsius, the dew point 55 and the relative humidity 83%. The wind was calm. The pressure was 30.02 inches and steady. Repeating at Rochester, it was mostly cloudy, temperature 60 degrees. Around the region at 5 a.m. at Erie, rain was falling, with a temperature of 62. At Watertown, it was partly cloudy, with a temperature of 60. It was mostly cloudy, with a temperature of 63 at Toronto, 60 at Syracuse, and 57 at Elmira. It was cloudy, with a temperature of 61 at Buffalo, 57 at Niagara Falls, and 58 at Binghamton. At Oswego, winds were south at 5 knots, with a temperature of 60 degrees. The Central Lake Ontario buoy winds were south at 4 knots, with a temperature of 58 degrees, and the waves were 0 feet. The forecast for the Genesee Valley and Northern Finger Lakes, including Rochester, Geneseo, Canandaigua, Newark, and Fairhaven. Today, a chance of showers this morning, then showers with a chance of thunderstorms this afternoon. Highs ranging from the upper 60s on the hilltops to the lower 70s across the lower elevations. Light south winds. Chance of rain 90%. Tonight, mostly cloudy with showers with a chance of thunderstorms in the evening, then partly cloudy overnight. Lows ranging from the upper 50s inland to the lower 60s along the lake shore. Light south winds. Chance of rain 90%. Friday, partly sunny. Highs ranging from the lower 70s on the hilltops to the upper 70s across the lower elevations. West winds 10 miles an hour or less. Friday night, mostly cloudy. A chance of showers overnight. Lows ranging from the upper 50s inland to the lower 60s along the lake shore. Light winds. Chance of rain 30%. Saturday, partly sunny with a chance of showers in the morning, then mostly sunny in the afternoon. Highs ranging from the lower 70s on the hilltops to the upper 70s across the lower elevations. Light winds. Chance of rain 30%. The forecast for the Southern Finger Lakes, including Pinyan, Seneca Falls, and Auburn. Today, cloudy. A chance of showers late this morning. Showers with a chance of thunderstorms this afternoon. Highs in the lower 70s. Light south winds. Chance of rain 80%. Tonight, mostly cloudy with showers likely with a chance of thunderstorms in the evening, then partly cloudy overnight. Lows in the upper 50s. Light south winds. Chance of rain 70%. Friday, partly sunny. A chance of showers. Highs in the mid-70s. Light winds, becoming west around 10 miles an hour. Chance of rain 40%. Friday night, mostly cloudy. A chance of showers overnight. Lows in the upper 50s. Light winds. Chance of rain 30%. Saturday, partly to mostly sunny. A 40% chance of showers. Highs in the upper 70s. Light winds. And now the extended forecast. Sunday, partly cloudy. Highs in the lower 80s. Lows in the upper 50s. Monday, partly cloudy. Highs in the upper 80s. Lows in the lower 60s. Tuesday, mostly cloudy. A 40% chance of showers and thunderstorms. Highs in the lower 90s. Lows around 70. Wednesday, mostly cloudy. A 40% chance of showers and thunderstorms. Highs in the lower 90s. Lows in the lower 70s. Open Lake Forecast, 4, the Niagara River to Hamlin Beach beyond 5 miles from shore. Today, south winds 10 knots or less becoming east. A chance of showers early, then showers. Showers with a chance of thunderstorms late. Waves 1 foot or less.

Tonight, east winds 5 to 10 knots becoming west. Showers likely with a chance of thunderstorms early, then a chance of showers late in the evening. Waves 1 foot or less. Friday, west winds 5 to 10 knots becoming southwest. Waves 1 foot or less. Friday night, southwest winds 10 knots or less becoming northeast. Waves 1 foot or less. Saturday, northeast winds less than 10 knots. Waves 1 foot or less. Sunday, north winds less than 10 knots becoming east. Waves 1 foot or less. Monday, east winds 10 knots or less becoming south. A chance of showers Monday night. Waves 1 foot or less. Winds and waves higher and near thunderstorms. Open lake forecast, 4, Heron Beach to Mexico Bay beyond 5 miles from shore. Today, south winds 10 knots or less becoming southeast. A chance of showers this morning, then showers early this afternoon. Showers likely with a chance of thunderstorms late. Waves 1 foot or less. Tonight, southeast winds 5 to 10 knots becoming southwest. Showers with a chance of thunderstorms in the evening, then a chance of showers after midnight. Waves 1 foot or less. Friday, southwest winds 5 to 10 knots becoming west. A chance of showers in the morning. Waves 2 feet or less. Friday night, west winds 10 knots or less becoming southwest. Waves 2 feet or less. Saturday, northeast winds less than 10 knots becoming north. Waves 1 foot or less. Sunday, north winds less than 10 knots. Waves 1 foot or less. Monday, light and variable winds. Waves 1 foot or less. Winds and waves higher and near thunderstorms. This is the NOAA Weather Radio KHA 53 in Rochester. Your source for official weather information across the Western Finger Lakes and the Genesee Valley. KHA 53 operates on a frequency of 162.40 MHz. The 6 a.m. weather at Rochester, it was mostly cloudy. The temperature was 60 degrees Fahrenheit or 16 degrees Celsius, the dew point 55 and the relative humidity 83%. The wind was calm. The pressure was 30.03 inches and rising. Repeating at Rochester, it was mostly cloudy, temperature 60 degrees. Around the region at 6 a.m. it was mostly cloudy, with a temperature of 58 at Syracuse and 59 at Watertown. It was cloudy, with a temperature of 62 at Erie, 61 at Buffalo, 58 at Niagara Falls, 57 at Elmira, and 58 at Binghamton. At Oswego, winds were south at 5 knots, with a temperature of 60 degrees. The Central Lake Ontario buoy winds were from the south at 4 knots. The forecast for the Genesee Valley and Northern Finger Lakes, including Rochester, Geneseo, Canandaigua, Newark, and Fairhaven. Today, a chance of showers this morning, then showers with a chance of thunderstorms this afternoon. Highs ranging from the upper 60s on the hilltops to the lower 70s across the lower elevations. Light south winds. Chance of rain 90%. Tonight, mostly cloudy with showers with a chance of thunderstorms in the evening, then partly cloudy overnight. Lows ranging from the upper 50s inland to the lower 60s along the lake shore. Light south winds. Chance of rain 90%. Friday, partly sunny. Highs ranging from the lower 70s on the hilltops to the upper 70s across the lower elevations. West winds 10 miles an hour or less. Friday night, mostly cloudy. A chance of showers overnight. Lows ranging from the upper 50s inland to the lower 60s along the lake shore. Light winds. Chance of rain 30%. Saturday, partly sunny with a chance of showers in the morning, then mostly sunny in the afternoon. Highs ranging from the lower 70s on the hilltops to the upper 70s across the lower elevations. Light winds. Chance of rain 30%. The forecast for the Southern Finger Lakes, including Pinyan, Seneca Falls, and Auburn. Today, cloudy. A chance of showers late this morning. Showers with a chance of thunderstorms this afternoon. Highs in the lower 70s. Light south winds. Chance of rain 80%. Tonight, mostly cloudy with showers likely with a chance of thunderstorms in the evening, then partly cloudy overnight. Lows in the upper 50s. Light south winds.
chance of rain 70%. Friday, partly sunny. A chance of showers. Highs in the mid-70s. Light winds, becoming west around 10 miles an hour. Chance of rain 40%. Friday night, mostly cloudy. A chance of showers overnight. Lows in the upper 50s. Light winds. Chance of rain 30%. Saturday, partly to mostly sunny. A 40% chance of showers. Highs in the upper 70s. Light winds. And now the extended forecast. Sunday, partly cloudy. Highs in the lower 80s. Lows in the upper 50s. Monday, partly cloudy. Highs in the upper 80s. Lows in the lower 60s. Tuesday, mostly cloudy. A 40% chance of showers and thunderstorms. Highs in the lower 90s. Lows around 70. Wednesday, mostly cloudy. A 40% chance of showers and thunderstorms. Highs in the lower 90s. Lows in the lower 70s. This is the NOAA Weather Radio KHA 53 in Rochester. Your source for official weather information across the Western Finger Lakes and the Genesee Valley. KHA 53 operates on a frequency of 162.40 MHz. The 6 a.m. weather at Rochester, it was mostly cloudy. The temperature was 60 degrees Fahrenheit or 16 degrees Celsius, the dew point 55 and the relative humidity 83%. The wind was calm. The pressure was 30.03 inches and rising. Repeating at Rochester, it was mostly cloudy, temperature 60 degrees. Around the region at 6 a.m. it was mostly cloudy, with a temperature of 58 at Syracuse and 59 at Watertown. It was cloudy, with a temperature of 62 at Erie, 61 at Buffalo, 58 at Niagara Falls, 57 at Elmira, and 58 at Binghamton. At Oswego, winds were south at 5 knots, with a temperature of 60 degrees. The Central Lake Ontario buoy winds were from the south at 4 knots. The forecast for the Genesee Valley and Northern Finger Lakes, including Rochester, Geneseo, Canandaigua, Newark, and Fairhaven. Today, a chance of showers this morning, then showers with a chance of thunderstorms this afternoon. Highs ranging from the upper 60s on the hilltops to the lower 70s across the lower elevations. Light south winds. Chance of rain 90%. Tonight, mostly cloudy with showers with a chance of thunderstorms in the evening, then partly cloudy overnight. Lows ranging from the upper 50s inland to the lower 60s along the lake shore. Light south winds. Chance of rain 90%. Friday, partly sunny. Highs ranging from the lower 70s on the hilltops to the upper 70s across the lower elevations. West winds 10 miles an hour or less. Friday night, mostly cloudy. A chance of showers overnight. Lows ranging from the upper 50s inland to the lower 60s along the lake shore. Light winds. Chance of rain 30%. Saturday, partly sunny with a chance of showers in the morning, then mostly sunny in the afternoon. Highs ranging from the lower 70s on the hilltops to the upper 70s across the lower elevations. Light winds. Chance of rain 30%. The forecast for the Southern Finger Lakes, including Pinyan, Seneca Falls, and Auburn. Today, cloudy. A chance of showers late this morning. Showers with a chance of thunderstorms this afternoon. Highs in the lower 70s. Light south winds. Chance of rain 80%. Tonight, mostly cloudy with showers likely with a chance of thunderstorms in the evening, then partly cloudy overnight. Lows in the upper 50s. Light south winds. Chance of rain 70%. Friday, partly sunny. A chance of showers. Highs in the mid-70s. Light winds, becoming west around 10 miles an hour. Chance of rain 40%. Friday night, mostly cloudy. A chance of showers overnight. Lows in the upper 50s. Light winds. Chance of rain 30%. Saturday, partly to mostly sunny. A 40% chance of showers. Highs in the upper 70s. Light winds. And now the extended forecast. Sunday, partly cloudy. Highs in the lower 80s. Lows in the upper 50s. Monday, partly cloudy. Highs in

the upper 80s. Lows in the lower 60s. Tuesday, mostly cloudy. A 40% chance of showers and thunderstorms. Highs in the lower 90s. Lows around 70. Wednesday, mostly cloudy. A 40% chance of showers and thunderstorms. Highs in the lower 90s. Lows in the lower 70s. This is the NOAA Weather Radio KHA-53 in Rochester. Your source for official weather information across the Western Finger Lakes and the Genesee Valley. KHA-53 operates on a frequency of 162.40 MHz. The 6 a.m. weather at Rochester, it was mostly cloudy. The temperature was 60 degrees Fahrenheit or 16 degrees Celsius, the dew point 55 and the relative humidity 83%. The wind was calm. The pressure was 30.03 inches and rising. Repeating at Rochester, it was mostly cloudy, temperature 60 degrees. Around the region at 6 a.m. skies ranged from mostly cloudy to cloudy. It was 62 at Erie, 61 at Buffalo, 58 at Niagara Falls, and 63 at Toronto. Syracuse reported 58, Elmira reported 57, Binghamton reported 58, and Watertown reported 59. At Oswego, winds were south at 5 knots, with a temperature of 60 degrees. The Central Lake Ontario buoy winds were south at 4 knots, with a temperature of 57 degrees, and the waves were 0 feet. The forecast for the Genesee Valley and Northern Finger Lakes, including Rochester, Geneseo, Canandaigua, Newark, and Fairhaven. Today, a chance of showers this morning, then showers with a chance of thunderstorms this afternoon. Highs ranging from the upper 60s on the hilltops to the lower 70s across the lower elevations. Light south winds. Chance of rain 90%. Tonight, mostly cloudy with showers with a chance of thunderstorms in the evening, then partly cloudy overnight. Lows ranging from the upper 50s inland to the lower 60s along the lake shore. Light south winds. Chance of rain 90%. Friday, partly sunny. Highs ranging from the lower 70s on the hilltops to the upper 70s across the lower elevations. West winds 10 miles an hour or less. Friday night, mostly cloudy. A chance of showers overnight. Lows ranging from the upper 50s inland to the lower 60s along the lake shore. Light winds. Chance of rain 30%. Saturday, partly sunny with a chance of showers in the morning, then mostly sunny in the afternoon. Highs ranging from the lower 70s on the hilltops to the upper 70s across the lower elevations. Light winds. Chance of rain 30%. The forecast for the Southern Finger Lakes, including Tinian, Seneca Falls, and Auburn. Today, cloudy. A chance of showers late this morning. Showers with a chance of thunderstorms this afternoon. Highs in the lower 70s. Light south winds. Chance of rain 80%. Tonight, mostly cloudy with showers likely with a chance of thunderstorms in the evening, then partly cloudy overnight. Lows in the upper 50s. Light south winds. Chance of rain 70%. Friday, partly sunny. A chance of showers. Highs in the mid 70s. Light winds, becoming west around 10 miles an hour. Chance of rain 40%. Friday night, mostly cloudy. A chance of showers overnight. Lows in the upper 50s. Light winds. Chance of rain 30%. Saturday, partly to mostly sunny. A 40% chance of showers. Highs in the upper 70s. Light winds. And now the extended forecast. Sunday, partly cloudy. Highs in the lower 80s. Lows in the upper 50s. Monday, partly cloudy. Highs in the upper 80s. Lows in the lower 60s. Tuesday, mostly cloudy. A 40% chance of showers and thunderstorms. Highs in the lower 90s. Lows around 70. Wednesday, mostly cloudy. A 40% chance of showers and thunderstorms. Highs in the lower 90s. Lows in the lower 70s. The Rochester, New York climate summary for yesterday, June 24, 2026. Yesterday's high temperature was 76 degrees. Yesterday's low temperature was 54 degrees. No precipitation fell yesterday, which leaves the monthly total at 3.8.

is 41, which occurred in 1979. Sunrise today is at 5:32 a.m. and sunset is at 8:54 p.m. This is the NOAA Weather Radio KHA 53 in Rochester, your source for official weather information across the Western Finger Lakes and the Genesee Valley. 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The 6 a.m. weather at Rochester, it was mostly cloudy. The temperature was 60 degrees Fahrenheit or 16 degrees Celsius, the dew point 55 and the relative humidity 83%. The wind was calm. The pressure was 30.03 inches and rising. Repeating at Rochester, it was mostly cloudy, temperature 60 degrees. Around the region at 6 a.m. skies ranged from mostly cloudy to cloudy. It was 62 at Erie, 61 at Buffalo, 58 at Niagara Falls, and 63 at Toronto. Syracuse reported 58, Elmira reported 57, Binghamton reported 58, and Watertown reported 59. At Oswego, winds were south at 5 knots, with a temperature of 60 degrees. The Central Lake Ontario buoy winds were south at 4 knots, with a temperature of 57 degrees, and the waves were 0 feet. The forecast for the Genesee Valley and Northern Finger Lakes, including Rochester, Geneseo, Canandaigua, Newark, and Fairhaven. Today, a chance of showers this morning, then showers with a chance of thunderstorms this afternoon. Highs ranging from the upper 60s on the hilltops to the lower 70s across the lower elevations. Light south winds. Chance of rain 90%. Tonight, mostly cloudy with showers with a chance of thunderstorms in the evening, then partly cloudy overnight. Lows ranging from the upper 50s inland to the lower 60s along the lake shore. Light south winds. Chance of rain 90%. Friday, partly sunny. Highs ranging from the lower 70s on the hilltops to the upper 70s across the lower elevations. West winds 10 miles an hour or less. Friday night, mostly cloudy. A chance of showers overnight. Lows ranging from the upper 50s inland to the lower 60s along the lake shore. Light winds. Chance of rain 30%. Saturday, partly sunny with a chance of showers in the morning, then mostly sunny in the afternoon. Highs ranging from the lower 70s on the hilltops to the upper 70s across the lower elevations. Light winds. Chance of rain 30%. The forecast for the Southern Finger Lakes, including Tinian, Seneca Falls, and Auburn. Today, cloudy. A chance of showers late this morning. Showers with a chance of thunderstorms this afternoon. Highs in the lower 70s. Light south winds. Chance of rain 80%. Tonight, mostly cloudy with showers likely with a chance of thunderstorms in the evening, then partly cloudy overnight. Lows in the upper 50s. Light south winds. Chance of rain 70%. Friday, partly sunny. A chance of showers. Highs in the mid 70s. Light winds, becoming west around 10 miles an hour. Chance of rain 40%. Friday night, mostly cloudy. A chance of showers overnight. Lows in the upper 50s. Light winds. Chance of rain 30%. Saturday, partly to mostly sunny. A 40% chance of showers. Highs in the upper 70s. Light winds. And now the extended forecast. Sunday, partly cloudy. Highs in the lower 80s. Lows in the upper 50s. Monday, partly cloudy. Highs in the upper 80s. Lows in the lower 60s. Tuesday, mostly cloudy. A 40% chance of showers and thunderstorms. Highs in the lower 90s. Lows around 70. Wednesday, mostly cloudy. A 40% chance of showers and thunderstorms. Highs in the lower 90s. Lows in the lower 70s. 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KHA 53 operates on a frequency of 162.40 MHz. The 6 a.m. weather at Rochester, it was mostly cloudy. The temperature was 60 degrees Fahrenheit or 16 degrees Celsius, the dew point 55 and the relative humidity 83%. The wind was calm.

Pressure was 30.03 inches and rising. Repeating at Rochester, it was mostly cloudy, temperature 60 degrees. Around the region, at 6 a.m. the skies ranged from mostly cloudy to cloudy. It was 62 at Erie, 61 at Buffalo, 58 at Niagara Falls, and 63 at Toronto. Syracuse reported 58, Elmira reported 57, Binghamton reported 58, and Watertown reported 59. At Oswego, winds were south at 5 knots, with a temperature of 60 degrees. The Central Lake Ontario buoy winds were south at 4 knots, with a temperature of 57 degrees, and the waves were 0 feet. The forecast for the Genesee Valley and Northern Finger Lakes, including Rochester, Geneseo, Canandaigua, Newark, and Fairhaven. Today, a chance of showers this morning, then showers with a chance of thunderstorms this afternoon. Highs ranging from the upper 60s on the hilltops to the lower 70s across the lower elevations. Light south winds. Chance of rain 90%. Tonight, mostly cloudy with showers with a chance of thunderstorms in the evening, then partly cloudy overnight. Lows ranging from the upper 50s inland to the lower 60s along the lake shore. Light south winds. Chance of rain 90%. Friday, partly sunny. Highs ranging from the lower 70s on the hilltops to the upper 70s across the lower elevations. West winds 10 miles an hour or less. Friday night, mostly cloudy. A chance of showers overnight. Lows ranging from the upper 50s inland to the lower 60s along the lake shore. Light winds. Chance of rain 30%. Saturday, partly sunny with a chance of showers in the morning, then mostly sunny in the afternoon. Highs ranging from the lower 70s on the hilltops to the upper 70s across the lower elevations. Light winds. Chance of rain 30%. The forecast for the Southern Finger Lakes, including Pinyan, Seneca Falls, and Auburn. Today, cloudy. A chance of showers late this morning. Showers with a chance of thunderstorms this afternoon. Highs in the lower 70s. Light south winds. Chance of rain 80%. Tonight, mostly cloudy with showers likely with a chance of thunderstorms in the evening, then partly cloudy overnight. Lows in the upper 50s. Light south winds. Chance of rain 70%. Friday, partly sunny. A chance of showers. Highs in the mid 70s. Light winds, becoming west around 10 miles an hour. Chance of rain 40%. Friday night, mostly cloudy. A chance of showers overnight. Lows in the upper 50s. Light winds. Chance of rain 30%. Saturday, partly to mostly sunny. A 40% chance of showers. Highs in the upper 70s. Light winds. And now the extended forecast. Sunday, partly cloudy. Highs in the lower 80s. Lows in the upper 50s. Monday, partly cloudy. Highs in the upper 80s. Lows in the lower 60s. Tuesday, mostly cloudy. A 40% chance of showers and thunderstorms. Highs in the lower 90s. Lows around 70. Wednesday, mostly cloudy. A 40% chance of showers and thunderstorms. Highs in the lower 90s. Lows in the lower 70s. This is the NOAA Weather Radio KHA 53 in Rochester. Your source for official weather information across the Western Finger Lakes and the Genesee Valley. KHA 53 operates on a frequency of 162.40 MHz. The 6 a.m. weather at Rochester, it was mostly cloudy. The temperature was 60 degrees Fahrenheit or 16 degrees Celsius, the dew point 55 and the relative humidity 83%. The wind was calm. The pressure was 30.03 inches and rising. Repeating at Rochester, it was mostly cloudy, temperature 60 degrees. Around the region, at 6 a.m. the skies ranged from mostly cloudy to cloudy. It was 62 at Erie, 61 at Buffalo, 58 at Niagara Falls, and 63 at Toronto. Syracuse reported 58, Elmira reported 57, Binghamton reported 58, and Watertown reported 59. At Oswego, winds were south at 5 knots, with a temperature of 60 degrees. The Central Lake Ontario buoy winds were south at 4 knots, with a temperature of 57 degrees, and the waves were 0 feet.

The forecast for the Genesee Valley and Northern Finger Lakes, including Rochester, Geneseo, Canandaigua, Newark, and Fairhaven. Today, a chance of showers this morning, then showers with a chance of thunderstorms this afternoon. Highs ranging from the upper 60s on the hilltops to the lower 70s across the lower elevations. Light south winds. Chance of rain 90%. Tonight, mostly cloudy with showers with a chance of thunderstorms in the evening, then partly cloudy overnight. Lows ranging from the upper 50s inland to the lower 60s along the lake shore. Light south winds. Chance of rain 90%. Friday, partly sunny. Highs ranging from the lower 70s on the hilltops to the upper 70s across the lower elevations. West winds 10 miles an hour or less. Friday night, mostly cloudy. A chance of showers overnight. Lows ranging from the upper 50s inland to the lower 60s along the lake shore. Light winds. Chance of rain 30%. Saturday, partly sunny with a chance of showers in the morning, then mostly sunny in the afternoon. Highs ranging from the lower 70s on the hilltops to the upper 70s across the lower elevations. Light winds. Chance of rain 30%. The forecast for the Southern Finger Lakes, including Pinyan, Seneca Falls, and Auburn. Today, cloudy. A chance of showers late this morning. Showers with a chance of thunderstorms this afternoon. Highs in the lower 70s. Light south winds. Chance of rain 80%. Tonight, mostly cloudy with showers likely with a chance of thunderstorms in the evening, then partly cloudy overnight. Lows in the upper 50s. Light south winds. Chance of rain 70%. Friday, partly sunny. A chance of showers. Highs in the mid 70s. Light winds, becoming west around 10 miles an hour. Chance of rain 40%. Friday night, mostly cloudy. A chance of showers overnight. Lows in the upper 50s. Light winds. Chance of rain 30%. Saturday, partly to mostly sunny. A 40% chance of showers. Highs in the upper 70s. Light winds. And now the extended forecast. Sunday, partly cloudy. Highs in the lower 80s. Lows in the upper 50s. Monday, partly cloudy. Highs in the upper 80s. Lows in the lower 60s. Tuesday, mostly cloudy. A 40% chance of showers and thunderstorms. Highs in the lower 90s. Lows around 70. Wednesday, mostly cloudy. A 40% chance of showers and thunderstorms. Highs in the lower 90s. Lows in the lower 70s. The Nearshore Marine Forecast, for the Niagara River to Hamelin Beach along Lake Ontario. Today, south winds 10 knots or less becoming east. A chance of showers early, then showers. Showers with a chance of thunderstorms late. Waves 1 foot or less. Tonight, southeast winds 10 knots or less becoming west. Showers likely with a chance of thunderstorms in the evening. Waves 1 foot or less. Friday, west winds 5 to 10 knots. Partly sunny. Waves 1 foot or less. Friday night, west winds less than 10 knots becoming east. Mostly cloudy. Waves 1 foot or less. Saturday, northeast winds less than 10 knots. Partly to mostly cloudy. Waves 1 foot or less. Sunday, north winds less than 10 knots becoming east. Partly cloudy. Waves 1 foot or less. Monday, east winds 10 knots or less becoming south. Mostly partly cloudy. Waves 1 foot or less. Monday, east winds 10 knots or less becoming south. Mostly cloudy. Waves 1 foot or less. Winds and waves higher and near thunderstorms. The Nearshore Marine Forecast, for Hamelin Beach to Mexico Bay. Today, south winds 10 knots or less becoming east. A chance of showers this morning, then showers early this afternoon. Showers with a chance of thunderstorms late. Waves 1 foot or less. Tonight, southeast winds 10 knots or less becoming southwest. Showers with a chance of thunderstorms in the evening, then a chance of showers overnight. Waves 1 foot or less. Friday, southwest winds 5 to 10 knots.

around the region. At 6 a.m., the skies ranged from mostly cloudy to cloudy. It was 62 at Erie, 61 at Buffalo, 58 at Niagara Falls, and 63 at Toronto. Syracuse reported 58, Elmira reported 57, Binghamton reported 58, and Watertown reported 59. At Oswego, winds were south at 5 knots, with a temperature of 60 degrees. The Central Lake Ontario buoy winds were south at 4 knots, with a temperature of 57 degrees, and the waves were 0 feet. The forecast for the Genesee Valley and Northern Finger Lakes, including Rochester, Geneseo, Canandaigua, Newark, and Fairhaven. Today, a chance of showers this morning, then showers with a chance of thunderstorms this afternoon. Highs ranging from the upper 60s on the hilltops to the lower 70s across the lower elevations. Light south winds. Chance of rain 90%. Tonight, mostly cloudy with showers with a chance of thunderstorms in the evening, then partly cloudy overnight. Lows ranging from the upper 50s inland to the lower 60s along the lake shore. Light south winds. Chance of rain 90%. Friday, partly sunny. Highs ranging from the lower 70s on the hilltops to the upper 70s across the lower elevations. West winds 10 miles an hour or less. Friday night, mostly cloudy. A chance of showers overnight. Lows ranging from the upper 50s inland to the lower 60s along the lake shore. Light winds. Chance of rain 30%. Saturday, partly sunny with a chance of showers in the morning, then mostly sunny in the afternoon. Highs ranging from the lower 70s on the hilltops to the upper 70s across the lower elevations. Light winds. Chance of rain 30%. The forecast for the Southern Finger Lakes, including Tenyan, Seneca Falls, and Auburn. Today, cloudy. A chance of showers late this morning. Showers with a chance of thunderstorms this afternoon. Highs in the lower 70s. Light south winds. Chance of rain 80%. Tonight, mostly cloudy with showers likely with a chance of thunderstorms in the evening, then partly cloudy overnight. Lows in the upper 50s. Light south winds. Chance of rain 70%. Friday, partly sunny. A chance of showers. Highs in the mid-70s. Light winds, becoming west around 10 miles an hour. Chance of rain 40%. Friday night, mostly cloudy. A chance of showers overnight. Lows in the upper 50s. Light winds. Chance of rain 30%. Saturday, partly to mostly sunny. A 40% chance of showers. Highs in the upper 70s. Light winds. And now the extended forecast. Sunday, partly cloudy. Highs in the lower 80s. Lows in the upper 50s. Monday, partly cloudy. Highs in the upper 80s. Lows in the lower 60s. Tuesday, mostly cloudy. A 40% chance of showers and thunderstorms. Highs in the lower 90s. Lows around 70. Wednesday, mostly cloudy. A 40% chance of showers and thunderstorms. Highs in the lower 90s. Lows in the lower 70s. The Rochester, New York climate summary for yesterday, June 24, 2026. Yesterday's high temperature was 76 degrees. Yesterday's low temperature was 54 degrees. No precipitation fell yesterday, which leaves the monthly total at 3.82 inches. The total precipitation for the year still stands at 22.74 inches. There were no heating degree days yesterday. This leaves the monthly total at 28. The yearly total since July 1st is 6,459. There were no cooling degree days yesterday. This leaves the monthly total at 86. The yearly total since January 1st is 125. Yesterday the maximum wind observed was 12 miles an hour from the north. The highest wind gust observed was 18 miles per hour from the north, which occurred at 1 p.m. Yesterday the average wind speed was 7 miles per hour. The record high for today is 97, which occurred in 1952, and the record low is 41, which occurred in 1979. Sunrise today is at 5:32 a.m. and sunset is at 8:54 p.m. This is the NOAA Weather Radio KHA 53 in Rochester.
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KHA 53 operates on a frequency of 162.40 MHz. The 6 a.m. weather at Rochester, it was mostly cloudy. The temperature was 60 degrees Fahrenheit or 16 degrees Celsius, the dew point 55 and the relative humidity 83%. The wind was calm. The pressure was 30.03 inches and rising. Repeating at Rochester, it was mostly cloudy, temperature 60 degrees. Around the region at 6 a.m. skies ranged from mostly cloudy to cloudy. It was 62 at Erie, 61 at Buffalo, 58 at Niagara Falls, and 63 at Toronto. Syracuse reported 58, Elmira reported 57, Binghamton reported 58, and Watertown reported 59. At Oswego, winds were south at 5 knots, with a temperature of 60 degrees. The Central Lake Ontario buoy winds were south at 4 knots, with a temperature of 57 degrees, and the waves were 0 feet. The forecast for the Genesee Valley and Northern Finger Lakes, including Rochester, Geneseo, Canandaigua, Newark, and Fairhaven. Today, a chance of showers this morning, then showers with a chance of thunderstorms this afternoon. Highs ranging from the upper 60s on the hilltops to the lower 70s across the lower elevations. Light south winds. Chance of rain 90%. Tonight, mostly cloudy with showers with a chance of thunderstorms in the evening, then partly cloudy overnight. Lows ranging from the upper 50s inland to the lower 60s along the lake shore. Light south winds. Chance of rain 90%. Friday, partly sunny. Highs ranging from the lower 70s on the hilltops to the upper 70s across the lower elevations. West winds 10 miles an hour or less. Friday night, mostly cloudy. A chance of showers overnight. Lows ranging from the upper 50s inland to the lower 60s along the lake shore. Light winds. Chance of rain 30%. Saturday, partly sunny with a chance of showers in the morning, then mostly sunny in the afternoon. Highs ranging from the lower 70s on the hilltops to the upper 70s across the lower elevations. Light winds. Chance of rain 30%. The forecast for the Southern Finger Lakes, including Pinyan, Seneca Falls, and Auburn. Today, cloudy. A chance of showers late this morning. Showers with a chance of thunderstorms this afternoon. Highs in the lower 70s. Light south winds. Chance of rain 80%. Tonight, mostly cloudy with showers likely with a chance of thunderstorms in the evening, then partly cloudy overnight. Lows in the upper 50s. Light south winds. Chance of rain 70%. Friday, partly sunny. A chance of showers. Highs in the mid-70s. Light winds, becoming west around 10 miles an hour. Chance of rain 40%. Friday night, mostly cloudy. A chance of showers overnight. Lows in the upper 50s. Light winds. Chance of rain 30%. Saturday, partly to mostly sunny. A 40% chance of showers. Highs in the upper 70s. Light winds. And now the extended forecast. Sunday, partly cloudy. Highs in the lower 80s. Lows in the upper 50s. Monday, partly cloudy. Highs in the upper 80s. Lows in the lower 60s. Tuesday, mostly cloudy. A 40% chance of showers and thunderstorms. Highs in the lower 90s. Lows around 70. Wednesday, mostly cloudy. A 40% chance of showers and thunderstorms. Highs in the lower 90s. Lows in the lower 70s. This is the NOAA Weather Radio KHA 53 in Rochester. Your source for official weather information across the Western Finger Lakes and the Genesee Valley. KHA 53 operates on a frequency of 162.40 MHz. The 6 a.m. weather at Rochester, it was mostly cloudy. The temperature was 60 degrees Fahrenheit or 16 degrees Celsius, the dew point 55 and the relative humidity 83%. The wind was calm. The pressure was 30.03 inches and rising. Repeating at Rochester, it was mostly cloudy, temperature 60 degrees. Around the region at 6 a.m. skies ranged from mostly cloudy to cloudy.
It was 62 at Erie, 61 at Buffalo, 58 at Niagara.

Niagara Falls, and 63 at Toronto. Syracuse reported 58, Elmira reported 57, Binghamton reported 58, and Watertown reported 59. At Oswego, winds were south at 5 knots, with a temperature of 60 degrees. The Central Lake Ontario buoy winds were south at 4 knots, with a temperature of 57 degrees, and the waves were 0 feet. The forecast for the Genesee Valley and Northern Finger Lakes, including Rochester, Geneseo, Canandaigua, Newark, and Fairhaven. Today, a chance of showers this morning, then showers with a chance of thunderstorms this afternoon. Highs ranging from the upper 60s on the hilltops to the lower 70s across the lower elevations. Light south winds. Chance of rain 90%. Tonight, mostly cloudy with showers with a chance of thunderstorms in the evening, then partly cloudy overnight. Lows ranging from the upper 50s inland to the lower 60s along the lake shore. Light south winds. Chance of rain 90%. Friday, partly sunny. Highs ranging from the lower 70s on the hilltops to the upper 70s across the lower elevations. West winds 10 miles an hour or less. Friday night, mostly cloudy. A chance of showers overnight. Lows ranging from the upper 50s inland to the lower 60s along the lake shore. Light winds. Chance of rain 30%. Saturday, partly sunny with a chance of showers in the morning, then mostly sunny in the afternoon. Highs ranging from the lower 70s on the hilltops to the upper 70s across the lower elevations. Light winds. Chance of rain 30%. The forecast for the Southern Finger Lakes, including Tinian, Seneca Falls, and Auburn. Today, cloudy. A chance of showers late this morning. Showers with a chance of thunderstorms this afternoon. Highs in the lower 70s. Light south winds. Chance of rain 80%. Tonight, mostly cloudy with showers likely with a chance of thunderstorms in the evening, then partly cloudy overnight. Lows in the upper 50s. Light south winds. Chance of rain 70%. Friday, partly sunny. A chance of showers. Highs in the mid 70s. Light winds, becoming west around 10 miles an hour. Chance of rain 40%. Friday night, mostly cloudy. A chance of showers overnight. Lows in the upper 50s. Light winds. Chance of rain 30%. Saturday, partly to mostly sunny. A 40% chance of showers. Highs in the upper 70s. Light winds. And now the extended forecast. Sunday, partly cloudy. Highs in the lower 80s. Lows in the upper 50s. Monday, partly cloudy. Highs in the upper 80s. Lows in the lower 60s. Tuesday, mostly cloudy. A 40% chance of showers and thunderstorms. Highs in the lower 90s. Lows around 70. Wednesday, mostly cloudy. A 40% chance of showers and thunderstorms. Highs in the lower 90s. Lows in the lower 70s. This is the NOAA Weather Radio KHA 53 in Rochester. Your source for official weather information across the Western Finger Lakes and the Genesee Valley. KHA 53 operates on a frequency of 162.40 MHz. The 6 a.m. weather at Rochester, it was mostly cloudy. The temperature was 60 degrees Fahrenheit or 16 degrees Celsius, the dew point 55 and the relative humidity 83%. The wind was calm. The pressure was 30.03 inches and rising. Repeating at Rochester, it was mostly cloudy, temperature 60 degrees. Around the region at 6 a.m. skies ranged from mostly cloudy to cloudy. It was 62 at Erie, 61 at Buffalo, 58 at Niagara Falls, and 63 at Toronto. Syracuse reported 58, Elmira reported 57, Binghamton reported 58, and Watertown reported 59. At Oswego, winds were south at 5 knots, with a temperature of 60 degrees. The Central Lake Ontario buoy winds were south at 4 knots, with a temperature of 57 degrees, and the waves were 0 feet. The forecast for the Genesee Valley and Northern Finger Lakes, including Rochester, Geneseo, Canandaigua, Newark, and Fairhaven. Today, a chance of showers this morning, then showers with a chance of thunderstorms this afternoon. Highs ranging from the upper 60s on the

Hilltops to the lower 70s across the lower elevations. Light south winds. Chance of rain 90%. Tonight, mostly cloudy with showers with a chance of thunderstorms in the evening, then partly cloudy overnight. Lows ranging from the upper 50s inland to the lower 60s along the lake shore. Light south winds. Chance of rain 90%. Friday, partly sunny. Highs ranging from the lower 70s on the hilltops to the upper 70s across the lower elevations. West winds 10 miles an hour or less. Friday night, mostly cloudy. A chance of showers overnight. Lows ranging from the upper 50s inland to the lower 60s along the lake shore. Light winds. Chance of rain 30%. Saturday, partly sunny with a chance of showers in the morning, then mostly sunny in the afternoon. Highs ranging from the lower 70s on the hilltops to the upper 70s across the lower elevations. Light winds. Chance of rain 30%. The forecast for the Southern Finger Lakes, including Pinyan, Seneca Falls, and Auburn. Today, cloudy. A chance of showers late this morning. Showers with a chance of thunderstorms this afternoon. Highs in the lower 70s. Light south winds. Chance of rain 80%. Tonight, mostly cloudy with showers likely with a chance of thunderstorms in the evening, then partly cloudy overnight. Lows in the upper 50s. Light south winds. Chance of rain 70%. Friday, partly sunny. A chance of showers. Highs in the mid 70s. Light winds, becoming west around 10 miles an hour. Chance of rain 40%. Friday night, mostly cloudy. A chance of showers overnight. Lows in the upper 50s. Light winds. Chance of rain 30%. Saturday, partly to mostly sunny. A 40% chance of showers. Highs in the upper 70s. Light winds. And now the extended forecast. Sunday, partly cloudy. Highs in the lower 80s. Lows in the upper 50s. Monday, partly cloudy. Highs in the upper 80s. Lows in the lower 60s. Tuesday, mostly cloudy. A 40% chance of showers and thunderstorms. Highs in the lower 90s. Lows around 70. Wednesday, mostly cloudy. A 40% chance of showers and thunderstorms. Highs in the lower 90s. Lows in the lower 70s. Open Lake Forecast, 4, the Niagara River to Hamlin Beach beyond 5 miles from shore. Today, south winds 10 knots or less becoming east. A chance of showers early, then showers. Showers with a chance of thunderstorms late. Waves 1 foot or less. Tonight, east winds 5 to 10 knots becoming west. Showers likely with a chance of thunderstorms early, then a chance of showers late in the evening. Waves 1 foot or less. Friday, west winds 5 to 10 knots becoming southwest. Waves 1 foot or less. Friday night, southwest winds 10 knots or less becoming northeast. Waves 1 foot or less. Saturday, northeast winds less than 10 knots. Waves 1 foot or less. Sunday, north winds less than 10 knots becoming east. Waves 1 foot or less. Monday, east winds 10 knots or less becoming south. A chance of showers Monday night. Waves 1 foot or less. Winds and waves higher and near thunderstorms. Open Lake Forecast, 4, Hamlin Beach to Mexico Bay beyond 5 miles from shore. Today, south winds 10 knots or less becoming southeast. A chance of showers this morning, then showers early this afternoon. Showers likely with a chance of thunderstorms late. Waves 1 foot or less. Tonight, southeast winds 5 to 10 knots becoming southwest. Showers with a chance of thunderstorms in the evening, then a chance of showers after midnight. Waves 1 foot or less. Friday, southwest winds 5 to 10 knots becoming west. A chance of showers in the morning. Waves 2 feet or less. Friday night, west winds 10 knots or less becoming southwest. Waves 2 feet or less. Saturday, northeast winds less than 10 knots becoming north. Waves 1 foot or less. Sunday, north winds less than 10 knots. Waves 1 foot or less. Monday, light and variable winds.

waves 1 foot or less. Winds and waves higher and near thunderstorms. This is the NOAA Weather Radio KHA 53 in Rochester. Your source for official weather information across the Western Finger Lakes and the Genesee Valley. KHA 53 operates on a frequency of 162.40 MHz. The 7 a.m. weather at Rochester, it was partly sunny. The temperature was 62 degrees Fahrenheit or 17 degrees Celsius, the dew point 57 and the relative humidity 83%. The wind was calm. The pressure was 30.03 inches and steady. Repeating at Rochester, it was partly sunny, temperature 62 degrees. Around the region at 6 a.m. the skies ranged from mostly cloudy to cloudy. It was 62 at Erie, 61 at Buffalo, 58 at Niagara Falls, and 63 at Toronto. Syracuse reported 58, Elmira reported 57, Binghamton reported 58, and Watertown reported 59. At Oswego, winds were south at 5 knots, with a temperature of 60 degrees. The Central Lake Ontario buoy winds were south at 4 knots, with a temperature of 57 degrees, and the waves were 0 feet. Around the region at 7 a.m. in Watertown, it was mostly sunny, with a temperature of 60. It was partly sunny, with a temperature of 60 at Niagara Falls, and 60 at Syracuse. It was cloudy, with a temperature of 63 at Erie, 62 at Buffalo, 58 at Elmira, and 59 at Binghamton. At Oswego, winds were south at 5 knots, with a temperature of 61 degrees. The Central Lake Ontario buoy winds were from the south at 4 knots. The forecast for the Genesee Valley and Northern Finger Lakes, including Rochester, Geneseo, Canandaigua, Newark, and Fairhaven. Today, a chance of showers this morning, then showers with a chance of thunderstorms this afternoon. Highs ranging from the upper 60s on the hilltops to the lower 70s across the lower elevations. Light south winds. Chance of rain 90%. Tonight, mostly cloudy with showers with a chance of thunderstorms in the evening, then partly cloudy overnight. Lows ranging from the upper 50s inland to the lower 60s along the lake shore. Light south winds. Chance of rain 90%. Friday, partly sunny. Highs ranging from the lower 70s on the hilltops to the upper 70s across the lower elevations. West winds 10 miles an hour or less. Friday night, mostly cloudy. A chance of showers overnight. Lows ranging from the upper 50s inland to the lower 60s along the lake shore. Light winds. Chance of rain 30%. Saturday, partly sunny with a chance of showers in the morning, then mostly sunny in the afternoon. Highs ranging from the lower 70s on the hilltops to the upper 70s across the lower elevations. Light winds. Chance of rain 30%. The forecast for the Southern Finger Lakes, including Tenyan, Seneca Falls, and Auburn. Today, cloudy. A chance of showers late this morning. Showers with a chance of thunderstorms this afternoon. Highs in the lower 70s. Light south winds. Chance of rain 80%. Tonight, mostly cloudy with showers likely with a chance of thunderstorms in the evening, then partly cloudy overnight. Lows in the upper 50s. Light south winds. Chance of rain 70%. Friday, partly sunny. A chance of showers. Highs in the mid 70s. Light winds, becoming west around 10 miles an hour. Chance of rain 40%. Friday night, mostly cloudy. A chance of showers overnight. Lows in the upper 50s. Light winds. Chance of rain 30%. Saturday, partly to mostly sunny. A 40% chance of showers. Highs in the upper 70s. Light winds. And now the extended forecast. Sunday, partly cloudy. Highs in the lower 80s. Lows in the upper 50s. Monday, partly cloudy. Highs in the upper 80s. Lows in the lower 60s. Tuesday, mostly cloudy. A 40% chance of showers and thunderstorms. Highs in the lower 90s. Lows around 70. Wednesday, mostly cloudy. A 40% chance of showers and thunderstorms. Highs in the lower 90s. Lows in the lower 70s. This is the NOAA Weather Radio KHA 53 in Rochester.

source for official weather information across the Western Finger Lakes in the Genesee Valley. KHA 53 operates on a frequency of 162.40 MHz. The 7 a.m. weather at Rochester, it was partly sunny. The temperature was 62 degrees Fahrenheit or 17 degrees Celsius, the dew point 57 and the relative humidity 83%. The wind was calm. The pressure was 30.03 inches and steady. Repeating at Rochester, it was partly sunny, temperature 62 degrees. Around the region at 7 a.m. in Watertown, it was mostly sunny, with a temperature of 60. It was partly sunny, with a temperature of 60 at Niagara Falls and 60 at Syracuse. It was cloudy, with a temperature of 63 at Erie, 62 at Buffalo, 58 at Elmira, and 59 at Binghamton. At Oswego, winds were south at 5 knots, with a temperature of 61 degrees. The Central Lake Ontario buoy winds were from the south at 4 knots. The forecast for the Genesee Valley and Northern Finger Lakes, including Rochester, Geneseo, Canandaigua, Newark, and Fairhaven. Today, a chance of showers this morning, then showers with a chance of thunderstorms this afternoon. Highs ranging from the upper 60s on the hilltops to the lower 70s across the lower elevations. Light south winds. Chance of rain 90%. Tonight, mostly cloudy with showers with a chance of thunderstorms in the evening, then partly cloudy overnight. Lows ranging from the upper 50s inland to the lower 60s along the lake shore. Light south winds. Chance of rain 90%. Friday, partly sunny. Highs ranging from the lower 70s on the hilltops to the upper 70s across the lower elevations. West winds 10 miles an hour or less. Friday night, mostly cloudy. A chance of showers overnight. Lows ranging from the upper 50s inland to the lower 60s along the lake shore. Light winds. Chance of rain 30%. Saturday, partly sunny with a chance of showers in the morning, then mostly sunny in the afternoon. Highs ranging from the lower 70s on the hilltops to the upper 70s across the lower elevations. Light winds. Chance of rain 30%. The forecast for the Southern Finger Lakes, including Pinyan, Seneca Falls, and Auburn. Today, cloudy. A chance of showers late this morning. Showers with a chance of thunderstorms this afternoon. Highs in the lower 70s. Light south winds. Chance of rain 80%. Tonight, mostly cloudy with showers likely with a chance of thunderstorms in the evening, then partly cloudy overnight. Lows in the upper 50s. Light south winds. Chance of rain 70%. Friday, partly sunny. A chance of showers. Highs in the mid-70s. Light winds, becoming west around 10 miles an hour. Chance of rain 40%. Friday night, mostly cloudy. A chance of showers overnight. Lows in the upper 50s. Light winds. Chance of rain 30%. Saturday, partly to mostly sunny. A 40% chance of showers. Highs in the upper 70s. Light winds. And now the extended forecast. Sunday, partly cloudy. Highs in the lower 80s. Lows in the upper 50s. Monday, partly cloudy. Highs in the upper 80s. Lows in the lower 60s. Tuesday, mostly cloudy. A 40% chance of showers and thunderstorms. Highs in the lower 90s. Lows around 70. Wednesday, mostly cloudy. A 40% chance of showers and thunderstorms. Highs in the lower 90s. Lows in the lower 70s. This is the NOAA Weather Radio KHA 53 in Rochester. Your source for official weather information across the Western Finger Lakes and the Genesee Valley. KHA 53 operates on a frequency of 162.40 MHz. The 7 a.m. weather at Rochester, it was partly sunny. The temperature was 62 degrees Fahrenheit or 17 degrees Celsius, the dew point 57 and the relative humidity 83%. The wind was calm. The pressure was 30.03 inches and steady. Repeating at Rochester, it was partly sunny, temperature 62 degrees. Around the region at 7 a.m. in Watertown, it was mostly sunny, with a temperature of 60. It was partly sunny, with a temperature of 63 at Toronto. And

60 at Syracuse. It was cloudy, with a temperature of 63 at Erie, 62 at Buffalo, 60 at Niagara Falls, 58 at Elmira, and 59 at Binghamton. At Oswego, winds were south at 5 knots, with a temperature of 61 degrees. The Central Lake Ontario buoy winds were south at 4 knots, with a temperature of 58 degrees, and the waves were 0 feet. The forecast for the Genesee Valley and Northern Finger Lakes, including Rochester, Geneseo, Canandaigua, Newark, and Fairhaven. Today, a chance of showers this morning, then showers with a chance of thunderstorms this afternoon. Highs ranging from the upper 60s on the hilltops to the lower 70s across the lower elevations. Light south winds. Chance of rain 90%. Tonight, mostly cloudy with showers with a chance of thunderstorms in the evening, then partly cloudy overnight. Lows ranging from the upper 50s inland to the lower 60s along the lake shore. Light south winds. Chance of rain 90%. Friday, partly sunny. Highs ranging from the lower 70s on the hilltops to the upper 70s across the lower elevations. West winds 10 miles an hour or less. Friday night, mostly cloudy. A chance of showers overnight. Lows ranging from the upper 50s inland to the lower 60s along the lake shore. Light winds. Chance of rain 30%. Saturday, partly sunny with a chance of showers in the morning, then mostly sunny in the afternoon. Highs ranging from the lower 70s on the hilltops to the upper 70s across the lower elevations. Light winds. Chance of rain 30%. The forecast for the Southern Finger Lakes, including Penyan, Seneca Falls, and Auburn. Today, cloudy. A chance of showers late this morning. Showers with a chance of thunderstorms this afternoon. Highs in the lower 70s. Light south winds. Chance of rain 80%. Tonight, mostly cloudy with showers likely with a chance of thunderstorms in the evening, then partly cloudy overnight. Lows in the upper 50s. Light south winds. Chance of rain 70%. Friday, partly sunny. A chance of showers. Highs in the mid-70s. Light winds, becoming west around 10 miles an hour. Chance of rain 40%. Friday night, mostly cloudy. A chance of showers overnight. Lows in the upper 50s. Light winds. Chance of rain 30%. Saturday, partly to mostly sunny. A 40% chance of showers. Highs in the upper 70s. Light winds. And now the extended forecast. Sunday, partly cloudy. Highs in the lower 80s. Lows in the upper 50s. Monday, partly cloudy. Highs in the upper 80s. Lows in the lower 60s. Tuesday, mostly cloudy. A 40% chance of showers and thunderstorms. Highs in the lower 90s. Lows around 70. Wednesday, mostly cloudy. A 40% chance of showers and thunderstorms. Highs in the lower 90s. Lows in the lower 70s. The Rochester, New York climate summary for yesterday, June 24, 2026. Yesterday's high temperature was 76 degrees. Yesterday's low temperature was 54 degrees. No precipitation fell yesterday, which leaves the monthly total at 3.82 inches. The total precipitation for the year still stands at 22.74 inches. There were no heating degree days yesterday. This leaves the monthly total at 28. The yearly total since July 1st is 6,459. There were no cooling degree days yesterday. This leaves the monthly total at 86. The yearly total since January 1st is 125. Yesterday the maximum wind observed was 12 miles an hour from the north. The highest wind gust observed was 18 miles per hour from the north, which occurred at 1 p.m. Yesterday the average wind speed was 7 miles per hour. The record high for today is 97, which occurred in 1952, and the record low is 41, which occurred in 1979. Sunrise today is at 5:32 a.m. and sunset is at 8:54 p.m. This is the NOAA Weather Radio KHA 53 in Rochester. 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

at Oswego, winds were south at 5 knots, with a temperature of 61 degrees. The Central Lake Ontario buoy winds were south at 4 knots, with a temperature of 58 degrees, and the waves were 0 feet. The forecast for the Genesee Valley and Northern Finger Lakes, including Rochester, Geneseo, Canandaigua, Newark, and Fairhaven. Today, a chance of showers this morning, then showers with a chance of thunderstorms this afternoon. Highs ranging from the upper 60s on the hilltops to the lower 70s across the lower elevations. Light south winds. Chance of rain 90%. Tonight, mostly cloudy with showers with a chance of thunderstorms in the evening, then partly cloudy overnight. Lows ranging from the upper 50s inland to the lower 60s along the lake shore. Light south winds. Chance of rain 90%. Friday, partly sunny. Highs ranging from the lower 70s on the hilltops to the upper 70s across the lower elevations. West winds 10 miles an hour or less. Friday night, mostly cloudy. A chance of showers overnight. Lows ranging from the upper 50s inland to the lower 60s along the lake shore. Light winds. Chance of rain 30%. Saturday, partly sunny with a chance of showers in the morning, then mostly sunny in the afternoon. Highs ranging from the lower 70s on the hilltops to the upper 70s across the lower elevations. Light winds. Chance of rain 30%. The forecast for the Southern Finger Lakes, including Penyan, Seneca Falls, and Auburn. Today, cloudy. A chance of showers late this morning. Showers with a chance of thunderstorms this afternoon. Highs in the lower 70s. Light south winds. Chance of rain 80%. Tonight, mostly cloudy with showers likely with a chance of thunderstorms in the evening, then partly cloudy overnight. Lows in the upper 50s. Light south winds. Chance of rain 70%. Friday, partly sunny. A chance of showers. Highs in the mid 70s. Light winds, becoming west around 10 miles an hour. Chance of rain 40%. Friday night, mostly cloudy. A chance of showers overnight. Lows in the upper 50s. Light winds. Chance of rain 30%. Saturday, partly to mostly sunny. A 40% chance of showers. Highs in the upper 70s. Light winds. And now the extended forecast. Sunday, partly cloudy. Highs in the lower 80s. Lows in the upper 50s. Monday, partly cloudy. Highs in the upper 80s. Lows in the lower 60s. Tuesday, mostly cloudy. A 40% chance of showers and thunderstorms. Highs in the lower 90s. Lows around 70. Wednesday, mostly cloudy. A 40% chance of showers and thunderstorms. Highs in the lower 90s. Lows in the lower 70s. This is the NOAA Weather Radio KHA 53 in Rochester. Your source for official weather information across the Western Finger Lakes and the Genesee Valley. KHA 53 operates on a frequency of 162.40 MHz. The 7 a.m. weather at Rochester, it was partly sunny. The temperature was 62 degrees Fahrenheit or 17 degrees Celsius, the dew point 57 and the relative humidity 83%. The wind was calm. The pressure was 30.03 inches and steady. Repeating at Rochester, it was partly sunny, temperature 62 degrees. Around the region at 7 a.m. in Watertown, it was mostly sunny, with a temperature of 60. It was partly sunny, with a temperature of 63 at Toronto, and 60 at Syracuse. It was cloudy, with a temperature of 63 at Erie, 62 at Buffalo, 60 at Niagara Falls, 58 at Elmira, and 59 at Binghamton. At Oswego, winds were south at 5 knots, with a temperature of 61 degrees. The Central Lake Ontario buoy winds were south at 4 knots, with a temperature of 58 degrees, and the waves were 0 feet. The forecast for the Genesee Valley and Northern Finger Lakes, including Rochester, Geneseo, Canandaigua, Newark, and Fairhaven. Today, a chance of showers this morning, then showers with a chance of thunderstorms this afternoon. Highs ranging from the upper 60s on the hilltops to the lower 70s across the lower elevations. Light south winds. Chance of rain 90%. Tonight, most

Mostly cloudy with showers with a chance of thunderstorms in the evening, then partly cloudy overnight. Lows ranging from the upper 50s inland to the lower 60s along the lake shore. Light south winds. Chance of rain 90%. Friday, partly sunny. Highs ranging from the lower 70s on the hilltops to the upper 70s across the lower elevations. West winds 10 miles an hour or less. Friday night, mostly cloudy. A chance of showers overnight. Lows ranging from the upper 50s inland to the lower 60s along the lake shore. Light winds. Chance of rain 30%. Saturday, partly sunny with a chance of showers in the morning, then mostly sunny in the afternoon. Highs ranging from the lower 70s on the hilltops to the upper 70s across the lower elevations. Light winds. Chance of rain 30%. The forecast for the Southern Finger Lakes, including Pinyan, Seneca Falls, and Auburn. Today, cloudy. A chance of showers late this morning. Showers with a chance of thunderstorms this afternoon. Highs in the lower 70s. Light south winds. Chance of rain 80%. Tonight, mostly cloudy with showers likely with a chance of thunderstorms in the evening, then partly cloudy overnight. Lows in the upper 50s. Light south winds. Chance of rain 70%. Friday, partly sunny. A chance of showers. Highs in the mid 70s. Light winds, becoming west around 10 miles an hour. Chance of rain 40%. Friday night, mostly cloudy. A chance of showers overnight. Lows in the upper 50s. Light winds. Chance of rain 30%. Saturday, partly to mostly sunny. A 40% chance of showers. Highs in the upper 70s. Light winds. And now the extended forecast. Sunday, partly cloudy. Highs in the lower 80s. Lows in the upper 50s. Monday, partly cloudy. Highs in the upper 80s. Lows in the lower 60s. Tuesday, mostly cloudy. A 40% chance of showers and thunderstorms. Highs in the lower 90s. Lows around 70. Wednesday, mostly cloudy. A 40% chance of showers and thunderstorms. Highs in the lower 90s. Lows in the lower 70s. 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Your source for official weather information across the Western Finger Lakes and the Genesee Valley. KHA 53 operates on a frequency of 162.40 MHz. The 7 a.m. weather at Rochester, it was partly sunny. The temperature was 62 degrees Fahrenheit or 17 degrees Celsius, the dew point 57 and the relative humidity 83%. The wind was calm. The pressure was 30.03 inches and steady. Repeating at Rochester, it was partly sunny, temperature 62 degrees. Around the region at 7 a.m. at Watertown, it was mostly sunny, with a temperature of 60. It was partly sunny, with a temperature of 63 at Toronto, and 60 at Syracuse. It was cloudy, with a temperature of 63 at Erie, 62 at Buffalo, 60 at Niagara Falls, 58 at Elmira, and 59 at Binghamton. At Oswego, winds were south at 5 knots, with a temperature of 61 degrees. The Central Lake Ontario buoy winds were south at 4 knots, with a temperature of 58 degrees, and the waves were 0 feet. The forecast for the Genesee Valley and Northern Finger Lakes, including Rochester, Geneseo, Canandaigua, Newark, and Fairhaven. Today, a chance of showers this morning, then showers with a chance of thunderstorms this afternoon. Highs ranging from the upper 60s on the hilltops to the lower 70s across the lower elevations. Light south winds. Chance of rain 90%. Tonight, mostly cloudy with showers with a chance of thunderstorms in the evening, then partly cloudy overnight. Lows ranging from the upper 50s inland to the lower 60s along the lake shore. Light south winds. Chance of rain 90%. Friday, partly sunny. Highs ranging from the lower 70s on the hilltops to the upper 70s across the lower elevations. West winds 10 miles an hour or less. Friday night, mostly cloudy. A chance of showers overnight. Lows ranging from the upper 50s inland to the lower 60s along the lake shore. Light winds. Chance of rain 30%.

partly sunny with a chance of showers in the morning, then mostly sunny in the afternoon. Highs ranging from the lower 70s on the hilltops to the upper 70s across the lower elevations. Light winds. Chance of rain 30%. The forecast for the Southern Finger Lakes, including Pinyan, Seneca Falls, and Auburn. Today, cloudy. A chance of showers late this morning. Showers with a chance of thunderstorms this afternoon. Highs in the lower 70s. Light south winds. Chance of rain 80%. Tonight, mostly cloudy with showers likely with a chance of thunderstorms in the evening, then partly cloudy overnight. Lows in the upper 50s. Light south winds. Chance of rain 70%. Friday, partly sunny. A chance of showers. Highs in the mid-70s. Light winds, becoming west around 10 miles an hour. Chance of rain 40%. Friday night, mostly cloudy. A chance of showers overnight. Lows in the upper 50s. Light winds. Chance of rain 30%. Saturday, partly to mostly sunny. A 40% chance of showers. Highs in the upper 70s. Light winds. And now the extended forecast. Sunday, partly cloudy. Highs in the lower 80s. Lows in the upper 50s. Monday, partly cloudy. Highs in the upper 80s. Lows in the lower 60s. Tuesday, mostly cloudy. A 40% chance of showers and thunderstorms. Highs in the lower 90s. Lows around 70. Wednesday, mostly cloudy. A 40% chance of showers and thunderstorms. Highs in the lower 90s. Lows in the lower 70s. The Nearshore Marine Forecast for the Niagara River to Hamelin Beach along Lake Ontario. Today, south winds 10 knots or less becoming east. A chance of showers early, then showers. Showers with a chance of thunderstorms late. Waves 1 foot or less. Tonight, southeast winds 10 knots or less becoming west. Showers likely with a chance of thunderstorms in the evening. Waves 1 foot or less. Friday, west winds 5 to 10 knots. Partly sunny. Waves 1 foot or less. Friday night, west winds less than 10 knots becoming east. Mostly cloudy. Waves 1 foot or less. Saturday, northeast winds less than 10 knots. Partly to mostly cloudy. Waves 1 foot or less. Sunday, north winds less than 10 knots becoming east. Partly cloudy. Waves 1 foot or less. Monday, east winds 10 knots or less becoming south. Mostly cloudy. Waves 1 foot or less. Winds and waves higher in and near thunderstorms. The Nearshore Marine Forecast, for Hamelin Beach to Mexico Bay. Today, south winds 10 knots or less becoming east. A chance of showers this morning, then showers early this afternoon. Showers with a chance of thunderstorms late. Waves 1 foot or less. Tonight, southeast winds 10 knots or less becoming southwest. Showers with a chance of thunderstorms in the evening, foot or less. Tonight, southeast winds 10 knots or less becoming southwest. Showers with a chance of thunderstorms in the evening, then a chance of showers overnight. Waves 1 foot or less. Friday, southwest winds 5 to 10 knots becoming west. A chance of showers in the morning. Waves 1 foot or less. Friday night, west winds less than 10 knots becoming south. Mostly cloudy. Waves 1 foot or less. Saturday, east winds less than 10 knots. Partly to mostly cloudy. Waves 1 foot or less. Sunday, northwest winds less than 10 knots. Partly cloudy. Waves 1 foot or less. Monday, light and variable winds. Partly to mostly cloudy. Waves 1 foot or less. Winds and waves higher in and near thunderstorms. The water temperature off Rochester is 61 degrees. This is the NOAA Weather Radio KHA 53 in Rochester. Your source for official weather information across the Western Finger Lakes and the Genesee Valley. KHA 53 operates on a frequency of 162.40 MHz. The 7 a.m. weather at Rochester, it was partly sunny. The temperature

Cloudy with showers with a chance of thunderstorms in the evening, then partly cloudy overnight. Lows ranging from the upper 50s inland to the lower 60s along the lake shore. Light south winds. Chance of rain 90%. Friday, partly sunny. Highs ranging from the lower 70s on the hilltops to the upper 70s across the lower elevations. West winds 10 miles an hour or less. Friday night, mostly cloudy. A chance of showers overnight. Lows ranging from the upper 50s inland to the lower 60s along the lake shore. Light winds. Chance of rain 30%. Saturday, partly sunny with a chance of showers in the morning, then mostly sunny in the afternoon. Highs ranging from the lower 70s on the hilltops to the upper 70s across the lower elevations. Light winds. Chance of rain 30%. The forecast for the Southern Finger Lakes, including Tinian, Seneca Falls, and Auburn. Today, cloudy. A chance of showers late this morning. Showers with a chance of thunderstorms this afternoon. Highs in the lower 70s. Light south winds. Chance of rain 80%. Tonight, mostly cloudy with showers likely with a chance of thunderstorms in the evening, then partly cloudy overnight. Lows in the upper 50s. Light south winds. Chance of rain 70%. Friday, partly sunny. A chance of showers. Highs in the mid-70s. Light winds, becoming west around 10 miles an hour. Chance of rain 40%. Friday night, mostly cloudy. A chance of showers overnight. Lows in the upper 50s. Light winds. Chance of rain 30%. Saturday, partly to mostly sunny. A 40% chance of showers. Highs in the upper 70s. Light winds. And now the extended forecast. Sunday, partly cloudy. Highs in the lower 80s. Lows in the upper 50s. Monday, partly cloudy. Highs in the upper 80s. Lows in the lower 60s. Tuesday, mostly cloudy. A 40% chance of showers and thunderstorms. Highs in the lower 90s. Lows around 70. Wednesday, mostly cloudy. A 40% chance of showers and thunderstorms. Highs in the lower 90s. Lows in the lower 70s. The Rochester, New York climate summary for yesterday, June 24, 2026. Yesterday's high temperature was 76 degrees. Yesterday's low temperature was 54 degrees. No precipitation fell yesterday, which leaves the monthly total at 3.82 inches. The total precipitation for the year still stands at 22.74 inches. There were no heating degree days yesterday. This leaves the monthly total at 28. The yearly total since July 1st is 6,459. There were no cooling degree days yesterday. This leaves the monthly total at 86. The yearly total since January 1st is 125. Yesterday the maximum wind observed was 12 miles an hour from the north. The highest wind gust observed was 18 miles per hour from the north, which occurred at 1 p.m. Yesterday the average wind speed was 7 miles per hour. The record high for today is 97, which occurred in 1952, and the record low is 41, which occurred in 1979. Sunrise today is at 5:32 a.m. and sunset is at 8:54 p.m. This is the NOAA Weather Radio KHA 53 in Rochester. Your source for official weather information across the Western Finger Lakes and the Genesee Valley. KHA 53 operates on a frequency of 162.40 MHz. The 7 a.m. weather at Rochester, it was partly sunny. The temperature was 62 degrees Fahrenheit or 17 degrees Celsius, the dew point 57 and the relative humidity 83%. The wind was calm. The pressure was 30.03 inches and steady. Repeating at Rochester, it was partly sunny, temperature 62 degrees. Around the region at 7 a.m. at Watertown, it was mostly sunny, with a temperature of 60. It was partly sunny, with a temperature of 63 at Toronto, and 60 at Syracuse. It was cloudy, with a temperature of 63 at Erie, 62 at Buffalo, 60 at Niagara Falls, 58 at Elmira, and 59 at Binghamton. At Oswego, winds were south at 5 knots, with a temperature of 61 degrees.
The central Lake Ontario buoy winds were south at 4 knots, with a temperature of 58 degrees, and the waves were 0 feet. The forecast for the Genesee Valley and Northern Finger Lakes, including Rochester, Geneseo, Canandaigua, Newark, and Fairhaven. Today, a chance of showers this morning, then showers with a chance of thunderstorms this afternoon. Highs ranging from the upper 60s on the hilltops to the lower 70s across the lower elevations. Light south winds. Chance of rain 90%. Tonight, mostly cloudy with showers with a chance of thunderstorms in the evening, then partly cloudy overnight. Lows ranging from the upper 50s inland to the lower 60s along the lake shore. Light south winds. Chance of rain 90%. Friday, partly sunny. Highs ranging from the lower 70s on the hilltops to the upper 70s across the lower elevations. West winds 10 miles an hour or less. Friday night, mostly cloudy. A chance of showers overnight. Lows ranging from the upper 50s inland to the lower 60s along the lake shore. Light winds. Chance of rain 30%. Saturday, partly sunny with a chance of showers in the morning, then mostly sunny in the afternoon. Highs ranging from the lower 70s on the hilltops to the upper 70s across the lower elevations. Light winds. Chance of rain 30%. The forecast for the Southern Finger Lakes, including Pinyan, Seneca Falls, and Auburn. Today, cloudy. A chance of showers late this morning. Showers with a chance of thunderstorms this afternoon. Highs in the lower 70s. Light south winds. Chance of rain 80%. Tonight, mostly cloudy with showers likely with a chance of thunderstorms in the evening, then partly cloudy overnight. Lows in the upper 50s. Light south winds. Chance of rain 70%. Friday, partly sunny. A chance of showers. Highs in the mid-70s. Light winds, becoming west around 10 miles an hour. Chance of rain 40%. Friday night, mostly cloudy. A chance of showers overnight. Lows in the upper 50s. Light winds. Chance of rain 30%. Saturday, partly to mostly sunny. A 40% chance of showers. Highs in the upper 70s. Light winds. And now the extended forecast. Sunday, partly cloudy. Highs in the lower 80s. Lows in the upper 50s. Monday, partly cloudy. Highs in the upper 80s. Lows in the lower 60s. Tuesday, mostly cloudy. A 40% chance of showers and thunderstorms. Highs in the lower 90s. Lows around 70. Wednesday, mostly cloudy. A 40% chance of showers and thunderstorms. Highs in the lower 90s. Lows in the lower 70s. This is the NOAA Weather Radio KHA 53 in Rochester. Your source for official weather information across the Western Finger Lakes and the Genesee Valley. KHA 53 operates on a frequency of 162.40 MHz. The 7 a.m. weather at Rochester, it was partly sunny. The temperature was 62 degrees Fahrenheit or 17 degrees Celsius, the dew point 57 and the relative humidity 83%. The wind was calm. The pressure was 30.03 inches and steady. Repeating at Rochester, it was partly sunny, temperature 62 degrees. Around the region at 7 a.m. at Watertown, it was mostly sunny, with a temperature of 60. It was partly sunny, with a temperature of 63 at Toronto, and 60 at Syracuse. It was cloudy, with a temperature of 63 at Erie, 62 at Buffalo, 60 at Niagara Falls, 58 at Elmira, and 59 at Binghamton. At Oswego, winds were south at 5 knots, with a temperature of 61 degrees. The Central Lake Ontario buoy winds were south at 4 knots, with a temperature of 58 degrees, and the waves were 0 feet. The forecast for the Genesee Valley and Northern Finger Lakes, including Rochester, Geneseo, Canandaigua, Newark, and Fairhaven. Today, a chance of showers this morning, then showers with a chance of thunderstorms this afternoon. Highs ranging from the upper 60s on the hilltops to the lower 70s across the lower elevations. Light south winds. Chance of rain 90%. Tonight, mostly cloudy with showers with a chance of thunderstorms in the evening, then partly cloudy overnight.
lows ranging from the upper

50s inland to the lower 60s along the lake shore. Light south winds. Chance of rain 90%. Friday, partly sunny. Highs ranging from the lower 70s on the hilltops to the upper 70s across the lower elevations. West winds 10 miles an hour or less. Friday night, mostly cloudy. A chance of showers overnight. Lows ranging from the upper 50s inland to the lower 60s along the lake shore. Light winds. Chance of rain 30%. Saturday, partly sunny with a chance of showers in the morning, then mostly sunny in the afternoon. Highs ranging from the lower 70s on the hilltops to the upper 70s across the lower elevations. Light winds. Chance of rain 30%. The forecast for the Southern Finger Lakes, including Pinyan, Seneca Falls, and Auburn. Today, cloudy. A chance of showers late this morning. Showers with a chance of thunderstorms this afternoon. Highs in the lower 70s. Light south winds. Chance of rain 80%. Tonight, mostly cloudy with showers likely with a chance of thunderstorms in the evening, then partly cloudy overnight. Lows in the upper 50s. Light south winds. Chance of rain 70%. Friday, partly sunny. A chance of showers. Highs in the mid 70s. Light winds, becoming west around 10 miles an hour. Chance of rain 40%. Friday night, mostly cloudy. A chance of showers overnight. Lows in the upper 50s. Light winds. Chance of rain 30%. Saturday, partly to mostly sunny. A 40% chance of showers. Highs in the upper 70s. Light winds. And now the extended forecast. Sunday, partly cloudy. Highs in the lower 80s. Lows in the upper 50s. Monday, partly cloudy. Highs in the upper 80s. Lows in the lower 60s. Tuesday, mostly cloudy. A 40% chance of showers and thunderstorms. Highs in the lower 90s. Lows around 70. Wednesday, mostly cloudy. A 40% chance of showers and thunderstorms. Highs in the lower 90s. Lows in the lower 70s. This is the NOAA Weather Radio KHA 53 in Rochester. Your source for official weather information across the Western Finger Lakes and the Genesee Valley. KHA 53 operates on a frequency of 162.40 MHz. The 7 a.m. weather at Rochester, it was partly sunny. The temperature was 62 degrees Fahrenheit or 17 degrees Celsius, the dew point 57 and the relative humidity 83%. The wind was calm. The pressure was 30.03 inches and steady. Repeating at Rochester, it was partly sunny, temperature 62 degrees. Around the region at 7 a.m. in Watertown, it was mostly sunny, with a temperature of 60. It was partly sunny, with a temperature of 63 at Toronto, and 60 at Syracuse. It was cloudy, with a temperature of 63 at Erie, 62 at Buffalo, 60 at Niagara Falls, 58 at Elmira, and 59 at Binghamton. At Oswego, winds were south at 5 knots, with a temperature of 61 degrees. The Central Lake Ontario buoy winds were south at 4 knots, with a temperature of 58 degrees, and the waves were 0 feet. The forecast for the Genesee Valley and Northern Finger Lakes, including Rochester, Geneseo, Canandaigua, Newark, and Fairhaven. Today, a chance of showers this morning, then showers with a chance of thunderstorms this afternoon. Highs ranging from the upper 60s on the hilltops to the lower 70s across the lower elevations. Light south winds. Chance of rain 90%. Tonight, mostly cloudy with showers with a chance of thunderstorms in the evening, then partly cloudy overnight. Lows ranging from the upper 50s inland to the lower 60s along the lake shore. Light south winds. Chance of rain 90%. Friday, partly sunny. Highs ranging from the lower 70s on the hilltops to the upper 70s across the lower elevations. West winds 10 miles an hour or less. Friday night, mostly cloudy. A chance of showers overnight. Lows ranging from the upper 50s inland to the lower 60s along the lake shore. Light winds. Chance of rain 30%. Saturday, partly sunny with a chance of showers in the morning, then mostly sunny in the afternoon. Highs ranging from the lower 70s.

temperatures on the hilltops to the upper 70s across the lower elevations. Light winds. Chance of rain 30%. The forecast for the Southern Finger Lakes, including Tinian, Seneca Falls, and Auburn. Today, cloudy. A chance of showers late this morning. Showers with a chance of thunderstorms this afternoon. Highs in the lower 70s. Light south winds. Chance of rain 80%. Tonight, mostly cloudy with showers likely with a chance of thunderstorms in the evening, then partly cloudy overnight. Lows in the upper 50s. Light south winds. Chance of rain 70%. Friday, partly sunny. A chance of showers. Highs in the mid-70s. Light winds, becoming west around 10 miles an hour. Chance of rain 40%. Friday night, mostly cloudy. A chance of showers overnight. Lows in the upper 50s. Light winds. Chance of rain 30%. Saturday, partly to mostly sunny. A 40% chance of showers. Highs in the upper 70s. Light winds. And now the extended forecast. Sunday, partly cloudy. Highs in the lower 80s. Lows in the upper 50s. Monday, partly cloudy. Highs in the upper 80s. Lows in the lower 60s. Tuesday, mostly cloudy. A 40% chance of showers and thunderstorms. Highs in the lower 90s. Lows around 70. Wednesday, mostly cloudy. A 40% chance of showers and thunderstorms. Highs in the lower 90s. Lows in the lower 70s. Open lake forecast for the Niagara River to Hamlin Beach beyond 5 miles from shore. Today, south winds 10 knots or less becoming east. A chance of showers early, then showers. Showers with a chance of thunderstorms late. Waves 1 foot or less. Tonight, east winds 5 to 10 knots becoming west. Showers likely with a chance of thunderstorms early, then a chance of showers late in the evening. Waves 1 foot or less. Friday, west winds 5 to 10 knots becoming southwest. Waves 1 foot or less. Friday night, southwest winds 10 knots or less becoming northeast. Waves 1 foot or less. Saturday, northeast winds less than 10 knots. Waves 1 foot or less. Sunday, north winds less than 10 knots becoming east. Waves 1 foot or less. Monday, east winds 10 knots or less becoming south. A chance of showers Monday night. Waves 1 foot or less. Winds and waves higher and near thunderstorms. Open lake forecast for Hamlin Beach to Mexico Bay beyond 5 miles from shore. Today, south winds 10 knots or less becoming southeast. A chance of showers this morning, then showers early this afternoon. Showers likely with a chance of thunderstorms late. Waves 1 foot or less. Tonight, southeast winds 5 to 10 knots becoming southwest. Showers with a chance of thunderstorms in the evening, then a chance of showers after midnight. Waves 1 foot or less. Friday, southwest winds 5 to 10 knots becoming west. A chance of showers in the morning. Waves 2 feet or less. Friday night, west winds 10 knots or less becoming southwest. Waves 2 feet or less. Saturday, northeast winds less than 10 knots becoming north. Waves 1 foot or less. Sunday, north winds less than 10 knots. Waves 1 foot or less. Monday, light and variable winds. Waves 1 foot or less. Winds and waves higher and near thunderstorms. This is the NOAA Weather Radio KHA 53 in Rochester. Your source for official weather information across the Western Finger Lakes and the Genesee Valley. KHA 53 operates on a frequency of 162.40 MHz. The 8 a.m. weather at Rochester, it was cloudy. The temperature was 63 degrees Fahrenheit or 17 degrees Celsius, the dew point 57 and the relative humidity 82%. The wind was southwest at 3 miles an hour. The pressure was 30.03 inches and steady. Repeating at Rochester, it was cloudy, temperature 63 degrees. Around the region at 7 a.m. in Watertown, it was mostly sunny, with a temperature of 60.
It was partly sunny, with a temperature of 63 at Toronto and 60 at Syracuse. It was cloudy, with a temperature of 63 at Erie, 62 at Buffalo, 60 at Niagara Falls, 58 at Elmira, and 59 at Binghamton. At Oswego, winds were south at 5 knots, with a temperature of 61 degrees. The Central Lake Ontario buoy winds were south at 4 knots, with a temperature of 58 degrees, and the waves were 0 feet. The forecast for the Genesee Valley and Northern Finger Lakes, including Rochester, Geneseo, Canandaigua, Newark, and Fairhaven. Today, a chance of showers this morning, then showers with a chance of thunderstorms this afternoon. Highs ranging from the upper 60s on the hilltops to the lower 70s across the lower elevations. Light south winds. Chance of rain 90%. Tonight, mostly cloudy with showers with a chance of thunderstorms in the evening, then partly cloudy overnight. Lows ranging from the upper 50s inland to the lower 60s along the lake shore. Light south winds. Chance of rain 90%. Friday, partly sunny. Highs ranging from the lower 70s on the hilltops to the upper 70s across the lower elevations. West winds 10 miles an hour or less. Friday night, mostly cloudy. A chance of showers overnight. Lows ranging from the upper 50s inland to the lower 60s along the lake shore. Light winds. Chance of rain 30%. Saturday, partly sunny with a chance of showers in the morning, then mostly sunny in the afternoon. Highs ranging from the lower 70s on the hilltops to the upper 70s across the lower elevations. Light winds. Chance of rain 30%. The forecast for the Southern Finger Lakes, including Penyan, Seneca Falls, and Auburn. Today, cloudy. A chance of showers late this morning. Showers with a chance of thunderstorms this afternoon. Highs in the lower 70s. Light south winds. Chance of rain 80%. Tonight, mostly cloudy with showers likely with a chance of thunderstorms in the evening, then partly cloudy overnight. Lows in the upper 50s. Light south winds. Chance of rain 70%. Friday, partly sunny. A chance of showers. Highs in the mid-70s. Light winds, becoming west around 10 miles an hour. Chance of rain 40%. Friday night, mostly cloudy. A chance of showers overnight. Lows in the upper 50s. Light winds. Chance of rain 30%. Saturday, partly to mostly sunny. A 40% chance of showers. Highs in the upper 70s. Light winds. And now the extended forecast. Sunday, partly cloudy. Highs in the lower 80s. Lows in the upper 50s. Monday, partly cloudy. Highs in the upper 80s. Lows in the lower 60s. Tuesday, mostly cloudy. A 40% chance of showers and thunderstorms. Highs in the lower 90s. Lows around 70. Wednesday, mostly cloudy. A 40% chance of showers and thunderstorms. Highs in the lower 90s. Lows in the lower 70s. This is the NOAA Weather Radio KHA 53 in Rochester. Your source for official weather information across the Western Finger Lakes and the Genesee Valley. KHA 53 operates on a frequency of 162.40 MHz. The 8 a.m. weather at Rochester, it was cloudy. The temperature was 63 degrees Fahrenheit or 17 degrees Celsius, the dew point 57 and the relative humidity 82%. The wind was southwest at 3 miles an hour. The pressure was 30.03 inches and steady. Repeating at Rochester, it was cloudy, temperature 63 degrees. Around the region at 8 a.m. in Watertown, it was mostly sunny, with a temperature of 65. At Syracuse, it was partly sunny, with a temperature of 63. It was cloudy, with a temperature of 65 at Erie, 62 at Buffalo, 62 at Niagara Falls, 60 at Elmira, and 60 at Binghamton. At Oswego, winds were south at 4 knots, with a temperature of 65 degrees. The Central Lake Ontario buoy winds were from the south at 2 knots. The forecast for the Genesee Valley and Northern Finger Lakes, including Rochester, Geneseo, Canandaigua, Newark, and Fairhaven. Today, a chance of showers this morning, then showers with a chance of thunderstorms this afternoon.
Highs ranging from the upper 60s on the hilltops to the lower 70s.

across the lower elevations. Light south winds. Chance of rain 90%. Tonight, mostly cloudy with showers with a chance of thunderstorms in the evening, then partly cloudy overnight. Lows ranging from the upper 50s inland to the lower 60s along the lake shore. Light south winds. Chance of rain 90%. Friday, partly sunny. Highs ranging from the lower 70s on the hilltops to the upper 70s across the lower elevations. West winds 10 miles an hour or less. Friday night, mostly cloudy. A chance of showers overnight. Lows ranging from the upper 50s inland to the lower 60s along the lake shore. Light winds. Chance of rain 30%. Saturday, partly sunny with a chance of showers in the morning, then mostly sunny in the afternoon. Highs ranging from the lower 70s on the hilltops to the upper 70s across the lower elevations. Light winds. Chance of rain 30%. The forecast for the Southern Finger Lakes, including Tinian, Seneca Falls, and Auburn. Today, cloudy. A chance of showers late this morning. Showers with a chance of thunderstorms this afternoon. Highs in the lower 70s. Light south winds. Chance of rain 80%. Tonight, mostly cloudy with showers likely with a chance of thunderstorms in the evening, then partly cloudy overnight. Lows in the upper 50s. Light south winds. Chance of rain 70%. Friday, partly sunny. A chance of showers. Highs in the mid 70s. Light winds, becoming west around 10 miles an hour. Chance of rain 40%. Friday night, mostly cloudy. A chance of showers overnight. Lows in the upper 50s. Light winds. Chance of rain 30%. Saturday, partly to mostly sunny. A 40% chance of showers. Highs in the upper 70s. Light winds. And now the extended forecast. Sunday, partly cloudy. Highs in the lower 80s. Lows in the upper 50s. Monday, partly cloudy. Highs in the upper 80s. Lows in the lower 60s. Tuesday, mostly cloudy. A 40% chance of showers and thunderstorms. Highs in the lower 90s. Lows around 70. Wednesday, mostly cloudy. A 40% chance of showers and thunderstorms. Highs in the lower 90s. Lows in the lower 70s. This is the NOAA Weather Radio KHA 53 in Rochester. Your source for official weather information across the Western Finger Lakes and the Genesee Valley. KHA 53 operates on a frequency of 162.40 MHz. The 8 a.m. weather at Rochester, it was cloudy. The temperature was 63 degrees Fahrenheit or 17 degrees Celsius, the dew point 57 and the relative humidity 82%. The wind was southwest at 3 miles an hour. The pressure was 30.03 inches and steady. Repeating at Rochester, it was cloudy, temperature 63 degrees. Around the region at 8 a.m. in Watertown, it was mostly sunny, with a temperature of 65. At Syracuse, it was partly sunny, with a temperature of 63. It was cloudy, with a temperature of 65 at Erie, 62 at Buffalo, 62 at Niagara Falls, 60 at Elmira, and 60 at Binghamton. At Oswego, winds were south at 4 knots, with a temperature of 65 degrees. The Central Lake Ontario buoy winds were from the south at 2 knots. Around the region at 8 a.m. skies ranged from partly sunny to cloudy. It was 65 at Erie, 62 at Buffalo, 62 at Niagara Falls, and 64 at Toronto. Syracuse reported 63, Elmira reported 60, Binghamton reported 60, and Watertown reported 65. At Oswego, winds were south at 4 knots, with a temperature of 65 degrees. The Central Lake Ontario buoy winds were southeast at 2 knots, with a temperature of 58 degrees, and the waves were 0 feet. The forecast for the Genesee Valley and Northern Finger Lakes, including Rochester, Geneseo, Canandaigua, Newark, and Fairhaven. Today, a chance of showers this morning, then showers with a chance of thunderstorms this afternoon. Highs ranging from the upper 60s on the hilltops to the lower 70s across the lower elevations. Light south winds. Chance of rain 90%. Tonight, mostly cloudy with showers with a chance of thunderstorms in the evening.

then partly cloudy overnight. Lows ranging from the upper 50s inland to the lower 60s along the lake shore. Light south winds. Chance of rain 90%. Friday, partly sunny. Highs ranging from the lower 70s on the hilltops to the upper 70s across the lower elevations. West winds 10 miles an hour or less. Friday night, mostly cloudy. A chance of showers overnight. Lows ranging from the upper 50s inland to the lower 60s along the lake shore. Light winds. Chance of rain 30%. Saturday, partly sunny with a chance of showers in the morning, then mostly sunny in the afternoon. Highs ranging from the lower 70s on the hilltops to the upper 70s across the lower elevations. Light winds. Chance of rain 30%. The forecast for the Southern Finger Lakes, including Pinyan, Seneca Falls, and Auburn. Today, cloudy. A chance of showers late this morning. Showers with a chance of thunderstorms this afternoon. Highs in the lower 70s. Light south winds. Chance of rain 80%. Tonight, mostly cloudy with showers likely with a chance of thunderstorms in the evening, then partly cloudy overnight. Lows in the upper 50s. Light south winds. Chance of rain 70%. Friday, partly sunny. A chance of showers. Highs in the mid-70s. Light winds, becoming west around 10 miles an hour. Chance of rain 40%. Friday night, mostly cloudy. A chance of showers overnight. Lows in the upper 50s. Light winds. Chance of rain 30%. Saturday, partly to mostly sunny. A 40% chance of showers. Highs in the upper 70s. Light winds. And now the extended forecast. Sunday, partly cloudy. Highs in the lower 80s. Lows in the upper 50s. Monday, partly cloudy. Highs in the upper 80s. Lows in the lower 60s. Tuesday, mostly cloudy. A 40% chance of showers and thunderstorms. Highs in the lower 90s. Lows around 70. Wednesday, mostly cloudy. A 40% chance of showers and thunderstorms. Highs in the lower 90s. Lows in the lower 70s. The Rochester, New York climate summary for yesterday, June 24, 2026. Yesterday's high temperature was 76 degrees. Yesterday's low temperature was 54 degrees. No precipitation fell yesterday, which leaves the monthly total at 3.82 inches. The total precipitation for the year still stands at 22.74 inches. There were no heating degree days yesterday. This leaves the monthly total at 28. The yearly total since July 1st is 6,459. There were no cooling degree days yesterday. This leaves the monthly total at 86. The yearly total since January 1st is 125. Yesterday the maximum wind observed was 12 miles an hour from the north. The highest wind gust observed was 18 miles per hour from the north, which occurred at 1 p.m. Yesterday the average wind speed was 7 miles per hour. The record high for today is 97, which occurred in 1952, and the record low is 41, which occurred in 1979. Sunrise today is at 5:32 a.m. and sunset is at 8:54 p.m. This is the NOAA Weather Radio KHA 53 in Rochester. 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KHA 53 operates on a frequency of 162.40 MHz. The 8 a.m. weather at Rochester, it was cloudy. The temperature was 63 degrees Fahrenheit or 17 degrees Celsius, the dew point 57 and the relative humidity 82%. The wind was southwest at 3 miles an hour. The pressure was 30.03 inches and steady. Repeating at Rochester, it was cloudy, temperature 63 degrees. Around the region at 8 a.m. skies ranged from partly sunny to cloudy. It was 65 at Erie, 62 at Buffalo, 62 at Niagara Falls, and 64 at Toronto. Syracuse reported 63, Elmira reported 60, Binghamton reported 60, and Watertown reported 65. At Oswego, winds were south at 4 knots, with a temperature of 65 degrees. The Central Lake Ontario buoy winds were southeast at 2 knots, with a temperature of 58 degrees.

70s across the lower elevations. West winds 10 miles an hour or less. Friday night, mostly cloudy. A chance of showers overnight. Lows ranging from the upper 50s inland to the lower 60s along the lake shore. Light winds. Chance of rain 30%. Saturday, partly sunny with a chance of showers in the morning, then mostly sunny in the afternoon. Highs ranging from the lower 70s on the hilltops to the upper 70s across the lower elevations. Light winds. Chance of rain 30%. The forecast for the Southern Finger Lakes, including Penyan, Seneca Falls, and Auburn. Today, cloudy. A chance of showers late this morning. Showers with a chance of thunderstorms this afternoon. Highs in the lower 70s. Light south winds. Chance of rain 80%. Tonight, mostly cloudy with showers likely with a chance of thunderstorms in the evening, then partly cloudy overnight. Lows in the upper 50s. Light south winds. Chance of rain 70%. Friday, partly sunny. A chance of showers. Highs in the mid-70s. Light winds, becoming west around 10 miles an hour. Chance of rain 40%. Friday night, mostly cloudy. A chance of showers overnight. Lows in the upper 50s. Light winds. Chance of rain 30%. Saturday, partly to mostly sunny. A 40% chance of showers. Highs in the upper 70s. Light winds. And now the extended forecast. Sunday, partly cloudy. Highs in the lower 80s. Lows in the upper 50s. Monday, partly cloudy. Highs in the upper 80s. Lows in the lower 60s. Tuesday, mostly cloudy. A 40% chance of showers and thunderstorms. Highs in the lower 90s. Lows around 70. Wednesday, mostly cloudy. A 40% chance of showers and thunderstorms. Highs in the lower 90s. Lows in the lower 70s. This is the NOAA Weather Radio KHA 53 in Rochester. Your source for official weather information across the Western Finger Lakes and the Genesee Valley. KHA 53 operates on a frequency of 162.40 MHz. The 8 a.m. weather at Rochester, it was cloudy. The temperature was 63 degrees Fahrenheit or 17 degrees Celsius, the dew point 57 and the relative humidity 82%. The wind was southwest at 3 miles an hour. The pressure was 30.03 inches and steady. Repeating at Rochester, it was cloudy, temperature 63 degrees. Around the region at 8 a.m. skies ranged from partly sunny to cloudy. It was 65 at Erie, 62 at Buffalo, 62 at Niagara Falls, and 64 at Toronto. Syracuse reported 63, Elmira reported 60, Binghamton reported 60, and Watertown reported 65. At Oswego, winds were south at 4 knots, with a temperature of 65 degrees. The Central Lake Ontario buoy winds were southeast at 2 knots, with a temperature of 58 degrees, and the waves were 0 feet. The forecast for the Genesee Valley and Northern Finger Lakes, including Rochester, Geneseo, Canandaigua, Newark, and Fairhaven. Today, a chance of showers this morning, then showers with a chance of thunderstorms this afternoon. Highs ranging from the upper 60s on the hilltops to the lower 70s across the lower elevations. Light south winds. Chance of rain 90%. Tonight, mostly cloudy with showers with a chance of thunderstorms in the evening, then partly cloudy overnight. Lows ranging from the upper 50s inland to the lower 60s along the lake shore. Light south winds. Chance of rain 90%. Friday, partly sunny. Highs ranging from the lower 70s on the hilltops to the upper 70s across the lower elevations. West winds 10 miles an hour or less. Friday night, mostly cloudy. A chance of showers overnight. Lows ranging from the upper 50s inland to the lower 60s along the lake shore. Light winds. Chance of rain 30%. Saturday, partly sunny with a chance of showers in the morning, then mostly sunny in the afternoon. Highs ranging from the lower 70s on the hilltops to the upper 70s across the lower elevations. Light winds. Chance of rain 30%. The forecast for the Southern Finger Lakes, including Penyan, Seneca Falls, and Auburn.

today, cloudy. A chance of showers late this morning. Showers with a chance of thunderstorms this afternoon. Highs in the lower 70s. Light south winds. Chance of rain 80%. Tonight, mostly cloudy with showers likely with a chance of thunderstorms in the evening, then partly cloudy overnight. Lows in the upper 50s. Light south winds. Chance of rain 70%. Friday, partly sunny. A chance of showers. Highs in the mid-70s. Light winds, becoming west around 10 miles an hour. Chance of rain 40%. Friday night, mostly cloudy. A chance of showers overnight. Lows in the upper 50s. Light winds. Chance of rain 30%. Saturday, partly to mostly sunny. A 40% chance of showers. Highs in the upper 70s. Light winds. And now the extended forecast. Sunday, partly cloudy. Highs in the lower 80s. Lows in the upper 50s. Monday, partly cloudy. Highs in the upper 80s. Lows in the lower 60s. Tuesday, mostly cloudy. A 40% chance of showers and thunderstorms. Highs in the lower 90s. Lows around 70. Wednesday, mostly cloudy. A 40% chance of showers and thunderstorms. Highs in the lower 90s. Lows in the lower 70s. This is the NOAA Weather Radio KHA 53 in Rochester. Your source for official weather information across the Western Finger Lakes and the Genesee Valley. KHA 53 operates on a frequency of 162.40 MHz. The 8 a.m. weather at Rochester, it was cloudy. The temperature was 63 degrees Fahrenheit or 17 degrees Celsius, the dew point 57 and the relative humidity 82%. The wind was southwest at 3 miles an hour. The pressure was 30.03 inches and steady. Repeating at Rochester, it was cloudy, temperature 63 degrees. Around the region at 8 a.m. skies ranged from partly sunny to cloudy. It was 65 at Erie, 62 at Buffalo, 62 at Niagara Falls, and 64 at Toronto. Syracuse reported 63, Elmira reported 60, Binghamton reported 60, and Watertown reported 65. At Oswego, winds were south at 4 knots, with a temperature of 65 degrees. The Central Lake Ontario buoy winds were southeast at 2 knots, with a temperature of 58 degrees, and the waves were 0 feet. The forecast for the Genesee Valley and Northern Finger Lakes, including Rochester, Geneseo, Canandaigua, Newark, and Fairhaven. Today, a chance of showers this morning, then showers with a chance of thunderstorms this afternoon. Highs ranging from the upper 60s on the hilltops to the lower 70s across the lower elevations. Light south winds. Chance of rain 90%. Tonight, mostly cloudy with showers with a chance of thunderstorms in the evening, then partly cloudy overnight. Lows ranging from the upper 50s inland to the lower 60s along the lake shore. Light south winds. Chance of rain 90%. Friday, partly sunny. Highs ranging from the lower 70s on the hilltops to the upper 70s across the lower elevations. West winds 10 miles an hour or less. Friday night, mostly cloudy. A chance of showers overnight. Lows ranging from the upper 50s inland to the lower 60s along the lake shore. Light winds. Chance of rain 30%. Saturday, partly sunny with a chance of showers in the morning, then mostly sunny in the afternoon. Highs ranging from the lower 70s on the hilltops to the upper 70s across the lower elevations. Light winds. Chance of rain 30%. The forecast for the Southern Finger Lakes, including Pinyan, Seneca Falls, and Auburn. Today, cloudy. A chance of showers late this morning. Showers with a chance of thunderstorms this afternoon. Highs in the lower 70s. Light south winds. Chance of rain 80%. Tonight, mostly cloudy with showers likely with a chance of thunderstorms in the evening, then partly cloudy overnight. Lows in the upper 50s. Light south winds. Chance of rain 70%. Friday, partly sunny. A chance of showers. Highs in the mid-70s. Light winds, becoming west around 10 miles an hour. Chance of rain 40%. Friday.

Night, mostly cloudy. A chance of showers overnight. Lows in the upper 50s. Light winds. Chance of rain 30%. Saturday, partly to mostly sunny. A 40% chance of showers. Highs in the upper 70s. Light winds. And now the extended forecast. Sunday, partly cloudy. Highs in the lower 80s. Lows in the upper 50s. Monday, partly cloudy. Highs in the upper 80s. Lows in the lower 60s. Tuesday, mostly cloudy. A 40% chance of showers and thunderstorms. Highs in the lower 90s. Lows around 70. Wednesday, mostly cloudy. A 40% chance of showers and thunderstorms. Highs in the lower 90s. Lows in the lower 70s. The Nearshore Marine Forecast, for the Niagara River to Hamelin Beach along Lake Ontario. Today, south winds 10 knots or less becoming east. A chance of showers early, then showers. Showers with a chance of thunderstorms late. Waves 1 foot or less. Tonight, southeast winds 10 knots or less becoming west. Showers likely with a chance of thunderstorms in the evening. Waves 1 foot or less. Friday, west winds 5 to 10 knots. Partly sunny. Waves 1 foot or less. Friday night, west winds less than 10 knots becoming east. Mostly cloudy. Waves 1 foot or less. Saturday, northeast winds less than 10 knots. Partly to mostly cloudy. Waves 1 foot or less. Sunday, north winds less than 10 knots becoming east. Partly cloudy. Waves 1 foot or less. Monday, east winds 10 knots or less becoming south. Mostly cloudy. Waves 1 foot or less. Winds and waves higher and near thunderstorms. The Nearshore Marine Forecast, for Hamelin Beach to Mexico Bay. Today, south winds 10 knots or less becoming east. A chance of showers this morning, then showers early this afternoon. Showers with a chance of thunderstorms late. Waves 1 foot or less. Tonight, southeast winds 10 knots or less becoming southwest. Showers with a chance of thunderstorms in the evening, then a chance of showers overnight. Waves 1 foot or less. Friday, southwest winds 5 to 10 knots becoming west. A chance of showers in the morning. Waves 1 foot or less. Friday night, west winds less than 10 knots becoming south. Mostly cloudy. Waves 1 foot or less. Friday night, west winds less than 10 knots becoming south. Mostly cloudy. Waves 1 foot or less. Saturday, east winds less than 10 knots. Partly to mostly cloudy. Waves 1 foot or less. Sunday, northwest winds less than 10 knots. Partly cloudy. Waves 1 foot or less. Monday, light and variable winds. Partly to mostly cloudy. Waves 1 foot or less. Winds and waves higher and near thunderstorms. The water temperature off Rochester is 61 degrees. This is the NOAA Weather Radio KHA 53 in Rochester. Your source for official weather information across the Western Finger Lakes and the Genesee Valley. KHA 53 operates on a frequency of 162.40 MHz. The 8 a.m. weather at Rochester, it was cloudy. The temperature was 63 degrees Fahrenheit or 17 degrees Celsius, the dew point 57 and the relative humidity 82%. The wind was southwest at 3 miles an hour. The pressure was 30.03 inches and steady. Repeating at Rochester, it was cloudy, temperature 63 degrees. Around the region at 8 a.m. skies ranged from partly sunny to cloudy. It was 65 at Erie, 62 at Buffalo, 62 at Niagara Falls, and 64 at Toronto. Syracuse reported 63, Elmira reported 60, Binghamton reported 60, and Watertown reported 65. At Oswego, winds were south at 4 knots, with a temperature of 65 degrees. The Central Lake Ontario buoy winds were southeast at 2 knots, with a temperature of 58 degrees, and the waves were 0 feet. The forecast for the Genesee Valley and Northern Finger Lakes, including Rochester, Geneseo, Canandaigua, Newark, and Fairhaven. Today.

showers with a chance of thunderstorms this afternoon. Highs in the lower 70s. Light south winds. Chance of rain 80%. Tonight, mostly cloudy with showers, likely with a chance of thunderstorms in the evening, then partly cloudy overnight. Lows in the upper 50s. Light south winds. Chance of rain 70%. Friday, partly sunny. A chance of showers. Highs in the mid-70s. Light winds, becoming west around 10 miles an hour. Chance of rain 40%. Friday night, mostly cloudy. A chance of showers overnight. Lows in the upper 50s. Light winds. Chance of rain 30%. Saturday, partly to mostly sunny. A 40% chance of showers. Highs in the upper 70s. Light winds. And now the extended forecast. Sunday, partly cloudy. Highs in the lower 80s. Lows in the upper 50s. Monday, partly cloudy. Highs in the upper 80s. Lows in the lower 60s. Tuesday, mostly cloudy. A 40% chance of showers and thunderstorms. Highs in the lower 90s. Lows around 70. Wednesday, mostly cloudy. A 40% chance of showers and thunderstorms. Highs in the lower 90s. Lows in the lower 70s. The Rochester, New York climate summary for yesterday, June 24, 2026. Yesterday's high temperature was 76 degrees. Yesterday's low temperature was 54 degrees. No precipitation fell yesterday, which leaves the monthly total at 3.82 inches. The total precipitation for the year still stands at 22.74 inches. There were no heating degree days yesterday. This leaves the monthly total at 28. The yearly total since July 1st is 6,459. There were no cooling degree days yesterday. This leaves the monthly total at 86. The yearly total since January 1st is 125. Yesterday the maximum wind observed was 12 miles an hour from the north. The highest wind gust observed was 18 miles per hour from the north, which occurred at 1 p.m. Yesterday the average wind speed was 7 miles per hour. The record high for today is 97, which occurred in 1952, and the record low is 41, which occurred in 1979. Sunrise today is at 5:32 a.m. and sunset is at 8:54 p.m. This is the NOAA Weather Radio KHA 53 in Rochester. Your source for official weather information across the Western Finger Lakes and the Genesee Valley. KHA 53 operates on a frequency of 162.40 MHz. The 8 a.m. weather at Rochester, it was cloudy. The temperature was 63 degrees Fahrenheit or 17 degrees Celsius, the dew point 57 and the relative humidity 82%. The wind was southwest at 3 miles an hour. The pressure was 30.03 inches and steady. Repeating at Rochester, it was cloudy, temperature 63 degrees. Around the region at 8 a.m. skies ranged from partly sunny to cloudy. It was 65 at Erie, 62 at Buffalo, 62 at Niagara Falls, and 64 at Toronto. Syracuse reported 63, Elmira reported 60, Binghamton reported 60, and Watertown reported 65. At Oswego, winds were south at 4 knots, with a temperature of 65 degrees. The Central Lake Ontario buoy winds were southeast at 2 knots, with a temperature of 58 degrees, and the waves were 0 feet. The forecast for the Genesee Valley and Northern Finger Lakes, including Rochester, Geneseo, Canandaigua, Newark, and Fairhaven. Today, a chance of showers this morning, then showers with a chance of thunderstorms this afternoon. Highs ranging from the upper 60s on the hilltops to the lower 70s across the lower elevations. Light south winds. Chance of rain 90%. Tonight, mostly cloudy with showers with a chance of thunderstorms in the evening, then partly cloudy overnight. Lows ranging from the upper 50s inland to the lower 60s along the lake shore. Light south winds. Chance of rain 90%. Friday, partly sunny. Highs ranging from the lower 70s on the hilltops to the upper 70s across the lower elevations. West winds 10 miles an hour or less. Friday night, mostly cloudy. A chance of showers overnight. Lows ranging from the upper 50s inland to the lower
or 60s along the lake shore. Light winds. Chance of rain 30%. Saturday, partly sunny with a chance of showers in the morning, then mostly sunny in the afternoon. Highs ranging from the lower 70s on the hilltops to the upper 70s across the lower elevations. Light winds. Chance of rain 30%. The forecast for the Southern Finger Lakes, including Pinyan, Seneca Falls, and Auburn. Today, cloudy. A chance of showers late this morning. Showers with a chance of thunderstorms this afternoon. Highs in the lower 70s. Light south winds. Chance of rain 80%. Tonight, mostly cloudy with showers likely with a chance of thunderstorms in the evening, then partly cloudy overnight. Lows in the upper 50s. Light south winds. Chance of rain 70%. Friday, partly sunny. A chance of showers. Highs in the mid-70s. Light winds, becoming west around 10 miles an hour. Chance of rain 40%. Friday night, mostly cloudy. A chance of showers overnight. Lows in the upper 50s. Light winds. Chance of rain 30%. Saturday, partly to mostly sunny. A 40% chance of showers. Highs in the upper 70s. Light winds. And now the extended forecast. Sunday, partly cloudy. Highs in the lower 80s. Lows in the upper 50s. Monday, partly cloudy. Highs in the upper 80s. Lows in the lower 60s. Tuesday, mostly cloudy. A 40% chance of showers and thunderstorms. Highs in the lower 90s. Lows around 70. Wednesday, mostly cloudy. A 40% chance of showers and thunderstorms. Highs in the lower 90s. Lows in the lower 70s. This is the NOAA Weather Radio KHA 53 in Rochester. Your source for official weather information across the Western Finger Lakes and the Genesee Valley. KHA 53 operates on a frequency of 162.40 MHz. The 8 a.m. weather at Rochester, it was cloudy. The temperature was 63 degrees Fahrenheit or 17 degrees Celsius, the dew point 57 and the relative humidity 82%. The wind was southwest at 3 miles an hour. The pressure was 30.03 inches and steady. Repeating at Rochester, it was cloudy, temperature 63 degrees. Around the region at 8 a.m. skies ranged from partly sunny to cloudy. It was 65 at Erie, 62 at Buffalo, 62 at Niagara Falls, and 64 at Toronto. Syracuse reported 63, Elmira reported 60, Binghamton reported 60, and Watertown reported 65. At Oswego, winds were south at 4 knots, with a temperature of 65 degrees. The Central Lake Ontario buoy winds were southeast at 2 knots, with a temperature of 58 degrees, and the waves were 0 feet. The forecast for the Genesee Valley and Northern Finger Lakes, including Rochester, Geneseo, Canandaigua, Newark, and Fairhaven. Today, a chance of showers this morning, then showers with a chance of thunderstorms this afternoon. Highs ranging from the upper 60s on the hilltops to the lower 70s across the lower elevations. Light south winds. Chance of rain 90%. Tonight, mostly cloudy with showers with a chance of thunderstorms in the evening, then partly cloudy overnight. Lows ranging from the upper 50s inland to the lower 60s along the lake shore. Light south winds. Chance of rain 90%. Friday, partly sunny. Highs ranging from the lower 70s on the hilltops to the upper 70s across the lower elevations. West winds 10 miles an hour or less. Friday night, mostly cloudy. A chance of showers overnight. Lows ranging from the upper 50s inland to the lower 60s along the lake shore. Light winds. Chance of rain 30%. Saturday, partly sunny with a chance of showers in the morning, then mostly sunny in the afternoon. Highs ranging from the lower 70s on the hilltops to the upper 70s across the lower elevations. Light winds. Chance of rain 30%. The forecast for the Southern Finger Lakes, including Pinyan, Seneca Falls, and Auburn. Today, cloudy. A chance of showers late this morning. Showers with a chance of thunderstorms this afternoon. Highs in the lower 70s. Light south winds. Chance of rain.

80%. Tonight, mostly cloudy with showers, likely with a chance of thunderstorms in the evening, then partly cloudy overnight. Lows in the upper 50s. Light south winds. Chance of rain 70%. Friday, partly sunny. A chance of showers. Highs in the mid-70s. Light winds, becoming west around 10 miles an hour. Chance of rain 40%. Friday night, mostly cloudy. A chance of showers overnight. Lows in the upper 50s. Light winds. Chance of rain 30%. Saturday, partly to mostly sunny. A 40% chance of showers. Highs in the upper 70s. Light winds. And now the extended forecast. Sunday, partly cloudy. Highs in the lower 80s. Lows in the upper 50s. Monday, partly cloudy. Highs in the upper 80s. Lows in the lower 60s. Tuesday, mostly cloudy. A 40% chance of showers and thunderstorms. Highs in the lower 90s. Lows around 70. Wednesday, mostly cloudy. A 40% chance of showers and thunderstorms. Highs in the lower 90s. Lows in the lower 70s. This is the NOAA Weather Radio KHA 53 in Rochester. Your source for official weather information across the Western Finger Lakes and the Genesee Valley. KHA 53 operates on a frequency of 162.40 MHz. The 8 a.m. weather at Rochester, it was cloudy. The temperature was 63 degrees Fahrenheit or 17 degrees Celsius, the dew point 57 and the relative humidity 82%. The wind was southwest at 3 miles an hour. The pressure was 30.03 inches and steady. Repeating at Rochester, it was cloudy, temperature 63 degrees. Around the region at 8 a.m. skies ranged from partly sunny to cloudy. It was 65 at Erie, 62 at Buffalo, 62 at Niagara Falls, and 64 at Toronto. Syracuse reported 63, Elmira reported 60, Binghamton reported 60, and Watertown reported 65. At Oswego, winds were south at 4 knots, with a temperature of 65 degrees. The Central Lake Ontario buoy winds were southeast at 2 knots, with a temperature of 58 degrees, and the waves were 0 feet. The forecast for the Genesee Valley and Northern Finger Lakes, including Rochester, Geneseo, Canandaigua, Newark, and Fairhaven. Today, a chance of showers this morning, then showers with a chance of thunderstorms this afternoon. Highs ranging from the upper 60s on the hilltops to the lower 70s across the lower elevations. Light south winds. Chance of rain 90%. Tonight, mostly cloudy with showers with a chance of thunderstorms in the evening, then partly cloudy overnight. Lows ranging from the upper 50s inland to the lower 60s along the lake shore. Light south winds. Chance of rain 90%. Friday, partly sunny. Highs ranging from the lower 70s on the hilltops to the upper 70s across the lower elevations. West winds 10 miles an hour or less. Friday night, mostly cloudy. A chance of showers overnight. Lows ranging from the upper 50s inland to the lower 60s along the lake shore. Light winds. Chance of rain 30%. Saturday, partly sunny with a chance of showers in the morning, then mostly sunny in the afternoon. Highs ranging from the lower 70s on the hilltops to the upper 70s across the lower elevations. Light winds. Chance of rain 30%. The forecast for the Southern Finger Lakes, including Pinyan, Seneca Falls, and Auburn. Today, cloudy. A chance of showers late this morning. Showers with a chance of thunderstorms this afternoon. Highs in the lower 70s. Light south winds. Chance of rain 80%. Tonight, mostly cloudy with showers, likely with a chance of thunderstorms in the evening, then partly cloudy overnight. Lows in the upper 50s. Light south winds. Chance of rain 70%. Friday, partly sunny. A chance of showers. Highs in the mid-70s. Light winds, becoming west around 10 miles an hour. Chance of rain 40%. Friday night, mostly cloudy. A chance of showers overnight. Lows in the upper 50s. Light winds. Chance of rain 30%. Saturday, partly to mostly sunny.

a 40% chance of showers, highs in the upper 70s, light winds. And now the extended forecast. Sunday, partly cloudy. Highs in the lower 80s. Lows in the upper 50s. Monday, partly cloudy. Highs in the upper 80s. Lows in the lower 60s. Tuesday, mostly cloudy. A 40% chance of showers and thunderstorms. Highs in the lower 90s. Lows around 70. Wednesday, mostly cloudy. A 40% chance of showers and thunderstorms. Highs in the lower 90s. Lows in the lower 70s. Open lake forecast for the Niagara River to Hamelin Beach beyond 5 miles from shore. Today, south winds 10 knots or less becoming east. A chance of showers early, then showers. Showers with a chance of thunderstorms late. Waves 1 foot or less. Tonight, east winds 5 to 10 knots becoming west. Showers likely with a chance of thunderstorms early, then a chance of showers late in the evening. Waves 1 foot or less. Friday, west winds 5 to 10 knots becoming southwest. Waves 1 foot or less. Friday night, southwest winds 10 knots or less becoming northeast. Waves 1 foot or less. Saturday, northeast winds less than 10 knots. Waves 1 foot or less. Sunday, north winds less than 10 knots becoming east. Waves 1 foot or less. Monday, east winds 10 knots or less becoming south. A chance of showers Monday night. Waves 1 foot or less. Winds and waves higher and near thunderstorms. Open lake forecast for Hamelin Beach to Mexico Bay beyond 5 miles from shore. Today, south winds 10 knots or less becoming southeast. A chance of showers this morning, then showers early this afternoon. Showers likely with a chance of thunderstorms late. Waves 1 foot or less. Tonight, southeast winds 5 to 10 knots becoming southwest. Showers with a chance of thunderstorms in the evening, then a chance of showers after midnight. Waves 1 foot or less. Friday, southwest winds 5 to 10 knots becoming west. A chance of showers in the morning. Waves 2 feet or less. Friday night, west winds 10 knots or less becoming southwest. Waves 2 feet or less. Saturday, northeast winds less than 10 knots becoming north. Waves 1 foot or less. Sunday, north winds less than 10 knots. Waves 1 foot or less. Monday, light and variable winds. Waves 1 foot or less. Winds and waves higher and near thunderstorms. This is the NOAA Weather Radio KHA 53 in Rochester. Your source for official weather information across the Western Finger Lakes and the Genesee Valley. KHA 53 operates on a frequency of 162.40 MHz. The 9 a.m. weather at Rochester, it was cloudy. The temperature was 65 degrees Fahrenheit or 18 degrees Celsius, the dew point 57 and the relative humidity 75%. The wind was calm. The pressure was 30.04 inches and rising. Repeating at Rochester, it was cloudy, temperature 65 degrees. Around the region at 8 a.m. skies ranged from partly sunny to cloudy. It was 65 at Erie, 62 at Buffalo, 62 at Niagara Falls, and 64 at Toronto. Syracuse reported 63, Elmira reported 60, Binghamton reported 60, and Watertown reported 65. At Oswego, winds were south at 4 knots, with a temperature of 65 degrees. The Central Lake Ontario buoy winds were southeast at 2 knots, with a temperature of 58 degrees, and the waves were 0 feet. The forecast for the Genesee Valley and Northern Finger Lakes, including Rochester, Geneseo, Canandaigua, Newark, and Fairhaven. Today, a chance of showers this morning, then showers with a chance of thunderstorms this afternoon. Highs ranging from the upper 60s on the hilltops to the lower 70s across the lower elevations. Light south winds. Chance of rain 90%. Tonight, mostly cloudy with showers with a chance of thunderstorms in the evening, then partly cloudy overnight. Lows ranging from the upper 50s inland to the lower 60s along the lake shore. Light south winds. Chance of rain 90%. Friday, partly sunny.
highs ranging from the lower 70s on the hilltops to the upper 70s across the lower elevations. West winds 10 miles an hour or less. Friday night, mostly cloudy. A chance of showers overnight. Lows ranging from the upper 50s inland to the lower 60s along the lake shore. Light winds. Chance of rain 30%. Saturday, partly sunny with a chance of showers in the morning, then mostly sunny in the afternoon. Highs ranging from the lower 70s on the hilltops to the upper 70s across the lower elevations. Light winds. Chance of rain 30%. The forecast for the Southern Finger Lakes, including Pinyan, Seneca Falls, and Auburn. Today, cloudy. A chance of showers late this morning. Showers with a chance of thunderstorms this afternoon. Highs in the lower 70s. Light south winds. Chance of rain 80%. Tonight, mostly cloudy with showers likely with a chance of thunderstorms in the evening, then partly cloudy overnight. Lows in the upper 50s. Light south winds. Chance of rain 70%. Friday, partly sunny. A chance of showers. Highs in the mid 70s. Light winds, becoming west around 10 miles an hour. Chance of rain 40%. Friday night, mostly cloudy. A chance of showers overnight. Lows in the upper 50s. Light winds. Chance of rain 30%. Saturday, partly to mostly sunny. A 40% chance of showers. Highs in the upper 70s. Light winds. And now the extended forecast. Sunday, partly cloudy. Highs in the lower 80s. Lows in the upper 50s. Monday, partly cloudy. Highs in the upper 80s. Lows in the lower 60s. Tuesday, mostly cloudy. A 40% chance of showers and thunderstorms. Highs in the lower 90s. Lows around 70. Wednesday, mostly cloudy. A 40% chance of showers and thunderstorms. Highs in the lower 90s. Lows in the lower 70s. This is the NOAA Weather Radio KHA 53 in Rochester. Your source for official weather information across the Western Finger Lakes and the Genesee Valley. KHA 53 operates on a frequency of 162.40 MHz. The 9 a.m. weather at Rochester, it was cloudy. The temperature was 65 degrees Fahrenheit or 18 degrees Celsius, the dew point 57 and the relative humidity 75%. The wind was calm. The pressure was 30.04 inches and rising. Repeating at Rochester, it was cloudy, temperature 65 degrees. Around the region at 9 a.m. rain was falling, with a temperature of 62 at Buffalo and 64 at Toronto. It was partly sunny, with a temperature of 66 at Niagara Falls, 66 at Syracuse, and 67 at Watertown. It was cloudy, with a temperature of 66 at Erie, 61 at Elmira, and 61 at Binghamton. The Oswego winds were from the south at 3 knots. The Central Lake Ontario buoy winds were from the east at 4 knots. The forecast for the Genesee Valley and Northern Finger Lakes, including Rochester, Geneseo, Canandaigua, Newark, and Fairhaven. Today, a chance of showers this morning, then showers with a chance of thunderstorms this afternoon. Highs ranging from the upper 60s on the hilltops to the lower 70s across the lower elevations. Light south winds. Chance of rain 90%. Tonight, mostly cloudy with showers with a chance of thunderstorms in the evening, then partly cloudy overnight. Lows ranging from the upper 50s inland to the lower 60s along the lake shore. Light south winds. Chance of rain 90%. Friday, partly sunny. Highs ranging from the lower 70s on the hilltops to the upper 70s across the lower elevations. West winds 10 miles an hour or less. Friday night, mostly cloudy. A chance of showers overnight. Lows ranging from the upper 50s inland to the lower 60s along the lake shore. Light winds. Chance of rain 30%. Saturday, partly sunny with a chance of showers in the morning, then mostly sunny in the afternoon. Highs ranging from the lower 70s on the hilltops to the upper 70s across the lower elevations. Light winds. Chance of rain 30%. The forecast for the Southern Finger Lakes, including Pinyan, Seneca Falls, and Auburn.
Today, cloudy. A chance of showers.

this morning. Showers with a chance of thunderstorms this afternoon. Highs in the lower 70s. Light south winds. Chance of rain 80%. Tonight, mostly cloudy with showers likely with a chance of thunderstorms in the evening, then partly cloudy overnight. Lows in the upper 50s. Light south winds. Chance of rain 70%. Friday, partly sunny. A chance of showers. Highs in the mid-70s. Light winds, becoming west around 10 miles an hour. Chance of rain 40%. Friday night, mostly cloudy. A chance of showers overnight. Lows in the upper 50s. Light winds. Chance of rain 30%. Saturday, partly to mostly sunny. A 40% chance of showers. Highs in the upper 70s. Light winds. And now the extended forecast. Sunday, partly cloudy. Highs in the lower 80s. Lows in the upper 50s. Monday, partly cloudy. Highs in the upper 80s. Lows in the lower 60s. Tuesday, mostly cloudy. A 40% chance of showers and thunderstorms. Highs in the lower 90s. Lows around 70. Wednesday, mostly cloudy. A 40% chance of showers and thunderstorms. Highs in the lower 90s. Lows in the lower 70s. This is the NOAA Weather Radio KHA 53 in Rochester. Your source for official weather information across the Western Finger Lakes and the Genesee Valley. KHA 53 operates on a frequency of 162.40 MHz. The 9 a.m. weather at Rochester, it was cloudy. The temperature was 65 degrees Fahrenheit or 18 degrees Celsius, the dew point 57 and the relative humidity 75%. The wind was calm. The pressure was 30.04 inches and rising. Repeating at Rochester, it was cloudy, temperature 65 degrees. Around the region at 9 a.m. rain was falling, with a temperature of 62 at Buffalo and 64 at Toronto. It was partly sunny, with a temperature of 66 at Niagara Falls, 66 at Syracuse, and 67 at Watertown. It was cloudy, with a temperature of 66 at Erie, 61 at Elmira, and 61 at Binghamton. The Oswego winds were from the south at 3 knots. The Central Lake Ontario buoy winds were from the east at 4 knots. The forecast for the Genesee Valley and Northern Finger Lakes, including Rochester, Geneseo, Canandaigua, Newark, and Fairhaven. Today, a chance of showers this morning, then showers with a chance of thunderstorms this afternoon. Highs ranging from the upper 60s on the hilltops to the lower 70s across the lower elevations. Light south winds. Chance of rain 90%. Tonight, mostly cloudy with showers with a chance of thunderstorms in the evening, then partly cloudy overnight. Lows ranging from the upper 50s inland to the lower 60s along the lake shore. Light south winds. Chance of rain 90%. Friday, partly sunny. Highs ranging from the lower 70s on the hilltops to the upper 70s across the lower elevations. West winds 10 miles an hour or less. Friday night, mostly cloudy. A chance of showers overnight. Lows ranging from the upper 50s inland to the lower 60s along the lake shore. Light winds. Chance of rain 30%. Saturday, partly sunny with a chance of showers in the morning, then mostly sunny in the afternoon. Highs ranging from the lower 70s on the hilltops to the upper 70s across the lower elevations. Light winds. Chance of rain 30%. The forecast for the Southern Finger Lakes, including Pinyan, Seneca Falls, and Auburn. Today, cloudy. A chance of showers late this morning. Showers with a chance of thunderstorms this afternoon. Highs in the lower 70s. Light south winds. Chance of rain 80%. Tonight, mostly cloudy with showers likely with a chance of thunderstorms in the evening, then partly cloudy overnight. Lows in the upper 50s. Light south winds. Chance of rain 70%. Friday, partly sunny. A chance of showers. Highs in the mid-70s. Light winds, becoming west around 10 miles an hour. Chance of rain 40%. Friday night, mostly cloudy. A chance of showers overnight. Lows in the upper 50s. Light winds.

chance of rain 30%. Saturday, partly to mostly sunny. A 40% chance of showers. Highs in the upper 70s. Light winds. And now the extended forecast. Sunday, partly cloudy. Highs in the lower 80s. Lows in the upper 50s. Monday, partly cloudy. Highs in the upper 80s. Lows in the lower 60s. Tuesday, mostly cloudy. A 40% chance of showers and thunderstorms. Highs in the lower 90s. Lows around 70. Wednesday, mostly cloudy. A 40% chance of showers and thunderstorms. Highs in the lower 90s. Lows in the lower 70s. The Rochester, New York climate summary for yesterday, June 24, 2026. Yesterday's high temperature was 76 degrees. Yesterday's low temperature was 54 degrees. No precipitation fell yesterday, which leaves the monthly total at 3.82 inches. The total precipitation for the year still stands at 22.74 inches. There were no heating degree days yesterday. This leaves the monthly total at 28. The yearly total since July 1st is 6,459. There were no cooling degree days yesterday. This leaves the monthly total at 86. The yearly total since January 1st is 125. Yesterday the maximum wind observed was 12 miles an hour from the north. The highest wind gust observed was 18 miles per hour from the north, which occurred at 1 p.m. Yesterday the average wind speed was 7 miles per hour. The record high for today is 97, which occurred in 1952, and the record low is 41, which occurred in 1979. Sunrise today is at 5:32 a.m. and sunset is at 8:54 p.m. This is the NOAA Weather Radio KHA-53 in Rochester, your source for official weather information across the Western Finger Lakes and the Genesee Valley. 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The 9 a.m. weather at Rochester, it was cloudy. The temperature was 65 degrees Fahrenheit or 18 degrees Celsius, the dew point 57 and the relative humidity 75%. The wind was calm. The pressure was 30.04 inches and rising. Repeating at Rochester, it was cloudy, temperature 65 degrees. Around the region at 9 a.m. rain was falling, with a temperature of 62 at Buffalo and 64 at Toronto. It was partly sunny, with a temperature of 66 at Niagara Falls, 66 at Syracuse, and 67 at Watertown. It was cloudy, with a temperature of 66 at Erie, 61 at Elmira, and 61 at Binghamton. The Oswego winds were from the south at 3 knots. The Central Lake Ontario buoy winds were east at 4 knots, with a temperature of 58 degrees, and the waves were 0 feet. The forecast for the Genesee Valley and Northern Finger Lakes, including Rochester, Geneseo, Canandaigua, Newark, and Fairhaven. Today, a chance of showers this morning, then showers with a chance of thunderstorms this afternoon. Highs ranging from the upper 60s on the hilltops to the lower 70s across the lower elevations. Light south winds. Chance of rain 90%. Tonight, mostly cloudy with showers with a chance of thunderstorms in the evening, then partly cloudy overnight. Lows ranging from the upper 50s inland to the lower 60s along the lake shore. Light south winds. Chance of rain 90%. Friday, partly sunny. Highs ranging from the lower 70s on the hilltops to the upper 70s across the lower elevations. West winds 10 miles an hour or less. Friday night, mostly cloudy. A chance of showers overnight. Lows ranging from the upper 50s inland to the lower 60s along the lake shore. Light winds. Chance of rain 30%. Saturday, partly sunny with a chance of showers in the morning, then mostly sunny in the afternoon. Highs ranging from the lower 70s on the hilltops to the upper 70s across the lower elevations. Light winds. Chance of rain 30%. The forecast for the Southern Finger Lakes, including Tinian, Seneca Falls, and Auburn. Today, cloudy. A chance of showers late this morning. Showers with a chance of thunderstorms this afternoon. Highs in the lower 70s. Light south winds. Chance of rain 80%. Tonight, mostly cloudy with showers likely with a

40. Highs in the lower 80s. Lows in the upper 50s. Monday, partly cloudy. Highs in the upper 80s. Lows in the lower 60s. Tuesday, mostly cloudy. A 40% chance of showers and thunderstorms. Highs in the lower 90s. Lows around 70. Wednesday, mostly cloudy. A 40% chance of showers and thunderstorms. Highs in the lower 90s. Lows in the lower 70s. This is the NOAA Weather Radio KHA-53 in Rochester. Your source for official weather information across the Western Finger Lakes and the Genesee Valley. KHA-53 operates on a frequency of 162.40 MHz. The 9 a.m. weather at Rochester, it was cloudy. The temperature was 65 degrees Fahrenheit or 18 degrees Celsius, the dew point 57 and the relative humidity 75%. The wind was calm. The pressure was 30.04 inches and rising. Repeating at Rochester, it was cloudy, temperature 65 degrees. Around the region at 9 a.m. rain was falling, with a temperature of 62 at Buffalo and 64 at Toronto. It was partly sunny, with a temperature of 66 at Niagara Falls, 66 at Syracuse, and 67 at Watertown. It was cloudy, with a temperature of 66 at Erie, 61 at Elmira, and 61 at Binghamton. The Oswego winds were from the south at 3 knots. The Central Lake Ontario buoy winds were east at 4 knots, with a temperature of 58 degrees, and the waves were 0 feet. The forecast for the Genesee Valley and Northern Finger Lakes, including Rochester, Geneseo, Canandaigua, Newark, and Fairhaven. Today, a chance of showers this morning, then showers with a chance of thunderstorms this afternoon. Highs ranging from the upper 60s on the hilltops to the lower 70s across the lower elevations. Light south winds. Chance of rain 90%. Tonight, mostly cloudy with showers with a chance of thunderstorms in the evening, then partly cloudy overnight. Lows ranging from the upper 50s inland to the lower 60s along the lake shore. Light south winds. Chance of rain 90%. Friday, partly sunny. Highs ranging from the lower 70s on the hilltops to the upper 70s across the lower elevations. West winds 10 miles an hour or less. Friday night, mostly cloudy. A chance of showers overnight. Lows ranging from the upper 50s inland to the lower 60s along the lake shore. Light winds. Chance of rain 30%. Saturday, partly sunny with a chance of showers in the morning, then mostly sunny in the afternoon. Highs ranging from the lower 70s on the hilltops to the upper 70s across the lower elevations. Light winds. Chance of rain 30%. The forecast for the Southern Finger Lakes, including Tenyan, Seneca Falls, and Auburn. Today, cloudy. A chance of showers late this morning. Showers with a chance of thunderstorms this afternoon. Highs in the lower 70s. Light south winds. Chance of rain 80%. Tonight, mostly cloudy with showers likely with a chance of thunderstorms in the evening, then partly cloudy overnight. Lows in the upper 50s. Light south winds. Chance of rain 70%. Friday, partly sunny. A chance of showers. Highs in the mid 70s. Light winds, becoming west around 10 miles an hour. Chance of rain 40%. Friday night, mostly cloudy. A chance of showers overnight. Lows in the upper 50s. Light winds. Chance of rain 30%. Saturday, partly to mostly sunny. A 40% chance of showers. Highs in the upper 70s. Light winds. And now the extended forecast. Sunday, partly cloudy. Highs in the lower 80s. Lows in the upper 50s. Monday, partly cloudy. Highs in the upper 80s. Lows in the lower 60s. Tuesday, mostly cloudy. A 40% chance of showers and thunderstorms. Highs in the lower 90s. Lows around 70. Wednesday, mostly cloudy. A 40% chance of showers and thunderstorms. Highs in the lower 90s. Lows in the lower 70s. This is the NOAA Weather Radio KHA-53 in Rochester. 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

Valley. KHA 53 operates on a frequency of 162.40 MHz. The 9 a.m. weather at Rochester, it was cloudy. The temperature was 65 degrees Fahrenheit or 18 degrees Celsius, the dew point 57 and the relative humidity 75%. The wind was calm. The pressure was 30.04 inches and rising. Repeating at Rochester, it was cloudy, temperature 65 degrees. Around the region at 9 a.m. rain was falling, with a temperature of 62 at Buffalo, and 64 at Toronto. It was partly sunny, with a temperature of 66 at Niagara Falls, 66 at Syracuse, and 67 at Watertown. It was cloudy, with a temperature of 66 at Erie, 61 at Elmira, and 61 at Binghamton. The Oswego winds were from the south at 3 knots. The Central Lake Ontario buoy winds were east at 4 knots, with a temperature of 58 degrees, and the waves were 0 feet. The forecast for the Genesee Valley and Northern Finger Lakes, including Rochester, Geneseo, Canandaigua, Newark, and Fairhaven. Today, a chance of showers this morning, then showers with a chance of thunderstorms this afternoon. Highs ranging from the upper 60s on the hilltops to the lower 70s across the lower elevations. Light south winds. Chance of rain 90%. Tonight, mostly cloudy with showers with a chance of thunderstorms in the evening, then partly cloudy overnight. Lows ranging from the upper 50s inland to the lower 60s along the lake shore. Light south winds. Chance of rain 90%. Friday, partly sunny. Highs ranging from the lower 70s on the hilltops to the upper 70s across the lower elevations. West winds 10 miles an hour or less. Friday night, mostly cloudy. A chance of showers overnight. Lows ranging from the upper 50s inland to the lower 60s along the lake shore. Light winds. Chance of rain 30%. Saturday, partly sunny with a chance of showers in the morning, then mostly sunny in the afternoon. Highs ranging from the lower 70s on the hilltops to the upper 70s across the lower elevations. Light winds. Chance of rain 30%. The forecast for the Southern Finger Lakes, including Penyan, Seneca Falls, and Auburn. Today, cloudy. A chance of showers late this morning. Showers with a chance of thunderstorms this afternoon. Highs in the lower 70s. Light south winds. Chance of rain 80%. Tonight, mostly cloudy with showers likely with a chance of thunderstorms in the evening, then partly cloudy overnight. Lows in the upper 50s. Light south winds. Chance of rain 70%. Friday, partly sunny. A chance of showers. Highs in the mid 70s. Light winds, becoming west around 10 miles an hour. Chance of rain 40%. Friday night, mostly cloudy. A chance of showers overnight. Lows in the upper 50s. Light winds. Chance of rain 30%. Saturday, partly to mostly sunny. A 40% chance of showers. Highs in the upper 70s. Light winds. And now the extended forecast. Sunday, partly cloudy. Highs in the lower 80s. Lows in the upper 50s. Monday, partly cloudy. Highs in the upper 80s. Lows in the lower 60s. Tuesday, mostly cloudy. A 40% chance of showers and thunderstorms. Highs in the lower 90s. Lows around 70. Wednesday, mostly cloudy. A 40% chance of showers and thunderstorms. Highs in the lower 90s. Lows in the lower 70s. The Nearshore Marine Forecast, for the Niagara River to Hamlin Beach along Lake Ontario. Today, south winds 10 knots or less becoming east. A chance of showers early, then showers. Showers with a chance of thunderstorms late. Waves 1 foot or less. Tonight, southeast winds 10 knots or less becoming west. Showers likely with a chance of thunderstorms in the evening. Waves 1 foot or less. Friday, west winds 5 to 10 knots. Partly sunny. Waves 1 foot or less. Friday night, west winds less than 10 knots becoming east. Mostly cloudy. Waves 1 foot or less. Saturday, northeast winds less than 10 knots. Partly to mostly cloudy. Waves 1

foot or less. Sunday, north winds less than 10 knots becoming east. Partly cloudy. Waves 1 foot or less. Monday, east winds 10 knots or less becoming south. Mostly cloudy. Waves 1 foot or less. Winds and waves higher and near thunderstorms. The Nearshore Marine Forecast, 4, Heron Beach to Mexico Bay. Today, south winds 10 knots or less becoming east. A chance of showers this morning, then showers early this afternoon. Showers with a chance of thunderstorms late. Waves 1 foot or less. Tonight, southeast winds 10 knots or less becoming southwest. Showers with a chance of thunderstorms in the evening, then a chance of showers overnight. Waves 1 foot or less. Friday, southwest winds 5 to 10 knots becoming west. A chance of showers in the morning. Waves 1 foot or less. Friday night, west winds less than 10 knots becoming south. Mostly cloudy. Waves 1 foot or less. Saturday, east winds less than 10 knots. Partly to mostly cloudy. Waves 1 foot or less. Sunday, northwest winds less than 10 knots. Partly cloudy. Waves 1 foot or less. Monday, light and variable winds. Partly to mostly cloudy. Waves 1 foot or less. Winds and waves higher and near thunderstorms. The water temperature off Rochester is 61 degrees. This is the NOAA Weather Radio KHA 53 in Rochester. Your source for official weather information across the Western Finger Lakes and the Genesee Valley. KHA 53 operates on a frequency of 162.40 MHz. The 9 a.m. weather at Rochester, it was cloudy. The temperature was 65 degrees Fahrenheit or 18 degrees Celsius, the dew point 57 and the relative humidity 75%. The wind was calm. The pressure was 30.04 inches and rising. Repeating at Rochester, it was cloudy, temperature 65 degrees. Around the region at 9 a.m. rain was falling, with a temperature of 62 in Buffalo, 30.04 inches and rising. Repeating at Rochester, it was cloudy, temperature 65 degrees. Around the region at 9 a.m. rain was falling, with a temperature of 62 in Buffalo, and 64 at Toronto. It was partly sunny, with a temperature of 66 at Niagara Falls, 66 at Syracuse, and 67 at Watertown. It was cloudy, with a temperature of 66 at Erie, 61 at Elmira, and 61 at Binghamton. The Oswego winds were from the south at 3 knots. The Central Lake Ontario buoy winds were east at 4 knots, with a temperature of 58 degrees, and the waves were 0 feet. The forecast for the Genesee Valley and Northern Finger Lakes, including Rochester, Geneseo, Canandaigua, Newark, and Fairhaven. Today, a chance of showers this morning, then showers with a chance of thunderstorms this afternoon. Highs ranging from the upper 60s on the hilltops to the lower 70s across the lower elevations. Light south winds. Chance of rain 90%. Tonight, mostly cloudy with showers with a chance of thunderstorms in the evening, then partly cloudy overnight. Lows ranging from the upper 50s inland to the lower 60s along the lake shore. Light south winds. Chance of rain 90%. Friday, partly sunny. Highs ranging from the lower 70s on the hilltops to the upper 70s across the lower elevations. West winds 10 miles an hour or less. Friday night, mostly cloudy. A chance of showers overnight. Lows ranging from the upper 50s inland to the lower 60s along the lake shore. Light winds. Chance of rain 30%. Saturday, partly sunny with a chance of showers in the morning, then mostly sunny in the afternoon. Highs ranging from the lower 70s on the hilltops to the upper 70s across the lower elevations. Light winds. Chance of rain 30%. The forecast for the Southern Finger Lakes, including Pinyan, Seneca Falls, and Auburn. Today, cloudy. A chance of showers late this morning. Showers with a chance of thunderstorms this afternoon. Highs in the lower 70s. Light south winds. Chance of rain 80%. Tonight, mostly cloudy with showers likely with a chance of thunderstorms in the evening, then partly cloudy overnight. Lows in the upper 50s. Light south winds. Chance of rain 70%.

and fell yesterday, which leaves the monthly total at 3.82 inches. The total precipitation for the year still stands at 22.74 inches. There were no heating degree days yesterday. This leaves the monthly total at 28. The yearly total since July 1st is 6,459. There were no cooling degree days yesterday. This leaves the monthly total at 86. The yearly total since January 1st is 125. Yesterday the maximum wind observed was 12 miles an hour from the north. The highest wind gust observed was 18 miles per hour from the north, which occurred at 1 p.m. Yesterday the average wind speed was 7 miles per hour. The record high for today is 97, which occurred in 1952, and the record low is 41, which occurred in 1979. Sunrise today is at 5:32 a.m. and sunset is at 8:54 p.m. This is the NOAA Weather Radio KHA-53 in Rochester. 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KHA-53 operates on a frequency of 162.40 MHz. The 9 a.m. weather at Rochester, it was cloudy. The temperature was 65 degrees Fahrenheit or 18 degrees Celsius, the dew point 57 and the relative humidity 75%. The wind was calm. The pressure was 30.04 inches and rising. Repeating at Rochester, it was cloudy, temperature 65 degrees. Around the region at 9 a.m. rain was falling, with a temperature of 62 at Buffalo and 64 at Toronto. It was partly sunny, with a temperature of 66 at Niagara Falls, 66 at Syracuse, and 67 at Watertown. It was cloudy, with a temperature of 66 at Erie, 61 at Elmira, and 61 at Binghamton. The Oswego winds were from the south at 3 knots. The Central Lake Ontario buoy winds were east at 4 knots, with a temperature of 58 degrees, and the waves were 0 feet. The forecast for the Genesee Valley and Northern Finger Lakes, including Rochester, Geneseo, Canandaigua, Newark, and Fairhaven. Today, a chance of showers this morning, then showers with a chance of thunderstorms this afternoon. Highs ranging from the upper 60s on the hilltops to the lower 70s across the lower elevations. Light south winds. Chance of rain 90%. Tonight, mostly cloudy with showers with a chance of thunderstorms in the evening, then partly cloudy overnight. Lows ranging from the upper 50s inland to the lower 60s along the lake shore. Light south winds. Chance of rain 90%. Friday, partly sunny. Highs ranging from the lower 70s on the hilltops to the upper 70s across the lower elevations. West winds 10 miles an hour or less. Friday night, mostly cloudy. A chance of showers overnight. Lows ranging from the upper 50s inland to the lower 60s along the lake shore. Light winds. Chance of rain 30%. Saturday, partly sunny with a chance of showers in the morning, then mostly sunny in the afternoon. Highs ranging from the lower 70s on the hilltops to the upper 70s across the lower elevations. Light winds. Chance of rain 30%. The forecast for the Southern Finger Lakes, including Tinian, Seneca Falls, and Auburn. Today, cloudy. A chance of showers late this morning. Showers with a chance of thunderstorms this afternoon. Highs in the lower 70s. Light south winds. Chance of rain 80%. Tonight, mostly cloudy with showers likely with a chance of thunderstorms in the evening, then partly cloudy overnight. Lows in the upper 50s. Light south winds. Chance of rain 70%. Friday, partly sunny. A chance of showers. Highs in the mid-70s. Light winds, becoming west around 10 miles an hour. Chance of rain 40%. Friday night, mostly cloudy. A chance of showers overnight. Lows in the upper 50s. Light winds. Chance of rain 30%. Saturday, partly to mostly sunny. A 40% chance of showers. Highs in the upper 70s. Light winds. And now the extended forecast. Sunday, partly cloudy. Highs in the lower 80s. Lows in the upper 50s. Monday, partly cloudy. Highs in the upper 80s. Lows in the lower 60s. Tuesday, mostly cloudy. A 40%

10% chance of showers and thunderstorms. Highs in the lower 90s. Lows around 70. Wednesday, mostly cloudy. A 40% chance of showers and thunderstorms. Highs in the lower 90s. Lows in the lower 70s. This is the NOAA Weather Radio KHA 53 in Rochester. Your source for official weather information across the Western Finger Lakes and the Genesee Valley. KHA 53 operates on a frequency of 162.40 MHz. The 9 a.m. weather at Rochester, it was cloudy. The temperature was 65 degrees Fahrenheit or 18 degrees Celsius, the dew point 57 and the relative humidity 75%. The wind was calm. The pressure was 30.04 inches and rising. Repeating at Rochester, it was cloudy, temperature 65 degrees. Around the region at 9 a.m. rain was falling, with a temperature of 62 at Buffalo and 64 at Toronto. It was partly sunny, with a temperature of 66 at Niagara Falls, 66 at Syracuse, and 67 at Watertown. It was cloudy, with a temperature of 66 at Erie, 61 at Elmira, and 61 at Binghamton. The Oswego winds were from the south at 3 knots. The Central Lake Ontario buoy winds were east at 4 knots, with a temperature of 58 degrees, and the waves were 0 feet. The forecast for the Genesee Valley and Northern Finger Lakes, including Rochester, Geneseo, Canandaigua, Newark, and Fairhaven. Today, a chance of showers this morning, then showers with a chance of thunderstorms this afternoon. Highs ranging from the upper 60s on the hilltops to the lower 70s across the lower elevations. Light south winds. Chance of rain 90%. Tonight, mostly cloudy with showers with a chance of thunderstorms in the evening, then partly cloudy overnight. Lows ranging from the upper 50s inland to the lower 60s along the lake shore. Light south winds. Chance of rain 90%. Friday, partly sunny. Highs ranging from the lower 70s on the hilltops to the upper 70s across the lower elevations. West winds 10 miles an hour or less. Friday night, mostly cloudy. A chance of showers overnight. Lows ranging from the upper 50s inland to the lower 60s along the lake shore. Light winds. Chance of rain 30%. Saturday, partly sunny with a chance of showers in the morning, then mostly sunny in the afternoon. Highs ranging from the lower 70s on the hilltops to the upper 70s across the lower elevations. Light winds. Chance of rain 30%. The forecast for the Southern Finger Lakes, including Penyan, Seneca Falls, and Auburn. Today, cloudy. A chance of showers late this morning. Showers with a chance of thunderstorms this afternoon. Highs in the lower 70s. Light south winds. Chance of rain 80%. Tonight, mostly cloudy with showers likely with a chance of thunderstorms in the evening, then partly cloudy overnight. Lows in the upper 50s. Light south winds. Chance of rain 70%. Friday, partly sunny. A chance of showers. Highs in the mid-70s. Light winds, becoming west around 10 miles an hour. Chance of rain 40%. Friday night, mostly cloudy. A chance of showers overnight. Lows in the upper 50s. Light winds. Chance of rain 30%. Saturday, partly to mostly sunny. A 40% chance of showers. Highs in the upper 70s. Light winds. And now the extended forecast. Sunday, partly cloudy. Highs in the lower 80s. Lows in the upper 50s. Monday, partly cloudy. Highs in the upper 80s. Lows in the lower 60s. Tuesday, mostly cloudy. A 40% chance of showers and thunderstorms. Highs in the lower 90s. Lows around 70. Wednesday, mostly cloudy. A 40% chance of showers and thunderstorms. Highs in the lower 90s. Lows in the lower 70s. This is the NOAA Weather Radio KHA 53 in Rochester. Your source for official weather information across the Western Finger Lakes and the Genesee Valley. KHA 53 operates on a frequency of 162.40 MHz. The 9 a.m. weather at Rochester, it was cloudy. The temperature was 65 degrees Fahrenheit or 18 degrees Celsius.

the dew point 57 and the relative humidity 75%. The wind was calm. The pressure was 30.04 inches and rising. Repeating at Rochester, it was cloudy, temperature 65 degrees. Around the region at 9 a.m. rain was falling, with a temperature of 62 at Buffalo, and 64 at Toronto. It was partly sunny, with a temperature of 66 at Niagara Falls, 66 at Syracuse, and 67 at Watertown. It was cloudy, with a temperature of 66 at Erie, 61 at Elmira, and 61 at Binghamton. The Oswego winds were from the south at 3 knots. The Central Lake Ontario buoy winds were east at 4 knots, with a temperature of 58 degrees, and the waves were 0 feet. The forecast for the Genesee Valley and Northern Finger Lakes, including Rochester, Geneseo, Canandaigua, Newark, and Fairhaven. Today, a chance of showers this morning, then showers with a chance of thunderstorms this afternoon. Highs ranging from the upper 60s on the hilltops to the lower 70s across the lower elevations. Light south winds. Chance of rain 90%. Tonight, mostly cloudy with showers with a chance of thunderstorms in the evening, then partly cloudy overnight. Lows ranging from the upper 50s inland to the lower 60s along the lake shore. Light south winds. Chance of rain 90%. Friday, partly sunny. Highs ranging from the lower 70s on the hilltops to the upper 70s across the lower elevations. West winds 10 miles an hour or less. Friday night, mostly cloudy. A chance of showers overnight. Lows ranging from the upper 50s inland to the lower 60s along the lake shore. Light winds. Chance of rain 30%. Saturday, partly sunny with a chance of showers in the morning, then mostly sunny in the afternoon. Highs ranging from the lower 70s on the hilltops to the upper 70s across the lower elevations. Light winds. Chance of rain 30%. The forecast for the Southern Finger Lakes, including Penyan, Seneca Falls, and Auburn. Today, cloudy. A chance of showers late this morning. Showers with a chance of thunderstorms this afternoon. Highs in the lower 70s. Light south winds. Chance of rain 80%. Tonight, mostly cloudy with showers likely with a chance of thunderstorms in the evening, then partly cloudy overnight. Lows in the upper 50s. Light south winds. Chance of rain 70%. Friday, partly sunny. A chance of showers. Highs in the mid 70s. Light winds, becoming west around 10 miles an hour. Chance of rain 40%. Friday night, mostly cloudy. A chance of showers overnight. Lows in the upper 50s. Light winds. Chance of rain 30%. Saturday, partly to mostly sunny. A 40% chance of showers. Highs in the upper 70s. Light winds. And now the extended forecast. Sunday, partly cloudy. Highs in the lower 80s. Lows in the upper 50s. Monday, partly cloudy. Highs in the upper 80s. Lows in the lower 60s. Tuesday, mostly cloudy. A 40% chance of showers and thunderstorms. Highs in the lower 90s. Lows around 70. Wednesday, mostly cloudy. A 40% chance of showers and thunderstorms. Highs in the lower 90s. Lows in the lower 70s. 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Your source for official weather information across the Western Finger Lakes and the Genesee Valley. KHA 53 operates on a frequency of 162.40 MHz. The 9 a.m. weather at Rochester, it was cloudy. The temperature was 65 degrees Fahrenheit or 18 degrees Celsius, the dew point 57 and the relative humidity 75%. The wind was calm. The pressure was 30.04 inches and rising. Repeating at Rochester, it was cloudy, temperature 65 degrees. Open lake forecast, 4, the Niagara River to Hamlin Beach beyond 5 miles from shore. Today, south winds 10 knots or less becoming east. A chance of showers early, then showers. Showers with a chance of thunderstorms late. Waves 1 foot or less. Tonight, east winds 5 to 10 knots becoming west. Showers likely with a chance of thunderstorms early, then a chance of showers late in the evening.

waves 1 foot or less. Friday, west winds 5 to 10 knots becoming southwest. Waves 1 foot or less. Friday night, southwest winds 10 knots or less becoming northeast. Waves 1 foot or less. Saturday, northeast winds less than 10 knots. Waves 1 foot or less. Sunday, north winds less than 10 knots becoming east. Waves 1 foot or less. Monday, east winds 10 knots or less becoming south. A chance of showers Monday night. Waves 1 foot or less. Winds and waves higher and near thunderstorms. Open lake forecast, 4, Heron Beach to Mexico Bay beyond 5 miles from shore. Today, south winds 10 knots or less becoming southeast. A chance of showers this morning, then showers early this afternoon. Showers likely with a chance of thunderstorms late. Waves 1 foot or less. Tonight, southeast winds 5 to 10 knots becoming southwest. Showers with a chance of thunderstorms in the evening, then a chance of showers after midnight. Waves 1 foot or less. Friday, southwest winds 5 to 10 knots becoming west. A chance of showers in the morning. Waves 2 feet or less. Friday night, west winds 10 knots or less becoming southwest. Waves 2 feet or less. Saturday, northeast winds less than 10 knots becoming north. Waves 1 foot or less. Sunday, north winds less than 10 knots. Waves 1 foot or less. Monday, light and variable winds. Waves 1 foot or less. Winds and waves higher and near thunderstorms. This is the NOAA Weather Radio KHA-53 in Rochester. Your source for official weather information across the Western Finger Lakes and the Genesee Valley. KHA-53 operates on a frequency of 162.40 MHz. The 9 a.m. weather at Rochester, it was cloudy. The temperature was 65 degrees Fahrenheit or 18 degrees Celsius, the dew point 57 and the relative humidity 75%. The wind was calm. The pressure was 30.04 inches and rising. Repeating at Rochester, it was cloudy, temperature 65 degrees. The 10 a.m. weather, the report from Rochester was not available. Around the region at 9 a.m. rain was falling, with a temperature of 62 at Buffalo, and 64 at Toronto. It was partly sunny, with a temperature of 66 at Niagara Falls, 66 at Syracuse, and 67 at Watertown. It was cloudy, with a temperature of 66 at Erie, 61 at Elmira, and 61 at Binghamton. The Oswego winds were from the south at 3 knots. The Central Lake Ontario buoy winds were east at 4 knots, with a temperature of 58 degrees, and the waves were 0 feet. The forecast for the Genesee Valley and Northern Finger Lakes, including Rochester, Geneseo, Canandaigua, Newark, and Fairhaven. Rest of today, a chance of showers late this morning, then showers with a chance of thunderstorms this afternoon. Highs ranging from the upper 60s on the hilltops to the lower 70s across the lower elevations. Light south winds. Chance of rain 90%. Tonight, mostly cloudy with showers with a chance of thunderstorms in the evening, then partly cloudy overnight. Lows ranging from the upper 50s inland to the lower 60s along the lake shore. Light south winds. Chance of rain 90%. Friday, partly sunny. Highs ranging from the lower 70s on the hilltops to the upper 70s across the lower elevations. West winds 10 miles an hour or less. Friday night, mostly cloudy. A chance of showers overnight. Lows ranging from the upper 50s inland to the lower 60s along the lake shore. Light winds. Chance of rain 30%. Saturday, partly sunny with a chance of showers in the morning, then mostly sunny in the afternoon. Highs ranging from the lower 70s on the hilltops to the upper 70s across the lower elevations. Light winds. Chance of rain 30%. The forecast for the Southern Finger Lakes, including Tinian, Seneca Falls, and Auburn. Rest of today, a chance of showers late this morning, then showers with a chance of thunderstorms this afternoon. Highs in the lower 70s. Light south winds. Chance of rain 80%. Tonight, mostly cloudy with showers likely with a chance of thunderstorms in the evening, then partly cloudy overnight. Lows in the upper 50s. Light south winds.
chance of rain 70%. Friday, partly sunny. A chance of showers. Highs in the mid-70s. Light winds, becoming west around 10 miles an hour. Chance of rain 40%. Friday night, mostly cloudy. A chance of showers overnight. Lows in the upper 50s. Light winds. Chance of rain 30%. Saturday, partly to mostly sunny. A 40% chance of showers. Highs in the upper 70s. Light winds. And now the extended forecast. Sunday, partly cloudy. Highs in the lower 80s. Lows in the upper 50s. Monday, partly cloudy. Highs in the upper 80s. Lows in the lower 60s. Tuesday, mostly cloudy. A 40% chance of showers and thunderstorms. Highs in the lower 90s. Lows around 70. Wednesday, mostly cloudy. A 40% chance of showers and thunderstorms. Highs in the lower 90s. Lows in the lower 70s. Open Lake Forecast, 4, the Niagara River to Hamlin Beach beyond 5 miles from shore. Rest of today, southeast winds 5 to 10 knots becoming east. Showers, then showers with a chance of thunderstorms late. Waves 1 foot or less. Tonight, east winds 5 to 10 knots becoming west. Showers likely with a chance of thunderstorms early, then a chance of showers late in the evening. Waves 1 foot or less. Friday, west winds 5 to 10 knots becoming southwest. Waves 1 foot or less. Friday night, southwest winds 10 knots or less becoming northeast. Waves 1 foot or less. Saturday, northeast winds less than 10 knots. Waves 1 foot or less. Sunday, north winds less than 10 knots becoming east. Waves 1 foot or less. Monday, east winds 10 knots or less becoming south. A chance of showers Monday night. Waves 1 foot or less. Winds and waves higher and near thunderstorms. Open Lake Forecast, 4, Hamlin Beach to Mexico Bay beyond 5 miles from shore. Rest of today, southeast winds 10 knots or less. A chance of showers late this morning, then showers early this afternoon. Showers likely with a chance of thunderstorms late. Waves 1 foot or less. Tonight, southeast winds 5 to 10 knots becoming southwest. Showers with a chance of thunderstorms in the evening, then a chance of showers after midnight. Waves 1 foot or less. Friday, southwest winds 5 to 10 knots becoming west. A chance of showers in the morning. Waves 2 feet or less. Friday night, west winds 10 knots or less becoming southwest. Waves 2 feet or less. Saturday, northeast winds less than 10 knots becoming north. Waves 1 foot or less. Sunday, north winds less than 10 knots. Waves 1 foot or less. Monday, light and variable winds. Waves 1 foot or less. Winds and waves higher and near thunderstorms. This is the NOAA Weather Radio KHA 53 in Rochester. Your source for official weather information across the Western Finger Lakes and the Genesee Valley. KHA 53 operates on a frequency of 162.40 MHz. The 10 a.m. weather, the report from Rochester was not available. Around the region at 10 a.m. rain was falling, with a temperature of 66 at Erie, 61 at Buffalo, and 63 at Niagara Falls. It was partly sunny, with a temperature of 70 at Syracuse, and 68 at Watertown. It was cloudy, with a temperature of 63 at Elmira, and 62 at Binghamton. At Oswego, winds were southeast at 2 knots, with a temperature of 69 degrees. The Central Lake Ontario buoy winds were from the southeast at 4 knots. The forecast for the Genesee Valley and Northern Finger Lakes, including Rochester, Geneseo, Canandaigua, Newark, and Fairhaven. Rest of today, a chance of showers late this morning, then showers with a chance of thunderstorms this afternoon. Highs ranging from the upper 60s on the hilltops to the lower 70s across the lower elevations. Light south winds. Chance of rain 90%. Tonight, mostly cloudy with showers with a chance of thunderstorms in the evening, then partly cloudy overnight. Lows ranging from the upper 50s inland to the lower 60s along the lake shore. Light south winds.

chance of rain 90%. Friday, partly sunny. Highs ranging from the lower 70s on the hilltops to the upper 70s across the lower elevations. West winds 10 miles an hour or less. Friday night, mostly cloudy. A chance of showers overnight. Lows ranging from the upper 50s inland to the lower 60s along the lake shore. Light winds. Chance of rain 30%. Saturday, partly sunny with a chance of showers in the morning, then mostly sunny in the afternoon. Highs ranging from the lower 70s on the hilltops to the upper 70s across the lower elevations. Light winds. Chance of rain 30%. The forecast for the Southern Finger Lakes, including Pinyan, Seneca Falls, and Auburn. Rest of today, a chance of showers late this morning, then showers with a chance of thunderstorms this afternoon. Highs in the lower 70s. Light south winds. Chance of rain 80%. Tonight, mostly cloudy with showers likely with a chance of thunderstorms in the evening, then partly cloudy overnight. Lows in the upper 50s. Light south winds. Chance of rain 70%. Friday, partly sunny. A chance of showers. Highs in the mid-70s. Light winds, becoming west around 10 miles an hour. Chance of rain 40%. Friday night, mostly cloudy. A chance of showers overnight. Lows in the upper 50s. Light winds. Chance of rain 30%. Saturday, partly to mostly sunny. A 40% chance of showers. Highs in the upper 70s. Light winds. And now the extended forecast. Sunday, partly cloudy. Highs in the lower 80s. Lows in the upper 50s. Monday, partly cloudy. Highs in the upper 80s. Lows in the lower 60s. Tuesday, mostly cloudy. A 40% chance of showers and thunderstorms. Highs in the lower 90s. Lows around 70. Wednesday, mostly cloudy. A 40% chance of showers and thunderstorms. Highs in the lower 90s. Lows in the lower 70s. This is the NOAA Weather Radio KHA 53 in Rochester. Your source for official weather information across the Western Finger Lakes and the Genesee Valley. KHA 53 operates on a frequency of 162.40 MHz. The 10 a.m. weather, the report from Rochester was not available. Around the region at 10 a.m. rain was falling, with a temperature of 66 at Erie, 61 at Buffalo, and 63 at Niagara Falls. It was partly sunny, with a temperature of 66 at Toronto, and 70 at Syracuse. It was cloudy, with a temperature of 63 at Elmira, 62 at Binghamton, and 68 at Watertown. At Oswego, winds were southeast at 2 knots, with a temperature of 69 degrees. The Central Lake Ontario buoy winds were southeast at 4 knots, with a temperature of 58 degrees, and the waves were 0 feet. The forecast for the Genesee Valley and Northern Finger Lakes, including Rochester, Geneseo, Canandaigua, Newark, and Fairhaven. Rest of today, a chance of showers late this morning, then showers with a chance of thunderstorms this afternoon. Highs ranging from the upper 60s on the hilltops to the lower 70s across the lower elevations. Light south winds. Chance of rain 90%. Tonight, mostly cloudy with showers with a chance of thunderstorms in the evening, then partly cloudy overnight. Lows ranging from the upper 50s inland to the lower 60s along the lake shore. Light south winds. Chance of rain 90%. Friday, partly sunny. Highs ranging from the lower 70s on the hilltops to the upper 70s across the lower elevations. West winds 10 miles an hour or less. Friday night, mostly cloudy. A chance of showers overnight. Lows ranging from the upper 50s inland to the lower 60s along the lake shore. Light winds. Chance of rain 30%. Saturday, partly sunny with a chance of showers in the morning, then mostly sunny in the afternoon. Highs ranging from the lower 70s on the hilltops to the upper 70s across the lower elevations. Light winds. Chance of rain 30%. The forecast for the Southern Finger Lakes, including Pinyan, Seneca Falls, and Auburn. Rest of today, a chance of showers late this morning, then showers with a chance of thunderstorms this afternoon. Highs in the lower 70s. Light south winds.

chance of rain 80%. Tonight, mostly cloudy with showers, likely with a chance of thunderstorms in the evening, then partly cloudy overnight. Lows in the upper 50s. Light south winds. Chance of rain 70%. Friday, partly sunny. A chance of showers. Highs in the mid-70s. Light winds, becoming west around 10 miles an hour. Chance of rain 40%. Friday night, mostly cloudy. A chance of showers overnight. Lows in the upper 50s. Light winds. Chance of rain 30%. Saturday, partly to mostly sunny. A 40% chance of showers. Highs in the upper 70s. Light winds. And now the extended forecast. Sunday, partly cloudy. Highs in the lower 80s. Lows in the upper 50s. Monday, partly cloudy. Highs in the upper 80s. Lows in the lower 60s. Tuesday, mostly cloudy. A 40% chance of showers and thunderstorms. Highs in the lower 90s. Lows around 70. Wednesday, mostly cloudy. A 40% chance of showers and thunderstorms. Highs in the lower 90s. Lows in the lower 70s. The Rochester, New York climate summary for yesterday, June 24, 2026. Yesterday's high temperature was 76 degrees. Yesterday's low temperature was 54 degrees. No precipitation fell yesterday, which leaves the monthly total at 3.82 inches. The total precipitation for the year still stands at 22.74 inches. There were no heating degree days yesterday. This leaves the monthly total at 28. The yearly total since July 1st is 6,459. There were no cooling degree days yesterday. This leaves the monthly total at 86. The yearly total since January 1st is 125. Yesterday the maximum wind observed was 12 miles an hour from the north. The highest wind gust observed was 18 miles per hour from the north, which occurred at 1 p.m. Yesterday the average wind speed was 7 miles per hour. The record high for today is 97, which occurred in 1952, and the record low is 41, which occurred in 1979. Sunrise today is at 5:32 a.m. and sunset is at 8:54 p.m. The forecast for the Genesee Valley and Northern Finger Lakes, including Rochester, Geneseo, Canandaigua, Newark, and Fairhaven. Rest of today, a chance of showers late this morning, then showers with a chance of thunderstorms this afternoon. Highs ranging from the upper 60s on the hilltops to the lower 70s across the lower elevations. Light southeast winds. Chance of rain 90%. Tonight, mostly cloudy with showers with a chance of thunderstorms in the evening, then partly cloudy overnight. Lows ranging from the upper 50s inland to the lower 60s along the lake shore. Light south winds. Chance of rain 90%. Friday, partly sunny. Highs ranging from the lower 70s on the hilltops to the upper 70s across the lower elevations. West winds 10 miles an hour or less. Friday night, mostly cloudy. A chance of showers overnight. Lows ranging from the upper 50s inland to the lower 60s along the lake shore. Light winds. Chance of rain 30%. Saturday, partly sunny with a chance of showers in the morning, then mostly sunny in the afternoon. Highs ranging from the lower 70s on the hilltops to the upper 70s across the lower elevations. Light winds. Chance of rain 30%. The forecast for the Southern Finger Lakes, including Pinyan, Seneca Falls, and Auburn. Rest of today, a chance of showers late this morning, then showers with a chance of thunderstorms this afternoon. Highs in the lower 70s. Light south winds. Chance of rain 80%. Tonight, mostly cloudy. Showers likely with a chance of thunderstorms in the evening. Lows in the upper 50s. Light south winds. Chance of rain 70%. Friday, partly sunny. A chance of showers. Highs in the mid-70s. Light winds, becoming west around 10 miles an hour. Chance of rain 40%. Friday night, mostly cloudy. A chance of showers overnight. Lows in the upper 50s. Light winds. Chance of rain 30%. Saturday, partly to mostly sunny.

northwestern Finger Lakes in the Genesee Valley. KHA 53 operates on a frequency of 162.40 MHz. The 10 a.m. weather, the report from Rochester was not available. Around the region, at 10 a.m. rain was falling, with a temperature of 66 at Erie, 61 at Buffalo, and 63 at Niagara Falls. It was partly sunny, with a temperature of 66 at Toronto, and 70 at Syracuse. It was cloudy, with a temperature of 63 at Elmira, 62 at Binghamton, and 68 at Watertown. At Oswego, winds were southeast at 2 knots, with a temperature of 69 degrees. The Central Lake Ontario buoy winds were southeast at 4 knots, with a temperature of 58 degrees, and the waves were 0 feet. The forecast for the Genesee Valley and Northern Finger Lakes, including Rochester, Geneseo, Canandaigua, Newark, and Fairhaven. Rest of today, a chance of showers late this morning, then showers with a chance of thunderstorms this afternoon. Highs ranging from the upper 60s on the hilltops to the lower 70s across the lower elevations. Light southeast winds. Chance of rain 90%. Tonight, mostly cloudy with showers with a chance of thunderstorms in the evening, then partly cloudy overnight. Lows ranging from the upper 50s inland to the lower 60s along the lake shore. Light south winds. Chance of rain 90%. Friday, partly sunny. Highs ranging from the lower 70s on the hilltops to the upper 70s across the lower elevations. West winds 10 miles an hour or less. Friday night, mostly cloudy. A chance of showers overnight. Lows ranging from the upper 50s inland to the lower 60s along the lake shore. Light winds. Chance of rain 30%. Saturday, partly sunny with a chance of showers in the morning, then mostly sunny in the afternoon. Highs ranging from the lower 70s on the hilltops to the upper 70s across the lower elevations. Light winds. Chance of rain 30%. The forecast for the Southern Finger Lakes, including Tinian, Seneca Falls, and Auburn. Rest of today, a chance of showers late this morning, then showers with a chance of thunderstorms this afternoon. Highs in the lower 70s. Light south winds. Chance of rain 80%. Tonight, mostly cloudy. Showers likely with a chance of thunderstorms in the evening. Lows in the upper 50s. Light south winds. Chance of rain 70%. Friday, partly sunny. A chance of showers. Highs in the mid-70s. Light winds, becoming west around 10 miles an hour. Chance of rain 40%. Friday night, mostly cloudy. A chance of showers overnight. Lows in the upper 50s. Light winds. Chance of rain 30%. Saturday, partly to mostly sunny. A 40% chance of showers. Highs in the upper 70s. Light winds. And now the extended forecast. Sunday, partly cloudy. Highs in the lower 80s. Lows in the upper 50s. Monday, partly cloudy. Highs in the upper 80s. Lows in the lower 60s. Tuesday, mostly cloudy. A 40% chance of showers and thunderstorms. Highs in the lower 90s. Lows around 70. Wednesday, mostly cloudy. A 40% chance of showers and thunderstorms. Highs in the lower 90s. Lows in the lower 70s. This is the NOAA Weather Radio KHA 53 in Rochester. Your source for official weather information across the Western Finger Lakes and the Genesee Valley. KHA 53 operates on a frequency of 162.40 MHz. The 10 a.m. weather, the report from Rochester was not available. Around the region, at 10 a.m. rain was falling, with a temperature of 66 at Erie, 61 at Buffalo, and 63 at Niagara Falls. It was partly sunny, with a temperature of 66 at Toronto, and 70 at Syracuse. It was cloudy, with a temperature of 63 at Elmira, 62 at Binghamton, and 68 at Watertown. At Oswego, winds were southeast at 2 knots, with a temperature of 69 degrees. The Central Lake Ontario buoy winds were southeast at 4 knots, with a temperature of 58 degrees, and the waves were 0 feet. The forecast for the Genesee Valley and Northern Finger Lakes, including Rochester, Geneseo, Canandaigua, Newark, and Fairhaven. Rest of today, a chance of showers.

late this morning, then showers with a chance of thunderstorms this afternoon. Highs ranging from the upper 60s on the hilltops to the lower 70s across the lower elevations. Light southeast winds. Chance of rain 90%. Tonight, mostly cloudy with showers with a chance of thunderstorms in the evening, then partly cloudy overnight. Lows ranging from the upper 50s inland to the lower 60s along the lake shore. Light south winds. Chance of rain 90%. Friday, partly sunny. Highs ranging from the lower 70s on the hilltops to the upper 70s across the lower elevations. West winds 10 miles an hour or less. Friday night, mostly cloudy. A chance of showers overnight. Lows ranging from the upper 50s inland to the lower 60s along the lake shore. Light winds. Chance of rain 30%. Saturday, partly sunny with a chance of showers in the morning, then mostly sunny in the afternoon. Highs ranging from the lower 70s on the hilltops to the upper 70s across the lower elevations. Light winds. Chance of rain 30%. The forecast for the Southern Finger Lakes, including Pinyan, Seneca Falls, and Auburn. Rest of today, a chance of showers late this morning, then showers with a chance of thunderstorms this afternoon. Highs in the lower 70s. Light south winds. Chance of rain 80%. Tonight, mostly cloudy. Showers likely with a chance of thunderstorms in the evening. Lows in the upper 50s. Light south winds. Chance of rain 70%. Friday, partly sunny. A chance of showers. Highs in the mid-70s. Light winds, becoming west around 10 miles an hour. Chance of rain 40%. Friday night, mostly cloudy. A chance of showers overnight. Lows in the upper 50s. Light winds. Chance of rain 30%. Saturday, partly to mostly sunny. A 40% chance of showers. Highs in the upper 70s. Light winds. And now the extended forecast. Sunday, partly cloudy. Highs in the lower 80s. Lows in the upper 50s. Monday, partly cloudy. Highs in the upper 80s. Lows in the lower 60s. Tuesday, mostly cloudy. A 40% chance of showers and thunderstorms. Highs in the lower 90s. Lows around 70. Wednesday, mostly cloudy. A 40% chance of showers and thunderstorms. Highs in the lower 90s. Lows in the lower 70s. This is the NOAA Weather Radio KHA 53 in Rochester. Your source for official weather information across the Western Finger Lakes and the Genesee Valley. KHA 53 operates on a frequency of 162.40 MHz. The 10 a.m. weather, the report from Rochester was not available. Around the region at 10 a.m. rain was falling, with a temperature of 66 at Erie, 61 at Buffalo, and 63 at Niagara Falls. It was partly sunny, with a temperature of 66 at Toronto, and 70 at Syracuse. It was cloudy, with a temperature of 63 at Elmira, 62 at Binghamton, and 68 at Watertown. At Oswego, winds were southeast at 2 knots, with a temperature of 69 degrees. The Central Lake Ontario buoy winds were southeast at 4 knots, with a temperature of 58 degrees, and the waves were 0 feet. The forecast for the Genesee Valley and Northern Finger Lakes, including Rochester, Geneseo, Canandaigua, Newark, and Fairhaven. Rest of today, a chance of showers late this morning, then showers with a chance of thunderstorms this afternoon. Highs ranging from the upper 60s on the hilltops to the lower 70s across the lower elevations. Light southeast winds. Chance of rain 90%. Tonight, mostly cloudy with showers with a chance of thunderstorms in the evening, then partly cloudy overnight. Lows ranging from the upper 50s inland to the lower 60s along the lake shore. Light south winds. Chance of rain 90%. Friday, partly sunny. Highs ranging from the lower 70s on the hilltops to the upper 70s across the lower elevations. West winds 10 miles an hour or less. Friday night, mostly cloudy. A chance of showers overnight. Lows ranging from the upper 50s inland to the lower 60s along the lake shore. Light winds. Chance of rain 30%. Saturday, partly sunny with a chance of showers in the morning, then mostly sunny in the

afternoon. Highs ranging from the lower 70s on the hilltops to the upper 70s across the lower elevations. Light winds. Chance of rain 30%. The forecast for the southern Finger Lakes, including Tinian, Seneca Falls, and Auburn. Rest of today, a chance of showers late this morning, then showers with a chance of thunderstorms this afternoon. Highs in the lower 70s. Light south winds. Chance of rain 80%. Tonight, mostly cloudy. Showers likely with a chance of thunderstorms in the evening. Lows in the upper 50s. Light south winds. Chance of rain 70%. Friday, partly sunny. A chance of showers. Highs in the mid-70s. Light winds, becoming west around 10 miles an hour. Chance of rain 40%. Friday night, mostly cloudy. A chance of showers overnight. Lows in the upper 50s. Light winds. Chance of rain 30%. Saturday, partly to mostly sunny. A 40% chance of showers. Highs in the upper 70s. Light winds. And now the extended forecast. Sunday, partly cloudy. Highs in the lower 80s. Lows in the upper 50s. Monday, partly cloudy. Highs in the upper 80s. Lows in the lower 60s. Tuesday, mostly cloudy. A 40% chance of showers and thunderstorms. Highs in the lower 90s. Lows around 70. Wednesday, mostly cloudy. A 40% chance of showers and thunderstorms. Showers and thunderstorms. Highs in the lower 90s. Lows around 70. Wednesday, mostly cloudy. A 40% chance of showers and thunderstorms. Highs in the lower 90s. Lows in the lower 70s. The Nearshore Marine Forecast, for the Niagara River to Hamlin Beach along Lake Ontario. Rest of today, southeast winds 5 to 10 knots becoming east. Showers, then showers with a chance of thunderstorms late. Waves 1 foot or less. Tonight, southeast winds 10 knots or less becoming west. Showers likely with a chance of thunderstorms in the evening. Waves 1 foot or less. Friday, west winds 5 to 10 knots. Partly sunny. Waves 1 foot or less. Friday night, west winds less than 10 knots becoming east. Mostly cloudy. Waves 1 foot or less. Saturday, northeast winds less than 10 knots. Partly to mostly cloudy. Waves 1 foot or less. Sunday, north winds less than 10 knots becoming east. Partly cloudy. Waves 1 foot or less. Monday, east winds 10 knots or less becoming south. Mostly cloudy. Waves 1 foot or less. Winds and waves higher in and near thunderstorms. The Nearshore Marine Forecast, for Hamlin Beach to Mexico Bay. Rest of today, southeast winds 10 knots or less becoming east. A chance of showers late this morning, then showers early this afternoon. Showers with a chance of thunderstorms late. Waves 1 foot or less. Tonight, southeast winds 10 knots or less becoming southwest. Showers with a chance of thunderstorms in the evening, then a chance of showers overnight. Waves 1 foot or less. Friday, southwest winds 5 to 10 knots becoming west. A chance of showers in the morning. Waves 1 foot or less. Friday night, west winds less than 10 knots becoming south. Mostly cloudy. Waves 1 foot or less. Saturday, east winds less than 10 knots. Partly to mostly cloudy. Waves 1 foot or less. Sunday, northwest winds less than 10 knots. Partly cloudy. Waves 1 foot or less. Monday, light and variable winds. Partly to mostly cloudy. Waves 1 foot or less. Winds and waves higher in and near thunderstorms. The water temperature off Rochester is 62 degrees. This is the NOAA Weather Radio KHA 53 in Rochester. Your source for official weather information across the Western Finger Lakes and the Genesee Valley. KHA 53 operates on a frequency of 162.40 MHz. The 10 a.m. weather, the report from Rochester was not available. Around the region at 10 a.m. rain was falling, with a temperature of 66 at Erie.

A chance of showers late this morning, then showers with a chance of thunderstorms this afternoon. Highs in the lower 70s. Light south winds. Chance of rain 80%. Tonight, mostly cloudy. Showers likely with a chance of thunderstorms in the evening. Lows in the upper 50s. Light south winds. Chance of rain 70%. Friday, partly sunny. A chance of showers. Highs in the mid-70s. Light winds, becoming west around 10 miles an hour. Chance of rain 40%. Friday night, mostly cloudy. A chance of showers overnight. Lows in the upper 50s. Light winds. Chance of rain 30%. Saturday, partly to mostly sunny. A 40% chance of showers. Highs in the upper 70s. Light winds. And now the extended forecast. Sunday, partly cloudy. Highs in the lower 80s. Lows in the upper 50s. Monday, partly cloudy. Highs in the upper 80s. Lows in the lower 60s. Tuesday, mostly cloudy. A 40% chance of showers and thunderstorms. Highs in the lower 90s. Lows around 70. Wednesday, mostly cloudy. A 40% chance of showers and thunderstorms. Highs in the lower 90s. Lows in the lower 70s. The Rochester, New York climate summary for yesterday, June 24, 2026. Yesterday's high temperature was 76 degrees. Yesterday's low temperature was 54 degrees. No precipitation fell yesterday, which leaves the monthly total at 3.82 inches. The total precipitation for the year still stands at 22.74 inches. There were no heating degree days yesterday. This leaves the monthly total at 28. The yearly total since July 1st is 6,459. There were no cooling degree days yesterday. This leaves the monthly total at 86. The yearly total since January 1st is 125. Yesterday the maximum wind observed was 12 miles an hour from the north. The highest wind gust observed was 18 miles per hour from the north, which occurred at 1 p.m. Yesterday the average wind speed was 7 miles per hour. The record high for today is 97, which occurred in 1952, and the record low is 41, which occurred in 1979. Sunrise today is at 5:32 a.m. and sunset is at 8:54 p.m. This is the NOAA Weather Radio KHA-53 in Rochester. 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The 10 a.m. weather, the report from Rochester was not available. Around the region at 10 a.m. rain was falling, with a temperature of 66 at Erie, 61 at Buffalo, and 63 at Niagara Falls. It was partly sunny, with a temperature of 66 at Toronto, and 70 at Syracuse. It was cloudy, with a temperature of 63 at Elmira, 62 at Binghamton, and 68 at Watertown. At Oswego, winds were southeast at 2 knots, with a temperature of 69 degrees. The Central Lake Ontario buoy winds were southeast at 4 knots, with a temperature of 58 degrees, and the waves were 0 feet. The forecast for the Genesee Valley and Northern Finger Lakes, including Rochester, Geneseo, Canandaigua, Newark, and Fairhaven. Rest of today, a chance of showers late this morning, then showers with a chance of thunderstorms this afternoon. Highs ranging from the upper 60s on the hilltops to the lower 70s across the lower elevations. Light southeast winds. Chance of rain 90%. Tonight, mostly cloudy with showers with a chance of thunderstorms in the evening, then partly cloudy overnight. Lows ranging from the upper 50s inland to the lower 60s along the lake shore. Light south winds. Chance of rain 90%. Friday, partly sunny. Highs ranging from the lower 70s on the hilltops to the upper 70s across the lower elevations. West winds 10 miles an hour or less. Friday night, mostly cloudy. A chance of showers overnight. Lows ranging from the upper 50s inland to the lower 60s along the lake shore. Light winds. Chance of rain 30%. Saturday, partly sunny with a chance of showers in the morning, then mostly sunny in the afternoon. Highs ranging from the lower 70s on the hilltops to the upper 70s across

Chance of thunderstorms late. Waves 1 foot or less. Tonight, east winds 5 to 10 knots becoming west. Showers likely with a chance of thunderstorms early, then a chance of showers late in the evening. Waves 1 foot or less. Friday, west winds 5 to 10 knots becoming southwest. Waves 1 foot or less. Friday night, southwest winds 10 knots or less becoming northeast. Waves 1 foot or less. Saturday, northeast winds less than 10 knots. Waves 1 foot or less. Sunday, north winds less than 10 knots becoming east. Waves 1 foot or less. Monday, east winds 10 knots or less becoming south. A chance of showers Monday night. Waves 1 foot or less. Winds and waves higher in and near thunderstorms. Open Lake Forecast, 4, Cameron Beach to Mexico Bay beyond 5 miles from shore. Rest of today, southeast winds 10 knots or less. A chance of showers late this morning, then showers early this afternoon. Showers likely with a chance of thunderstorms late. Waves 1 foot or less. Tonight, southeast winds 5 to 10 knots becoming southwest. Showers with a chance of thunderstorms in the evening, then a chance of showers after midnight. Waves 1 foot or less. Friday, southwest winds 5 to 10 knots becoming west. A chance of showers in the morning. Waves 2 feet or less. Friday night, west winds 10 knots or less becoming southwest. Waves 2 feet or less. Saturday, northeast winds less than 10 knots becoming north. Waves 1 foot or less. Sunday, north winds less than 10 knots. Waves 1 foot or less. Monday, light and variable winds. Waves 1 foot or less. Winds and waves higher in and near thunderstorms. This is the NOAA Weather Radio KHA 53 in Rochester. Your source for official weather information across the Western Finger Lakes and the Genesee Valley. KHA 53 operates on a frequency of 162.40 MHz. The 11 a.m. weather at Rochester, light rain was falling. The temperature was 64 degrees Fahrenheit or 18 degrees Celsius, the dew point 58 and the relative humidity 80%. The wind was south at 8 miles an hour. The pressure was 30.05 inches and steady. Repeating at Rochester, light rain was falling, temperature 64 degrees. Around the region at 10 a.m. rain was falling, with a temperature of 66 at Erie, 61 at Buffalo, and 63 at Niagara Falls. It was partly sunny, with a temperature of 66 at Toronto, and 70 at Syracuse. It was cloudy, with a temperature of 63 at Elmira, 62 at Binghamton, and 68 at Watertown. At Oswego, winds were southeast at 2 knots, with a temperature of 69 degrees. The Central Lake Ontario buoy winds were southeast at 4 knots, with a temperature of 58 degrees, and the waves were 0 feet. The forecast for the Genesee Valley and Northern Finger Lakes, including Rochester, Geneseo, Canandaigua, Newark, and Fairhaven. Rest of today, a chance of showers late this morning, then showers with a chance of thunderstorms this afternoon. Highs ranging from the upper 60s on the hilltops to the lower 70s across the lower elevations. Light southeast winds. Chance of rain 90%. Tonight, mostly cloudy with showers with a chance of thunderstorms in the evening, then partly cloudy overnight. Lows ranging from the upper 50s inland to the lower 60s along the lake shore. Light south winds. Chance of rain 90%. Friday, partly sunny. Highs ranging from the lower 70s on the hilltops to the upper 70s across the lower elevations. West winds 10 miles an hour or less. Friday night, mostly cloudy. A chance of showers overnight. Lows ranging from the upper 50s inland to the lower 60s along the lake shore. Light winds. Chance of rain 30%. Saturday, partly sunny with a chance of showers in the morning, then mostly sunny in the afternoon. Highs ranging from the lower 70s on the hilltops to the upper 70s across the lower elevations. Light winds. Chance of rain 30%. The forecast for the Southern Finger Lakes, including Pinyan, Seneca Falls, and Auburn. Rest of today, a chance of showers late this morning, then showers with a chance of thunderstorms this afternoon. Highs in the lower 70s. Light south winds.
Chance of rain 80%. Tonight, mostly cloudy. Showers likely with a chance of thunderstorms in the evening. Lows in the upper 50s. Light south winds. Chance of rain 70%. Friday, partly sunny. A chance of showers. Highs in the mid-70s. Light winds, becoming west around 10 miles an hour. Chance of rain 40%. Friday night, mostly cloudy. A chance of showers overnight. Lows in the upper 50s. Light winds. Chance of rain 30%. Saturday, partly to mostly sunny. A 40% chance of showers. Highs in the upper 70s. Light winds. And now the extended forecast. Sunday, partly cloudy. Highs in the lower 80s. Lows in the upper 50s. Monday, partly cloudy. Highs in the upper 80s. Lows in the lower 60s. Tuesday, mostly cloudy. A 40% chance of showers and thunderstorms. Highs in the lower 90s. Lows around 70. Wednesday, mostly cloudy. A 40% chance of showers and thunderstorms. Highs in the lower 90s. Lows in the lower 70s. This is the NOAA Weather Radio KHA 53 in Rochester. Your source for official weather information across the Western Finger Lakes and the Genesee Valley. KHA 53 operates on a frequency of 162.40 MHz. The 11 a.m. weather at Rochester, light rain was falling. The temperature was 64 degrees Fahrenheit or 18 degrees Celsius, the dew point 58 and the relative humidity 80%. The wind was south at 8 miles an hour. The pressure was 30.05 inches and steady. Repeating at Rochester, light rain was falling, temperature 64 degrees. Around the region at 11 a.m. at Niagara Falls, rain was falling, with a temperature of 61. It was partly sunny, with a temperature of 72 at Syracuse, and 64 at Binghamton. It was cloudy, with a temperature of 68 at Erie, 65 at Elmira, and 70 at Watertown. At Buffalo, rain and fog were reported, with a temperature of 61. At Oswego, winds were southeast at 3 knots, with a temperature of 70 degrees. The Central Lake Ontario buoy winds were from the east at 6 knots. The forecast for the Genesee Valley and Northern Finger Lakes, including Rochester, Geneseo, Canandaigua, Newark, and Fairhaven. Rest of today, a chance of showers late this morning, then showers with a chance of thunderstorms this afternoon. Highs ranging from the upper 60s on the hilltops to the lower 70s across the lower elevations. Light southeast winds. Chance of rain 90%. Tonight, mostly cloudy with showers with a chance of thunderstorms in the evening, then partly cloudy overnight. Lows ranging from the upper 50s inland to the lower 60s along the lake shore. Light south winds. Chance of rain 90%. Friday, partly sunny. Highs ranging from the lower 70s on the hilltops to the upper 70s across the lower elevations. West winds 10 miles an hour or less. Friday night, mostly cloudy. A chance of showers overnight. Lows ranging from the upper 50s inland to the lower 60s along the lake shore. Light winds. Chance of rain 30%. Saturday, partly sunny with a chance of showers in the morning, then mostly sunny in the afternoon. Highs ranging from the lower 70s on the hilltops to the upper 70s across the lower elevations. Light winds. Chance of rain 30%. The forecast for the Southern Finger Lakes, including Pinyan, Seneca Falls, and Auburn. Rest of today, a chance of showers late this morning, then showers with a chance of thunderstorms this afternoon. Highs in the lower 70s. Light south winds. Chance of rain 80%. Tonight, mostly cloudy. Showers likely with a chance of thunderstorms in the evening. Lows in the upper 50s. Light south winds. Chance of rain 70%. Friday, partly sunny. A chance of showers. Highs in the mid-70s. Light winds, becoming west around 10 miles an hour. Chance of rain 40%. Friday night, mostly cloudy. A chance of showers overnight. Lows in the upper 50s. Light winds. Chance of rain 30%. Saturday, partly to mostly sunny.
a 40% chance of

showers, highs in the upper 70s, light winds. And now the extended forecast. Sunday, partly cloudy. Highs in the lower 80s. Lows in the upper 50s. Monday, partly cloudy. Highs in the upper 80s. Lows in the lower 60s. Tuesday, mostly cloudy. A 40% chance of showers and thunderstorms. Highs in the lower 90s. Lows around 70. Wednesday, mostly cloudy. A 40% chance of showers and thunderstorms. Highs in the lower 90s. Lows in the lower 70s. This is the NOAA Weather Radio KHA 53 in Rochester. Your source for official weather information across the Western Finger Lakes and the Genesee Valley. KHA 53 operates on a frequency of 162.40 MHz. The 11 a.m. weather at Rochester, light rain was falling. The temperature was 64 degrees Fahrenheit or 18 degrees Celsius, the dew point 58 and the relative humidity 80%. The wind was south at 8 miles an hour. The pressure was 30.05 inches and steady. Repeating at Rochester, light rain was falling, temperature 64 degrees. Around the region at 11 a.m. at Niagara Falls, rain was falling, with a temperature of 61. It was partly sunny, with a temperature of 72 at Syracuse, and 64 at Binghamton. It was cloudy, with a temperature of 68 at Erie, 65 at Elmira, and 70 at Watertown. At Buffalo, rain and fog were reported, with a temperature of 61. At Oswego, winds were southeast at 3 knots, with a temperature of 70 degrees. The Central Lake Ontario buoy winds were from the east at 6 knots. Around the region at 11 a.m. at Toronto, rain was falling, with a temperature of 63. At Binghamton, it was partly sunny, with a temperature of 64. It was cloudy, with a temperature of 68 at Erie, 72 at Syracuse, 65 at Elmira, and 70 at Watertown. At Buffalo, rain and fog were reported, with a temperature of 61. At Niagara Falls, rain and fog were reported, with a temperature of 61. At Oswego, winds were southeast at 3 knots, with a temperature of 70 degrees. The Central Lake Ontario buoy winds were east at 6 knots, with a temperature of 59 degrees, and the waves were 0 feet. The forecast for the Genesee Valley and Northern Finger Lakes, including Rochester, Geneseo, Canandaigua, Newark, and Fairhaven. Rest of today, a chance of showers late this morning, then showers with a chance of thunderstorms this afternoon. Highs ranging from the upper 60s on the hilltops to the lower 70s across the lower elevations. Light southeast winds. Chance of rain 90%. Tonight, mostly cloudy with showers with a chance of thunderstorms in the evening, then partly cloudy overnight. Lows ranging from the upper 50s inland to the lower 60s along the lake shore. Light south winds. Chance of rain 90%. Friday, partly sunny. Highs ranging from the lower 70s on the hilltops to the upper 70s across the lower elevations. West winds 10 miles an hour or less. Friday night, mostly cloudy. A chance of showers overnight. Lows ranging from the upper 50s inland to the lower 60s along the lake shore. Light winds. Chance of rain 30%. Saturday, partly sunny with a chance of showers in the morning, then mostly sunny in the afternoon. Highs ranging from the lower 70s on the hilltops to the upper 70s across the lower elevations. Light winds. Chance of rain 30%. The forecast for the Southern Finger Lakes, including Tenyan, Seneca Falls, and Auburn. Rest of today, a chance of showers late this morning, then showers with a chance of thunderstorms this afternoon. Highs in the lower 70s. Light south winds. Chance of rain 80%. Tonight, mostly cloudy. Showers likely with a chance of thunderstorms in the evening. Lows in the upper 50s. Light south winds. Chance of rain 70%. Friday, partly sunny. A chance of showers. Highs in the mid 70s. Light winds, becoming west around 10 miles an hour. Chance of rain 40%. Friday night, mostly cloudy. A chance of showers overnight. Lows in the upper 50s. Light winds. Chance of rain 30%. Saturday, partly to mostly sunny.
a 40% chance of showers. Highs in the upper 70s. Light winds. And now the extended forecast. Sunday, partly cloudy. Highs in the lower 80s. Lows in the upper 50s. Monday, partly cloudy. Highs in the upper 80s. Lows in the lower 60s. Tuesday, mostly cloudy. A 40% chance of showers and thunderstorms. Highs in the lower 90s. Lows around 70. Wednesday, mostly cloudy. A 40% chance of showers and thunderstorms. Highs in the lower 90s. Lows in the lower 70s. The Rochester, New York climate summary for yesterday, June 24, 2026. Yesterday's high temperature was 76 degrees. Yesterday's low temperature was 54 degrees. No precipitation fell yesterday, which leaves the monthly total at 3.82 inches. The total precipitation for the year still stands at 22.74 inches. There were no heating degree days yesterday. This leaves the monthly total at 28. The yearly total since July 1st is 6,459. There were no cooling degree days yesterday. This leaves the monthly total at 86. The yearly total since January 1st is 125. Yesterday the maximum wind observed was 12 miles an hour from the north. The highest wind gust observed was 18 miles per hour from the north, which occurred at 1 p.m. Yesterday the average wind speed was 7 miles per hour. The record high for today is 97, which occurred in 1952, and the record low is 41, which occurred in 1979. Sunrise today is at 5:32 a.m. and sunset is at 8:54 p.m. This is the NOAA Weather Radio KHA-53 in Rochester. 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The 11 a.m. weather at Rochester, light rain was falling. The temperature was 64 degrees Fahrenheit or 18 degrees Celsius, the dew point 58 and the relative humidity 80%. The wind was south at 8 miles an hour. The pressure was 30.05 inches and steady. Repeating at Rochester, light rain was falling, temperature 64 degrees. Around the region at 11 a.m. at Toronto, rain was falling, with a temperature of 63. At Binghamton, it was partly sunny, with a temperature of 64. It was cloudy, with a temperature of 68 at Erie, 72 at Syracuse, 65 at Elmira, and 70 at Watertown. At Buffalo, rain and fog were reported, with a temperature of 61. At Niagara Falls, rain and fog were reported, with a temperature of 61. At Oswego, winds were southeast at 3 knots, with a temperature of 70 degrees. The Central Lake Ontario buoy winds were east at 6 knots, with a temperature of 59 degrees, and the waves were 0 feet. The forecast for the Genesee Valley and Northern Finger Lakes, including Rochester, Geneseo, Canandaigua, Newark, and Fairhaven. Rest of today, a chance of showers late this morning, then showers with a chance of thunderstorms this afternoon. Highs ranging from the upper 60s on the hilltops to the lower 70s across the lower elevations. Light southeast winds. Chance of rain 90%. Tonight, mostly cloudy with showers with a chance of thunderstorms in the evening, then partly cloudy overnight. Lows ranging from the upper 50s inland to the lower 60s along the lake shore. Light south winds. Chance of rain 90%. Friday, partly sunny. Highs ranging from the lower 70s on the hilltops to the upper 70s across the lower elevations. West winds 10 miles an hour or less. Friday night, mostly cloudy. A chance of showers overnight. Lows ranging from the upper 50s inland to the lower 60s along the lake shore. Light winds. Chance of rain 30%. Saturday, partly sunny with a chance of showers in the morning, then mostly sunny in the afternoon. Highs ranging from the lower 70s on the hilltops to the upper 70s across the lower elevations. Light winds. Chance of rain 30%. The forecast for the Southern Finger Lakes, including Pinyan, Seneca Falls, and Auburn. Rest of today, a chance of showers late this morning, then showers with a chance of thunderstorms this afternoon. Highs in the lower 70s. Light south winds.
Chance of rain 80%.

partly cloudy. Highs in the lower 80s. Lows in the upper 50s. Monday, partly cloudy. Highs in the upper 80s. Lows in the lower 60s. Tuesday, mostly cloudy. A 40% chance of showers and thunderstorms. Highs in the lower 90s. Lows around 70. Wednesday, mostly cloudy. A 40% chance of showers and thunderstorms. Highs in the lower 90s. Lows in the lower 70s. 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Your source for official weather information across the Western Finger Lakes and the Genesee Valley. KHA-53 operates on a frequency of 162.40 MHz. The 11 a.m. weather at Rochester, light rain was falling. The temperature was 64 degrees Fahrenheit or 18 degrees Celsius, the dew point 58 and the relative humidity 80%. The wind was south at 8 miles an hour. The pressure was 30.05 inches and steady. Repeating at Rochester, light rain was falling, temperature 64 degrees. Around the region at 11 a.m. at Toronto, rain was falling, with a temperature of 63. At Binghamton, it was partly sunny, with a temperature of 64. It was cloudy, with a temperature of 68 at Erie, 72 at Syracuse, 65 at Elmira, and 70 at Watertown. At Buffalo, rain and fog were reported, with a temperature of 61. At Niagara Falls, rain and fog were reported, with a temperature of 61. At Oswego, winds were southeast at 3 knots, with a temperature of 70 degrees. The Central Lake Ontario buoy winds were east at 6 knots, with a temperature of 59 degrees, and the waves were 0 feet. The forecast for the Genesee Valley and Northern Finger Lakes, including Rochester, Geneseo, Canandaigua, Newark, and Fairhaven. Rest of today, a chance of showers late this morning, then showers with a chance of thunderstorms this afternoon. Highs ranging from the upper 60s on the hilltops to the lower 70s across the lower elevations. Light southeast winds. Chance of rain 90%. Tonight, mostly cloudy with showers with a chance of thunderstorms in the evening, then partly cloudy overnight. Lows ranging from the upper 50s inland to the lower 60s along the lake shore. Light south winds. Chance of rain 90%. Friday, partly sunny. Highs ranging from the lower 70s on the hilltops to the upper 70s across the lower elevations. West winds 10 miles an hour or less. Friday night, mostly cloudy. A chance of showers overnight. Lows ranging from the upper 50s inland to the lower 60s along the lake shore. Light winds. Chance of rain 30%. Saturday, partly sunny with a chance of showers in the morning, then mostly sunny in the afternoon. Highs ranging from the lower 70s on the hilltops to the upper 70s across the lower elevations. Light winds. Chance of rain 30%. The forecast for the Southern Finger Lakes, including Tinian, Seneca Falls, and Auburn. Rest of today, a chance of showers late this morning, then showers with a chance of thunderstorms this afternoon. Highs in the lower 70s. Light south winds. Chance of rain 80%. Tonight, mostly cloudy. Showers likely with a chance of thunderstorms in the evening. Lows in the upper 50s. Light south winds. Chance of rain 70%. Friday, partly sunny. A chance of showers. Highs in the mid-70s. Light winds, becoming west around 10 miles an hour. Chance of rain 40%. Friday night, mostly cloudy. A chance of showers overnight. Lows in the upper 50s. Light winds. Chance of rain 30%. Saturday, partly to mostly sunny. A 40% chance of showers. Highs in the upper 70s. Light winds. And now the extended forecast. Sunday, partly cloudy. Highs in the lower 80s. Lows in the upper 50s. Monday, partly cloudy. Highs in the upper 80s. Lows in the lower 60s. Tuesday, mostly cloudy. A 40% chance of showers and thunderstorms. Highs in the lower 90s. Lows around 70. Wednesday, mostly cloudy. A 40% chance of showers and thunderstorms. Highs in the lower 90s. Lows in the lower 70s.

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The 11 a.m. weather at Rochester, light rain was falling. The temperature was 64 degrees Fahrenheit or 18 degrees Celsius, the dew point 58 and the relative humidity 80%. The wind was south at 8 miles an hour. The pressure was 30.05 inches and steady. Repeating at Rochester, light rain was falling, temperature 64 degrees. Around the region at 11 a.m. at Toronto, rain was falling, with a temperature of 63. At Binghamton, it was partly sunny, with a temperature of 64. It was cloudy, with a temperature of 68 at Erie, 72 at Syracuse, 65 at Elmira, and 70 at Watertown. At Buffalo, rain and fog were reported, with a temperature of 61. At Niagara Falls, rain and fog were reported, with a temperature of 61. At Oswego, winds were southeast at 3 knots, with a temperature of 70 degrees. The Central Lake Ontario buoy winds were east at 6 knots, with a temperature of 59 degrees, and the waves were 0 feet. The forecast for the Genesee Valley and Northern Finger Lakes, including Rochester, Geneseo, Canandaigua, Newark, and Fairhaven. Rest of today, a chance of showers late this morning, then showers with a chance of thunderstorms this afternoon. Highs ranging from the upper 60s on the hilltops to the lower 70s across the lower elevations. Light southeast winds. Chance of rain 90%. Tonight, mostly cloudy with showers with a chance of thunderstorms in the evening, then partly cloudy overnight. Lows ranging from the upper 50s inland to the lower 60s along the lake shore. Light south winds. Chance of rain 90%. Friday, partly sunny. Highs ranging from the lower 70s on the hilltops to the upper 70s across the lower elevations. West winds 10 miles an hour or less. Friday night, mostly cloudy. A chance of showers overnight. Lows ranging from the upper 50s inland to the lower 60s along the lake shore. Light winds. Chance of rain 30%. Saturday, partly sunny with a chance of showers in the morning, then mostly sunny in the afternoon. Highs ranging from the lower 70s on the hilltops to the upper 70s across the lower elevations. Light winds. Chance of rain 30%. The forecast for the Southern Finger Lakes, including Pinyan, Seneca Falls, and Auburn. Rest of today, a chance of showers late this morning, then showers with a chance of thunderstorms this afternoon. Highs in the lower 70s. Light south winds. Chance of rain 80%. Tonight, mostly cloudy. Showers likely with a chance of thunderstorms in the evening. Lows in the upper 50s. Light south winds. Chance of rain 70%. Friday, partly sunny. A chance of showers. Highs in the mid-70s. Light winds, becoming west around 10 miles an hour. Chance of rain 40%. Friday night, mostly cloudy. A chance of showers overnight. Lows in the upper 50s. Light winds. Chance of rain 30%. Saturday, partly to mostly sunny. A 40% chance of showers. Highs in the upper 70s. Light winds. And now the extended forecast. Sunday, partly cloudy. Highs in the lower 80s. Lows in the upper 50s. Monday, partly cloudy. Highs in the upper 80s. Lows in the lower 60s. Tuesday, mostly cloudy. A 40% chance of showers and thunderstorms. Highs in the lower 90s. Lows around 70. Wednesday, mostly cloudy. A 40% chance of showers and thunderstorms. Highs in the lower 90s. Lows in the lower 70s. The Nearshore Marine Forecast, for the Niagara River to Hamlin Beach along Lake Ontario. Rest of today, southeast winds 5 to 10 knots becoming east. Showers, then showers with a chance of thunderstorms late. Waves 1 foot or less. Tonight, southeast winds 10 knots or less becoming west. Showers likely with a chance of thunderstorms in the evening. Waves 1 foot or less. Friday, west winds 5 to 10 knots. Partly sunny. Waves 1.

foot or less. Friday night, west winds less than 10 knots becoming east. Mostly cloudy. Waves 1 foot or less. Saturday, northeast winds less than 10 knots. Partly to mostly cloudy. Waves 1 foot or less. Sunday, north winds less than 10 knots becoming east. Partly cloudy. Waves 1 foot or less. Monday, east winds 10 knots or less becoming south. Mostly cloudy. Waves 1 foot or less. Winds and waves higher and near thunderstorms. The Nearshore Marine Forecast, 4, Heron Beach to Mexico Bay. Rest of today, southeast winds 10 knots or less becoming east. A chance of showers late this morning, then showers early this afternoon. Showers with a chance of thunderstorms late. Waves 1 foot or less. Tonight, southeast winds 10 knots or less becoming southwest. Showers with a chance of thunderstorms in the evening, then a chance of showers overnight. Waves 1 foot or less. Friday, southeast winds 10 knots or less becoming southwest. Showers with a chance of thunderstorms in the evening, then a chance of showers overnight. Waves 1 foot or less. Friday, southwest winds 5 to 10 knots becoming west. A chance of showers in the morning. Waves 1 foot or less. Friday night, west winds less than 10 knots becoming south. Mostly cloudy. Waves 1 foot or less. Saturday, east winds less than 10 knots. Partly to mostly cloudy. Waves 1 foot or less. Sunday, northwest winds less than 10 knots. Partly cloudy. Waves 1 foot or less. Monday, light and variable winds. Partly to mostly cloudy. Waves 1 foot or less. Winds and waves higher and near thunderstorms. The water temperature off Rochester is 62 degrees. This is the NOAA Weather Radio KHA 53 in Rochester. Your source for official weather information across the Western Finger Lakes and the Genesee Valley. KHA 53 operates on a frequency of 162.40 MHz. The 11 a.m. weather at Rochester, light rain was falling. The temperature was 64 degrees Fahrenheit or 18 degrees Celsius, the dew point 58 and the relative humidity 80%. The wind was south at 8 miles an hour. The pressure was 30.05 inches and steady. Repeating at Rochester, light rain was falling, temperature 64 degrees. Around the region at 11 a.m. at Toronto, rain was falling, with a temperature of 63. At Binghamton, it was partly sunny, with a temperature of 64. It was cloudy, with a temperature of 68 at Erie, 72 at Syracuse, 65 at Elmira, and 70 at Watertown. At Buffalo, rain and fog were reported, with a temperature of 61. At Niagara Falls, rain and fog were reported, with a temperature of 61. At Oswego, winds were southeast at 3 knots, with a temperature of 70 degrees. The Central Lake Ontario buoy winds were east at 6 knots, with a temperature of 59 degrees, and the waves were 0 feet. The forecast for the Genesee Valley and Northern Finger Lakes, including Rochester, Geneseo, Canandaigua, Newark, and Fairhaven. Rest of today, a chance of showers late this morning, then showers with a chance of thunderstorms this afternoon. Highs ranging from the upper 60s on the hilltops to the lower 70s across the lower elevations. Light southeast winds. Chance of rain 90%. Tonight, mostly cloudy with showers with a chance of thunderstorms in the evening, then partly cloudy overnight. Lows ranging from the upper 50s inland to the lower 60s along the lake shore. Light south winds. Chance of rain 90%. Friday, partly sunny. Highs ranging from the lower 70s on the hilltops to the upper 70s across the lower elevations. West winds 10 miles an hour or less. Friday night, mostly cloudy. A chance of showers overnight. Lows ranging from the upper 50s inland to the lower 60s along the lake shore. Light winds. Chance of rain 30%. Saturday, partly sunny with a chance of showers in the morning, then mostly sunny in the afternoon. Highs ranging from the lower 70s on the hilltops to the upper 70s across the lower elevations. Light winds. Chance of rain 30%. The forecast for the Southern Finger Lakes, including Pinyan, Seneca Falls, and Auburn,

Rest of today, a chance of showers late this morning, then showers with a chance of thunderstorms this afternoon. Highs in the lower 70s. Light south winds. Chance of rain 80%. Tonight, mostly cloudy. Showers likely with a chance of thunderstorms in the evening. Lows in the upper 50s. Light south winds. Chance of rain 70%. Friday, partly sunny. A chance of showers. Highs in the mid-70s. Light winds, becoming west around 10 miles an hour. Chance of rain 40%. Friday night, mostly cloudy. A chance of showers overnight. Lows in the upper 50s. Light winds. Chance of rain 30%. Saturday, partly to mostly sunny. A 40% chance of showers. Highs in the upper 70s. Light winds. And now the extended forecast. Sunday, partly cloudy. Highs in the lower 80s. Lows in the upper 50s. Monday, partly cloudy. Highs in the upper 80s. Lows in the lower 60s. Tuesday, mostly cloudy. A 40% chance of showers and thunderstorms. Highs in the lower 90s. Lows around 70. Wednesday, mostly cloudy. A 40% chance of showers and thunderstorms. Highs in the lower 90s. Lows in the lower 70s. This is the NOAA Weather Radio KHA 53 in Rochester. Your source for official weather information across the Western Finger Lakes and the Genesee Valley. KHA 53 operates on a frequency of 162.40 MHz. The 11 a.m. weather at Rochester, light rain was falling. The temperature was 64 degrees Fahrenheit or 18 degrees Celsius, the dew point 58 and the relative humidity 80%. The wind was south at 8 miles an hour. The pressure was 30.05 inches and steady. Repeating at Rochester, light rain was falling, temperature 64 degrees. Around the region at 11 a.m. at Toronto, rain was falling, with a temperature of 63. At Binghamton, it was partly sunny, with a temperature of 64. It was cloudy, with a temperature of 68 at Erie, 72 at Syracuse, 65 at Elmira, and 70 at Watertown. At Buffalo, rain and fog were reported, with a temperature of 61. At Niagara Falls, rain and fog were reported, with a temperature of 61. At Oswego, winds were southeast at 3 knots, with a temperature of 70 degrees. The Central Lake Ontario buoy winds were east at 6 knots, with a temperature of 59 degrees, and the waves were 0 feet. The forecast for the Genesee Valley and Northern Finger Lakes, including Rochester, Geneseo, Canandaigua, Newark, and Fairhaven. Rest of today, a chance of showers late this morning, then showers with a chance of thunderstorms this afternoon. Highs ranging from the upper 60s on the hilltops to the lower 70s across the lower elevations. Light southeast winds. Chance of rain 90%. Tonight, mostly cloudy with showers with a chance of thunderstorms in the evening, then partly cloudy overnight. Lows ranging from the upper 50s inland to the lower 60s along the lake shore. Light south winds. Chance of rain 90%. Friday, partly sunny. Highs ranging from the lower 70s on the hilltops to the upper 70s across the lower elevations. West winds 10 miles an hour or less. Friday night, mostly cloudy. A chance of showers overnight. Lows ranging from the upper 50s inland to the lower 60s along the lake shore. Light winds. Chance of rain 30%. Saturday, partly sunny with a chance of showers in the morning, then mostly sunny in the afternoon. Highs ranging from the lower 70s on the hilltops to the upper 70s across the lower elevations. Light winds. Chance of rain 30%. The forecast for the Southern Finger Lakes, including Pinyan, Seneca Falls, and Auburn. Rest of today, a chance of showers late this morning, then showers with a chance of thunderstorms this afternoon. Highs in the lower 70s. Light south winds. Chance of rain 80%. Tonight, mostly cloudy. Showers likely with a chance of thunderstorms in the evening. Lows in the upper 50s. Light south winds. Chance of rain 70%. Friday, partly sunny. A chance of showers. Highs in the mid-70s. Light winds,

becoming west around 10 miles an hour. Chance of rain 40%. Friday night, mostly cloudy. A chance of showers overnight. Lows in the upper 50s. Light winds. Chance of rain 30%. Saturday, partly to mostly sunny. A 40% chance of showers. Highs in the upper 70s. Light winds. And now the extended forecast. Sunday, partly cloudy. Highs in the lower 80s. Lows in the upper 50s. Monday, partly cloudy. Highs in the upper 80s. Lows in the lower 60s. Tuesday, mostly cloudy. A 40% chance of showers and thunderstorms. Highs in the lower 90s. Lows around 70. Wednesday, mostly cloudy. A 40% chance of showers and thunderstorms. Highs in the lower 90s. Lows in the lower 70s. This is the NOAA Weather Radio KHA 53 in Rochester. Your source for official weather information across the Western Finger Lakes and the Genesee Valley. KHA 53 operates on a frequency of 162.40 MHz. The 11 a.m. weather at Rochester, light rain was falling. The temperature was 64 degrees Fahrenheit or 18 degrees Celsius, the dew point 58 and the relative humidity 80%. The wind was south at 8 miles an hour. The pressure was 30.05 inches and steady. Repeating at Rochester, light rain was falling, temperature 64 degrees. Around the region at 11 a.m. at Toronto, rain was falling, with a temperature of 63. At Binghamton, it was partly sunny, with a temperature of 64. It was cloudy, with a temperature of 68 at Erie, 72 at Syracuse, 65 at Elmira, and 70 at Watertown. At Buffalo, rain and fog were reported, with a temperature of 61. At Niagara Falls, rain and fog were reported, with a temperature of 61. At Oswego, winds were southeast at 3 knots, with a temperature of 70 degrees. The Central Lake Ontario buoy winds were east at 6 knots, with a temperature of 59 degrees, and the waves were 0 feet. The forecast for the Genesee Valley and Northern Finger Lakes, including Rochester, Geneseo, Canandaigua, Newark, and Fairhaven. Rest of today, a chance of showers late this morning, then showers with a chance of thunderstorms this afternoon. Highs ranging from the upper 60s on the hilltops to the lower 70s across the lower elevations. Light southeast winds. Chance of rain 90%. Tonight, mostly cloudy with showers with a chance of thunderstorms in the evening, then partly cloudy overnight. Lows ranging from the upper 50s inland to the lower 60s along the lake shore. Light south winds. Chance of rain 90%. Friday, partly sunny. Highs ranging from the lower 70s on the hilltops to the upper 70s across the lower elevations. West winds 10 miles an hour or less. Friday night, mostly cloudy. A chance of showers overnight. Lows ranging from the upper 50s inland to the lower 60s along the lake shore. Light winds. Chance of rain 30%. Saturday, partly sunny with a chance of showers in the morning, then mostly sunny in the afternoon. Highs ranging from the lower 70s on the hilltops to the upper 70s across the lower elevations. Light winds. Chance of rain 30%. The forecast for the Southern Finger Lakes, including Pinyan, Seneca Falls, and Auburn. Rest of today, a chance of showers late this morning, then showers with a chance of thunderstorms this afternoon. Highs in the lower 70s. Light south winds. Chance of rain 80%. Tonight, mostly cloudy. Showers likely with a chance of thunderstorms in the evening. Lows in the upper 50s. Light south winds. Chance of rain 70%. Friday, partly sunny. A chance of showers. Highs in the mid 70s. Light winds, becoming west around 10 miles an hour. Chance of rain 40%. Friday night, mostly cloudy. A chance of showers overnight. Lows in the upper 50s. Light winds. Chance of rain 30%. Saturday, partly to mostly sunny. A 40% chance of showers. Highs in the upper 70s. Light winds. And now the extended forecast. Sunday, partly cloudy. Highs in the lower 80s. Lows in the upper 50s.

50s. Monday, partly cloudy. Highs in the upper 80s. Lows in the lower 60s. Tuesday, mostly cloudy. A 40% chance of showers and thunderstorms. Highs in the lower 90s. Lows around 70. Wednesday, mostly cloudy. A 40% chance of showers and thunderstorms. Highs in the lower 90s. Lows in the lower 70s. The Rochester, New York climate summary for yesterday, June 24, 2026. Yesterday's high temperature was 76 degrees. Yesterday's low temperature was 54 degrees. No precipitation fell yesterday, which leaves the monthly total at 3.82 inches. The total precipitation for the year still stands at 22.74 inches. There were no heating degree days yesterday. This leaves the monthly total at 28. The yearly total since July 1st is 6,459. There were no cooling degree days yesterday. This leaves the monthly total at 86. The yearly total since January 1st is 125. Yesterday the maximum wind observed was 12 miles an hour from the north. The highest wind gust observed was 18 miles per hour from the north, which occurred at 1 p.m. Yesterday the average wind speed was 7 miles per hour. The record high for today is 97, which occurred in 1952, and the record low is 41, which occurred in 1979. Sunrise today is at 5:32 a.m. and sunset is at 8:54 p.m. This is the NOAA Weather Radio KHA 53 in Rochester. Your source for official weather information across the Western Finger Lakes and the Genesee Valley. KHA 53 operates on a frequency of 162.40 MHz. The 11 a.m. weather at Rochester, light rain was falling. The temperature was 64 degrees Fahrenheit or 18 degrees Celsius, the dew point 58 and the relative humidity 80%. The wind was south at 8 miles an hour. The pressure was 30.05 inches and steady. Repeating at Rochester, light rain was falling, temperature 64 degrees. Around the region at 11 a.m. at Toronto, rain was falling, with a temperature of 63. At Binghamton, it was partly sunny, with a temperature of 64. It was cloudy, with a temperature of 68 at Erie, 72 at Syracuse, 65 at Elmira, and 70 at Watertown. At Buffalo, rain and fog were reported, with a temperature of 61. At Niagara Falls, rain and fog were reported, with a temperature of 61. At Oswego, winds were southeast at 3 knots, with a temperature of 70 degrees. The Central Lake Ontario buoy winds were east at 6 knots, with a temperature of 59 degrees, and the waves were 0 feet. The forecast for the Genesee Valley and Northern Finger Lakes, including Rochester, Geneseo, Canandaigua, Newark, and Fairhaven. Rest of today, a chance of showers late this morning, then showers with a chance of thunderstorms this afternoon. Highs ranging from the upper 60s on the hilltops to the lower 70s across the lower elevations. Light southeast winds. Chance of rain 90%. Tonight, mostly cloudy with showers with a chance of thunderstorms in the evening, then partly cloudy overnight. Lows ranging from the upper 50s inland to the lower 60s along the lake shore. Light south winds. Chance of rain 90%. Friday, partly sunny. Highs ranging from the lower 70s on the hilltops to the upper 70s across the lower elevations. West winds 10 miles an hour or less. Friday night, mostly cloudy. A chance of showers overnight. Lows ranging from the upper 50s inland to the lower 60s along the lake shore. Light winds. Chance of rain 30%. Saturday, partly sunny with a chance of showers in the morning, then mostly sunny in the afternoon. Highs ranging from the lower 70s on the hilltops to the upper 70s across the lower elevations. Light winds. Chance of rain 30%. The forecast for the Southern Finger Lakes, including Penyan, Seneca Falls, and Auburn. Rest of today, a chance of showers late this morning, then showers with a chance of thunderstorms this afternoon. Highs in the lower 70s. Light south winds. Chance of rain 80%. Tonight, mostly cloudy. Showers likely with a chance of thunderstorms in the evening. Lows in the upper 50s. Light south winds. Chance of rain 70%. Friday,

in the lower 70s. Open lake forecast, 4, the Niagara River to Hamlin Beach beyond 5 miles from shore. Rest of today, southeast winds 5 to 10 knots becoming east. Showers, then showers with a chance of thunderstorms late. Waves 1 foot or less. Tonight, east winds 5 to 10 knots becoming west. Showers likely with a chance of thunderstorms early, then a chance of showers late in the evening. Waves 1 foot or less. Friday, west winds 5 to 10 knots becoming southwest. Waves 1 foot or less. Friday night, southwest winds 10 knots or less becoming northeast. Waves 1 foot or less. Saturday, northeast winds less than 10 knots. Waves 1 foot or less. Sunday, north winds less than 10 knots becoming east. Waves 1 foot or less. Monday, east winds 10 knots or less becoming south. A chance of showers Monday night. Waves 1 foot or less. Winds and waves higher in and near thunderstorms. Open lake forecast, 4, Hamlin Beach to Mexico Bay beyond 5 miles from shore. Rest of today, southeast winds 10 knots or less. A chance of showers late this morning, then showers early this afternoon. Showers likely with a chance of thunderstorms late. Waves 1 foot or less. Tonight, southeast winds 5 to 10 knots becoming southwest. Showers with a chance of thunderstorms in the evening, then a chance of showers after midnight. Waves 1 foot or less. Friday, southwest winds 5 to 10 knots becoming west. A chance of showers in the morning. Waves 2 feet or less. Friday night, west winds 10 knots or less becoming southwest. Waves 2 feet or less. Saturday, northeast winds less than 10 knots becoming north. Waves 1 foot or less. Sunday, north winds less than 10 knots. Waves 1 foot or less. Monday, light and variable winds. Waves 1 foot or less. Winds and waves higher in and near thunderstorms. This is the NOAA Weather Radio KHA-53 in Rochester. Your source for official weather information across the Western Finger Lakes and the Genesee Valley. KHA-53 operates on a frequency of 162.40 MHz. The noon weather, the report from Rochester was not available. Around the region at 11 a.m. at Toronto, rain was falling, with a temperature of 63. At Binghamton, it was partly sunny, with a temperature of 64. It was cloudy, with a temperature of 68 at Erie, 72 at Syracuse, 65 at Elmira, and 70 at Watertown. At Buffalo, rain and fog were reported, with a temperature of 61. At Niagara Falls, rain and fog were reported, with a temperature of 61. At Oswego, winds were southeast at 3 knots, with a temperature of 70 degrees. The Central Lake Ontario buoy winds were east at 6 knots, with a temperature of 59 degrees, and the waves were 0 feet. This is the NOAA Weather Radio KHA-53 in Rochester. Your source for official weather information across the Western Finger Lakes and the Genesee Valley. KHA-53 operates on a frequency of 162.40 MHz. The noon weather, the report from Rochester was not available. Around the region at noon, rain was falling, with a temperature of 61 at Buffalo, and 61 at Niagara Falls. At Binghamton, it was partly sunny, with a temperature of 67. It was cloudy, with a temperature of 69 at Erie, 72 at Syracuse, 66 at Elmira, and 75 at Watertown. At Oswego, winds were southeast at 3 knots, with a temperature of 71 degrees. The Central Lake Ontario buoy winds were from the southeast at 2 knots. The forecast for the Genesee Valley and Northern Finger Lakes, including Rochester, Geneseo, Canandaigua, Newark, and Fairhaven. Rest of today, a chance of showers late this morning, then showers with a chance of thunderstorms this afternoon. Highs ranging from the upper 60s on the hilltops to the lower 70s across the lower elevations. Light southeast winds. Chance of rain 90%. Tonight, mostly cloudy with showers with a chance of thunderstorms in the evening, then partly cloudy overnight. Lows ranging from the upper 50s inland to the lower 60s along the lake shore. Light south winds. Chance of rain 90%. Friday, partly sunny.
highs ranging from the lower 70s on the hilltops to the upper 70s across the lower elevations. West winds 10 miles an hour or less. Friday night, mostly cloudy. A chance of showers overnight. Lows ranging from the upper 50s inland to the lower 60s along the lake shore. Light winds. Chance of rain 30%. Saturday, partly sunny with a chance of showers in the morning, then mostly sunny in the afternoon. Highs ranging from the lower 70s on the hilltops to the upper 70s across the lower elevations. Light winds. Chance of rain 30%. The forecast for the Southern Finger Lakes, including Tinian, Seneca Falls, and Auburn. Rest of today, a chance of showers late this morning, then showers with a chance of thunderstorms this afternoon. Highs in the lower 70s. Light south winds. Chance of rain 80%. Tonight, mostly cloudy. Showers likely with a chance of thunderstorms in the evening. Lows in the upper 50s. Light south winds. Chance of rain 70%. Friday, partly sunny. A chance of showers. Highs in the mid-70s. Light winds, becoming west around 10 miles an hour. Chance of rain 40%. Friday night, mostly cloudy. A chance of showers overnight. Lows in the upper 50s. Light winds. Chance of rain 30%. Saturday, partly to mostly sunny. A 40% chance of showers. Highs in the upper 70s. Light winds. And now the extended forecast. Sunday, partly cloudy. Highs in the lower 80s. Lows in the upper 50s. Monday, partly cloudy. Highs in the upper 80s. Lows in the lower 60s. Tuesday, mostly cloudy. A 40% chance of showers and thunderstorms. Highs in the lower 90s. Lows around 70. Wednesday, mostly cloudy. A 40% chance of showers and thunderstorms. Highs in the lower 90s. Lows in the lower 70s. 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Your source for official weather information across the Western Finger Lakes and the Genesee Valley. KHA 53 operates on a frequency of 162.40 MHz. The noon weather, the report from Rochester was not available. Around the region at noon, rain was falling, with a temperature of 61 at Buffalo and 61 at Niagara Falls. At Binghamton, it was partly sunny, with a temperature of 67. It was cloudy, with a temperature of 69 at Erie, 72 at Syracuse, 66 at Elmira, and 75 at Watertown. At Oswego, winds were southeast at 3 knots, with a temperature of 71 degrees. The Central Lake Ontario buoy winds were from the southeast at 2 knots. The forecast for the Genesee Valley and Northern Finger Lakes, including Rochester, Geneseo, Canandaigua, Newark, and Fairhaven. Rest of today, a chance of showers late this morning, then showers with a chance of thunderstorms this afternoon. Highs ranging from the upper 60s on the hilltops to the lower 70s across the lower elevations. Light southeast winds. Chance of rain 90%. Tonight, mostly cloudy with showers with a chance of thunderstorms in the evening, then partly cloudy overnight. Lows ranging from the upper 50s inland to the lower 60s along the lake shore. Light south winds. Chance of rain 90%. Friday, partly sunny. Highs ranging from the lower 70s on the hilltops to the upper 70s across the lower elevations. West winds 10 miles an hour or less. Friday night, mostly cloudy. A chance of showers overnight. Lows ranging from the upper 50s inland to the lower 60s along the lake shore. Light winds. Chance of rain 30%. Saturday, partly sunny with a chance of showers in the morning, then mostly sunny in the afternoon. Highs ranging from the lower 70s on the hilltops to the upper 70s across the lower elevations. Light winds. Chance of rain 30%. The forecast for the Southern Finger Lakes, including Tinian, Seneca Falls, and Auburn. Rest of today, a chance of showers late this morning, then showers with a chance of thunderstorms this afternoon. Highs in the lower 70s. Light south winds. Chance of rain 80%. Tonight, mostly cloudy. Showers likely with a chance of thunderstorms in the evening.
Lows in the upper 50s. Light south winds.

chance of rain 70%. Friday, partly sunny. A chance of showers. Highs in the mid-70s. Light winds, becoming west around 10 miles an hour. Chance of rain 40%. Friday night, mostly cloudy. A chance of showers overnight. Lows in the upper 50s. Light winds. Chance of rain 30%. Saturday, partly to mostly sunny. A 40% chance of showers. Highs in the upper 70s. Light winds. And now the extended forecast. Sunday, partly cloudy. Highs in the lower 80s. Lows in the upper 50s. Monday, partly cloudy. Highs in the upper 80s. Lows in the lower 60s. Tuesday, mostly cloudy. A 40% chance of showers and thunderstorms. Highs in the lower 90s. Lows around 70. Wednesday, mostly cloudy. A 40% chance of showers and thunderstorms. Highs in the lower 90s. Lows in the lower 70s. This is the NOAA Weather Radio KHA 53 in Rochester. Your source for official weather information across the Western Finger Lakes and the Genesee Valley. KHA 53 operates on a frequency of 162.40 MHz. The noon weather at Rochester, light rain was falling. The temperature was 63 degrees Fahrenheit or 17 degrees Celsius, the dew point 59 and the relative humidity 87%. The wind was southwest at 3 miles an hour. The pressure was 30.05 inches and steady. Repeating at Rochester, light rain was falling, temperature 63 degrees. Around the region at noon, rain was falling, with a temperature of 61 at Buffalo, 61 at Niagara Falls, and 63 at Toronto. It was partly sunny, with a temperature of 67 at Binghamton, and 75 at Watertown. It was cloudy, with a temperature of 69 at Erie, 72 at Syracuse, and 66 at Elmira. At Oswego, winds were southeast at 3 knots, with a temperature of 71 degrees. The Central Lake Ontario buoy winds were south at 6 knots, with a temperature of 59 degrees, and the waves were 0 feet. The forecast for the Genesee Valley and Northern Finger Lakes, including Rochester, Geneseo, Canandaigua, Newark, and Fairhaven. Rest of today, a chance of showers late this morning, then showers with a chance of thunderstorms this afternoon. Highs ranging from the upper 60s on the hilltops to the lower 70s across the lower elevations. Light southeast winds. Chance of rain 90%. Tonight, mostly cloudy with showers with a chance of thunderstorms in the evening, then partly cloudy overnight. Lows ranging from the upper 50s inland to the lower 60s along the lake shore. Light south winds. Chance of rain 90%. Friday, partly sunny. Highs ranging from the lower 70s on the hilltops to the upper 70s across the lower elevations. West winds 10 miles an hour or less. Friday night, mostly cloudy. A chance of showers overnight. Lows ranging from the upper 50s inland to the lower 60s along the lake shore. Light winds. Chance of rain 30%. Saturday, partly sunny with a chance of showers in the morning, then mostly sunny in the afternoon. Highs ranging from the lower 70s on the hilltops to the upper 70s across the lower elevations. Light winds. Chance of rain 30%. The forecast for the Southern Finger Lakes, including Tenyan, Seneca Falls, and Auburn. Rest of today, a chance of showers late this morning, then showers with a chance of thunderstorms this afternoon. Highs in the lower 70s. Light south winds. Chance of rain 80%. Tonight, mostly cloudy. Showers likely with a chance of thunderstorms in the evening. Lows in the upper 50s. Light south winds. Chance of rain 70%. Friday, partly sunny. A chance of showers. Highs in the mid-70s. Light winds, becoming west around 10 miles an hour. Chance of rain 40%. Friday night, mostly cloudy. A chance of showers overnight. Lows in the upper 50s. Light winds. Chance of rain 30%. Saturday, partly to mostly sunny. A 40% chance of showers. Highs in the upper 70s. Light winds. And now the extended forecast. Sunday, partly cloudy.

Highs in the lower 80s. Lows in the upper 50s. Monday, partly cloudy. Highs in the upper 80s. Lows in the lower 60s. Tuesday, mostly cloudy. A 40% chance of showers and thunderstorms. Highs in the lower 90s. Lows around 70. Wednesday, mostly cloudy. A 40% chance of showers and thunderstorms. Highs in the lower 90s. Lows in the lower 70s. This is the NOAA Weather Radio KHA-53 in Rochester. Your source for official weather information across the Western Finger Lakes and the Genesee Valley. KHA-53 operates on a frequency of 162.40 MHz. The noon weather at Rochester, light rain was falling. The temperature was 63 degrees Fahrenheit or 17 degrees Celsius, the dew point 59 and the relative humidity 87%. The wind was southwest at 3 miles an hour. The pressure was 30.05 inches and steady. Repeating at Rochester, light rain was falling, temperature 63 degrees. Around the region at noon, rain was falling, with a temperature of 61 at Buffalo, 61 at Niagara Falls, and 63 at Toronto. It was partly sunny, with a temperature of 67 at Binghamton, and 75 at Watertown. It was cloudy, with a temperature of 69 at Erie, 72 at Syracuse, and 66 at Elmira. At Oswego, winds were southeast at 3 knots, with a temperature of 71 degrees. The Central Lake Ontario buoy winds were south at 6 knots, with a temperature of 59 degrees, and the waves were 0 feet. The forecast for the Genesee Valley and Northern Finger Lakes, including Rochester, Geneseo, Canandaigua, Newark, and Fairhaven. Rest of today, a chance of showers late this morning, then showers with a chance of thunderstorms this afternoon. Highs ranging from the upper 60s on the hilltops to the lower 70s across the lower elevations. Light southeast winds. Chance of rain 90%. Tonight, mostly cloudy with showers with a chance of thunderstorms in the evening, then partly cloudy overnight. Lows ranging from the upper 50s inland to the lower 60s along the lake shore. Light south winds. Chance of rain 90%. Friday, partly sunny. Highs ranging from the lower 70s on the hilltops to the upper 70s across the lower elevations. West winds 10 miles an hour or less. Friday night, mostly cloudy. A chance of showers overnight. Lows ranging from the upper 50s inland to the lower 60s along the lake shore. Light winds. Chance of rain 30%. Saturday, partly sunny with a chance of showers in the morning, then mostly sunny in the afternoon. Highs ranging from the lower 70s on the hilltops to the upper 70s across the lower elevations. Light winds. Chance of rain 30%. The forecast for the Southern Finger Lakes, including Tinian, Seneca Falls, and Auburn. Rest of today, a chance of showers late this morning, then showers with a chance of thunderstorms this afternoon. Highs in the lower 70s. Light south winds. Chance of rain 80%. Tonight, mostly cloudy. Showers likely with a chance of thunderstorms in the evening. Lows in the upper 50s. Light south winds. Chance of rain 70%. Friday, partly sunny. A chance of showers. Highs in the mid 70s. Light winds, becoming west around 10 miles an hour. Chance of rain 40%. Friday night, mostly cloudy. A chance of showers overnight. Lows in the upper 50s. Light winds. Chance of rain 30%. Saturday, partly to mostly sunny. A 40% chance of showers. Highs in the upper 70s. Light winds. And now the extended forecast. Sunday, partly cloudy. Highs in the lower 80s. Lows in the upper 50s. Monday, partly cloudy. Highs in the upper 80s. Lows in the lower 60s. Tuesday, mostly cloudy. A 40% chance of showers and thunderstorms. Highs in the lower 90s. Lows around 70. Wednesday, mostly cloudy. A 40% chance of showers and thunderstorms. Highs in the lower 90s. Lows in the lower 70s. This is the NOAA Weather Radio KHA-53 in Rochester. 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

72 at Syracuse and 66 at Elmira. At Oswego, winds were southeast at 3 knots, with a temperature of 71 degrees. The Central Lake Ontario buoy winds were south at 6 knots, with a temperature of 59 degrees, and the waves were 0 feet. The forecast for the Genesee Valley and Northern Finger Lakes, including Rochester, Geneseo, Canandaigua, Newark, and Fairhaven. Rest of today, a chance of showers late this morning, then showers with a chance of thunderstorms this afternoon. Highs ranging from the upper 60s on the hilltops to the lower 70s across the lower elevations. Light southeast winds. Chance of rain 90%. Tonight, mostly cloudy with showers with a chance of thunderstorms in the evening, then partly cloudy overnight. Lows ranging from the upper 50s inland to the lower 60s along the lake shore. Light south winds. Chance of rain 90%. Friday, partly sunny. Highs ranging from the lower 70s on the hilltops to the upper 70s across the lower elevations. West winds 10 miles an hour or less. Friday night, mostly cloudy. A chance of showers overnight. Lows ranging from the upper 50s inland to the lower 60s along the lake shore. Light winds. Chance of rain 30%. Saturday, partly sunny with a chance of showers in the morning, then mostly sunny in the afternoon. Highs ranging from the lower 70s on the hilltops to the upper 70s across the lower elevations. Light winds. Chance of rain 30%. The forecast for the Southern Finger Lakes, including Penyan, Seneca Falls, and Auburn. Rest of today, a chance of showers late this morning, then showers with a chance of thunderstorms this afternoon. Highs in the lower 70s. Light south winds. Chance of rain 80%. Tonight, mostly cloudy. Showers likely with a chance of thunderstorms in the evening. Lows in the upper 50s. Light south winds. Chance of rain 70%. Friday, partly sunny. A chance of showers. Highs in the mid-70s. Light winds, becoming west around 10 miles an hour. Chance of rain 40%. Friday night, mostly cloudy. A chance of showers overnight. Lows in the upper 50s. Light winds. Chance of rain 30%. Saturday, partly to mostly sunny. A 40% chance of showers. Highs in the upper 70s. Light winds. And now the extended forecast. Sunday, partly cloudy. Highs in the lower 80s. Lows in the upper 50s. Monday, partly cloudy. Highs in the upper 80s. Lows in the lower 60s. Tuesday, mostly cloudy. A 40% chance of showers and thunderstorms. Highs in the lower 90s. Lows around 70. Wednesday, mostly cloudy. A 40% chance of showers and thunderstorms. Highs in the lower 90s. Lows in the lower 70s. This is the NOAA Weather Radio KHA 53 in Rochester. Your source for official weather information across the Western Finger Lakes and the Genesee Valley. KHA 53 operates on a frequency of 162.40 MHz. The noon weather at Rochester, light rain was falling. The temperature was 63 degrees Fahrenheit or 17 degrees Celsius, the dew point 59 and the relative humidity 87%. The wind was southwest at 3 miles an hour. The pressure was 30.05 inches and steady. Repeating at Rochester, light rain was falling, temperature 63 degrees. Around the region at noon, rain was falling, with a temperature of 61 at Buffalo, 61 at Niagara Falls, and 63 at Toronto. It was partly sunny, with a temperature of 67 at Binghamton, and 75 at Watertown. It was cloudy, with a temperature of 69 at Erie, 72 at Syracuse, and 66 at Elmira. At Oswego, winds were southeast at 3 knots, with a temperature of 71 degrees. The Central Lake Ontario buoy winds were south at 6 knots, with a temperature of 59 degrees, and the waves were 0 feet. The forecast for the Genesee Valley and Northern Finger Lakes, including Rochester, Geneseo, Canandaigua, Newark, and Fairhaven. Rest of today, a chance of showers late this morning, then showers with a chance of thunderstorms this afternoon. Highs ranging from the upper 60s on the hilltops to the lower 70s across the lower elevations.

Southeast winds. Chance of rain 90%. Tonight, mostly cloudy with showers with a chance of thunderstorms in the evening, then partly cloudy overnight. Lows ranging from the upper 50s inland to the lower 60s along the lake shore. Light south winds. Chance of rain 90%. Friday, partly sunny. Highs ranging from the lower 70s on the hilltops to the upper 70s across the lower elevations. West winds 10 miles an hour or less. Friday night, mostly cloudy. A chance of showers overnight. Lows ranging from the upper 50s inland to the lower 60s along the lake shore. Light winds. Chance of rain 30%. Saturday, partly sunny with a chance of showers in the morning, then mostly sunny in the afternoon. Highs ranging from the lower 70s on the hilltops to the upper 70s across the lower elevations. Light winds. Chance of rain 30%. The forecast for the Southern Finger Lakes, including Pinyan, Seneca Falls, and Auburn. Rest of today, a chance of showers late this morning, then showers with a chance of thunderstorms this afternoon. Highs in the lower 70s. Light south winds. Chance of rain 80%. Tonight, mostly cloudy. Showers likely with a chance of thunderstorms in the evening. Lows in the upper 50s. Light south winds. Chance of rain 70%. Friday, partly sunny. A chance of showers. Highs in the mid-70s. Light winds, becoming west around 10 miles an hour. Chance of rain 40%. Friday night, mostly cloudy. A chance of showers overnight. Lows in the upper 50s. Light winds. Chance of rain 30%. Saturday, partly to mostly sunny. A 40% chance of showers. Highs in the upper 70s. Light winds. And now the extended forecast. Sunday, partly cloudy. Highs in the lower 80s. Lows in the upper 50s. Monday, partly cloudy. Highs in the upper 80s. Lows in the lower 60s. Tuesday, mostly cloudy. A 40% chance of showers and thunderstorms. Highs in the lower 90s. Lows around 70. Wednesday, mostly cloudy. A 40% chance of showers and thunderstorms. Highs in the lower 90s. Lows in the lower 70s. The Nearshore Marine Forecast, for the Niagara River to Hamelin Beach along Lake Ontario. Rest of today, southeast winds 5 to 10 knots becoming east. Showers, then showers with a chance of thunderstorms late. Waves 1 foot or less. Tonight, southeast winds 10 knots or less becoming west. Showers likely with a chance of thunderstorms in the evening. Waves 1 foot or less. Friday, west winds 5 to 10 knots. Partly sunny. Waves 1 foot or less. Friday night, west winds less than 10 knots becoming east. Mostly cloudy. Waves 1 foot or less. Saturday, northeast winds less than 10 knots. Partly to mostly cloudy. Waves 1 foot or less. Sunday, north winds less than 10 knots becoming east. Partly cloudy. Waves 1 foot or less. Monday, east winds 10 knots or less becoming south. Mostly cloudy. Waves 1 foot or less. Winds and waves higher in and near thunderstorms. The Nearshore Marine Forecast, for Hamelin Beach to Mexico Bay. Rest of today, southeast winds 10 knots or less becoming east. A chance of showers late this morning, then showers early this afternoon. Showers with a chance of thunderstorms late. Waves 1 foot or less. Tonight, southeast winds 10 knots or less becoming southwest. Showers with a chance of thunderstorms in the evening, then a chance of showers overnight. Waves 1 foot or less. Friday, southwest winds 5 to 10 knots becoming west. A chance of showers in the morning. Waves 1 foot or less. Friday night, west winds less than 10 knots becoming south. Mostly cloudy. Waves 1 foot or less. Saturday, east winds less than 10 knots. Partly to mostly cloudy. Waves 1 foot or less. Sunday, northwest winds less than 10 knots. Partly cloudy. Waves 1 foot or less. Monday, light and variable winds.

mostly cloudy. Waves 1 foot or less. Winds and waves higher and near thunderstorms. The water temperature off Rochester is 62 degrees. This is the NOAA Weather Radio KHA 53 in Rochester. Your source for official weather information across the Western Finger Lakes and the Genesee Valley. KHA 53 operates on a frequency of 162.40 MHz. The noon weather at Rochester, light rain was falling. The temperature was 63.3 operates on a frequency of 162.40 MHz. The noon weather at Rochester, light rain was falling. The temperature was 63 degrees Fahrenheit or 17 degrees Celsius, the dew point 59 and the relative humidity 87%. The wind was southwest at 3 miles an hour. The pressure was 30.05 inches and steady. Repeating at Rochester, light rain was falling, temperature 63 degrees. Around the region at noon, rain was falling, with a temperature of 61 at Buffalo, 61 at Niagara Falls, and 63 at Toronto. It was partly sunny, with a temperature of 67 at Binghamton, and 75 at Watertown. It was cloudy, with a temperature of 69 at Erie, 72 at Syracuse, and 66 at Elmira. At Oswego, winds were southeast at 3 knots, with a temperature of 71 degrees. The Central Lake Ontario buoy winds were south at 6 knots, with a temperature of 59 degrees, and the waves were 0 feet. The forecast for the Genesee Valley and Northern Finger Lakes, including Rochester, Geneseo, Canandaigua, Newark, and Fairhaven. Rest of today, a chance of showers late this morning, then showers with a chance of thunderstorms this afternoon. Highs ranging from the upper 60s on the hilltops to the lower 70s across the lower elevations. Light southeast winds. Chance of rain 90%. Tonight, mostly cloudy with showers with a chance of thunderstorms in the evening, then partly cloudy overnight. Lows ranging from the upper 50s inland to the lower 60s along the lake shore. Light south winds. Chance of rain 90%. Friday, partly sunny. Highs ranging from the lower 70s on the hilltops to the upper 70s across the lower elevations. West winds 10 miles an hour or less. Friday night, mostly cloudy. A chance of showers overnight. Lows ranging from the upper 50s inland to the lower 60s along the lake shore. Light winds. Chance of rain 30%. Saturday, partly sunny with a chance of showers in the morning, then mostly sunny in the afternoon. Highs ranging from the lower 70s on the hilltops to the upper 70s across the lower elevations. Light winds. Chance of rain 30%. The forecast for the Southern Finger Lakes, including Tinian, Seneca Falls, and Auburn. Rest of today, a chance of showers late this morning, then showers with a chance of thunderstorms this afternoon. Highs in the lower 70s. Light south winds. Chance of rain 80%. Tonight, mostly cloudy. Showers likely with a chance of thunderstorms in the evening. Lows in the upper 50s. Light south winds. Chance of rain 70%. Friday, partly sunny. A chance of showers. Highs in the mid 70s. Light winds, becoming west around 10 miles an hour. Chance of rain 40%. Friday night, mostly cloudy. A chance of showers overnight. Lows in the upper 50s. Light winds. Chance of rain 30%. Saturday, partly to mostly sunny. A 40% chance of showers. Highs in the upper 70s. Light winds. And now the extended forecast. Sunday, partly cloudy. Highs in the lower 80s. Lows in the upper 50s. Monday, partly cloudy. Highs in the upper 80s. Lows in the lower 60s. Tuesday, mostly cloudy. A 40% chance of showers and thunderstorms. Highs in the lower 90s. Lows around 70. Wednesday, mostly cloudy. A 40% chance of showers and thunderstorms. Highs in the lower 90s. Lows in the lower 70s. This is the NOAA Weather Radio KHA 53 in Rochester. 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KHA 53 operates on a frequency of 162.40 MHz. The noon weather at

Rochester, light rain was falling. The temperature was 63 degrees Fahrenheit or 17 degrees Celsius, the dew point 59 and the relative humidity 87%. The wind was southwest at 3 miles an hour. The pressure was 30.05 inches and steady. Repeating at Rochester, light rain was falling, temperature 63 degrees. Around the region at noon, rain was falling, with a temperature of 61 at Buffalo, 61 at Niagara Falls, and 63 at Toronto. It was partly sunny, with a temperature of 67 at Binghamton, and 75 at Watertown. It was cloudy, with a temperature of 69 at Erie, 72 at Syracuse, and 66 at Elmira. At Oswego, winds were southeast at 3 knots, with a temperature of 71 degrees. The Central Lake Ontario buoy winds were south at 6 knots, with a temperature of 59 degrees, and the waves were 0 feet. The forecast for the Genesee Valley and Northern Finger Lakes, including Rochester, Geneseo, Canandaigua, Newark, and Fairhaven. Rest of today, a chance of showers late this morning, then showers with a chance of thunderstorms this afternoon. Highs ranging from the upper 60s on the hilltops to the lower 70s across the lower elevations. Light southeast winds. Chance of rain 90%. Tonight, mostly cloudy with showers with a chance of thunderstorms in the evening, then partly cloudy overnight. Lows ranging from the upper 50s inland to the lower 60s along the lake shore. Light south winds. Chance of rain 90%. Friday, partly sunny. Highs ranging from the lower 70s on the hilltops to the upper 70s across the lower elevations. West winds 10 miles an hour or less. Friday night, mostly cloudy. A chance of showers overnight. Lows ranging from the upper 50s inland to the lower 60s along the lake shore. Light winds. Chance of rain 30%. Saturday, partly sunny with a chance of showers in the morning, then mostly sunny in the afternoon. Highs ranging from the lower 70s on the hilltops to the upper 70s across the lower elevations. Light winds. Chance of rain 30%. The forecast for the Southern Finger Lakes, including Tinian, Seneca Falls, and Auburn. Rest of today, a chance of showers late this morning, then showers with a chance of thunderstorms this afternoon. Highs in the lower 70s. Light south winds. Chance of rain 80%. Tonight, mostly cloudy. Showers likely with a chance of thunderstorms in the evening. Lows in the upper 50s. Light south winds. Chance of rain 70%. Friday, partly sunny. A chance of showers. Highs in the mid 70s. Light winds, becoming west around 10 miles an hour. Chance of rain 40%. Friday night, mostly cloudy. A chance of showers overnight. Lows in the upper 50s. Light winds. Chance of rain 30%. Saturday, partly to mostly sunny. A 40% chance of showers. Highs in the upper 70s. Light winds. And now the extended forecast. Sunday, partly cloudy. Highs in the lower 80s. Lows in the upper 50s. Monday, partly cloudy. Highs in the upper 80s. Lows in the lower 60s. Tuesday, mostly cloudy. A 40% chance of showers and thunderstorms. Highs in the lower 90s. Lows around 70. Wednesday, mostly cloudy. A 40% chance of showers and thunderstorms. Highs in the lower 90s. Lows in the lower 70s. This is the NOAA Weather Radio KHA 53 in Rochester. Your source for official weather information across the Western Finger Lakes and the Genesee Valley. KHA 53 operates on a frequency of 162.40 MHz. The noon weather at Rochester, light rain was falling. The temperature was 63 degrees Fahrenheit or 17 degrees Celsius, the dew point 59 and the relative humidity 87%. The wind was southwest at 3 miles an hour. The pressure was 30.05 inches and steady. Repeating at Rochester, light rain was falling, temperature 63 degrees. Around the region at noon, rain was falling, with a temperature of 61 at Buffalo, 61 at Niagara Falls, and 63 at Toronto. It was partly sunny, with a temperature of 67 at Binghamton, and 75 at Watertown. It was cloudy.

with a temperature of 69 at Erie, 72 at Syracuse, and 66 at Elmira. At Oswego, winds were southeast at 3 knots, with a temperature of 71 degrees. The Central Lake Ontario buoy winds were south at 6 knots, with a temperature of 59 degrees, and the waves were 0 feet. The forecast for the Genesee Valley and Northern Finger Lakes, including Rochester, Geneseo, Canandaigua, Newark, and Fairhaven. Rest of today, a chance of showers late this morning, then showers with a chance of thunderstorms this afternoon. Highs ranging from the upper 60s on the hilltops to the lower 70s across the lower elevations. Light southeast winds. Chance of rain 90%. Tonight, mostly cloudy with showers with a chance of thunderstorms in the evening, then partly cloudy overnight. Lows ranging from the upper 50s inland to the lower 60s along the lake shore. Light south winds. Chance of rain 90%. Friday, partly sunny. Highs ranging from the lower 70s on the hilltops to the upper 70s across the lower elevations. West winds 10 miles an hour or less. Friday night, mostly cloudy. A chance of showers overnight. Lows ranging from the upper 50s inland to the lower 60s along the lake shore. Light winds. Chance of rain 30%. Saturday, partly sunny with a chance of showers in the morning, then mostly sunny in the afternoon. Highs ranging from the lower 70s on the hilltops to the upper 70s across the lower elevations. Light winds. Chance of rain 30%. The forecast for the Southern Finger Lakes, including Tenyan, Seneca Falls, and Auburn. Rest of today, a chance of showers late this morning, then showers with a chance of thunderstorms this afternoon. Highs in the lower 70s. Light south winds. Chance of rain 80%. Tonight, mostly cloudy. Showers likely with a chance of thunderstorms in the evening. Lows in the upper 50s. Light south winds. Chance of rain 70%. Friday, partly sunny. A chance of showers. Highs in the mid-70s. Light winds, becoming west around 10 miles an hour. Chance of rain 40%. Friday night, mostly cloudy. A chance of showers overnight. Lows in the upper 50s. Light winds. Chance of rain 30%. Saturday, partly to mostly sunny. A 40% chance of showers. Highs in the upper 70s. Light winds. And now the extended forecast. Sunday, partly cloudy. Highs in the lower 80s. Lows in the upper 50s. Monday, partly cloudy. Highs in the upper 80s. Lows in the lower 60s. Tuesday, mostly cloudy. A 40% chance of showers and thunderstorms. Highs in the lower 90s. Lows around 70. Wednesday, mostly cloudy. A 40% chance of showers and thunderstorms. Highs in the lower 90s. Lows in the lower 70s. This is the NOAA Weather Radio KHA 53 in Rochester. Your source for official weather information across the Western Finger Lakes and the Genesee Valley. KHA 53 operates on a frequency of 162.40 MHz. The noon weather at Rochester, light rain was falling. The temperature was 63 degrees Fahrenheit or 17 degrees Celsius, the dew point 59 and the relative humidity 87%. The wind was southwest at 3 miles an hour. The pressure was 30.05 inches and steady. Repeating at Rochester, light rain was falling, temperature 63 degrees. Around the region at noon, rain was falling, with a temperature of 61 at Buffalo, 61 at Niagara Falls, and 63 at Toronto. It was partly sunny, with a temperature of 67 at Binghamton, and 75 at Watertown. It was cloudy, with a temperature of 69 at Erie, 72 at Syracuse, and 66 at Elmira. At Oswego, winds were southeast at 3 knots, with a temperature of 71 degrees. The Central Lake Ontario buoy winds were south at 6 knots, with a temperature of 59 degrees, and the waves were 0 feet. The forecast for the Genesee Valley and Northern Finger Lakes, including Rochester, Geneseo, Canandaigua, Newark, and Fairhaven. Rest of today, a chance of showers late this morning, then showers with a chance of thunderstorms this afternoon. Highs ranging from the upper 60s on the hilltops to the lower 70s across the lower

Elevations. Light southeast winds. Chance of rain 90%. Tonight, mostly cloudy with showers with a chance of thunderstorms in the evening, then partly cloudy overnight. Lows ranging from the upper 50s inland to the lower 60s along the lake shore. Light south winds. Chance of rain 90%. Friday, partly sunny. Highs ranging from the lower 70s on the hilltops to the upper 70s across the lower elevations. West winds 10 miles an hour or less. Friday night, mostly cloudy. A chance of showers overnight. Lows ranging from the upper 50s inland to the lower 60s along the lake shore. Light winds. Chance of rain 30%. Saturday, partly sunny with a chance of showers in the morning, then mostly sunny in the afternoon. Highs ranging from the lower 70s on the hilltops to the upper 70s across the lower elevations. Light winds. Chance of rain 30%. The forecast for the Southern Finger Lakes, including Tinian, Seneca Falls, and Auburn. Rest of today, a chance of showers late this morning, then showers with a chance of thunderstorms this afternoon. Highs in the lower 70s. Light south winds. Chance of rain 80%. Tonight, mostly cloudy. Showers likely with a chance of thunderstorms in the evening. Lows in the upper 50s. Light south winds. Chance of rain 70%. Friday, partly sunny. A chance of showers. Highs in the mid-70s. Light winds, becoming west around 10 miles an hour. Chance of rain 40%. Friday night, mostly cloudy. A chance of showers overnight. Lows in the upper 50s. Light winds. Chance of rain 30%. Saturday, partly to mostly sunny. A 40% chance of showers. Highs in the upper 70s. Light winds. And now the extended forecast. Sunday, partly cloudy. Highs in the lower 80s. Lows in the upper 50s. Monday, partly cloudy. Highs in the upper 80s. Lows in the lower 60s. Tuesday, mostly cloudy. A 40% chance of showers and thunderstorms. Highs in the lower 90s. Lows around 70. Wednesday, mostly cloudy. A 40% chance of showers and thunderstorms. Highs in the lower 90s. Lows in the lower 70s. This is the NOAA Weather Radio KHA 53 in Rochester. Your source for official weather information across the Western Finger Lakes and the Genesee Valley. KHA 53 operates on a frequency of 162.40 MHz. The noon weather at Rochester, light rain was falling. The temperature was 63 degrees Fahrenheit or 17 degrees Celsius, the dew point 59 and the relative humidity 87%. The wind was southwest at 3 miles an hour. The pressure was 30.05 inches and steady. Repeating at Rochester, light rain was falling, temperature 63 degrees. Around the region at noon, rain was falling, with a temperature of 61 at Buffalo, 61 at Niagara Falls, and 63 at Toronto. It was partly sunny, with a temperature of 67 at Binghamton, and 75 at Watertown. It was cloudy, with a temperature of 69 at Erie, 72 at Syracuse, and 66 at Elmira. At Oswego, winds were southeast at 3 knots, with a temperature of 71 degrees. The Central Lake Ontario buoy winds were south at 6 knots, with a temperature of 59 degrees, and the waves were 0 feet. The forecast for the Genesee Valley and Northern Finger Lakes, including Rochester, Geneseo, Canandaigua, Newark, and Fairhaven. Rest of today, a chance of showers late this morning, then showers with a chance of thunderstorms this afternoon. Highs ranging from the upper 60s on the hilltops to the lower 70s across the lower elevations. Light southeast winds. Chance of rain 90%. Tonight, mostly cloudy with showers with a chance of thunderstorms in the evening, then partly cloudy overnight. Lows ranging from the upper 50s inland to the lower 60s along the lake shore. Light south winds. Chance of rain 90%. Friday, partly sunny. Highs ranging from the lower 70s on the hilltops to the upper 70s across the lower elevations. West winds 10 miles an hour or less. Friday night, mostly cloudy. A chance of showers overnight. Lows ranging from the upper 50s.

into the lower 60s along the lake shore. Light winds. Chance of rain 30%. Saturday, partly sunny with a chance of showers in the morning, then mostly sunny in the afternoon. Highs ranging from the lower 70s on the hilltops to the upper 70s across the lower elevations. Light winds. Chance of rain 30%. The forecast for the Southern Finger Lakes, including Penyan, Seneca Falls, and Auburn. Rest of today, a chance of showers late this morning, then showers with a chance of thunderstorms this afternoon. Highs in the lower 70s. Light south winds. Chance of rain 80%. Tonight, mostly cloudy. Showers likely with a chance of thunderstorms in the evening. Lows in the upper 50s. Light south winds. Chance of rain 70%. Friday, partly sunny. A chance of showers. Highs in the mid-70s. Light winds, becoming west around 10 miles an hour. Chance of rain 40%. Friday night, mostly cloudy. A chance of showers overnight. Lows in the upper 50s. Light winds. Chance of rain 30%. Saturday, partly to mostly sunny. A 40% chance of showers. Highs in the upper 70s. Light winds. And now the extended forecast. Sunday, partly cloudy. Highs in the lower 80s. Lows in the upper 50s. Monday, partly cloudy. Highs in the upper 80s. Lows in the lower 60s. Tuesday, mostly cloudy. A 40% chance of showers and thunderstorms. Highs in the lower 90s. Lows around 70. Wednesday, mostly cloudy. A 40% chance of showers and thunderstorms. Highs in the lower 90s. Lows in the lower 70s. This is the NOAA Weather Radio KHA 53 in Rochester. Your source for official weather information across the Western Finger Lakes and the Genesee Valley. KHA 53 operates on a frequency of 162.40 MHz. The noon weather at Rochester, light rain was falling. The temperature was 63 degrees Fahrenheit or 17 degrees Celsius, the dew point 59 and the relative humidity 87%. The wind was southwest at 3 miles an hour. The pressure was 30.05 inches and steady. Repeating at Rochester, light rain was falling, temperature 63 degrees. Around the region at noon, rain was falling, with a temperature of 61 at Buffalo, 61 at Niagara Falls, and 63 at Toronto. It was partly sunny, with a temperature of 67 at Binghamton, and 75 at Watertown. It was cloudy, with a temperature of 69 at Erie, 72 at Syracuse, and 66 at Elmira. At Oswego, winds were southeast at 3 knots, with a temperature of 71 degrees. The Central Lake Ontario buoy winds were south at 6 knots, with a temperature of 59 degrees, and the waves were 0 feet. The forecast for the Genesee Valley and Northern Finger Lakes, including Rochester, Geneseo, Canandaigua, Newark, and Fairhaven. Rest of today, a chance of showers late this morning, then showers with a chance of thunderstorms this afternoon. Highs ranging from the upper 60s on the hilltops to the lower 70s across the lower elevations. Light southeast winds. Chance of rain 90%. Tonight, mostly cloudy with showers with a chance of thunderstorms in the evening, then partly cloudy overnight. Lows ranging from the upper 50s inland to the lower 60s along the lake shore. Light south winds. Chance of rain 90%. Friday, partly sunny. Highs ranging from the lower 70s on the hilltops to the upper 70s across the lower elevations. West winds 10 miles an hour or less. Friday night, mostly cloudy. A chance of showers overnight. Lows ranging from the upper 50s inland to the lower 60s along the lake shore. Light winds. Chance of rain 30%. Saturday, partly sunny with a chance of showers in the morning, then mostly sunny in the afternoon. Highs ranging from the lower 70s on the hilltops to the upper 70s across the lower elevations. Light winds. Chance of rain 30%. The forecast for the Southern Finger Lakes, including Penyan, Seneca Falls, and Auburn. Rest of today, a chance of showers late this morning, then showers with a chance of thunderstorms this afternoon. Highs in the lower 70s. Light south winds. Chance of
rain 80%. Tonight, mostly cloudy. Showers likely with a chance of thunderstorms in the evening. Lows in the upper 50s. Light south winds. Chance of rain 70%. Friday, partly sunny. A chance of showers. Highs in the mid-70s. Light winds, becoming west around 10 miles an hour. Chance of rain 40%. Friday night, mostly cloudy. A chance of showers overnight. Lows in the upper 50s. Light winds. Chance of rain 30%. Saturday, partly to mostly sunny. A 40% chance of showers. Highs in the upper 70s. Light winds. And now the extended forecast. Sunday, partly cloudy. Highs in the lower 80s. Lows in the upper 50s. Monday, partly cloudy. Highs in the upper 80s. Lows in the lower 60s. Tuesday, mostly cloudy. A 40% chance of showers and thunderstorms. Highs in the lower 90s. Lows around 70. Wednesday, mostly cloudy. A 40% chance of showers and thunderstorms. Highs in the lower 90s. Lows in the lower 70s. This is the NOAA Weather Radio KHA 53 in Rochester. Your source for official weather information across the Western Finger Lakes and the Genesee Valley. KHA 53 operates on a frequency of 162.40 MHz. The noon weather at Rochester, light rain was falling. The temperature was 63 degrees Fahrenheit or 17 degrees Celsius, the dew point 59 and the relative humidity 87%. The wind was southwest at 3 miles an hour. The pressure was 30.05 inches and steady. Repeating at Rochester, light rain was falling, temperature 63 degrees. Around the region at noon, rain was falling, with a temperature of 61 at Buffalo, 61 at Niagara Falls, and 63 at Toronto. It was partly sunny, with a temperature of 67 at Binghamton, and 75 at Watertown. It was cloudy, with a temperature of 69 at Erie, 72 at Syracuse, and 66 at Elmira. At Oswego, winds were southeast at 3 knots, with a temperature of 71 degrees. The Central Lake Ontario buoy winds were south at 6 knots, with a temperature of 59 degrees, and the waves were 0 feet. Open lake forecast, 4, the Niagara River to Hamlin Beach beyond 5 miles from shore. Rest of today, southeast winds 5 to 10 knots becoming east. Showers, then showers with a chance of thunderstorms late. Waves 1 foot or less. Tonight, east winds 5 to 10 knots becoming west. Showers likely with a chance of thunderstorms early, then a chance of showers late in the evening. Waves 1 foot or less. Friday, west winds 5 to 10 knots becoming southwest. Waves 1 foot or less. Friday night, southwest winds 10 knots or less becoming northeast. Waves 1 foot or less. Saturday, northeast winds less than 10 knots. Waves 1 foot or less. Sunday, north winds less than 10 knots becoming east. Waves 1 foot or less. Monday, east winds 10 knots or less becoming south. A chance of showers Monday night. Waves 1 foot or less. Winds and waves higher in and near thunderstorms. Open lake forecast, 4, Hamlin Beach to Mexico Bay beyond 5 miles from shore. Rest of today, southeast winds 10 knots or less. A chance of showers late this morning, then showers early this afternoon. Showers likely with a chance of thunderstorms late. Waves 1 foot or less. Tonight, southeast winds 5 to 10 knots becoming southwest. Showers with a chance of thunderstorms in the evening, then a chance of showers after midnight. Waves 1 foot or less. Friday, southwest winds 5 to 10 knots becoming west. A chance of showers in the morning. Waves 2 feet or less. Friday night, west winds 10 knots or less becoming southwest. Waves 2 feet or less. Saturday, northeast winds less than 10 knots becoming north. Waves 1 foot or less. Sunday, north winds less than 10 knots. Waves 1 foot or less. Monday, light and variable winds. Waves 1 foot or less. Winds and waves higher in and near thunderstorms. The forecast for the Genesee Valley

chance of showers late this morning, then showers with a chance of thunderstorms this afternoon. Highs in the lower 70s. Light south winds. Chance of rain 80%. Tonight, mostly cloudy. Showers likely with a chance of thunderstorms in the evening. Lows in the upper 50s. Light south winds. Chance of rain 70%. Friday, partly sunny. A chance of showers. Highs in the mid-70s. Light winds, becoming west around 10 miles an hour. Chance of rain 40%. Friday night, mostly cloudy. A chance of showers overnight. Lows in the upper 50s. Light winds. Chance of rain 30%. Saturday, partly to mostly sunny. A 40% chance of showers. Highs in the upper 70s. Light winds. And now the extended forecast. Sunday, partly cloudy. Highs in the lower 80s. Lows in the upper 50s. Monday, partly cloudy. Highs in the upper 80s. Lows in the lower 60s. Tuesday, mostly cloudy. A 40% chance of showers and thunderstorms. Highs in the lower 90s. Lows around 70. Wednesday, mostly cloudy. A 40% chance of showers and thunderstorms. Highs in the lower 90s. Lows in the lower 70s. This is the NOAA Weather Radio KHA 53 in Rochester. Your source for official weather information across the Western Finger Lakes and the Genesee Valley. KHA 53 operates on a frequency of 162.40 MHz. The 1 p.m. weather at Rochester, rain was falling. The temperature was 62 degrees Fahrenheit or 17 degrees Celsius, the dew point 60 and the relative humidity 93%. The wind was southwest at 8 miles an hour. The pressure was 30.07 inches and rising. Repeating at Rochester, rain was falling, temperature 62 degrees. Around the region at 1 p.m. rain was falling, with a temperature of 61 at Buffalo, 62 at Niagara Falls, 63 at Toronto, and 73 at Syracuse. It was cloudy, with a temperature of 70 at Erie, 68 at Elmira, 68 at Binghamton, and 76 at Watertown. At Oswego, winds were south at 5 knots, with a temperature of 70 degrees. The Central Lake Ontario buoy winds were south at 6 knots, with a temperature of 59 degrees, and the waves were 0 feet. The forecast for the Genesee Valley and Northern Finger Lakes, including Rochester, Geneseo, Canandaigua, Newark, and Fairhaven. Rest of today, a chance of showers late this morning, then showers with a chance of thunderstorms this afternoon. Highs ranging from the upper 60s on the hilltops to the lower 70s across the lower elevations. Light southeast winds. Chance of rain 90%. Tonight, mostly cloudy with showers with a chance of thunderstorms in the evening, then partly cloudy overnight. Lows ranging from the upper 50s inland to the lower 60s along the lake shore. Light south winds. Chance of rain 90%. Friday, partly sunny. Highs ranging from the lower 70s on the hilltops to the upper 70s across the lower elevations. West winds 10 miles an hour or less. Friday night, mostly cloudy. A chance of showers overnight. Lows ranging from the upper 50s inland to the lower 60s along the lake shore. Light winds. Chance of rain 30%. Saturday, partly sunny with a chance of showers in the morning, then mostly sunny in the afternoon. Highs ranging from the lower 70s on the hilltops to the upper 70s across the lower elevations. Light winds. Chance of rain 30%. The forecast for the Southern Finger Lakes, including Penyan, Seneca Falls, and Auburn. Rest of today, a chance of showers late this morning, then showers with a chance of thunderstorms this afternoon. Highs in the lower 70s. Light south winds. Chance of rain 80%. Tonight, mostly cloudy. Showers likely with a chance of thunderstorms in the evening. Lows in the upper 50s. Light south winds. Chance of rain 70%. Friday, partly sunny. A chance of showers. Highs in the mid-70s. Light winds, becoming west around 10 miles an hour. Chance of rain 40%. Friday night, mostly cloudy. A chance of showers overnight. Lows in the upper 50s.

light winds. Chance of rain 30%. Saturday, partly to mostly sunny. A 40% chance of showers. Highs in the upper 70s. Light winds. And now the extended forecast. Sunday, partly cloudy. Highs in the lower 80s. Lows in the upper 50s. Monday, partly cloudy. Highs in the upper 80s. Lows in the lower 60s. Tuesday, mostly cloudy. A 40% chance of showers and thunderstorms. Highs in the lower 90s. Lows around 70. Wednesday, mostly cloudy. A 40% chance of showers and thunderstorms. Highs in the lower 90s. Lows in the lower 70s. This is the NOAA Weather Radio KHA 53 in Rochester. Your source for official weather information across the Western Finger Lakes and the Genesee Valley. KHA 53 operates on a frequency of 162.40 MHz. The 1 p.m. weather at Rochester, rain was falling. The temperature was 62 degrees Fahrenheit or 17 degrees Celsius, the dew point 60 and the relative humidity 93%. The wind was southwest at 8 miles an hour. The pressure was 30.07 inches and rising. Repeating at Rochester, rain was falling, temperature 62 degrees. Around the region at 1 p.m. rain was falling, with a temperature of 61 at Buffalo, 62 at Niagara Falls, 63 at Toronto, and 73 at Syracuse. It was cloudy, with a temperature of 70 at Erie, 68 at Elmira, 68 at Binghamton, and 76 at Watertown. At Oswego, winds were south at 5 knots, with a temperature of 70 degrees. The Central Lake Ontario buoy winds were south at 6 knots, with a temperature of 59 degrees, and the waves were 0 feet. The forecast for the Genesee Valley and Northern Finger Lakes, including Rochester, Geneseo, Canandaigua, Newark, and Fairhaven. Rest of today, a chance of showers late this morning, then showers with a chance of thunderstorms this afternoon. Highs ranging from the upper 60s on the hilltops to the lower 70s across the lower elevations. Light southeast winds. Chance of rain 90%. Tonight, mostly cloudy with showers with a chance of thunderstorms in the evening, then partly cloudy overnight. Lows ranging from the upper 50s inland to the lower 60s along the lake shore. Light south winds. Chance of rain 90%. Friday, partly sunny. Highs ranging from the lower 70s on the hilltops to the upper 70s across the lower elevations. West winds 10 miles an hour or less. Friday night, mostly cloudy. A chance of showers overnight. Lows ranging from the upper 50s inland to the lower 60s along the lake shore. Light winds. Chance of rain 30%. Saturday, partly sunny with a chance of showers in the morning, then mostly sunny in the afternoon. Highs ranging from the lower 70s on the hilltops to the upper 70s across the lower elevations. Light winds. Chance of rain 30%. The forecast for the Southern Finger Lakes, including Tinian, Seneca Falls, and Auburn. Rest of today, a chance of showers late this morning, then showers with a chance of thunderstorms this afternoon. Highs in the lower 70s. Light south winds. Chance of rain 80%. Tonight, mostly cloudy. Showers likely with a chance of thunderstorms in the evening. Lows in the upper 50s. Light south winds. Chance of rain 70%. Friday, partly sunny. A chance of showers. Highs in the mid 70s. Light winds, becoming west around 10 miles an hour. Chance of rain 40%. Friday night, mostly cloudy. A chance of showers overnight. Lows in the upper 50s. Light winds. Chance of rain 30%. Saturday, partly to mostly sunny. A 40% chance of showers. Highs in the upper 70s. Light winds. And now the extended forecast. Sunday, partly cloudy. Highs in the lower 80s. Lows in the upper 50s. Monday, partly cloudy. Highs in the upper 80s. Lows in the lower 60s. Tuesday, mostly cloudy. A 40% chance of showers and thunderstorms. Highs in the lower 90s. Lows around 70. Wednesday, mostly cloudy. A 40%

around the region. At 1 p.m., rain was falling with a temperature of 61 at Buffalo, 62 at Niagara Falls, 63 at Toronto, and 73 at Syracuse. It was cloudy with a temperature of 70 at Erie, 68 at Elmira, 68 at Binghamton, and 76 at Watertown. At Oswego, winds were south at 5 knots with a temperature of 70 degrees. The Central Lake Ontario buoy winds were south at 6 knots with a temperature of 59 degrees and the waves were 0 feet. The forecast for the Genesee Valley and Northern Finger Lakes, including Rochester, Geneseo, Canandaigua, Newark, and Fairhaven. Rest of today, a chance of showers late this morning, then showers with a chance of thunderstorms this afternoon. Highs ranging from the upper 60s on the hilltops to the lower 70s across the lower elevations. Light southeast winds. Chance of rain 90%. Tonight, mostly cloudy with showers with a chance of thunderstorms in the evening, then partly cloudy overnight. Lows ranging from the upper 50s inland to the lower 60s along the lake shore. Light south winds. Chance of rain 90%. Friday, partly sunny. Highs ranging from the lower 70s on the hilltops to the upper 70s across the lower elevations. West winds 10 miles an hour or less. Friday night, mostly cloudy. A chance of showers overnight. Lows ranging from the upper 50s inland to the lower 60s along the lake shore. Light winds. Chance of rain 30%. Saturday, partly sunny with a chance of showers in the morning, then mostly sunny in the afternoon. Highs ranging from the lower 70s on the hilltops to the upper 70s across the lower elevations. Light winds. Chance of rain 30%. The forecast for the Southern Finger Lakes, including Pinyan, Seneca Falls, and Auburn. Rest of today, a chance of showers late this morning, then showers with a chance of thunderstorms this afternoon. Highs in the lower 70s. Light south winds. Chance of rain 80%. Tonight, mostly cloudy. Showers likely with a chance of thunderstorms in the evening. Lows in the upper 50s. Light south winds. Chance of rain 70%. Friday, partly sunny. A chance of showers. Highs in the mid 70s. Light winds, becoming west around 10 miles an hour. Chance of rain 40%. Friday night, mostly cloudy. A chance of showers overnight. Lows in the upper 50s. Light winds. Chance of rain 30%. Saturday, partly to mostly sunny. A 40% chance of showers. Highs in the upper 70s. Light winds. And now the extended forecast. Sunday, partly cloudy. Highs in the lower 80s. Lows in the upper 50s. Monday, partly cloudy. Highs in the upper 80s. Lows in the lower 60s. Tuesday, mostly cloudy. A 40% chance of showers and thunderstorms. Highs in the lower 90s. Lows around 70. Wednesday, mostly cloudy. A 40% chance of showers and thunderstorms. Highs in the lower 90s. Lows in the lower 70s. This is the NOAA Weather Radio KHA 53 in Rochester. Your source for official weather information across the Western Finger Lakes and the Genesee Valley. KHA 53 operates on a frequency of 162.40 MHz. The 1 p.m. weather at Rochester, rain was falling. The temperature was 62 degrees Fahrenheit or 17 degrees Celsius, the dew point 60 and the relative humidity 93%. The wind was southwest at 8 miles an hour. The pressure was 30.07 inches and rising. Repeating at Rochester, rain was falling, temperature 62 degrees. Around the region at 1 p.m. rain was falling, with a temperature of 61 at Buffalo, 62 at Niagara Falls, 63 at Toronto, and 73 at Syracuse. It was cloudy, with a temperature of 70 at Erie, 68 at Elmira, 68 at Binghamton, and 76 at Watertown. At Oswego, winds were south at 5 knots, with a temperature of 70 degrees. The Central Lake Ontario buoy winds were south at 6 knots, with a temperature of 59 degrees, and the waves were 0 feet. The forecast for the Genesee Valley and Northern Finger Lakes, including Rochester, Geneseo, Canandaigua, Newark, and Fairhaven. Rest of today.

A chance of showers late this morning, then showers with a chance of thunderstorms this afternoon. Highs ranging from the upper 60s on the hilltops to the lower 70s across the lower elevations. Light southeast winds. Chance of rain 90%. Tonight, mostly cloudy with showers with a chance of thunderstorms in the evening, then partly cloudy overnight. Lows ranging from the upper 50s inland to the lower 60s along the lake shore. Light south winds. Chance of rain 90%. Friday, partly sunny. Highs ranging from the lower 70s on the hilltops to the upper 70s across the lower elevations. West winds 10 miles an hour or less. Friday night, mostly cloudy. A chance of showers overnight. Lows ranging from the upper 50s inland to the lower 60s along the lake shore. Light winds. Chance of rain 30%. Saturday, partly sunny with a chance of showers in the morning, then mostly sunny in the afternoon. Highs ranging from the lower 70s on the hilltops to the upper 70s across the lower elevations. Light winds. Chance of rain 30%. The forecast for the Southern Finger Lakes, including Pinyan, Seneca Falls, and Auburn. Rest of today, a chance of showers late this morning, then showers with a chance of thunderstorms this afternoon. Highs in the lower 70s. Light south winds. Chance of rain 80%. Tonight, mostly cloudy. Showers likely with a chance of thunderstorms in the evening. Lows in the upper 50s. Light south winds. Chance of rain 70%. Friday, partly sunny. A chance of showers. Highs in the mid 70s. Light winds, becoming west around 10 miles an hour. Chance of rain 40%. Friday night, mostly cloudy. A chance of showers overnight. Lows in the upper 50s. Light winds. Chance of rain 30%. Saturday, partly to mostly sunny. A 40% chance of showers. Highs in the upper 70s. Light winds. And now the extended forecast. Sunday, partly cloudy. Highs in the lower 80s. Lows in the upper 50s. Monday, partly cloudy. Highs in the upper 80s. Lows in the lower 60s. Tuesday, mostly cloudy. A 40% chance of showers and thunderstorms. Highs in the lower 90s. Lows around 70. Wednesday, mostly cloudy. A 40% chance of showers and thunderstorms. Highs in the lower 90s. Lows in the lower 70s. The Nearshore Marine Forecast, for the Niagara River to Hamelin Beach along Lake Ontario. Rest of today, southeast winds 5 to 10 knots becoming east. Showers, then showers with a chance of thunderstorms late. Waves 1 foot or less. Tonight, southeast winds 10 knots or less becoming west. Showers likely with a chance of thunderstorms in the evening. Waves 1 foot or less. Friday, west winds 5 to 10 knots. Partly sunny. Waves 1 foot or less. Friday night, west winds less than 10 knots becoming east. Mostly cloudy. Waves 1 foot or less. Saturday, northeast winds less than 10 knots. Partly to mostly cloudy. Waves 1 foot or less. Sunday, north winds less than 10 knots becoming east. Partly cloudy. Waves 1 foot or less. Monday, east winds 10 knots or less becoming south. Mostly cloudy. Waves 1 foot or less. Winds and waves higher and near thunderstorms. The Nearshore Marine Forecast, for Hamelin Beach to Mexico Bay. Rest of today, southeast winds 10 knots or less becoming east. A chance of showers late this morning, then showers early this afternoon. Showers with a chance of thunderstorms late. Waves 1 foot or less. Tonight, southeast winds 10 knots or less becoming southwest. Showers with a chance of thunderstorms in the evening, then a chance of showers overnight. Waves 1 foot or less. Friday, southwest winds 5 to 10 knots becoming west. A chance of showers in the morning. Waves 1 foot or less. Friday night, west winds less than 10 knots becoming south. Mostly cloudy. Waves 1 foot or less, a chance of showers in the morning. Waves 1 foot or less. Friday night, west winds less than 10 knots.

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Mostly cloudy. Waves 1 foot or less. Saturday, east winds less than 10 knots. Partly to mostly cloudy. Waves 1 foot or less. Sunday, northwest winds less than 10 knots. Partly cloudy. Waves 1 foot or less. Monday, light and variable winds. Partly to mostly cloudy. Waves 1 foot or less. Winds and waves higher and near thunderstorms. The water temperature off Rochester is 62 degrees. This is the NOAA Weather Radio KHA 53 in Rochester. Your source for official weather information across the Western Finger Lakes and the Genesee Valley. KHA 53 operates on a frequency of 162.40 MHz. The 1 p.m. weather at Rochester, rain was falling. The temperature was 62 degrees Fahrenheit or 17 degrees Celsius, the dew point 60 and the relative humidity 93%. The wind was southwest at 8 miles an hour. The pressure was 30.07 inches and rising. Repeating at Rochester, rain was falling, temperature 62 degrees. Around the region at 1 p.m. rain was falling, with a temperature of 61 at Buffalo, 62 at Niagara Falls, 63 at Toronto, and 73 at Syracuse. It was cloudy, with a temperature of 70 at Erie, 68 at Elmira, 68 at Binghamton, and 76 at Watertown. At Oswego, winds were south at 5 knots, with a temperature of 70 degrees. The Central Lake Ontario buoy winds were south at 6 knots, with a temperature of 59 degrees, and the waves were 0 feet. The forecast for the Genesee Valley and Northern Finger Lakes, including Rochester, Geneseo, Canandaigua, Newark, and Fairhaven. Rest of today, a chance of showers late this morning, then showers with a chance of thunderstorms this afternoon. Highs ranging from the upper 60s on the hilltops to the lower 70s across the lower elevations. Light southeast winds. Chance of rain 90%. Tonight, mostly cloudy with showers with a chance of thunderstorms in the evening, then partly cloudy overnight. Lows ranging from the upper 50s inland to the lower 60s along the lake shore. Light south winds. Chance of rain 90%. Friday, partly sunny. Highs ranging from the lower 70s on the hilltops to the upper 70s across the lower elevations. West winds 10 miles an hour or less. Friday night, mostly cloudy. A chance of showers overnight. Lows ranging from the upper 50s inland to the lower 60s along the lake shore. Light winds. Chance of rain 30%. Saturday, partly sunny with a chance of showers in the morning, then mostly sunny in the afternoon. Highs ranging from the lower 70s on the hilltops to the upper 70s across the lower elevations. Light winds. Chance of rain 30%. The forecast for the Southern Finger Lakes, including Tenyan, Seneca Falls, and Auburn. Rest of today, a chance of showers late this morning, then showers with a chance of thunderstorms this afternoon. Highs in the lower 70s. Light south winds. Chance of rain 80%. Tonight, mostly cloudy. Showers likely with a chance of thunderstorms in the evening. Lows in the upper 50s. Light south winds. Chance of rain 70%. Friday, partly sunny. A chance of showers. Highs in the mid-70s. Light winds, becoming west around 10 miles an hour. Chance of rain 40%. Friday night, mostly cloudy. A chance of showers overnight. Lows in the upper 50s. Light winds. Chance of rain 30%. Saturday, partly to mostly sunny. A 40% chance of showers. Highs in the upper 70s. Light winds. And now the extended forecast. Sunday, partly cloudy. Highs in the lower 80s. Lows in the upper 50s. Monday, partly cloudy. Highs in the upper 80s. Lows in the lower 60s. Tuesday, mostly cloudy. A 40% chance of showers and thunderstorms. Highs in the lower 90s. Lows around 70. Wednesday, mostly cloudy. A 40% chance of showers and thunderstorms. Highs in the lower 90s. Lows in the lower 70s. This is the NOAA Weather Radio KHA 53 in Rochester. 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

western Finger Lakes in the Genesee Valley. KHA 53 operates on a frequency of 162.40 MHz. The 1 p.m. weather at Rochester, rain was falling. The temperature was 62 degrees Fahrenheit or 17 degrees Celsius, the dew point 60 and the relative humidity 93%. The wind was southwest at 8 miles an hour. The pressure was 30.07 inches and rising. Repeating at Rochester, rain was falling, temperature 62 degrees. Around the region at 1 p.m. rain was falling, with a temperature of 61 at Buffalo, 62 at Niagara Falls, 63 at Toronto, and 73 at Syracuse. It was cloudy, with a temperature of 70 at Erie, 68 at Elmira, 68 at Binghamton, and 76 at Watertown. At Oswego, winds were south at 5 knots, with a temperature of 70 degrees. The Central Lake Ontario buoy winds were south at 6 knots, with a temperature of 59 degrees, and the waves were 0 feet. The forecast for the Genesee Valley and Northern Finger Lakes, including Rochester, Geneseo, Canandaigua, Newark, and Fairhaven. Rest of today, a chance of showers late this morning, then showers with a chance of thunderstorms this afternoon. Highs ranging from the upper 60s on the hilltops to the lower 70s across the lower elevations. Light southeast winds. Chance of rain 90%. Tonight, mostly cloudy with showers with a chance of thunderstorms in the evening, then partly cloudy overnight. Lows ranging from the upper 50s inland to the lower 60s along the lake shore. Light south winds. Chance of rain 90%. Friday, partly sunny. Highs ranging from the lower 70s on the hilltops to the upper 70s across the lower elevations. West winds 10 miles an hour or less. Friday night, mostly cloudy. A chance of showers overnight. Lows ranging from the upper 50s inland to the lower 60s along the lake shore. Light winds. Chance of rain 30%. Saturday, partly sunny with a chance of showers in the morning, then mostly sunny in the afternoon. Highs ranging from the lower 70s on the hilltops to the upper 70s across the lower elevations. Light winds. Chance of rain 30%. The forecast for the Southern Finger Lakes, including Tenyan, Seneca Falls, and Auburn. Rest of today, a chance of showers late this morning, then showers with a chance of thunderstorms this afternoon. Highs in the lower 70s. Light south winds. Chance of rain 80%. Tonight, mostly cloudy. Showers likely with a chance of thunderstorms in the evening. Lows in the upper 50s. Light south winds. Chance of rain 70%. Friday, partly sunny. A chance of showers. Highs in the mid 70s. Light winds, becoming west around 10 miles an hour. Chance of rain 40%. Friday night, mostly cloudy. A chance of showers overnight. Lows in the upper 50s. Light winds. Chance of rain 30%. Saturday, partly to mostly sunny. A 40% chance of showers. Highs in the upper 70s. Light winds. And now the extended forecast. Sunday, partly cloudy. Highs in the lower 80s. Lows in the upper 50s. Monday, partly cloudy. Highs in the upper 80s. Lows in the lower 60s. Tuesday, mostly cloudy. A 40% chance of showers and thunderstorms. Highs in the lower 90s. Lows around 70. Wednesday, mostly cloudy. A 40% chance of showers and thunderstorms. Highs in the lower 90s. Lows in the lower 70s. This is the NOAA Weather Radio KHA 53 in Rochester. Your source for official weather information across the Western Finger Lakes and the Genesee Valley. KHA 53 operates on a frequency of 162.40 MHz. The 1 p.m. weather at Rochester, rain was falling. The temperature was 62 degrees Fahrenheit or 17 degrees Celsius, the dew point 60 and the relative humidity 93%. The wind was southwest at 8 miles an hour. The pressure was 30.07 inches and rising. Repeating at Rochester, rain was falling, temperature 62 degrees. Around the region at 1 p.m. rain was falling, with a temperature of 61 at Buffalo, 62 at Niagara Falls, 63 at Toronto, and 73 at Syracuse.

use. It was cloudy, with a temperature of 70 at Erie, 68 at Elmira, 68 at Binghamton, and 76 at Watertown. At Oswego, winds were south at 5 knots, with a temperature of 70 degrees. The Central Lake Ontario buoy winds were south at 6 knots, with a temperature of 59 degrees, and the waves were 0 feet. The forecast for the Genesee Valley and Northern Finger Lakes, including Rochester, Geneseo, Canandaigua, Newark, and Fairhaven. Rest of today, a chance of showers late this morning, then showers with a chance of thunderstorms this afternoon. Highs ranging from the upper 60s on the hilltops to the lower 70s across the lower elevations. Light southeast winds. Chance of rain 90%. Tonight, mostly cloudy with showers with a chance of thunderstorms in the evening, then partly cloudy overnight. Lows ranging from the upper 50s inland to the lower 60s along the lake shore. Light south winds. Chance of rain 90%. Friday, partly sunny. Highs ranging from the lower 70s on the hilltops to the upper 70s across the lower elevations. West winds 10 miles an hour or less. Friday night, mostly cloudy. A chance of showers overnight. Lows ranging from the upper 50s inland to the lower 60s along the lake shore. Light winds. Chance of rain 30%. Saturday, partly sunny with a chance of showers in the morning, then mostly sunny in the afternoon. Highs ranging from the lower 70s on the hilltops to the upper 70s across the lower elevations. Light winds. Chance of rain 30%. The forecast for the Southern Finger Lakes, including Tinian, Seneca Falls, and Auburn. Rest of today, a chance of showers late this morning, then showers with a chance of thunderstorms this afternoon. Highs in the lower 70s. Light south winds. Chance of rain 80%. Tonight, mostly cloudy. Showers likely with a chance of thunderstorms in the evening. Lows in the upper 50s. Light south winds. Chance of rain 70%. Friday, partly sunny. A chance of showers. Highs in the mid-70s. Light winds, becoming west around 10 miles an hour. Chance of rain 40%. Friday night, mostly cloudy. A chance of showers overnight. Lows in the upper 50s. Light winds. Chance of rain 30%. Saturday, partly to mostly sunny. A 40% chance of showers. Highs in the upper 70s. Light winds. And now the extended forecast. Sunday, partly cloudy. Highs in the lower 80s. Lows in the upper 50s. Monday, partly cloudy. Highs in the upper 80s. Lows in the lower 60s. Tuesday, mostly cloudy. A 40% chance of showers and thunderstorms. Highs in the lower 90s. Lows around 70. Wednesday, mostly cloudy. A 40% chance of showers and thunderstorms. Highs in the lower 90s. Lows in the lower 70s. This is the NOAA Weather Radio KHA 53 in Rochester. Your source for official weather information across the Western Finger Lakes and the Genesee Valley. KHA 53 operates on a frequency of 162.40 MHz. The 1 p.m. weather at Rochester, rain was falling. The temperature was 62 degrees Fahrenheit or 17 degrees Celsius, the dew point 60 and the relative humidity 93%. The wind was southwest at 8 miles an hour. The pressure was 30.07 inches and rising. Repeating at Rochester, rain was falling, temperature 62 degrees. Around the region at 1 p.m. rain was falling, with a temperature of 61 at Buffalo, 62 at Niagara Falls, 63 at Toronto, and 73 at Syracuse. It was cloudy, with a temperature of 70 at Erie, 68 at Elmira, 68 at Binghamton, and 76 at Watertown. At Oswego, winds were south at 5 knots, with a temperature of 70 degrees. The Central Lake Ontario buoy winds were south at 6 knots, with a temperature of 59 degrees, and the waves were 0 feet. The forecast for the Genesee Valley and Northern Finger Lakes, including Rochester, Geneseo, Canandaigua, Newark, and Fairhaven. Rest of today, a chance of showers late this morning, then showers with a chance of thunderstorms this afternoon. Highs ranging from the upper 60s on the hilltops to the lower 70s across the lower elevations.

light southeast winds. Chance of rain 90%. Tonight, mostly cloudy with showers with a chance of thunderstorms in the evening, then partly cloudy overnight. Lows ranging from the upper 50s inland to the lower 60s along the lake shore. Light south winds. Chance of rain 90%. Friday, partly sunny. Highs ranging from the lower 70s on the hilltops to the upper 70s across the lower elevations. West winds 10 miles an hour or less. Friday night, mostly cloudy. A chance of showers overnight. Lows ranging from the upper 50s inland to the lower 60s along the lake shore. Light winds. Chance of rain 30%. Saturday, partly sunny with a chance of showers in the morning, then mostly sunny in the afternoon. Highs ranging from the lower 70s on the hilltops to the upper 70s across the lower elevations. Light winds. Chance of rain 30%. The forecast for the Southern Finger Lakes, including Pinyan, Seneca Falls, and Auburn. Rest of today, a chance of showers late this morning, then showers with a chance of thunderstorms this afternoon. Highs in the lower 70s. Light south winds. Chance of rain 80%. Tonight, mostly cloudy. Showers likely with a chance of thunderstorms in the evening. Lows in the upper 50s. Light south winds. Chance of rain 70%. Friday, partly sunny. A chance of showers. Highs in the mid-70s. Light winds, becoming west around 10 miles an hour. Chance of rain 40%. Friday night, mostly cloudy. A chance of showers overnight. Lows in the upper 50s. Light winds. Chance of rain 30%. Saturday, partly to mostly sunny. A 40% chance of showers. Highs in the upper 70s. Light winds. And now the extended forecast. Sunday, partly cloudy. Highs in the lower 80s. Lows in the upper 50s. Monday, partly cloudy. Highs in the upper 80s. Lows in the lower 60s. Tuesday, mostly cloudy. A 40% chance of showers and thunderstorms. Highs in the lower 90s. Lows around 70. Wednesday, mostly cloudy. A 40% chance of showers and thunderstorms. Highs in the lower 90s. Lows in the lower 70s. This is the NOAA Weather Radio KHA 53 in Rochester. Your source for official weather information across the Western Finger Lakes and the Genesee Valley. KHA 53 operates on a frequency of 162.40 MHz. The 1 p.m. weather at Rochester, rain was falling. The temperature was 62 degrees Fahrenheit or 17 degrees Celsius, the dew point 60 and the relative humidity 93%. The wind was southwest at 8 miles an hour. The pressure was 30.07 inches and rising. Repeating at Rochester, rain was falling, temperature 62 degrees. Around the region at 1 p.m. rain was falling, with a temperature of 61 at Buffalo, 62 at Niagara Falls, 63 at Toronto, and 73 at Syracuse. It was cloudy, with a temperature of 70 at Erie, 68 at Elmira, 68 at Binghamton, and 76 at Watertown. At Oswego, winds were south at 5 knots, with a temperature of 70 degrees. The Central Lake Ontario buoy winds were south at 6 knots, with a temperature of 59 degrees, and the waves were 0 feet. The forecast for the Genesee Valley and Northern Finger Lakes, including Rochester, Geneseo, Canandaigua, Newark, and Fairhaven. Rest of today, a chance of showers late this morning, then showers with a chance of thunderstorms this afternoon. Highs ranging from the upper 60s on the hilltops to the lower 70s across the lower elevations. Light southeast winds. Chance of rain 90%. Tonight, mostly cloudy with showers with a chance of thunderstorms in the evening, then partly cloudy overnight. Lows ranging from the upper 50s inland to the lower 60s along the lake shore. Light south winds. Chance of rain 90%. Friday, partly sunny. Highs ranging from the lower 70s on the hilltops to the upper 70s across the lower elevations. West winds 10 miles an hour or less. Friday night, mostly cloudy. A chance of showers overnight. Lows ranging from the upper 50s inland to the lower 60s along the lake shore. Light winds.

chance of rain 30%. Saturday, partly sunny with a chance of showers in the morning, then mostly sunny in the afternoon. Highs ranging from the lower 70s on the hilltops to the upper 70s across the lower elevations. Light winds. Chance of rain 30%. The forecast for the Southern Finger Lakes, including Tinian, Seneca Falls, and Auburn. Rest of today, a chance of showers late this morning, then showers with a chance of thunderstorms this afternoon. Highs in the lower 70s. Light south winds. Chance of rain 80%. Tonight, mostly cloudy. Showers likely with a chance of thunderstorms in the evening. Lows in the upper 50s. Light south winds. Chance of rain 70%. Friday, partly sunny. A chance of showers. Highs in the mid-70s. Light winds, becoming west around 10 miles an hour. Chance of rain 40%. Friday night, mostly cloudy. A chance of showers overnight. Lows in the upper 50s. Light winds. Chance of rain 30%. Saturday, partly to mostly sunny. A 40% chance of showers. Highs in the upper 70s. Light winds. And now the extended forecast. Sunday, partly cloudy. Highs in the lower 80s. Lows in the upper 50s. Monday, partly cloudy. Highs in the upper 80s. Lows in the lower 60s. Tuesday, mostly cloudy. A 40% chance of showers and thunderstorms. Highs in the lower 90s. Lows around 70. Wednesday, mostly cloudy. A 40% chance of showers and thunderstorms. Highs in the lower 90s. Lows in the lower 70s. This is the NOAA Weather Radio KHA 53 in Rochester. Your source for official weather information across the Western Finger Lakes and the Genesee Valley. KHA 53 operates on a frequency of 162.40 MHz. The 1 p.m. weather at Rochester, rain was falling. The temperature was 62 degrees Fahrenheit or 17 degrees Celsius, the dew point 60 and the relative humidity 93%. The wind was southwest at 8 miles an hour. The pressure was 30.07 inches and rising. Repeating at Rochester, rain was falling, temperature 62 degrees. Around the region at 1 p.m. rain was falling, with a temperature of 61 at Buffalo, 62 at Niagara Falls, 63 at Toronto, and 73 at Syracuse. It was cloudy, with a temperature of 70 at Erie, 68 at Elmira, 68 at Binghamton, and 76 at Watertown. At Oswego, winds were south at 5 knots, with a temperature of 70 degrees. The Central Lake Ontario buoy winds were south at 6 knots, with a temperature of 59 degrees, and the waves were 0 feet. The forecast for the Genesee Valley and Northern Finger Lakes, including Rochester, Geneseo, Canandaigua, Newark, and Fairhaven. Rest of today, a chance of showers late this morning, then showers with a chance of thunderstorms this afternoon. Highs ranging from the upper 60s on the hilltops to the lower 70s across the lower elevations. Light southeast winds. Chance of rain 90%. Tonight, mostly cloudy with showers with a chance of thunderstorms in the evening, then partly cloudy overnight. Lows ranging from the upper 50s inland to the lower 60s along the lake shore. Light south winds. Chance of rain 90%. Friday, partly sunny. Highs ranging from the lower 70s on the hilltops to the upper 70s across the lower elevations. West winds 10 miles an hour or less. Friday night, mostly cloudy. A chance of showers overnight. Lows ranging from the upper 50s inland to the lower 60s along the lake shore. Light winds. Chance of rain 30%. Saturday, partly sunny with a chance of showers in the morning, then mostly sunny in the afternoon. Highs ranging from the lower 70s on the hilltops to the upper 70s across the lower elevations. Light winds. Chance of rain 30%. The forecast for the Southern Finger Lakes, including Tinian, Seneca Falls, and Auburn. Rest of today, a chance of showers late this morning, then showers with a chance of thunderstorms this afternoon. Highs in the lower 70s. Light south winds. Chance of rain 80%. Tonight, mostly cloudy. Showers likely with a chance of thunderstorms in the evening.
lows in the upper 50s. Light south winds. Chance of rain 70%. Friday, partly sunny. A chance of showers. Highs in the mid-70s. Light winds, becoming west around 10 miles an hour. Chance of rain 40%. Friday night, mostly cloudy. A chance of showers overnight. Lows in the upper 50s. Light winds. Chance of rain 30%. Saturday, partly to mostly sunny. A 40% chance of showers. Highs in the upper 70s. Light winds. And now the extended forecast. Sunday, partly cloudy. Highs in the lower 80s. Lows in the upper 50s. Monday, partly cloudy. Highs in the upper 80s. Lows in the lower 60s. Tuesday, mostly cloudy. A 40% chance of showers and thunderstorms. Highs in the lower 90s. Lows around 70. Wednesday, mostly cloudy. A 40% chance of showers and thunderstorms. Highs in the lower 90s. Lows in the lower 70s. This is the NOAA Weather Radio KHA 53 in Rochester. 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KHA 53 operates on a frequency of 162.40 MHz. The 1 p.m. weather at Rochester, rain was falling. The temperature was 62 degrees Fahrenheit or 17 degrees Celsius, the dew point 60 and the relative humidity 93%. The wind was southwest at 8 miles an hour. The pressure was 30.07 inches and rising. Repeating at Rochester, rain was falling, temperature 62 degrees. Open lake forecast, 4, the Niagara River to Hamlin Beach beyond 5 miles from shore. Rest of today, southeast winds 5 to 10 knots becoming east. Showers, then showers with a chance of thunderstorms late. Waves 1 foot or less. Tonight, east winds 5 to 10 knots becoming west. Showers likely with a chance of thunderstorms early, then a chance of showers late in the evening. Waves 1 foot or less. Friday, west winds 5 to 10 knots becoming southwest. Waves 1 foot or less. Friday night, southwest winds 10 knots or less becoming northeast. Waves 1 foot or less. Saturday, northeast winds less than 10 knots. Waves 1 foot or less. Sunday, north winds less than 10 knots becoming east. Waves 1 foot or less. Monday, east winds 10 knots or less becoming south. A chance of showers Monday night. Waves 1 foot or less. Winds and waves higher in and near thunderstorms. Open lake forecast, 4, Hamlin Beach to Mexico Bay beyond 5 miles from shore. Rest of today, southeast winds 10 knots or less. A chance of showers late this morning, then showers early this afternoon. Showers likely with a chance of thunderstorms late. Waves 1 foot or less. Tonight, southeast winds 5 to 10 knots becoming southwest. Showers with a chance of thunderstorms in the evening, then a chance of showers after midnight. Waves 1 foot or less. Friday, southwest winds 5 to 10 knots becoming west. A chance of showers in the morning. Waves 2 feet or less. Friday night, west winds 10 knots or less becoming southwest. Waves 2 feet or less. Saturday, northeast winds less than 10 knots becoming north. Waves 1 foot or less. Sunday, north winds less than 10 knots. Waves 1 foot or less. Monday, light and variable winds. Waves 1 foot or less. Winds and waves higher in and near thunderstorms. Around the region at 1 p.m. rain was falling, with a temperature of 61 at Buffalo, 62 at Niagara Falls, 63 at Toronto, and 73 at Syracuse. It was cloudy, with a temperature of 70 at Erie, 68 at Elmira, 68 at Binghamton, and 76 at Watertown. At Oswego, winds were south at 5 knots, with a temperature of 70 degrees. The Central Lake Ontario buoy winds were south at 6 knots, with a temperature of 59 degrees, and the waves were 0 feet. The forecast for the Genesee Valley and Northern Finger Lakes, including Rochester, Geneseo, Canandaigua, Newark, and Fairhaven. Rest of today, a chance of showers late this morning, then showers with a chance of thunderstorms.

This afternoon, highs ranging from the upper 60s on the hilltops to the lower 70s across the lower elevations. Light southeast winds. Chance of rain 90%. Tonight, mostly cloudy with showers with a chance of thunderstorms in the evening, then partly cloudy overnight. Lows ranging from the upper 50s inland to the lower 60s along the lake shore. Light south winds. Chance of rain 90%. Friday, partly sunny. Highs ranging from the lower 70s on the hilltops to the upper 70s across the lower elevations. West winds 10 miles an hour or less. Friday night, mostly cloudy. A chance of showers overnight. Lows ranging from the upper 50s inland to the lower 60s along the lake shore. Light winds. Chance of rain 30%. Saturday, partly sunny with a chance of showers in the morning, then mostly sunny in the afternoon. Highs ranging from the lower 70s on the hilltops to the upper 70s across the lower elevations. Light winds. Chance of rain 30%. The forecast for the Southern Finger Lakes, including Pinyan, Seneca Falls, and Auburn. Rest of today, a chance of showers late this morning, then showers with a chance of thunderstorms this afternoon. Highs in the lower 70s. Light south winds. Chance of rain 80%. Tonight, mostly cloudy. Showers likely with a chance of thunderstorms in the evening. Lows in the upper 50s. Light south winds. Chance of rain 70%. Friday, partly sunny. A chance of showers. Highs in the mid-70s. Light winds, becoming west around 10 miles an hour. Chance of rain 40%. Friday night, mostly cloudy. A chance of showers overnight. Lows in the upper 50s. Light winds. Chance of rain 30%. Saturday, partly to mostly sunny. A 40% chance of showers. Highs in the upper 70s. Light winds. And now the extended forecast. Sunday, partly cloudy. Highs in the lower 80s. Lows in the upper 50s. Monday, partly cloudy. Highs in the upper 80s. Lows in the lower 60s. Tuesday, mostly cloudy. A 40% chance of showers and thunderstorms. Highs in the lower 90s. Lows around 70. Wednesday, mostly cloudy. A 40% chance of showers and thunderstorms. Highs in the lower 90s. Lows in the lower 70s. This is the NOAA Weather Radio KHA 53 in Rochester. Your source for official weather information across the Western Finger Lakes and the Genesee Valley. KHA 53 operates on a frequency of 162.40 MHz. The 2 p.m. weather at Rochester, light rain was falling. The temperature was 63 degrees Fahrenheit or 17 degrees Celsius, the dew point 61 and the relative humidity 94%. The wind was south at 5 miles an hour. The pressure was 30.05 inches and falling. Repeating at Rochester, light rain was falling, temperature 63 degrees. Around the region at 2 p.m. rain was falling, with a temperature of 62 at Buffalo, 62 at Niagara Falls, 66 at Toronto, 72 at Syracuse, and 66 at Elmira. It was cloudy, with a temperature of 73 at Erie, 68 at Binghamton, and 75 at Watertown. At Oswego, winds were southwest at 3 knots, with a temperature of 68 degrees. The Central Lake Ontario buoy winds were from the south at 6 knots. The forecast for the Genesee Valley and Northern Finger Lakes, including Rochester, Geneseo, Canandaigua, Newark, and Fairhaven. Rest of today, a chance of showers late this morning, then showers with a chance of thunderstorms this afternoon. Highs ranging from the upper 60s on the hilltops to the lower 70s across the lower elevations. Light southeast winds. Chance of rain 90%. Tonight, mostly cloudy with showers with a chance of thunderstorms in the evening, then partly cloudy overnight. Lows ranging from the upper 50s inland to the lower 60s along the lake shore. Light south winds. Chance of rain 90%. Friday, partly sunny. Highs ranging from the lower 70s on the hilltops to the upper 70s across the lower elevations. West winds 10 miles an hour or less. Friday night, mostly cloudy. A chance of showers overnight. Lows ranging from the upper 50s.

80s inland to the lower 60s along the lake shore. Light winds. Chance of rain 30%. Saturday, partly sunny with a chance of showers in the morning, then mostly sunny in the afternoon. Highs ranging from the lower 70s on the hilltops to the upper 70s across the lower elevations. Light winds. Chance of rain 30%. The forecast for the Southern Finger Lakes, including Penyan, Seneca Falls, and Auburn. Rest of today, a chance of showers late this morning, then showers with a chance of thunderstorms this afternoon. Highs in the lower 70s. Light south winds. Chance of rain 80%. Tonight, mostly cloudy. Showers likely with a chance of thunderstorms in the evening. Lows in the upper 50s. Light south winds. Chance of rain 70%. Friday, partly sunny. A chance of showers. Highs in the mid-70s. Light winds, becoming west around 10 miles an hour. Chance of rain 40%. Friday night, mostly cloudy. A chance of showers overnight. Lows in the upper 50s. Light winds. Chance of rain 30%. Saturday, partly to mostly sunny. A 40% chance of showers. Highs in the upper 70s. Light winds. And now the extended forecast. Sunday, partly cloudy. Highs in the lower 80s. Lows in the upper 50s. Monday, partly cloudy. Highs in the upper 80s. Lows in the lower 60s. Tuesday, mostly cloudy. A 40% chance of showers and thunderstorms. Highs in the lower 90s. Lows around 70. Wednesday, mostly cloudy. A 40% chance of showers and thunderstorms. Highs in the lower 90s. Lows in the lower 70s. This is the NOAA Weather Radio KHA 53 in Rochester. Your source for official weather information across the Western Finger Lakes and the Genesee Valley. KHA 53 operates on a frequency of 162.40 MHz. The 2 p.m. weather at Rochester, light rain was falling. The temperature was 63 degrees Fahrenheit or 17 degrees Celsius, the dew point 61 and the relative humidity 94%. The wind was south at 5 miles an hour. The pressure was 30.05 inches and falling. Repeating at Rochester, light rain was falling, temperature 63 degrees. The 2 p.m. weather at Rochester, light rain was falling. The temperature was 63 degrees Fahrenheit or 17 degrees Celsius, the dew point 61 and the relative humidity 94%. The wind was south at 5 miles an hour. The pressure was 30.05 inches and falling. Repeating at Rochester, light rain was falling, temperature 63 degrees. Around the region at 2 p.m. rain was falling, with a temperature of 62 at Buffalo, 62 at Niagara Falls, 66 at Toronto, 72 at Syracuse, and 66 at Elmira. It was cloudy, with a temperature of 73 at Erie, 68 at Binghamton, and 75 at Watertown. At Oswego, winds were southwest at 3 knots, with a temperature of 68 degrees. The Central Lake Ontario buoy winds were from the south at 6 knots. The forecast for the Genesee Valley and Northern Finger Lakes, including Rochester, Geneseo, Canandaigua, Newark, and Fairhaven. Rest of today, a chance of showers late this morning, then showers with a chance of thunderstorms this afternoon. Highs ranging from the upper 60s on the hilltops to the lower 70s across the lower elevations. Light southeast winds. Chance of rain 90%. Tonight, mostly cloudy with showers with a chance of thunderstorms in the evening, then partly cloudy overnight. Lows ranging from the upper 50s inland to the lower 60s along the lake shore. Light south winds. Chance of rain 90%. Friday, partly sunny. Highs ranging from the lower 70s on the hilltops to the upper 70s across the lower elevations. West winds 10 miles an hour or less. Friday night, mostly cloudy. A chance of showers overnight. Lows ranging from the upper 50s inland to the lower 60s along the lake shore. Light winds. Chance of rain 30%. Saturday, partly sunny with a chance of showers in the morning, then mostly sunny in the afternoon. Highs ranging from the lower 70s on the hilltops to the upper 70s across the lower elevations. Light winds.
of rain 30%. The forecast for the Southern Finger Lakes, including Tinian, Seneca Falls, and Auburn. Rest of today, a chance of showers late this morning, then showers with a chance of thunderstorms this afternoon. Highs in the lower 70s. Light south winds. Chance of rain 80%. Tonight, mostly cloudy. Showers likely with a chance of thunderstorms in the evening. Lows in the upper 50s. Light south winds. Chance of rain 70%. Friday, partly sunny. A chance of showers. Highs in the mid-70s. Light winds, becoming west around 10 miles an hour. Chance of rain 40%. Friday night, mostly cloudy. A chance of showers overnight. Lows in the upper 50s. Light winds. Chance of rain 30%. Saturday, partly to mostly sunny. A 40% chance of showers. Highs in the upper 70s. Light winds. And now the extended forecast. Sunday, partly cloudy. Highs in the lower 80s. Lows in the upper 50s. Monday, partly cloudy. Highs in the upper 80s. Lows in the lower 60s. Tuesday, mostly cloudy. A 40% chance of showers and thunderstorms. Highs in the lower 90s. Lows around 70. Wednesday, mostly cloudy. A 40% chance of showers and thunderstorms. Highs in the lower 90s. Lows in the lower 70s. This is the NOAA Weather Radio KHA 53 in Rochester. Your source for official weather information across the Western Finger Lakes and the Genesee Valley. KHA 53 operates on a frequency of 162.40 MHz. The 2 p.m. weather at Rochester, light rain was falling. The temperature was 63 degrees Fahrenheit or 17 degrees Celsius, the dew point 61 and the relative humidity 94%. The wind was south at 5 miles an hour. The pressure was 30.05 inches and falling. Repeating at Rochester, light rain was falling, temperature 63 degrees. Around the region at 2 p.m. rain was falling, with a temperature of 62 at Buffalo, 62 at Niagara Falls, 66 at Toronto, 72 at Syracuse, and 66 at Elmira. It was cloudy, with a temperature of 73 at Erie, 68 at Binghamton, and 75 at Watertown. At Oswego, winds were southwest at 3 knots, with a temperature of 68 degrees. The Central Lake Ontario buoy winds were south at 6 knots, with a temperature of 59 degrees, and the waves were 0 feet. The forecast for the Genesee Valley and Northern Finger Lakes, including Rochester, Geneseo, Canandaigua, Newark, and Fairhaven. Rest of today, a chance of showers late this morning, then showers with a chance of thunderstorms this afternoon. Highs ranging from the upper 60s on the hilltops to the lower 70s across the lower elevations. Light southeast winds. Chance of rain 90%. Tonight, mostly cloudy with showers with a chance of thunderstorms in the evening, then partly cloudy overnight. Lows ranging from the upper 50s inland to the lower 60s along the lake shore. Light south winds. Chance of rain 90%. Friday, partly sunny. Highs ranging from the lower 70s on the hilltops to the upper 70s across the lower elevations. West winds 10 miles an hour or less. Friday night, mostly cloudy. A chance of showers overnight. Lows ranging from the upper 50s inland to the lower 60s along the lake shore. Light winds. Chance of rain 30%. Saturday, partly sunny with a chance of showers in the morning, then mostly sunny in the afternoon. Highs ranging from the lower 70s on the hilltops to the upper 70s across the lower elevations. Light winds. Chance of rain 30%. The forecast for the Southern Finger Lakes, including Tinian, Seneca Falls, and Auburn. Rest of today, a chance of showers late this morning, then showers with a chance of thunderstorms this afternoon. Highs in the lower 70s. Light south winds. Chance of rain 80%. Tonight, mostly cloudy. Showers likely with a chance of thunderstorms in the evening. Lows in the upper 50s. Light south winds. Chance of rain 70%. Friday, partly sunny. A chance of showers. Highs in the mid-70s. Light winds, becoming west around

10 miles an hour. Chance of rain 40%. Friday night, mostly cloudy. A chance of showers overnight. Lows in the upper 50s. Light winds. Chance of rain 30%. Saturday, partly to mostly sunny. A 40% chance of showers. Highs in the upper 70s. Light winds. And now the extended forecast. Sunday, partly cloudy. Highs in the lower 80s. Lows in the upper 50s. Monday, partly cloudy. Highs in the upper 80s. Lows in the lower 60s. Tuesday, mostly cloudy. A 40% chance of showers and thunderstorms. Highs in the lower 90s. Lows around 70. Wednesday, mostly cloudy. A 40% chance of showers and thunderstorms. Highs in the lower 90s. Lows in the lower 70s. This is the NOAA Weather Radio KHA 53 in Rochester. Your source for official weather information across the Western Finger Lakes and the Genesee Valley. KHA 53 operates on a frequency of 162.40 MHz. The 2 p.m. weather at Rochester, light rain was falling. The temperature was 63 degrees Fahrenheit or 17 degrees Celsius, the dew point 61 and the relative humidity 94%. The wind was south at 5 miles an hour. The pressure was 30.05 inches and falling. Repeating at Rochester, light rain was falling, temperature 63 degrees. Around the region at 2 p.m. rain was falling, with a temperature of 62 at Buffalo, 62 at Niagara Falls, 66 at Toronto, 72 at Syracuse, and 66 at Elmira. It was cloudy, with a temperature of 73 at Erie, 68 at Binghamton, and 75 at Watertown. At Oswego, winds were southwest at 3 knots, with a temperature of 68 degrees. The Central Lake Ontario buoy winds were south at 6 knots, with a temperature of 59 degrees, and the waves were 0 feet. The forecast for the Genesee Valley and Northern Finger Lakes, including Rochester, Geneseo, Canandaigua, Newark, and Fairhaven. Rest of today, a chance of showers late this morning, then showers with a chance of thunderstorms this afternoon. Highs ranging from the upper 60s on the hilltops to the lower 70s across the lower elevations. Light southeast winds. Chance of rain 90%. Tonight, mostly cloudy with showers with a chance of thunderstorms in the evening, then partly cloudy overnight. Lows ranging from the upper 50s inland to the lower 60s along the lake shore. Light south winds. Chance of rain 90%. Friday, partly sunny. Highs ranging from the lower 70s on the hilltops to the upper 70s across the lower elevations. West winds 10 miles an hour or less. Friday night, mostly cloudy. A chance of showers overnight. Lows ranging from the upper 50s inland to the lower 60s along the lake shore. Light winds. Chance of rain 30%. Saturday, partly sunny with a chance of showers in the morning, then mostly sunny in the afternoon. Highs ranging from the lower 70s on the hilltops to the upper 70s across the lower elevations. Light winds. Chance of rain 30%. The forecast for the Southern Finger Lakes, including Penyan, Seneca Falls, and Auburn. Rest of today, a chance of showers late this morning, then showers with a chance of thunderstorms this afternoon. Highs in the lower 70s. Light south winds. Chance of rain 80%. Tonight, mostly cloudy. Showers likely with a chance of thunderstorms in the evening. Lows in the upper 50s. Light south winds. Chance of rain 70%. Friday, partly sunny. A chance of showers. Highs in the mid-70s. Light winds, becoming west around 10 miles an hour. Chance of rain 40%. Friday night, mostly cloudy. A chance of showers overnight. Lows in the upper 50s. Light winds. Chance of rain 30%. Saturday, partly to mostly sunny. A 40% chance of showers. Highs in the upper 70s. Light winds. And now the extended forecast. Sunday, partly cloudy. Highs in the lower 80s. Lows in the upper 50s. Monday, partly cloudy. Highs in the upper 80s. Lows in the lower 60s. Tuesday, mostly cloudy.

miles an hour. The pressure was 30.05 inches and falling. Repeating at Rochester, light rain was falling, temperature 63 degrees. Around the region at 2 p.m. rain was falling, with a temperature of 62 at Buffalo, 62 at Niagara Falls, 66 at Toronto, 72 at Syracuse, and 66 at Elmira. It was cloudy, with a temperature of 73 at Erie, 68 at Binghamton, and 75 at Watertown. At Oswego, winds were southwest at 3 knots, with a temperature of 68 degrees. The Central Lake Ontario buoy winds were south at 6 knots, with a temperature of 59 degrees, and the waves were 0 feet. The forecast for the Genesee Valley and Northern Finger Lakes, including Rochester, Geneseo, Canandaigua, Newark, and Fairhaven. Rest of today, a chance of showers late this morning, then showers with a chance of thunderstorms this afternoon. Highs ranging from the upper 60s on the hilltops to the lower 70s across the lower elevations. Light southeast winds. Chance of rain 90%. Tonight, mostly cloudy with showers with a chance of thunderstorms in the evening, then partly cloudy overnight. Lows ranging from the upper 50s inland to the lower 60s along the lake shore. Light south winds. Chance of rain 90%. Friday, partly sunny. Highs ranging from the lower 70s on the hilltops to the upper 70s across the lower elevations. West winds 10 miles an hour or less. Friday night, mostly cloudy. A chance of showers overnight. Lows ranging from the upper 50s inland to the lower 60s along the lake shore. Light winds. Chance of rain 30%. Saturday, partly sunny with a chance of showers in the morning, then mostly sunny in the afternoon. Highs ranging from the lower 70s on the hilltops to the upper 70s across the lower elevations. Light winds. Chance of rain 30%. The forecast for the Southern Finger Lakes, including Pinyan, Seneca Falls, and Auburn. Rest of today, a chance of showers late this morning, then showers with a chance of thunderstorms this afternoon. Highs in the lower 70s. Light south winds. Chance of rain 80%. Tonight, mostly cloudy. Showers likely with a chance of thunderstorms in the evening. Lows in the upper 50s. Light south winds. Chance of rain 70%. Friday, partly sunny. A chance of showers. Highs in the mid 70s. Light winds, becoming west around 10 miles an hour. Chance of rain 40%. Friday night, mostly cloudy. A chance of showers overnight. Lows in the upper 50s. Light winds. Chance of rain 30%. Saturday, partly to mostly sunny. A 40% chance of showers. Highs in the upper 70s. Light winds. And now the extended forecast. Sunday, partly cloudy. Highs in the lower 80s. Lows in the upper 50s. Monday, partly cloudy. Highs in the upper 80s. Lows in the lower 60s. Tuesday, mostly cloudy. A 40% chance of showers and thunderstorms. Highs in the lower 90s. Lows around 70. Wednesday, mostly cloudy. A 40% chance of showers and thunderstorms. Highs in the lower 90s. Lows in the lower 70s. This is the NOAA Weather Radio KHA 53 in Rochester. Your source for official weather information across the Western Finger Lakes and the Genesee Valley. KHA 53 operates on a frequency of 162.40 MHz. The 2 p.m. weather at Rochester, light rain was falling. The temperature was 63 degrees Fahrenheit or 17 degrees Celsius, the dew point 61 and the relative humidity 94%. The wind was south at 5 miles an hour. The pressure was 30.05 inches and falling. Repeating at Rochester, light rain was falling, temperature 63 degrees. Around the region at 2 p.m. rain was falling, with a temperature of 62 at Buffalo, 62 at Niagara Falls, 66 at Toronto, 72 at Syracuse, and 66 at Elmira. It was cloudy, with a temperature of 73 at Erie, 68 at Binghamton, and 75 at Watertown. At Oswego, winds were southwest at 3 knots, with a temperature of 68 degrees. The Central Lake Ontario buoy winds were south at 6 knots, with a temperature of 59 degrees, and the waves

or 0 feet. The forecast for the Genesee Valley and Northern Finger Lakes, including Rochester, Geneseo, Canandaigua, Newark, and Fairhaven. Rest of today, a chance of showers late this morning, then showers with a chance of thunderstorms this afternoon. Highs ranging from the upper 60s on the hilltops to the lower 70s across the lower elevations. Light southeast winds. Chance of rain 90%. Tonight, mostly cloudy with showers with a chance of thunderstorms in the evening, then partly cloudy overnight. Lows ranging from the upper 50s inland to the lower 60s along the lake shore. Light south winds. Chance of rain 90%. Friday, partly sunny. Highs ranging from the lower 70s on the hilltops to the upper 70s across the lower elevations. West winds 10 miles an hour or less. Friday night, mostly cloudy. A chance of showers overnight. Lows ranging from the upper 50s inland to the lower 60s along the lake shore. Light winds. Chance of rain 30%. Saturday, partly sunny with a chance of showers in the morning, then mostly sunny in the afternoon. Highs ranging from the lower 70s on the hilltops to the upper 70s across the lower elevations. Light winds. Chance of rain 30%. The forecast for the Southern Finger Lakes, including Pinyan, Seneca Falls, and Auburn. Rest of today, a chance of showers late this morning, then showers with a chance of thunderstorms this afternoon. Highs in the lower 70s. Light south winds. Chance of rain 80%. Tonight, mostly cloudy. Showers likely with a chance of thunderstorms in the evening. Lows in the upper 50s. Light south winds. Chance of rain 70%. Friday, partly sunny. A chance of showers. Highs in the mid 70s. Light winds, becoming west around 10 miles an hour. Chance of rain 40%. Friday night, mostly cloudy. A chance of showers overnight. Lows in the upper 50s. Light winds. Chance of rain 30%. Saturday, partly to mostly sunny. A 40% chance of showers. Highs in the upper 70s. Light winds. And now the extended forecast. Sunday, partly cloudy. Highs in the lower 80s. Lows in the upper 50s. Monday, partly cloudy. Highs in the upper 80s. Lows in the lower 60s. Tuesday, mostly cloudy. A 40% chance of showers and thunderstorms. Highs in the lower 90s. Lows around 70. Wednesday, mostly cloudy. A 40% chance of showers and thunderstorms. Highs in the lower 90s. Lows in the lower 70s. The Nearshore Marine Forecast, for the Niagara River to Hamelin Beach along Lake Ontario. Rest of today, southeast winds 5 to 10 knots becoming east. Showers, then showers with a chance of thunderstorms late. Waves 1 foot or less. Tonight, southeast winds 10 knots or less becoming west. Showers likely with a chance of thunderstorms in the evening. Waves 1 foot or less. Friday, west winds 5 to 10 knots. Partly sunny. Waves 1 foot or less. Friday night, west winds less than 10 knots becoming east. Mostly cloudy. Waves 1 foot or less. Saturday, northeast winds less than 10 knots. Partly to mostly cloudy. Waves 1 foot or less. Sunday, north winds less than 10 knots becoming east. Partly cloudy. Waves 1 foot or less. Monday, east winds 10 knots or less becoming south. Mostly cloudy. Waves 1 foot or less. Monday, east winds 10 knots or less becoming south. Mostly cloudy. Waves 1 foot or less. Winds and waves higher and near thunderstorms. The Nearshore Marine Forecast, for Hamelin Beach to Mexico Bay. Rest of today, southeast winds 10 knots or less becoming east. A chance of showers late this morning, then showers early this afternoon. Showers with a chance of thunderstorms late. Waves 1 foot or less. Tonight, southeast winds 10 knots or less becoming southwest. Showers with a chance of thunderstorms in the evening, then a chance of showers overnight. Waves 1 foot or less. Friday, southwest winds 5 to 10 knots becoming west.

chance of showers in the morning. Waves 1 foot or less. Friday night, west winds less than 10 knots becoming south. Mostly cloudy. Waves 1 foot or less. Saturday, east winds less than 10 knots. Partly to mostly cloudy. Waves 1 foot or less. Sunday, northwest winds less than 10 knots. Partly cloudy. Waves 1 foot or less. Monday, light and variable winds. Partly to mostly cloudy. Waves 1 foot or less. Winds and waves higher and near thunderstorms. The water temperature off Rochester is 62 degrees. The forecast for the Genesee Valley and Northern Finger Lakes, including Rochester, Geneseo, Canandaigua, Newark, and Fairhaven. This afternoon, showers with a chance of thunderstorms. Highs in the lower 70s. South winds 5 to 10 miles an hour, becoming southeast. Chance of rain near 100%. Tonight, showers with a chance of thunderstorms in the evening, then partly cloudy overnight. Lows around 60. East winds 5 to 10 miles an hour, becoming southwest. Chance of rain near 100%. Friday, partly sunny. Highs ranging from the lower 70s on the hilltops to the upper 70s across the lower elevations. West winds 10 miles an hour or less. Friday night, mostly cloudy. A chance of showers overnight. Lows in the upper 50s. Light winds. Chance of rain 40%. Saturday, mostly cloudy in the morning, then becoming partly sunny. A 40% chance of showers. Highs ranging from the lower 70s on the hilltops to the upper 70s across the lower elevations. Light winds. The forecast for the Southern Finger Lakes, including Pinyan, Seneca Falls, and Auburn. This afternoon, showers with a chance of thunderstorms. Highs in the lower 70s. Light winds, becoming south 5 to 10 miles an hour. Chance of rain 80%. Tonight, mostly cloudy with showers with a chance of thunderstorms in the evening, then partly cloudy overnight. Lows in the upper 50s. South winds 10 to 15 miles an hour, diminishing to 5 to 10 miles an hour. Chance of rain 90%. Friday, partly to mostly sunny. Highs in the upper 70s. Southwest winds 10 miles an hour or less, becoming west. Friday night, mostly cloudy. A chance of showers overnight. Lows in the upper 50s. Light winds. Chance of rain 30%. Saturday, mostly cloudy with a chance of showers in the morning, then partly sunny with a chance of showers in the afternoon. Highs in the mid-70s. Light winds. Chance of rain 40%. And now the extended forecast. Sunday, partly cloudy. Highs around 80. Lows around 60. Monday, partly cloudy. Highs in the mid-80s. Lows in the lower 60s. Tuesday, mostly cloudy. A 40% chance of showers and thunderstorms. Highs in the upper 80s. Lows in the upper 60s. Wednesday, partly cloudy. A 40% chance of showers and thunderstorms. Highs in the lower 90s. Lows in the lower 70s. This is the NOAA Weather Radio KHA 53 in Rochester. 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KHA 53 operates on a frequency of 162.40 MHz. The 2 p.m. weather at Rochester, light rain was falling. The temperature was 63 degrees Fahrenheit or 17 degrees Celsius, the dew point 61 and the relative humidity 94%. The wind was south at 5 miles an hour. The pressure was 30.05 inches and falling. Repeating at Rochester, light rain was falling, temperature 63 degrees. Around the region at 2 p.m. rain was falling, with a temperature of 62 at Buffalo, 62 at Niagara Falls, 66 at Toronto, 72 at Syracuse, and 66 at Elmira. It was cloudy, with a temperature of 73 at Erie, 68 at Binghamton, and 75 at Watertown. At Oswego, winds were southwest at 3 knots, with a temperature of 68 degrees. The Central Lake Ontario buoy winds were south at 6 knots, with a temperature of 59 degrees, and the waves were 0 feet. The forecast for the Genesee Valley and Northern Finger

lakes, including Rochester, Geneseo, Canandaigua, Newark, and Fairhaven. This afternoon, showers with a chance of thunderstorms. Highs in the lower 70s. South winds 5 to 10 miles an hour, becoming southeast. Chance of rain near 100%. Tonight, showers with a chance of thunderstorms in the evening, then partly cloudy overnight. Lows around 60. East winds 5 to 10 miles an hour, becoming southwest. Chance of rain near 100%. Friday, partly sunny. Highs ranging from the lower 70s on the hilltops to the upper 70s across the lower elevations. West winds 10 miles an hour or less. Friday night, mostly cloudy. A chance of showers overnight. Lows in the upper 50s. Light winds. Chance of rain 40%. Saturday, mostly cloudy in the morning, then becoming partly sunny. A 40% chance of showers. Highs ranging from the lower 70s on the hilltops to the upper 70s across the lower elevations. Light winds. The forecast for the Southern Finger Lakes, including Pinyan, Seneca Falls, and Auburn. This afternoon, showers with a chance of thunderstorms. Highs in the lower 70s. Light winds, becoming south 5 to 10 miles an hour. Chance of rain 80%. Tonight, mostly cloudy with showers with a chance of thunderstorms in the evening, then partly cloudy overnight. Lows in the upper 50s. South winds 10 to 15 miles an hour, diminishing to 5 to 10 miles an hour. Chance of rain 90%. Friday, partly to mostly sunny. Highs in the upper 70s. Southwest winds 10 miles an hour or less, becoming west. Friday night, mostly cloudy. A chance of showers overnight. Lows in the upper 50s. Light winds. Chance of rain 30%. Saturday, mostly cloudy with a chance of showers in the morning, then partly sunny with a chance of showers in the afternoon. Highs in the mid-70s. Light winds. Chance of rain 40%. And now the extended forecast. Sunday, partly cloudy. Highs around 80. Lows around 60. Monday, partly cloudy. Highs in the mid-80s. Lows in the lower 60s. Tuesday, mostly cloudy. A 40% chance of showers and thunderstorms. Highs in the upper 80s. Lows in the upper 60s. Wednesday, partly cloudy. A 40% chance of showers and thunderstorms. Highs in the lower 90s. Lows in the lower 70s. This is the NOAA Weather Radio KHA 53 in Rochester. 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The 2 p.m. weather at Rochester, light rain was falling. The temperature was 63 degrees Fahrenheit or 17 degrees Celsius, the dew point 61 and the relative humidity 94%. The wind was south at 5 miles an hour. The pressure was 30.05 inches and falling. Repeating at Rochester, light rain was falling, temperature 63 degrees. Around the region at 2 p.m. rain was falling, with a temperature of 62 at Buffalo, 62 at Niagara Falls, 66 at Toronto, 72 at Syracuse, and 66 at Elmira. It was cloudy, with a temperature of 73 at Erie, 68 at Binghamton, and 75 at Watertown. At Oswego, winds were southwest at 3 knots, with a temperature of 68 degrees. The Central Lake Ontario buoy winds were south at 6 knots, with a temperature of 59 degrees, and the waves were 0 feet. The forecast for the Genesee Valley and Northern Finger Lakes, including Rochester, Geneseo, Canandaigua, Newark, and Fairhaven. This afternoon, showers with a chance of thunderstorms. Highs in the lower 70s. South winds 5 to 10 miles an hour, becoming southeast. Chance of rain near 100%. Tonight, showers with a chance of thunderstorms in the evening, then partly cloudy overnight. Lows around 60. East winds 5 to 10 miles an hour, becoming southwest. Chance of rain near 100%. Friday, partly sunny. Highs ranging from the lower 70s on the hilltops to the upper 70s across the lower elevations. West winds 10 miles an hour or less. Friday night, mostly cloudy.

chance of showers overnight. Lows in the upper 50s. Light winds. Chance of rain 40%. Saturday, mostly cloudy in the morning, then becoming partly sunny. A 40% chance of showers. Highs ranging from the lower 70s on the hilltops to the upper 70s across the lower elevations. Light winds. The forecast for the Southern Finger Lakes, including Pinyan, Seneca Falls, and Auburn. This afternoon, showers with a chance of thunderstorms. Highs in the lower 70s. Light winds, becoming south 5 to 10 miles an hour. Chance of rain 80%. Tonight, mostly cloudy with showers with a chance of thunderstorms in the evening, then partly cloudy overnight. Lows in the upper 50s. South winds 10 to 15 miles an hour, diminishing to 5 to 10 miles an hour. Chance of rain 90%. Friday, partly to mostly sunny. Highs in the upper 70s. Southwest winds 10 miles an hour or less, becoming west. Friday night, mostly cloudy. A chance of showers overnight. Lows in the upper 50s. Light winds. Chance of rain 30%. Saturday, mostly cloudy with a chance of showers in the morning, then partly sunny with a chance of showers in the afternoon. Highs in the mid-70s. Light winds. Chance of rain 40%. And now the extended forecast. Sunday, partly cloudy. Highs around 80. Lows around 60. Monday, partly cloudy. Highs in the mid-80s. Lows in the lower 60s. Tuesday, mostly cloudy. A 40% chance of showers and thunderstorms. Highs in the upper 80s. Lows in the upper 60s. Wednesday, partly cloudy. A 40% chance of showers and thunderstorms. Highs in the lower 90s. Lows in the lower 70s. This is the NOAA Weather Radio KHA 53 in Rochester. 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KHA 53 operates on a frequency of 162.40 MHz. The 2 p.m. weather at Rochester, light rain was falling. The temperature was 63 degrees Fahrenheit or 17 degrees Celsius, the dew point 61 and the relative humidity 94%. The wind was south at 5 miles an hour. The pressure was 30.05 inches and falling. Repeating at Rochester, light rain was falling, temperature 63 degrees. Around the region at 2 p.m. rain was falling, with a temperature of 62 at Buffalo, 62 at Niagara Falls, 66 at Toronto, 72 at Syracuse, and 66 at Elmira. It was cloudy, with a temperature of 73 at Erie, 68 at Binghamton, and 75 at Watertown. At Oswego, winds were southwest at 3 knots, with a temperature of 68 degrees. The Central Lake Ontario buoy winds were south at 6 knots, with a temperature of 59 degrees, and the waves were 0 feet. The forecast for the Genesee Valley and Northern Finger Lakes, including Rochester, Geneseo, Canandaigua, Newark, and Fairhaven. This afternoon, showers with a chance of thunderstorms. Highs in the lower 70s. South winds 5 to 10 miles an hour, becoming southeast. Chance of rain near 100%. Tonight, showers with a chance of thunderstorms in the evening, then partly cloudy overnight. Lows around 60. East winds 5 to 10 miles an hour, becoming southwest. Chance of rain near 100%. Friday, partly sunny. Highs ranging from the lower 70s on the hilltops to the upper 70s across the lower elevations. West winds 10 miles an hour or less. Friday night, mostly cloudy. A chance of showers overnight. Lows in the upper 50s. Light winds. Chance of rain 40%. Saturday, mostly cloudy in the morning, then becoming partly sunny. A 40% chance of showers. Highs ranging from the lower 70s on the hilltops to the upper 70s across the lower elevations. Light winds. The forecast for the Southern Finger Lakes, including Pinyan, Seneca Falls, and Auburn. This afternoon, showers with a chance of thunderstorms. Highs in the lower 70s. Light winds, becoming south 5 to 10 miles an hour. Chance of rain 80%. Tonight, mostly cloudy with showers with a chance of thunderstorms in the evening, then partly cloudy overnight.

lows in the upper 50s. South winds 10 to 15 miles an hour, diminishing to 5 to 10 miles an hour. Chance of rain 90%. Friday, partly to mostly sunny. Highs in the upper 70s. Southwest winds 10 miles an hour or less, becoming west. Friday night, mostly cloudy. A chance of showers overnight. Lows in the upper 50s. Light winds. Chance of rain 30%. Saturday, mostly cloudy with a chance of showers in the morning, then partly sunny with a chance of showers in the afternoon. Highs in the mid-70s. Light winds. Chance of rain 40%. And now the extended forecast. Sunday, partly cloudy. Highs around 80. Lows around 60. Monday, partly cloudy. Highs in the mid-80s. Lows in the lower 60s. Tuesday, mostly cloudy. A 40% chance of showers and thunderstorms. Highs in the upper 80s. Lows in the upper 60s. Wednesday, partly cloudy. A 40% chance of showers and thunderstorms. Highs in the lower 90s. Lows in the lower 70s. This is the NOAA Weather Radio KHA 53 in Rochester. Your source for official weather information across the Western Finger Lakes and the Genesee Valley. KHA 53 operates on a frequency of 162.40 MHz. The 2 p.m. weather at Rochester, light rain was falling. The temperature was 63 degrees Fahrenheit or 17 degrees Celsius, the dew point 61 and the relative humidity 94%. The wind was south at 5 miles an hour. The pressure was 30.05 inches and falling. Repeating at Rochester, light rain was falling, temperature 63 degrees. Around the region at 2 p.m. rain was falling, with a temperature of 62 at Buffalo, 62 at Niagara Falls, 66 at Toronto, 72 at Syracuse, and 66 at Elmira. It was cloudy, with a temperature of 73 at Erie, 68 at Binghamton, and 75 at Watertown. At Oswego, winds were southwest at 3 knots, with a temperature of 68 degrees. The Central Lake Ontario buoy winds were south at 6 knots, with a temperature of 59 degrees, and the waves were 0 feet. The forecast for the Genesee Valley and Northern Finger Lakes, including Rochester, Geneseo, Canandaigua, Newark, and Fairhaven. This afternoon, showers with a chance of thunderstorms. Highs in the lower 70s. South winds 5 to 10 miles an hour, becoming southeast. Chance of rain near 100%. Tonight, showers with a chance of thunderstorms in the evening, then partly cloudy overnight. Lows around 60. East winds 5 to 10 miles an hour, becoming southwest. Chance of rain near 100%. Friday, partly sunny. Highs ranging from the lower 70s on the hilltops to the upper 70s across the lower elevations. West winds 10 miles an hour or less. Friday night, mostly cloudy. A chance of showers overnight. Lows in the upper 50s. Light winds. Chance of rain 40%. Saturday, mostly cloudy in the morning, then becoming partly sunny. A 40% chance of showers. Highs ranging from the lower 70s on the hilltops to the upper 70s across the lower elevations. Light winds. The forecast for the Southern Finger Lakes, including Tinian, Seneca Falls, and Auburn. This afternoon, showers with a chance of thunderstorms. Highs in the lower 70s. Light winds, becoming south 5 to 10 miles an hour. Chance of rain 80%. Tonight, mostly cloudy with showers with a chance of thunderstorms in the evening, then partly cloudy overnight. Lows in the upper 50s. South winds 10 to 15 miles an hour, diminishing to 5 to 10 miles an hour. Chance of rain 90%. Friday, partly to mostly sunny. Highs in the upper 70s. Southwest winds 10 miles an hour or less, becoming west. Friday night, mostly cloudy. A chance of showers overnight. Lows in the upper 50s. Light winds. Chance of rain 30%. Saturday, mostly cloudy with a chance of showers in the morning, then partly sunny with a chance of showers in the afternoon. Highs in the mid-70s. Light winds. Chance of rain 40%. And now the extended forecast. Sunday,

1 foot or less. Winds and waves higher and near thunderstorms. Open lake forecast, 4, Cancun Beach to Mexico Bay beyond 5 miles from shore. Rest of today, southeast winds 10 knots or less. A chance of showers late this morning, then showers early this afternoon. Showers likely with a chance of thunderstorms late. Waves 1 foot or less. Tonight, southeast winds 5 to 10 knots becoming southwest. Showers with a chance of thunderstorms in the evening, then a chance of showers after midnight. Waves 1 foot or less. Friday, southwest winds 5 to 10 knots becoming west. A chance of showers in the morning. Waves 2 feet or less. Friday night, west winds 10 knots or less becoming southwest. Waves 2 feet or less. Saturday, northeast winds less than 10 knots becoming north. Waves 1 foot or less. Sunday, north winds less than 10 knots. Waves 1 foot or less. Monday, light and variable winds. Waves 1 foot or less. Winds and waves higher and near thunderstorms. This is the NOAA Weather Radio KHA 53 in Rochester. 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KHA 53 operates on a frequency of 162.40 MHz. The 3 p.m. weather at Rochester, rain was falling. The temperature was 62 degrees Fahrenheit or 17 degrees Celsius, the dew point 60 and the relative humidity 93%. The wind was south at 8 miles an hour. The pressure was 30.03 inches and falling. Repeating at Rochester, rain was falling, temperature 62 degrees. Around the region at 3 p.m. rain was falling, with a temperature of 63 at Niagara Falls and 65 at Syracuse. It was cloudy, with a temperature of 73 at Erie, 64 at Buffalo, 66 at Elmira, 66 at Binghamton, and 71 at Watertown. At Oswego, winds were south at 6 knots, with a temperature of 65 degrees. The Central Lake Ontario buoy winds were from the southeast at 4 knots. The forecast for the Genesee Valley and Northern Finger Lakes, including Rochester, Geneseo, Canandaigua, Newark, and Fairhaven. This afternoon, showers with a chance of thunderstorms. Highs in the lower 70s. South winds 5 to 10 miles an hour, becoming southeast. Chance of rain near 100%. Tonight, showers with a chance of thunderstorms in the evening, then partly cloudy overnight. Lows around 60. East winds 5 to 10 miles an hour, becoming southwest. Chance of rain near 100%. Friday, partly sunny. Highs ranging from the lower 70s on the hilltops to the upper 70s across the lower elevations. West winds 10 miles an hour or less. Friday night, mostly cloudy. A chance of showers overnight. Lows in the upper 50s. Light winds. Chance of rain 40%. Saturday, mostly cloudy in the morning, then becoming partly sunny. A 40% chance of showers. Highs ranging from the lower 70s on the hilltops to the upper 70s across the lower elevations. Light winds. The forecast for the Southern Finger Lakes, including Pinyan, Seneca Falls, and Auburn. This afternoon, showers with a chance of thunderstorms. Highs in the lower 70s. Light winds, becoming south 5 to 10 miles an hour. Chance of rain 80%. Tonight, mostly cloudy with showers with a chance of thunderstorms in the evening, then partly cloudy overnight. Lows in the upper 50s. South winds 10 to 15 miles an hour, diminishing to 5 to 10 miles an hour. Chance of rain 90%. Friday, partly to mostly sunny. Highs in the upper 70s. Southwest winds 10 miles an hour or less, becoming west. Friday night, mostly cloudy. A chance of showers overnight. Lows in the upper 50s. Light winds. Chance of rain 30%. Saturday, mostly cloudy with a chance of showers in the morning, then partly sunny with a chance of showers in the afternoon. Highs in the mid-70s. Light winds. Chance of rain 40%. And now the extended forecast. Sunday, partly cloudy. Highs around 80. Lows around 60. Monday, partly cloudy. Highs in the mid-80s. Lows in the lower 60s.

Tuesday, mostly cloudy. A 40% chance of showers and thunderstorms. Highs in the upper 80s. Lows in the upper 60s. Wednesday, partly cloudy. A 40% chance of showers and thunderstorms. Highs in the lower 90s. Lows in the lower 70s. This is the NOAA Weather Radio KHA 53 in Rochester. 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The 3 p.m. weather at Rochester, rain was falling. The temperature was 62 degrees Fahrenheit or 17 degrees Celsius, the dew point 60 and the relative humidity 93%. The wind was south at 8 miles an hour. The pressure was 30.03 inches and falling. Repeating at Rochester, rain was falling, temperature 62 degrees. Around the region at 3 p.m. rain was falling, with a temperature of 63 at Niagara Falls and 65 at Syracuse. It was cloudy, with a temperature of 73 at Erie, 64 at Buffalo, 66 at Elmira, 66 at Binghamton, and 71 at Watertown. At Oswego, winds were south at 6 knots, with a temperature of 65 degrees. The Central Lake Ontario buoy winds were from the southeast at 4 knots. The forecast for the Genesee Valley and Northern Finger Lakes, including Rochester, Geneseo, Canandaigua, Newark, and Fairhaven. This afternoon, showers with a chance of thunderstorms. Highs in the lower 70s. South winds 5 to 10 miles an hour, becoming southeast. Chance of rain near 100%. Tonight, showers with a chance of thunderstorms in the evening, then partly cloudy overnight. Lows around 60. East winds 5 to 10 miles an hour, becoming southwest. Chance of rain near 100%. Friday, partly sunny. Highs ranging from the lower 70s on the hilltops to the upper 70s across the lower elevations. West winds 10 miles an hour or less. Friday night, mostly cloudy. A chance of showers overnight. Lows in the upper 50s. Light winds. Chance of rain 40%. Saturday, mostly cloudy in the morning, then becoming partly sunny. A 40% chance of showers. Highs ranging from the lower 70s on the hilltops to the upper 70s across the lower elevations. Light winds. The forecast for the Southern Finger Lakes, including Tinian, Seneca Falls, and Auburn. This afternoon, showers with a chance of thunderstorms. Highs in the lower 70s. Light winds, becoming south 5 to 10 miles an hour. Chance of rain 80%. Tonight, mostly cloudy with showers with a chance of thunderstorms in the evening, then partly cloudy overnight. Lows in the upper 50s. South winds 10 to 15 miles an hour, diminishing to 5 to 10 miles an hour. Chance of rain 90%. Friday, partly to mostly sunny. Highs in the upper 70s. Southwest winds 10 miles an hour or less, becoming west. Friday night, mostly cloudy. A chance of showers overnight. Lows in the upper 50s. Light winds. Chance of rain 30%. Saturday, mostly cloudy with a chance of showers in the morning, then partly sunny with a chance of showers in the afternoon. Highs in the mid-70s. Light winds. Chance of rain 40%. And now the extended forecast. Sunday, partly cloudy. Highs around 80. Lows around 60. Monday, partly cloudy. Highs in the mid-80s. Lows in the lower 60s. Tuesday, mostly cloudy. A 40% chance of showers and thunderstorms. Highs in the upper 80s. Lows in the upper 60s. Wednesday, partly cloudy. A 40% chance of showers and thunderstorms. Highs in the lower 90s. Lows in the lower 70s. This is the NOAA Weather Radio KHA 53 in Rochester. 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KHA 53 operates on a frequency of 162.40 MHz. The 3 p.m. weather at Rochester, rain was falling. The temperature was 62 degrees Fahrenheit or 17 degrees Celsius, the dew point 60 and the relative humidity 93%. The wind was south at 8 miles an hour.

The pressure was 30.03 inches and falling. Repeating at Rochester, rain was falling, temperature 62 degrees. Around the region at 3 p.m. rain was falling, with a temperature of 63 at Niagara Falls and 65 at Syracuse. It was cloudy, with a temperature of 73 at Erie, 64 at Buffalo, and 64 at Toronto. Under cloudy skies, Elmira reported 66, Binghamton reported 66, and Watertown reported 71. At Oswego, winds were south at 6 knots, with a temperature of 65 degrees. The Central Lake Ontario buoy winds were southeast at 4 knots, with a temperature of 58 degrees, and the waves were 0 feet. The forecast for the Genesee Valley and Northern Finger Lakes, including Rochester, Geneseo, Canandaigua, Newark, and Fairhaven. This afternoon, showers with a chance of thunderstorms. Highs in the lower 70s. South winds 5 to 10 miles an hour, becoming southeast. Chance of rain near 100%. Tonight, showers with a chance of thunderstorms in the evening, then partly cloudy overnight. Lows around 60. East winds 5 to 10 miles an hour, becoming southwest. Chance of rain near 100%. Friday, partly sunny. Highs ranging from the lower 70s on the hilltops to the upper 70s across the lower elevations. West winds 10 miles an hour or less. Friday night, mostly cloudy. A chance of showers overnight. Lows in the upper 50s. Light winds. Chance of rain 40%. Saturday, mostly cloudy in the morning, then becoming partly sunny. A 40% chance of showers. Highs ranging from the lower 70s on the hilltops to the upper 70s across the lower elevations. Light winds. The forecast for the Southern Finger Lakes, including Tinian, Seneca Falls, and Auburn. This afternoon, showers with a chance of thunderstorms. Highs in the lower 70s. Light winds, becoming south 5 to 10 miles an hour. Chance of rain 80%. Tonight, mostly cloudy with showers with a chance of thunderstorms in the evening, then partly cloudy overnight. Lows in the upper 50s. South winds 10 to 15 miles an hour, diminishing to 5 to 10 miles an hour. Chance of rain 90%. Friday, partly to mostly sunny. Highs in the upper 70s. Southwest winds 10 miles an hour or less, becoming west. Friday night, mostly cloudy. A chance of showers overnight. Lows in the upper 50s. Light winds. Chance of rain 30%. Saturday, mostly cloudy with a chance of showers in the morning, then partly sunny with a chance of showers in the afternoon. Highs in the mid-70s. Light winds. Chance of rain 40%. And now the extended forecast. Sunday, partly cloudy. Highs around 80. Lows around 60. Monday, partly cloudy. Highs in the mid-80s. Lows in the lower 60s. Tuesday, mostly cloudy. A 40% chance of showers and thunderstorms. Highs in the upper 80s. Lows in the upper 60s. Wednesday, partly cloudy. A 40% chance of showers and thunderstorms. Highs in the lower 90s. Lows in the lower 70s. This is the NOAA Weather Radio KHA 53 in Rochester. 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KHA 53 operates on a frequency of 162.40 MHz. The 3 p.m. weather at Rochester, rain was falling. The temperature was 62 degrees Fahrenheit or 17 degrees Celsius, the dew point 60 and the relative humidity 93%. The wind was south at 8 miles an hour. The pressure was 30.03 inches and falling. Repeating at Rochester, rain was falling, temperature 62 degrees. Around the region at 3 p.m. rain was falling, with a temperature of 63 at Niagara Falls and 65 at Syracuse. It was cloudy, with a temperature of 73 at Erie, 64 at Buffalo, and 64 at Toronto. Under cloudy skies, Elmira reported 66, Binghamton reported 66, and Watertown reported 71. At Oswego, winds were south at 6 knots, with a temperature of 65 degrees. The Central Lake Ontario buoy winds were southeast at 4 knots, with a temperature of 58 degrees, and the waves were 0 feet.

forecasts for the Genesee Valley and Northern Finger Lakes, including Rochester, Geneseo, Canandaigua, Newark, and Fairhaven. This afternoon, showers with a chance of thunderstorms. Highs in the lower 70s. South winds 5 to 10 miles an hour, becoming southeast. Chance of rain near 100%. Tonight, showers with a chance of thunderstorms in the evening, then partly cloudy overnight. Lows around 60. East winds 5 to 10 miles an hour, becoming southwest. Chance of rain near 100%. Friday, partly sunny. Highs ranging from the lower 70s on the hilltops to the upper 70s across the lower elevations. West winds 10 miles an hour or less. Friday night, mostly cloudy. A chance of showers overnight. Lows in the upper 50s. Light winds. Chance of rain 40%. Saturday, mostly cloudy in the morning, then becoming partly sunny. A 40% chance of showers. Highs ranging from the lower 70s on the hilltops to the upper 70s across the lower elevations. Light winds. The forecast for the Southern Finger Lakes, including Pinyan, Seneca Falls, and Auburn. This afternoon, showers with a chance of thunderstorms. Highs in the lower 70s. Light winds, becoming south 5 to 10 miles an hour. Chance of rain 80%. Tonight, mostly cloudy with showers with a chance of thunderstorms in the evening, then partly cloudy overnight. Lows in the upper 50s. South winds 10 to 15 miles an hour, diminishing to 5 to 10 miles an hour. Chance of rain 90%. Friday, partly to mostly sunny. Highs in the upper 70s. Southwest winds 10 miles an hour or less, becoming west. Friday night, mostly cloudy. A chance of showers overnight. Lows in the upper 50s. Light winds. Chance of rain 30%. Saturday, mostly cloudy with a chance of showers in the morning, then partly sunny with a chance of showers in the afternoon. Highs in the mid-70s. Light winds. Chance of rain 40%. And now the extended forecast. Sunday, partly cloudy. Highs around 80. Lows around 60. Monday, partly cloudy. Highs in the mid-80s. Lows in the lower 60s. Tuesday, mostly cloudy. A 40% chance of showers and thunderstorms. Highs in the upper 80s. Lows in the upper 60s. Wednesday, partly cloudy. A 40% chance of showers and thunderstorms. Highs in the lower 90s. Lows in the lower 70s. This is the NOAA Weather Radio KHA 53 in Rochester. 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KHA 53 operates on a frequency of 162.40 MHz. The 3 p.m. weather at Rochester, rain was falling. The temperature was 62 degrees Fahrenheit or 17 degrees Celsius, the dew point 60 and the relative humidity 93%. The wind was south at 8 miles an hour. The pressure was 30.03 inches and falling. Repeating at Rochester, rain was falling, temperature 62 degrees. Around the region at 3 p.m. rain was falling, with a temperature of 63 at Niagara Falls and 65 at Syracuse. It was cloudy, with a temperature of 73 at Erie, 64 at Buffalo, and 64 at Toronto. Under cloudy skies, Elmira reported 66, Binghamton reported 66, and Watertown reported 71. At Oswego, winds were south at 6 knots, with a temperature of 65 degrees. The Central Lake Ontario buoy winds were southeast at 4 knots, with a temperature of 58 degrees, and the waves were 0 feet. The forecast for the Genesee Valley and Northern Finger Lakes, including Rochester, Geneseo, Canandaigua, Newark, and Fairhaven, breeze, and the waves were 0 feet. The forecast for the Genesee Valley and Northern Finger Lakes, including Rochester, Geneseo, Canandaigua, Newark, and Fairhaven. This afternoon, showers with a chance of thunderstorms. Highs in the lower 70s. South winds 5 to 10 miles an hour, becoming southeast. Chance of rain near 100%. Tonight, showers with a chance of thunderstorms in the evening, then partly cloudy overnight. Lows around 60. East winds 5 to 10 miles an hour, becoming southwest.

chance of rain 80%. Tonight, mostly cloudy with showers with a chance of thunderstorms in the evening, then partly cloudy overnight. Lows in the upper 50s. South winds 10 to 15 miles an hour, diminishing to 5 to 10 miles an hour. Chance of rain 90%. Friday, partly to mostly sunny. Highs in the upper 70s. Southwest winds 10 miles an hour or less, becoming west. Friday night, mostly cloudy. A chance of showers overnight. Lows in the upper 50s. Light winds. Chance of rain 30%. Saturday, mostly cloudy with a chance of showers in the morning, then partly sunny with a chance of showers in the afternoon. Highs in the mid-70s. Light winds. Chance of rain 40%. And now the extended forecast. Sunday, partly cloudy. Highs around 80. Lows around 60. Monday, partly cloudy. Highs in the mid-80s. Lows in the lower 60s. Tuesday, mostly cloudy. A 40% chance of showers and thunderstorms. Highs in the upper 80s. Lows in the upper 60s. Wednesday, partly cloudy. A 40% chance of showers and thunderstorms. Highs in the lower 90s. Lows in the lower 70s. This is the NOAA Weather Radio KHA 53 in Rochester. 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KHA 53 operates on a frequency of 162.40 MHz. The 3 p.m. weather at Rochester, rain was falling. The temperature was 62 degrees Fahrenheit or 17 degrees Celsius, the dew point 60 and the relative humidity 93%. The wind was south at 8 miles an hour. The pressure was 30.03 inches and falling. Repeating at Rochester, rain was falling, temperature 62 degrees. Around the region at 3 p.m. rain was falling, with a temperature of 63 at Niagara Falls and 65 at Syracuse. It was cloudy, with a temperature of 73 at Erie, 64 at Buffalo, and 64 at Toronto. Under cloudy skies, Elmira reported 66, Binghamton reported 66, and Watertown reported 71. At Oswego, winds were south at 6 knots, with a temperature of 65 degrees. The Central Lake Ontario buoy winds were southeast at 4 knots, with a temperature of 58 degrees, and the waves were 0 feet. The forecast for the Genesee Valley and Northern Finger Lakes, including Rochester, Geneseo, Canandaigua, Newark, and Fairhaven. This afternoon, showers with a chance of thunderstorms. Highs in the lower 70s. South winds 5 to 10 miles an hour, becoming southeast. Chance of rain near 100%. Tonight, showers with a chance of thunderstorms in the evening, then partly cloudy overnight. Lows around 60. East winds 5 to 10 miles an hour, becoming southwest. Chance of rain near 100%. Friday, partly sunny. Highs ranging from the lower 70s on the hilltops to the upper 70s across the lower elevations. West winds 10 miles an hour or less. Friday night, mostly cloudy. A chance of showers overnight. Lows in the upper 50s. Light winds. Chance of rain 40%. Saturday, mostly cloudy in the morning, then becoming partly sunny. A 40% chance of showers. Highs ranging from the lower 70s on the hilltops to the upper 70s across the lower elevations. Light winds. The forecast for the Southern Finger Lakes, including Tinian, Seneca Falls, and Auburn. This afternoon, showers with a chance of thunderstorms. Highs in the lower 70s. Light winds, becoming south 5 to 10 miles an hour. Chance of rain 80%. Tonight, mostly cloudy with showers with a chance of thunderstorms in the evening, then partly cloudy overnight. Lows in the upper 50s. South winds 10 to 15 miles an hour, diminishing to 5 to 10 miles an hour. Chance of rain 90%. Friday, partly to mostly sunny. Highs in the upper 70s. Southwest winds 10 miles an hour or less, becoming west. Friday night, mostly cloudy. A chance of showers overnight. Lows in the upper 50s. Light winds. Chance of rain 30%. Saturday, mostly cloudy with a chance of showers in the morning, then partly sunny with a chance

of showers in the afternoon. Highs in the mid-70s. Light winds. Chance of rain 40%. And now the extended forecast. Sunday, partly cloudy. Highs around 80. Lows around 60. Monday, partly cloudy. Highs in the mid-80s. Lows in the lower 60s. Tuesday, mostly cloudy. A 40% chance of showers and thunderstorms. Highs in the upper 80s. Lows in the upper 60s. Wednesday, partly cloudy. A 40% chance of showers and thunderstorms. Highs in the lower 90s. Lows in the lower 70s. The Nearshore Marine Forecast for the Niagara River to Hamelin Beach along Lake Ontario. Rest of today, southeast winds 5 to 10 knots becoming east. Showers, then showers with a chance of thunderstorms late. Waves 1 foot or less. Tonight, southeast winds 10 knots or less becoming west. Showers likely with a chance of thunderstorms in the evening. Waves 1 foot or less. Friday, west winds 5 to 10 knots. Partly sunny. Waves 1 foot or less. Friday night, west winds less than 10 knots becoming east. Mostly cloudy. Waves 1 foot or less. Saturday, northeast winds less than 10 knots. Partly to mostly cloudy. Waves 1 foot or less. Sunday, north winds less than 10 knots becoming east. Partly cloudy. Waves 1 foot or less. Monday, east winds 10 knots or less becoming south. Mostly cloudy. Waves 1 foot or less. Winds and waves higher in and near thunderstorms. The Nearshore Marine Forecast for Hamelin Beach to Mexico Bay. Rest of today, southeast winds 10 knots or less becoming east. A chance of showers late this morning, then showers early this afternoon. Showers with a chance of thunderstorms late. Waves 1 foot or less. Tonight, southeast winds 10 knots or less becoming southwest. Showers with a chance of thunderstorms in the evening, then a chance of showers overnight. Waves 1 foot or less. Friday, southwest winds 5 to 10 knots becoming west. A chance of showers in the morning. Waves 1 foot or less. Friday night, west winds less than 10 knots becoming south. Mostly cloudy. Waves 1 foot or less. Saturday, east winds less than 10 knots. Partly to mostly cloudy. Waves 1 foot or less. Sunday, northwest winds less than 10 knots. Partly cloudy. Waves 1 foot or less. Monday, light and variable winds. Partly to mostly cloudy. Waves 1 foot or less. Winds and waves higher in and near thunderstorms. The water temperature off Rochester is 62 degrees. This is the NOAA Weather Radio KHA 53 in Rochester. Your source for official weather information across the Western Finger Lakes and the Genesee Valley. KHA 53 operates on a frequency of 162.40 MHz. The 3 p.m. weather at Rochester, rain was falling. The temperature was 62 degrees Fahrenheit or 17 degrees Celsius, 0.40 MHz. The 3 p.m. weather at Rochester, rain was falling. The temperature was 62 degrees Fahrenheit or 17 degrees Celsius, the dew point 60 and the relative humidity 93%. The wind was south at 8 miles an hour. The pressure was 30.03 inches and falling. Repeating at Rochester, rain was falling, temperature 62 degrees. Around the region at 3 p.m. rain was falling, with a temperature of 63 at Niagara Falls and 65 at Syracuse. It was cloudy, with a temperature of 73 at Erie, 64 at Buffalo, and 64 at Toronto. Under cloudy skies, Elmira reported 66, Binghamton reported 66, and Watertown reported 71. At Oswego, winds were south at 6 knots, with a temperature of 65 degrees. The Central Lake Ontario buoy winds were southeast at 4 knots, with a temperature of 58 degrees, and the waves were 0 feet. The forecast for the Genesee Valley and Northern Finger Lakes, including Rochester, Geneseo, Canandaigua, Newark, and Fairhaven. This afternoon, showers with a chance of thunderstorms. Highs in the lower 70s. South winds 5 to 10 miles an hour, becoming

southeast. Chance of rain near 100%. Tonight, showers with a chance of thunderstorms in the evening, then partly cloudy overnight. Lows around 60. East winds 5 to 10 miles an hour, becoming southwest. Chance of rain near 100%. Friday, partly sunny. Highs ranging from the lower 70s on the hilltops to the upper 70s across the lower elevations. West winds 10 miles an hour or less. Friday night, mostly cloudy. A chance of showers overnight. Lows in the upper 50s. Light winds. Chance of rain 40%. Saturday, mostly cloudy in the morning, then becoming partly sunny. A 40% chance of showers. Highs ranging from the lower 70s on the hilltops to the upper 70s across the lower elevations. Light winds. The forecast for the Southern Finger Lakes, including Pinyan, Seneca Falls, and Auburn. This afternoon, showers with a chance of thunderstorms. Highs in the lower 70s. Light winds, becoming south 5 to 10 miles an hour. Chance of rain 80%. Tonight, mostly cloudy with showers with a chance of thunderstorms in the evening, then partly cloudy overnight. Lows in the upper 50s. South winds 10 to 15 miles an hour, diminishing to 5 to 10 miles an hour. Chance of rain 90%. Friday, partly to mostly sunny. Highs in the upper 70s. Southwest winds 10 miles an hour or less, becoming west. Friday night, mostly cloudy. A chance of showers overnight. Lows in the upper 50s. Light winds. Chance of rain 30%. Saturday, mostly cloudy with a chance of showers in the morning, then partly sunny with a chance of showers in the afternoon. Highs in the mid-70s. Light winds. Chance of rain 40%. And now the extended forecast. Sunday, partly cloudy. Highs around 80. Lows around 60. Monday, partly cloudy. Highs in the mid-80s. Lows in the lower 60s. Tuesday, mostly cloudy. A 40% chance of showers and thunderstorms. Highs in the upper 80s. Lows in the upper 60s. Wednesday, partly cloudy. A 40% chance of showers and thunderstorms. Highs in the lower 90s. Lows in the lower 70s. This is the NOAA Weather Radio KHA 53 in Rochester. 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KHA 53 operates on a frequency of 162.40 MHz. The 3 p.m. weather at Rochester, rain was falling. The temperature was 62 degrees Fahrenheit or 17 degrees Celsius, the dew point 60 and the relative humidity 93%. The wind was south at 8 miles an hour. The pressure was 30.03 inches and falling. Repeating at Rochester, rain was falling, temperature 62 degrees. Around the region at 3 p.m. rain was falling, with a temperature of 63 at Niagara Falls and 65 at Syracuse. It was cloudy, with a temperature of 73 at Erie, 64 at Buffalo, and 64 at Toronto. Under cloudy skies, Elmira reported 66, Binghamton reported 66, and Watertown reported 71. At Oswego, winds were south at 6 knots, with a temperature of 65 degrees. The Central Lake Ontario buoy winds were southeast at 4 knots, with a temperature of 58 degrees, and the waves were 0 feet. The forecast for the Genesee Valley and Northern Finger Lakes, including Rochester, Geneseo, Canandaigua, Newark, and Fairhaven. This afternoon, showers with a chance of thunderstorms. Highs in the lower 70s. South winds 5 to 10 miles an hour, becoming southeast. Chance of rain near 100%. Tonight, showers with a chance of thunderstorms in the evening, then partly cloudy overnight. Lows around 60. East winds 5 to 10 miles an hour, becoming southwest. Chance of rain near 100%. Friday, partly sunny. Highs ranging from the lower 70s on the hilltops to the upper 70s across the lower elevations. West winds 10 miles an hour or less. Friday night, mostly cloudy. A chance of showers overnight. Lows in the upper 50s. Light winds. Chance of rain 40%. Saturday, mostly cloudy in the morning, then becoming partly sunny.

a 40% chance of showers. Highs ranging from the lower 70s on the hilltops to the upper 70s across the lower elevations. Light winds. The forecast for the southern Finger Lakes, including Pinyan, Seneca Falls, and Auburn. This afternoon, showers with a chance of thunderstorms. Highs in the lower 70s. Light winds, becoming south 5 to 10 miles an hour. Chance of rain 80%. Tonight, mostly cloudy with showers with a chance of thunderstorms in the evening, then partly cloudy overnight. Lows in the upper 50s. South winds 10 to 15 miles an hour, diminishing to 5 to 10 miles an hour. Chance of rain 90%. Friday, partly to mostly sunny. Highs in the upper 70s. Southwest winds 10 miles an hour or less, becoming west. Friday night, mostly cloudy. A chance of showers overnight. Lows in the upper 50s. Light winds. Chance of rain 30%. Saturday, mostly cloudy with a chance of showers in the morning, then partly sunny with a chance of showers in the afternoon. Highs in the mid-70s. Light winds. Chance of rain 40%. And now the extended forecast. Sunday, partly cloudy. Highs around 80. Lows around 60. Monday, partly cloudy. Highs in the mid-80s. Lows in the lower 60s. Tuesday, mostly cloudy. A 40% chance of showers and thunderstorms. Highs in the upper 80s. Lows in the upper 60s. Wednesday, partly cloudy. A 40% chance of showers and thunderstorms. Highs in the lower 90s. Lows in the lower 70s. This is the NOAA Weather Radio KHA 53 in Rochester. Your source for official weather information across the Western Finger Lakes and the Genesee Valley. KHA 53 operates on a frequency of 162.40 MHz. The 3 p.m. weather at Rochester, rain was falling. The temperature was 62 degrees Fahrenheit or 17 degrees Celsius, the dew point 60 and the relative humidity 93%. The wind was south at 8 miles an hour. The pressure was 30.03 inches and falling. Repeating at Rochester, rain was falling, temperature 62 degrees. Around the region at 3 p.m. rain was falling, with a temperature of 63 at Niagara Falls and 65 at Syracuse. It was cloudy, with a temperature of 73 at Erie, 64 at Buffalo, and 64 at Toronto. Under cloudy skies, Elmira reported 66, Binghamton reported 66, and Watertown reported 71. At Oswego, winds were south at 6 knots, with a temperature of 65 degrees. The Central Lake Ontario buoy winds were southeast at 4 knots, with a temperature of 58 degrees, and the waves were 0 feet. The forecast for the Genesee Valley and Northern Finger Lakes, including Rochester, Geneseo, Canandaigua, Newark, and Fairhaven. This afternoon, showers with a chance of thunderstorms. Highs in the lower 70s. South winds 5 to 10 miles an hour, becoming southeast. Chance of rain near 100%. Tonight, showers with a chance of thunderstorms in the evening, then partly cloudy overnight. Lows around 60. East winds 5 to 10 miles an hour, becoming southwest. Chance of rain near 100%. Friday, partly sunny. Highs ranging from the lower 70s on the hilltops to the upper 70s across the lower elevations. West winds 10 miles an hour or less. Friday night, mostly cloudy. A chance of showers overnight. Lows in the upper 50s. Light winds. Chance of rain 40%. Saturday, mostly cloudy in the morning, then becoming partly sunny. A 40% chance of showers. Highs ranging from the lower 70s on the hilltops to the upper 70s across the lower elevations. Light winds. The forecast for the southern Finger Lakes, including Pinyan, Seneca Falls, and Auburn. This afternoon, showers with a chance of thunderstorms. Highs in the lower 70s. Light winds, becoming south 5 to 10 miles an hour. Chance of rain 80%. Tonight, mostly cloudy with showers with a chance of thunderstorms in the evening, then partly cloudy overnight. Lows in the upper 50s. South winds 10 to 15 miles an hour, diminishing to 5 to 10 miles an hour. Chance of rain 90%.

set. Friday, partly to mostly sunny. Highs in the upper 70s. Southwest winds 10 miles an hour or less, becoming west. Friday night, mostly cloudy. A chance of showers overnight. Lows in the upper 50s. Light winds. Chance of rain 30%. Saturday, mostly cloudy with a chance of showers in the morning, then partly sunny with a chance of showers in the afternoon. Highs in the mid-70s. Light winds. Chance of rain 40%. And now the extended forecast. Sunday, partly cloudy. Highs around 80. Lows around 60. Monday, partly cloudy. Highs in the mid-80s. Lows in the lower 60s. Tuesday, mostly cloudy. A 40% chance of showers and thunderstorms. Highs in the upper 80s. Lows in the upper 60s. Wednesday, partly cloudy. A 40% chance of showers and thunderstorms. Highs in the lower 90s. Lows in the lower 70s. This is the NOAA Weather Radio KHA 53 in Rochester. Your source for official weather information across the Western Finger Lakes and the Genesee Valley. KHA 53 operates on a frequency of 162.40 MHz. The 3 p.m. weather at Rochester, rain was falling. The temperature was 62 degrees Fahrenheit or 17 degrees Celsius, the dew point 60 and the relative humidity 93%. The wind was south at 8 miles an hour. The pressure was 30.03 inches and falling. Repeating at Rochester, rain was falling, temperature 62 degrees. Around the region at 3 p.m. rain was falling, with a temperature of 63 at Niagara Falls and 65 at Syracuse. It was cloudy, with a temperature of 73 at Erie, 64 at Buffalo, and 64 at Toronto. Under cloudy skies, Elmira reported 66, Binghamton reported 66, and Watertown reported 71. At Oswego, winds were south at 6 knots, with a temperature of 65 degrees. The Central Lake Ontario buoy winds were southeast at 4 knots, with a temperature of 58 degrees, and the waves were 0 feet. The forecast for the Genesee Valley and Northern Finger Lakes, including Rochester, Geneseo, Canandaigua, Newark, and Fairhaven. This afternoon, showers with a chance of thunderstorms. Highs in the lower 70s. South winds 5 to 10 miles an hour, becoming southeast. Chance of rain near 100%. Tonight, showers with a chance of thunderstorms in the evening, then partly cloudy overnight. Lows around 60. East winds 5 to 10 miles an hour, becoming southwest. Chance of rain near 100%. Friday, partly sunny. Highs ranging from the lower 70s on the hilltops to the upper 70s across the lower elevations. West winds 10 miles an hour or less. Friday night, mostly cloudy. A chance of showers overnight. Lows in the upper 50s. Light winds. Chance of rain 40%. Saturday, mostly cloudy in the morning, then becoming partly sunny. A 40% chance of showers. Highs ranging from the lower 70s on the hilltops to the upper 70s across the lower elevations. Light winds. The forecast for the Southern Finger Lakes, including Tinian, Seneca Falls, and Auburn. This afternoon, showers with a chance of thunderstorms. Highs in the lower 70s. Light winds, becoming south 5 to 10 miles an hour. Chance of rain 80%. Tonight, mostly cloudy with showers with a chance of thunderstorms in the evening, then partly cloudy overnight. Lows in the upper 50s. South winds 10 to 15 miles an hour, diminishing to 5 to 10 miles an hour. Chance of rain 90%. Friday, partly to mostly sunny. Highs in the upper 70s. Southwest winds 10 miles an hour or less, becoming west. Friday night, mostly cloudy. A chance of showers overnight. Lows in the upper 50s. Light winds. Chance of rain 30%. Saturday, mostly cloudy with a chance of showers in the morning, then partly sunny with a chance of showers in the afternoon. Highs in the mid-70s. Light winds. Chance of rain 40%. And now the extended forecast. Sunday, partly cloudy. Highs around 80. Lows around 60. Monday, partly cloudy.

highs in the mid-80s. Lows in the lower 60s. Tuesday, mostly cloudy. A 40% chance of showers and thunderstorms. Highs in the upper 80s. Lows in the upper 60s. Wednesday, partly cloudy. A 40% chance of showers and thunderstorms. Highs in the lower 90s. Lows in the lower 70s. This is the NOAA Weather Radio KHA 53 in Rochester. Your source for official weather information across the Western Finger Lakes and the Genesee Valley. KHA 53 operates on a frequency of 162.40 MHz. The 3 p.m. weather at Rochester, rain was falling. The temperature was 62 degrees Fahrenheit or 17 degrees Celsius, the dew point 60 and the relative humidity 93%. The wind was south at 8 miles an hour. The pressure was 30.03 inches and falling. Repeating at Rochester, rain was falling, temperature 62 degrees. Around the region at 3 p.m. rain was falling, with a temperature of 63 at Niagara Falls and 65 at Syracuse. It was cloudy, with a temperature of 73 at Erie, 64 at Buffalo, and 64 at Toronto. Under cloudy skies, Elmira reported 66, Binghamton reported 66, and Watertown reported 71. At Oswego, winds were south at 6 knots, with a temperature of 65 degrees. The Central Lake Ontario buoy winds were southeast at 4 knots, with a temperature of 58 degrees, and the waves were 0 feet. The forecast for the Genesee Valley and Northern Finger Lakes, including Rochester, Geneseo, Canandaigua, Newark, and Fairhaven. This afternoon, showers with a chance of thunderstorms. Highs in the lower 70s. South winds 5 to 10 miles an hour, becoming southeast. Chance of rain near 100%. Tonight, showers with a chance of thunderstorms in the evening, then partly cloudy overnight. Lows around 60. East winds 5 to 10 miles an hour, becoming southwest. Chance of rain near 100%. Friday, partly sunny. Highs ranging from the lower 70s on the hilltops to the upper 70s across the lower elevations. West winds 10 miles an hour or less. Friday night, mostly cloudy. A chance of showers overnight. Lows in the upper 50s. Light winds. Chance of rain 40%. Saturday, mostly cloudy in the morning, then becoming partly sunny. A 40% chance of showers. Highs ranging from the lower 70s on the hilltops to the upper 70s across the lower elevations. Light winds. The forecast for the Southern Finger Lakes, including Tinian, Seneca Falls, and Auburn. This afternoon, showers with a chance of thunderstorms. Highs in the lower 70s. Light winds, becoming south 5 to 10 miles an hour. Chance of rain 80%. Tonight, mostly cloudy with showers with a chance of thunderstorms in the evening, then partly cloudy overnight. Lows in the upper 50s. South winds 10 to 15 miles an hour, diminishing to 5 to 10 miles an hour. Chance of rain 90%. Friday, partly to mostly sunny. Highs in the upper 70s. Southwest winds 10 miles an hour or less, becoming west. Friday night, mostly cloudy. A chance of showers overnight. Lows in the upper 50s. Light winds. Chance of rain 30%. Saturday, mostly cloudy with a chance of showers in the morning, then partly sunny with a chance of showers in the afternoon. Highs in the mid-70s. Light winds. Chance of rain 40%. And now the extended forecast. Sunday, partly cloudy. Highs around 80. Lows around 60. Monday, partly cloudy. Highs in the mid-80s. Lows in the lower 60s. Tuesday, mostly cloudy. A 40% chance of showers and thunderstorms. Highs in the upper 80s. Lows in the upper 60s. Wednesday, partly cloudy. A 40% chance of showers and thunderstorms. Highs in the lower 90s. Lows in the lower 70s. This is the NOAA Weather Radio KHA 53 in Rochester. 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KHA 53 operates on a frequency of 162.40 MHz. The 3 p.m. weather at Rochester, rain.

falling. The temperature was 62 degrees Fahrenheit or 17 degrees Celsius, the dew point 60 and the relative humidity 93%. The wind was south at 8 miles an hour. The pressure was 30.03 inches and falling. Repeating at Rochester, rain was falling, temperature 62 degrees. Around the region at 3 p.m. rain was falling, with a temperature of 63 at Niagara Falls and 65 at Syracuse. It was cloudy, with a temperature of 73 at Erie, 64 at Buffalo, and 64 at Toronto. Under cloudy skies, Elmira reported 66, Binghamton reported 66, and Watertown reported 71. At Oswego, winds were south at 6 knots, with a temperature of 65 degrees. The Central Lake Ontario buoy winds were southeast at 4 knots, with a temperature of 58 degrees, and the waves were 0 feet. The forecast for the Genesee Valley and Northern Finger Lakes, including Rochester, Geneseo, Canandaigua, Newark, and Fairhaven. This afternoon, showers with a chance of thunderstorms. Highs in the lower 70s. South winds 5 to 10 miles an hour, becoming southeast. Chance of rain near 100%. Tonight, showers with a chance of thunderstorms in the evening, then partly cloudy overnight. Lows around 60. East winds 5 to 10 miles an hour, becoming southwest. Chance of rain near 100%. Friday, partly sunny. Highs ranging from the lower 70s on the hilltops to the upper 70s across the lower elevations. West winds 10 miles an hour or less. Friday night, mostly cloudy. A chance of showers overnight. Lows in the upper 50s. Light winds. Chance of rain 40%. Saturday, mostly cloudy in the morning, then becoming partly sunny. A 40% chance of showers. Highs ranging from the lower 70s on the hilltops to the upper 70s across the lower elevations. Light winds. The forecast for the Southern Finger Lakes, including Pinyan, Seneca Falls, and Auburn. This afternoon, showers with a chance of thunderstorms. Highs in the lower 70s. Light winds, becoming south 5 to 10 miles an hour. Chance of rain 80%. Tonight, mostly cloudy with showers with a chance of thunderstorms in the evening, then partly cloudy overnight. Lows in the upper 50s. South winds 10 to 15 miles an hour, diminishing to 5 to 10 miles an hour. Chance of rain 90%. Friday, partly to mostly sunny. Highs in the upper 70s. Southwest winds 10 miles an hour or less, becoming west. Friday night, mostly cloudy. A chance of showers overnight. Lows in the upper 50s. Light winds. Chance of rain 30%. Saturday, mostly cloudy with a chance of showers in the morning, then partly sunny with a chance of showers in the afternoon. Highs in the mid-70s. Light winds. Chance of rain 40%. And now the extended forecast. Sunday, partly cloudy. Highs around 80. Lows around 60. Monday, partly cloudy. Highs in the mid-80s. Lows in the lower 60s. Tuesday, mostly cloudy. A 40% chance of showers and thunderstorms. Highs in the upper 80s. Lows in the upper 60s. Wednesday, partly cloudy. A 40% chance of showers and thunderstorms. Highs in the lower 90s. Lows in the lower 70s. This is the NOAA Weather Radio KHA 53 in Rochester. Your source for official weather information across the Western Finger Lakes and the Genesee Valley. KHA 53 operates on a frequency of 162.40 MHz. The 3 p.m. weather at Rochester, rain was falling. The temperature was 62 degrees Fahrenheit or 17 degrees Celsius, the dew point 60 and the relative humidity 93%. The wind was south at 8 miles an hour. The pressure was 30.03 inches and falling. Repeating at Rochester, rain was falling, temperature 62 degrees. Around the region at 3 p.m. rain was falling, with a temperature of 63 at Niagara Falls and 65 at Syracuse. It was cloudy, with a temperature of 73 at Erie, 64 at Buffalo, and 64 at Toronto. Under cloudy skies, Elmira reported 66, Binghamton reported 66, and Watertown reported 71. At

Ago, winds were south at 6 knots, with a temperature of 65 degrees. The Central Lake Ontario buoy winds were southeast at 4 knots, with a temperature of 58 degrees, and the waves were 0 feet. The forecast for the Genesee Valley and Northern Finger Lakes, including Rochester, Geneseo, Canandaigua, Newark, and Fairhaven. This afternoon, showers with a chance of thunderstorms. Highs in the lower 70s. South winds 5 to 10 miles an hour, becoming southeast. Chance of rain near 100%. Tonight, showers with a chance of thunderstorms in the evening, then partly cloudy overnight. Lows around 60. East winds 5 to 10 miles an hour, becoming southwest. Chance of rain near 100%. Friday, partly sunny. Highs ranging from the lower 70s on the hilltops to the upper 70s across the lower elevations. West winds 10 miles an hour or less. Friday night, mostly cloudy. A chance of showers overnight. Lows in the upper 50s. Light winds. Chance of rain 40%. Saturday, mostly cloudy in the morning, then becoming partly sunny. A 40% chance of showers. Highs ranging from the lower 70s on the hilltops to the upper 70s across the lower elevations. Light winds. The forecast for the Southern Finger Lakes, including Tinian, Seneca Falls, and Auburn. This afternoon, showers with a chance of thunderstorms. Highs in the lower 70s. Light winds, becoming south 5 to 10 miles an hour. Chance of rain 80%. Tonight, mostly cloudy with showers with a chance of thunderstorms in the evening, then partly cloudy overnight. Lows in the upper 50s. South winds 10 to 15 miles an hour, diminishing to 5 to 10 miles an hour. Chance of rain 90%. Friday, partly to mostly sunny. Highs in the upper 70s. Southwest winds 10 miles an hour or less, becoming west. Friday night, mostly cloudy. A chance of showers overnight. Lows in the upper 50s. Light winds. Chance of rain 30%. Saturday, mostly cloudy with a chance of showers in the morning, then partly sunny with a chance of showers in the afternoon. Highs in the mid-70s. Light winds. Chance of rain 40%. And now the extended forecast. Sunday, partly cloudy. Highs around 80. Lows around 60. Monday, partly cloudy. Highs in the mid-80s. Lows in the lower 60s. Tuesday, mostly cloudy. A 40% chance of showers and thunderstorms. Highs in the upper 80s. Lows in the upper 60s. Wednesday, partly cloudy. A 40% chance of showers and thunderstorms. Highs in the lower 90s. Lows in the lower 70s. Open Lake Forecast, 4, the Niagara River to Hamlin Beach beyond 5 miles from shore. Rest of today, southeast winds 5 to 10 knots becoming east. Showers, then showers with a chance of thunderstorms late. Waves 1 foot or less. Tonight, east winds 5 to 10 knots becoming west. Showers likely with a chance of thunderstorms early, then a chance of showers late in the evening. Waves 1 foot or less. Friday, west winds 5 to 10 knots becoming southwest. Waves 1 foot or less. Friday night, southwest winds 10 knots or less becoming northeast. Waves 1 foot or less. Saturday, northeast winds less than 10 knots. Waves 1 foot or less. Sunday, north winds less than 10 knots becoming east. Waves 1 foot or less. Monday, east winds 10 knots or less becoming south. A chance of showers Monday night. Waves 1 foot or less. Winds and waves higher in and near thunderstorms. The forecast for the Genesee Valley and Northern Finger Lakes, including Rochester, Geneseo, Canandaigua, Newark, and Fairhaven. Tonight, showers with a chance of thunderstorms this evening, then partly cloudy after midnight. Lows around 60. East winds 5 to 10 miles an hour, becoming southwest. Chance of rain near 100%. Friday, partly sunny. Highs ranging from the lower 70s on the hilltops to the upper 70s across the lower elevations. West winds 10 miles an hour or less. Friday night, mostly cloudy. A chance of showers overnight. Lows in the upper 50s.

Light winds. Chance of rain 40%. Saturday, mostly cloudy in the morning, then becoming partly sunny. A 40% chance of showers. Highs ranging from the lower 70s on the hilltops to the upper 70s across the lower elevations. Light winds. Saturday night, partly cloudy. Lows ranging from the upper 50s inland to the lower 60s along the lake shore. Light winds. The forecast for the Southern Finger Lakes, including Penyan, Seneca Falls, and Auburn. Tonight, mostly cloudy with showers with a chance of thunderstorms this evening, then partly cloudy after midnight. Lows in the upper 50s. South winds 10 to 15 miles an hour, diminishing to 5 to 10 miles an hour. Chance of rain 90%. Friday, partly to mostly sunny. Highs in the upper 70s. Southwest winds 10 miles an hour or less, becoming west. Friday night, mostly cloudy. A chance of showers overnight. Lows in the upper 50s. Light winds. Chance of rain 30%. Saturday, mostly cloudy with a chance of showers in the morning, then partly sunny with a chance of showers in the afternoon. Highs in the mid-70s. Light winds. Chance of rain 40%. Saturday night, partly cloudy. A chance of showers in the evening. Lows around 60. Light winds. Chance of rain 30%. And now the extended forecast. Sunday, partly cloudy. Highs around 80. Monday, partly cloudy. Highs in the mid-80s. Lows in the lower 60s. Tuesday, mostly cloudy. A 40% chance of showers and thunderstorms. Highs in the upper 80s. Lows in the upper 60s. Wednesday, partly cloudy. A 40% chance of showers and thunderstorms. Highs in the lower 90s. Lows in the lower 70s. Thursday, partly cloudy. A 30% chance of showers and thunderstorms. Highs in the lower 90s. Lows in the mid-70s. Open Lake Forecast, 4, the Niagara River to Hamlin Beach beyond 5 miles from shore. Tonight, east winds 15 to 20 knots becoming northwest 5 to 15 knots. Showers likely with a chance of thunderstorms early, then a chance of showers and thunderstorms late this evening. Waves 1 to 3 feet. Friday, west winds 5 to 10 knots. Waves 1 foot or less. Friday night, west winds less than 10 knots. Waves 1 foot or less. Saturday, northeast winds 10 knots or less. Waves 1 foot or less. Saturday night, northeast winds 10 knots or less becoming northwest. Waves 1 foot or less. Sunday, light and variable winds. Waves 1 foot or less. Monday, southeast winds 10 knots or less. Waves 1 foot or less. Tuesday, south winds 5 to 15 knots becoming southwest. A chance of showers and thunderstorms Tuesday night. Waves 2 feet or less. Winds and waves higher in and near thunderstorms. Open Lake Forecast, 4, Hamlin Beach to Mexico Bay beyond 5 miles from shore. Tonight, east winds 15 to 20 knots becoming south. Showers with a chance of thunderstorms this evening, then a chance of showers after midnight. Waves 1 to 3 feet. Friday, southwest winds 15 to 20 knots becoming west and diminishing to 5 to 10 knots. Waves 1 to 3 feet. Friday night, west winds 5 to 10 knots becoming light and variable. Waves 1 foot or less. Saturday, light and variable winds. Waves 1 foot or less. Saturday night, north winds less than 10 knots becoming northwest. Waves 1 foot or less. Sunday, northwest winds less than 10 knots. Waves 1 foot or less. Monday, light and variable winds. Waves 1 foot or less. Tuesday, south winds 10 knots or less. A chance of showers Tuesday night. Waves 1 foot or less. Winds and waves higher in and near thunderstorms. This is the NOAA Weather Radio KHA 53 in Rochester. 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KHA 53 operates on a frequency of 162.40 MHz. The 4 p.m. weather at Rochester, light rain was falling.

Friday, partly sunny. Highs ranging from the lower 70s on the hilltops to the upper 70s across the lower elevations. West winds 10 miles an hour or less. Friday night, mostly cloudy. A chance of showers overnight. Lows in the upper 50s. Light winds. Chance of rain 40%. Saturday, mostly cloudy in the morning, then becoming partly sunny. A 40% chance of showers. Highs ranging from the lower 70s on the hilltops to the upper 70s across the lower elevations. Light winds. Saturday night, partly cloudy. Lows ranging from the upper 50s inland to the lower 60s along the lake shore. Light winds. The forecast for the Southern Finger Lakes, including Penyan, Seneca Falls, and Auburn. Tonight, mostly cloudy with showers with a chance of thunderstorms this evening, then partly cloudy after midnight. Lows in the upper 50s. South winds 10 to 15 miles an hour, diminishing to 5 to 10 miles an hour. Chance of rain 90%. Friday, partly to mostly sunny. Highs in the upper 70s. Southwest winds 10 miles an hour or less, becoming west. Friday night, mostly cloudy. A chance of showers overnight. Lows in the upper 50s. Light winds. Chance of rain 30%. Saturday, mostly cloudy with a chance of showers in the morning, then partly sunny with a chance of showers in the afternoon. Highs in the mid-70s. Light winds. Chance of rain 40%. Saturday night, partly cloudy. A chance of showers in the evening. Lows around 60. Light winds. Chance of rain 30%. And now the extended forecast. Sunday, partly cloudy. Highs around 80. Monday, partly cloudy. Highs in the mid-80s. Lows in the lower 60s. Tuesday, mostly cloudy. A 40% chance of showers and thunderstorms. Highs in the upper 80s. Lows in the upper 60s. Wednesday, partly cloudy. A 40% chance of showers and thunderstorms. Highs in the lower 90s. Lows in the lower 70s. Thursday, partly cloudy. A 30% chance of showers and thunderstorms. Highs in the lower 90s. Lows in the mid-70s. This is the NOAA Weather Radio KHA 53 in Rochester. Your source for official weather information across the Western Finger Lakes and the Genesee Valley. KHA 53 operates on a frequency of 162.40 MHz. The 4 p.m. weather at Rochester, light rain was falling. The temperature was 62 degrees Fahrenheit or 17 degrees Celsius, the dew point 60 and the relative humidity 93%. The wind was southeast at 9 miles an hour. The pressure was 30.01 inches and falling. Repeating at Rochester, light rain was falling, temperature 62 degrees. Around the region at 4 p.m. at Syracuse, rain was falling, with a temperature of 65. At Buffalo, it was partly sunny, with a temperature of 67. It was cloudy, with a temperature of 74 at Erie, 66 at Niagara Falls, and 64 at Toronto. Under cloudy skies, Elmira reported 66, Binghamton reported 64, and Watertown reported 65. At Oswego, winds were south at 2 knots, with a temperature of 64 degrees. The central Lake Ontario buoy winds were southeast at 8 knots, with a temperature of 58 degrees, and the waves were 0 feet. The forecast for the Genesee Valley and Northern Finger Lakes, including Rochester, Geneseo, Canandaigua, Newark, and Fairhaven. Tonight, showers with a chance of thunderstorms this evening, then partly cloudy after midnight. Lows around 60. East winds 5 to 10 miles an hour, becoming southwest. Chance of rain near 100%. Friday, partly sunny. Highs ranging from the lower 70s on the hilltops to the upper 70s across the lower elevations. West winds 10 miles an hour or less. Friday night, mostly cloudy. A chance of showers overnight. Lows in the upper 50s. Light winds. Chance of rain 40%. Saturday, mostly cloudy in the morning, then becoming partly sunny. A 40% chance of showers. Highs ranging from the lower 70s on the hilltops to the upper 70s across the lower elevations. Light winds.

50s. Light winds. Chance of rain 30%. Saturday, mostly cloudy with a chance of showers in the morning, then partly sunny with a chance of showers in the afternoon. Highs in the mid-70s. Light winds. Chance of rain 40%. Saturday night, partly cloudy. A chance of showers in the evening. Lows around 60. Light winds. Chance of rain 30%. And now the extended forecast. Sunday, partly cloudy. Highs around 80. Monday, partly cloudy. Highs in the mid-80s. Lows in the lower 60s. Tuesday, mostly cloudy. A 40% chance of showers and thunderstorms. Highs in the upper 80s. Lows in the upper 60s. Wednesday, partly cloudy. A 40% chance of showers and thunderstorms. Highs in the lower 90s. Lows in the lower 70s. Thursday, partly cloudy. A 30% chance of showers and thunderstorms. Highs in the lower 90s. Lows in the mid-70s. 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KHA-53 operates on a frequency of 162.40 MHz. The 4 p.m. weather at Rochester, light rain was falling. The temperature was 62 degrees Fahrenheit or 17 degrees Celsius, the dew point 60 and the relative humidity 93%. The wind was southeast at 9 miles an hour. The pressure was 30.01 inches and falling. Repeating at Rochester, light rain was falling, temperature 62 degrees. Around the region at 4 p.m. at Syracuse, rain was falling, with a temperature of 65. At Buffalo, it was partly sunny, with a temperature of 67. It was cloudy, with a temperature of 74 at Erie, 66 at Niagara Falls, and 64 at Toronto. Under cloudy skies, Elmira reported 66, Binghamton reported 64, and Watertown reported 65. At Oswego, winds were south at 2 knots, with a temperature of 64 degrees. The Central Lake Ontario buoy winds were southeast at 8 knots, with a temperature of 58 degrees, and the waves were 0 feet. The forecast for the Genesee Valley and Northern Finger Lakes, including Rochester, Geneseo, Canandaigua, Newark, and Fairhaven. Tonight, showers with a chance of thunderstorms this evening, then partly cloudy after midnight. Lows around 60. East winds 5 to 10 miles an hour, becoming southwest. Chance of rain near 100%. Friday, partly sunny. Highs ranging from the lower 70s on the hilltops to the upper 70s across the lower elevations. West winds 10 miles an hour or less. Friday night, mostly cloudy. A chance of showers overnight. Lows in the upper 50s. Light winds. Chance of rain 40%. Saturday, mostly cloudy in the morning, then becoming partly sunny. A 40% chance of showers. Highs ranging from the lower 70s on the hilltops to the upper 70s across the lower elevations. Light winds. Saturday night, partly cloudy. Lows ranging from the upper 50s inland to the lower 60s along the lake shore. Light winds. The forecast for the Southern Finger Lakes, including Tinian, Seneca Falls, and Auburn. Tonight, mostly cloudy with showers with a chance of thunderstorms this evening, then partly cloudy after midnight. Lows in the upper 50s. South winds 10 to 15 miles an hour, diminishing to 5 to 10 miles an hour. Chance of rain 90%. Friday, partly to mostly sunny. Highs in the upper 70s. Southwest winds 10 miles an hour or less, becoming west. Friday night, mostly cloudy. A chance of showers overnight. Lows in the upper 50s. Light winds. Chance of rain 30%. Saturday, mostly cloudy with a chance of showers in the morning, then partly sunny with a chance of showers in the afternoon. Highs in the mid-70s. Light winds. Chance of rain 40%. Saturday night, partly cloudy. A chance of showers in the evening. Lows around 60. Light winds. Chance of rain 30%. And now the extended forecast. Sunday, partly cloudy. Highs around 80. Monday, partly cloudy.

highs in the mid-80s, lows in the lower 60s. Tuesday, mostly cloudy. A 40% chance of showers and thunderstorms. Highs in the upper 80s. Lows in the upper 60s. Wednesday, partly cloudy. A 40% chance of showers and thunderstorms. Highs in the lower 90s. Lows in the lower 70s. Thursday, partly cloudy. A 30% chance of showers and thunderstorms. Highs in the lower 90s. Lows in the mid-70s. The Nearshore Marine Forecast for the Niagara River to Hamelin Beach along Lake Ontario. Tonight, east winds 15 to 20 knots becoming west 5 to 15 knots. Showers with a chance of thunderstorms early, then a chance of showers and thunderstorms late this evening. Waves 1 to 3 feet. Friday, west winds 5 to 10 knots. Partly to mostly sunny. Waves 2 feet or less. Friday night, west winds less than 10 knots. Mostly cloudy. Waves 1 foot or less. Saturday, east winds 10 knots or less becoming northeast. Partly sunny. Waves 1 foot or less. Saturday night, northeast winds 10 knots or less becoming west. Partly cloudy. Waves 1 foot or less. Sunday, northwest winds less than 10 knots. Partly cloudy. Waves 1 foot or less. Monday, southeast winds 10 knots or less becoming south. Partly to mostly cloudy. Waves 1 foot or less. Tuesday, southwest winds 5 to 10 knots. A chance of showers and thunderstorms Tuesday night. Waves 1 foot or less. Winds and waves higher in and near thunderstorms. The Nearshore Marine Forecast for Hamelin Beach to Mexico Bay. Tonight, east winds 15 to 20 knots becoming southwest 10 to 15 knots. Showers with a chance of thunderstorms this evening, then a chance of showers after midnight. Waves 1 to 3 feet. Friday, southwest winds 5 to 15 knots becoming west. A chance of showers in the morning. Waves 2 feet or less. Friday night, west winds less than 10 knots. Mostly cloudy. Waves 1 foot or less. Saturday, light and variable winds. Partly to mostly sunny. Waves 1 foot or less. Saturday night, north winds less than 10 knots. Partly cloudy. Waves 1 foot or less. Sunday, northwest winds less than 10 knots. Partly cloudy. Waves 1 foot or less. Monday, light and variable winds. Sunday, northwest winds less than 10 knots. Partly cloudy. Waves 1 foot or less. Monday, light and variable winds. Partly to mostly cloudy. Waves 1 foot or less. Tuesday, south winds 10 knots or less. A chance of showers Tuesday night. Waves 1 foot or less. Winds and waves higher in and near thunderstorms. The water temperature off Rochester is 62 degrees. This is the NOAA Weather Radio KHA-53 in Rochester. Your source for official weather information across the Western Finger Lakes and the Genesee Valley. KHA-53 operates on a frequency of 162.40 MHz. The 4 p.m. weather at Rochester, light rain was falling. The temperature was 62 degrees Fahrenheit or 17 degrees Celsius, the dew point 60 and the relative humidity 93%. The wind was southeast at 9 miles an hour. The pressure was 30.01 inches and falling. Repeating at Rochester, light rain was falling, temperature 62 degrees. Around the region at 4 p.m. at Syracuse, rain was falling, with a temperature of 65. At Buffalo, it was partly sunny, with a temperature of 67. It was cloudy, with a temperature of 74 at Erie, 66 at Niagara Falls, and 64 at Toronto. Under cloudy skies, Elmira reported 66, Binghamton reported 64, and Watertown reported 65. At Oswego, winds were south at 2 knots, with a temperature of 64 degrees. The Central Lake Ontario buoy winds were southeast at 8 knots, with a temperature of 58 degrees, and the waves were 0 feet. The forecast for the Genesee Valley and Northern Finger Lakes, including Rochester, Geneseo, Canandaigua, Newark, and Fairhaven. Tonight, showers with

chance of thunderstorms this evening, then partly cloudy after midnight. Lows around 60. East winds 5 to 10 miles an hour, becoming southwest. Chance of rain near 100%. Friday, partly sunny. Highs ranging from the lower 70s on the hilltops to the upper 70s across the lower elevations. West winds 10 miles an hour or less. Friday night, mostly cloudy. A chance of showers overnight. Lows in the upper 50s. Light winds. Chance of rain 40%. Saturday, mostly cloudy in the morning, then becoming partly sunny. A 40% chance of showers. Highs ranging from the lower 70s on the hilltops to the upper 70s across the lower elevations. Light winds. Saturday night, partly cloudy. Lows ranging from the upper 50s inland to the lower 60s along the lake shore. Light winds. The forecast for the Southern Finger Lakes, including Penyan, Seneca Falls, and Auburn. Tonight, mostly cloudy with showers with a chance of thunderstorms this evening, then partly cloudy after midnight. Lows in the upper 50s. South winds 10 to 15 miles an hour, diminishing to 5 to 10 miles an hour. Chance of rain 90%. Friday, partly to mostly sunny. Highs in the upper 70s. Southwest winds 10 miles an hour or less, becoming west. Friday night, mostly cloudy. A chance of showers overnight. Lows in the upper 50s. Light winds. Chance of rain 30%. Saturday, mostly cloudy with a chance of showers in the morning, then partly sunny with a chance of showers in the afternoon. Highs in the mid-70s. Light winds. Chance of rain 40%. Saturday night, partly cloudy. A chance of showers in the evening. Lows around 60. Light winds. Chance of rain 30%. And now the extended forecast. Sunday, partly cloudy. Highs around 80. Monday, partly cloudy. Highs in the mid-80s. Lows in the lower 60s. Tuesday, mostly cloudy. A 40% chance of showers and thunderstorms. Highs in the upper 80s. Lows in the upper 60s. Wednesday, partly cloudy. A 40% chance of showers and thunderstorms. Highs in the lower 90s. Lows in the lower 70s. Thursday, partly cloudy. A 30% chance of showers and thunderstorms. Highs in the lower 90s. Lows in the mid-70s. 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Your source for official weather information across the Western Finger Lakes and the Genesee Valley. KHA-53 operates on a frequency of 162.40 MHz. The 4 p.m. weather at Rochester, light rain was falling. The temperature was 62 degrees Fahrenheit or 17 degrees Celsius, the dew point 60 and the relative humidity 93%. The wind was southeast at 9 miles an hour. The pressure was 30.01 inches and falling. Repeating at Rochester, light rain was falling, temperature 62 degrees. Around the region at 4 p.m. at Syracuse, rain was falling, with a temperature of 65. At Buffalo, it was partly sunny, with a temperature of 67. It was cloudy, with a temperature of 74 at Erie, 66 at Niagara Falls, and 64 at Toronto. Under cloudy skies, Elmira reported 66, Binghamton reported 64, and Watertown reported 65. At Oswego, winds were south at 2 knots, with a temperature of 64 degrees. The Central Lake Ontario buoy winds were southeast at 8 knots, with a temperature of 58 degrees, and the waves were 0 feet. The forecast for the Genesee Valley and Northern Finger Lakes, including Rochester, Geneseo, Canandaigua, Newark, and Fairhaven. Tonight, showers with a chance of thunderstorms this evening, then partly cloudy after midnight. Lows around 60. East winds 5 to 10 miles an hour, becoming southwest. Chance of rain near 100%. Friday, partly sunny. Highs ranging from the lower 70s on the hilltops to the upper 70s across the lower elevations. West winds 10 miles an hour or less. Friday night, mostly cloudy. A chance of showers overnight. Lows in the upper 50s. Light winds. Chance of rain 40%. Saturday, mostly cloudy.

the morning, then becoming partly sunny. A 40% chance of showers. Highs ranging from the lower 70s on the hilltops to the upper 70s across the lower elevations. Light winds. Saturday night, partly cloudy. Lows ranging from the upper 50s inland to the lower 60s along the lake shore. Light winds. The forecast for the Southern Finger Lakes, including Pinyan, Seneca Falls, and Auburn. Tonight, mostly cloudy with showers with a chance of thunderstorms this evening, then partly cloudy after midnight. Lows in the upper 50s. South winds 10 to 15 miles an hour, diminishing to 5 to 10 miles an hour. Chance of rain 90%. Friday, partly to mostly sunny. Highs in the upper 70s. Southwest winds 10 miles an hour or less, becoming west. Friday night, mostly cloudy. A chance of showers overnight. Lows in the upper 50s. Light winds. Chance of rain 30%. Saturday, mostly cloudy with a chance of showers in the morning, then partly sunny with a chance of showers in the afternoon. Highs in the mid-70s. Light winds. Chance of rain 40%. Saturday night, partly cloudy. A chance of showers in the evening. Lows around 60. Light winds. Chance of rain 30%. And now the extended forecast. Sunday, partly cloudy. Highs around 80. Monday, partly cloudy. Highs in the mid-80s. Lows in the lower 60s. Tuesday, mostly cloudy. A 40% chance of showers and thunderstorms. Highs in the upper 80s. Lows in the upper 60s. Wednesday, partly cloudy. A 40% chance of showers and thunderstorms. Highs in the lower 90s. Lows in the lower 70s. Thursday, partly cloudy. A 30% chance of showers and thunderstorms. Highs in the lower 90s. Lows in the mid-70s. This is the NOAA Weather Radio KHA 53 in Rochester. Your source for official weather information across the Western Finger Lakes and the Genesee Valley. KHA 53 operates on a frequency of 162.40 MHz. The 4 p.m. weather at Rochester, light rain was falling. The temperature was 62 degrees Fahrenheit or 17 degrees Celsius, the dew point 60 and the relative humidity 93%. The wind was southeast at 9 miles an hour. The pressure was 30.01 inches and falling. Repeating at Rochester, light rain was falling, temperature 62 degrees. Around the region at 4 p.m. at Syracuse, rain was falling, with a temperature of 65. At Buffalo, it was partly sunny, with a temperature of 67. It was cloudy, with a temperature of 74 at Erie, 66 at Niagara Falls, and 64 at Toronto. Under cloudy skies, Elmira reported 66, Binghamton reported 64, and Watertown reported 65. At Oswego, winds were south at 2 knots, with a temperature of 64 degrees. The Central Lake Ontario buoy winds were southeast at 8 knots, with a temperature of 58 degrees, and the waves were 0 feet. The forecast for the Genesee Valley and Northern Finger Lakes, including Rochester, Geneseo, Canandaigua, Newark, and Fairhaven. Tonight, showers with a chance of thunderstorms this evening, then partly cloudy after midnight. Lows around 60. East winds 5 to 10 miles an hour, becoming southwest. Chance of rain near 100%. Friday, partly sunny. Highs ranging from the lower 70s on the hilltops to the upper 70s across the lower elevations. West winds 10 miles an hour or less. Friday night, mostly cloudy. A chance of showers overnight. Lows in the upper 50s. Light winds. Chance of rain 40%. Saturday, mostly cloudy in the morning, then becoming partly sunny. A 40% chance of showers. Highs ranging from the lower 70s on the hilltops to the upper 70s across the lower elevations. Light winds. Saturday night, partly cloudy. Lows ranging from the upper 50s inland to the lower 60s along the lake shore. Light winds. The forecast for the Southern Finger Lakes, including Pinyan, Seneca Falls, and Auburn. Tonight, mostly cloudy with showers with a chance of thunderstorms this evening, then partly cloudy after midnight. Lows in the upper 50s.
South winds 10 to 15 miles an hour, diminishing to 5 to 10 miles an hour. Chance of rain 90%. Friday, partly to mostly sunny. Highs in the upper 70s. Southwest winds 10 miles an hour or less, becoming west. Friday night, mostly cloudy. A chance of showers overnight. Lows in the upper 50s. Light winds. Chance of rain 30%. Saturday, mostly cloudy with a chance of showers in the morning, then partly sunny. Light winds. Chance of rain 40%. Saturday night, partly cloudy. A chance of showers in the evening. Lows around 60. Light winds. Chance of rain 30%. And now the extended forecast. Sunday, partly cloudy. Highs around 80. Monday, partly cloudy. Highs in the mid-80s. Lows in the lower 60s. Tuesday, mostly cloudy. A 40% chance of showers and thunderstorms. Highs in the upper 80s. Lows in the upper 60s. Wednesday, partly cloudy. A 40% chance of showers and thunderstorms. Highs in the lower 90s. Lows in the lower 70s. Thursday, partly cloudy. A 30% chance of showers and thunderstorms. Highs in the lower 90s. Lows in the mid-70s. 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Your source for official weather information across the Western Finger Lakes and the Genesee Valley. KHA-53 operates on a frequency of 162.40 MHz. The 4 p.m. weather at Rochester, light rain was falling. The temperature was 62 degrees Fahrenheit or 17 degrees Celsius, the dew point 60 and the relative humidity 93%. The wind was southeast at 9 miles an hour. The pressure was 30.01 inches and falling. Repeating at Rochester, light rain was falling, temperature 62 degrees. Around the region at 4 p.m. at Syracuse, rain was falling, with a temperature of 65. At Buffalo, it was partly sunny, with a temperature of 67. It was cloudy, with a temperature of 74 at Erie, 66 at Niagara Falls, and 64 at Toronto. Under cloudy skies, Elmira reported 66, Binghamton reported 64, and Watertown reported 65. At Oswego, winds were south at 2 knots, with a temperature of 64 degrees. The Central Lake Ontario buoy winds were southeast at 8 knots, with a temperature of 58 degrees, and the waves were 0 feet. The forecast for the Genesee Valley and Northern Finger Lakes, including Rochester, Geneseo, Canandaigua, Newark, and Fairhaven. Tonight, showers with a chance of thunderstorms this evening, then partly cloudy after midnight. Lows around 60. East winds 5 to 10 miles an hour, becoming southwest. Chance of rain near 100%. Friday, partly sunny. Highs ranging from the lower 70s on the hilltops to the upper 70s across the lower elevations. West winds 10 miles an hour or less. Friday night, mostly cloudy. A chance of showers overnight. Lows in the upper 50s. Light winds. Chance of rain 40%. Saturday, mostly cloudy in the morning, then becoming partly sunny. A 40% chance of showers. Highs ranging from the lower 70s on the hilltops to the upper 70s across the lower elevations. Light winds. Saturday night, partly cloudy. Lows ranging from the upper 50s inland to the lower 60s along the lake shore. Light winds. The forecast for the Southern Finger Lakes, including Pinyan, Seneca Falls, and Auburn. Tonight, mostly cloudy with showers with a chance of thunderstorms this evening, then partly cloudy after midnight. Lows in the upper 50s. South winds 10 to 15 miles an hour, diminishing to 5 to 10 miles an hour. Chance of rain 90%. Friday, partly to mostly sunny. Highs in the upper 70s. Southwest winds 10 miles an hour or less, becoming west. Friday night, mostly cloudy. A chance of showers overnight. Lows in the upper 50s. Light winds. Chance of rain 30%. Saturday, mostly cloudy with a chance of showers in the morning, then partly sunny with a chance of showers in the afternoon. Highs in the mid-70s. Light winds. Chance of rain 40%.

the Niagara River to Hamlin Beach beyond 5 miles from shore. Tonight, east winds 15 to 20 knots, becoming northwest 5 to 15 knots. Showers likely with a chance of thunderstorms early, then a chance of showers and thunderstorms late this evening. Waves 1 to 3 feet. Friday, west winds 5 to 10 knots. Waves 1 foot or less. Friday night, west winds less than 10 knots. Waves 1 foot or less. Saturday, northeast winds 10 knots or less. Waves 1 foot or less. Saturday night, northeast winds 10 knots or less, becoming northwest. Waves 1 foot or less. Sunday, light and variable winds. Waves 1 foot or less. Monday, southeast winds 10 knots or less. Waves 1 foot or less. Tuesday, south winds 5 to 15 knots, becoming southwest. A chance of showers and thunderstorms Tuesday night. Waves 2 feet or less. Winds and waves higher in and near thunderstorms. Open lake forecast, 4, Hamlin Beach to Mexico Bay beyond 5 miles from shore. Tonight, east winds 15 to 20 knots, becoming south. Showers with a chance of thunderstorms this evening, then a chance of showers after midnight. Waves 1 to 3 feet. Friday, southwest winds 15 to 20 knots, becoming west and diminishing to 5 to 10 knots. Waves 1 to 3 feet. Friday night, west winds 5 to 10 knots, becoming light and variable. Waves 1 foot or less. Saturday, light and variable winds. Waves 1 foot or less. Saturday night, north winds less than 10 knots, becoming northwest. Waves 1 foot or less. Sunday, northwest winds less than 10 knots. Waves 1 foot or less. Monday, light and variable winds. Waves 1 foot or less. Tuesday, south winds 10 knots or less. A chance of showers Tuesday night. Waves 1 foot or less. Winds and waves higher in and near thunderstorms. The 4 p.m. weather at Rochester, light rain was falling. The temperature was 62 degrees Fahrenheit or 17 degrees Celsius, the dew point 60 and the relative humidity 93%. The wind was southeast at 9 miles an hour. The pressure was 30.01 inches and falling. Repeating at Rochester, light rain was falling, temperature 62 degrees. Around the region at 4 p.m. at Syracuse, rain was falling, with a temperature of 65. At Buffalo, it was partly sunny, with a temperature of 67. It was cloudy, with a temperature of 74 at Erie, 66 at Niagara Falls, and 64 at Toronto. Under cloudy skies, Elmira reported 66, Binghamton reported 64, and Watertown reported 65. At Oswego, winds were south at 2 knots, with a temperature of 64 degrees. The Central Lake Ontario buoy winds were southeast at 8 knots, with a temperature of 58 degrees, and the waves were 0 feet. This is the NOAA Weather Radio KHA 53 in Rochester. Your source for official weather information across the Western Finger Lakes and the Genesee Valley. KHA 53 operates on a frequency of 162.40 MHz. The 5 p.m. weather at Rochester, it was cloudy. The temperature was 63 degrees Fahrenheit or 17 degrees Celsius, the dew point 60 and the relative humidity 90%. The wind was southeast at 9 miles an hour. The pressure was 29.99 inches and falling. Repeating at Rochester, it was cloudy, temperature 63 degrees. Around the region at 4 p.m. at Syracuse, rain was falling, with a temperature of 65. At Buffalo, it was partly sunny, with a temperature of 67. It was cloudy, with a temperature of 74 at Erie, 66 at Niagara Falls, and 64 at Toronto. Under cloudy skies, Elmira reported 66, Binghamton reported 64, and Watertown reported 65. At Oswego, winds were south at 2 knots, with a temperature of 64 degrees. The Central Lake Ontario buoy winds were southeast at 8 knots, with a temperature of 58 degrees, and the waves were 0 feet. The Rochester, New York climate summary for this evening, as of 4 p.m., June 25, 2026. Today's high temperature was 65 degrees. The normal high is 80. Today's low temperature was 60 degrees. The normal low is 60. 0.52.

inches of precipitation fell today. No snow fell today. Sunset tonight is at 8:54 p.m. Sunrise tomorrow is at 5:33 a.m. The forecast for the Genesee Valley and Northern Finger Lakes, including Rochester, Geneseo, Canandaigua, Newark, and Fairhaven. Tonight, showers with a chance of thunderstorms this evening, then partly cloudy after midnight. Lows around 60. East winds 5 to 10 miles an hour, becoming southwest. Chance of rain near 100%. Friday, partly sunny. Highs ranging from the lower 70s on the hilltops to the upper 70s across the lower elevations. West winds 10 miles an hour or less. Friday night, mostly cloudy. A chance of showers overnight. Lows in the upper 50s. Light winds. Chance of rain 40%. Saturday, mostly cloudy in the morning, then becoming partly sunny. A 40% chance of showers. Highs ranging from the lower 70s on the hilltops to the upper 70s across the lower elevations. Light winds. Saturday night, partly cloudy. Lows ranging from the upper 50s inland to the lower 60s along the lake shore. Light winds. The forecast for the Southern Finger Lakes, including Tinian, Seneca Falls, and Auburn. Tonight, mostly cloudy with showers with a chance of thunderstorms this evening, then partly cloudy after midnight. Lows in the upper 50s. South winds 10 to 15 miles an hour, diminishing to 5 to 10 miles an hour. Chance of rain 90%. Friday, partly to mostly sunny. Highs in the upper 70s. Southwest winds 10 miles an hour or less, becoming west. Friday night, mostly cloudy. A chance of showers overnight. Lows in the upper 50s. Light winds. Chance of rain 30%. Saturday, mostly cloudy with a chance of showers in the morning, then partly sunny with a chance of showers in the afternoon. Highs in the mid-70s. Light winds. Chance of rain 40%. Saturday night, partly cloudy. A chance of showers in the evening. Lows around 60. Light winds. Chance of rain 30%. And now the extended forecast. Sunday, partly cloudy. Highs around 80. Monday, partly cloudy. Highs in the mid-80s. Lows in the lower 60s. Tuesday, mostly cloudy. A 40% chance of showers and thunderstorms. Highs in the upper 80s. Lows in the upper 60s. Wednesday, partly cloudy. A 40% chance of showers and thunderstorms. Highs in the lower 90s. Lows in the lower 70s. Thursday, partly cloudy. A 30% chance of showers and thunderstorms. Highs in the lower 90s. Lows in the mid-70s. 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Your source for official weather information across the Western Finger Lakes and the Genesee Valley. KHA 53 operates on a frequency of 162.40 MHz. The 5 p.m. weather at Rochester, it was cloudy. The temperature was 63 degrees Fahrenheit or 17 degrees Celsius, the dew point 60 and the relative humidity 90%. The wind was southeast at 9 miles an hour. The pressure was 29.99 inches and falling. Repeating at Rochester, it was cloudy, temperature 63 degrees. Around the region at 5 p.m. rain was falling, with a temperature of 65 at Elmira and 62 at Watertown. It was partly sunny, with a temperature of 75 at Erie and 70 at Buffalo. It was cloudy, with a temperature of 70 at Niagara Falls, 65 at Syracuse, and 64 at Binghamton. At Oswego, winds were east at 2 knots, with a temperature of 64 degrees. The Central Lake Ontario buoy winds were from the southeast at 10 knots. The forecast for the Genesee Valley and Northern Finger Lakes, including Rochester, Geneseo, Canandaigua, Newark, and Fairhaven. Tonight, showers with a chance of thunderstorms this evening, then partly cloudy after midnight. Lows around 60. East winds 5 to 10 miles an hour, becoming southwest. Chance of rain near 100%. Friday, partly sunny. Highs ranging from the lower 70s on the hilltops to the upper 70s across the lower elevations. West winds 10 miles an hour or less.

Or in the afternoon. Highs in the mid-70s. Light winds. Chance of rain 40%. Saturday night, partly cloudy. A chance of showers in the evening. Lows around 60. Light winds. Chance of rain 30%. And now the extended forecast. Sunday, partly cloudy. Highs around 80. Monday, partly cloudy. Highs in the mid-80s. Lows in the lower 60s. Tuesday, mostly cloudy. A 40% chance of showers and thunderstorms. Highs in the upper 80s. Lows in the upper 60s. Wednesday, partly cloudy. A 40% chance of showers and thunderstorms. Highs in the lower 90s. Lows in the lower 70s. Thursday, partly cloudy. A 30% chance of showers and thunderstorms. Highs in the lower 90s. Lows in the mid-70s. 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Your source for official weather information across the Western Finger Lakes and the Genesee Valley. KHA 53 operates on a frequency of 162.40 MHz. The 5 p.m. weather at Rochester, it was cloudy. The temperature was 63 degrees Fahrenheit or 17 degrees Celsius, the dew point 60 and the relative humidity 90%. The wind was southeast at 9 miles an hour. The pressure was 29.99 inches and falling. Repeating at Rochester, it was cloudy, temperature 63 degrees. Around the region at 5 p.m. rain was falling, with a temperature of 65 at Elmira and 62 at Watertown. It was partly sunny, with a temperature of 75 at Erie and 70 at Buffalo. It was cloudy, with a temperature of 70 at Niagara Falls, 64 at Toronto, 65 at Syracuse, and 64 at Binghamton. At Oswego, winds were east at 2 knots, with a temperature of 64 degrees. The Central Lake Ontario buoy winds were southeast at 10 knots, with a temperature of 59 degrees, and the waves were 0 feet. The forecast for the Genesee Valley and Northern Finger Lakes, including Rochester, Geneseo, Canandaigua, Newark, and Fairhaven. Tonight, showers with a chance of thunderstorms this evening, then partly cloudy after midnight. Lows around 60. East winds 5 to 10 miles an hour, becoming southwest. Chance of rain near 100%. Friday, partly sunny. Highs ranging from the lower 70s on the hilltops to the upper 70s across the lower elevations. West winds 10 miles an hour or less. Friday night, mostly cloudy. A chance of showers overnight. Lows in the upper 50s. Light winds. Chance of rain 40%. Saturday, mostly cloudy in the morning, then becoming partly sunny. A 40% chance of showers. Highs ranging from the lower 70s on the hilltops to the upper 70s across the lower elevations. Light winds. Saturday night, partly cloudy. Lows ranging from the upper 50s inland to the lower 60s along the lake shore. Light winds. The forecast for the Southern Finger Lakes, including Tinian, Seneca Falls, and Auburn. Tonight, mostly cloudy with showers with a chance of thunderstorms this evening, then partly cloudy after midnight. Lows in the upper 50s. South winds 10 to 15 miles an hour, diminishing to 5 to 10 miles an hour. Chance of rain 90%. Friday, partly to mostly sunny. Highs in the upper 70s. Southwest winds 10 miles an hour or less, becoming west. Friday night, mostly cloudy. A chance of showers overnight. Lows in the upper 50s. Light winds. Chance of rain 30%. Saturday, mostly cloudy with a chance of showers in the morning, then partly sunny with a chance of showers in the afternoon. Highs in the mid-70s. Light winds. Chance of rain 40%. Saturday night, partly cloudy. A chance of showers in the evening. Lows around 60. Light winds. Chance of rain 30%. And now the extended forecast. Sunday, partly cloudy. Highs around 80. Monday, partly cloudy. Highs in the mid-80s. Lows in the lower 60s. Tuesday, mostly cloudy. A 40% chance of showers and thunderstorms. Highs in the upper 80s. Lows in the upper 60s.

Denver was 29.99 inches and falling. Repeating at Rochester, it was cloudy, temperature 63 degrees. Around the region at 5 p.m., rain was falling, with a temperature of 65 at Elmira and 62 at Watertown. It was partly sunny, with a temperature of 75 at Erie and 70 at Buffalo. It was cloudy, with a temperature of 70 at Niagara Falls, 64 at Toronto, 65 at Syracuse, and 64 at Binghamton. At Oswego, winds were east at 2 knots, with a temperature of 64 degrees. The Central Lake Ontario buoy winds were southeast at 10 knots, with a temperature of 59 degrees, and the waves were 0 feet. The forecast for the Genesee Valley and Northern Finger Lakes, including Rochester, Geneseo, Canandaigua, Newark, and Fairhaven. Tonight, showers with a chance of thunderstorms this evening, then partly cloudy after midnight. Lows around 60. East winds 5 to 10 miles an hour, becoming southwest. Chance of rain near 100%. Friday, partly sunny. Highs ranging from the lower 70s on the hilltops to the upper 70s across the lower elevations. West winds 10 miles an hour or less. Friday night, mostly cloudy. A chance of showers overnight. Lows in the upper 50s. Light winds. Chance of rain 40%. Saturday, mostly cloudy in the morning, then becoming partly sunny. A 40% chance of showers. Highs ranging from the lower 70s on the hilltops to the upper 70s across the lower elevations. Light winds. Saturday night, partly cloudy. Lows ranging from the upper 50s inland to the lower 60s along the lake shore. Light winds. The forecast for the Southern Finger Lakes, including Penyan, Seneca Falls, and Auburn. Tonight, mostly cloudy with showers with a chance of thunderstorms this evening, then partly cloudy after midnight. Lows in the upper 50s. South winds 10 to 15 miles an hour, diminishing to 5 to 10 miles an hour. Chance of rain 90%. Friday, partly to mostly sunny. Highs in the upper 70s. Southwest winds 10 miles an hour or less, becoming west. Friday night, mostly cloudy. A chance of showers overnight. Lows in the upper 50s. Light winds. Chance of rain 30%. Saturday, mostly cloudy with a chance of showers in the morning, then partly sunny with a chance of showers in the afternoon. Highs in the mid-70s. Light winds. Chance of rain 40%. Saturday night, partly cloudy. A chance of showers in the evening. Lows around 60. Light winds. Chance of rain 30%. And now the extended forecast. Sunday, partly cloudy. Highs around 80. Monday, partly cloudy. Highs in the mid-80s. Lows in the lower 60s. Tuesday, mostly cloudy. A 40% chance of showers and thunderstorms. Highs in the upper 80s. Lows in the upper 60s. Wednesday, partly cloudy. A 40% chance of showers and thunderstorms. Highs in the lower 90s. Lows in the lower 70s. Thursday, partly cloudy. A 30% chance of showers and thunderstorms. Highs in the lower 90s. Lows in the mid-70s. 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Your source for official weather information across the Western Finger Lakes and the Genesee Valley. KHA 53 operates on a frequency of 162.40 MHz. The 5 p.m. weather at Rochester, it was cloudy. The temperature was 63 degrees Fahrenheit or 17 degrees Celsius, the dew point 60 and the relative humidity 90%. The wind was southeast at 9 miles an hour. The pressure was 29.99 inches and falling. Repeating at Rochester, it was cloudy, temperature 63 degrees. The Rochester, New York climate summary for this evening, as of 4 p.m., June 25, 2026. Today's high temperature was 65 degrees. The normal high is 80. Today's low temperature was 60 degrees. The normal low is 60. 0.52 inches of precipitation fell today. No snow fell today. Sunset tonight is at 8:54 p.m. Sunrise tomorrow is at 5:33 a.m. The Nearshore Marine Forecast, for the Niagara

River to Hamlin Beach along Lake Ontario. Tonight, east winds 15 to 20 knots, becoming west 5 to 15 knots. Showers with a chance of thunderstorms early, then a chance of showers and thunderstorms late this evening. Waves 1 to 3 feet. Friday, west winds 5 to 10 knots. Partly to mostly sunny. Waves 2 feet or less. Friday night, west winds less than 10 knots. Mostly cloudy. Waves 1 foot or less. Saturday, east winds 10 knots or less, becoming northeast. Partly sunny. Waves 1 foot or less. Saturday night, northeast winds 10 knots or less, becoming west. Partly cloudy. Waves 1 foot or less. Sunday, northwest winds less than 10 knots. Partly cloudy. Waves 1 foot or less. Monday, southeast winds 10 knots or less, becoming south. Partly to mostly cloudy. Waves 1 foot or less. Tuesday, southwest winds 5 to 10 knots. A chance of showers and thunderstorms Tuesday night. Waves 1 foot or less. Winds and waves higher and near thunderstorms. The Nearshore Marine Forecast, 4, Hamlin Beach to Mexico Bay. Tonight, east winds 15 to 20 knots, becoming southwest 10 to 15 knots. Showers with a chance of thunderstorms this evening, then a chance of showers after midnight. Waves 1 to 3 feet. Friday, southwest winds 5 to 15 knots, becoming west. A chance of showers in the morning. Waves 2 feet or less. Friday night, west winds less than 10 knots. Mostly cloudy. Waves 1 foot or less. Saturday, light and variable winds. Partly to mostly sunny. Waves 1 foot or less. Saturday night, north winds less than 10 knots. Partly cloudy. Waves 1 foot or less. Sunday, northwest winds less than 10 knots. Partly cloudy. Waves 1 foot or less. Monday, light and variable waves 1 foot or less. Sunday, northwest winds less than 10 knots. Partly cloudy. Waves 1 foot or less. Monday, light and variable winds. Partly to mostly cloudy. Waves 1 foot or less. Tuesday, south winds 10 knots or less. A chance of showers Tuesday night. Waves 1 foot or less. Winds and waves higher and near thunderstorms. The water temperature off Rochester is 62 degrees. Around the region at 5 p.m. rain was falling, with a temperature of 65 at Elmira and 62 at Watertown. It was partly sunny, with a temperature of 75 at Erie and 70 at Buffalo. It was cloudy, with a temperature of 70 at Niagara Falls, 64 at Toronto, 65 at Syracuse, and 64 at Binghamton. At Oswego, winds were east at 2 knots, with a temperature of 64 degrees. The Central Lake Ontario buoy winds were southeast at 10 knots, with a temperature of 59 degrees, and the waves were 0 feet. The forecast for the Genesee Valley and Northern Finger Lakes, including Rochester, Geneseo, Canandaigua, Newark, and Fairhaven. Tonight, showers with a chance of thunderstorms this evening, then partly cloudy after midnight. Lows around 60. East winds 5 to 10 miles an hour, becoming southwest. Chance of rain near 100%. Friday, partly sunny. Highs ranging from the lower 70s on the hilltops to the upper 70s across the lower elevations. West winds 10 miles an hour or less. Friday night, mostly cloudy. A chance of showers overnight. Lows in the upper 50s. Light winds. Chance of rain 40%. Saturday, mostly cloudy in the morning, then becoming partly sunny. A 40% chance of showers. Highs ranging from the lower 70s on the hilltops to the upper 70s across the lower elevations. Light winds. Saturday night, partly cloudy. Lows ranging from the upper 50s inland to the lower 60s along the lake shore. Light winds. The forecast for the Southern Finger Lakes, including Tinian, Seneca Falls, and Auburn. Tonight, mostly cloudy with showers with a chance of thunderstorms this evening, then partly cloudy after midnight. Lows in the upper 50s. South winds 10 to 15 miles an hour, diminishing to 5 to 10 miles an hour. Chance of rain 90%.

Friday, partly to mostly sunny. Highs in the upper 70s. Southwest winds 10 miles an hour or less, becoming west. Friday night, mostly cloudy. A chance of showers overnight. Lows in the upper 50s. Light winds. Chance of rain 30%. Saturday, mostly cloudy with a chance of showers in the morning, then partly sunny with a chance of showers in the afternoon. Highs in the mid-70s. Light winds. Chance of rain 40%. Saturday night, partly cloudy. A chance of showers in the evening. Lows around 60. Light winds. Chance of rain 30%. And now the extended forecast. Sunday, partly cloudy. Highs around 80. Monday, partly cloudy. Highs in the mid-80s. Lows in the lower 60s. Tuesday, mostly cloudy. A 40% chance of showers and thunderstorms. Highs in the upper 80s. Lows in the upper 60s. Wednesday, partly cloudy. A 40% chance of showers and thunderstorms. Highs in the lower 90s. Lows in the lower 70s. Thursday, partly cloudy. A 30% chance of showers and thunderstorms. Highs in the lower 90s. Lows in the mid-70s. This is the NOAA Weather Radio KHA 53 in Rochester. Your source for official weather information across the Western Finger Lakes and the Genesee Valley. KHA 53 operates on a frequency of 162.40 MHz. The 5 p.m. weather at Rochester, it was cloudy. The temperature was 63 degrees Fahrenheit or 17 degrees Celsius, the dew point 60 and the relative humidity 90%. The wind was southeast at 9 miles an hour. The pressure was 29.99 inches and falling. Repeating at Rochester, it was cloudy, temperature 63 degrees. Around the region at 5 p.m. rain was falling, with a temperature of 65 at Elmira and 62 at Watertown. It was partly sunny, with a temperature of 75 at Erie and 70 at Buffalo. It was cloudy, with a temperature of 70 at Niagara Falls, 64 at Toronto, 65 at Syracuse, and 64 at Binghamton. At Oswego, winds were east at 2 knots, with a temperature of 64 degrees. The Central Lake Ontario buoy winds were southeast at 10 knots, with a temperature of 59 degrees, and the waves were 0 feet. The forecast for the Genesee Valley and Northern Finger Lakes, including Rochester, Geneseo, Canandaigua, Newark, and Fairhaven. Tonight, showers with a chance of thunderstorms this evening, then partly cloudy after midnight. Lows around 60. East winds 5 to 10 miles an hour, becoming southwest. Chance of rain near 100%. Friday, partly sunny. Highs ranging from the lower 70s on the hilltops to the upper 70s across the lower elevations. West winds 10 miles an hour or less. Friday night, mostly cloudy. A chance of showers overnight. Lows in the upper 50s. Light winds. Chance of rain 40%. Saturday, mostly cloudy in the morning, then becoming partly sunny. A 40% chance of showers. Highs ranging from the lower 70s on the hilltops to the upper 70s across the lower elevations. Light winds. Saturday night, partly cloudy. Lows ranging from the upper 50s inland to the lower 60s along the lake shore. Light winds. The forecast for the Southern Finger Lakes, including Tinian, Seneca Falls, and Auburn. Tonight, mostly cloudy with showers with a chance of thunderstorms this evening, then partly cloudy after midnight. Lows in the upper 50s. South winds 10 to 15 miles an hour, diminishing to 5 to 10 miles an hour. Chance of rain 90%. Friday, partly to mostly sunny. Highs in the upper 70s. Southwest winds 10 miles an hour or less, becoming west. Friday night, mostly cloudy. A chance of showers overnight. Lows in the upper 50s. Light winds. Chance of rain 30%. Saturday, mostly cloudy with a chance of showers in the morning, then partly sunny with a chance of showers in the afternoon. Highs in the mid-70s. Light winds. Chance of rain 40%. Saturday night, partly cloudy. A chance of showers in the evening. Lows around 60. Light winds.

chance of rain 30%. And now the extended forecast. Sunday, partly cloudy. Highs around 80. Monday, partly cloudy. Highs in the mid-80s. Lows in the lower 60s. Tuesday, mostly cloudy. A 40% chance of showers and thunderstorms. Highs in the upper 80s. Lows in the upper 60s. Wednesday, partly cloudy. A 40% chance of showers and thunderstorms. Highs in the lower 90s. Lows in the lower 70s. Thursday, partly cloudy. A 30% chance of showers and thunderstorms. Highs in the lower 90s. Lows in the mid-70s. 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KHA 53 operates on a frequency of 162.40 MHz. The 5 p.m. weather at Rochester, it was cloudy. The temperature was 63 degrees Fahrenheit or 17 degrees Celsius, the dew point 60 and the relative humidity 90%. The wind was southeast at 9 miles an hour. The pressure was 29.99 inches and falling. Repeating at Rochester, it was cloudy, temperature 63 degrees. Around the region at 5 p.m. rain was falling, with a temperature of 65 at Elmira and 62 at Watertown. It was partly sunny, with a temperature of 75 at Erie and 70 at Buffalo. It was cloudy, with a temperature of 70 at Niagara Falls, 64 at Toronto, 65 at Syracuse, and 64 at Binghamton. At Oswego, winds were east at 2 knots, with a temperature of 64 degrees. The Central Lake Ontario buoy winds were southeast at 10 knots, with a temperature of 59 degrees, and the waves were 0 feet. The forecast for the Genesee Valley and Northern Finger Lakes, including Rochester, Geneseo, Canandaigua, Newark, and Fairhaven. Tonight, showers with a chance of thunderstorms this evening, then partly cloudy after midnight. Lows around 60. East winds 5 to 10 miles an hour, becoming southwest. Chance of rain near 100%. Friday, partly sunny. Highs ranging from the lower 70s on the hilltops to the upper 70s across the lower elevations. West winds 10 miles an hour or less. Friday night, mostly cloudy. A chance of showers overnight. Lows in the upper 50s. Light winds. Chance of rain 40%. Saturday, mostly cloudy in the morning, then becoming partly sunny. A 40% chance of showers. Highs ranging from the lower 70s on the hilltops to the upper 70s across the lower elevations. Light winds. Saturday night, partly cloudy. Lows ranging from the upper 50s inland to the lower 60s along the lake shore. Light winds. The forecast for the Southern Finger Lakes, including Tinian, Seneca Falls, and Auburn. Tonight, mostly cloudy with showers with a chance of thunderstorms this evening, then partly cloudy after midnight. Lows in the upper 50s. South winds 10 to 15 miles an hour, diminishing to 5 to 10 miles an hour. Chance of rain 90%. Friday, partly to mostly sunny. Highs in the upper 70s. Southwest winds 10 miles an hour or less, becoming west. Friday night, mostly cloudy. A chance of showers overnight. Lows in the upper 50s. Light winds. Chance of rain 30%. Saturday, mostly cloudy with a chance of showers in the morning, then partly sunny with a chance of showers in the afternoon. Highs in the mid-70s. Light winds. Chance of rain 40%. Saturday night, partly cloudy. A chance of showers in the evening. Lows around 60. Light winds. Chance of rain 30%. And now the extended forecast. Sunday, partly cloudy. Highs around 80. Monday, partly cloudy. Highs in the mid-80s. Lows in the lower 60s. Tuesday, mostly cloudy. A 40% chance of showers and thunderstorms. Highs in the upper 80s. Lows in the upper 60s. Wednesday, partly cloudy. A 40% chance of showers and thunderstorms. Highs in the lower 90s. Lows in the lower 70s. Thursday, partly cloudy. A 30% chance of showers and thunderstorms.

highs in the lower 90s, lows in the mid-70s. This is the NOAA Weather Radio KHA 53 in Rochester, your source for official weather information across the Western Finger Lakes and the Genesee Valley. KHA 53 operates on a frequency of 162.40 MHz. The 5 p.m. weather at Rochester, it was cloudy. The temperature was 63 degrees Fahrenheit or 17 degrees Celsius, the dew point 60 and the relative humidity 90%. The wind was southeast at 9 miles an hour. The pressure was 29.99 inches and falling. Repeating at Rochester, it was cloudy, temperature 63 degrees. Around the region at 5 p.m. rain was falling, with a temperature of 65 at Elmira and 62 at Watertown. It was partly sunny, with a temperature of 75 at Erie and 70 at Buffalo. It was cloudy, with a temperature of 70 at Niagara Falls, 64 at Toronto, 65 at Syracuse, and 64 at Binghamton. At Oswego, winds were east at 2 knots, with a temperature of 64 degrees. The Central Lake Ontario buoy winds were southeast at 10 knots, with a temperature of 59 degrees, and the waves were 0 feet. The forecast for the Genesee Valley and Northern Finger Lakes, including Rochester, Geneseo, Canandaigua, Newark, and Fairhaven. Tonight, showers with a chance of thunderstorms this evening, then partly cloudy after midnight. Lows around 60. East winds 5 to 10 miles an hour, becoming southwest. Chance of rain near 100%. Friday, partly sunny. Highs ranging from the lower 70s on the hilltops to the upper 70s across the lower elevations. West winds 10 miles an hour or less. Friday night, mostly cloudy. A chance of showers overnight. Lows in the upper 50s. Light winds. Chance of rain 40%. Saturday, mostly cloudy in the morning, then becoming partly sunny. A 40% chance of showers. Highs ranging from the lower 70s on the hilltops to the upper 70s across the lower elevations. Light winds. Saturday night, partly cloudy. Lows ranging from the upper 50s inland to the lower 60s along the lake shore. Light winds. The forecast for the Southern Finger Lakes, including Pinyan, Seneca Falls, and Auburn. Tonight, mostly cloudy with showers with a chance of thunderstorms this evening, then partly cloudy after midnight. Lows in the upper 50s. South winds 10 to 15 miles an hour, diminishing to 5 to 10 miles an hour. Chance of rain 90%. Friday, partly to mostly sunny. Highs in the upper 70s. Southwest winds 10 miles an hour or less, becoming west. Friday night, mostly cloudy. A chance of showers overnight. Lows in the upper 50s. Light winds. Chance of rain 30%. Saturday, mostly cloudy with a chance of showers in the morning, then partly sunny with a chance of showers in the afternoon. Highs in the mid-70s. Light winds. Chance of rain 40%. Saturday night, partly cloudy. A chance of showers in the evening. Lows around 60. Light winds. Chance of rain 30%. And now the extended forecast. Sunday, partly cloudy. Highs around 80. Monday, partly cloudy. Highs in the mid-80s. Lows in the lower 60s. Tuesday, mostly cloudy. A 40% chance of showers and thunderstorms. Highs in the upper 80s. Lows in the upper 60s. Wednesday, partly cloudy. A 40% chance of showers and thunderstorms. Highs in the lower 90s. Lows in the lower 70s. Thursday, partly cloudy. A 30% chance of showers and thunderstorms. Highs in the lower 90s. Lows in the mid-70s. 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KHA 53 operates on a frequency of 162.40 MHz. The 5 p.m. weather at Rochester, it was cloudy. The temperature was 63 degrees Fahrenheit or 17 degrees Celsius, the dew point 60 and the relative humidity 90%. The wind was southeast at 9 miles an hour. The pressure was 29.99 inches and falling. Repeating at Rochester.

storms early, then a chance of showers and thunderstorms late this evening. Waves 1 to 3 feet. Friday, west winds 5 to 10 knots. Waves 1 foot or less. Friday night, west winds less than 10 knots. Waves 1 foot or less. Saturday, northeast winds 10 knots or less. Waves 1 foot or less. Saturday night, northeast winds 10 knots or less becoming northwest. Waves 1 foot or less. Sunday, light and variable winds. Waves 1 foot or less. Monday, southeast winds 10 knots or less. Waves 1 foot or less. Tuesday, south winds 5 to 15 knots becoming southwest. A chance of showers and thunderstorms Tuesday night. Waves 2 feet or less. Winds and waves higher in and near thunderstorms. Open Lake Forecast, 4, Hamlin Beach to Mexico Bay beyond 5 miles from shore. Tonight, east winds 15 to 20 knots becoming south. Showers with a chance of thunderstorms this evening, then a chance of showers after midnight. Waves 1 to 3 feet. Friday, southwest winds 15 to 20 knots becoming west and diminishing to 5 to 10 knots. Waves 1 to 3 feet. Friday night, west winds 5 to 10 knots becoming light and variable. Waves 1 foot or less. Saturday, light and variable winds. Waves 1 foot or less. Saturday night, north winds less than 10 knots becoming northwest. Waves 1 foot or less. Sunday, northwest winds less than 10 knots. Waves 1 foot or less. Monday, light and variable winds. Waves 1 foot or less. Tuesday, south winds 10 knots or less. A chance of showers Tuesday night. Waves 1 foot or less. Winds and waves higher in and near thunderstorms. The forecast for the Genesee Valley and Northern Finger Lakes, including Rochester, Geneseo, Canandaigua, Newark, and Fairhaven. Tonight, showers with a chance of thunderstorms this evening, then partly cloudy after midnight. Lows around 60. East winds 5 to 10 miles an hour, becoming southwest. Chance of rain near 100%. Friday, partly sunny. Highs ranging from the lower 70s on the hilltops to the upper 70s across the lower elevations. West winds 10 miles an hour or less. Friday night, mostly cloudy. A chance of showers overnight. Lows in the upper 50s. Light winds. Chance of rain 40%. Saturday, mostly cloudy in the morning, then becoming partly sunny. A 40% chance of showers. Highs ranging from the lower 70s on the hilltops to the upper 70s across the lower elevations. Light winds. Saturday night, partly cloudy. Lows ranging from the upper 50s inland to the lower 60s along the lake shore. Light winds. The forecast for the Southern Finger Lakes, including Pinyan, Seneca Falls, and Auburn. Tonight, mostly cloudy with showers with a chance of thunderstorms this evening, then partly cloudy after midnight. Lows in the upper 50s. South winds 10 to 15 miles an hour, diminishing to 5 to 10 miles an hour. Chance of rain 90%. Friday, partly to mostly sunny. Highs in the upper 70s. Southwest winds 10 miles an hour or less, becoming west. Friday night, mostly cloudy. A chance of showers overnight. Lows in the upper 50s. Light winds. Chance of rain 30%. Saturday, mostly cloudy with a chance of showers in the morning, then partly sunny with a chance of showers in the afternoon. Highs in the mid-70s. Light winds. Chance of rain 40%. Saturday night, partly cloudy. A chance of showers in the evening. Lows around 60. Light winds. Chance of rain 30%. And now the extended forecast. Sunday, partly cloudy. Highs around 80. Monday, partly cloudy. Highs in the mid-80s. Lows in the lower 60s. Tuesday, mostly cloudy. A 40% chance of showers and thunderstorms. Highs in the upper 80s. Lows in the upper 60s. Wednesday, partly cloudy. A 40% chance of showers and thunderstorms. Highs in the lower 90s. Lows in the lower 70s. Thursday, partly cloudy. A 30% chance.

chance of showers and thunderstorms. Highs in the lower 90s. Lows in the mid-70s. This is the NOAA Weather Radio KHA 53 in Rochester. Your source for official weather information across the Western Finger Lakes and the Genesee Valley. KHA 53 operates on a frequency of 162.40 MHz. The 6 p.m. weather at Rochester, it was cloudy. The temperature was 64 degrees Fahrenheit or 18 degrees Celsius, the dew point 60 and the relative humidity 87%. The wind was southeast at 12 miles an hour. The pressure was 29.97 inches and falling. Repeating at Rochester, it was cloudy, temperature 64 degrees. Around the region at 6 p.m. rain was falling, with a temperature of 65 at Syracuse, 64 at Elmira, and 62 at Binghamton. It was mostly sunny, with a temperature of 77 at Erie, and 72 at Niagara Falls. It was partly sunny, with a temperature of 70 at Buffalo, and 66 at Watertown. At Oswego, winds were southeast at 3 knots, with a temperature of 65 degrees. The Central Lake Ontario buoy winds were from the east at 8 knots. The forecast for the Genesee Valley and Northern Finger Lakes, including Rochester, Geneseo, Canandaigua, Newark, and Fairhaven. Tonight, showers with a chance of thunderstorms this evening, then partly cloudy after midnight. Lows around 60. East winds 5 to 10 miles an hour, becoming southwest. Chance of rain near 100%. Friday, partly sunny. Highs ranging from the lower 70s on the hilltops to the upper 70s across the lower elevations. West winds 10 miles an hour or less. Friday night, mostly cloudy. A chance of showers overnight. Lows in the upper 50s. Light winds. Chance of rain 40%. Saturday, mostly cloudy in the morning, then becoming partly sunny. A 40% chance of showers. Highs ranging from the lower 70s on the hilltops to the upper 70s across the lower elevations. Light winds. Saturday night, partly cloudy. Lows ranging from the upper 50s inland to the lower 60s along the lake shore. Light winds. The forecast for the Southern Finger Lakes, including Penyan, Seneca Falls, and Auburn. Tonight, mostly cloudy with showers with a chance of thunderstorms this evening, then partly cloudy after midnight. Lows in the upper 50s. South winds 10 to 15 miles an hour, diminishing to 5 to 10 miles an hour. Chance of rain 90%. Friday, partly to mostly sunny. Highs in the upper 70s. Southwest winds 10 miles an hour or less, becoming west. Friday night, mostly cloudy. A chance of showers overnight. Lows in the upper 50s. Light winds. Chance of rain 30%. Saturday, mostly cloudy with a chance of showers in the morning, then partly sunny with a chance of showers in the afternoon. Highs in the mid-70s. Light winds. Chance of rain 40%. Saturday night, partly cloudy. A chance of showers in the evening. Lows around 60. Light winds. Chance of rain 30%. And now the extended forecast. Sunday, partly cloudy. Highs around 80. Monday, partly cloudy. Highs in the mid-80s. Lows in the lower 60s. Tuesday, mostly cloudy. A 40% chance of showers and thunderstorms. Highs in the upper 80s. Lows in the upper 60s. Wednesday, partly cloudy. A 40% chance of showers and thunderstorms. Highs in the lower 90s. Lows in the lower 70s. Thursday, partly cloudy. A 30% chance of showers and thunderstorms. Highs in the lower 90s. Lows in the mid-70s. 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Your source for official weather information across the Western Finger Lakes and the Genesee Valley. KHA 53 operates on a frequency of 162.40 MHz. The 6 p.m. weather at Rochester, it was cloudy. The temperature was 64 degrees Fahrenheit or 18 degrees Celsius, the dew point 60 and the relative humidity 87%. The wind was southeast at 12 miles an hour. The pressure was 29.97 inches and falling. Repeating at Rochester, it was cloudy, temperature 64 degrees.

elevations. Light winds. Saturday night, partly cloudy. Lows ranging from the upper 50s inland to the lower 60s along the lake shore. Light winds. The forecast for the Southern Finger Lakes, including Penyan, Senegal Falls, and Auburn. Tonight, mostly cloudy with showers with a chance of thunderstorms this evening, then partly cloudy after midnight. Lows in the upper 50s. South winds 10 to 15 miles an hour, diminishing to 5 to 10 miles an hour. Chance of rain 90%. Friday, partly to mostly sunny. Highs in the upper 70s. Southwest winds 10 miles an hour or less, becoming west. Friday night, mostly cloudy. A chance of showers overnight. Lows in the upper 50s. Light winds. Chance of rain 30%. Saturday, mostly cloudy with a chance of showers in the morning, then partly sunny with a chance of showers in the afternoon. Highs in the mid-70s. Light winds. Chance of rain 40%. Saturday night, partly cloudy. A chance of showers in the evening. Lows around 60. Light winds. Chance of rain 30%. And now the extended forecast. Sunday, partly cloudy. Highs around 80. Monday, partly cloudy. Highs in the mid-80s. Lows in the lower 60s. Tuesday, mostly cloudy. A 40% chance of showers and thunderstorms. Highs in the upper 80s. Lows in the upper 60s. Wednesday, partly cloudy. A 40% chance of showers and thunderstorms. Highs in the lower 90s. Lows in the lower 70s. Thursday, partly cloudy. A 30% chance of showers and thunderstorms. Highs in the lower 90s. Lows in the mid-70s. 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Your source for official weather information across the Western Finger Lakes and the Genesee Valley. KHA 53 operates on a frequency of 162.40 MHz. The 6 p.m. weather at Rochester, it was cloudy. The temperature was 64 degrees Fahrenheit or 18 degrees Celsius, the dew point 60 and the relative humidity 87%. The wind was southeast at 12 miles an hour. The pressure was 29.97 inches and falling. Repeating at Rochester, it was cloudy, temperature 64 degrees. Around the region at 6 p.m. rain was falling, with a temperature of 65 at Syracuse, 64 at Elmira, and 62 at Binghamton. At Erie, it was mostly sunny, with a temperature of 77. It was partly sunny, with a temperature of 70 at Buffalo, 72 at Niagara Falls, 66 at Toronto, and 66 at Watertown. At Oswego, winds were southeast at 3 knots, with a temperature of 65 degrees. The Central Lake Ontario buoy winds were from the east at 8 knots. The forecast for the Genesee Valley and Northern Finger Lakes, including Rochester, Geneseo, Canandaigua, Newark, and Fairhaven. Tonight, showers with a chance of thunderstorms this evening, then partly cloudy after midnight. Lows around 60. East winds 5 to 10 miles an hour, becoming southwest. Chance of rain near 100%. Friday, partly sunny. Highs ranging from the lower 70s on the hilltops to the upper 70s across the lower elevations. West winds 10 miles an hour or less. Friday night, mostly cloudy. A chance of showers overnight. Lows in the upper 50s. Light winds. Chance of rain 40%. Saturday, mostly cloudy in the morning, then becoming partly sunny. A 40% chance of showers. Highs ranging from the lower 70s on the hilltops to the upper 70s across the lower elevations. Light winds. Saturday night, partly cloudy. Lows ranging from the upper 50s inland to the lower 60s along the lake shore. Light winds. The forecast for the Southern Finger Lakes, including Penyan, Senegal Falls, and Auburn. Tonight, mostly cloudy with showers with a chance of thunderstorms this evening, then partly cloudy after midnight. Lows in the upper 50s. South winds 10 to 15 miles an hour, diminishing to 5 to 10 miles an hour. Chance of rain 90%. Friday, partly to mostly sunny. Highs in the upper 70s. Southwest winds 10 miles an hour or less, becoming west.

20% chance of showers and thunderstorms. Highs in the upper 80s. Lows in the upper 60s. Wednesday, partly cloudy. A 40% chance of showers and thunderstorms. Highs in the lower 90s. Lows in the lower 70s. Thursday, partly cloudy. A 30% chance of showers and thunderstorms. Highs in the lower 90s. Lows in the mid-70s. This is the NOAA Weather Radio KHA 53 in Rochester. Your source for official weather information across the Western Finger Lakes and the Genesee Valley. KHA 53 operates on a frequency of 162.40 MHz. The 6 p.m. weather at Rochester, it was cloudy. The temperature was 64 degrees Fahrenheit or 18 degrees Celsius, the dew point 60 and the relative humidity 87%. The wind was southeast at 12 miles an hour. The pressure was 29.97 inches and falling. Repeating at Rochester, it was cloudy, temperature 64 degrees. Around the region at 6 p.m. rain was falling, with a temperature of 65 at Syracuse, 64 at Elmira, and 62 at Binghamton. At Erie, it was mostly sunny, with a temperature of 77. It was partly sunny, with a temperature of 70 at Buffalo, 72 at Niagara Falls, 66 at Toronto, and 66 at Watertown. At Oswego, winds were southeast at 3 knots, with a temperature of 65 degrees. The Central Lake Ontario buoy winds were from the east at 8 knots. The forecast for the Genesee Valley and Northern Finger Lakes, including Rochester, Geneseo, Canandaigua, Newark, and Fairhaven. Tonight, showers with a chance of thunderstorms this evening, then partly cloudy after midnight. Lows around 60. East winds 5 to 10 miles an hour, becoming southwest. Chance of rain near 100%. Friday, partly sunny. Highs ranging from the lower 70s on the hilltops to the upper 70s across the lower elevations. West winds 10 miles an hour or less. Friday night, mostly cloudy. A chance of showers overnight. Lows in the upper 50s. Light winds. Chance of rain 40%. Saturday, mostly cloudy in the morning, then becoming partly sunny. A 40% chance of showers. Highs ranging from the lower 70s on the hilltops to the upper 70s across the lower elevations. Light winds. Saturday night, partly cloudy. Lows ranging from the upper 50s inland to the lower 60s along the lake shore. Light winds. The forecast for the Southern Finger Lakes, including Pinyan, Seneca Falls, and Auburn. Tonight, mostly cloudy with showers with a chance of thunderstorms this evening, then partly cloudy after midnight. Lows in the upper 50s. South winds 10 to 15 miles an hour, diminishing to 5 to 10 miles an hour. Chance of rain 90%. Friday, partly to mostly sunny. Highs in the upper 70s. Southwest winds 10 miles an hour or less, becoming west. Friday night, mostly cloudy. A chance of showers overnight. Lows in the upper 50s. Light winds. Chance of rain 30%. Saturday, mostly cloudy with a chance of showers in the morning, then partly sunny with a chance of showers in the afternoon. Highs in the mid-70s. Light winds. Chance of rain 40%. Saturday night, partly cloudy. A chance of showers in the evening. Lows around 60. Light winds. Chance of rain 30%. And now the extended forecast. Sunday, partly cloudy. Highs around 80. Monday, partly cloudy. Highs in the mid-80s. Lows in the lower 60s. Tuesday, mostly cloudy. A 40% chance of showers and thunderstorms. Highs in the upper 80s. Lows in the upper 60s. Wednesday, partly cloudy. A 40% chance of showers and thunderstorms. Highs in the lower 90s. Lows in the lower 70s. Thursday, partly cloudy. A 30% chance of showers and thunderstorms. Highs in the lower 90s. Lows in the mid-70s. The Rochester, New York climate summary for this evening, as of 4 p.m., June 25, 2026. Today's high temperature was 65 degrees. The normal high is 80. Today's low temperature was 60 degrees.
The normal low

is 60. 0.52 inches of precipitation fell today. No snow fell today. Sunset tonight is at 8:54 p.m. Sunrise tomorrow is at 5:33 a.m. The Nearshore Marine Forecast, for the Niagara River to Hamelin Beach along Lake Ontario. Tonight, east winds 15 to 20 knots becoming west 5 to 15 knots. Showers with a chance of thunderstorms early, then a chance of showers and thunderstorms late this evening. Waves 1 to 3 feet. Friday, west winds 5 to 10 knots. Partly to mostly sunny. Waves 2 feet or less. Friday night, west winds less than 10 knots. Mostly cloudy. Waves 1 foot or less. Saturday, east winds 10 knots or less becoming northeast. Partly sunny. Waves 1 foot or less. Saturday night, northeast winds 10 knots or less becoming west. Partly cloudy. Waves 1 foot or less. Sunday, northwest winds less than 10 knots. Partly cloudy. Waves 1 foot or less. Monday, southeast winds 10 knots or less becoming south. Partly to mostly cloudy. Waves 1 foot or less. Tuesday, southwest winds 5 to 10 knots. A chance of showers and thunderstorms Tuesday night. Waves 1 foot or less. Winds and waves higher in and near thunderstorms. The Nearshore Marine Forecast, for Hamelin Beach to Mexico Bay. Tuesday night. Waves 1 foot or less. Winds and waves higher in and near thunderstorms. The Nearshore Marine Forecast, for Hamelin Beach to Mexico Bay. Tonight, east winds 15 to 20 knots becoming southwest 10 to 15 knots. Showers with a chance of thunderstorms this evening, then a chance of showers after midnight. Waves 1 to 3 feet. Friday, southwest winds 5 to 15 knots becoming west. A chance of showers in the morning. Waves 2 feet or less. Friday night, west winds less than 10 knots. Mostly cloudy. Waves 1 foot or less. Saturday, light and variable winds. Partly to mostly sunny. Waves 1 foot or less. Saturday night, north winds less than 10 knots. Partly cloudy. Waves 1 foot or less. Sunday, northwest winds less than 10 knots. Partly cloudy. Waves 1 foot or less. Monday, light and variable winds. Partly to mostly cloudy. Waves 1 foot or less. Tuesday, south winds 10 knots or less. A chance of showers Tuesday night. Waves 1 foot or less. Winds and waves higher in and near thunderstorms. The water temperature off Rochester is 62 degrees. This is the NOAA Weather Radio KHA 53 in Rochester. Your source for official weather information across the Western Finger Lakes and the Genesee Valley. KHA 53 operates on a frequency of 162.40 MHz. The 6 p.m. weather at Rochester, it was cloudy. The temperature was 64 degrees Fahrenheit or 18 degrees Celsius, the dew point 60 and the relative humidity 87%. The wind was southeast at 12 miles an hour. The pressure was 29.97 inches and falling. Repeating at Rochester, it was cloudy, temperature 64 degrees. Around the region at 6 p.m. rain was falling, with a temperature of 65 at Syracuse, 64 at Elmira, and 62 at Binghamton. At Erie, it was mostly sunny, with a temperature of 77. It was partly sunny, with a temperature of 70 at Buffalo, 72 at Niagara Falls, 66 at Toronto, and 66 at Watertown. At Oswego, winds were southeast at 3 knots, with a temperature of 65 degrees. The Central Lake Ontario buoy winds were from the east at 8 knots. The forecast for the Genesee Valley and Northern Finger Lakes, including Rochester, Geneseo, Canandaigua, Newark, and Fairhaven. Tonight, showers with a chance of thunderstorms this evening, then partly cloudy after midnight. Lows around 60. East winds 5 to 10 miles an hour, becoming southwest. Chance of rain near 100%. Friday, partly sunny. Highs ranging from the lower 70s on the hilltops to the upper 70s across the lower elevations. West winds 10 miles an hour or less. Friday night, mostly cloudy. A chance of

Showers overnight. Lows in the upper 50s. Light winds. Chance of rain 40%. Saturday, mostly cloudy in the morning, then becoming partly sunny. A 40% chance of showers. Highs ranging from the lower 70s on the hilltops to the upper 70s across the lower elevations. Light winds. Saturday night, partly cloudy. Lows ranging from the upper 50s inland to the lower 60s along the lake shore. Light winds. The forecast for the Southern Finger Lakes, including Pinyan, Seneca Falls, and Auburn. Tonight, mostly cloudy with showers with a chance of thunderstorms this evening, then partly cloudy after midnight. Lows in the upper 50s. South winds 10 to 15 miles an hour, diminishing to 5 to 10 miles an hour. Chance of rain 90%. Friday, partly to mostly sunny. Highs in the upper 70s. Southwest winds 10 miles an hour or less, becoming west. Friday night, mostly cloudy. A chance of showers overnight. Lows in the upper 50s. Light winds. Chance of rain 30%. Saturday, mostly cloudy with a chance of showers in the morning, then partly sunny with a chance of showers in the afternoon. Highs in the mid-70s. Light winds. Chance of rain 40%. Saturday night, partly cloudy. A chance of showers in the evening. Lows around 60. Light winds. Chance of rain 30%. And now the extended forecast. Sunday, partly cloudy. Highs around 80. Monday, partly cloudy. Highs in the mid-80s. Lows in the lower 60s. Tuesday, mostly cloudy. A 40% chance of showers and thunderstorms. Highs in the upper 80s. Lows in the upper 60s. Wednesday, partly cloudy. A 40% chance of showers and thunderstorms. Highs in the lower 90s. Lows in the lower 70s. Thursday, partly cloudy. A 30% chance of showers and thunderstorms. Highs in the lower 90s. Lows in the mid-70s. 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Your source for official weather information across the Western Finger Lakes and the Genesee Valley. KHA-53 operates on a frequency of 162.40 MHz. The 6 p.m. weather at Rochester, it was cloudy. The temperature was 64 degrees Fahrenheit or 18 degrees Celsius, the dew point 60 and the relative humidity 87%. The wind was southeast at 12 miles an hour. The pressure was 29.97 inches and falling. Repeating at Rochester, it was cloudy, temperature 64 degrees. Around the region at 6 p.m. rain was falling, with a temperature of 65 at Syracuse, 64 at Elmira, and 62 at Binghamton. At Erie, it was mostly sunny, with a temperature of 77. It was partly sunny, with a temperature of 70 at Buffalo, 72 at Niagara Falls, 66 at Toronto, and 66 at Watertown. At Oswego, winds were southeast at 3 knots, with a temperature of 65 degrees. The Central Lake Ontario buoy winds were from the east at 8 knots. The forecast for the Genesee Valley and Northern Finger Lakes, including Rochester, Geneseo, Canandaigua, Newark, and Fairhaven. Tonight, mostly cloudy through the early overnight, then becoming partly cloudy. Showers with a chance of thunderstorms this evening, then a chance of showers after midnight. Lows in the upper 50s. Southeast winds 10 miles an hour or less. Chance of rain 80%. Friday, some patchy fog in the morning, otherwise partly sunny. Highs ranging from the lower 70s along the lake shore to the mid-70s inland. Light winds, becoming northwest 10 to 15 miles an hour. Friday night, mostly cloudy. A chance of showers overnight. Lows in the upper 50s. Light winds. Chance of rain 40%. Saturday, mostly cloudy in the morning, then becoming partly sunny. A 40% chance of showers. Highs ranging from the lower 70s on the hilltops to the upper 70s across the lower elevations. Light winds. Saturday night, partly cloudy. Lows ranging from the upper 50s inland to the lower 60s along the lake shore. Light winds. The forecast for the Southern Finger Lakes, including Pinyan, Seneca Falls, and Auburn.

mostly cloudy through the early overnight, then becoming partly cloudy. Showers likely with a chance of thunderstorms this evening. Lows in the upper 50s. Light winds. Chance of rain 70%. Friday, partly sunny. Highs in the mid-70s. Light winds, becoming northwest 5 to 10 miles an hour. Friday night, mostly cloudy. A chance of showers overnight. Lows in the upper 50s. Light winds. Chance of rain 30%. Saturday, mostly cloudy with a chance of showers in the morning, then partly sunny with a chance of showers in the afternoon. Highs in the mid-70s. Light winds. Chance of rain 40%. Saturday night, partly cloudy. A chance of showers in the evening. Lows around 60. Light winds. Chance of rain 30%. And now the extended forecast. Sunday, partly cloudy. Highs around 80. Monday, partly cloudy. Highs in the mid-80s. Lows in the lower 60s. Tuesday, mostly cloudy. A 40% chance of showers and thunderstorms. Highs in the upper 80s. Lows in the upper 60s. Wednesday, partly cloudy. A 40% chance of showers and thunderstorms. Highs in the lower 90s. Lows in the lower 70s. Thursday, partly cloudy. A 30% chance of showers and thunderstorms. Highs in the lower 90s. Lows in the mid-70s. This is the NOAA Weather Radio KHA 53 in Rochester. Your source for official weather information across the Western Finger Lakes and the Genesee Valley. KHA 53 operates on a frequency of 162.40 MHz. The 6 p.m. weather at Rochester, it was cloudy. The temperature was 64 degrees Fahrenheit or 18 degrees Celsius, the dew point 60 and the relative humidity 87%. The wind was southeast at 12 miles an hour. The pressure was 29.97 inches and falling. Repeating at Rochester, it was cloudy, temperature 64 degrees. Around the region at 6 p.m. rain was falling, with a temperature of 65 at Syracuse, 64 at Elmira, and 62 at Binghamton. At Erie, it was mostly sunny, with a temperature of 77. It was partly sunny, with a temperature of 70 at Buffalo, 72 at Niagara Falls, 66 at Toronto, and 66 at Watertown. At Oswego, winds were southeast at 3 knots, with a temperature of 65 degrees. The Central Lake Ontario buoy winds were from the east at 8 knots. The forecast for the Genesee Valley and Northern Finger Lakes, including Rochester, Geneseo, Canandaigua, Newark, and Fairhaven. Tonight, mostly cloudy through the early overnight, then becoming partly cloudy. Showers with a chance of thunderstorms this evening, then a chance of showers after midnight. Lows in the upper 50s. Southeast winds 10 miles an hour or less. Chance of rain 80%. Friday, some patchy fog in the morning, otherwise partly sunny. Highs ranging from the lower 70s along the lakeshore to the mid-70s inland. Light winds, becoming northwest 10 to 15 miles an hour. Friday night, mostly cloudy. A chance of showers overnight. Lows in the upper 50s. Light winds. Chance of rain 40%. Saturday, mostly cloudy in the morning, then becoming partly sunny. A 40% chance of showers. Highs ranging from the lower 70s on the hilltops to the upper 70s across the lower elevations. Light winds. Saturday night, partly cloudy. Lows ranging from the upper 50s inland to the lower 60s along the lake shore. Light winds. The forecast for the Southern Finger Lakes, including Tinian, Seneca Falls, and Auburn. Tonight, mostly cloudy through the early overnight, then becoming partly cloudy. Showers likely with a chance of thunderstorms this evening. Lows in the upper 50s. Light winds. Chance of rain 70%. Friday, partly sunny. Highs in the mid-70s. Light winds, becoming northwest 5 to 10 miles an hour. Friday night, mostly cloudy. A chance of showers overnight. Lows in the upper 50s. Light winds. Chance of rain 30%. Saturday, mostly cloudy with a chance of showers in the morning, then partly sunny with a chance of showers in the afternoon.

Highs in the mid-70s. Light winds. Chance of rain 40%. Saturday night, partly cloudy. A chance of showers in the evening. Lows around 60. Light winds. Chance of rain 30%. And now the extended forecast. Sunday, partly cloudy. Highs around 80. Monday, partly cloudy. Highs in the mid-80s. Lows in the lower 60s. Tuesday, mostly cloudy. A 40% chance of showers and thunderstorms. Highs in the upper 80s. Lows in the upper 60s. Wednesday, partly cloudy. A 40% chance of showers and thunderstorms. Highs in the lower 90s. Lows in the lower 70s. Thursday, partly cloudy. A 30% chance of showers and thunderstorms. Highs in the lower 90s. Lows in the mid-70s. This is the NOAA Weather Radio KHA 53 in Rochester. Your source for official weather information across the Western Finger Lakes and the Genesee Valley. KHA 53 operates on a frequency of 162.40 MHz. The 6 p.m. weather at Rochester, it was cloudy. The temperature was 64 degrees Fahrenheit or 18 degrees Celsius, the dew point 60 and the relative humidity 87%. The wind was southeast at 12 miles an hour. The pressure was 29.97 inches and falling. Repeating at Rochester, it was cloudy, temperature 64 degrees. Around the region at 6 p.m. rain was falling, with a temperature of 65 at Syracuse, 64 at Elmira, and 62 at Binghamton. At Erie, it was mostly sunny, with a temperature of 77. It was partly sunny, with a temperature of 70 at Buffalo, 72 at Niagara Falls, 66 at Toronto, and 66 at Watertown. At Oswego, winds were southeast at 3 knots, with a temperature of 65 degrees. The Central Lake Ontario buoy winds were from the east at 8 knots. The forecast for the Genesee Valley and Northern Finger Lakes, including Rochester, Geneseo, Canandaigua, Newark, and Fairhaven. Tonight, mostly cloudy through the early overnight, then becoming partly cloudy. Showers with a chance of thunderstorms this evening, then a chance of showers after midnight. Lows in the upper 50s. Southeast winds 10 miles an hour or less. Chance of rain 80%. Friday, some patchy fog in the morning, otherwise partly sunny. Highs ranging from the lower 70s along the lakeshore to the mid-70s inland. Light winds, becoming northwest 10 to 15 miles an hour. Friday night, mostly cloudy. A chance of showers overnight. Lows in the upper 50s. Light winds. Chance of rain 40%. Saturday, mostly cloudy in the morning, then becoming partly sunny. A 40% chance of showers. Highs ranging from the lower 70s on the hilltops to the upper 70s across the lower elevations. Light winds. Saturday night, partly cloudy. Lows ranging from the upper 50s inland to the lower 60s along the lake shore. Light winds. The forecast for the Southern Finger Lakes, including Pinyan, Seneca Falls, and Auburn. Tonight, mostly cloudy through the early overnight, then becoming partly cloudy. Showers likely with a chance of thunderstorms this evening. Lows in the upper 50s. Light winds. Chance of rain 70%. Friday, partly sunny. Highs in the mid-70s. Light winds, becoming northwest 5 to 10 miles an hour. Friday night, mostly cloudy. A chance of showers overnight. Lows in the upper 50s. Light winds. Chance of rain 30%. Saturday, mostly cloudy with a chance of showers in the morning, then partly sunny with a chance of showers in the afternoon. Highs in the mid-70s. Light winds. Chance of rain 40%. Saturday night, partly cloudy. A chance of showers in the evening. Lows around 60. Light winds. Chance of rain 30%. And now the extended forecast. Sunday, partly cloudy. Highs around 80. Monday, partly cloudy. Highs in the mid-80s. Lows in the lower 60s. Tuesday, mostly cloudy. A 40% chance of showers and thunderstorms. Highs in the upper 80s. Lows in the upper 60s.

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Saturday, northeast winds 10 knots or less. Waves 1 foot or less. Saturday night, northeast winds 10 knots or less becoming northwest. Waves 1 foot or less. Sunday, light and variable winds. Waves 1 foot or less. Monday, southeast winds 10 knots or less. Waves 1 foot or less. Tuesday, south winds 5 to 15 knots becoming southwest. A chance of showers and thunderstorms Tuesday night. Waves 2 feet or less. Winds and waves higher in and near thunderstorms. Open lake forecast, 4, Heron Beach to Mexico Bay beyond 5 miles from shore. Tonight, east winds 15 to 20 knots becoming south. Showers with a chance of thunderstorms this evening, then a chance of showers after midnight. Waves 1 to 3 feet. Friday, southwest winds 15 to 20 knots becoming west and diminishing to 5 to 10 knots. Waves 1 to 3 feet. Friday night, west winds 5 to 10 knots becoming light and variable. Waves 1 foot or less. Saturday, light and variable winds. Waves 1 foot or less. Saturday night, north winds less than 10 knots becoming northwest. Waves 1 foot or less. Sunday, northwest winds less than 10 knots. Waves 1 foot or less. Monday, light and variable winds. Waves 1 foot or less. Tuesday, south winds 10 knots or less. A chance of showers Tuesday night. Waves 1 foot or less. Winds and waves higher in and near thunderstorms. This is the NOAA Weather Radio KHA 53 in Rochester. Your source for official weather information across the Western Finger Lakes and the Genesee Valley. KHA 53 operates on a frequency of 162.40 MHz. The 7 p.m. weather at Rochester, light rain was falling. The temperature was 64 degrees Fahrenheit or 18 degrees Celsius, the dew point 60 and the relative humidity 87%. The wind was southeast at 7 miles an hour. The pressure was 29.97 inches and steady. Repeating at Rochester, light rain was falling, temperature 64 degrees. Around the region at 6 p.m. rain was falling, with a temperature of 65 at Syracuse, 64 at Elmira, and 62 at Binghamton. At Erie, it was mostly sunny, with a temperature of 77. It was partly sunny, with a temperature of 70 at Buffalo, 72 at Niagara Falls, 66 at Toronto, and 66 at Watertown. At Oswego, winds were southeast at 3 knots, with a temperature of 65 degrees. The Central Lake Ontario buoy winds were from the east at 8 knots. The forecast for the Genesee Valley and Northern Finger Lakes, including Rochester, Geneseo, Canandaigua, Newark, and Fairhaven. Tonight, mostly cloudy through the early overnight, then becoming partly cloudy. Showers with a chance of thunderstorms this evening, then a chance of showers after midnight. Lows in the upper 50s. Southeast winds 10 miles an hour or less. Chance of rain 80%. Friday, some patchy fog in the morning, otherwise partly sunny. Highs ranging from the lower 70s along the lakeshore to the mid-70s inland. Light winds, becoming northwest 10 to 15 miles an hour. Friday night, mostly cloudy. A chance of showers overnight. Lows in the upper 50s. Light winds. Chance of rain 40%. Saturday, mostly cloudy in the morning, then becoming partly sunny. A 40% chance of showers. Highs ranging from the lower 70s on the hilltops to the upper 70s across the lower elevations. Light winds. Saturday night, partly cloudy. Lows ranging from the upper 50s inland to the lower 60s along the lake shore. Light winds. The forecast for the Southern Finger Lakes, including Ping An, Seneca Falls, and Auburn. Tonight, mostly cloudy through the early overnight, then becoming partly cloudy. Showers likely with a chance of thunderstorms this evening. Lows in the upper 50s. Light winds. Chance of rain 70%. Friday, partly sunny. Highs in the mid-70s. Light winds, becoming northwest 5 to 10 miles an hour. Friday night, mostly cloudy. A chance of showers overnight. Lows in the upper 50s. Light winds. Chance of rain 30%.

Saturday, mostly cloudy with a chance of showers in the morning, then partly sunny with a chance of showers in the afternoon. Highs in the mid-70s. Light winds. Chance of rain 40%. Saturday night, partly cloudy. A chance of showers in the evening. Lows around 60. Light winds. Chance of rain 30%. And now the extended forecast. Sunday, partly cloudy. Highs around 80. Monday, partly cloudy. Highs in the mid-80s. Lows in the lower 60s. Tuesday, mostly cloudy. A 40% chance of showers and thunderstorms. Highs in the upper 80s. Lows in the upper 60s. Wednesday, partly cloudy. A 40% chance of showers and thunderstorms. Highs in the lower 90s. Lows in the lower 70s. Thursday, partly cloudy. A 30% chance of showers and thunderstorms. Highs in the lower 90s. Lows in the mid-70s. 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Your source for official weather information across the Western Finger Lakes and the Genesee Valley. KHA 53 operates on a frequency of 162.40 MHz. The 7 p.m. weather at Rochester, light rain was falling. The temperature was 64 degrees Fahrenheit or 18 degrees Celsius, the dew point 60 and the relative humidity 87%. The wind was southeast at 7 miles an hour. The pressure was 29.97 inches and steady. Repeating at Rochester, light rain was falling, temperature 64 degrees. Around the region at 7 p.m. rain was falling, with a temperature of 63 at Elmira and 61 at Binghamton. At Erie, it was sunny, with a temperature of 77. At Buffalo, it was partly sunny, with a temperature of 70. It was cloudy, with a temperature of 70 at Niagara Falls, 64 at Syracuse, and 66 at Watertown. At Oswego, winds were south at 5 knots, with a temperature of 64 degrees. The Central Lake Ontario buoy winds were from the east at 6 knots. The forecast for the Genesee Valley and Northern Finger Lakes, including Rochester, Geneseo, Canandaigua, Newark, and Fairhaven. Tonight, mostly cloudy through the early overnight, then becoming partly cloudy. Showers with a chance of thunderstorms this evening, then a chance of showers after midnight. Lows in the upper 50s. Southeast winds 10 miles an hour or less. Chance of rain 80%. Friday, some patchy fog in the morning, otherwise partly sunny. Highs ranging from the lower 70s along the lakeshore to the mid-70s inland. Light winds, becoming northwest 10 to 15 miles an hour. Friday night, mostly cloudy. A chance of showers overnight. Lows in the upper 50s. Light winds. Chance of rain 40%. Saturday, mostly cloudy in the morning, then becoming partly sunny. A 40% chance of showers. Highs ranging from the lower 70s on the hilltops to the upper 70s across the lower elevations. Light winds. Saturday night, partly cloudy. Lows ranging from the upper 50s inland to the lower 60s along the lake shore. Light winds. The forecast for the Southern Finger Lakes, including Pinyan, Seneca Falls, and Auburn. Tonight, mostly cloudy through the early overnight, then becoming partly cloudy. Showers likely with a chance of thunderstorms this evening. Lows in the upper 50s. Light winds. Chance of rain 70%. Friday, partly sunny. Highs in the mid-70s. Light winds, becoming northwest 5 to 10 miles an hour. Friday night, mostly cloudy. A chance of showers overnight. Lows in the upper 50s. Light winds. Chance of rain 30%. Saturday, mostly cloudy with a chance of showers in the morning, then partly sunny with a chance of showers in the afternoon. Highs in the mid-70s. Light winds. Chance of rain 40%. Saturday night, partly cloudy. A chance of showers in the evening. Lows around 60. Light winds. Chance of rain 30%. And now the extended forecast. Sunday, partly cloudy. Highs around 80. Monday, partly cloudy. Highs in the mid-80s. Lows in the lower 60s. Tuesday, mostly cloudy.

a 40% chance of showers and thunderstorms. Highs in the upper 80s. Lows in the upper 60s. Wednesday, partly cloudy. A 40% chance of showers and thunderstorms. Highs in the lower 90s. Lows in the lower 70s. Thursday, partly cloudy. A 30% chance of showers and thunderstorms. Highs in the lower 90s. Lows in the mid-70s. 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KHA 53 operates on a frequency of 162.40 MHz. The 7 p.m. weather at Rochester, light rain was falling. The temperature was 64 degrees Fahrenheit or 18 degrees Celsius, the dew point 60 and the relative humidity 87%. The wind was southeast at 7 miles an hour. The pressure was 29.97 inches and steady. Repeating at Rochester, light rain was falling, temperature 64 degrees. Around the region at 7 p.m. rain was falling, with a temperature of 63 at Elmira and 61 at Binghamton. At Erie, it was sunny, with a temperature of 77. At Buffalo, it was partly sunny, with a temperature of 70. It was cloudy, with a temperature of 70 at Niagara Falls, 64 at Syracuse, and 66 at Watertown. At Oswego, winds were south at 5 knots, with a temperature of 64 degrees. The Central Lake Ontario buoy winds were from the east at 6 knots. The forecast for the Genesee Valley and Northern Finger Lakes, including Rochester, Geneseo, Canandaigua, Newark, and Fairhaven. Tonight, mostly cloudy through the early overnight, then becoming partly cloudy. Showers with a chance of thunderstorms this evening, then a chance of showers after midnight. Lows in the upper 50s. Southeast winds 10 miles an hour or less. Chance of rain 80%. Friday, some patchy fog in the morning, otherwise partly sunny. Highs ranging from the lower 70s along the lakeshore to the mid-70s inland. Light winds, becoming northwest 10 to 15 miles an hour. Friday night, mostly cloudy. A chance of showers overnight. Lows in the upper 50s. Light winds. Chance of rain 40%. Saturday, mostly cloudy in the morning, then becoming partly sunny. A 40% chance of showers. Highs ranging from the lower 70s on the hilltops to the upper 70s across the lower elevations. Light winds. Saturday night, partly cloudy. Lows ranging from the upper 50s inland to the lower 60s along the lake shore. Light winds. The forecast for the Southern Finger Lakes, including Pinyan, Seneca Falls, and Auburn. Tonight, mostly cloudy through the early overnight, then becoming partly cloudy. Showers likely with a chance of thunderstorms this evening. Lows in the upper 50s. Light winds. Chance of rain 70%. Friday, partly sunny. Highs in the mid-70s. Light winds, becoming northwest 5 to 10 miles an hour. Friday night, mostly cloudy. A chance of showers overnight. Lows in the upper 50s. Light winds. Chance of rain 30%. Saturday, mostly cloudy with a chance of showers in the morning, then partly sunny with a chance of showers in the afternoon. Highs in the mid-70s. Light winds. Chance of rain 40%. Saturday night, partly cloudy. A chance of showers in the evening. Lows around 60. Light winds. Chance of rain 30%. And now the extended forecast. Sunday, partly cloudy. Highs around 80. Monday, partly cloudy. Highs in the mid-80s. Lows in the lower 60s. Tuesday, mostly cloudy. A 40% chance of showers and thunderstorms. Highs in the upper 80s. Lows in the upper 60s. Wednesday, partly cloudy. A 40% chance of showers and thunderstorms. Highs in the lower 90s. Lows in the lower 70s. Thursday, partly cloudy. A 30% chance of showers and thunderstorms. Highs in the lower 90s. Lows in the mid-70s. 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

KHA-53 operates on a frequency of 162.40 MHz. The 7 p.m. weather at Rochester, light rain was falling. The temperature was 64 degrees Fahrenheit or 18 degrees Celsius, the dew point 60 and the relative humidity 87%. The wind was southeast at 7 miles an hour. The pressure was 29.97 inches and steady. Repeating at Rochester, light rain was falling, temperature 64 degrees. Around the region at 7 p.m. rain was falling, with a temperature of 63 at Elmira and 61 at Binghamton. At Erie, it was sunny, with a temperature of 77. It was partly sunny, with a temperature of 70 at Buffalo and 66 at Toronto. It was cloudy, with a temperature of 70 at Niagara Falls, 64 at Syracuse, and 66 at Watertown. At Oswego, winds were south at 5 knots, with a temperature of 64 degrees. The Central Lake Ontario buoy winds were east at 6 knots, with a temperature of 58 degrees, and the waves were 1 foot. The forecast for the Genesee Valley and Northern Finger Lakes, including Rochester, Geneseo, Canandaigua, Newark, and Fairhaven. Tonight, mostly cloudy through the early overnight, then becoming partly cloudy. Showers with a chance of thunderstorms this evening, then a chance of showers after midnight. Lows in the upper 50s. Southeast winds 10 miles an hour or less. Chance of rain 80%. Friday, some patchy fog in the morning, otherwise partly sunny. Highs ranging from the lower 70s along the lakeshore to the mid-70s inland. Light winds, becoming northwest 10 to 15 miles an hour. Friday night, mostly cloudy. A chance of showers overnight. Lows in the upper 50s. Light winds. Chance of rain 40%. Saturday, mostly cloudy in the morning, then becoming partly sunny. A 40% chance of showers. Highs ranging from the lower 70s on the hilltops to the upper 70s across the lower elevations. Light winds. Saturday night, partly cloudy. Lows ranging from the upper 50s inland to the lower 60s along the lake shore. Light winds. The forecast for the Southern Finger Lakes, including Tinian, Seneca Falls, and Auburn. Tonight, mostly cloudy through the early overnight, then becoming partly cloudy. Showers likely with a chance of thunderstorms this evening. Lows in the upper 50s. Light winds. Chance of rain 70%. Friday, partly sunny. Highs in the mid-70s. Light winds, becoming northwest 5 to 10 miles an hour. Friday night, mostly cloudy. A chance of showers overnight. Lows in the upper 50s. Light winds. Chance of rain 30%. Saturday, mostly cloudy with a chance of showers in the morning, then partly sunny with a chance of showers in the afternoon. Highs in the mid-70s. Light winds. Chance of rain 40%. Saturday night, partly cloudy. A chance of showers in the evening. Lows around 60. Light winds. Chance of rain 30%. And now the extended forecast. Sunday, partly cloudy. Highs around 80. Monday, partly cloudy. Highs in the mid-80s. Lows in the lower 60s. Tuesday, mostly cloudy. A 40% chance of showers and thunderstorms. Highs in the upper 80s. Lows in the upper 60s. Wednesday, partly cloudy. A 40% chance of showers and thunderstorms. Highs in the lower 90s. Lows in the lower 70s. Thursday, partly cloudy. A 30% chance of showers and thunderstorms. Highs in the lower 90s. Lows in the mid-70s. 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KHA-53 operates on a frequency of 162.40 MHz. The 7 p.m. weather at Rochester, light rain was falling. The temperature was 64 degrees Fahrenheit or 18 degrees Celsius, the dew point 60 and the relative humidity 87%. The wind was southeast at 7 miles an hour. The pressure was 29.97 inches and steady. Repeating at Rochester, light rain was falling, temperature 64 degrees. Around the region at 7 p.m. rain was falling, with a temperature

of 63 at Elmira and 61 at Binghamton. At Erie, it was sunny with a temperature of 77. It was partly sunny with a temperature of 70 at Buffalo and 66 at Toronto. It was cloudy with a temperature of 70 at Niagara Falls, 64 at Syracuse, and 66 at Watertown. At Oswego, winds were south at 5 knots, with a temperature of 64 degrees. The Central Lake Ontario buoy winds were east at 6 knots, with a temperature of 58 degrees, and the waves were 1 foot. The forecast for the Genesee Valley and Northern Finger Lakes, including Rochester, Geneseo, Canandaigua, Newark, and Fairhaven. Tonight, mostly cloudy through the early overnight, then becoming partly cloudy. Showers with a chance of thunderstorms this evening, then a chance of showers after midnight. Lows in the upper 50s. Southeast winds 10 miles an hour or less. Chance of rain 80%. Friday, some patchy fog in the morning, otherwise partly sunny. Highs ranging from the lower 70s along the lakeshore to the mid-70s inland. Light winds, becoming northwest 10 to 15 miles an hour. Friday night, mostly cloudy. A chance of showers overnight. Lows in the upper 50s. Light winds. Chance of rain 40%. Saturday, mostly cloudy in the morning, then becoming partly sunny. A 40% chance of showers. Highs ranging from the lower 70s on the hilltops to the upper 70s across the lower elevations. Light winds. Saturday night, partly cloudy. Lows ranging from the upper 50s inland to the lower 60s along the lake shore. Light winds. The forecast for the Southern Finger Lakes, including Tinian, Seneca Falls, and Auburn. Tonight, mostly cloudy through the early overnight, then becoming partly cloudy. Showers likely with a chance of thunderstorms this evening. Lows in the upper 50s. Light winds. Chance of rain 70%. Friday, partly sunny. Highs in the mid-70s. Light winds, becoming northwest 5 to 10 miles an hour. Friday night, mostly cloudy. A chance of showers overnight. Lows in the upper 50s. Light winds. Chance of rain 30%. Saturday, mostly cloudy with a chance of showers in the morning, then partly sunny with a chance of showers in the afternoon. Highs in the mid-70s. Light winds. Chance of rain 40%. Saturday night, partly cloudy. A chance of showers in the evening. Lows around 60. Light winds. Chance of rain 30%. And now the extended forecast. Sunday, partly cloudy. Highs around 80. Monday, partly cloudy. Highs in the mid-80s. Lows in the lower 60s. Tuesday, mostly cloudy. A 40% chance of showers and thunderstorms. Highs in the upper 80s. Lows in the upper 60s. Wednesday, partly cloudy. A 40% chance of showers and thunderstorms. Highs in the lower 90s. Lows in the lower 70s. Thursday, partly cloudy. A 30% chance of showers and thunderstorms. Highs in the lower 90s. Lows in the mid-70s. This is the NOAA Weather Radio KHA 53 in Rochester. Your source for official weather information across the Western Finger Lakes and the Genesee Valley. KHA 53 operates on a frequency of 162.40 MHz. The 7 p.m. weather at Rochester, light rain was falling. The temperature was 64 degrees Fahrenheit or 18 degrees Celsius, the dew point 60 and the relative humidity 87%. The wind was southeast at 7 miles an hour. The pressure was 29.97 inches and steady. Repeating at Rochester, light rain was falling, temperature 64 degrees. Around the region at 7 p.m. rain was falling, with a temperature of 63 at Elmira and 61 at Binghamton. At Erie, it was sunny, with a temperature of 77. It was partly sunny, with a temperature of 70 at Buffalo and 66 at Toronto. It was cloudy, with a temperature of 70 at Niagara Falls, 64 at Syracuse, and 66 at Watertown. At Oswego, winds were south at 5 knots, with a temperature of 64 degrees. The Central Lake Ontario buoy winds were east at 6 knots, with a temperature of 58 degrees, and the waves were 1 foot.

cloudy in the morning, then becoming partly sunny. A 40% chance of showers. Highs ranging from the lower 70s on the hilltops to the upper 70s across the lower elevations. Light winds. Saturday night, partly cloudy. Lows ranging from the upper 50s inland to the lower 60s along the lake shore. Light winds. The forecast for the Southern Finger Lakes, including Tinian, Seneca Falls, and Auburn. Tonight, mostly cloudy through the early overnight, then becoming partly cloudy. Showers likely with a chance of thunderstorms this evening. Lows in the upper 50s. Light winds. Chance of rain 70%. Friday, partly sunny. Highs in the mid-70s. Light winds, becoming northwest 5 to 10 miles an hour. Friday night, mostly cloudy. A chance of showers overnight. Lows in the upper 50s. Light winds. Chance of rain 30%. Saturday, mostly cloudy with a chance of showers in the morning, then partly sunny with a chance of showers in the afternoon. Highs in the mid-70s. Light winds. Chance of rain 40%. Saturday night, partly cloudy. A chance of showers in the evening. Lows around 60. Light winds. Chance of rain 30%. And now the extended forecast. Sunday, partly cloudy. Highs around 80. Monday, partly cloudy. Highs in the mid-80s. Lows in the lower 60s. Tuesday, mostly cloudy. A 40% chance of showers and thunderstorms. Highs in the upper 80s. Lows in the upper 60s. Wednesday, partly cloudy. A 40% chance of showers and thunderstorms. Highs in the lower 90s. Lows in the lower 70s. Thursday, partly cloudy. A 30% chance of showers and thunderstorms. Highs in the lower 90s. Lows in the mid-70s. 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KHA-53 operates on a frequency of 162.40 MHz. The 7 p.m. weather at Rochester, light rain was falling. The temperature was 64 degrees Fahrenheit or 18 degrees Celsius, the dew point 60 and the relative humidity 87%. The wind was southeast at 7 miles an hour. The pressure was 29.97 inches and steady. Repeating at Rochester, light rain was falling, temperature 64 degrees. The Rochester, New York climate summary for this evening, as of 4 p.m., June 25, 2026. Today's high temperature was 65 degrees. The normal high is 80. Today's low temperature was 60 degrees. The normal low is 60. 0.52 inches of precipitation fell today. No snow fell today. Sunset tonight is at 8:54 p.m. Sunrise tomorrow is at 5:33 a.m. The Nearshore Marine Forecast, for the Niagara River to Hamelin Beach along Lake Ontario. Tonight, east winds 15 to 20 knots, becoming west 5 to 15 knots. Showers with a chance of thunderstorms early, then a chance of showers and thunderstorms late this evening. Waves 1 to 3 feet. Friday, west winds 5 to 10 knots. Partly to mostly sunny. Waves 2 feet or less. Friday night, west winds less than 10 knots. Mostly cloudy. Waves 1 foot or less. Saturday, east winds 10 knots or less, becoming northeast. Partly sunny. Waves 1 foot or less. Saturday night, northeast winds 10 knots or less, becoming west. Partly cloudy. Waves 1 foot or less. Sunday, northwest winds less than 10 knots. Partly cloudy. Waves 1 foot or less. Monday, southeast winds 10 knots or less, becoming south. Partly to mostly cloudy. Waves 1 foot or less. Tuesday, southwest winds 5 to 10 knots. A chance of showers and thunderstorms Tuesday night. Waves 1 foot or less. Winds and waves higher in and near thunderstorms. The Nearshore Marine Forecast, for Hamelin Beach to Mexico Bay. Tonight, east winds 15 to 20 knots, becoming southwest 10 to 15 knots.
showers with a chance of thunderstorms this evening, then a chance of showers after midnight.

waves 1 to 3 feet. Friday, southwest winds 5 to 15 knots becoming west. A chance of showers in the morning. Waves 2 feet or less. Friday night, west winds less than 10 knots. Mostly cloudy. Waves 1 foot or less. Saturday, light and variable winds. Partly to mostly sunny. Waves 1 foot or less. Saturday night, north winds less than 10 knots. Partly cloudy. Waves 1 foot or less. Sunday, northwest winds less than 10 knots. Partly cloudy. Waves 1 foot or less. Monday, light and variable winds. Partly to mostly cloudy. Waves 1 foot or less. Tuesday, south winds 10 knots or less. A chance of showers Tuesday night. Waves 1 foot or less. Winds and waves higher and waves 1 foot or less. Tuesday, south winds 10 knots or less. A chance of showers Tuesday night. Waves 1 foot or less. Winds and waves higher and near thunderstorms. The water temperature off Rochester is 62 degrees. Around the region at 7 p.m. rain was falling, with a temperature of 63 at Elmira and 61 at Binghamton. At Erie, it was sunny, with a temperature of 77. It was partly sunny, with a temperature of 70 at Buffalo and 66 at Toronto. It was cloudy, with a temperature of 70 at Niagara Falls, 64 at Syracuse, and 66 at Watertown. At Oswego, winds were south at 5 knots, with a temperature of 64 degrees. The Central Lake Ontario buoy winds were east at 6 knots, with a temperature of 58 degrees, and the waves were 1 foot. The forecast for the Genesee Valley and Northern Finger Lakes, including Rochester, Geneseo, Canandaigua, Newark, and Fairhaven. Tonight, mostly cloudy through the early overnight, then becoming partly cloudy. Showers with a chance of thunderstorms this evening, then a chance of showers after midnight. Lows in the upper 50s. Southeast winds 10 miles an hour or less. Chance of rain 80%. Friday, some patchy fog in the morning, otherwise partly sunny. Highs ranging from the lower 70s along the lakeshore to the mid-70s inland. Light winds, becoming northwest 10 to 15 miles an hour. Friday night, mostly cloudy. A chance of showers overnight. Lows in the upper 50s. Light winds. Chance of rain 40%. Saturday, mostly cloudy in the morning, then becoming partly sunny. A 40% chance of showers. Highs ranging from the lower 70s on the hilltops to the upper 70s across the lower elevations. Light winds. Saturday night, partly cloudy. Lows ranging from the upper 50s inland to the lower 60s along the lake shore. Light winds. The forecast for the Southern Finger Lakes, including Tinian, Seneca Falls, and Auburn. Tonight, mostly cloudy through the early overnight, then becoming partly cloudy. Showers likely with a chance of thunderstorms this evening. Lows in the upper 50s. Light winds. Chance of rain 70%. Friday, partly sunny. Highs in the mid-70s. Light winds, becoming northwest 5 to 10 miles an hour. Friday night, mostly cloudy. A chance of showers overnight. Lows in the upper 50s. Light winds. Chance of rain 30%. Saturday, mostly cloudy with a chance of showers in the morning, then partly sunny with a chance of showers in the afternoon. Highs in the mid-70s. Light winds. Chance of rain 40%. Saturday night, partly cloudy. A chance of showers in the evening. Lows around 60. Light winds. Chance of rain 30%. And now the extended forecast. Sunday, partly cloudy. Highs around 80. Monday, partly cloudy. Highs in the mid-80s. Lows in the lower 60s. Tuesday, mostly cloudy. A 40% chance of showers and thunderstorms. Highs in the upper 80s. Lows in the upper 60s. Wednesday, partly cloudy. A 40% chance of showers and thunderstorms. Highs in the lower 90s. Lows in the lower 70s. Thursday, partly cloudy. A 30% chance of showers and thunderstorms. Highs in the lower 90s.

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KHA 53 operates on a frequency of 162.40 MHz. The 7 p.m. weather at Rochester, light rain was falling. The temperature was 64 degrees Fahrenheit or 18 degrees Celsius, the dew point 60 and the relative humidity 87%. The wind was southeast at 7 miles an hour. The pressure was 29.97 inches and steady. Repeating at Rochester, light rain was falling, temperature 64 degrees. Around the region at 7 p.m. rain was falling, with a temperature of 63 at Elmira and 61 at Binghamton. At Erie, it was sunny, with a temperature of 77. It was partly sunny, with a temperature of 70 at Buffalo and 66 at Toronto. It was cloudy, with a temperature of 70 at Niagara Falls, 64 at Syracuse, and 66 at Watertown. At Oswego, winds were south at 5 knots, with a temperature of 64 degrees. The Central Lake Ontario buoy winds were east at 6 knots, with a temperature of 58 degrees, and the waves were 1 foot. The forecast for the Genesee Valley and Northern Finger Lakes, including Rochester, Geneseo, Canandaigua, Newark, and Fairhaven. Tonight, mostly cloudy through the early overnight, then becoming partly cloudy. Showers with a chance of thunderstorms this evening, then a chance of showers after midnight. Lows in the upper 50s. Southeast winds 10 miles an hour or less. Chance of rain 80%. Friday, some patchy fog in the morning, otherwise partly sunny. Highs ranging from the lower 70s along the lakeshore to the mid-70s inland. Light winds, becoming northwest 10 to 15 miles an hour. Friday night, mostly cloudy. A chance of showers overnight. Lows in the upper 50s. Light winds. Chance of rain 40%. Saturday, mostly cloudy in the morning, then becoming partly sunny. A 40% chance of showers. Highs ranging from the lower 70s on the hilltops to the upper 70s across the lower elevations. Light winds. Saturday night, partly cloudy. Lows ranging from the upper 50s inland to the lower 60s along the lake shore. Light winds. The forecast for the Southern Finger Lakes, including Tinian, Seneca Falls, and Auburn. Tonight, mostly cloudy through the early overnight, then becoming partly cloudy. Showers likely with a chance of thunderstorms this evening. Lows in the upper 50s. Light winds. Chance of rain 70%. Friday, partly sunny. Highs in the mid-70s. Light winds, becoming northwest 5 to 10 miles an hour. Friday night, mostly cloudy. A chance of showers overnight. Lows in the upper 50s. Light winds. Chance of rain 30%. Saturday, mostly cloudy with a chance of showers in the morning, then partly sunny with a chance of showers in the afternoon. Highs in the mid-70s. Light winds. Chance of rain 40%. Saturday night, partly cloudy. A chance of showers in the evening. Lows around 60. Light winds. Chance of rain 30%. And now the extended forecast. Sunday, partly cloudy. Highs around 80. Monday, partly cloudy. Highs in the mid-80s. Lows in the lower 60s. Tuesday, mostly cloudy. A 40% chance of showers and thunderstorms. Highs in the upper 80s. Lows in the upper 60s. Wednesday, partly cloudy. A 40% chance of showers and thunderstorms. Highs in the lower 90s. Lows in the lower 70s. Thursday, partly cloudy. A 30% chance of showers and thunderstorms. Highs in the lower 90s. Lows in the mid-70s. 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The 7 p.m. weather at Rochester, light rain was falling. The temperature was 64 degrees Fahrenheit or 18 degrees Celsius, the dew point 60 and the relative humidity 87%. The wind was southeast at 7 miles an hour.